Tuesday and Tuesday night, mostly clear. A slight chance of showers and thunderstorms. Highs in the upper 70s. Lows in the upper 50s. Chance of rain 20%. Wednesday, sunny. Highs in the mid-70s. Wednesday night and Thursday, mostly clear. Lows in the lower 50s. Highs in the upper 70s. Thursday night, partly cloudy in the evening, then mostly cloudy with a slight chance of showers and thunderstorms after midnight. Lows in the upper 50s. Chance of rain 20%. Friday, partly sunny. A slight chance of showers and thunderstorms in the morning. Highs in the mid-80s. Chance of rain 20%. At 6 p.m. at Lambert Field in St. Louis, it was partly sunny with a temperature of 68 degrees. The dew point was 52, giving us a relative humidity of 56%. The wind was north at 8 miles an hour, and the pressure was 29.78 inches and falling. Elsewhere in the metro area, in Chesterfield, it was partly sunny and the temperature was 70. In Cahokia, it was mostly sunny and 72 degrees. In St. Charles, it was cloudy and 65. Across the region, light rain was falling in Columbia, Missouri, with a temperature of 59. In Quincy, it was cloudy and 59 degrees. In Kansas City, it was partly sunny and the temperature was 62. Light rain was falling in Springfield, Missouri, with a temperature of 71. In Rolla, it was cloudy and the temperature was 67. In Farmington, it was 78 degrees. It was sunny in Cape Girardeau, with 74 degrees. It was cloudy in Springfield, Illinois, with a temperature of 57. Once again in St. Louis, it was partly sunny, the temperature was 68 degrees and the wind was north at 8 miles an hour. The St. Louis climate summary for this evening, as of 4 p.m., May 8, 2026. Today's high temperature of 73 degrees occurred at 2:23 p.m. The normal high is 75. The record high is 90 degrees, which was last set in 1963. Today's low temperature of 51 degrees occurred at 4:44 a.m. The normal low is 55. The record low is 36 degrees, which was set in 1976. A trace of precipitation fell today, which brings the monthly total to 0.67 inches. The total precipitation for the season since March 1st now stands at 12.71 inches and the total precipitation for the year is now 15.13 inches. The normal high temperature for tomorrow is 75 degrees and the normal low is 56. The record high for tomorrow is 92, which last occurred in 1895, and the record low is 35, which occurred in 1966. Sunset tonight is at 8:01 p.m. Sunrise tomorrow is at 5:55 a.m. Here are the forecast highlights for this afternoon through Thursday. Showers and a few thunderstorms will move through the area this afternoon and evening, and weaken overnight. While a few stronger thunderstorms may product gusty winds and small hail in central southeast Missouri, these will be very isolated. A cold front will bring a few showers Saturday night, followed by a brief cool down Sunday and Monday. However, a slow but long-term warming trend is expected to follow Tuesday onward. Note, starting May 29, 2026, this Outlook product will be discontinued. Please see the above products for more detailed forecast information. The current time is 7:07 p.m. Central Daylight Time. 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This program originates from the National Weather Service Forecast Office in St. Louis, Missouri, and serves parts of East Central Missouri and Southwest Illinois, including the St. Louis metro area and surrounding counties. Tonight, mostly cloudy. Showers with a chance of thunderstorms this evening. Lows in the mid-50s. West winds 5 to 10 miles per hour, becoming southwest after midnight. Chance of rain 90%. Saturday, sunny. Highs in the low.
80s. West winds 5 to 10 miles per hour. Saturday night, mostly clear in the evening, then becoming mostly cloudy. Lows in the mid-50s. Southwest winds around 5 miles per hour, becoming northwest around 5 miles per hour after midnight. Sunday, partly sunny. Cooler with highs in the upper 60s. North winds 5 to 10 miles per hour. Sunday night, partly cloudy in the evening, then clearing. Cooler with lows in the mid-40s. North winds 5 to 10 miles per hour. Monday and Monday night, mostly clear. Highs in the lower 70s. Lows in the upper 40s. Tuesday and Tuesday night, mostly clear. A slight chance of showers and thunderstorms. Highs in the upper 70s. Lows in the upper 50s. Chance of rain 20%. Wednesday, sunny. Highs in the mid-70s. Wednesday night and Thursday, mostly clear. Lows in the lower 50s. Highs in the upper 70s. Thursday night, partly cloudy in the evening, then mostly cloudy with a slight chance of showers and thunderstorms after midnight. Lows in the upper 50s. Chance of rain 20%. Friday, partly sunny. A slight chance of showers and thunderstorms in the morning. Highs in the mid-80s. Chance of rain 20%. At 6 p.m. at Lambert Field in St. Louis, it was partly sunny with a temperature of 68 degrees. The dew point was 52, giving us a relative humidity of 56%. The wind was north at 8 miles an hour, and the pressure was 29.78 inches and falling. Elsewhere in the metro area, in Chesterfield, it was partly sunny and the temperature was 70. In Cahokia, it was mostly sunny and 72 degrees. In St. Charles, it was cloudy and 65. Across the region, light rain was falling in Columbia, Missouri, with a temperature of 59. In Quincy, it was cloudy and 59 degrees. In Kansas City, it was partly sunny and the temperature was 62. Light rain was falling in Springfield, Missouri, with a temperature of 71. In Rolla, it was cloudy and the temperature was 67. In Farmington, it was 78 degrees. It was sunny in Cape Girardeau, with 74 degrees. It was cloudy in Springfield, Illinois, with a temperature of 57. Once again in St. Louis, it was partly sunny, the temperature was 68 degrees, and the wind was north at 8 miles an hour. At 7 p.m. at Lambert Field in St. Louis, it was cloudy with a temperature of 66 degrees. The dew point was 52, giving us a relative humidity of 60%. The wind was north at 9 miles an hour, and the pressure was 29.78 inches and steady. Elsewhere in the metro area, in Chesterfield, light rain was falling and the temperature was 66. In Belleville, it was 68 degrees. In Cahokia, it was cloudy and 68 degrees. In St. Charles, light rain was falling and 60. Across the region, light rain was falling in Columbia, Missouri, with a temperature of 58. In Quincy, it was cloudy and 58 degrees. In Kansas City, it was sunny and the temperature was 63. It was cloudy in Springfield, Missouri, with a temperature of 66. In Rolla, light rain was falling and the temperature was 60. In Farmington, it was 70 degrees. It was clear in Cape Girardeau, with 72 degrees. It was partly sunny in Springfield, Illinois, with a temperature of 57. Once again in St. Louis, it was cloudy, the temperature was 66 degrees, and the wind was north at 9 miles an hour. The St. Louis climate summary for this evening, as of 4 p.m., May 8, 2026. Today's high temperature of 73 degrees occurred at 2:23 p.m. The normal high is 75. The record high is 90 degrees, which was last set in 1963. Today's low temperature of 51 degrees occurred at 4:44 a.m. The normal low is 55. The record low is 36 degrees, which was set in 1976. A trace of precipitation fell today, which brings the monthly total to 0.6.
7 inches. The total precipitation for the season since March 1st now stands at 12.71 inches, and the total precipitation for the year is now 15.13 inches. The normal high temperature for tomorrow is 75 degrees, and the normal low is 56. The record high for tomorrow is 92, which last occurred in 1895, and the record low is 35, which occurred in 1966. Sunset tonight is at 8:01 p.m. Sunrise tomorrow is at 5:55 a.m. Here are the forecast highlights for this afternoon through Thursday. Showers and a few thunderstorms will move through the area this afternoon and evening, and weaken overnight. While a few stronger thunderstorms may product gusty winds and small hail in central southeast Missouri, these will be very isolated. A cold front will bring a few showers Saturday night, followed by a brief cool down Sunday and Monday. However, a slow but long-term warming trend is expected to follow Tuesday onward. Note, starting May 29, 2026, this Outlook product will be discontinued. Please see the above products for more detailed forecast information. The current time is 7:14 p.m. Central Daylight Time. 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This program originates from the National Weather Service Forecast Office in St. Louis, Missouri, and serves parts of east central Missouri and southwest Illinois, including the St. Louis metro area and surrounding counties. Tonight, mostly cloudy. Showers with a chance of thunderstorms this evening. Lows in the mid-50s. West winds 5 to 10 miles per hour, becoming southwest after midnight. Chance of rain 90%. Saturday, sunny. Highs in the lower 80s. West winds 5 to 10 miles per hour. Saturday night, mostly clear in the evening, then becoming mostly cloudy. Lows in the mid-50s. Southwest winds around 5 miles per hour, becoming northwest around 5 miles per hour after midnight. Sunday, partly sunny. Cooler with highs in the upper 60s. North winds 5 to 10 miles per hour. Sunday night, partly cloudy in the evening, then clearing. Cooler with lows in the mid-40s. North winds 5 to 10 miles per hour. Monday and Monday night, mostly clear. Highs in the lower 70s. Lows in the upper 40s. Tuesday and Tuesday night, mostly clear. A slight chance of showers and thunderstorms. Highs in the upper 70s. Lows in the upper 50s. Chance of rain 20%. Wednesday, sunny. Highs in the mid-70s. Wednesday night and Thursday, mostly clear. Lows in the lower 50s. Highs in the upper 70s. Thursday night, partly cloudy in the evening, then mostly cloudy with a slight chance of showers and thunderstorms after midnight. Lows in the upper 50s. Chance of rain 20%. Friday, partly sunny. A slight chance of showers and thunderstorms in the morning. Highs in the mid-80s. Chance of rain 20%. At 7 p.m. at Lambert Field in St. Louis, it was cloudy with a temperature of 66 degrees. The dew point was 52, giving us a relative humidity of 60%. The wind was north at 9 miles an hour, and the pressure was 29.78 inches and steady. Elsewhere in the metro area, in Chesterfield, light rain was falling and the temperature was 66. In Belleville, it was 68 degrees. In Cahokia, it was cloudy and 68 degrees. In St. Charles, light rain was falling and 60. Across the region, light rain was falling in Columbia, Missouri, with a temperature of 58. In Quincy, it was cloudy and 58 degrees. In Kansas City, it was sunny and the temperature was 63. It was cloudy in Springfield, Missouri, with a temperature of 66. In Rolla, light rain was falling and the temperature was 60. In Farmington, it was 70 degrees. It was clear in Cape Girardeau, with 72 degrees. It was partly sunny in Springfield, Illinois, with a temperature of
67. Once again in St. Louis, it was cloudy, the temperature was 66 degrees and the wind was north at 9 miles an hour. The St. Louis climate summary for this evening, as of 4 p.m., May 8, 2026. Today's high temperature of 73 degrees occurred at 2:23 p.m. The normal high is 75. The record high is 19 degrees, which was last set in 1963. Today's low temperature of 51 degrees occurred at 4:44 a.m. The normal low is 55. The record low is 36 degrees, which was set in 1976. A trace of precipitation fell today, which brings the monthly total to 0.67 inches. The total precipitation for the season since March 1st now stands at 12.71 inches, and the total precipitation for the year is now 15.13 inches. The normal high temperature for tomorrow is 75 degrees, and the normal low is 56. The record high for tomorrow is 92, which last occurred in 1895, and the record low is 35, which occurred in 1966. Sunset tonight is at 8:01 p.m. Sunrise tomorrow is at 5:55 a.m. Here are the forecast highlights for this afternoon through Thursday. Showers and a few thunderstorms will move through the area this afternoon and evening, and weaken overnight. While a few stronger thunderstorms may product gusty winds and small hail in central southeast Missouri, these will be very isolated. A cold front will bring a few showers Saturday night, followed by a brief cool down Sunday and Monday. However, a slow but long-term warming trend is expected to follow Tuesday onward. Note, starting May 29, 2026, this Outlook product will be discontinued. Please see the above products for more detailed forecast information. The current time is 7:20 p.m. Central Daylight Time. 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This program originates from the National Weather Service Forecast Office in St. Louis, Missouri, and serves parts of East Central Missouri and Southwest Illinois, including the St. Louis metro area and surrounding counties. Tonight, mostly cloudy. Showers with a chance of thunderstorms this evening. Lows in the mid-50s. West winds 5 to 10 miles per hour, becoming southwest after midnight. Chance of rain 90%. Saturday, sunny. Highs in the lower 80s. West winds 5 to 10 miles per hour. Saturday night, mostly clear in the evening, then becoming mostly cloudy. Lows in the mid-50s. Southwest winds around 5 miles per hour, becoming northwest around 5 miles per hour after midnight. Sunday, partly sunny. Cooler with highs in the upper 60s. North winds 5 to 10 miles per hour. Sunday night, partly cloudy in the evening, then clearing. Cooler with lows in the mid-40s. North winds 5 to 10 miles per hour. Monday and Monday night, mostly clear. Highs in the lower 70s. Lows in the upper 40s. Tuesday and Tuesday night, mostly clear. A slight chance of showers and thunderstorms. Highs in the upper 70s. Lows in the upper 50s. Chance of rain 20%. Wednesday, sunny. Highs in the mid-70s. Wednesday night and Thursday, mostly clear. Lows in the lower 50s. Highs in the upper 70s. Thursday night, partly cloudy in the evening, then mostly cloudy with a slight chance of showers and thunderstorms after midnight. Lows in the upper 50s. Chance of rain 20%. Friday, partly sunny. A slight chance of showers and thunderstorms in the morning. Highs in the mid-80s. Chance of rain 20%. At 7 p.m. at Lambert Field in St. Louis, it was cloudy with a temperature of 66 degrees. The dew point was 52, giving us a relative humidity of 60%. The wind was north at 9 miles an hour, and the pressure was 29.78 inches and steady. Elsewhere in the metro area, in Chesterfield, light rain was falling and the temperature
was 66. In Belleville, it was 68 degrees. In Cahokia, it was cloudy and 68 degrees. In St. Charles, light rain was falling and 60. Across the region, light rain was falling in Columbia, Missouri, with a temperature of 58. In Quincy, it was cloudy and 58 degrees. In Kansas City, it was sunny and the temperature was 63. It was cloudy in Springfield, Missouri, with a temperature of 66. In Rolla, light rain was falling and the temperature was 60. In Farmington, it was 70 degrees. It was clear in Cape Girardeau, with 72 degrees. It was partly sunny in Springfield, Illinois, with a temperature of 57. Once again in St. Louis, it was cloudy, the temperature was 66 degrees, and the wind was north at 9 miles an hour. The St. Louis climate summary for this evening, as of 4 p.m., May 8, 2026. Today's high temperature of 73 degrees occurred at 2:23 p.m. The normal high is 75. The record high is 90 degrees, which was last set in 1963. Today's low temperature of 51 degrees occurred at 4:44 a.m. The normal low is 55. The record low is 36 degrees, which was set in 1976. A trace of precipitation fell today, which brings the monthly total to 0.67 inches. The total precipitation for the season since March 1st now stands at 12.71 inches, and the total precipitation for the year is now 15.13 inches. The normal high temperature for tomorrow is 75 degrees, and the normal low is 56. The record high for tomorrow is 92, which last occurred in 1895, and the record low is 35, which occurred in 1966. Sunset tonight is at 8:01 p.m. Sunrise tomorrow is at 5:55 a.m. Here are the forecast highlights for this afternoon through Thursday. Showers and a few thunderstorms will move through the area this afternoon and evening, and weaken overnight. While a few stronger thunderstorms may produce gusty winds and small hail in central southeast Missouri, these will be very isolated. A cold front will bring a few showers Saturday night, followed by a brief cool down Sunday and Monday. However, a slow but long-term warming trend is expected to follow Tuesday onward. Note, starting May 29, 2026, this Outlook product will be discontinued. Please see the above products for more detailed forecast information. The current time is 7:25 p.m. Central Daylight Time. 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This program originates from the National Weather Service Forecast Office in St. Louis, Missouri, and serves parts of East Central Missouri and Southwest Illinois, including the St. Louis metro area and surrounding counties. Tonight, mostly cloudy. Showers with a chance of thunderstorms this evening. Lows in the mid-50s. West winds 5 to 10 miles per hour, becoming southwest after midnight. Chance of rain 90%. Saturday, sunny. Highs in the lower 80s. West winds 5 to 10 miles per hour. Saturday night, mostly clear in the evening, then becoming mostly cloudy. Lows in the mid-50s. Southwest winds around 5 miles per hour, becoming northwest around 5 miles per hour after midnight. Sunday, partly sunny. Cooler with highs in the upper 60s. North winds 5 to 10 miles per hour. Sunday night, partly cloudy in the evening, then clearing. Cooler with lows in the mid-40s. North winds 5 to 10 miles per hour. Monday and Monday night, mostly clear. Highs in the lower 70s. Lows in the upper 40s. Tuesday and Tuesday night, mostly clear. A slight chance of showers and thunderstorms. Highs in the upper 70s. Lows in the upper 50s. Chance of rain 20%. Wednesday, sunny. Highs in the mid-70s. Wednesday night and Thursday, mostly clear. Lows in the lower 50s. Highs in the upper 70s.
a night, partly cloudy in the evening, then mostly cloudy with a slight chance of showers and thunderstorms after midnight. Lows in the upper 50s. Chance of rain 20%. Friday, partly sunny. A slight chance of showers and thunderstorms in the morning. Highs in the mid-80s. Chance of rain 20%. At 7 p.m. at Lambert Field in St. Louis, it was cloudy with a temperature of 66 degrees. The dew point was 52, giving us a relative humidity of 60%. The wind was north at 9 miles an hour, and the pressure was 29.78 inches and steady. Elsewhere in the metro area, in Chesterfield, light rain was falling and the temperature was 66. In Belleville, it was 68 degrees. In Cahokia, it was cloudy and 68 degrees. In St. Charles, light rain was falling and 60. Across the region, light rain was falling in Columbia, Missouri, with a temperature of 58. In Quincy, it was cloudy and 58 degrees. In Kansas City, it was sunny and the temperature was 63. It was cloudy in Springfield, Missouri, with a temperature of 66. In Rolla, light rain was falling and the temperature was 60. In Farmington, it was 70 degrees. It was clear in Cape Girardeau, with 72 degrees. It was partly sunny in Springfield, Illinois, with a temperature of 57. Once again in St. Louis, it was cloudy, the temperature was 66 degrees, and the wind was north at 9 miles an hour. The St. Louis climate summary for this evening, as of 4 p.m., May 8, 2026. Today's high temperature of 73 degrees occurred at 2:23 p.m. The normal high is 75. The record high is 90 degrees, which was last set in 1963. Today's low temperature of 51 degrees occurred at 4:44 a.m. The normal low is 55. The record low is 36 degrees, which was set in 1976. A trace of precipitation fell today, which brings the monthly total to 0.67 inches. The total precipitation for the season since March 1st now stands at 12.71 inches, and the total precipitation for the year is now 15.13 inches. The normal high temperature for tomorrow is 75 degrees, and the normal low is 56. The record high for tomorrow is 92, which last occurred in 1895, and the record low is 35, which occurred in 1966. Sunset tonight is at 8:01 p.m. Sunrise tomorrow is at 5:55 a.m. Here are the forecast highlights for this afternoon through Thursday. Showers and a few thunderstorms will move through the area this afternoon and evening, and weaken overnight. While a few stronger thunderstorms may product gusty winds and small hail in central southeast Missouri, these will be very isolated. A cold front will bring a few showers Saturday night, followed by a brief cool down Sunday and Monday. However, a slow but long-term warming trend is expected to follow Tuesday onward. Note, starting May 29, 2026, this Outlook product will be discontinued. Please see the above products for more detailed forecast information. The current time is 7:31 p.m. Central Daylight Time. 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This program originates from the National Weather Service Forecast Office in St. Louis, Missouri, and serves parts of East Central Missouri and Southwest Illinois, including the St. Louis metro area and surrounding counties. Tonight, mostly cloudy. Showers with a chance of thunderstorms this evening. Lows in the mid-50s. West winds 5 to 10 miles per hour, becoming southwest after midnight. Chance of rain 90%. Saturday, sunny. Highs in the lower 80s. West winds 5 to 10 miles per hour. Saturday night, mostly clear in the evening, then becoming mostly cloudy. Lows in the mid-50s. Southwest winds around 5 miles per hour, becoming northwest around 5 miles per hour after midnight. Sunday, partly sunny. Cooler with highs in the upper 60s. North winds 5 to
and miles per hour. Sunday night, partly cloudy in the evening, then clearing. Cooler with lows in the mid-40s. North winds 5 to 10 miles per hour. Monday and Monday night, mostly clear. Highs in the lower 70s. Lows in the upper 40s. Tuesday and Tuesday night, mostly clear. A slight chance of showers and thunderstorms. Highs in the upper 70s. Lows in the upper 50s. Chance of rain 20%. Wednesday, sunny. Highs in the mid-70s. Wednesday night and Thursday, mostly clear. Lows in the lower 50s. Highs in the upper 70s. Thursday night, partly cloudy in the evening, then mostly cloudy with a slight chance of showers and thunderstorms after midnight. Lows in the upper 50s. Chance of rain 20%. Friday, partly sunny. A slight chance of showers and thunderstorms in the morning. Highs in the mid-80s. Chance of rain 20%. At 7 p.m. at Lambert Field in St. Louis, it was cloudy with a temperature of 66 degrees. The dew point was 52, giving us a relative humidity of 60%. The wind was north at 9 miles an hour, and the pressure was 29.78 inches and steady. Elsewhere in the metro area, in Chesterfield, light rain was falling and the temperature was 66. In Belleville, it was 68 degrees. In Cahokia, it was cloudy and 68 degrees. In St. Charles, light rain was falling and 60. Across the region, light rain was falling in Columbia, Missouri, with a temperature of 58. In Quincy, it was cloudy and 58 degrees. In Kansas City, it was sunny and the temperature was 63. It was cloudy in Springfield, Missouri, with a temperature of 66. In Rolla, light rain was falling and the temperature was 60. In Farmington, it was 70 degrees. It was clear in Cape Girardeau, with 72 degrees. It was partly sunny in Springfield, Illinois, with a temperature of 57. Once again in St. Louis, it was cloudy, the temperature was 66 degrees, and the wind was north at 9 miles an hour. The St. Louis climate summary for this evening, as of 4 p.m., May 8, 2026. Today's high temperature of 73 degrees occurred at 2:23 p.m. The normal high is 75. The record high is 90 degrees, which was last set in 1963. Today's low temperature of 51 degrees occurred at 4:44 a.m. The normal low is 55. The record low is 36 degrees, which was set in 1976. A trace of precipitation fell today, which brings the monthly total to 0.67 inches. The total precipitation for the season since March 1st now stands at 12.71 inches, and the total precipitation for the year is now 15.13 inches. The normal high temperature for tomorrow is 75 degrees, and the normal low is 56. The record high for tomorrow is 92, which last occurred in 1895, and the record low is 35, which occurred in 1966. Sunset tonight is at 8:01 p.m. Sunrise tomorrow is at 5:55 a.m. Here are the forecast highlights for this afternoon through Thursday. Showers and a few thunderstorms will move through the area this afternoon and evening, and weaken overnight. While a few stronger thunderstorms may product gusty winds and small hail in central southeast Missouri, these will be very isolated. A cold front will bring a few showers Saturday night, followed by a brief cool down Sunday and Monday. However, a slow but long-term warming trend is expected to follow Tuesday onward. Note, starting May 29, 2026, this Outlook product will be discontinued. Please see the above products for more detailed forecast information. The current time is 7:37 p.m. Central Daylight Time. 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
60s. Tonight, mostly cloudy. Showers with a chance of thunderstorms this evening. Lows in the mid-50s. West winds 5 to 10 miles per hour, becoming southwest after midnight. Chance of rain 90%. Saturday, sunny. Highs in the lower 80s. West winds 5 to 10 miles per hour. Saturday night, mostly clear in the evening, then becoming mostly cloudy. Lows in the mid-50s. Southwest winds around 5 miles per hour, becoming northwest around 5 miles per hour after midnight. Sunday, partly sunny. Cooler with highs in the upper 60s. North winds 5 to 10 miles per hour. Sunday night, partly cloudy in the evening, then clearing. Cooler with lows in the mid-40s. North winds 5 to 10 miles per hour. Monday and Monday night, mostly clear. Highs in the lower 70s. Lows in the upper 40s. Tuesday and Tuesday night, mostly clear. A slight chance of showers and thunderstorms. Highs in the upper 70s. Lows in the upper 50s. Chance of rain 20%. Wednesday, sunny. Highs in the mid-70s. Wednesday night and Thursday, mostly clear. Lows in the lower 50s. Highs in the upper 70s. Thursday night, partly cloudy in the evening, then mostly cloudy with a slight chance of showers and thunderstorms after midnight. Lows in the upper 50s. Chance of rain 20%. Friday, partly sunny. A slight chance of showers and thunderstorms in the morning. Highs in the mid-80s. Chance of rain 20%. At 7 p.m. at Lambert Field in St. Louis, it was cloudy with a temperature of 66 degrees. The dew point was 52, giving us a relative humidity of 60%. The wind was north at 9 miles an hour, and the pressure was 29.78 inches and steady. Elsewhere in the metro area, in Chesterfield, light rain was falling and the temperature was 66. In Belleville, it was 68 degrees. In Cahokia, it was cloudy and 68 degrees. In St. Charles, light rain was falling and 60. Across the region, light rain was falling in Columbia, Missouri, with a temperature of 58. In Quincy, it was cloudy and 58 degrees. In Kansas City, it was sunny and the temperature was 63. It was cloudy in Springfield, Missouri, with a temperature of 66. In Rolla, light rain was falling and the temperature was 60. In Farmington, it was 70 degrees. It was clear in Cape Girardeau, with 72 degrees. It was partly sunny in Springfield, Illinois, with a temperature of 57. Once again in St. Louis, it was cloudy, the temperature was 66 degrees, and the wind was north at 9 miles an hour. The St. Louis climate summary for this evening, as of 4 p.m., May 8, 2026. Today's high temperature of 73 degrees occurred at 2:23 p.m. The normal high is 75. The record high is 90 degrees, which was last set in 1963. Today's low temperature of 51 degrees occurred at 4:44 a.m. The normal low is 55. The record low is 36 degrees, which was set in 1976. A trace of precipitation fell today, which brings the monthly total to 0.67 inches. The total precipitation for the season since March 1st now stands at 12.71 inches, and the total precipitation for the year is now 15.13 inches. The normal high temperature for tomorrow is 75 degrees, and the normal low is 56. The record high for tomorrow is 92, which last occurred in 1895, and the record low is 35, which occurred in 1966. Sunset tonight is at 8:01 p.m. Sunrise tomorrow is at 5:55 a.m. Here are the forecast highlights for this afternoon through Thursday. Showers and a few thunderstorms will move through the area this afternoon and evening, and weaken overnight. While a few stronger thunderstorms may product gusty winds and small hail in central southeast Missouri, these will be very isolated. A cold front will bring a few showers Saturday night.
by a brief cool down Sunday and Monday. However, a slow but long-term warming trend is expected to follow Tuesday onward. Note, starting May 29, 2026, this Outlook product will be discontinued. Please see the above products for more detailed forecast information. The current time is 7:43 p.m. Central Daylight Time. 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This program originates from the National Weather Service Forecast Office in St. Louis, Missouri, and serves parts of East Central Missouri and Southwest Illinois, including the St. Louis metro area and surrounding counties. Tonight, mostly cloudy. Showers with a chance of thunderstorms this evening. Lows in the mid-50s. West winds 5 to 10 miles per hour, becoming southwest after midnight. Chance of rain by a brief cool down Sunday and Monday.

this afternoon through Thursday. Showers and a few thunderstorms will move through the area this afternoon and evening, and weaken overnight. While a few stronger thunderstorms may product gusty winds and small hail in central southeast Missouri, these will be very isolated. A cold front will bring a few showers Saturday night, followed by a brief cool down Sunday and Monday. However, a slow but long-term warming trend is expected to follow Tuesday onward. Note, starting May 29, 2026, this Outlook product will be discontinued. Please see the above products for more detailed forecast information. The current time is 8:44 p.m. Central Daylight Time. 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This program originates from the National Weather Service Forecast Office in St. Louis, Missouri, and serves parts of east central Missouri and southwest Illinois, including the St. Louis metro area and surrounding counties. Tonight, mostly cloudy. Showers with a chance of thunderstorms this evening. Lows in the mid-50s. West winds 5 to 10 miles per hour, becoming southwest after midnight. Chance of rain 90%. Saturday, sunny. Highs in the lower 80s. West winds 5 to 10 miles per hour. Saturday night, mostly clear in the evening, then becoming mostly cloudy. Lows in the mid-50s. Southwest winds around 5 miles per hour, becoming northwest around 5 miles per hour after midnight. Sunday, partly sunny. Cooler with highs in the upper 60s. North winds 5 to 10 miles per hour. Sunday night, partly cloudy in the evening, then clearing. Cooler with lows in the mid-40s. North winds 5 to 10 miles per hour. Monday and Monday night, mostly clear. Highs in the lower 70s. Lows in the upper 40s. Tuesday and Tuesday night, mostly clear. A slight chance of showers and thunderstorms. Highs in the upper 70s. Lows in the upper 50s. Chance of rain 20%. Wednesday, sunny. Highs in the mid-70s. Wednesday night and Thursday, mostly clear. Lows in the lower 50s. Highs in the upper 70s. Thursday night, partly cloudy in the evening, then mostly cloudy with a slight chance of showers and thunderstorms after midnight. Lows in the upper 50s. Chance of rain 20%. Friday, partly sunny. A slight chance of showers and thunderstorms in the morning. Highs in the mid-80s. Chance of rain 20%. At 8 p.m. at Lambert Field in St. Louis, light rain was falling with a temperature of 60 degrees. The dew point was 55, giving us a relative humidity of 83%. The wind was north at 8 miles an hour, and the pressure was 29.78 inches and steady. Elsewhere in the metro area, in Chesterfield, light rain was falling and the temperature was 60. In Belleville, it was 66 degrees. In Cahokia, light rain was falling and 64 degrees. In St. Charles, light rain was falling and 59. Across the region, rain was falling in Columbia, Missouri, with a temperature of 55. In Quincy, it was cloudy and 57 degrees. In Kansas City, it was clear and the temperature was 61. It was cloudy in Springfield, Missouri, with a temperature of 64. In Rolla, it was cloudy and the temperature was 59. In Farmington, it was 67 degrees. It was clear in Cape Girardeau, with 65 degrees. It was cloudy in Springfield, Illinois, with a temperature of 57. Once again in St. Louis, light rain was falling, the temperature was 60 degrees and the wind was north at 8 miles an hour. Here are the forecast highlights for this afternoon through Thursday. Showers and a few thunderstorms will move through the area this afternoon and evening, and weaken overnight. While a few stronger thunderstorms may product gusty winds and small hail in central southeast Missouri, these will be very isolated. A cold front will bring a few showers Saturday night, followed by a brief cool down Sunday and Monday. However, a slow

but long-term warming trend is expected to follow Tuesday onward. Note, starting May 29, 2026, this Outlook product will be discontinued. Please see the above products for more detailed forecast information. The current time is 8:49 p.m. Central Daylight Time. 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This program originates from the National Weather Service Forecast Office in St. Louis, Missouri, and serves parts of East Central Missouri and Southwest Illinois, including the St. Louis metro area and surrounding counties. Tonight, mostly cloudy. Showers with a chance of thunderstorms this evening. Lows in the mid-50s. West winds 5 to 10 miles per hour, becoming southwest after midnight. Chance of rain 90%. Saturday, sunny. Highs in the lower 80s. West winds 5 to 10 miles per hour. Saturday night, mostly clear in the evening, then becoming mostly cloudy. Lows in the mid-50s. Southwest winds around 5 miles per hour, becoming northwest around 5 miles per hour after midnight. Sunday, partly sunny. Cooler with highs in the upper 60s. North winds 5 to 10 miles per hour. Sunday night, partly cloudy in the evening, then clearing. Cooler with lows in the mid-40s. North winds 5 to 10 miles per hour. Monday and Monday night, mostly clear. Highs in the lower 70s. Lows in the upper 40s. Tuesday and Tuesday night, mostly clear. A slight chance of showers and thunderstorms. Highs in the upper 70s. Lows in the upper 50s. Chance of rain 20%. Wednesday, sunny. Highs in the mid-70s. Wednesday night and Thursday, mostly clear. Lows in the lower 50s. Highs in the upper 70s. Thursday night, partly cloudy in the evening, then mostly cloudy with a slight chance of showers and thunderstorms after midnight. Lows in the upper 50s. Chance of rain 20%. Friday, partly sunny. A slight chance of showers and thunderstorms in the morning. Highs in the mid-80s. Chance of rain 20%. At 8 p.m. at Lambert Field in St. Louis, light rain was falling with a temperature of 60 degrees. The dew point was 55, giving us a relative humidity of 83%. The wind was north at 8 miles an hour, and the pressure was 29.78 inches and steady. Elsewhere in the metro area, in Chesterfield, light rain was falling and the temperature was 60. In Belleville, it was 66 degrees. In Cahokia, light rain was falling and 64 degrees. In St. Charles, light rain was falling and 59. Across the region, rain was falling in Columbia, Missouri, with a temperature of 55. In Quincy, it was cloudy and 57 degrees. In Kansas City, it was clear and the temperature was 61. It was cloudy in Springfield, Missouri, with a temperature of 64. In Rolla, it was cloudy and the temperature was 59. In Farmington, it was 67 degrees. It was clear in Cape Girardeau, with 65 degrees. It was cloudy in Springfield, Illinois, with a temperature of 57. Once again in St. Louis, light rain was falling, the temperature was 60 degrees and the wind was north at 8 miles an hour. Here are the forecast highlights for this afternoon through Thursday. Showers and a few thunderstorms will move through the area this afternoon and evening, and weaken overnight. While a few stronger thunderstorms may product gusty winds and small hail in central southeast Missouri, these will be very isolated. A cold front will bring a few showers Saturday night, followed by a brief cool down Sunday and Monday. However, a slow but long-term warming trend is expected to follow Tuesday onward. Note, starting May 29, 2026, this Outlook product will be discontinued. Please see the above products for more detailed forecast information. The current time is 8:53 p.m. Central Daylight Time. 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
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Tonight, mostly cloudy. Showers with a chance of thunderstorms this evening. Lows in the mid-50s. West winds 5 to 10 miles per hour, becoming southwest after midnight. Chance of rain 90%. Saturday, sunny. Highs in the lower 80s. West winds 5 to 10 miles per hour. Saturday night, mostly clear in the evening, then becoming mostly cloudy. Lows in the mid-50s. Southwest winds around 5 miles per hour, becoming northwest around 5 miles per hour after midnight. Sunday, partly sunny. Cooler with highs in the upper 60s. North winds 5 to 10 miles per hour. Sunday night, partly cloudy in the evening, then clearing. Cooler with lows in the mid-40s. North winds 5 to 10 miles per hour. Monday and Monday night, mostly clear. Highs in the lower 70s. Lows in the upper 40s. Tuesday and Tuesday night, mostly clear. A slight chance of showers and thunderstorms. Highs in the upper 70s. Lows in the upper 50s. Chance of rain 20%. Wednesday, sunny. Highs in the mid-70s. Wednesday night and Thursday, mostly clear. Lows in the lower 50s. Highs in the upper 70s. Thursday night, partly cloudy in the evening, then mostly cloudy with a slight chance of showers and thunderstorms after midnight. Lows in the upper 50s. Chance of rain 20%. Friday, partly sunny. A slight chance of showers and thunderstorms in the morning. Highs in the mid-80s. Chance of rain 20%. At 8 p.m. at Lambert Field in St. Louis, light rain was falling with a temperature of 60 degrees. The dew point was 55, giving us a relative humidity of 83%. The wind was north at 8 miles an hour, and the pressure was 29.78 inches and steady. Elsewhere in the metro area, in Chesterfield, light rain was falling and the temperature was 60. In Belleville, it was 66 degrees. In Cahokia, light rain was falling and 64 degrees. In St. Charles, light rain was falling and 59. Across the region, rain was falling in Columbia, Missouri, with a temperature of 55. In Quincy, it was cloudy and 57 degrees. In Kansas City, it was clear and the temperature was 61. It was cloudy in Springfield, Missouri, with a temperature of 64. In Rolla, it was cloudy and the temperature was 59. In Farmington, it was 67 degrees. It was clear in Cape Girardeau, with 65 degrees. It was cloudy in Springfield, Illinois, with a temperature of 57. Once again in St. Louis, light rain was falling, the temperature was 60 degrees and the wind was north at 8 miles an hour. Here are the forecast highlights for this afternoon through Thursday. Showers and a few thunderstorms will move through the area this afternoon and evening, and weaken overnight. While a few stronger thunderstorms may product gusty winds and small hail in central southeast Missouri, these will be very isolated. A cold front will bring a few showers Saturday night, followed by a brief cool down Sunday and Monday. However, a slow but long-term warming trend is expected to follow Tuesday onward. Note, starting May 29, 2026, this Outlook product will be discontinued. Please see the above products for more detailed forecast information. The current time is 8:58 p.m. Central Daylight Time. 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This program originates from the National Weather Service Forecast Office in St. Louis, Missouri, and serves parts of East Central Missouri and Southwest Illinois, including the St. Louis metro area and surrounding counties. Tonight, mostly cloudy. Showers with a chance of thunderstorms.
next evening. Lows in the mid-50s. West winds 5 to 10 miles per hour, becoming southwest after midnight. Chance of rain 90%. Saturday, sunny. Highs in the lower 80s. West winds 5 to 10 miles per hour. Saturday night, mostly clear in the evening, then becoming mostly cloudy. Lows in the mid-50s. Southwest winds around 5 miles per hour, becoming northwest around 5 miles per hour after midnight. Sunday, partly sunny. Cooler with highs in the upper 60s. North winds 5 to 10 miles per hour. Sunday night, partly cloudy in the evening, then clearing. Cooler with lows in the mid-40s. North winds 5 to 10 miles per hour. Monday and Monday night, mostly clear. Highs in the lower 70s. Lows in the upper 40s. Tuesday and Tuesday night, mostly clear. A slight chance of showers and thunderstorms. Highs in the upper 70s. Lows in the upper 50s. Chance of rain 20%. Wednesday, sunny. Highs in the mid-70s. Wednesday night and Thursday, mostly clear. Lows in the lower 50s. Highs in the upper 70s. Thursday night, partly cloudy in the evening, then mostly cloudy with a slight chance of showers and thunderstorms after midnight. Lows in the upper 50s. Chance of rain 20%. Friday, partly sunny. A slight chance of showers and thunderstorms in the morning. Highs in the mid-80s. Chance of rain 20%. At 8 p.m. at Lambert Field in St. Louis, light rain was falling with a temperature of 60 degrees. The dew point was 55, giving us a relative humidity of 83%. The wind was north at 8 miles an hour, and the pressure was 29.78 inches and steady. Elsewhere in the metro area, in Chesterfield, light rain was falling and the temperature was 60. In Belleville, it was 66 degrees. In Cahokia, light rain was falling and 64 degrees. In St. Charles, light rain was falling and 59. Across the region, rain was falling in Columbia, Missouri, with a temperature of 55. In Quincy, it was cloudy and 57 degrees. In Kansas City, it was clear and the temperature was 61. It was cloudy in Springfield, Missouri, with a temperature of 64. In Rolla, it was cloudy and the temperature was 59. In Farmington, it was 67 degrees. It was clear in Cape Girardeau, with 65 degrees. It was cloudy in Springfield, Illinois, with a temperature of 57. Once again in St. Louis, light rain was falling, the temperature was 60 degrees and the wind was north at 8 miles an hour. Here are the forecast highlights for this afternoon through Thursday. Showers and a few thunderstorms will move through the area this afternoon and evening, and weaken overnight. While a few stronger thunderstorms may produce gusty winds and small hail in central southeast Missouri, these will be very isolated. A cold front will bring a few showers Saturday night, followed by a brief cool down Sunday and Monday. However, a slow but long-term warming trend is expected to follow Tuesday onward. Note, starting May 29, 2026, this Outlook product will be discontinued. Please see the above products for more detailed forecast information. The current time is 9:03 p.m. Central Daylight Time. 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This program originates from the National Weather Service Forecast Office in St. Louis, Missouri, and serves parts of East Central Missouri and Southwest Illinois, including the St. Louis metro area and surrounding counties. Tonight, mostly cloudy. Showers with a chance of thunderstorms this evening. Lows in the mid-50s. West winds 5 to 10 miles per hour, becoming southwest after midnight. Chance of rain 90%. Saturday, sunny. Highs in the lower 80s. West winds 5 to 10 miles per hour. Saturday night, mostly clear in the evening, then becoming mostly cloudy.
was in the mid-50s. Southwest winds around 5 miles per hour, becoming northwest around 5 miles per hour after midnight. Sunday, partly sunny. Cooler with highs in the upper 60s. North winds 5 to 10 miles per hour. Sunday night, partly cloudy in the evening, then clearing. Cooler with lows in the mid-40s. North winds 5 to 10 miles per hour. Monday and Monday night, mostly clear. Highs in the lower 70s. Lows in the upper 40s. Tuesday and Tuesday night, mostly clear. A slight chance of showers and thunderstorms. Highs in the upper 70s. Lows in the upper 50s. Chance of rain 20%. Wednesday, sunny. Highs in the mid-70s. Wednesday night and Thursday, mostly clear. Lows in the lower 50s. Highs in the upper 70s. Thursday night, partly cloudy in the evening, then mostly cloudy with a slight chance of showers and thunderstorms after midnight. Lows in the upper 50s. Chance of rain 20%. Friday, partly sunny. A slight chance of showers and thunderstorms in the morning. Highs in the mid-80s. Chance of rain 20%. At 8 p.m. at Lambert Field in St. Louis, light rain was falling with a temperature of 60 degrees. The dew point was 55, giving us a relative humidity of 83%. The wind was north at 8 miles an hour, and the pressure was 29.78 inches and steady. Elsewhere in the metro area, in Chesterfield, light rain was falling and the temperature was 60. In Belleville, it was 66 degrees. In Cahokia, light rain was falling and 64 degrees. In St. Charles, light rain was falling and 59. Across the region, rain was falling in Columbia, Missouri, with a temperature of 55. In Quincy, it was cloudy and 57 degrees. In Kansas City, it was clear and the temperature was 61. It was cloudy in Springfield, Missouri, with a temperature of 64. In Rolla, it was cloudy and the temperature was 59. In Farmington, it was 67 degrees. It was clear in Cape Girardeau, with 65 degrees. It was cloudy in Springfield, Illinois, with a temperature of 57. Once again in St. Louis, light rain was falling, the temperature was 60 degrees and the wind was north at 8 miles an hour. Here are the forecast highlights for this afternoon through Thursday. Showers and a few thunderstorms will move through the area this afternoon and evening, and weaken overnight. While a few stronger thunderstorms may product gusty winds and small hail in central southeast Missouri, these will be very isolated. A cold front will bring a few showers Saturday night, followed by a brief cool down Sunday and Monday. However, a slow but long-term warming trend is expected to follow Tuesday onward. Note, starting May 29, 2026, this Outlook product will be discontinued. Please see the above products for more detailed forecast information. The current time is 9:07 p.m. Central Daylight Time. 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This program originates from the National Weather Service Forecast Office in St. Louis, Missouri, and serves parts of East Central Missouri and Southwest Illinois, including the St. Louis metro area and surrounding counties. Tonight, mostly cloudy. Showers with a chance of thunderstorms this evening. Lows in the mid-50s. West winds 5 to 10 miles per hour, becoming southwest after midnight. Chance of rain 90%. Saturday, sunny. Highs in the lower 80s. West winds 5 to 10 miles per hour. Saturday night, mostly clear in the evening, then becoming mostly cloudy. Lows in the mid-50s. Southwest winds around 5 miles per hour, becoming northwest around 5 miles per hour after midnight. Sunday, partly sunny. Cooler with highs in the upper 60s. North winds 5 to 10 miles per hour. Sunday night, partly cloudy in the evening, then clearing. Cooler with lows in the mid-40s.
North winds 5 to 10 miles per hour. Monday and Monday night, mostly clear. Highs in the lower 70s. Lows in the upper 40s. Tuesday and Tuesday night, mostly clear. A slight chance of showers and thunderstorms. Highs in the upper 70s. Lows in the upper 50s. Chance of rain 20%. Wednesday, sunny. Highs in the mid-70s. Wednesday night and Thursday, mostly clear. Lows in the lower 50s. Highs in the upper 70s. Thursday night, partly cloudy in the evening, then mostly cloudy with a slight chance of showers and thunderstorms after midnight. Lows in the upper 50s. Chance of rain 20%. Friday, partly sunny. A slight chance of showers and thunderstorms in the morning. Highs in the mid-80s. Chance of rain 20%. At 8 p.m. at Lambert Field in St. Louis, light rain was falling with a temperature of 60 degrees. The dew point was 55, giving us a relative humidity of 83%. The wind was north at 8 miles an hour, and the pressure was 29.78 inches and steady. Elsewhere in the metro area, in Chesterfield, light rain was falling and the temperature was 60. In Belleville, it was 66 degrees. In Cahokia, light rain was falling and 64 degrees. In St. Charles, light rain was falling and 59. Across the region, rain was falling in Columbia, Missouri, with a temperature of 55. In Quincy, it was cloudy and 57 degrees. In Kansas City, it was clear and the temperature was 61. It was cloudy in Springfield, Missouri, with a temperature of 64. In Rolla, it was cloudy and the temperature was 59. In Farmington, it was 67 degrees. It was clear in Cape Girardeau, with 65 degrees. It was cloudy in Springfield, Illinois, with a temperature of 57. Once again in St. Louis, light rain was falling, the temperature was 60 degrees and the wind was north at 8 miles an hour. At 9 p.m. at Lambert Field in St. Louis, light rain was falling with a temperature of 59 degrees. The dew point was 56, giving us a relative humidity of 89%. The wind was northwest at 5 miles an hour, and the pressure was 29.80 inches and rising. Elsewhere in the metro area, in Chesterfield, light rain was falling and the temperature was 60. In Belleville, it was 62 degrees. In Cahokia, it was cloudy and 60 degrees. In St. Charles, heavy rain and fog were reported and 59. Across the region, light rain was falling in Columbia, Missouri, with a temperature of 56. In Quincy, it was mostly cloudy and 55 degrees. In Kansas City, it was partly cloudy and the temperature was 54. It was mostly cloudy in Springfield, Missouri, with a temperature of 66. In Rolla, heavy rain and fog were reported and the temperature was 57. In Farmington, it was 66 degrees. It was mostly cloudy in Cape Girardeau, with 63 degrees. It was cloudy in Springfield, Illinois, with a temperature of 56. Once again in St. Louis, light rain was falling, the temperature was 59 degrees and the wind was northwest at 5 miles an hour. Here are the forecast highlights for this afternoon through Thursday. Showers and a few thunderstorms will move through the area this afternoon and evening, and weaken overnight. While a few stronger thunderstorms may product gusty winds and small hail in central southeast Missouri, these will be very isolated. A cold front will bring a few showers Saturday night, followed by a brief cool down Sunday and Monday. However, a slow but long-term warming trend is expected to follow Tuesday onward. Note, starting May 29, 2026, this Outlook product will be discontinued. Please see the above products for more detailed forecast information. The current time is 9:13 p.m. Central Daylight Time. 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
Missouri and Southwest Illinois, including the St. Louis metro area and surrounding counties. Tonight, mostly cloudy. Showers with a chance of thunderstorms this evening. Lows in the mid-50s. West winds 5 to 10 miles per hour, becoming southwest after midnight. Chance of rain 90%. Saturday, sunny. Highs in the lower 80s. West winds 5 to 10 miles per hour. Saturday night, mostly clear in the evening, then becoming mostly cloudy. Lows in the mid-50s. Southwest winds around 5 miles per hour, becoming northwest around 5 miles per hour after midnight. Sunday, partly sunny. Cooler with highs in the upper 60s. North winds 5 to 10 miles per hour. Sunday night, partly cloudy in the evening, then clearing. Cooler with lows in the mid-40s. North winds 5 to 10 miles per hour. Monday and Monday night, mostly clear. Highs in the lower 70s. Lows in the upper 40s. Tuesday and Tuesday night, mostly clear. A slight chance of showers and thunderstorms. Highs in the upper 70s. Lows in the upper 50s. Chance of rain 20%. Wednesday, sunny. Highs in the mid-70s. Wednesday night and Thursday, mostly clear. Lows in the lower 50s. Highs in the upper 70s. Thursday night, partly cloudy in the evening, then mostly cloudy with a slight chance of showers and thunderstorms after midnight. Lows in the upper 50s. Chance of rain 20%. Friday, partly sunny. A slight chance of showers and thunderstorms in the morning. Highs in the mid-80s. Chance of rain 20%. At 9 p.m. at Lambert Field in St. Louis, light rain was falling with a temperature of 59 degrees. The dew point was 56, giving us a relative humidity of 89%. The wind was northwest at 5 miles an hour, and the pressure was 29.80 inches and rising. Elsewhere in the metro area, in Chesterfield, light rain was falling and the temperature was 60. In Belleville, it was 62 degrees. In Cahokia, it was cloudy and 60 degrees. In St. Charles, heavy rain and fog were reported and 59. Across the region, light rain was falling in Columbia, Missouri, with a temperature of 56. In Quincy, it was mostly cloudy and 55 degrees. In Kansas City, it was partly cloudy and the temperature was 54. It was mostly cloudy in Springfield, Missouri, with a temperature of 66. In Rolla, heavy rain and fog were reported and the temperature was 57. In Farmington, it was 66 degrees. It was mostly cloudy in Cape Girardeau, with 63 degrees. It was cloudy in Springfield, Illinois, with a temperature of 56. Once again in St. Louis, light rain was falling, the temperature was 59 degrees, and the wind was northwest at 5 miles an hour. Here are the forecast highlights for this afternoon through Thursday. Showers and a few thunderstorms will move through the area this afternoon and evening, and weaken overnight. While a few stronger thunderstorms may product gusty winds and small hail in central southeast Missouri, these will be very isolated. A cold front will bring a few showers Saturday night, followed by a brief cool down Sunday and Monday. However, a slow but long-term warming trend is expected to follow Tuesday onward. Note, starting May 29, 2026, this outlook product will be discontinued. Please see the above products for more detailed forecast information. The current time is 9:18 p.m. Central Daylight Time. 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Tonight, mostly cloudy. Showers with a chance of thunderstorms this evening. Lows in the mid-50s. West winds 5 to 10 miles per hour, becoming southwest after midnight.
chance of rain 90%. Saturday, sunny. Highs in the lower 80s. West winds 5 to 10 miles per hour. Saturday night, mostly clear in the evening, then becoming mostly cloudy. Lows in the mid-50s. Southwest winds around 5 miles per hour, becoming northwest around 5 miles per hour after midnight. Sunday, partly sunny. Cooler with highs in the upper 60s. North winds 5 to 10 miles per hour. Sunday night, partly cloudy in the evening, then clearing. Cooler with lows in the mid-40s. North winds 5 to 10 miles per hour. Monday and Monday night, mostly clear. Highs in the lower 70s. Lows in the upper 40s. Tuesday and Tuesday night, mostly clear. A slight chance of showers and thunderstorms. Highs in the upper 70s. Lows in the upper 50s. Chance of rain 20%. Wednesday, sunny. Highs in the mid-70s. Wednesday night and Thursday, mostly clear. Lows in the lower 50s. Highs in the upper 70s. Thursday night, partly cloudy in the evening, then mostly cloudy with a slight chance of showers and thunderstorms after midnight. Lows in the upper 50s. Chance of rain 20%. Friday, partly sunny. A slight chance of showers and thunderstorms in the morning. Highs in the mid-80s. Chance of rain 20%. At 9 p.m. at Lambert Field in St. Louis, light rain was falling with a temperature of 59 degrees. The dew point was 56, giving us a relative humidity of 89%. The wind was northwest at 5 miles an hour, and the pressure was 29.80 inches and rising. Elsewhere in the metro area, in Chesterfield, light rain was falling and the temperature was 60. In Belleville, it was 62 degrees. In Cahokia, it was cloudy and 60 degrees. In St. Charles, heavy rain and fog were reported and 59. Across the region, light rain was falling in Columbia, Missouri, with a temperature of 56. In Quincy, it was mostly cloudy and 55 degrees. In Kansas City, it was partly cloudy and the temperature was 54. It was mostly cloudy in Springfield, Missouri, with a temperature of 66. In Rolla, heavy rain and fog were reported and the temperature was 57. In Farmington, it was 66 degrees. It was mostly cloudy in Cape Girardeau, with 63 degrees. It was cloudy in Springfield, Illinois, with a temperature of 56. Once again in St. Louis, light rain was falling, the temperature was 59 degrees and the wind was northwest at 5 miles an hour. Here are the forecast highlights for this afternoon through Thursday. Showers and a few thunderstorms will move through the area this afternoon and evening, and weaken overnight. While a few stronger thunderstorms may product gusty winds and small hail in central southeast Missouri, these will be very isolated. A cold front will bring a few showers Saturday night, followed by a brief cool down Sunday and Monday. However, a slow but long-term warming trend is expected to follow Tuesday onward. Note, starting May 29, 2026, this outlook product will be discontinued. Please see the above products for more detailed forecast information. The current time is 9:23 p.m. Central Daylight Time. 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Tonight, mostly cloudy. Showers with a chance of thunderstorms this evening. Lows in the mid-50s. West winds 5 to 10 miles per hour, becoming southwest after midnight. Chance of rain 90%. Saturday, sunny. Highs in the lower 80s. West winds 5 to 10 miles per hour. Saturday night, mostly clear in the evening, then becoming mostly cloudy. Lows in the mid-50s. Southwest winds around 5.
miles per hour, becoming northwest around 5 miles per hour after midnight. Sunday, partly sunny. Cooler with highs in the upper 60s. North winds 5 to 10 miles per hour. Sunday night, partly cloudy in the evening, then clearing. Cooler with lows in the mid-40s. North winds 5 to 10 miles per hour. Monday and Monday night, mostly clear. Highs in the lower 70s. Lows in the upper 40s. Tuesday and Tuesday night, mostly clear. A slight chance of showers and thunderstorms. Highs in the upper 70s. Lows in the upper 50s. Chance of rain 20%. Wednesday, sunny. Highs in the mid-70s. Wednesday night and Thursday, mostly clear. Lows in the lower 50s. Highs in the upper 70s. Thursday night, partly cloudy in the evening, then mostly cloudy with a slight chance of showers and thunderstorms after midnight. Lows in the upper 50s. Chance of rain 20%. Friday, partly sunny. A slight chance of showers and thunderstorms in the morning. Highs in the mid-80s. Chance of rain 20%. At 9 p.m. at Lambert Field in St. Louis, light rain was falling with a temperature of 59 degrees. The dew point was 56, giving us a relative humidity of 89%. The wind was northwest at 5 miles an hour, and the pressure was 29.80 inches and rising. Elsewhere in the metro area, in Chesterfield, light rain was falling and the temperature was 60. In Belleville, it was 62 degrees. In Cahokia, it was cloudy and 60 degrees. In St. Charles, heavy rain and fog were reported and 59. Across the region, light rain was falling in Columbia, Missouri, with a temperature of 56. In Quincy, it was mostly cloudy and 55 degrees. In Kansas City, it was partly cloudy and the temperature was 54. It was mostly cloudy in Springfield, Missouri, with a temperature of 66. In Rolla, heavy rain and fog were reported and the temperature was 57. In Farmington, it was 66 degrees. It was mostly cloudy in Cape Girardeau, with 63 degrees. It was cloudy in Springfield, Illinois, with a temperature of 56. Once again in St. Louis, light rain was falling, the temperature was 59 degrees and the wind was northwest at 5 miles an hour. Here are the forecast highlights for this afternoon through Thursday. Showers and a few thunderstorms will move through the area this afternoon and evening, and weaken overnight. While a few stronger thunderstorms may product gusty winds and small hail in central southeast Missouri, these will be very isolated. A cold front will bring a few showers Saturday night, followed by a brief cool down Sunday and Monday. However, a slow but long-term warming trend is expected to follow Tuesday onward. Note, starting May 29, 2026, this Outlook product will be discontinued. Please see the above products for more detailed forecast information. The current time is 9:27 p.m. Central Daylight Time. 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This program originates from the National Weather Service Forecast Office in St. Louis, Missouri, and serves parts of East Central Missouri and Southwest Illinois, including the St. Louis metro area and surrounding counties. Tonight, mostly cloudy. Showers with a chance of thunderstorms this evening. Lows in the mid-50s. West winds 5 to 10 miles per hour, becoming southwest after midnight. Chance of rain 90%. Saturday, sunny. Highs in the lower 80s. West winds 5 to 10 miles per hour. Saturday night, mostly clear in the evening, then becoming mostly cloudy. Lows in the mid-50s. Southwest winds around 5 miles per hour, becoming northwest around 5 miles per hour after midnight. Sunday, partly sunny. Cooler with highs in the upper 60s. North winds 5 to 10 miles per hour. Sunday night, partly cloudy in the evening, then clearing. Cooler with lows in the mid-40s.
north winds 5 to 10 miles per hour. Monday and Monday night, mostly clear. Highs in the lower 70s. Lows in the upper 40s. Tuesday and Tuesday night, mostly clear. A slight chance of showers and thunderstorms. Highs in the upper 70s. Lows in the upper 50s. Chance of rain 20%. Wednesday, sunny. Highs in the mid-70s. Wednesday night and Thursday, mostly clear. Lows in the lower 50s. Highs in the upper 70s. Thursday night, partly cloudy in the evening, then mostly cloudy with a slight chance of showers and thunderstorms after midnight. Lows in the upper 50s. Chance of rain 20%. Friday, partly sunny. A slight chance of showers and thunderstorms in the morning. Highs in the mid-80s. Chance of rain 20%. At 9 p.m. at Lambert Field in St. Louis, light rain was falling with a temperature of 59 degrees. The dew point was 56, giving us a relative humidity of 89%. The wind was northwest at 5 miles an hour, and the pressure was 29.80 inches and rising. Elsewhere in the metro area, in Chesterfield, light rain was falling and the temperature was 60. In Belleville, it was 62 degrees. In Cahokia, it was cloudy and 60 degrees. In St. Charles, heavy rain and fog were reported and 59. Across the region, light rain was falling in Columbia, Missouri, with a temperature of 56. In Quincy, it was mostly cloudy and 55 degrees. In Kansas City, it was partly cloudy and the temperature was 54. It was mostly cloudy in Springfield, Missouri, with a temperature of 66. In Rolla, heavy rain and fog were reported and the temperature was 57. In Farmington, it was 66 degrees. It was mostly cloudy in Cape Girardeau, with 63 degrees. It was cloudy in Springfield, Illinois, with a temperature of 56. Once again in St. Louis, light rain was falling, the temperature was 59 degrees, and the wind was northwest at 5 miles an hour. Here are the forecast highlights for this afternoon through Thursday. Showers and a few thunderstorms will move through the area this afternoon and evening, and weaken overnight. While a few stronger thunderstorms may product gusty winds and small hail in central southeast Missouri, these will be very isolated. A cold front will bring a few showers Saturday night, followed by a brief cool down Sunday and Monday. However, a slow but long-term warming trend is expected to follow Tuesday onward. Note, starting May 29, 2026, this Outlook product will be discontinued. Please see the above products for more detailed forecast information. The current time is 9:32 p.m. Central Daylight Time. 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This program originates from the National Weather Service Forecast Office in St. Louis, Missouri, and serves parts of East Central Missouri and Southwest Illinois, including the St. Louis metro area and surrounding counties. Tonight, mostly cloudy. Showers with a chance of thunderstorms this evening. Lows in the mid-50s. West winds 5 to 10 miles per hour, becoming southwest after midnight. Chance of rain 90%. Saturday, sunny. Highs in the lower 80s. West winds 5 to 10 miles per hour. Saturday night, mostly clear in the evening, then becoming mostly cloudy. Lows in the mid-50s. Southwest winds around 5 miles per hour, becoming northwest around 5 miles per hour after midnight. Sunday, partly sunny. Cooler with highs in the upper 60s. North winds 5 to 10 miles per hour. Sunday night, partly cloudy in the evening, then clearing. Cooler with lows in the mid-40s. North winds 5 to 10 miles per hour. Monday and Monday night, mostly clear. Highs in the lower 70s. Lows in the upper 40s. Tuesday and Tuesday night, mostly clear. A slight chance of showers and thunderstorms. Highs in the upper 70s.
lows in the upper 50s. Chance of rain 20%. Wednesday, sunny. Highs in the mid-70s. Wednesday night and Thursday, mostly clear. Lows in the lower 50s. Highs in the upper 70s. Thursday night, partly cloudy in the evening, then mostly cloudy with a slight chance of showers and thunderstorms after midnight. Lows in the upper 50s. Chance of rain 20%. Friday, partly sunny. A slight chance of showers and thunderstorms in the morning. Highs in the mid-80s. Chance of rain 20%. At 9 p.m. at Lambert Field in St. Louis, light rain was falling with a temperature of 59 degrees. The dew point was 56, giving us a relative humidity of 89%. The wind was northwest at 5 miles an hour, and the pressure was 29.80 inches and rising. Elsewhere in the metro area, in Chesterfield, light rain was falling and the temperature was 60. In Belleville, it was 62 degrees. In Cahokia, it was cloudy and 60 degrees. In St. Charles, heavy rain and fog were reported and 59. Across the region, light rain was falling in Columbia, Missouri, with a temperature of 56. In Quincy, it was mostly cloudy and 55 degrees. In Kansas City, it was partly cloudy and the temperature was 54. It was mostly cloudy in Springfield, Missouri, with a temperature of 66. In Rolla, heavy rain and fog were reported and the temperature was 57. In Farmington, it was 66 degrees. It was mostly cloudy in Cape Girardeau, with 63 degrees. It was cloudy in Springfield, Illinois, with a temperature of 56. Once again in St. Louis, light rain was falling, the temperature was 59 degrees and the wind was northwest at 5 miles an hour. Here are the forecast highlights for this afternoon through Thursday. Showers and a few thunderstorms will move through the area this afternoon and evening, and weaken overnight. While a few stronger thunderstorms may product gusty winds and small hail in central southeast Missouri, these will be very isolated. A cold front will bring a few showers Saturday night, followed by a brief cool down Sunday and Monday. However, a slow but long-term warming trend is expected to follow Tuesday onward. Note, starting May 29, 2026, this Outlook product will be discontinued. Please see the above products for more detailed forecast information. The current time is 9:36 p.m. Central Daylight Time. 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This program originates from the National Weather Service Forecast Office in St. Louis, Missouri, and serves parts of East Central Missouri and Southwest Illinois, including the St. Louis metro area and surrounding counties. Tonight, mostly cloudy. Showers with a chance of thunderstorms this evening. Lows in the mid-50s. West winds 5 to 10 miles per hour, becoming southwest after midnight. Chance of rain 90%. Saturday, sunny. Highs in the lower 80s. West winds 5 to 10 miles per hour. Saturday night, mostly clear in the evening, then becoming mostly cloudy. Lows in the mid-50s. Southwest winds around 5 miles per hour, becoming northwest around 5 miles per hour after midnight. Sunday, partly sunny. Cooler with highs in the upper 60s. North winds 5 to 10 miles per hour. Sunday night, partly cloudy in the evening, then clearing. Cooler with lows in the mid 40s. North winds 5 to 10 miles per hour. Monday and Monday night, mostly clear. Highs in the lower 70s. Lows in the upper 40s. Tuesday and Tuesday night, mostly clear. A slight chance of showers and thunderstorms. Highs in the upper 70s. Lows in the upper 50s. Chance of rain 20%. Wednesday, sunny. Highs in the mid-70s. Wednesday night and Thursday, mostly clear. Lows in the lower 50s. Highs in the upper 70s. Thursday night, partly
cloudy in the evening, then mostly cloudy with a slight chance of showers and thunderstorms after midnight. Lows in the upper 50s. Chance of rain 20%. Friday, partly sunny. A slight chance of showers and thunderstorms in the morning. Highs in the mid-80s. Chance of rain 20%. At 9 p.m. at Lambert Field in St. Louis, light rain was falling with a temperature of 59 degrees. The dew point was 56, giving us a relative humidity of 89%. The wind was northwest at 5 miles an hour, and the pressure was 29.80 inches and rising. Elsewhere in the metro area, in Chesterfield, light rain was falling and the temperature was 60. In Belleville, it was 62 degrees. In Cahokia, it was cloudy and 60 degrees. In St. Charles, heavy rain and fog were reported and 59. Across the region, light rain was falling in Columbia, Missouri, with a temperature of 56. In Quincy, it was mostly cloudy and 55 degrees. In Kansas City, it was partly cloudy and the temperature was 54. It was mostly cloudy in Springfield, Missouri, with a temperature of 66. In Rolla, heavy rain and fog were reported and the temperature was 57. In Farmington, it was 66 degrees. It was mostly cloudy in Cape Girardeau, with 63 degrees. It was cloudy in Springfield, Illinois, with a temperature of 56. Once again in St. Louis, light rain was falling, the temperature was 59 degrees, and the wind was northwest at 5 miles an hour. Here are the forecast highlights for this afternoon through Thursday. Showers and a few thunderstorms will move through the area this afternoon and evening, and weaken overnight. While a few stronger thunderstorms may product gusty winds and small hail in central southeast Missouri, these will be very isolated. A cold front will bring a few showers Saturday night, followed by a brief cool down Sunday and Monday. However, a slow but long-term warming trend is expected to follow Tuesday onward. Note, starting May 29, 2026, this outlook product will be discontinued. Please see the above products for more detailed forecast information. The current time is 9:41 p.m. Central Daylight Time. 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This program originates from the National Weather Service Forecast Office in St. Louis, Missouri, and serves parts of East Central Missouri and Southwest Illinois, including the St. Louis metro area and surrounding counties. Tonight, mostly cloudy. Showers with a chance of thunderstorms this evening. Lows in the mid-50s. West winds 5 to 10 miles per hour, becoming southwest after midnight. Chance of rain 90%. Saturday, sunny. Highs in the lower 80s. West winds 5 to 10 miles per hour. Saturday night, mostly clear in the evening, then becoming mostly cloudy. Lows in the mid-50s. Southwest winds around 5 miles per hour, becoming northwest around 5 miles per hour after midnight. Sunday, partly sunny. Cooler with highs in the upper 60s. North winds 5 to 10 miles per hour. Sunday night, partly cloudy in the evening, then clearing. Cooler with lows in the mid 40s. North winds 5 to 10 miles per hour. Monday and Monday night, mostly clear. Highs in the lower 70s. Lows in the upper 40s. Tuesday and Tuesday night, mostly clear. A slight chance of showers and thunderstorms. Highs in the upper 70s. Lows in the upper 50s. Chance of rain 20%. Wednesday, sunny. Highs in the mid 70s. Wednesday night and Thursday, mostly clear. Lows in the lower 50s. Highs in the upper 70s. Thursday night, partly cloudy in the evening, then mostly cloudy with a slight chance of showers and thunderstorms after midnight. Lows in the upper 50s. Chance of rain 20%. Friday, partly sunny. A slight chance of showers and thunderstorms in the morning. Highs in the mid-80s.
rain 20%. At 9 p.m. at Lambert Field in St. Louis, light rain was falling with a temperature of 59 degrees. The dew point was 56, giving us a relative humidity of 89%. The wind was northwest at 5 miles an hour, and the pressure was 29.80 inches and rising. Elsewhere in the metro area, in Chesterfield, light rain was falling and the temperature was 60. In Belleville, it was 62 degrees. In Cahokia, it was cloudy and 60 degrees. In St. Charles, heavy rain and fog were reported and 59. Across the region, light rain was falling in Columbia, Missouri, with a temperature of 56. In Quincy, it was mostly cloudy and 55 degrees. In Kansas City, it was partly cloudy and the temperature was 54. It was mostly cloudy in Springfield, Missouri, with a temperature of 66. In Rolla, heavy rain and fog were reported. Chance of rain 20%.

St. Charles, heavy rain and fog were reported in 59. Across the region, light rain was falling in Columbia, Missouri, with a temperature of 56. In Quincy, it was mostly cloudy and 55 degrees. In Kansas City, it was partly cloudy and the temperature was 54. It was mostly cloudy in Springfield, Missouri, with a temperature of 66. In Rolla, heavy rain and fog were reported and the temperature was 57. In Farmington, it was 66 degrees. It was mostly cloudy in Cape Girardeau, with 63 degrees. It was cloudy in Springfield, Illinois, with a temperature of 56. Once again in St. Louis, light rain was falling, the temperature was 59 degrees, and the wind was northwest at 5 miles an hour. Here are the forecast highlights for this afternoon through Thursday. Showers and a few thunderstorms will move through the area this afternoon and evening, and weaken overnight. While a few stronger thunderstorms may product gusty winds and small hail in central southeast Missouri, these will be very isolated. A cold front will bring a few showers Saturday night, followed by a brief cool down Sunday and Monday. However, a slow but long-term warming trend is expected to follow Tuesday onward. Note, starting May 29, 2026, this Outlook product will be discontinued. Please see the above products for more detailed forecast information. The current time is 9:46 p.m. Central Daylight Time. 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This program originates from the National Weather Service Forecast Office in St. Louis, Missouri, and serves parts of East Central Missouri and Southwest Illinois, including the St. Louis metro area and surrounding counties. Tonight, mostly cloudy. Showers with a chance of thunderstorms this evening. Lows in the mid-50s. West winds 5 to 10 miles per hour, becoming southwest after midnight. Chance of rain 90%. Saturday, sunny. Highs in the lower 80s. West winds 5 to 10 miles per hour. Saturday night, mostly clear in the evening, then becoming mostly cloudy. Lows in the mid-50s. Southwest winds around 5 miles per hour, becoming northwest around 5 miles per hour after midnight. Sunday, partly sunny. Cooler with highs in the upper 60s. North winds 5 to 10 miles per hour. Sunday night, partly cloudy in the evening, then clearing. Cooler with lows in the mid-40s. North winds 5 to 10 miles per hour. Monday and Monday night, mostly clear. Highs in the lower 70s. Lows in the upper 40s. Tuesday and Tuesday night, mostly clear. A slight chance of showers and thunderstorms. Highs in the upper 70s. Lows in the upper 50s. Chance of rain 20%. Wednesday, sunny. Highs in the mid 70s. Wednesday night and Thursday, mostly clear. Lows in the lower 50s. Highs in the upper 70s. Thursday night, partly cloudy in the evening, then mostly cloudy with a slight chance of showers and thunderstorms after midnight. Lows in the upper 50s. Chance of rain 20%. Friday, partly sunny. A slight chance of showers and thunderstorms in the morning. Highs in the mid 80s. Chance of rain 20%. At 9 p.m. at Lambert Field in St. Louis, light rain was falling with a temperature of 59 degrees. The dew point was 56, giving us a relative humidity of 89%. The wind was northwest at 5 miles an hour, and the pressure was 29.80 inches and rising. Elsewhere in the metro area, in Chesterfield, light rain was falling and the temperature was 60. In Belleville, it was 62 degrees. In Cahokia, it was cloudy and 60 degrees. In St. Charles, heavy rain and fog were reported in 59. Across the region, light rain was falling in Columbia, Missouri, with a temperature of 56. In Quincy, it was mostly cloudy and 55 degrees. In Kansas City, it was partly cloudy and the temperature was 54.

was mostly cloudy in Springfield, Missouri, with a temperature of 66. In Rolla, heavy rain and fog were reported and the temperature was 57. In Farmington, it was 66 degrees. It was mostly cloudy in Cape Girardeau, with 63 degrees. It was cloudy in Springfield, Illinois, with a temperature of 56. Once again in St. Louis, light rain was falling, the temperature was 59 degrees and the wind was northwest at 5 miles an hour. Here are the forecast highlights for this afternoon through Thursday. Showers and a few thunderstorms will move through the area this afternoon and evening, and weaken overnight. While a few stronger thunderstorms may produce gusty winds and small hail in central southeast Missouri, these will be very isolated. A cold front will bring a few showers Saturday night, followed by a brief cool down Sunday and Monday. However, a slow but long-term warming trend is expected to follow Tuesday onward. Note, starting May 29, 2026, this Outlook product will be discontinued. Please see the above products for more detailed forecast information. The current time is 9:50 p.m. Central Daylight Time. 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This program originates from the National Weather Service Forecast Office in St. Louis, Missouri, and serves parts of East Central Missouri and Southwest Illinois, including the St. Louis metro area and surrounding counties. Tonight, mostly cloudy. Showers with a chance of thunderstorms this evening. Lows in the mid-50s. West winds 5 to 10 miles per hour, becoming southwest after midnight. Chance of rain 90%. Saturday, sunny. Highs in the lower 80s. West winds 5 to 10 miles per hour. Saturday night, mostly clear in the evening, then becoming mostly cloudy. Lows in the mid-50s. Southwest winds around 5 miles per hour, becoming northwest around 5 miles per hour after midnight. Sunday, partly sunny. Cooler with highs in the upper 60s. North winds 5 to 10 miles per hour. Sunday night, partly cloudy in the evening, then clearing. Cooler with lows in the mid-40s. North winds 5 to 10 miles per hour. Monday and Monday night, mostly clear. Highs in the lower 70s. Lows in the upper 40s. Tuesday and Tuesday night, mostly clear. A slight chance of showers and thunderstorms. Highs in the upper 70s. Lows in the upper 50s. Chance of rain 20%. Wednesday, sunny. Highs in the mid-70s. Wednesday night and Thursday, mostly clear. Lows in the lower 50s. Highs in the upper 70s. Thursday night, partly cloudy in the evening, then mostly cloudy with a slight chance of showers and thunderstorms after midnight. Lows in the upper 50s. Chance of rain 20%. Friday, partly sunny. A slight chance of showers and thunderstorms in the morning. Highs in the mid-80s. Chance of rain 20%. At 9 p.m. at Lambert Field in St. Louis, light rain was falling with a temperature of 59 degrees. The dew point was 56, giving us a relative humidity of 89%. The wind was northwest at 5 miles an hour, and the pressure was 29.80 inches and rising. Elsewhere in the metro area, in Chesterfield, light rain was falling and the temperature was 60. In Belleville, it was 62 degrees. In Cahokia, it was cloudy and 60 degrees. In St. Charles, heavy rain and fog were reported and 59. Across the region, light rain was falling in Columbia, Missouri, with a temperature of 56. In Quincy, it was mostly cloudy and 55 degrees. In Kansas City, it was partly cloudy and the temperature was 54. It was mostly cloudy in Springfield, Missouri, with a temperature of 66. In Rolla, heavy rain and fog were reported and the temperature was 57. In Farmington, it was 66 degrees. It was mostly cloudy in Cape Girardeau, with 63 degrees. It was cloudy in Springfield.
Springfield, Illinois, with a temperature of 56. Once again in St. Louis, light rain was falling, the temperature was 59 degrees and the wind was northwest at 5 miles an hour. Here are the forecast highlights for this afternoon through Thursday. Showers and a few thunderstorms will move through the area this afternoon and evening, and weaken overnight. While a few stronger thunderstorms may produce gusty winds and small hail in central southeast Missouri, these will be very isolated. A cold front will bring a few showers Saturday night, followed by a brief cool down Sunday and Monday. However, a slow but long-term warming trend is expected to follow Tuesday onward. Note, starting May 29, 2026, this Outlook product will be discontinued. Please see the above products for more detailed forecast information. The current time is 9:55 p.m. Central Daylight Time. 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This program originates from the National Weather Service Forecast Office in St. Louis, Missouri, and serves parts of East Central Missouri and Southwest Illinois, including the St. Louis metro area and surrounding counties. Tonight, mostly cloudy. Showers with a chance of thunderstorms this evening. Lows in the mid-50s. West winds 5 to 10 miles per hour, becoming southwest after midnight. Chance of rain 90%. Saturday, sunny. Highs in the lower 80s. West winds 5 to 10 miles per hour. Saturday night, mostly clear in the evening, then becoming mostly cloudy. Lows in the mid-50s. Southwest winds around 5 miles per hour, becoming northwest around 5 miles per hour after midnight. Sunday, partly sunny. Cooler with highs in the upper 60s. North winds 5 to 10 miles per hour. Sunday night, partly cloudy in the evening, then clearing. Cooler with lows in the mid-40s. North winds 5 to 10 miles per hour. Monday and Monday night, mostly clear. Highs in the lower 70s. Lows in the upper 40s. Tuesday and Tuesday night, mostly clear. A slight chance of showers and thunderstorms. Highs in the upper 70s. Lows in the upper 50s. Chance of rain 20%. Wednesday, sunny. Highs in the mid 70s. Wednesday night and Thursday, mostly clear. Lows in the lower 50s. Highs in the upper 70s. Thursday night, partly cloudy in the evening, then mostly cloudy with a slight chance of showers and thunderstorms after midnight. Lows in the upper 50s. Chance of rain 20%. Friday, partly sunny. A slight chance of showers and thunderstorms in the morning. Highs in the mid-80s. Chance of rain 20%. At 9 p.m. at Lambert Field in St. Louis, light rain was falling with a temperature of 59 degrees. The dew point was 56, giving us a relative humidity of 89%. The wind was northwest at 5 miles an hour, and the pressure was 29.80 inches and rising. Elsewhere in the metro area, in Chesterfield, light rain was falling and the temperature was 60. In Belleville, it was 62 degrees. In Cahokia, it was cloudy and 60 degrees. In St. Charles, heavy rain and fog were reported and 59. Across the region, light rain was falling in Columbia, Missouri, with a temperature of 56. In Quincy, it was mostly cloudy and 55 degrees. In Kansas City, it was partly cloudy and the temperature was 54. It was mostly cloudy in Springfield, Missouri, with a temperature of 66. In Rolla, heavy rain and fog were reported and the temperature was 57. In Farmington, it was 66 degrees. It was mostly cloudy in Cape Girardeau, with 63 degrees. It was cloudy in Springfield, Illinois, with a temperature of 56. Once again in St. Louis, light rain was falling, the temperature was 59 degrees and the wind was northwest at 5 miles an hour. Here are the forecast highlights for this afternoon through Thursday.
showers and a few thunderstorms will move through the area this afternoon and evening, and weaken overnight. While a few stronger thunderstorms may produce gusty winds and small hail in central southeast Missouri, these will be very isolated. A cold front will bring a few showers Saturday night, followed by a brief cool down Sunday and Monday. However, a slow but long-term warming trend is expected to follow Tuesday onward. Note, starting May 29, 2026, this Outlook product will be discontinued. Please see the above products for more detailed forecast information. The current time is 10 p.m. Central Daylight Time. This is NOAA, Weather Radio KDO 89 St. Louis, Missouri, broadcasting on 162.550 MHz. This program originates from the National Weather Service Forecast Office in St. Louis, Missouri, and serves parts of East Central Missouri and Southwest Illinois, including the St. Louis metro area and surrounding counties. Tonight, mostly cloudy. Showers with a chance of thunderstorms this evening. Lows in the mid-50s. West winds 5 to 10 miles per hour, becoming southwest after midnight. Chance of rain 90%. Saturday, sunny. Highs in the lower 80s. West winds 5 to 10 miles per hour. Saturday night, mostly clear in the evening, then becoming mostly cloudy. Lows in the mid-50s. Southwest winds around 5 miles per hour, becoming northwest around 5 miles per hour after midnight. Sunday, partly sunny. Cooler with highs in the upper 60s. North winds 5 to 10 miles per hour. Sunday night, partly cloudy in the evening, then clearing. Cooler with lows in the mid-40s. North winds 5 to 10 miles per hour. Monday and Monday night, mostly clear. Highs in the lower 70s. Lows in the upper 40s. Tuesday and Tuesday night, mostly clear. A slight chance of showers and thunderstorms. Highs in the upper 70s. Lows in the upper 50s. Chance of rain 20%. Wednesday, sunny. Highs in the mid-70s. Wednesday night and Thursday, mostly clear. Lows in the lower 50s. Highs in the upper 70s. Thursday night, partly cloudy in the evening, then mostly cloudy with a slight chance of showers and thunderstorms after midnight. Lows in the upper 50s. Chance of rain 20%. Friday, partly sunny. A slight chance of showers and thunderstorms in the morning. Highs in the mid-80s. Chance of rain 20%. At 9 p.m. at Lambert Field in St. Louis, light rain was falling with a temperature of 59 degrees. The dew point was 56, giving us a relative humidity of 89%. The wind was northwest at 5 miles an hour, and the pressure was 29.80 inches and rising. Elsewhere in the metro area, in Chesterfield, light rain was falling and the temperature was 60. In Belleville, it was 62 degrees. In Cahokia, it was cloudy and 60 degrees. In St. Charles, heavy rain and fog were reported and 59. Across the region, light rain was falling in Columbia, Missouri, with a temperature of 56. In Quincy, it was mostly cloudy and 55 degrees. In Kansas City, it was partly cloudy and the temperature was 54. It was mostly cloudy in Springfield, Missouri, with a temperature of 66. In Rolla, heavy rain and fog were reported and the temperature was 57. In Farmington, it was 66 degrees. It was mostly cloudy in Cape Girardeau, with 63 degrees. It was cloudy in Springfield, Illinois, with a temperature of 56. Once again in St. Louis, light rain was falling, the temperature was 59 degrees and the wind was northwest at 5 miles an hour. Here are the forecast highlights for this afternoon through Thursday. Showers and a few thunderstorms will move through the area this afternoon and evening, and weaken overnight. While a few stronger thunderstorms may produce gusty winds and small hail in central southeast Missouri, these will be very isolated. A cold front will bring a few showers Saturday night, followed by a brief cool down Sunday and Monday.
However, a slow but long-term warming trend is expected to follow Tuesday onward. Note, starting May 29, 2026, this Outlook product will be discontinued. Please see the above products for more detailed forecast information. The current time is 10:04 p.m. Central Daylight Time. 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This program originates from the National Weather Service Forecast Office in St. Louis, Missouri, and serves parts of East Central Missouri and Southwest Illinois, including the St. Louis metro area and surrounding counties. Tonight, mostly cloudy. Showers with a chance of thunderstorms this evening. Lows in the mid-50s. West winds 5 to 10 miles per hour, becoming southwest after midnight. Chance of rain 90%. Saturday, sunny. Highs in the lower 80s. West winds 5 to 10 miles per hour. Saturday night, mostly clear in the evening, then becoming mostly cloudy. Lows in the mid-50s. Southwest winds around 5 miles per hour, becoming northwest around 5 miles per hour after midnight. Sunday, partly sunny. Cooler with highs in the upper 60s. North winds 5 to 10 miles per hour. Sunday night, partly cloudy in the evening, then clearing. Cooler with lows in the mid-40s. North winds 5 to 10 miles per hour. Monday and Monday night, mostly clear. Highs in the lower 70s. Lows in the upper 40s. Tuesday and Tuesday night, mostly clear. A slight chance of showers and thunderstorms. Highs in the upper 70s. Lows in the upper 50s. Chance of rain 20%. Wednesday, sunny. Highs in the mid 70s. Wednesday night and Thursday, mostly clear. Lows in the lower 50s. Highs in the upper 70s. Thursday night, partly cloudy in the evening, then mostly cloudy with a slight chance of showers and thunderstorms after midnight. Lows in the upper 50s. Chance of rain 20%. Friday, partly sunny. A slight chance of showers and thunderstorms in the morning. Highs in the mid-80s. Chance of rain 20%. At 9 p.m. at Lambert Field in St. Louis, light rain was falling with a temperature of 59 degrees. The dew point was 56, giving us a relative humidity of 89%. The wind was northwest at 5 miles an hour, and the pressure was 29.80 inches and rising. Elsewhere in the metro area, in Chesterfield, light rain was falling and the temperature was 60. In Belleville, it was 62 degrees. In Cahokia, it was cloudy and 60 degrees. In St. Charles, heavy rain and fog were reported and 59. Across the region, light rain was falling in Columbia, Missouri, with a temperature of 56. In Quincy, it was mostly cloudy and 55 degrees. In Kansas City, it was partly cloudy and the temperature was 54. It was mostly cloudy in Springfield, Missouri, with a temperature of 66. In Rolla, heavy rain and fog were reported and the temperature was 57. In Farmington, it was 66 degrees. It was mostly cloudy in Cape Girardeau, with 63 degrees. It was cloudy in Springfield, Illinois, with a temperature of 56. Once again in St. Louis, light rain was falling, the temperature was 59 degrees and the wind was northwest at 5 miles an hour. Here are the forecast highlights for this afternoon through Thursday. Showers and a few thunderstorms will move through the area this afternoon and evening, and weaken overnight. While a few stronger thunderstorms may product gusty winds and small hail in central southeast Missouri, these will be very isolated. A cold front will bring a few showers Saturday night, followed by a brief cool down Sunday and Monday. However, a slow but long-term warming trend is expected to follow Tuesday onward. Note, starting May 29, 2026, this Outlook product will be discontinued. Please see the above products for more detailed forecast information.
The current time is 10:09 p.m. Central Daylight Time. 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This program originates from the National Weather Service Forecast Office in St. Louis, Missouri, and serves parts of East Central Missouri and Southwest Illinois, including the St. Louis metro area and surrounding counties. Tonight, mostly cloudy. Showers with a chance of thunderstorms this evening. Lows in the mid-50s. West winds 5 to 10 miles per hour, becoming southwest after midnight. Chance of rain 90%. Saturday, sunny. Highs in the lower 80s. West winds 5 to 10 miles per hour. Saturday night, mostly clear in the evening, then becoming mostly cloudy. Lows in the mid-50s. Southwest winds around 5 miles per hour, becoming northwest around 5 miles per hour after midnight. Sunday, partly sunny. Cooler with highs in the upper 60s. North winds 5 to 10 miles per hour. Sunday night, partly cloudy in the evening, then clearing. Cooler with lows in the mid-40s. North winds 5 to 10 miles per hour. Monday and Monday night, mostly clear. Highs in the lower 70s. Lows in the upper 40s. Tuesday and Tuesday night, mostly clear. A slight chance of showers and thunderstorms. Highs in the upper 70s. Lows in the upper 50s. Chance of rain 20%. Wednesday, sunny. Highs in the mid-70s. Wednesday night and Thursday, mostly clear. Lows in the lower 50s. Highs in the upper 70s. Thursday night, partly cloudy in the evening, then mostly cloudy with a slight chance of showers and thunderstorms after midnight. Lows in the upper 50s. Chance of rain 20%. Friday, partly sunny. A slight chance of showers and thunderstorms in the morning. Highs in the mid-80s. Chance of rain 20%. At 10 p.m. at Lambert Field in St. Louis, heavy rain and fog were reported with a temperature of 58 degrees. The dew point was 56, giving us a relative humidity of 93%. The wind was west at 7 miles an hour, and the pressure was 29.82 inches and rising. Elsewhere in the metro area, in Chesterfield, rain and fog were reported and the temperature was 58. In Belleville, it was 59 degrees. In Cahokia, rain and fog were reported, and 59 degrees. In St. Charles, rain and fog were reported, and 58. Across the region, it was mostly cloudy in Columbia, Missouri, with a temperature of 55. In Quincy, it was partly cloudy, and 53 degrees. In Kansas City, it was clear and the temperature was 53. It was cloudy in Springfield, Missouri, with a temperature of 62. In Rolla, rain and fog were reported and the temperature was 57. In Farmington, it was 63 degrees. It was mostly cloudy in Cape Girardeau, with 64 degrees. It was cloudy in Springfield, Illinois, with a temperature of 55. Once again in St. Louis, heavy rain and fog were reported, the temperature was 58 degrees and the wind was west at 7 miles an hour. Here are the forecast highlights for this afternoon through Thursday. Showers and a few thunderstorms will move through the area this afternoon and evening, and weaken overnight. While a few stronger thunderstorms may product gusty winds and small hail in central southeast Missouri, these will be very isolated. A cold front will bring a few showers Saturday night, followed by a brief cool down Sunday and Monday. However, a slow but long-term warming trend is expected to follow Tuesday onward. Note, starting May 29, 2026, this Outlook product will be discontinued. Please see the above products for more detailed forecast information. The current time is 10:14 p.m. Central Daylight Time. 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
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Overnight, showers with a slight chance of thunderstorms late this evening. Lows in the mid-50s. Northwest winds around 5 miles per hour, becoming southwest. Chance of rain near 100%. Saturday, sunny. Highs around 80. West winds 10 to 15 miles per hour. Saturday night, partly cloudy in the evening, then becoming mostly cloudy. A slight chance of thunderstorms in the evening. A chance of showers. Lows in the mid-50s. Southwest winds around 5 miles per hour, becoming north after midnight. Chance of rain 40%. Sunday, partly sunny. Cooler with highs in the upper 60s. North winds 5 to 10 miles per hour. Sunday night, partly cloudy in the evening, then clearing. Cooler with lows in the mid-40s. North winds 5 to 10 miles per hour. Monday and Monday night, mostly clear. Highs in the lower 70s. Lows in the upper 40s. Tuesday and Tuesday night, mostly clear. A slight chance of showers and thunderstorms. Highs in the upper 70s. Lows in the upper 50s. Chance of rain 20%. Wednesday, sunny. Highs in the mid-70s. Wednesday night and Thursday, mostly clear. Lows in the lower 50s. Highs in the upper 70s. Thursday night, partly cloudy in the evening, then mostly cloudy with a slight chance of showers and thunderstorms after midnight. Lows in the upper 50s. Chance of rain 20%. Friday, partly sunny. A slight chance of showers and thunderstorms in the morning. Highs in the mid-80s. Chance of rain 20%. At 10 p.m. at Lambert Field in St. Louis, heavy rain and fog were reported with a temperature of 58 degrees. The dew point was 56, giving us a relative humidity of 93%. The wind was west at 7 miles an hour, and the pressure was 29.82 inches and rising. Elsewhere in the metro area, in Chesterfield, rain and fog were reported and the temperature was 58. In Belleville, it was 59 degrees. In Cahokia, rain and fog were reported, and 59 degrees. In St. Charles, rain and fog were reported, and 58. Across the region, it was mostly cloudy in Columbia, Missouri, with a temperature of 55. In Quincy, it was partly cloudy, and 53 degrees. In Kansas City, it was clear and the temperature was 53. It was cloudy in Springfield, Missouri, with a temperature of 62. In Rolla, rain and fog were reported and the temperature was 57. In Farmington, it was 63 degrees. It was mostly cloudy in Cape Girardeau, with 64 degrees. It was cloudy in Springfield, Illinois, with a temperature of 55. Once again in St. Louis, heavy rain and fog were reported, the temperature was 58 degrees and the wind was west at 7 miles an hour. Here are the forecast highlights for this afternoon through Thursday. Showers and a few thunderstorms will move through the area this afternoon and evening, and weaken overnight. While a few stronger thunderstorms may product gusty winds and small hail in central southeast Missouri, these will be very isolated. A cold front will bring a few showers Saturday night, followed by a brief cool down Sunday and Monday. However, a slow but long-term warming trend is expected to follow Tuesday onward. Note, starting May 29, 2026, this Outlook product will be discontinued. Please see the above products for more detailed forecast information. The current time is 10:18 p.m. Central Daylight Time. 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
overnight. Showers with a slight chance of thunderstorms late this evening. Lows in the mid-50s. Northwest winds around 5 miles per hour, becoming southwest. Chance of rain near 100%. Saturday, sunny. Highs around 80. West winds 10 to 15 miles per hour. Saturday night, partly cloudy in the evening, then becoming mostly cloudy. A slight chance of thunderstorms in the evening. A chance of showers. Lows in the mid-50s. Southwest winds around 5 miles per hour, becoming north after midnight. Chance of rain 40%. Sunday, partly sunny. Cooler with highs in the upper 60s. North winds 5 to 10 miles per hour. Sunday night, partly cloudy in the evening, then clearing. Cooler with lows in the mid-40s. North winds 5 to 10 miles per hour. Monday and Monday night, mostly clear. Highs in the lower 70s. Lows in the upper 40s. Tuesday and Tuesday night, mostly clear. A slight chance of showers and thunderstorms. Highs in the upper 70s. Lows in the upper 50s. Chance of rain 20%. Wednesday, sunny. Highs in the mid-70s. Wednesday night and Thursday, mostly clear. Lows in the lower 50s. Highs in the upper 70s. Thursday night, partly cloudy in the evening, then mostly cloudy with a slight chance of showers and thunderstorms after midnight. Lows in the upper 50s. Chance of rain 20%. Friday, partly sunny. A slight chance of showers and thunderstorms in the morning. Highs in the mid-80s. Chance of rain 20%. At 10 p.m. at Lambert Field in St. Louis, heavy rain and fog were reported with a temperature of 58 degrees. The dew point was 56, giving us a relative humidity of 93%. The wind was west at 7 miles an hour, and the pressure was 29.82 inches and rising. Elsewhere in the metro area, in Chesterfield, rain and fog were reported and the temperature was 58. In Belleville, it was 59 degrees. In Cahokia, rain and fog were reported and 59 degrees. In St. Charles, rain and fog were reported and 58. Across the region, it was mostly cloudy in Columbia, Missouri, with a temperature of 55. In Quincy, it was partly cloudy and 53 degrees. In Kansas City, it was clear and the temperature was 53. It was cloudy in Springfield, Missouri, with a temperature of 62. In Rolla, rain and fog were reported and the temperature was 57. In Farmington, it was 63 degrees. It was mostly cloudy in Cape Girardeau, with 64 degrees. It was cloudy in Springfield, Illinois, with a temperature of 55. Once again in St. Louis, heavy rain and fog were reported, the temperature was 58 degrees and the wind was west at 7 miles an hour. Here are the forecast highlights for this afternoon through Thursday. Showers and a few thunderstorms will move through the area this afternoon and evening, and weaken overnight. While a few stronger thunderstorms may produce gusty winds and small hail in central southeast Missouri, these will be very isolated. A cold front will bring a few showers Saturday night followed by a brief cool down Sunday and Monday. However, a slow but long-term warming trend is expected to follow Tuesday onward. Note, starting May 29, 2026, this Outlook product will be discontinued. Please see the above products for more detailed forecast information. The current time is 10:23 p.m. Central Daylight Time. 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This program originates from the National Weather Service Forecast Office in St. Louis, Missouri, and serves parts of East Central Missouri and Southwest Illinois, including the St. Louis metro area and surrounding counties. Overnight, showers with a slight chance of thunderstorms late this evening. Lows in the mid-50s. Northwest winds around 5 miles per hour, becoming southwest. Chance of rain near 100%. Saturday, sunny.
highs around 80. West winds 10 to 15 miles per hour. Saturday night, partly cloudy in the evening, then becoming mostly cloudy. A slight chance of thunderstorms in the evening. A chance of showers. Lows in the mid-50s. Southwest winds around 5 miles per hour, becoming north after midnight. Chance of rain 40%. Sunday, partly sunny. Cooler with highs in the upper 60s. North winds 5 to 10 miles per hour. Sunday night, partly cloudy in the evening, then clearing. Cooler with lows in the mid-40s. North winds 5 to 10 miles per hour. Monday and Monday night, mostly clear. Highs in the lower 70s. Lows in the upper 40s. Tuesday and Tuesday night, mostly clear. A slight chance of showers and thunderstorms. Highs in the upper 70s. Lows in the upper 50s. Chance of rain 20%. Wednesday, sunny. Highs in the mid-70s. Wednesday night and Thursday, mostly clear. Lows in the lower 50s. Highs in the upper 70s. Thursday night, partly cloudy in the evening, then mostly cloudy with a slight chance of showers and thunderstorms after midnight. Lows in the upper 50s. Chance of rain 20%. Friday, partly sunny. A slight chance of showers and thunderstorms in the morning. Highs in the mid-80s. Chance of rain 20%. At 10 p.m. at Lambert Field in St. Louis, heavy rain and fog were reported with a temperature of 58 degrees. The dew point was 56, giving us a relative humidity of 93%. The wind was west at 7 miles an hour, and the pressure was 29.82 inches and rising. Elsewhere in the metro area, in Chesterfield, rain and fog were reported and the temperature was 58. In Belleville it was 59 degrees. In Cahokia, rain and fog were reported and 59 degrees. In St. Charles, rain and fog were reported and 58. Across the region, it was mostly cloudy in Columbia, Missouri, with a temperature of 55. In Quincy, it was partly cloudy and 53 degrees. In Kansas City, it was clear and the temperature was 53. It was cloudy in Springfield, Missouri, with a temperature of 62. In Rolla, rain and fog were reported and the temperature was 57. In Farmington, it was 63 degrees. It was mostly cloudy in Cape Girardeau, with 64 degrees. It was cloudy in Springfield, Illinois, with a temperature of 55. Once again in St. Louis, heavy rain and fog were reported, the temperature was 58 degrees and the wind was west at 7 miles an hour. Here are the forecast highlights for this afternoon through Thursday. Showers and a few thunderstorms will move through the area this afternoon and evening, and weaken overnight. While a few stronger thunderstorms may product gusty winds and small hail in central southeast Missouri, these will be very isolated. A cold front will bring a few showers Saturday night followed by a brief cool down Sunday and Monday. However, a slow but long-term warming trend is expected to follow Tuesday onward. Note, starting May 29, 2026, this Outlook product will be discontinued. Please see the above products for more detailed forecast information. The current time is 10:28 p.m. Central Daylight Time. 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This program originates from the National Weather Service Forecast Office in St. Louis, Missouri, and serves parts of East Central Missouri and Southwest Illinois, including the St. Louis metro area and surrounding counties. Overnight, showers with a slight chance of thunderstorms late this evening. Lows in the mid-50s. Northwest winds around 5 miles per hour, becoming southwest. Chance of rain near 100%. Saturday, sunny. Highs around 80. West winds 10 to 15 miles per hour. Saturday night, partly cloudy in the evening, then becoming mostly cloudy. A slight chance of thunderstorms in the evening. A chance of showers.
lows in the mid-50s. Southwest winds around 5 miles per hour, becoming north after midnight. Chance of rain 40%. Sunday, partly sunny. Cooler with highs in the upper 60s. North winds 5 to 10 miles per hour. Sunday night, partly cloudy in the evening, then clearing. Cooler with lows in the mid-40s. North winds 5 to 10 miles per hour. Monday and Monday night, mostly clear. Highs in the lower 70s. Lows in the upper 40s. Tuesday and Tuesday night, mostly clear. A slight chance of showers and thunderstorms. Highs in the upper 70s. Lows in the upper 50s. Chance of rain 20%. Wednesday, sunny. Highs in the mid-70s. Wednesday night and Thursday, mostly clear. Lows in the lower 50s. Highs in the upper 70s. Thursday night, partly cloudy in the evening, then mostly cloudy with a slight chance of showers and thunderstorms after midnight. Lows in the upper 50s. Chance of rain 20%. Friday, partly sunny. A slight chance of showers and thunderstorms in the morning. Highs in the mid-80s. Chance of rain 20%. At 10 p.m. at Lambert Field in St. Louis, heavy rain and fog were reported with a temperature of 58 degrees. The dew point was 56, giving us a relative humidity of 93%. The wind was west at 7 miles an hour, and the pressure was 29.82 inches and rising. Elsewhere in the metro area, in Chesterfield, rain and fog were reported and the temperature was 58. In Belleville, it was 59 degrees. In Cahokia, rain and fog were reported, and 59 degrees. In St. Charles, rain and fog were reported, and 58. Across the region, it was mostly cloudy in Columbia, Missouri, with a temperature of 55. In Quincy, it was partly cloudy, and 53 degrees. In Kansas City, it was clear and the temperature was 53. It was cloudy in Springfield, Missouri, with a temperature of 62. In Rolla, rain and fog were reported and the temperature was 57. In Farmington, it was 63 degrees. It was mostly cloudy in Cape Girardeau, with 64 degrees. It was cloudy in Springfield, Illinois, with a temperature of 55. Once again in St. Louis, heavy rain and fog were reported, the temperature was 58 degrees and the wind was west at 7 miles an hour. Here are the forecast highlights for this afternoon through Thursday. Showers and a few thunderstorms will move through the area this afternoon and evening, and weaken overnight. While a few stronger thunderstorms may product gusty winds and small hail in central southeast Missouri, these will be very isolated. A cold front will bring a few showers Saturday night, followed by a brief cool down Sunday and Monday. However, a slow but long-term warming trend is expected to follow Tuesday onward. Note, starting May 29, 2026, this Outlook product will be discontinued. Please see the above products for more detailed forecast information. The current time is 10:33 p.m. Central Daylight Time. 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This program originates from the National Weather Service Forecast Office in St. Louis, Missouri, and serves parts of East Central Missouri and Southwest Illinois, including the St. Louis metro area and surrounding counties. Overnight, showers with a slight chance of thunderstorms late this evening. Lows in the mid-50s. Northwest winds around 5 miles per hour, becoming southwest. Chance of rain near 100%. Saturday, sunny. Highs around 80. West winds 10 to 15 miles per hour. Saturday night, partly cloudy in the evening, then becoming mostly cloudy. A slight chance of thunderstorms in the evening. A chance of showers. Lows in the mid-50s. Southwest winds around 5 miles per hour, becoming north after midnight. Chance of rain 40%. Sunday, partly sunny. Cooler with highs in the upper 60s.
north winds 5 to 10 miles per hour. Sunday night, partly cloudy in the evening, then clearing. Cooler with lows in the mid-40s. North winds 5 to 10 miles per hour. Monday and Monday night, mostly clear. Highs in the lower 70s. Lows in the upper 40s. Tuesday and Tuesday night, mostly clear. A slight chance of showers and thunderstorms. Highs in the upper 70s. Lows in the upper 50s. Chance of rain 20%. Wednesday, sunny. Highs in the mid-70s. Wednesday night and Thursday, mostly clear. Lows in the lower 50s. Highs in the upper 70s. Thursday night, partly cloudy in the evening, then mostly cloudy with a slight chance of showers and thunderstorms after midnight. Lows in the upper 50s. Chance of rain 20%. Friday, partly sunny. A slight chance of showers and thunderstorms in the morning. Highs in the mid-80s. Chance of rain 20%. At 10 p.m. at Lambert Field in St. Louis, heavy rain and fog were reported with a temperature of 58 degrees. The dew point was 56, giving us a relative humidity of 93%. The wind was west at 7 miles an hour, and the pressure was 29.82 inches and rising. Elsewhere in the metro area, in Chesterfield, rain and fog were reported and the temperature was 58. In Belleville, it was 59 degrees. In Cahokia, rain and fog were reported, and 59 degrees. In St. Charles, rain and fog were reported, and 58. Across the region, it was mostly cloudy in Columbia, Missouri, with a temperature of 55. In Quincy, it was partly cloudy, and 53 degrees. In Kansas City, it was clear and the temperature was 53. It was cloudy in Springfield, Missouri, with a temperature of 62. In Rolla, rain and fog were reported and the temperature was 57. In Farmington, it was 63 degrees. It was mostly cloudy in Cape Girardeau, with 64 degrees. It was cloudy in Springfield, Illinois, with a temperature of 55. Once again in St. Louis, heavy rain and fog were reported, the temperature was 58 degrees and the wind was west at 7 miles an hour. Here are the forecast highlights for this afternoon through Thursday. Showers and a few thunderstorms will move through the area this afternoon and evening, and weaken overnight. While a few stronger thunderstorms may product gusty winds and small hail in central southeast Missouri, these will be very isolated. A cold front will bring a few showers Saturday night, followed by a brief cool down Sunday and Monday. However, a slow but long-term warming trend is expected to follow Tuesday onward. Note, starting May 29, 2026, this Outlook product will be discontinued. Please see the above products for more detailed forecast information. The current time is 10:37 p.m. Central Daylight Time. 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This program originates from the National Weather Service Forecast Office in St. Louis, Missouri, and serves parts of East Central Missouri and Southwest Illinois, including the St. Louis metro area and surrounding counties. Overnight, showers with a slight chance of thunderstorms late this evening. Lows in the mid-50s. Northwest winds around 5 miles per hour, becoming southwest. Chance of rain near 100%. Saturday, sunny. Highs around 80. West winds 10 to 15 miles per hour. Saturday night, partly cloudy in the evening, then becoming mostly cloudy. A slight chance of thunderstorms in the evening. A chance of showers. Lows in the mid-50s. Southwest winds around 5 miles per hour, becoming north after midnight. Chance of rain 40%. Sunday, partly sunny. Cooler with highs in the upper 60s. North winds 5 to 10 miles per hour. Sunday night, partly cloudy in the evening, then clearing. Cooler with lows in the mid-40s. North winds 5 to 10 miles per hour. Monday and Monday night, mostly clear.
highs in the lower 70s, lows in the upper 40s. Tuesday and Tuesday night, mostly clear. A slight chance of showers and thunderstorms. Highs in the upper 70s, lows in the upper 50s. Chance of rain 20%. Wednesday, sunny. Highs in the mid-70s. Wednesday night and Thursday, mostly clear. Lows in the lower 50s. Highs in the upper 70s. Thursday night, partly cloudy in the evening, then mostly cloudy with a slight chance of showers and thunderstorms after midnight. Lows in the upper 50s. Chance of rain 20%. Friday, partly sunny. A slight chance of showers and thunderstorms in the morning. Highs in the mid-80s. Chance of rain 20%. At 10 p.m. at Lambert Field in St. Louis, heavy rain and fog were reported with a temperature of 58 degrees. The dew point was 56, giving us a relative humidity of 93%. The wind was west at 7 miles an hour, and the pressure was 29.82 inches and rising. Elsewhere in the metro area, in Chesterfield, rain and fog were reported and the temperature was 58. In Belleville, it was 59 degrees. In Cahokia, rain and fog were reported and 59 degrees. In St. Charles, rain and fog were reported and 58. Across the region, it was mostly cloudy in Columbia, Missouri, with a temperature of 55. In Quincy, it was partly cloudy and 53 degrees. In Kansas City, it was clear and the temperature was 53. It was cloudy in Springfield, Missouri, with a temperature of 62. In Rolla, rain and fog were reported and the temperature was 57. In Farmington, it was 63 degrees. It was mostly cloudy in Cape Girardeau, with 64 degrees. It was cloudy in Springfield, Illinois, with a temperature of 55. Once again in St. Louis, heavy rain and fog were reported, the temperature was 58 degrees and the wind was west at 7 miles an hour. Here are the forecast highlights for this afternoon through Thursday. Showers and a few thunderstorms will move through the area this afternoon and evening, and weaken overnight. While a few stronger thunderstorms may product gusty winds and small hail in central southeast Missouri, these will be very isolated. A cold front will bring a few showers Saturday night followed by a brief cool down Sunday and Monday. However, a slow but long-term warming trend is expected to follow Tuesday onward. Note, starting May 29, 2026, this Outlook product will be discontinued. Please see the above products for more detailed forecast information. The current time is 10:42 p.m. Central Daylight Time. 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Overnight, showers with a slight chance of thunderstorms late this evening. Lows in the mid-50s. Northwest winds around 5 miles per hour, becoming southwest. Chance of rain near 100%. Saturday, sunny. Highs around 80. West winds 10 to 15 miles per hour. Saturday night, partly cloudy in the evening, then becoming mostly cloudy. A slight chance of thunderstorms in the evening. A chance of showers. Lows in the mid-50s. Southwest winds around 5 miles per hour, becoming north after midnight. Chance of rain 40%. Sunday, partly sunny. Cooler with highs in the upper 60s. North winds 5 to 10 miles per hour. Sunday night, partly cloudy in the evening, then clearing. Cooler with lows in the mid 40s. North winds 5 to 10 miles per hour. Monday and Monday night, mostly clear. Highs in the lower 70s. Lows in the upper 40s. Tuesday and Tuesday night, mostly clear. A slight chance of showers and thunderstorms. Highs in the upper 70s. Lows in the upper 50s.
chance of rain 20%. Wednesday, sunny. Highs in the mid-70s. Wednesday night and Thursday, mostly clear. Lows in the lower 50s. Highs in the upper 70s. Thursday night, partly cloudy in the evening, then mostly cloudy with a slight chance of showers and thunderstorms after midnight. Lows in the upper 50s. Chance of rain 20%. Friday, partly sunny. A slight chance of showers and thunderstorms in the morning. Highs in the mid-80s. Chance of rain 20%. At 10 p.m. at Lambert Field in St. Louis, heavy rain and fog were reported with a temperature of 58 degrees. The dew point was 56, giving us a relative humidity of 93%. The wind was west at 7 miles an hour, and the pressure was 29.82 inches and rising. Elsewhere in the metro area, in Chesterfield, rain and fog were reported and the temperature was 58. In Belleville, it was 59 degrees. In Cahokia, rain and fog were reported, and 59 degrees. In St. Charles, rain and fog were reported, and 58. Across the region, it was Wednesday night, partly cloudy in the evening, then mostly cloudy with a

3%. The wind was west at 7 miles an hour, and the pressure was 29.82 inches and rising. Elsewhere in the metro area, in Chesterfield, rain and fog were reported and the temperature was 58. In Belleville, it was 59 degrees. In Cahokia, rain and fog were reported and 59 degrees. In St. Charles, rain and fog were reported and 58. Across the region, it was mostly cloudy in Columbia, Missouri, with a temperature of 55. In Quincy, it was partly cloudy and 53 degrees. In Kansas City, it was clear and the temperature was 53. It was cloudy in Springfield, Missouri, with a temperature of 62. In Rolla, rain and fog were reported and the temperature was 57. In Farmington, it was 63 degrees. It was mostly cloudy in Cape Girardeau, with 64 degrees. It was cloudy in Springfield, Illinois, with a temperature of 55. Once again in St. Louis, heavy rain and fog were reported, the temperature was 58 degrees and the wind was west at 7 miles an hour. Here are the forecast highlights for this afternoon through Thursday. Showers and a few thunderstorms will move through the area this afternoon and evening, and weaken overnight. While a few stronger thunderstorms may product gusty winds and small hail in central southeast Missouri, these will be very isolated. A cold front will bring a few showers Saturday night, followed by a brief cool down Sunday and Monday. However, a slow but long-term warming trend is expected to follow Tuesday onward. Note, starting May 29, 2026, this Outlook product will be discontinued. Please see the above products for more detailed forecast information. The current time is 10:47 p.m. Central Daylight Time. 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This program originates from the National Weather Service Forecast Office in St. Louis, Missouri, and serves parts of East Central Missouri and Southwest Illinois, including the St. Louis metro area and surrounding counties. Overnight, showers with a slight chance of thunderstorms late this evening. Lows in the mid-50s. Northwest winds around 5 miles per hour, becoming southwest. Chance of rain near 100%. Saturday, sunny. Highs around 80. West winds 10 to 15 miles per hour. Saturday night, partly cloudy in the evening, then becoming mostly cloudy. A slight chance of thunderstorms in the evening. A chance of showers. Lows in the mid-50s. Southwest winds around 5 miles per hour, becoming north after midnight. Chance of rain 40%. Sunday, partly sunny. Cooler with highs in the upper 60s. North winds 5 to 10 miles per hour. Sunday night, partly cloudy in the evening, then clearing. Cooler with lows in the mid-40s. North winds 5 to 10 miles per hour. Monday and Monday night, mostly clear. Highs in the lower 70s. Lows in the upper 40s. Tuesday and Tuesday night, mostly clear. A slight chance of showers and thunderstorms. Highs in the upper 70s. Lows in the upper 50s. Chance of rain 20%. Wednesday, sunny. Highs in the mid-70s. Wednesday night and Thursday, mostly clear. Lows in the lower 50s. Highs in the upper 70s. Thursday night, partly cloudy in the evening, then mostly cloudy with a slight chance of showers and thunderstorms after midnight. Lows in the upper 50s. Chance of rain 20%. Friday, partly sunny. A slight chance of showers and thunderstorms in the morning. Highs in the mid-80s. Chance of rain 20%. At 10 p.m. at Lambert Field in St. Louis, heavy rain and fog were reported with a temperature of 58 degrees. The dew point was 56, giving us a relative humidity of 93%. The wind was west at 7 miles an hour, and the pressure was 29.82 inches and rising. Elsewhere in the metro area, in Chesterfield, rain and fog were reported and the temperature was 58. In Belleville, it was 59.

in Cahokia, rain and fog were reported, and 59 degrees. In St. Charles, rain and fog were reported, and 58. Across the region, it was mostly cloudy in Columbia, Missouri, with a temperature of 55. In Quincy, it was partly cloudy, and 53 degrees. In Kansas City, it was clear and the temperature was 53. It was cloudy in Springfield, Missouri, with a temperature of 62. In Rolla, rain and fog were reported and the temperature was 57. In Farmington, it was 63 degrees. It was mostly cloudy in Cape Girardeau, with 64 degrees. It was cloudy in Springfield, Illinois, with a temperature of 55. Once again in St. Louis, heavy rain and fog were reported, the temperature was 58 degrees and the wind was west at 7 miles an hour. Here are the forecast highlights for this afternoon through Thursday. Showers and a few thunderstorms will move through the area this afternoon and evening, and weaken overnight. While a few stronger thunderstorms may produce gusty winds and small hail in central southeast Missouri, these will be very isolated. A cold front will bring a few showers Saturday night, followed by a brief cool down Sunday and Monday. However, a slow but long-term warming trend is expected to follow Tuesday onward. Note, starting May 29, 2026, this Outlook product will be discontinued. Please see the above products for more detailed forecast information. The current time is 10:51 p.m. Central Daylight Time. 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This program originates from the National Weather Service Forecast Office in St. Louis, Missouri, and serves parts of East Central Missouri and Southwest Illinois, including the St. Louis metro area and surrounding counties. Overnight, showers with a slight chance of thunderstorms late this evening. Lows in the mid-50s. Northwest winds around 5 miles per hour, becoming southwest. Chance of rain near 100%. Saturday, sunny. Highs around 80. West winds 10 to 15 miles per hour. Saturday night, partly cloudy in the evening, then becoming mostly cloudy. A slight chance of thunderstorms in the evening. A chance of showers. Lows in the mid-50s. Southwest winds around 5 miles per hour, becoming north after midnight. Chance of rain 40%. Sunday, partly sunny. Cooler with highs in the upper 60s. North winds 5 to 10 miles per hour. Sunday night, partly cloudy in the evening, then clearing. Cooler with lows in the mid-40s. North winds 5 to 10 miles per hour. Monday and Monday night, mostly clear. Highs in the lower 70s. Lows in the upper 40s. Tuesday and Tuesday night, mostly clear. A slight chance of showers and thunderstorms. Highs in the upper 70s. Lows in the upper 50s. Chance of rain 20%. Wednesday, sunny. Highs in the mid-70s. Wednesday night and Thursday, mostly clear. Lows in the lower 50s. Highs in the upper 70s. Thursday night, partly cloudy in the evening, then mostly cloudy with a slight chance of showers and thunderstorms after midnight. Lows in the upper 50s. Chance of rain 20%. Friday, partly sunny. A slight chance of showers and thunderstorms in the morning. Highs in the mid-80s. Chance of rain 20%. At 10 p.m. at Lambert Field in St. Louis, heavy rain and fog were reported with a temperature of 58 degrees. The dew point was 56, giving us a relative humidity of 93%. The wind was west at 7 miles an hour, and the pressure was 29.82 inches and rising. Elsewhere in the metro area, in Chesterfield, rain and fog were reported and the temperature was 58. In Belleville, it was 59 degrees. In Cahokia, rain and fog were reported, and 59 degrees. In St. Charles, rain and fog were reported, and 58. Across the region, it was mostly cloudy in Columbia, Missouri, with a temperature of 55.
In Quincy, it was partly cloudy and 53 degrees. In Kansas City, it was clear and the temperature was 53. It was cloudy in Springfield, Missouri, with a temperature of 62. In Rolla, rain and fog were reported and the temperature was 57. In Farmington, it was 63 degrees. It was mostly cloudy in Cape Girardeau, with 64 degrees. It was cloudy in Springfield, Illinois, with a temperature of 55. Once again in St. Louis, heavy rain and fog were reported, the temperature was 58 degrees and the wind was west at 7 miles an hour. Here are the forecast highlights for this afternoon through Thursday. Showers and a few thunderstorms will move through the area this afternoon and evening, and weaken overnight. While a few stronger thunderstorms may produce gusty winds and small hail in central southeast Missouri, these will be very isolated. A cold front will bring a few showers Saturday night, followed by a brief cool down Sunday and Monday. However, a slow but long-term warming trend is expected to follow Tuesday onward. Note, starting May 29, 2026, this Outlook product will be discontinued. Please see the above products for more detailed forecast information. The current time is 10:56 p.m. Central Daylight Time. 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This program originates from the National Weather Service Forecast Office in St. Louis, Missouri, and serves parts of East Central Missouri and Southwest Illinois, including the St. Louis metro area and surrounding counties. Overnight, showers with a slight chance of thunderstorms late this evening. Lows in the mid-50s. Northwest winds around 5 miles per hour, becoming southwest. Chance of rain near 100%. Saturday, sunny. Highs around 80. West winds 10 to 15 miles per hour. Saturday night, partly cloudy in the evening, then becoming mostly cloudy. A slight chance of thunderstorms in the evening. A chance of showers. Lows in the mid-50s. Southwest winds around 5 miles per hour, becoming north after midnight. Chance of rain 40%. Sunday, partly sunny. Cooler with highs in the upper 60s. North winds 5 to 10 miles per hour. Sunday night, partly cloudy in the evening, then clearing. Cooler with lows in the mid-40s. North winds 5 to 10 miles per hour. Monday and Monday night, mostly clear. Highs in the lower 70s. Lows in the upper 40s. Tuesday and Tuesday night, mostly clear. A slight chance of showers and thunderstorms. Highs in the upper 70s. Lows in the upper 50s. Chance of rain 20%. Wednesday, sunny. Highs in the mid-70s. Wednesday night and Thursday, mostly clear. Lows in the lower 50s. Highs in the upper 70s. Thursday night, partly cloudy in the evening, then mostly cloudy with a slight chance of showers and thunderstorms after midnight. Lows in the upper 50s. Chance of rain 20%. Friday, partly sunny. A slight chance of showers and thunderstorms in the morning. Highs in the mid-80s. Chance of rain 20%. At 10 p.m. at Lambert Field in St. Louis, heavy rain and fog were reported with a temperature of 58 degrees. The dew point was 56, giving us a relative humidity of 93%. The wind was west at 7 miles an hour, and the pressure was 29.82 inches and rising. Elsewhere in the metro area, in Chesterfield, rain and fog were reported and the temperature was 58. In Belleville, it was 59 degrees. In Cahokia, rain and fog were reported, and 59 degrees. In St. Charles, rain and fog were reported, and 58. Across the region, it was mostly cloudy in Columbia, Missouri, with a temperature of 55. In Quincy, it was partly cloudy, and 53 degrees. In Kansas City, it was clear and the temperature was 53. It was cloudy in Springfield, Missouri, with a temperature of 62. In Rolla, rain and fog were reported and the temperature
temperature was 57. In Farmington, it was 63 degrees. It was mostly cloudy in Cape Girardeau, with 64 degrees. It was cloudy in Springfield, Illinois, with a temperature of 55. Once again in St. Louis, heavy rain and fog were reported. The temperature was 58 degrees and the wind was west at 7 miles an hour. Here are the forecast highlights for this afternoon through Thursday. Showers and a few thunderstorms will move through the area this afternoon and evening, and weaken overnight. While a few stronger thunderstorms may product gusty winds and small hail in central southeast Missouri, these will be very isolated. A cold front will bring a few showers Saturday night, followed by a brief cool down Sunday and Monday. However, a slow but long-term warming trend is expected to follow Tuesday onward. Note, starting May 29, 2026, this Outlook product will be discontinued. Please see the above products for more detailed forecast information. The current time is 11:01 p.m. Central Daylight Time. 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This program originates from the National Weather Service Forecast Office in St. Louis, Missouri, and serves parts of East Central Missouri and Southwest Illinois, including the St. Louis metro area and surrounding counties. Overnight, showers with a slight chance of thunderstorms late this evening. Lows in the mid-50s. Northwest winds around 5 miles per hour, becoming southwest. Chance of rain near 100%. Saturday, sunny. Highs around 80. West winds 10 to 15 miles per hour. Saturday night, partly cloudy in the evening, then becoming mostly cloudy. A slight chance of thunderstorms in the evening. A chance of showers. Lows in the mid-50s. Southwest winds around 5 miles per hour, becoming north after midnight. Chance of rain 40%. Sunday, partly sunny. Cooler with highs in the upper 60s. North winds 5 to 10 miles per hour. Sunday night, partly cloudy in the evening, then clearing. Cooler with lows in the mid 40s. North winds 5 to 10 miles per hour. Monday and Monday night, mostly clear. Highs in the lower 70s. Lows in the upper 40s. Tuesday and Tuesday night, mostly clear. A slight chance of showers and thunderstorms. Highs in the upper 70s. Lows in the upper 50s. Chance of rain 20%. Wednesday, sunny. Highs in the mid-70s. Wednesday night and Thursday, mostly clear. Lows in the lower 50s. Highs in the upper 70s. Thursday night, partly cloudy in the evening, then mostly cloudy with a slight chance of showers and thunderstorms after midnight. Lows in the upper 50s. Chance of rain 20%. Friday, partly sunny. A slight chance of showers and thunderstorms in the morning. Highs in the mid-80s. Chance of rain 20%. At 10 p.m. at Lambert Field in St. Louis, heavy rain and fog were reported with a temperature of 58 degrees. The dew point was 56, giving us a relative humidity of 93%. The wind was west at 7 miles an hour, and the pressure was 29.82 inches and rising. Elsewhere in the metro area, in Chesterfield, rain and fog were reported and the temperature was 58. In Belleville, it was 59 degrees. In Cahokia, rain and fog were reported, and 59 degrees. In St. Charles, rain and fog were reported, and 58. Across the region, it was mostly cloudy in Columbia, Missouri, with a temperature of 55. In Quincy, it was partly cloudy, and 53 degrees. In Kansas City, it was clear and the temperature was 53. It was cloudy in Springfield, Missouri, with a temperature of 62. In Rolla, rain and fog were reported and the temperature was 57. In Farmington, it was 63 degrees. It was mostly cloudy in Cape Girardeau, with 64 degrees. It was cloudy in Springfield, Illinois, with a temperature of 55. Once again in St. Louis,
Heavy rain and fog were reported. The temperature was 58 degrees and the wind was west at 7 miles an hour. Here are the forecast highlights for this afternoon through Thursday. Showers and a few thunderstorms will move through the area this afternoon and evening, and weaken overnight. While a few stronger thunderstorms may product gusty winds and small hail in central southeast Missouri, these will be very isolated. A cold front will bring a few showers Saturday night, followed by a brief cool down Sunday and Monday. However, a slow but long-term warming trend is expected to follow Tuesday onward. Note, starting May 29, 2026, this Outlook product will be discontinued. Please see the above products for more detailed forecast information. The current time is 11:06 p.m. Central Daylight Time. 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This program originates from the National Weather Service Forecast Office in St. Louis, Missouri, and serves parts of east central Missouri and southwest Illinois, including the St. Louis metro area and surrounding counties. Overnight, showers with a slight chance of thunderstorms late this evening. Lows in the mid-50s. Northwest winds around 5 miles per hour, becoming southwest. Chance of rain near 100%. Saturday, sunny. Highs around 80. West winds 10 to 15 miles per hour. Saturday night, partly cloudy in the evening, then becoming mostly cloudy. A slight chance of thunderstorms in the evening. A chance of showers. Lows in the mid-50s. Southwest winds around 5 miles per hour, becoming north after midnight. Chance of rain 40%. Sunday, partly sunny. Cooler with highs in the upper 60s. North winds 5 to 10 miles per hour. Sunday night, partly cloudy in the evening, then clearing. Cooler with lows in the mid-40s. North winds 5 to 10 miles per hour. Monday and Monday night, mostly clear. Highs in the lower 70s. Lows in the upper 40s. Tuesday and Tuesday night, mostly clear. A slight chance of showers and thunderstorms. Highs in the upper 70s. Lows in the upper 50s. Chance of rain 20%. Wednesday, sunny. Highs in the mid-70s. Wednesday night and Thursday, mostly clear. Lows in the lower 50s. Highs in the upper 70s. Thursday night, partly cloudy in the evening, then mostly cloudy with a slight chance of showers and thunderstorms after midnight. Lows in the upper 50s. Chance of rain 20%. Friday, partly sunny. A slight chance of showers and thunderstorms in the morning. Highs in the mid-80s. Chance of rain 20%. At 10 p.m. at Lambert Field in St. Louis, heavy rain and fog were reported with a temperature of 58 degrees. The dew point was 56, giving us a relative humidity of 93%. The wind was west at 7 miles an hour, and the pressure was 29.82 inches and rising. Elsewhere in the metro area, in Chesterfield, rain and fog were reported and the temperature was 58. In Belleville, it was 59 degrees. In Cahokia, rain and fog were reported, and 59 degrees. In St. Charles, rain and fog were reported, and 58. Across the region, it was mostly cloudy in Columbia, Missouri, with a temperature of 55. In Quincy, it was partly cloudy, and 53 degrees. In Kansas City, it was clear and the temperature was 53. It was cloudy in Springfield, Missouri, with a temperature of 62. In Rolla, rain and fog were reported and the temperature was 57. In Farmington, it was 63 degrees. It was mostly cloudy in Cape Girardeau, with 64 degrees. It was cloudy in Springfield, Illinois, with a temperature of 55. Once again in St. Louis, heavy rain and fog were reported, the temperature was 58 degrees and the wind was west at 7 miles an hour. Here are the forecast highlights for this afternoon through Thursday. Showers and a few thunderstorms will move through the area this afternoon and evening.
weaken overnight. While a few stronger thunderstorms may product gusty winds and small hail in central southeast Missouri, these will be very isolated. A cold front will bring a few showers Saturday night, followed by a brief cool down Sunday and Monday. However, a slow but long-term warming trend is expected to follow Tuesday onward. Note, starting May 29, 2026, this Outlook product will be discontinued. Please see the above products for more detailed forecast information. The current time is 11:10 p.m. Central Daylight Time. 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This program originates from the National Weather Service Forecast Office in St. Louis, Missouri, and serves parts of East Central Missouri and Southwest Illinois, including the St. Louis metro area and surrounding counties. Overnight, showers with a slight chance of thunderstorms late this evening. Lows in the mid-50s. Northwest winds around 5 miles per hour, becoming southwest. Chance of rain near 100%. Saturday, sunny. Highs around 80. West winds 10 to 15 miles per hour. Saturday night, partly cloudy in the evening, then becoming mostly cloudy. A slight chance of thunderstorms in the evening. A chance of showers. Lows in the mid-50s. Southwest winds around 5 miles per hour, becoming north after midnight. Chance of rain 40%. Sunday, partly sunny. Cooler with highs in the upper 60s. North winds 5 to 10 miles per hour. Sunday night, partly cloudy in the evening, then clearing. Cooler with lows in the mid-40s. North winds 5 to 10 miles per hour. Monday and Monday night, mostly clear. Highs in the lower 70s. Lows in the upper 40s. Tuesday and Tuesday night, mostly clear. A slight chance of showers and thunderstorms. Highs in the upper 70s. Lows in the upper 50s. Chance of rain 20%. Wednesday, sunny. Highs in the mid-70s. Wednesday night and Thursday, mostly clear. Lows in the lower 50s. Highs in the upper 70s. Thursday night, partly cloudy in the evening, then mostly cloudy with a slight chance of showers and thunderstorms after midnight. Lows in the upper 50s. Chance of rain 20%. Friday, partly sunny. A slight chance of showers and thunderstorms in the morning. Highs in the mid-80s. Chance of rain 20%. At 11 p.m. at Lambert Field in St. Louis, light rain was falling with a temperature of 58 degrees. The dew point was 56, giving us a relative humidity of 93%. The wind was southeast at 6 miles an hour, and the pressure was 29.80 inches and falling. Elsewhere in the metro area, in Chesterfield, light rain was falling and the temperature was 58. In Belleville, it was 59 degrees. In Cahokia, heavy rain and fog were reported, and 58 degrees. In St. Charles, it was cloudy and 58. Across the region, it was mostly cloudy in Columbia, Missouri, with a temperature of 53. In Quincy, fog was reported, and 52 degrees. In Kansas City, it was clear and the temperature was 52. It was cloudy in Springfield, Missouri, with a temperature of 59. In Rolla, it was cloudy and the temperature was 56. In Farmington, it was 59 degrees. It was mostly cloudy in Cape Girardeau, with 66 degrees. It was cloudy in Springfield, Illinois, with a temperature of 54. Once again in St. Louis, light rain was falling, the temperature was 58 degrees and the wind was southeast at 6 miles an hour. Here are the forecast highlights for this afternoon through Thursday. Showers and a few thunderstorms will move through the area this afternoon and evening, and weaken overnight. While a few stronger thunderstorms may product gusty winds and small hail in central southeast Missouri, these will be very isolated. A cold front will bring a few showers Saturday night, followed by a brief cool down Sunday and Monday. However, a slow
Long-term warming trend is expected to follow Tuesday onward. Note, starting May 29, 2026, this Outlook product will be discontinued. Please see the above products for more detailed forecast information. The current time is 11:15 p.m. Central Daylight Time. 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This program originates from the National Weather Service Forecast Office in St. Louis, Missouri, and serves parts of East Central Missouri and Southwest Illinois, including the St. Louis metro area and surrounding counties. Overnight, showers with a slight chance of thunderstorms late this evening. Lows in the mid-50s. Northwest winds around 5 miles per hour, becoming southwest. Chance of rain near 100%. Saturday, sunny. Highs around 80. West winds 10 to 15 miles per hour. Saturday night, partly cloudy in the evening, then becoming mostly cloudy. A slight chance of thunderstorms in the evening. A chance of showers. Lows in the mid-50s. Southwest winds around 5 miles per hour, becoming north after midnight. Chance of rain 40%. Sunday, partly sunny. Cooler with highs in the upper 60s. North winds 5 to 10 miles per hour. Sunday night, partly cloudy in the evening, then clearing. Cooler with lows in the mid-40s. North winds 5 to 10 miles per hour. Monday and Monday night, mostly clear. Highs in the lower 70s. Lows in the upper 40s. Tuesday and Tuesday night, mostly clear. A slight chance of showers and thunderstorms. Highs in the upper 70s. Lows in the upper 50s. Chance of rain 20%. Wednesday, sunny. Highs in the mid-70s. Wednesday night and Thursday, mostly clear. Lows in the lower 50s. Highs in the upper 70s. Thursday night, partly cloudy in the evening, then mostly cloudy with a slight chance of showers and thunderstorms after midnight. Lows in the upper 50s. Chance of rain 20%. Friday, partly sunny. A slight chance of showers and thunderstorms in the morning. Highs in the mid-80s. Chance of rain 20%. At 11 p.m. at Lambert Field in St. Louis, light rain was falling with a temperature of 58 degrees. The dew point was 56, giving us a relative humidity of 93%. The wind was southeast at 6 miles an hour, and the pressure was 29.80 inches and falling. Elsewhere in the metro area, in Chesterfield, light rain was falling and the temperature was 58. In Belleville, it was 59 degrees. In Cahokia, heavy rain and fog were reported, and 58 degrees. In St. Charles, it was cloudy and 58. Across the region, it was mostly cloudy in Columbia, Missouri, with a temperature of 53. In Quincy, fog was reported, and 52 degrees. In Kansas City, it was clear and the temperature was 52. It was cloudy in Springfield, Missouri, with a temperature of 59. In Rolla, it was cloudy and the temperature was 56. In Farmington, it was 59 degrees. It was mostly cloudy in Cape Girardeau, with 66 degrees. It was cloudy in Springfield, Illinois, with a temperature of 54. Once again in St. Louis, light rain was falling, the temperature was 58 degrees and the wind was southeast at 6 miles an hour. Here are the forecast highlights for this afternoon through Thursday. Showers and a few thunderstorms will move through the area this afternoon and evening, and weaken overnight. While a few stronger thunderstorms may product gusty winds and small hail in central southeast Missouri, these will be very isolated. A cold front will bring a few showers Saturday night, followed by a brief cool down Sunday and Monday. However, a slow but long-term warming trend is expected to follow Tuesday onward. Note, starting May 29, 2026, this Outlook product will be discontinued. Please see the above products for more detailed forecast information. The current time is 11:20 p.m.
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This is NOAA, Weather Radio KDO 89 St. Louis, Missouri, broadcasting on 162.550 MHz. 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Overnight, showers with a slight chance of thunderstorms late this evening. Lows in the mid-50s. Northwest winds around 5 miles per hour, becoming southwest. Chance of rain near 100%. Saturday, sunny. Highs around 80. West winds 10 to 15 miles per hour. Saturday night, partly cloudy in the evening, then becoming mostly cloudy. A slight chance of thunderstorms in the evening. A chance of showers. Lows in the mid-50s. Southwest winds around 5 miles per hour, becoming north after midnight. Chance of rain 40%. Sunday, partly sunny. Cooler with highs in the upper 60s. North winds 5 to 10 miles per hour. Sunday night, partly cloudy in the evening, then clearing. Cooler with lows in the mid-40s. North winds 5 to 10 miles per hour. Monday and Monday night, mostly clear. Highs in the lower 70s. Lows in the upper 40s. Tuesday and Tuesday night, mostly clear. A slight chance of showers and thunderstorms. Highs in the upper 70s. Lows in the upper 50s. Chance of rain 20%. Wednesday, sunny. Highs in the mid-70s. Wednesday night and Thursday, mostly clear. Lows in the lower 50s. Highs in the upper 70s. Thursday night, partly cloudy in the evening, then mostly cloudy with a slight chance of showers and thunderstorms after midnight. Lows in the upper 50s. Chance of rain 20%. Friday, partly sunny. A slight chance of showers and thunderstorms in the morning. Highs in the mid-80s. Chance of rain 20%. At 11 p.m. at Lambert Field in St. Louis, light rain was falling with a temperature of 58 degrees. The dew point was 56, giving us a relative humidity of 93%. The wind was southeast at 6 miles an hour, and the pressure was 29.80 inches and falling. Elsewhere in the metro area, in Chesterfield, light rain was falling and the temperature was 58. In Belleville, it was 59 degrees. In Cahokia, heavy rain and fog were reported, and 58 degrees. In St. Charles, it was cloudy and 58. Across the region, it was mostly cloudy in Columbia, Missouri, with a temperature of 53. In Quincy, fog was reported, and 52 degrees. In Kansas City, it was clear and the temperature was 52. It was cloudy in Springfield, Missouri, with a temperature of 59. In Rolla, it was cloudy and the temperature was 56. In Farmington, it was 59 degrees. It was mostly cloudy in Cape Girardeau, with 66 degrees. It was cloudy in Springfield, Illinois, with a temperature of 54. Once again in St. Louis, light rain was falling, the temperature was 58 degrees and the wind was southeast at 6 miles an hour. Here are the forecast highlights for this afternoon through Thursday. Showers and a few thunderstorms will move through the area this afternoon and evening, and weaken overnight. While a few stronger thunderstorms may product gusty winds and small hail in central southeast Missouri, these will be very isolated. A cold front will bring a few showers Saturday night, followed by a brief cool down Sunday and Monday. However, a slow but long-term warming trend is expected to follow Tuesday onward. Note, starting May 29, 2026, this Outlook product will be discontinued. Please see the above products for more detailed forecast information. The current time is 11:24 p.m. Central Daylight Time. 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
parts of east central Missouri and southwest Illinois, including the St. Louis metro area and surrounding counties. Overnight, showers with a slight chance of thunderstorms late this evening. Lows in the mid-50s. Northwest winds around 5 miles per hour, becoming southwest. Chance of rain near 100%. Saturday, sunny. Highs around 80. West winds 10 to 15 miles per hour. Saturday night, partly cloudy in the evening, then becoming mostly cloudy. A slight chance of thunderstorms in the evening. A chance of showers. Lows in the mid-50s. Southwest winds around 5 miles per hour, becoming north after midnight. Chance of rain 40%. Sunday, partly sunny. Cooler with highs in the upper 60s. North winds 5 to 10 miles per hour. Sunday night, partly cloudy in the evening, then clearing. Cooler with lows in the mid-40s. North winds 5 to 10 miles per hour. Monday and Monday night, mostly clear. Highs in the lower 70s. Lows in the upper 40s. Tuesday and Tuesday night, mostly clear. A slight chance of showers and thunderstorms. Highs in the upper 70s. Lows in the upper 50s. Chance of rain 20%. Wednesday, sunny. Highs in the mid-70s. Wednesday night and Thursday, mostly clear. Lows in the lower 50s. Highs in the upper 70s. Thursday night, partly cloudy in the evening, then mostly cloudy with a slight chance of showers and thunderstorms after midnight. Lows in the upper 50s. Chance of rain 20%. Friday, partly sunny. A slight chance of showers and thunderstorms in the morning. Highs in the mid-80s. Chance of rain 20%. At 11 p.m. at Lambert Field in St. Louis, light rain was falling with a temperature of 58 degrees. The dew point was 56, giving us a relative humidity of 93%. The wind was southeast at 6 miles an hour, and the pressure was 29.80 inches and falling. Elsewhere in the metro area, in Chesterfield, light rain was falling and the temperature was 58. In Belleville, it was 59 degrees. In Cahokia, heavy rain and fog were reported, and 58 degrees. In St. Charles, it was cloudy and 58. Across the region, it was mostly cloudy in Columbia, Missouri, with a temperature of 53. In Quincy, fog was reported, and 52 degrees. In Kansas City, it was clear and the temperature was 52. It was cloudy in Springfield, Missouri, with a temperature of 59. In Rolla, it was cloudy and the temperature was 56. In Farmington, it was 59 degrees. It was mostly cloudy in Cape Girardeau, with 66 degrees. It was cloudy in Springfield, Illinois, with a temperature of 54. Once again in St. Louis, light rain was falling, the temperature was 58 degrees and the wind was southeast at 6 miles an hour. Here are the forecast highlights for this afternoon through Thursday. Showers and a few thunderstorms will move through the area this afternoon and evening, and weaken overnight. While a few stronger thunderstorms may product gusty winds and small hail in central southeast Missouri, these will be very isolated. A cold front will bring a few showers Saturday night, followed by a brief cool down Sunday and Monday. However, a slow but long-term warming trend is expected to follow Tuesday onward. Note, starting May 29, 2026, this Outlook product will be discontinued. Please see the above products for more detailed forecast information. The current time is 11:29 p.m. Central Daylight Time. 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This program originates from the National Weather Service Forecast Office in St. Louis, Missouri, and serves parts of east central Missouri and southwest Illinois, including the St. Louis metro area and surrounding counties. Overnight, showers with a slight chance of thunderstorms late this evening. Lows in the mid-50s. Northwest winds around 5 miles per hour.
Southwest. Chance of rain near 100%. Saturday, sunny. Highs around 80. West winds 10 to 15 miles per hour. Saturday night, partly cloudy in the evening, then becoming mostly cloudy. A slight chance of thunderstorms in the evening. A chance of showers. Lows in the mid-50s. Southwest winds around 5 miles per hour, becoming north after midnight. Chance of rain 40%. Sunday, partly sunny. Cooler with highs in the upper 60s. North winds 5 to 10 miles per hour. Sunday night, partly cloudy in the evening, then clearing. Cooler with lows in the mid-40s. North winds 5 to 10 miles per hour. Monday and Monday night, mostly clear. Highs in the lower 70s. Lows in the upper 40s. Tuesday and Tuesday night, mostly clear. A slight chance of showers and thunderstorms. Highs in the upper 70s. Lows in the upper 50s. Chance of rain 20%. Wednesday, sunny. Highs in the mid-70s. Wednesday night and Thursday, mostly clear. Lows in the lower 50s. Highs in the upper 70s. Thursday night, partly cloudy in the evening, then mostly cloudy with a slight chance of showers and thunderstorms after midnight. Lows in the upper 50s. Chance of rain 20%. Friday, partly sunny. A slight chance of showers and thunderstorms in the morning. Highs in the mid-80s. Chance of rain 20%. At 11 p.m. at Lambert Field in St. Louis, light rain was falling with a temperature of 58 degrees. The dew point was 56, giving us a relative humidity of 93%. The wind was southeast at 6 miles an hour, and the pressure was 29.80 inches and falling. Elsewhere in the metro area, in Chesterfield, light rain was falling and the temperature was 58. In Belleville, it was 59 degrees. In Cahokia, heavy rain and fog were reported, and 58 degrees. In St. Charles, it was cloudy and 58. Across the region, it was mostly cloudy in Columbia, Missouri, with a temperature of 53. In Quincy, fog was reported, and 52 degrees. In Kansas City, it was clear and the temperature was 52. It was cloudy in Springfield, Missouri, with a temperature of 59. In Rolla, it was cloudy and the temperature was 56. In Farmington, it was 59 degrees. It was mostly cloudy in Cape Girardeau, with 66 degrees. It was cloudy in Springfield, Illinois, with a temperature of 54. Once again in St. Louis, light rain was falling, the temperature was 58 degrees and the wind was southeast at 6 miles an hour. Here are the forecast highlights for this afternoon through Thursday. Showers and a few thunderstorms will move through the area this afternoon and evening, and weaken overnight. While a few stronger thunderstorms may produce gusty winds and small hail in central southeast Missouri, these will be very isolated. A cold front will bring a few showers Saturday night, followed by a brief cool down Sunday and Monday. However, a slow but long-term warming trend is expected to follow Tuesday onward. Note, starting May 29, 2026, this Outlook product will be discontinued. Please see the above products for more detailed forecast information. The current time is 11:34 p.m. Central Daylight Time. 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Overnight, showers with isolated thunderstorms late this evening. Lows in the lower 50s. Southeast winds around 5 miles per hour, becoming southwest. Chance of rain near 100%. Saturday, sunny. Highs around 80. West winds 10 to 15 miles per hour. Saturday night, partly cloudy in the evening, then becoming mostly cloudy. A slight
to thunderstorms in the evening. A chance of showers. Lows in the mid-50s. Southwest winds around 5 miles per hour, becoming north after midnight. Chance of rain 40%. Sunday, partly sunny. Cooler with highs in the upper 60s. North winds 5 to 10 miles per hour. Sunday night, partly cloudy in the evening, then clearing. Cooler with lows in the mid-40s. North winds 5 to 10 miles per hour. Monday and Monday night, mostly clear. Highs in the lower 70s. Lows in the upper 40s. Tuesday and Tuesday night, mostly clear. A slight chance of showers and thunderstorms. Highs in the upper 70s. Lows in the upper 50s. Chance of rain 20%. Wednesday, sunny. Highs in the mid-70s. Wednesday night and Thursday, mostly clear. Lows in the lower 50s. Highs in the upper 70s. Thursday night, partly cloudy in the evening, then mostly cloudy with a slight chance of showers and thunderstorms after midnight. Lows in the upper 50s. Chance of rain 20%. Friday, partly sunny. A slight chance of showers and thunderstorms in the morning. Highs in the mid-80s. Chance of rain 20%. At 11 p.m. at Lambert Field in St. Louis, light rain was falling with a temperature of 58 degrees. The dew point was 56, giving us a relative humidity of 93%. The wind was southeast at 6 miles an hour, and the pressure was 29.80 inches and falling. Elsewhere in the metro area, in Chesterfield, light rain was falling and the temperature was 58. In Belleville, it was 59 degrees. In Cahokia, heavy rain and fog were reported, and 58 degrees. In St. Charles, it was cloudy and 58. Across the region, it was mostly cloudy in Columbia, Missouri, with a temperature of 53. In Quincy, fog was reported, and 52 degrees. In Kansas City, it was clear and the temperature was 52. It was cloudy in Springfield, Missouri, with a temperature of 59. In Rolla, it was cloudy and the temperature was 56. In Farmington, it was 59 degrees. It was mostly cloudy in Cape Girardeau, with 66 degrees. It was cloudy in Springfield, Illinois, with a temperature of 54. Once again in St. Louis, light rain was falling, the temperature was 58 degrees and the wind was southeast at 6 miles an hour. Here are the forecast highlights for this afternoon through Thursday. Showers and a few thunderstorms will move through the area this afternoon and evening, and weaken overnight. While a few stronger thunderstorms may product gusty winds and small hail in central southeast Missouri, these will be very isolated. A cold front will bring a few showers Saturday night, followed by a brief cool down Sunday and Monday. However, a slow but long-term warming trend is expected to follow Tuesday onward. Note, starting May 29, 2026, this Outlook product will be discontinued. Please see the above products for more detailed forecast information. The current time is 11:38 p.m. Central Daylight Time. 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This program originates from the National Weather Service Forecast Office in St. Louis, Missouri, and serves parts of East Central Missouri and Southwest Illinois, including the St. Louis metro area and surrounding counties. Overnight, showers with isolated thunderstorms late this evening. Lows in the lower 50s. Southeast winds around 5 miles per hour, becoming southwest. Chance of rain near 100%. Saturday, sunny. Highs around 80. West winds 10 to 15 miles per hour. Saturday night, partly cloudy in the evening, then becoming mostly cloudy. A slight chance of thunderstorms in the evening. A chance of showers. Lows in the mid-50s. Southwest winds around 5 miles per hour, becoming north after midnight. Chance of rain 40%. Sunday, partly sunny. Cooler with highs in the upper.
60s. North winds 5 to 10 miles per hour. Sunday night, partly cloudy in the evening, then clearing. Cooler with lows in the mid-40s. North winds 5 to 10 miles per hour. Monday and Monday night, mostly clear. Highs in the lower 70s. Lows in the upper 40s. Tuesday and Tuesday night, mostly clear. A slight chance of showers and thunderstorms. Highs in the upper 70s. Lows in the upper 50s. Chance of rain 20%. Wednesday, sunny. Highs in the mid-70s. Wednesday night and Thursday, mostly clear. Lows in the lower 50s. Highs in the upper 70s. Thursday night, partly cloudy in the evening, then mostly cloudy with a slight chance of showers and thunderstorms after midnight. Lows in the upper 50s. Chance of rain 20%. Friday, partly sunny. A slight chance of showers and thunderstorms in the morning. Highs in the mid-80s. Chance of rain 20%. At 11 p.m. at Lambert Field in St. Louis, light rain was falling with a temperature of 58 degrees. The dew point was 56, giving us a relative humidity of 93%. The wind was southeast at 6 miles an hour, and the pressure was 29.80 inches and falling. Elsewhere in the metro area, in Chesterfield, light rain was falling and the temperature was 58. In Belleville, it was 59 degrees. In Cahokia, heavy rain and fog were reported, and 58 degrees. In St. Charles, it was cloudy and 58. Across the region, it was mostly cloudy in Columbia, Missouri, with a temperature of 53. In Quincy, fog was reported, and 52 degrees. In Kansas City, it was clear and the temperature was 52. It was cloudy in Springfield, Missouri, with a temperature of 59. In Rolla, it was cloudy and the temperature was 56. In Farmington, it was 59 degrees. It was mostly cloudy in Cape Girardeau, with 66 degrees. It was cloudy in Springfield, Illinois, with a temperature of 54. Once again in St. Louis, light rain was falling, the temperature was 58 degrees and the wind was southeast at 6 miles an hour. Here are the forecast highlights for this afternoon through Thursday. Showers and a few thunderstorms will move through the area this afternoon and evening, and weaken overnight. While a few stronger thunderstorms may product gusty winds and small hail in central southeast Missouri, these will be very isolated. A cold front will bring a few showers Saturday night, followed by a brief cool down Sunday and Monday. However, a slow but long-term warming trend is expected to follow Tuesday onward. Note, starting May 29, 2026, this Outlook product will be discontinued. Please see the above products for more detailed forecast information. The current time is 11:43 p.m. Central Daylight Time. 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This program originates from the National Weather Service Forecast Office in St. Louis, Missouri, and serves parts of East Central Missouri and Southwest Illinois, including the St. Louis metro area and surrounding counties. Overnight, showers with isolated thunderstorms late this evening. Lows in the lower 50s. Southeast winds around 5 miles per hour, becoming southwest. Chance of rain near 100%. Saturday, sunny. Highs around 80. West winds 10 to 15 miles per hour. Saturday night, partly cloudy in the evening, then becoming mostly cloudy. A slight chance of thunderstorms in the evening. A chance of showers. Lows in the mid-50s. Southwest winds around 5 miles per hour, becoming north after midnight. Chance of rain 40%. Sunday, partly sunny. Cooler with highs in the upper 60s. North winds 5 to 10 miles per hour. Sunday night, partly cloudy in the evening, then clearing. Cooler with lows in the mid-40s. North winds 5 to 10 miles per hour. Monday and Monday night, mostly clear.
Lows in the lower 70s. Lows in the upper 40s. Tuesday and Tuesday night, mostly clear. A slight chance of showers and thunderstorms. Highs in the upper 70s. Lows in the upper 50s. Chance of rain 20%. Wednesday, sunny. Highs in the mid 70s. Wednesday night and Thursday, mostly clear. Lows in the lower 50s. Highs in the upper 70s. Thursday night, partly cloudy in the evening, then mostly cloudy with a slight chance of showers and thunderstorms after midnight. Lows in the upper 50s. Chance of rain 20%. Friday, partly sunny. A slight chance of showers and thunderstorms in the morning. Highs in the mid-80s. Chance of rain 20%. At 11 p.m. at Lambert Field in St. Louis, light rain was falling with a temperature of 58 degrees. The highs in the lower 70s. Lows in

In the evening, then mostly cloudy with a slight chance of showers and thunderstorms after midnight. Lows in the upper 50s. Chance of rain 20%. Friday, partly sunny. A slight chance of showers and thunderstorms in the morning. Highs in the mid-80s. Chance of rain 20%. At 11 p.m. at Lambert Field in St. Louis, light rain was falling with a temperature of 58 degrees. The dew point was 56, giving us a relative humidity of 93%. The wind was southeast at 6 miles an hour, and the pressure was 29.80 inches and falling. Elsewhere in the metro area, in Chesterfield, light rain was falling and the temperature was 58. In Belleville, it was 59 degrees. In Cahokia, heavy rain and fog were reported, and 58 degrees. In St. Charles, it was cloudy and 58. Across the region, it was mostly cloudy in Columbia, Missouri, with a temperature of 53. In Quincy, fog was reported, and 52 degrees. In Kansas City, it was clear and the temperature was 52. It was cloudy in Springfield, Missouri, with a temperature of 59. In Rolla, it was cloudy and the temperature was 56. In Farmington, it was 59 degrees. It was mostly cloudy in Cape Girardeau, with 66 degrees. It was cloudy in Springfield, Illinois, with a temperature of 54. Once again in St. Louis, light rain was falling, the temperature was 58 degrees and the wind was southeast at 6 miles an hour. Here are the forecast highlights for this afternoon through Thursday. Showers and a few thunderstorms will move through the area this afternoon and evening, and weaken overnight. While a few stronger thunderstorms may product gusty winds and small hail in central southeast Missouri, these will be very isolated. A cold front will bring a few showers Saturday night, followed by a brief cool down Sunday and Monday. However, a slow but long-term warming trend is expected to follow Tuesday onward. Note, starting May 29, 2026, this Outlook product will be discontinued. Please see the above products for more detailed forecast information. The current time is 11:48 p.m. Central Daylight Time. 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This program originates from the National Weather Service Forecast Office in St. Louis, Missouri, and serves parts of East Central Missouri and Southwest Illinois, including the St. Louis metro area and surrounding counties. Overnight, showers with isolated thunderstorms late this evening. Lows in the lower 50s. Southeast winds around 5 miles per hour, becoming southwest. Chance of rain near 100%. Saturday, sunny. Highs around 80. West winds 10 to 15 miles per hour. Saturday night, partly cloudy in the evening, then becoming mostly cloudy. A slight chance of thunderstorms in the evening. A chance of showers. Lows in the mid-50s. Southwest winds around 5 miles per hour, becoming north after midnight. Chance of rain 40%. Sunday, partly sunny. Cooler with highs in the upper 60s. North winds 5 to 10 miles per hour. Sunday night, partly cloudy in the evening, then clearing. Cooler with lows in the mid-40s. North winds 5 to 10 miles per hour. Monday and Monday night, mostly clear. Highs in the lower 70s. Lows in the upper 40s. Tuesday and Tuesday night, mostly clear. A slight chance of showers and thunderstorms. Highs in the upper 70s. Lows in the upper 50s. Chance of rain 20%. Wednesday, sunny. Highs in the mid-70s. Wednesday night and Thursday, mostly clear. Lows in the lower 50s. Highs in the upper 70s. Thursday night, partly cloudy in the evening, then mostly cloudy with a slight chance of showers and thunderstorms after midnight. Lows in the upper 50s. Chance of rain 20%. Friday, partly sunny. A slight chance of showers and thunderstorms in the morning. Highs in the

chance of rain 20%. At 11 p.m. at Lambert Field in St. Louis, light rain was falling with a temperature of 58 degrees. The dew point was 56, giving us a relative humidity of 93%. The wind was southeast at 6 miles an hour, and the pressure was 29.80 inches and falling. Elsewhere in the metro area, in Chesterfield, light rain was falling and the temperature was 58. In Belleville, it was 59 degrees. In Cahokia, heavy rain and fog were reported, and 58 degrees. In St. Charles, it was cloudy and 58. Across the region, it was mostly cloudy in Columbia, Missouri, with a temperature of 53. In Quincy, fog was reported, and 52 degrees. In Kansas City, it was clear and the temperature was 52. It was cloudy in Springfield, Missouri, with a temperature of 59. In Rolla, it was cloudy and the temperature was 56. In Farmington, it was 59 degrees. It was mostly cloudy in Cape Girardeau, with 66 degrees. It was cloudy in Springfield, Illinois, with a temperature of 54. Once again in St. Louis, light rain was falling, the temperature was 58 degrees and the wind was southeast at 6 miles an hour. Here are the forecast highlights for this afternoon through Thursday. Showers and a few thunderstorms will move through the area this afternoon and evening, and weaken overnight. While a few stronger thunderstorms may product gusty winds and small hail in central southeast Missouri, these will be very isolated. A cold front will bring a few showers Saturday night, followed by a brief cool down Sunday and Monday. However, a slow but long-term warming trend is expected to follow Tuesday onward. Note, starting May 29, 2026, this Outlook product will be discontinued. Please see the above products for more detailed forecast information. The current time is 11:53 p.m. Central Daylight Time. 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This program originates from the National Weather Service Forecast Office in St. Louis, Missouri, and serves parts of East Central Missouri and Southwest Illinois, including the St. Louis metro area and surrounding counties. Overnight, showers with isolated thunderstorms late this evening. Lows in the lower 50s. Southeast winds around 5 miles per hour, becoming southwest. Chance of rain near 100%. Saturday, sunny. Highs around 80. West winds 10 to 15 miles per hour. Saturday night, partly cloudy in the evening, then becoming mostly cloudy. A slight chance of thunderstorms in the evening. A chance of showers. Lows in the mid-50s. Southwest winds around 5 miles per hour, becoming north after midnight. Chance of rain 40%. Sunday, partly sunny. Cooler with highs in the upper 60s. North winds 5 to 10 miles per hour. Sunday night, partly cloudy in the evening, then clearing. Cooler with lows in the mid-40s. North winds 5 to 10 miles per hour. Monday and Monday night, mostly clear. Highs in the lower 70s. Lows in the upper 40s. Tuesday and Tuesday night, mostly clear. A slight chance of showers and thunderstorms. Highs in the upper 70s. Lows in the upper 50s. Chance of rain 20%. Wednesday, sunny. Highs in the mid-70s. Wednesday night and Thursday, mostly clear. Lows in the lower 50s. Highs in the upper 70s. Thursday night, partly cloudy in the evening, then mostly cloudy with a slight chance of showers and thunderstorms after midnight. Lows in the upper 50s. Chance of rain 20%. Friday, partly sunny. A slight chance of showers and thunderstorms in the morning. Highs in the mid-80s. Chance of rain 20%. At 11 p.m. at Lambert Field in St. Louis, light rain was falling with a temperature of 58 degrees. The dew point was 56, giving us a relative humidity of 93%. The wind was southeast at
6 miles an hour, and the pressure was 29.80 inches and falling. Elsewhere in the metro area, in Chesterfield, light rain was falling and the temperature was 58. In Belleville, it was 59 degrees. In Cahokia, heavy rain and fog were reported, and 58 degrees. In St. Charles, it was cloudy and 58. Across the region, it was mostly cloudy in Columbia, Missouri, with a temperature of 53. In Quincy, fog was reported, and 52 degrees. In Kansas City, it was clear and the temperature was 52. It was cloudy in Springfield, Missouri, with a temperature of 59. In Rolla, it was cloudy and the temperature was 56. In Farmington, it was 59 degrees. It was mostly cloudy in Cape Girardeau, with 66 degrees. It was cloudy in Springfield, Illinois, with a temperature of 54. Once again in St. Louis, light rain was falling, the temperature was 58 degrees and the wind was southeast at 6 miles an hour. Here are the forecast highlights for this afternoon through Thursday. Showers and a few thunderstorms will move through the area this afternoon and evening, and weaken overnight. While a few stronger thunderstorms may product gusty winds and small hail in central southeast Missouri, these will be very isolated. A cold front will bring a few showers Saturday night, followed by a brief cool down Sunday and Monday. However, a slow but long-term warming trend is expected to follow Tuesday onward. Note, starting May 29, 2026, this Outlook product will be discontinued. Please see the above products for more detailed forecast information. The current time is 11:57 p.m. Central Daylight Time. 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This program originates from the National Weather Service Forecast Office in St. Louis, Missouri, and serves parts of East Central Missouri and Southwest Illinois, including the St. Louis metro area and surrounding counties. Overnight, showers with isolated thunderstorms late this evening. Lows in the lower 50s. Southeast winds around 5 miles per hour, becoming southwest. Chance of rain near 100%. Saturday, sunny. Highs around 80. West winds 10 to 15 miles per hour. Saturday night, partly cloudy in the evening, then becoming mostly cloudy. A slight chance of thunderstorms in the evening. A chance of showers. Lows in the mid-50s. Southwest winds around 5 miles per hour, becoming north after midnight. Chance of rain 40%. Sunday, partly sunny. Cooler with highs in the upper 60s. North winds 5 to 10 miles per hour. Sunday night, partly cloudy in the evening, then clearing. Cooler with lows in the mid-40s. North winds 5 to 10 miles per hour. Monday and Monday night, mostly clear. Highs in the lower 70s. Lows in the upper 40s. Tuesday and Tuesday night, mostly clear. A slight chance of showers and thunderstorms. Highs in the upper 70s. Lows in the upper 50s. Chance of rain 20%. Wednesday, sunny. Highs in the mid-70s. Wednesday night and Thursday, mostly clear. Lows in the lower 50s. Highs in the upper 70s. Thursday night, partly cloudy in the evening, then mostly cloudy with a slight chance of showers and thunderstorms after midnight. Lows in the upper 50s. Chance of rain 20%. Friday, partly sunny. A slight chance of showers and thunderstorms in the morning. Highs in the mid-80s. Chance of rain 20%. At 11 p.m. at Lambert Field in St. Louis, light rain was falling with a temperature of 58 degrees. The dew point was 56, giving us a relative humidity of 93%. The wind was southeast at 6 miles an hour, and the pressure was 29.80 inches and falling. Elsewhere in the metro area, in Chesterfield, light rain was falling and the temperature was 58. In Belleville, it was 59 degrees. In Cahokia, heavy rain and fog were reported.
and 58 degrees. In St. Charles, it was cloudy and 58. Across the region, it was mostly cloudy in Columbia, Missouri, with a temperature of 53. In Quincy, fog was reported, and 52 degrees. In Kansas City, it was clear and the temperature was 52. It was cloudy in Springfield, Missouri, with a temperature of 59. In Rolla, it was cloudy and the temperature was 56. In Farmington, it was 59 degrees. It was mostly cloudy in Cape Girardeau, with 66 degrees. It was cloudy in Springfield, Illinois, with a temperature of 54. Once again in St. Louis, light rain was falling, the temperature was 58 degrees and the wind was southeast at 6 miles an hour. Here are the forecast highlights for this afternoon through Thursday. Showers and a few thunderstorms will move through the area this afternoon and evening, and weaken overnight. While a few stronger thunderstorms may produce gusty winds and small hail in central southeast Missouri, these will be very isolated. A cold front will bring a few showers Saturday night, followed by a brief cool down Sunday and Monday. However, a slow but long-term warming trend is expected to follow Tuesday onward. Note, starting May 29, 2026, this Outlook product will be discontinued. Please see the above products for more detailed forecast information. The current time is 12:02 a.m. Central Daylight Time. 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Overnight, showers with isolated thunderstorms late this evening. Lows in the lower 50s. Southeast winds around 5 miles per hour, becoming southwest. Chance of rain near 100%. Saturday, sunny. Highs around 80. West winds 10 to 15 miles per hour. Saturday night, partly cloudy in the evening, then becoming mostly cloudy. A slight chance of thunderstorms in the evening. A chance of showers. Lows in the mid-50s. Southwest winds around 5 miles per hour, becoming north after midnight. Chance of rain 40%. Sunday, partly sunny. Cooler with highs in the upper 60s. North winds 5 to 10 miles per hour. Sunday night, partly cloudy in the evening, then clearing. Cooler with lows in the mid-40s. North winds 5 to 10 miles per hour. Monday and Monday night, mostly clear. Highs in the lower 70s. Lows in the upper 40s. Tuesday and Tuesday night, mostly clear. A slight chance of showers and thunderstorms. Highs in the upper 70s. Lows in the upper 50s. Chance of rain 20%. Wednesday, sunny. Highs in the mid-70s. Wednesday night and Thursday, mostly clear. Lows in the lower 50s. Highs in the upper 70s. Thursday night, partly cloudy in the evening, then mostly cloudy with a slight chance of showers and thunderstorms after midnight. Lows in the upper 50s. Chance of rain 20%. Friday, partly sunny. A slight chance of showers and thunderstorms in the morning. Highs in the mid-80s. Chance of rain 20%. At 11 p.m. at Lambert Field in St. Louis, light rain was falling with a temperature of 58 degrees. The dew point was 56, giving us a relative humidity of 93%. The wind was southeast at 6 miles an hour, and the pressure was 29.80 inches and falling. Elsewhere in the metro area, in Chesterfield, light rain was falling and the temperature was 58. In Belleville, it was 59 degrees. In Cahokia, heavy rain and fog were reported, and 58 degrees. In St. Charles, it was cloudy and 58. Across the region, it was mostly cloudy in Columbia, Missouri, with a temperature of 53. In Quincy, fog was reported, and 52 degrees. In Kansas City, it was clear and the temperature was
52. It was cloudy in Springfield, Missouri, with a temperature of 59. In Rolla, it was cloudy and the temperature was 56. In Farmington, it was 59 degrees. It was mostly cloudy in Cape Girardeau, with 66 degrees. It was cloudy in Springfield, Illinois, with a temperature of 54. Once again in St. Louis, light rain was falling, the temperature was 58 degrees and the wind was southeast at 6 miles an hour. Here are the forecast highlights for this afternoon through Thursday. Showers and a few thunderstorms will move through the area this afternoon and evening, and weaken overnight. While a few stronger thunderstorms may produce gusty winds and small hail in central southeast Missouri, these will be very isolated. A cold front will bring a few showers Saturday night, followed by a brief cool down Sunday and Monday. However, a slow but long-term warming trend is expected to follow Tuesday onward. Note, starting May 29, 2026, this Outlook product will be discontinued. Please see the above products for more detailed forecast information. The current time is 12:07 a.m. Central Daylight Time. 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This program originates from the National Weather Service Forecast Office in St. Louis, Missouri, and serves parts of east central Missouri and southwest Illinois, including the St. Louis metro area and surrounding counties. Overnight, showers with isolated thunderstorms late this evening. Lows in the lower 50s. Southeast winds around 5 miles per hour, becoming southwest. Chance of rain near 100%. Saturday, sunny. Highs around 80. West winds 10 to 15 miles per hour. Saturday night, partly cloudy in the evening, then becoming mostly cloudy. A slight chance of thunderstorms in the evening. A chance of showers. Lows in the mid-50s. Southwest winds around 5 miles per hour, becoming north after midnight. Chance of rain 40%. Sunday, partly sunny. Cooler with highs in the upper 60s. North winds 5 to 10 miles per hour. Sunday night, partly cloudy in the evening, then clearing. Cooler with lows in the mid-40s. North winds 5 to 10 miles per hour. Monday and Monday night, mostly clear. Highs in the lower 70s. Lows in the upper 40s. Tuesday and Tuesday night, mostly clear. A slight chance of showers and thunderstorms. Highs in the upper 70s. Lows in the upper 50s. Chance of rain 20%. Wednesday, sunny. Highs in the mid-70s. Wednesday night and Thursday, mostly clear. Lows in the lower 50s. Highs in the upper 70s. Thursday night, partly cloudy in the evening, then mostly cloudy with a slight chance of showers and thunderstorms after midnight. Lows in the upper 50s. Chance of rain 20%. Friday, partly sunny. A slight chance of showers and thunderstorms in the morning. Highs in the mid-80s. Chance of rain 20%. At 11 p.m. at Lambert Field in St. Louis, light rain was falling with a temperature of 58 degrees. The dew point was 56, giving us a relative humidity of 93%. The wind was southeast at 6 miles an hour, and the pressure was 29.80 inches and falling. Elsewhere in the metro area, in Chesterfield, light rain was falling and the temperature was 58. In Belleville, it was 59 degrees. In Cahokia, heavy rain and fog were reported, and 58 degrees. In St. Charles, it was cloudy and 58. Across the region, it was mostly cloudy in Columbia, Missouri, with a temperature of 53. In Quincy, fog was reported, and 52 degrees. In Kansas City, it was clear and the temperature was 52. It was cloudy in Springfield, Missouri, with a temperature of 59. In Rolla, it was cloudy and the temperature was 56. In Farmington, it was 59 degrees. It was mostly cloudy in Cape Girardeau, with 66 degrees.
It was cloudy in Springfield, Illinois, with a temperature of 54. Once again in St. Louis, light rain was falling, the temperature was 58 degrees and the wind was southeast at 6 miles an hour. At midnight at Lambert Field in St. Louis, it was cloudy with a temperature of 58 degrees. The dew point was 56, giving us a relative humidity of 93%. The wind was south at 7 miles an hour, and the pressure was 29.78 inches and falling. Elsewhere in the metro area, in Chesterfield it was cloudy and the temperature was 57. In Belleville it was 58 degrees. In Cahokia, light rain was falling, and 58 degrees. In St. Charles it was cloudy and 56. Across the region, fog was reported, reducing the visibility to 1/4 of a mile in Columbia, Missouri, with a temperature of 53. In Quincy, fog was reported, reducing the visibility to 1/4 of a mile and 51 degrees. In Kansas City, it was clear and the temperature was 51. It was clear in Springfield, Missouri, with a temperature of 55. In Rolla, it was cloudy and the temperature was 56. In Farmington, it was 57 degrees. It was cloudy in Cape Girardeau, with 66 degrees. It was cloudy in Springfield, Illinois, with a temperature of 53. Once again in St. Louis, it was cloudy, the temperature was 58 degrees and the wind was south at 7 miles an hour. Here are the forecast highlights for this afternoon through Thursday. Showers and a few thunderstorms will move through the area this afternoon and evening, and weaken overnight. While a few stronger thunderstorms may product gusty winds and small hail in central southeast Missouri, these will be very isolated. A cold front will bring a few showers Saturday night, followed by a brief cool down Sunday and Monday. However, a slow but long-term warming trend is expected to follow Tuesday onward. Note, starting May 29, 2026, this Outlook product will be discontinued. Please see the above products for more detailed forecast information. The current time is 12:13 a.m. Central Daylight Time. 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This program originates from the National Weather Service Forecast Office in St. Louis, Missouri, and serves parts of East Central Missouri and Southwest Illinois, including the St. Louis metro area and surrounding counties. Overnight, showers with isolated thunderstorms late this evening. Lows in the lower 50s. Southeast winds around 5 miles per hour, becoming southwest. Chance of rain near 100%. Saturday, sunny. Highs around 80. West winds 10 to 15 miles per hour. Saturday night, partly cloudy in the evening, then becoming mostly cloudy. A slight chance of thunderstorms in the evening. A chance of showers. Lows in the mid-50s. Southwest winds around 5 miles per hour, becoming north after midnight. Chance of rain 40%. Sunday, partly sunny. Cooler with highs in the upper 60s. North winds 5 to 10 miles per hour. Sunday night, partly cloudy in the evening, then clearing. Cooler with lows in the mid-40s. North winds 5 to 10 miles per hour. Monday and Monday night, mostly clear. Highs in the lower 70s. Lows in the upper 40s. Tuesday and Tuesday night, mostly clear. A slight chance of showers and thunderstorms. Highs in the upper 70s. Lows in the upper 50s. Chance of rain 20%. Wednesday, sunny. Highs in the mid-70s. Wednesday night and Thursday, mostly clear. Lows in the lower 50s. Highs in the upper 70s. Thursday night, partly cloudy in the evening, then mostly cloudy with a slight chance of showers and thunderstorms after midnight. Lows in the upper 50s. Chance of rain 20%. Friday, partly sunny. A slight chance of showers and thunderstorms in the morning. Highs in the mid-80s. Chance of rain 20%. At midnight, at
Lambert Field in St. Louis, it was cloudy with a temperature of 58 degrees. The dew point was 56, giving us a relative humidity of 93%. The wind was south at 7 miles an hour, and the pressure was 29.78 inches and falling. Elsewhere in the metro area, in Chesterfield, it was cloudy and the temperature was 57. In Belleville, it was 58 degrees. In Cahokia, light rain was falling and 58 degrees. In St. Charles, it was cloudy and 56. Across the region, fog was reported, reducing the visibility to 1/4 of a mile in Columbia, Missouri, with a temperature of 53. In Quincy, fog was reported, reducing the visibility to 1/4 of a mile and 51 degrees. In Kansas City, it was clear and the temperature was 51. It was clear in Springfield, Missouri, with a temperature of 55. In Rolla, it was cloudy and the temperature was 56. In Farmington, it was 57 degrees. It was cloudy in Cape Girardeau, with 66 degrees. It was cloudy in Springfield, Illinois, with a temperature of 53. Once again in St. Louis, it was cloudy, the temperature was 58 degrees and the wind was south at 7 miles an hour. Here are the forecast highlights for this afternoon through Thursday. Showers and a few thunderstorms will move through the area this afternoon and evening, and weaken overnight. While a few stronger thunderstorms may produce gusty winds and small hail in central southeast Missouri, these will be very isolated. A cold front will bring a few showers Saturday night, followed by a brief cool down Sunday and Monday. However, a slow but long-term warming trend is expected to follow Tuesday onward. Note, starting May 29, 2026, this Outlook product will be discontinued. Please see the above products for more detailed forecast information. The current time is 12:17 a.m. Central Daylight Time. 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This program originates from the National Weather Service Forecast Office in St. Louis, Missouri, and serves parts of east central Missouri and southwest Illinois, including the St. Louis metro area and surrounding counties. Overnight, showers with isolated thunderstorms late this evening. Lows in the lower 50s. Southeast winds around 5 miles per hour, becoming southwest. Chance of rain near 100%. Saturday, sunny. Highs around 80. West winds 10 to 15 miles per hour. Saturday night, partly cloudy in the evening, then becoming mostly cloudy. A slight chance of thunderstorms in the evening. A chance of showers. Lows in the mid-50s. Southwest winds around 5 miles per hour, becoming north after midnight. Chance of rain 40%. Sunday, partly sunny. Cooler with highs in the upper 60s. North winds 5 to 10 miles per hour. Sunday night, partly cloudy in the evening, then clearing. Cooler with lows in the mid-40s. North winds 5 to 10 miles per hour. Monday and Monday night, mostly clear. Highs in the lower 70s. Lows in the upper 40s. Tuesday and Tuesday night, mostly clear. A slight chance of showers and thunderstorms. Highs in the upper 70s. Lows in the upper 50s. Chance of rain 20%. Wednesday, sunny. Highs in the mid-70s. Wednesday night and Thursday, mostly clear. Lows in the lower 50s. Highs in the upper 70s. Thursday night, partly cloudy in the evening, then mostly cloudy with a slight chance of showers and thunderstorms after midnight. Lows in the upper 50s. Chance of rain 20%. Friday, partly sunny. A slight chance of showers and thunderstorms in the morning. Highs in the mid-80s. Chance of rain 20%. At midnight at Lambert Field in St. Louis, it was cloudy with a temperature of 58 degrees. The dew point was 56, giving us a relative humidity of 93%.
The wind was south at 7 miles an hour, and the pressure was 29.78 inches and falling. Elsewhere in the metro area, in Chesterfield, it was cloudy and the temperature was 57. In Belleville, it was 58 degrees. In Cahokia, light rain was falling, and 58 degrees. In St. Charles, it was cloudy and 56. Across the region, fog was reported, reducing the visibility to 1/4 of a mile in Columbia, Missouri, with a temperature of 53. In Quincy, fog was reported, reducing the visibility to 1/4 of a mile and 51 degrees. In Kansas City, it was clear and the temperature was 51. It was clear in Springfield, Missouri, with a temperature of 55. In Rolla, it was cloudy and the temperature was 56. In Farmington, it was 57 degrees. It was cloudy in Cape Girardeau, with 66 degrees. It was cloudy in Springfield, Illinois, with a temperature of 53. Once again in St. Louis, it was cloudy, the temperature was 58 degrees and the wind was south at 7 miles an hour. Here are the forecast highlights for this afternoon through Thursday. Showers and a few thunderstorms will move through the area this afternoon and evening, and weaken overnight. While a few stronger thunderstorms may produce gusty winds and small hail in central southeast Missouri, these will be very isolated. A cold front will bring a few showers Saturday night, followed by a brief cool down Sunday and Monday. However, a slow but long-term warming trend is expected to follow Tuesday onward. Note, starting May 29, 2026, this Outlook product will be discontinued. Please see the above products for more detailed forecast information. The current time is 12:22 a.m. Central Daylight Time. 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This program originates from the National Weather Service Forecast Office in St. Louis, Missouri, and serves parts of East Central Missouri and Southwest Illinois, including the St. Louis metro area and surrounding counties. Rest of tonight, mostly cloudy. Near steady temperature in the mid-50s. Southwest winds around 5 miles per hour. Saturday, sunny. Highs around 80. West winds 10 to 15 miles per hour. Saturday night, partly cloudy in the evening, then becoming mostly cloudy. A slight chance of thunderstorms in the evening. A chance of showers. Lows in the mid-50s. Southwest winds around 5 miles per hour, becoming north after midnight. Chance of rain 40%. Sunday, partly sunny. Cooler with highs in the upper 60s. North winds 5 to 10 miles per hour. Sunday night, partly cloudy in the evening, then clearing. Cooler with lows in the mid 40s. North winds 5 to 10 miles per hour. Monday and Monday night, mostly clear. Highs in the lower 70s. Lows in the upper 40s. Tuesday and Tuesday night, mostly clear. A slight chance of showers and thunderstorms. Highs in the upper 70s. Lows in the upper 50s. Chance of rain 20%. Wednesday, sunny. Highs in the mid 70s. Wednesday night and Thursday, mostly clear. Lows in the lower 50s. Highs in the upper 70s. Thursday night, partly cloudy in the evening, then mostly cloudy with a slight chance of showers and thunderstorms after midnight. Lows in the upper 50s. Chance of rain 20%. Friday, partly sunny. A slight chance of showers and thunderstorms in the morning. Highs in the mid-80s. Chance of rain 20%. At midnight at Lambert Field in St. Louis, it was cloudy with a temperature of 58 degrees. The dew point was 56, giving us a relative humidity of 93%. The wind was south at 7 miles an hour, and the pressure was 29.78 inches and falling. Elsewhere in the metro area, in Chesterfield, it was cloudy and the temperature was 57. In Belleville, it was 58 degrees. In Cahokia, light rain was falling, and 58 degrees.
In St. Charles, it was cloudy and 56. Across the region, fog was reported, reducing the visibility to 1/4 of a mile in Columbia, Missouri, with a temperature of 53. In Quincy, fog was reported, reducing the visibility to 1/4 of a mile and 51 degrees. In Kansas City, it was clear and the temperature was 51. It was clear in Springfield, Missouri, with a temperature of 55. In Rolla, it was cloudy and the temperature was 56. In Farmington, it was 57 degrees. It was cloudy in Cape Girardeau, with 66 degrees. It was cloudy in Springfield, Illinois, with a temperature of 53. Once again in St. Louis, it was cloudy, the temperature was 58 degrees and the wind was south at 7 miles an hour. Here are the forecast highlights for this afternoon through Thursday. Showers and a few thunderstorms will move through the area this afternoon and evening, and weaken overnight. While a few stronger thunderstorms may product gusty winds and small hail in central southeast Missouri, these will be very isolated. A cold front will bring a few showers Saturday night, followed by a brief cool down Sunday and Monday. However, a slow but long-term warming trend is expected to follow Tuesday onward. Note, starting May 29, 2026, this Outlook product will be discontinued. Please see the above products for more detailed forecast information. The current time is 12:27 a.m. Central Daylight Time. 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This program originates from the National Weather Service Forecast Office in St. Louis, Missouri, and serves parts of East Central Missouri and Southwest Illinois, including the St. Louis metro area and surrounding counties. Rest of tonight, mostly cloudy. Near steady temperature in the mid-50s. Southwest winds around 5 miles per hour. Saturday, sunny. Highs around 80. West winds 10 to 15 miles per hour. Saturday night, partly cloudy in the evening, then becoming mostly cloudy. A slight chance of thunderstorms in the evening. A chance of showers. Lows in the mid-50s. Southwest winds around 5 miles per hour, becoming north after midnight. Chance of rain 40%. Sunday, partly sunny. Cooler with highs in the upper 60s. North winds 5 to 10 miles per hour. Sunday night, partly cloudy in the evening, then clearing. Cooler with lows in the mid-40s. North winds 5 to 10 miles per hour. Monday and Monday night, mostly clear. Highs in the lower 70s. Lows in the upper 40s. Tuesday and Tuesday night, mostly clear. A slight chance of showers and thunderstorms. Highs in the upper 70s. Lows in the upper 50s. Chance of rain 20%. Wednesday, sunny. Highs in the mid-70s. Wednesday night and Thursday, mostly clear. Lows in the lower 50s. Highs in the upper 70s. Thursday night, partly cloudy in the evening, then mostly cloudy with a slight chance of showers and thunderstorms after midnight. Lows in the upper 50s. Chance of rain 20%. Friday, partly sunny. A slight chance of showers and thunderstorms in the morning. Highs in the mid-80s. Chance of rain 20%. At midnight at Lambert Field in St. Louis, it was cloudy with a temperature of 58 degrees. The dew point was 56, giving us a relative humidity of 93%. The wind was south at 7 miles an hour, and the pressure was 29.78 inches and falling. Elsewhere in the metro area, in Chesterfield, it was cloudy and the temperature was 57. In Belleville, it was 58 degrees. In Cahokia, light rain was falling, and 58 degrees. In St. Charles, it was cloudy and 56. Across the region, fog was reported, reducing the visibility to 1/4 of a mile in Columbia, Missouri, with a temperature of 53. In Quincy, fog was reported, reducing the visibility to 1/4 of a mile and 51 degrees.
In Kansas City, it was clear and the temperature was 51. It was clear in Springfield, Missouri, with a temperature of 55. In Rolla, it was cloudy and the temperature was 56. In Farmington, it was 57 degrees. It was cloudy in Cape Girardeau, with 66 degrees. It was cloudy in Springfield, Illinois, with a temperature of 53. Once again in St. Louis, it was cloudy, the temperature was 58 degrees and the wind was south at 7 miles an hour. Here are the forecast highlights for this afternoon through Thursday. Showers and a few thunderstorms will move through the area this afternoon and evening, and weaken overnight. While a few stronger thunderstorms may produce gusty winds and small hail in central southeast Missouri, these will be very isolated. A cold front will bring a few showers Saturday night, followed by a brief cool down Sunday and Monday. However, a slow but long-term warming trend is expected to follow Tuesday onward. Note, starting May 29, 2026, this Outlook product will be discontinued. Please see the above products for more detailed forecast information. The current time is 12:32 a.m. Central Daylight Time. 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This program originates from the National Weather Service Forecast Office in St. Louis, Missouri, and serves parts of East Central Missouri and Southwest Illinois, including the St. Louis metro area and surrounding counties. Rest of tonight, mostly cloudy. Near steady temperature in the mid-50s. Southwest winds around 5 miles per hour. Saturday, sunny. Highs around 80. West winds 10 to 15 miles per hour. Saturday night, partly cloudy in the evening, then becoming mostly cloudy. A slight chance of thunderstorms in the evening. A chance of showers. Lows in the mid-50s. Southwest winds around 5 miles per hour, becoming north after midnight. Chance of rain 40%. Sunday, partly sunny. Cooler with highs in the upper 60s. North winds 5 to 10 miles per hour. Sunday night, partly cloudy in the evening, then clearing. Cooler with lows in the mid-40s. North winds 5 to 10 miles per hour. Monday and Monday night, mostly clear. Highs in the lower 70s. Lows in the upper 40s. Tuesday and Tuesday night, mostly clear. A slight chance of showers and thunderstorms. Highs in the upper 70s. Lows in the upper 50s. Chance of rain 20%. Wednesday, sunny. Highs in the mid-70s. Wednesday night and Thursday, mostly clear. Lows in the lower 50s. Highs in the upper 70s. Thursday night, partly cloudy in the evening, then mostly cloudy with a slight chance of showers and thunderstorms after midnight. Lows in the upper 50s. Chance of rain 20%. Friday, partly sunny. A slight chance of showers and thunderstorms in the morning. Highs in the mid-80s. Chance of rain 20%. At midnight at Lambert Field in St. Louis, it was cloudy with a temperature of 58 degrees. The dew point was 56, giving us a relative humidity of 93%. The wind was south at 7 miles an hour, and the pressure was 29.78 inches and falling. Elsewhere in the metro area, in Chesterfield, it was cloudy and the temperature was 57. In Belleville, it was 58 degrees. In Cahokia, light rain was falling and 58 degrees. In St. Charles, it was cloudy and 56. Across the region, fog was reported, reducing the visibility to 1/4 of a mile in Columbia, Missouri, with a temperature of 53. In Quincy, fog was reported, reducing the visibility to 1/4 of a mile and 51 degrees. In Kansas City, it was clear and the temperature was 51. It was clear in Springfield, Missouri, with a temperature of 55. In Rolla, it was cloudy and the temperature was 56. In Farmington, it was 57 degrees. It was cloudy in Cape Girardeau, with 66 degrees.
It was cloudy in Springfield, Illinois, with a temperature of 53. Once again, St. Louis, it was cloudy, the temperature was 58 degrees and the wind was south at 7 miles an hour. Here are the forecast highlights for this afternoon through Thursday. Showers and a few thunderstorms will move through the area this afternoon and evening, and weaken overnight. While a few stronger thunderstorms may product gusty winds and small hail in central southeast Missouri, these will be very isolated. A cold front will bring a few showers Saturday night, followed by a brief cool down Sunday and Monday. However, a slow but long-term warming trend is expected to follow Tuesday onward. Note, starting May 29, 2026, this Outlook product will be discontinued. Please see the above products for more detailed forecast information. The current time is 12:36 a.m. Central Daylight Time. 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This program originates from the National Weather Service Forecast Office in St. Louis, Missouri, and serves parts of East Central Missouri and Southwest Illinois, including the St. Louis metro area and surrounding counties. Rest of tonight, mostly cloudy. Near steady temperature in the mid-50s. Southwest winds around 5 miles per hour. Saturday, sunny. Highs around 80. West winds 10 to 15 miles per hour. Saturday night, partly cloudy in the evening, then becoming mostly cloudy. A slight chance of thunderstorms in the evening. A chance of showers. Lows in the mid-50s. Southwest winds around 5 miles per hour, becoming north after midnight. Chance of rain 40%. Sunday, partly sunny. Cooler with highs in the upper 60s. North winds 5 to 10 miles per hour. Sunday night, partly cloudy in the evening, then clearing. Cooler with lows in the mid-40s. North winds 5 to 10 miles per hour. Monday and Monday night, mostly clear. Highs in the lower 70s. Lows in the upper 40s. Tuesday and Tuesday night, mostly clear. A slight chance of showers and thunderstorms. Highs in the upper 70s. Lows in the upper 50s. Chance of rain 20%. Wednesday, sunny. Highs in the mid-70s. Wednesday night and Thursday, mostly clear. Lows in the lower 50s. Highs in the upper 70s. Thursday night, partly cloudy in the evening, then mostly cloudy with a slight chance of showers and thunderstorms after midnight. Lows in the upper 50s. Chance of rain 20%. Friday, partly sunny. A slight chance of showers and thunderstorms in the morning. Highs in the mid-80s. Chance of rain 20%. At midnight at Lambert Field in St. Louis, it was cloudy with a temperature of 58 degrees. The dew point was 56, giving us a relative humidity of 93%. The wind was south at 7 miles an hour, and the pressure was 29.78 inches and falling. Elsewhere in the metro area, in Chesterfield it was cloudy and the temperature was 57. In Belleville it was 58 degrees. In Cahokia, light rain was falling, and 58 degrees. In St. Charles it was cloudy and 56. Across the region, fog was reported, reducing the visibility to 1/4 of a mile in Columbia, Missouri, with a temperature of 53. In Quincy, fog was reported, reducing the visibility to 1/4 of a mile and 51 degrees. In Kansas City, it was clear and the temperature was 51. It was clear in Springfield, Missouri, with a temperature of 55. In Rolla, it was cloudy and the temperature was 56. In Farmington, it was 57 degrees. It was cloudy in Cape Girardeau, with 66 degrees. It was cloudy in Springfield, Illinois, with a temperature of 53. Once again in St. Louis, it was cloudy, the temperature was 58 degrees, and the wind was south at 7 miles an hour. Here are the forecast highlights for this afternoon through Thursday.
Showers and a few thunderstorms will move through the area this afternoon and evening, and weaken overnight. While a few stronger thunderstorms may produce gusty winds and small hail in central southeast Missouri, these will be very isolated. A cold front will bring a few showers Saturday night, followed by a brief cool down Sunday and Monday. However, a slow but long-term warming trend is expected to follow Tuesday onward. Note, starting May 29, 2026, this Outlook product will be discontinued. Please see the above products for more detailed forecast information. This is a special weather statement for the following counties in Missouri: Franklin, Lincoln, and Warren. Dense fog advisory in effect until 8 a.m. this morning. Visibility 1/4 mile or less in dense fog for portions of central, east central, and northeast Missouri until 8 a.m. this morning. Low visibility could make driving conditions hazardous. The current time is 12:41 a.m. Central Daylight Time. 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This program originates from the National Weather Service Forecast Office in St. Louis, Missouri, and serves parts of east central Missouri and southwest Illinois, including the St. Louis metro area and surrounding counties. Rest of tonight, mostly cloudy. Near steady temperature in the mid-50s. Southwest winds around 5 miles per hour. Saturday, sunny. Highs around 80. West winds 10 to 15 miles per hour. Saturday night, partly cloudy in the evening, then becoming mostly cloudy. A slight chance of thunderstorms in the evening. A chance of showers. Lows in the mid-50s. Southwest winds around 5 miles per hour, becoming north after midnight. Chance of rain 40%. Sunday, partly sunny. Cooler with highs in the upper 60s. North winds 5 to 10 miles per hour. Sunday night, partly cloudy in the evening, then clearing. Cooler with lows in the mid-40s. North winds 5 to 10 miles per hour. Monday and Monday night, mostly clear. Highs in the lower 70s. Lows in the upper 40s. Tuesday and Tuesday night, mostly clear. A slight chance of showers and thunderstorms. Highs in the upper 70s. Lows in the upper 50s. Chance of rain 20%. Wednesday, sunny. Highs in the mid-70s. Wednesday night and Thursday, mostly clear. Lows in the lower 50s. Highs in the upper 70s. Thursday night, partly cloudy in the evening, then mostly cloudy with a slight chance of showers and thunderstorms after midnight. Lows in the upper 50s. Chance of rain 20%. Friday, partly sunny. A slight chance of showers and thunderstorms in the morning. Highs in the mid-80s. Chance of rain 20%. At midnight at Lambert Field in St. Louis, it was cloudy with a temperature of 58 degrees. The dew point was 56, giving us a relative humidity of 93%. The wind was south at 7 miles an hour, and the pressure was 29.78 inches and falling. Elsewhere in the metro area, in Chesterfield, it was cloudy and the temperature was 57. In Belleville, it was 58 degrees. In Cahokia, light rain was falling and 58 degrees. In St. Charles, it was cloudy and 56. Across the region, fog was reported, reducing the visibility to 1/4 of a mile in Columbia, Missouri, with a temperature of 53. In Quincy, fog was reported, reducing the visibility to 1/4 of a mile and 51 degrees. In Kansas City, it was clear and the temperature was 51. It was clear in Springfield, Missouri, with a temperature of 55. In Rolla, it was cloudy and the temperature was 56. In Farmington, it was 57 degrees. It was cloudy in Cape Girardeau, with 66 degrees. It was cloudy in Springfield, Illinois, with a temperature of 53. Once again in St. Louis, it was cloudy, the temperature was 58 degrees, and the wind was south at 7 miles an hour.
Here are the forecast highlights for this afternoon through Thursday. Showers and a few thunderstorms will move through the area this afternoon and evening, and weaken overnight. While a few stronger thunderstorms may product gusty winds and small hail in central southeast Missouri, these will be very isolated. A cold front will bring a few showers Saturday night, followed by a brief cool down Sunday and Monday. However, a slow but long-term warming trend is expected to follow Tuesday onward. Note, starting May 29, 2026, this Outlook product will be discontinued. Please see the above products for more detailed forecast information. This is a special weather statement for the following counties in Missouri: Franklin, Lincoln, and Warren. Dense fog advisory in effect until 8 a.m. this morning. Visibility 1/4 mile or less in dense fog for portions of central, east central, and northeast Missouri until 8 a.m. this morning. Low visibility could make driving conditions hazardous. The current time is 12:46 this afternoon and evening, and weaken overnight.

This is a special weather statement for the following counties in Missouri, Franklin, Lincoln, and Warren. Dense fog advisory in effect until 8 a.m. this morning. Visibility 1/4 mile or less in dense fog for portions of central, east central, and northeast Missouri until 8 a.m. this morning. Low visibility could make driving conditions hazardous. The current time is 12:46 a.m. Central Daylight Time. 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This program originates from the National Weather Service Forecast Office in St. Louis, Missouri, and serves parts of East Central Missouri and Southwest Illinois, including the St. Louis metro area and surrounding counties. Rest of tonight, mostly cloudy. Near steady temperature in the mid-50s. Southwest winds around 5 miles per hour. Saturday, sunny. Highs around 80. West winds 10 to 15 miles per hour. Saturday night, partly cloudy in the evening, then becoming mostly cloudy. A slight chance of thunderstorms in the evening. A chance of showers. Lows in the mid-50s. Southwest winds around 5 miles per hour, becoming north after midnight. Chance of rain 40%. Sunday, partly sunny. Cooler with highs in the upper 60s. North winds 5 to 10 miles per hour. Sunday night, partly cloudy in the evening, then clearing. Cooler with lows in the mid-40s. North winds 5 to 10 miles per hour. Monday and Monday night, mostly clear. Highs in the lower 70s. Lows in the upper 40s. Tuesday and Tuesday night, mostly clear. A slight chance of showers and thunderstorms. Highs in the upper 70s. Lows in the upper 50s. Chance of rain 20%. Wednesday, sunny. Highs in the mid-70s. Wednesday night and Thursday, mostly clear. Lows in the lower 50s. Highs in the upper 70s. Thursday night, partly cloudy in the evening, then mostly cloudy with a slight chance of showers and thunderstorms after midnight. Lows in the upper 50s. Chance of rain 20%. Friday, partly sunny. A slight chance of showers and thunderstorms in the morning. Highs in the mid-80s. Chance of rain 20%. At midnight at Lambert Field in St. Louis, it was cloudy with a temperature of 58 degrees. The dew point was 56, giving us a relative humidity of 93%. The wind was south at 7 miles an hour, and the pressure was 29.78 inches and falling. Elsewhere in the metro area, in Chesterfield, it was cloudy and the temperature was 57. In Belleville, it was 58 degrees. In Cahokia, light rain was falling and 58 degrees. In St. Charles, it was cloudy and 56. Across the region, fog was reported, reducing the visibility to 1/4 of a mile in Columbia, Missouri, with a temperature of 53. In Quincy, fog was reported, reducing the visibility to 1/4 of a mile and 51 degrees. In Kansas City, it was clear and the temperature was 51. It was clear in Springfield, Missouri, with a temperature of 55. In Rolla, it was cloudy and the temperature was 56. In Farmington, it was 57 degrees. It was cloudy in Cape Girardeau, with 66 degrees. It was cloudy in Springfield, Illinois, with a temperature of 53. Once again in St. Louis, it was cloudy, the temperature was 58 degrees, and the wind was south at 7 miles an hour. Here are the forecast highlights for this afternoon through Thursday. Showers and a few thunderstorms will move through the area this afternoon and evening, and weaken overnight. While a few stronger thunderstorms may product gusty winds and small hail in central southeast Missouri, these will be very isolated. A cold front will bring a few showers Saturday night, followed by a brief cool down Sunday and Monday. However, a slow but long-term warming trend is expected to follow Tuesday onward. Note, starting May 29, 2026, this Outlook product will be discontinued.

continued. Please see the above products for more detailed forecast information. This is a special weather statement for the following counties in Missouri, Franklin, Lincoln, and Warren. Dense fog advisory in effect until 8 a.m. this morning. Visibility 1/4 mile or less in dense fog for portions of central, east central, and northeast Missouri until 8 a.m. this morning. Low visibility could make driving conditions hazardous. The current time is 12:51 a.m. Central Daylight Time. 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This program originates from the National Weather Service Forecast Office in St. Louis, Missouri, and serves parts of East Central Missouri and Southwest Illinois, including the St. Louis metro area and surrounding counties. Rest of tonight, mostly cloudy. Near steady temperature in the mid-50s. Southwest winds around 5 miles per hour. Saturday, sunny. Highs around 80. West winds 10 to 15 miles per hour. Saturday night, partly cloudy in the evening, then becoming mostly cloudy. A slight chance of thunderstorms in the evening. A chance of showers. Lows in the mid-50s. Southwest winds around 5 miles per hour, becoming north after midnight. Chance of rain 40%. Sunday, partly sunny. Cooler with highs in the upper 60s. North winds 5 to 10 miles per hour. Sunday night, partly cloudy in the evening, then clearing. Cooler with lows in the mid-40s. North winds 5 to 10 miles per hour. Monday and Monday night, mostly clear. Highs in the lower 70s. Lows in the upper 40s. Tuesday and Tuesday night, mostly clear. A slight chance of showers and thunderstorms. Highs in the upper 70s. Lows in the upper 50s. Chance of rain 20%. Wednesday, sunny. Highs in the mid-70s. Wednesday night and Thursday, mostly clear. Lows in the lower 50s. Highs in the upper 70s. Thursday night, partly cloudy in the evening, then mostly cloudy with a slight chance of showers and thunderstorms after midnight. Lows in the upper 50s. Chance of rain 20%. Friday, partly sunny. A slight chance of showers and thunderstorms in the morning. Highs in the mid-80s. Chance of rain 20%. At midnight at Lambert Field in St. Louis, it was cloudy with a temperature of 58 degrees. The dew point was 56, giving us a relative humidity of 93%. The wind was south at 7 miles an hour, and the pressure was 29.78 inches and falling. Elsewhere in the metro area, in Chesterfield, it was cloudy and the temperature was 57. In Belleville, it was 58 degrees. In Cahokia, light rain was falling and 58 degrees. In St. Charles, it was cloudy and 56. Across the region, fog was reported, reducing the visibility to 1/4 of a mile in Columbia, Missouri, with a temperature of 53. In Quincy, fog was reported, reducing the visibility to 1/4 of a mile and 51 degrees. In Kansas City, it was clear and the temperature was 51. It was clear in Springfield, Missouri, with a temperature of 55. In Rolla, it was cloudy and the temperature was 56. In Farmington, it was 57 degrees. It was cloudy in Cape Girardeau, with 66 degrees. It was cloudy in Springfield, Illinois, with a temperature of 53. Once again in St. Louis, it was cloudy, the temperature was 58 degrees and the wind was south at 7 miles an hour. Here are the forecast highlights for this afternoon through Thursday. Showers and a few thunderstorms will move through the area this afternoon and evening, and weaken overnight. While a few stronger thunderstorms may product gusty winds and small hail in central southeast Missouri, these will be very isolated. A cold front will bring a few showers Saturday night, followed by a brief cool down Sunday and Monday. However, a slow but long-term warming trend is expected to follow Tuesday onward.
Note, starting May 29, 2026, this Outlook product will be discontinued. Please see the above products for more detailed forecast information. This is a special weather statement for the following counties in Missouri, Franklin, Lincoln, and Warren. Dense fog advisory in effect until 8 a.m. this morning. Visibility 1/4 mile or less in dense fog. For portions of central, east central, and northeast Missouri, until 8 a.m. this morning. Low visibility could make driving conditions hazardous. The current time is 12:57 a.m. Central Daylight Time. 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This program originates from the National Weather Service Forecast Office in St. Louis, Missouri, and serves parts of East Central Missouri and Southwest Illinois, including the St. Louis metro area and surrounding counties. Rest of tonight, mostly cloudy. Near steady temperature in the mid-50s. Southwest winds around 5 miles per hour. Saturday, sunny. Highs around 80. West winds 10 to 15 miles per hour. Saturday night, partly cloudy in the evening, then becoming mostly cloudy. A slight chance of thunderstorms in the evening. A chance of showers. Lows in the mid-50s. Southwest winds around 5 miles per hour, becoming north after midnight. Chance of rain 40%. Sunday, partly sunny. Cooler with highs in the upper 60s. North winds 5 to 10 miles per hour. Sunday night, partly cloudy in the evening, then clearing. Cooler with lows in the mid-40s. North winds 5 to 10 miles per hour. Monday and Monday night, mostly clear. Highs in the lower 70s. Lows in the upper 40s. Tuesday and Tuesday night, mostly clear. A slight chance of showers and thunderstorms. Highs in the upper 70s. Lows in the upper 50s. Chance of rain 20%. Wednesday, sunny. Highs in the mid-70s. Wednesday night and Thursday, mostly clear. Lows in the lower 50s. Highs in the upper 70s. Thursday night, partly cloudy in the evening, then mostly cloudy with a slight chance of showers and thunderstorms after midnight. Lows in the upper 50s. Chance of rain 20%. Friday, partly sunny. A slight chance of showers and thunderstorms in the morning. Highs in the mid-80s. Chance of rain 20%. At midnight at Lambert Field in St. Louis, it was cloudy with a temperature of 58 degrees. The dew point was 56, giving us a relative humidity of 93%. The wind was south at 7 miles an hour, and the pressure was 29.78 inches and falling. Elsewhere in the metro area, in Chesterfield, it was cloudy and the temperature was 57. In Belleville, it was 58 degrees. In Cahokia, light rain was falling, and 58 degrees. In St. Charles, it was cloudy and 56. Across the region, fog was reported, reducing the visibility to 1/4 of a mile in Columbia, Missouri, with a temperature of 53. In Quincy, fog was reported, reducing the visibility to 1/4 of a mile and 51 degrees. In Kansas City, it was clear and the temperature was 51. It was clear in Springfield, Missouri, with a temperature of 55. In Rolla, it was cloudy and the temperature was 56. In Farmington, it was 57 degrees. It was cloudy in Cape Girardeau, with 66 degrees. It was cloudy in Springfield, Illinois, with a temperature of 53. Once again in St. Louis, it was cloudy, the temperature was 58 degrees and the wind was south at 7 miles an hour. Here are the forecast highlights for this afternoon through Thursday. Showers and a few thunderstorms will move through the area this afternoon and evening, and weaken overnight. While a few stronger thunderstorms may product gusty winds and small hail in central southeast Missouri, these will be very isolated. A cold front will bring a few showers Saturday night, followed by a brief cool down Sunday and Monday. However,
slow, but long-term warming trend is expected to follow Tuesday onward. Note, starting May 29, 2026, this Outlook product will be discontinued. Please see the above products for more detailed forecast information. This is a special weather statement for the following counties in Missouri, Franklin, Lincoln, and Warren. Dense fog advisory in effect until 8 a.m. this morning. Visibility 1/4 mile or less in dense fog. For portions of central, east central, and northeast Missouri, until 8 a.m. this morning. Low visibility could make driving conditions hazardous. The current time is 1:02 a.m. Central Daylight Time. 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This program originates from the National Weather Service Forecast Office in St. Louis, Missouri, and serves parts of East Central Missouri and Southwest Illinois, including the St. Louis metro area and surrounding counties. Rest of tonight, mostly cloudy. Near steady temperature in the mid-50s. Southwest winds around 5 miles per hour. Saturday, sunny. Highs around 80. West winds 10 to 15 miles per hour. Saturday night, partly cloudy in the evening, then becoming mostly cloudy. A slight chance of thunderstorms in the evening. A chance of showers. Lows in the mid-50s. Southwest winds around 5 miles per hour, becoming north after midnight. Chance of rain 40%. Sunday, partly sunny. Cooler with highs in the upper 60s. North winds 5 to 10 miles per hour. Sunday night, partly cloudy in the evening, then clearing. Cooler with lows in the mid-40s. North winds 5 to 10 miles per hour. Monday and Monday night, mostly clear. Highs in the lower 70s. Lows in the upper 40s. Tuesday and Tuesday night, mostly clear. A slight chance of showers and thunderstorms. Highs in the upper 70s. Lows in the upper 50s. Chance of rain 20%. Wednesday, sunny. Highs in the mid-70s. Wednesday night and Thursday, mostly clear. Lows in the lower 50s. Highs in the upper 70s. Thursday night, partly cloudy in the evening, then mostly cloudy with a slight chance of showers and thunderstorms after midnight. Lows in the upper 50s. Chance of rain 20%. Friday, partly sunny. A slight chance of showers and thunderstorms in the morning. Highs in the mid-80s. Chance of rain 20%. At midnight at Lambert Field in St. Louis, it was cloudy with a temperature of 58 degrees. The dew point was 56, giving us a relative humidity of 93%. The wind was south at 7 miles an hour, and the pressure was 29.78 inches and falling. Elsewhere in the metro area, in Chesterfield, it was cloudy and the temperature was 57. In Belleville, it was 58 degrees. In Cahokia, light rain was falling and 58 degrees. In St. Charles, it was cloudy and 56. Across the region, fog was reported, reducing the visibility to 1/4 of a mile in Columbia, Missouri, with a temperature of 53. In Quincy, fog was reported, reducing the visibility to 1/4 of a mile and 51 degrees. In Kansas City, it was clear and the temperature was 51. It was clear in Springfield, Missouri, with a temperature of 55. In Rolla, it was cloudy and the temperature was 56. In Farmington, it was 57 degrees. It was cloudy in Cape Girardeau, with 66 degrees. It was cloudy in Springfield, Illinois, with a temperature of 53. Once again in St. Louis, it was cloudy, the temperature was 58 degrees, and the wind was south at 7 miles an hour. Here are the forecast highlights for this afternoon through Thursday. Showers and a few thunderstorms will move through the area this afternoon and evening, and weaken overnight. While a few stronger thunderstorms may product gusty winds and small hail in central southeast Missouri, these will be very isolated. A cold front will bring
few showers Saturday night, followed by a brief cool down Sunday and Monday. However, a slow but long-term warming trend is expected to follow Tuesday onward. Note, starting May 29, 2026, this Outlook product will be discontinued. Please see the above products for more detailed forecast information. This is a special weather statement for the following counties in Missouri, Franklin, Lincoln, and Warren. Dense fog advisory in effect until 8 a.m. this morning. Visibility 1/4 mile or less in dense fog. For portions of central, east central, and northeast Missouri, until 8 a.m. this morning. Low visibility could make driving conditions hazardous. The current time is 1:07 a.m. Central Daylight Time. 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This program originates from the National Weather Service Forecast Office in St. Louis, Missouri, and serves parts of East Central Missouri and Southwest Illinois, including the St. Louis metro area and surrounding counties. Rest of tonight, mostly cloudy. Near steady temperature in the mid-50s. Southwest winds around 5 miles per hour. Saturday, sunny. Highs around 80. West winds 10 to 15 miles per hour. Saturday night, partly cloudy in the evening, then becoming mostly cloudy. A slight chance of thunderstorms in the evening. A chance of showers. Lows in the mid-50s. Southwest winds around 5 miles per hour, becoming north after midnight. Chance of rain 40%. Sunday, partly sunny. Cooler with highs in the upper 60s. North winds 5 to 10 miles per hour. Sunday night, partly cloudy in the evening, then clearing. Cooler with lows in the mid-40s. North winds 5 to 10 miles per hour. Monday and Monday night, mostly clear. Highs in the lower 70s. Lows in the upper 40s. Tuesday and Tuesday night, mostly clear. A slight chance of showers and thunderstorms. Highs in the upper 70s. Lows in the upper 50s. Chance of rain 20%. Wednesday, sunny. Highs in the mid-70s. Wednesday night and Thursday, mostly clear. Lows in the lower 50s. Highs in the upper 70s. Thursday night, partly cloudy in the evening, then mostly cloudy with a slight chance of showers and thunderstorms after midnight. Lows in the upper 50s. Chance of rain 20%. Friday, partly sunny. A slight chance of showers and thunderstorms in the morning. Highs in the mid-80s. Chance of rain 20%. At midnight at Lambert Field in St. Louis, it was cloudy with a temperature of 58 degrees. The dew point was 56, giving us a relative humidity of 93%. The wind was south at 7 miles an hour, and the pressure was 29.78 inches and falling. Elsewhere in the metro area, in Chesterfield, it was cloudy and the temperature was 57. In Belleville, it was 58 degrees. In Cahokia, light rain was falling and 58 degrees. In St. Charles, it was cloudy and 56. Across the region, fog was reported, reducing the visibility to 1/4 of a mile in Columbia, Missouri, with a temperature of 53. In Quincy, fog was reported, reducing the visibility to 1/4 of a mile and 51 degrees. In Kansas City, it was clear and the temperature was 51. It was clear in Springfield, Missouri, with a temperature of 55. In Rolla, it was cloudy and the temperature was 56. In Farmington, it was 57 degrees. It was cloudy in Cape Girardeau, with 66 degrees. It was cloudy in Springfield, Illinois, with a temperature of 53. Once again in St. Louis, it was cloudy, the temperature was 58 degrees and the wind was south at 7 miles an hour. At 1 a.m. at Lambert Field in St. Louis, it was cloudy with a temperature of 57 degrees. The dew point was 56, giving us a relative humidity of 96%.
The wind was south at 3 miles an hour, and the pressure was 29.77 inches and falling. Elsewhere in the metro area, in Chesterfield, fog was reported and the temperature was 56. In Belleville, it was 58 degrees. In Cahokia, it was cloudy and 58 degrees. In St. Charles, it was mostly cloudy and 55. Across the region, fog was reported, reducing the visibility to 1/4 of a mile in Columbia, Missouri, with a temperature of 52. In Quincy, fog was reported, reducing the visibility to 1/4 of a mile and 50 degrees. In Kansas City, it was clear and the temperature was 54. It was clear in Springfield, Missouri, with a temperature of 56. In Rolla, fog was reported, reducing the visibility to 1/4 of a mile and the temperature was 55. In Farmington, it was 57 degrees. Light rain was falling in Cape Girardeau, with 65 degrees. It was mostly cloudy in Springfield, Illinois, with a temperature of 52. Once again in St. Louis, it was cloudy, the temperature was 57 degrees and the wind was south at 3 miles an hour. Here are the forecast highlights for this afternoon through Thursday. Showers and a few thunderstorms will move through the area this afternoon and evening, and weaken overnight. While a few stronger thunderstorms may product gusty winds and small hail in central southeast Missouri, these will be very isolated. A cold front will bring a few showers Saturday night, followed by a brief cool down Sunday and Monday. However, a slow but long-term warming trend is expected to follow Tuesday onward. Note, starting May 29, 2026, this Outlook product will be discontinued. Please see the above products for more detailed forecast information. This is a special weather statement for the following counties in Missouri, Franklin, Lincoln, and Warren. Dense fog advisory in effect until 8 a.m. this morning. Visibility 1/4 mile or less in dense fog. For portions of central, east central, and northeast Missouri. Until 8 a.m. this morning. Low visibility could make driving conditions hazardous. The current time is 1:13 a.m. Central Daylight Time. 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This program originates from the National Weather Service Forecast Office in St. Louis, Missouri, and serves parts of East Central Missouri and Southwest Illinois, including the St. Louis metro area and surrounding counties. Rest of tonight, mostly cloudy. Near steady temperature in the mid-50s. Southwest winds around 5 miles per hour. Saturday, sunny. Highs around 80. West winds 10 to 15 miles per hour. Saturday night, partly cloudy in the evening, then becoming mostly cloudy. A slight chance of thunderstorms in the evening. A chance of showers. Lows in the mid-50s. Southwest winds around 5 miles per hour, becoming north after midnight. Chance of rain 40%. Sunday, partly sunny. Cooler with highs in the upper 60s. North winds 5 to 10 miles per hour. Sunday night, partly cloudy in the evening, then clearing. Cooler with lows in the mid-40s. North winds 5 to 10 miles per hour. Monday and Monday night, mostly clear. Highs in the lower 70s. Lows in the upper 40s. Tuesday and Tuesday night, mostly clear. A slight chance of showers and thunderstorms. Highs in the upper 70s. Lows in the upper 50s. Chance of rain 20%. Wednesday, sunny. Highs in the mid-70s. Wednesday night and Thursday, mostly clear. Lows in the lower 50s. Highs in the upper 70s. Thursday night, partly cloudy in the evening, then mostly cloudy with a slight chance of showers and thunderstorms after midnight. Lows in the upper 50s. Chance of rain 20%. Friday, partly sunny. A slight chance of showers and thunderstorms in the morning. Highs in the mid-80s. Chance of rain 20%.
At 1 a.m. at Lambert Field in St. Louis, it was cloudy with a temperature of 57 degrees. The dew point was 56, giving us a relative humidity of 96%. The wind was south at 3 miles an hour, and the pressure was 29.77 inches and falling. Elsewhere in the metro area, in Chesterfield, fog was reported and the temperature was 56. In Belleville, it was 58 degrees. In Cahokia, it was cloudy and 58 degrees. In St. Charles, it was mostly cloudy and 55. Across the region, fog was reported, reducing the visibility to 1/4 of a mile in Columbia, Missouri, with a temperature of 52. In Quincy, fog was reported, reducing the visibility to 1/4 of a mile and 50 degrees. In Kansas City, it was clear and the temperature was 54. It was clear in Springfield, Missouri, with a temperature of 56. In Rolla, fog was reported, reducing the visibility to 1/4 of a mile and the temperature was 55. In Farmington, it was 57 degrees. Light rain was falling in Cape Girardeau, with 65 degrees. It was mostly cloudy in Springfield, Illinois, with a temperature of 52. Once again in St. Louis, it was cloudy, the temperature was 57 degrees and the wind was south at 3 miles an hour. Here are the forecast highlights for this afternoon through Thursday. Showers and a few thunderstorms will move through the area this afternoon and evening, and weaken overnight. While a few stronger thunderstorms may produce gusty winds and small hail in central southeast Missouri, these will be very isolated. A cold front will bring a few showers Saturday night, followed by a brief cool down Sunday and Monday. However, a slow but long-term warming trend is expected to follow Tuesday onward. Note, starting May 29, 2026, this Outlook product will be discontinued. Please see the above products for more detailed forecast information. This is a special weather statement for the following counties in Missouri: Franklin, Lincoln, and Warren. Dense fog advisory in effect until 8 a.m. this morning. Visibility 1/4 mile or less in dense fog. For portions of central, east central, and northeast Missouri, until 8 a.m. this morning. Low visibility could make driving conditions hazardous. The current time is 1:19 a.m. Central Daylight Time. 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This program originates from the National Weather Service Forecast Office in St. Louis, Missouri, and serves parts of East Central Missouri and Southwest Illinois, including the St. Louis metro area and surrounding counties. Rest of tonight, mostly cloudy. Near steady temperature in the mid-50s. Southwest winds around 5 miles per hour. Saturday, sunny. Highs around 80. West winds 10 to 15 miles per hour. Saturday night, partly cloudy in the evening, then becoming mostly cloudy. A slight chance of thunderstorms in the evening. A chance of showers. Lows in the mid-50s. Southwest winds around 5 miles per hour, becoming north after midnight. Chance of rain 40%. Sunday, partly sunny. Cooler with highs in the upper 60s. North winds 5 to 10 miles per hour. Sunday night, partly cloudy in the evening, then clearing. Cooler with lows in the mid-40s. North winds 5 to 10 miles per hour. Monday and Monday night, mostly clear. Highs in the lower 70s. Lows in the upper 40s. Tuesday and Tuesday night, mostly clear. A slight chance of showers and thunderstorms. Highs in the upper 70s. Lows in the upper 50s. Chance of rain 20%. Wednesday, sunny. Highs in the mid-70s. Wednesday night and Thursday, mostly clear. Lows in the lower 50s. Highs in the upper 70s. Thursday night, partly cloudy in the evening, then mostly cloudy with a slight chance of showers and thunderstorms after midnight. Lows in the upper 50s. Chance of rain 20%.
Friday, partly sunny. A slight chance of showers and thunderstorms in the morning. Highs in the mid-80s. Chance of rain 20%. At 1 a.m. at Lambert Field in St. Louis, it was cloudy with a temperature of 57 degrees. The dew point was 56, giving us a relative humidity of 96%. The wind was south at 3 miles an hour, and the pressure was 29.77 inches and falling. Elsewhere in the metro area, in Chesterfield, fog was reported and the temperature was 56. In Belleville, it was 58 degrees. In Cahokia, it was cloudy and 58 degrees. In St. Charles, it was mostly cloudy and 55. Across the region, fog was reported, reducing the visibility to 1/4 of a mile in Columbia, Missouri, with a temperature of 52. In Quincy, fog was reported, reducing the visibility to 1/4 of a mile and 50 degrees. In Kansas City, it was clear and the temperature was 54. It was clear in Springfield, Missouri, with a temperature of 56. In Rolla, fog was reported, reducing the visibility to 1/4 of a mile and the temperature was 55. In Farmington, it was 57 degrees. Light rain was falling in Cape Girardeau, with 65 degrees. It was mostly cloudy in Springfield, Illinois, with a temperature of 52. Once again in St. Louis, it was cloudy, the temperature was 57 degrees and the wind was south at 3 miles an hour. Here are the forecast highlights for this afternoon through Thursday. Showers and a few thunderstorms will move through the area this afternoon and evening, and weaken overnight. While a few stronger thunderstorms may product gusty winds and small hail in central southeast Missouri, these will be very isolated. A cold front will bring a few showers Saturday night, followed by a brief cool down Sunday and Monday. However, a slow but long-term warming trend is expected to follow Tuesday onward. Note, starting May 29, 2026, this Outlook product will be discontinued. Please see the above products for more detailed forecast information. This is a special weather statement for the following counties in Missouri, Franklin, Lincoln, and Warren. Dense fog advisory in effect until 8 a.m. this morning. Visibility 1/4 mile or less in dense fog. For portions of central, east central, and northeast Missouri. Until 8 a.m. this morning. Low visibility could make driving conditions hazardous. The current time is 1:24 a.m. Central Daylight Time. 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This program originates from the National Weather Service Forecast Office in St. Louis, Missouri, and serves parts of East Central Missouri and Southwest Illinois, including the St. Louis metro area and surrounding counties. Rest of tonight, mostly cloudy. Near steady temperature in the mid-50s. Southwest winds around 5 miles per hour. Saturday, sunny. Highs around 80. West winds 10 to 15 miles per hour. Saturday night, partly cloudy in the evening, then becoming mostly cloudy. A slight chance of thunderstorms in the evening. A chance of showers. Lows in the mid-50s. Southwest winds around 5 miles per hour, becoming north after midnight. Chance of rain 40%. Sunday, partly sunny. Cooler with highs in the upper 60s. North winds 5 to 10 miles per hour. Sunday night, partly cloudy in the evening, then clearing. Cooler with lows in the mid-40s. North winds 5 to 10 miles per hour. Monday and Monday night, mostly clear. Highs in the lower 70s. Lows in the upper 40s. Tuesday and Tuesday night, mostly clear. A slight chance of showers and thunderstorms. Highs in the upper 70s. Lows in the upper 50s. Chance of rain 20%. Wednesday, sunny. Highs in the mid-70s. Wednesday night and Thursday, mostly clear. Lows in the lower 50s. Highs in the upper 70s.
Thursday night, partly cloudy in the evening, then mostly cloudy with a slight chance of showers and thunderstorms after midnight. Lows in the upper 50s. Chance of rain 20%. Friday, partly sunny. A slight chance of showers and thunderstorms in the morning. Highs in the mid-80s. Chance of rain 20%. At 1 a.m. at Lambert Field in St. Louis, it was cloudy with a temperature of 57 degrees. The dew point was 56, giving us a relative humidity of 96%. The wind was south at 3 miles an hour, and the pressure was 29.77 inches and falling. Elsewhere in the metro area, in Chesterfield, fog was reported and the temperature was 56. In Belleville, it was 58 degrees. In Cahokia, it was cloudy and 58 degrees. In St. Charles, it was mostly cloudy and 55. Across the region, fog was reported, reducing the visibility to 1/4 of a mile in Columbia, Missouri, with a temperature of 52. In Quincy, fog was reported, reducing the visibility to 1/4 of a mile and 50 degrees. In Kansas City, it was clear and the temperature was 54. It was clear in Springfield, Missouri, with a temperature of 56. In Rolla, fog was reported, reducing the visibility to 1/4 of a mile and the temperature was 55. In Farmington, it was 57 degrees. Light rain was falling in Cape Girardeau, with 65 degrees. It was mostly cloudy in Springfield, Illinois, with a temperature of 52. Once again in St. Louis, it was cloudy, the temperature was 57 degrees and the wind was south at 3 miles an hour. Here are the forecast highlights for this afternoon through Thursday. Showers and a few thunderstorms will move through the area this afternoon and evening, and weaken overnight. While a few stronger thunderstorms may product gusty winds and small hail in central southeast Missouri, these will be very isolated. A cold front will bring a few showers Saturday night, followed by a brief cool down Sunday and Monday. However, a slow but long-term warming trend is expected to follow Tuesday onward. Note, starting May 29, 2026, this Outlook product will be discontinued. Please see the above products for more detailed forecast information. This is a special weather statement for the following counties in Missouri, Franklin, Lincoln, and Warren. Dense fog advisory in effect until 8 a.m. this morning. Visibility 1/4 mile or less in dense fog. For portions of central, east central, and northeast Missouri. Until 8 a.m. this morning. Low visibility could make driving conditions hazardous. The current time is 1:29 a.m. Central Daylight Time. 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This program originates from the National Weather Service Forecast Office in St. Louis, Missouri, and serves parts of East Central Missouri and Southwest Illinois, including the St. Louis metro area and surrounding counties. Rest of tonight, partly cloudy. Near steady temperature in the mid-50s. Southwest winds around 5 miles per hour. Saturday, sunny. Highs around 80. West winds 10 to 15 miles per hour. Saturday night, partly cloudy with a chance of showers with a slight chance of thunderstorms in the evening, then mostly cloudy with a slight chance of showers after midnight. Lows in the mid-50s. Southwest winds around 5 miles per hour, becoming north after midnight. Chance of rain 40%. Sunday, partly sunny. Cooler with highs in the upper 60s. North winds 5 to 10 miles per hour. Sunday night, partly cloudy in the evening, then clearing. Cooler with lows in the mid-40s. North winds 5 to 10 miles per hour. Monday, sunny. Highs in the lower 70s. Monday night and Tuesday, mostly clear. Lows in the upper 40s. Highs around 80. Tuesday night, partly cloudy with a chance of showers and thunderstorms in the evening, then mostly clear after midnight. Lows in the upper 50s. Chance of rain 30%.
Wednesday and Wednesday night, clear. Highs in the upper 70s. Lows in the lower 50s. Thursday, sunny. Highs in the upper 70s. Thursday night and Friday, partly cloudy. A slight chance of showers and thunderstorms. Lows in the upper 50s. Highs in the lower 80s. Chance of rain 20%. At 1 a.m. at Lambert Field in St. Louis, it was cloudy with a temperature of 57 degrees. The dew point was 56, giving us a relative humidity of 96%. The wind was south at 3 miles an hour, and the pressure was 29.77 inches and falling. Elsewhere in the metro area, in Chesterfield, fog was reported and the temperature was 56. In Belleville, it was 58 degrees. In Cahokia, it was cloudy and 58 degrees. In St. Charles, it was mostly cloudy and 55. Across the region, fog was reported, reducing the visibility to 1/4 of a mile in Columbia, Missouri, with a temperature of 52. In Quincy, fog was reported, reducing the visibility to 1/4 of a mile and 50 degrees. In Kansas City, it was clear and the temperature was 54. It was clear in Springfield, Missouri, with a temperature of 56. In Rolla, fog was reported, reducing the visibility to 1/4 of a mile and the temperature was 55. In Farmington, it was 57 degrees. Light rain was falling in Cape Girardeau, with 65 degrees. It was mostly cloudy in Springfield, Illinois, with a temperature of 52. Once again in St. Louis, it was cloudy, the temperature was 57 degrees and the wind was south at 3 miles an hour. Here are the forecast highlights for this afternoon through Thursday. Showers and a few thunderstorms will move through the area this afternoon and evening, and weaken overnight. While a few stronger thunderstorms may product gusty winds and small hail in central southeast Missouri, these will be very isolated. A cold front will bring a few showers Saturday night, followed by a brief cool down Sunday and Monday. However, a slow but long-term warming trend is expected to follow Tuesday onward. Note, starting May 29, 2026, this Outlook product will be discontinued. Please see the above products for more detailed forecast information. This is a special weather statement for the following counties in Missouri: Franklin, Lincoln, and Warren. Dense fog advisory in effect until 8 a.m. this morning. Visibility 1/4 mile or less in dense fog. For portions of central, east central, and northeast Missouri, until 8 a.m. this morning. Low visibility could make driving conditions hazardous. The current time is 1:34 a.m. Central Daylight Time. 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This program originates from the National Weather Service Forecast Office in St. Louis, Missouri, and serves parts of east central Missouri and southwest Illinois, including the St. Louis metro area and surrounding counties. Rest of tonight, partly cloudy. Near steady temperature in the mid-50s. Southwest winds around 5 miles per hour. Saturday, sunny. Highs around 80. West winds 10 to 15 miles per hour. Saturday night, partly cloudy with a chance of showers with a slight chance of thunderstorms in the evening, then mostly cloudy with a slight chance of showers after midnight. Lows in the mid-50s. Southwest winds around 5 miles per hour, becoming north after midnight. Chance of rain 40%. Sunday, partly sunny. Cooler with highs in the upper 60s. North winds 5 to 10 miles per hour. Sunday night, partly cloudy in the evening, then clearing. Cooler with lows in the mid-40s. North winds 5 to 10 miles per hour. Monday, sunny. Highs in the lower 70s. Monday night and Tuesday, mostly clear. Lows in the upper 40s. Highs around 80. Tuesday night, partly cloudy with a chance of showers and thunderstorms in the evening, then mostly clear after midnight. Lows in the upper 50s.
chance of rain 30%. Wednesday and Wednesday night, clear. Highs in the upper 70s. Lows in the lower 50s. Thursday, sunny. Highs in the upper 70s. Thursday night and Friday, partly cloudy. A slight chance of showers and thunderstorms. Lows in the upper 50s. Highs in the lower 80s. Chance of rain 20%. At 1 a.m. at Lambert Field in St. Louis, it was cloudy with a temperature of 57 degrees. The dew point was 56, giving us a relative humidity of 96%. The wind was south at 3 miles an hour, and the pressure was 29.77 inches and falling. Elsewhere in the metro area, in Chesterfield, fog was reported and the temperature was 56. In Belleville, it was 58 degrees. In Cahokia, it was cloudy and 58 degrees. In St. Charles, it was mostly cloudy and 55. Across the region, fog was reported, reducing the visibility to 1/4 of a mile in Columbia, Missouri, with a temperature of 52. In Quincy, fog was reported, reducing the visibility to 1/4 of a mile and 50 degrees. In Kansas City, it was clear and the temperature was 54. It was clear in Springfield, Missouri, with a temperature of 56. In Rolla, fog was reported, reducing the visibility to 1/4 of a mile and the temperature was 55. In Farmington, it was 57 degrees. Light rain was falling in Cape Girardeau, with 65 degrees. It was mostly cloudy in Springfield, Illinois, with a temperature of 52. Once again in St. Louis, it was cloudy, the temperature was 57 degrees and the wind was south at 3 miles an hour. Here are the forecast highlights for this afternoon through Thursday. Showers and a few thunderstorms will move through the area this afternoon and evening, and weaken overnight. While a few stronger thunderstorms may produce gusty winds and small hail in central southeast Missouri, these will be very isolated. A cold front will bring a few showers Saturday night, followed by a brief cool down Sunday and Monday. However, a slow but long-term warming trend is expected to follow Tuesday onward. Note, starting May 29, 2026, this Outlook product will be discontinued. Please see the above products for more detailed forecast information. This is a special weather statement for the following counties in Missouri, Franklin, Lincoln, and Warren. Dense fog advisory in effect until 8 a.m. this morning. Visibility 1/4 mile or less in dense fog. For portions of central, east central, and northeast Missouri, until 8 a.m. this morning. Low visibility could make driving conditions hazardous. The current time is 1:39 a.m. Central Daylight Time. 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This program originates from the National Weather Service Forecast Office in St. Louis, Missouri, and serves parts of East Central Missouri and Southwest Illinois, including the St. Louis metro area and surrounding counties. Rest of tonight, partly cloudy. Near steady temperature in the mid-50s. Southwest winds around 5 miles per hour. Saturday, sunny. Highs around 80. West winds 10 to 15 miles per hour. Saturday night, partly cloudy with a chance of showers with a slight chance of thunderstorms in the evening, then mostly cloudy with a slight chance of showers after midnight. Lows in the mid-50s. Southwest winds around 5 miles per hour, becoming north after midnight. Chance of rain 40%. Sunday, partly sunny. Cooler with highs in the upper 60s. North winds 5 to 10 miles per hour. Sunday night, partly cloudy in the evening, then clearing. Cooler with lows in the mid-40s. North winds 5 to 10 miles per hour. Monday, sunny. Highs in the lower 70s. Monday night and Tuesday, mostly clear. Lows in the upper 40s. Highs around 80. Tuesday night, partly cloudy with a chance of showers and thunderstorms in the evening, then mostly clear after midnight.
lows in the upper 50s. Chance of rain 30%. Wednesday and Wednesday night, clear. Highs in the upper 70s. Lows in the lower 50s. Thursday, sunny. Highs in the upper 70s. Thursday night and Friday, partly cloudy. A slight chance of showers and thunderstorms. Lows in the upper 50s. Highs in the lower 80s. Chance of rain 20%. At 1 a.m. at Lambert Field in St. Louis, it was cloudy with a temperature of 57 degrees. The dew point was 56, giving us a relative humidity of 96%. The wind was south at 3 miles an hour, and the pressure was 29.77 inches and falling. Elsewhere in the metro area, in Chesterfield, fog was reported and the temperature was 56. In Belleville, it was 58 degrees. In Cahokia, it was cloudy and 58 degrees. In St. Charles, it was mostly cloudy and 55. Across the region, fog was reported, reducing the visibility to 1/4 of a mile in Columbia, Missouri, with a temperature of 52. In Quincy, fog was reported, reducing the visibility to 1/4 of a mile and 50 degrees. In Kansas City, it was clear and the temperature was 54. It was clear in Springfield, Missouri, with a temperature of 56. In Rolla, fog was reported, reducing the visibility to 1/4 of a mile and the temperature was 55. In Farmington, it was 57 degrees. Light rain was falling in Cape Girardeau, with 65 degrees. It was mostly cloudy in Springfield, Illinois, with a temperature of 52. Once again in St. Louis, it was cloudy, the temperature was 57 degrees and the wind was south at 3 miles an hour. Here are the forecast highlights for this afternoon through Thursday. Showers and a few thunderstorms will move through the area this afternoon and evening, and weaken overnight. While a few stronger thunderstorms may product gusty winds and small hail in central southeast Missouri, these will be very isolated. A cold front will bring a few showers Saturday night, followed by a brief cool down Sunday and Monday. However, a slow but long-term warming trend is expected to follow Tuesday onward. Note, starting May 29, 2026, this Outlook product will be discontinued. Please see the above products for more detailed forecast information. This is a special weather statement for the following counties in Missouri: Franklin, Lincoln, and Warren. Dense fog advisory in effect until 8 a.m. this morning. Visibility 1/4 mile or less in dense fog. For portions of central, east central, and northeast Missouri, until 8 a.m. this morning. Low visibility could make driving conditions hazardous. The current time is 1:44 a.m. Central Daylight Time. 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This program originates from the National Weather Service Forecast Office in St. Louis, Missouri, and serves parts of east central Missouri and southwest Illinois, including the St. Louis metro area and surrounding counties. Rest of tonight, partly cloudy. Near steady temperature in the mid-50s. Southwest winds around 5 miles per hour. Saturday, sunny. Highs around 80. West winds 10 to 15 miles per hour. Saturday night, partly cloudy with a chance of showers with a slight chance of thunderstorms in the evening, then mostly cloudy with a slight chance of showers after midnight. Lows in the mid-50s. Southwest winds around 5 miles per hour, becoming north after midnight. Chance of rain 40%. Sunday, partly sunny. Cooler with highs in the upper 60s. North winds 5 to 10 miles per hour. Sunday night, partly cloudy in the evening, then clearing. Cooler with lows in the mid-40s. North winds 5 to 10 miles per hour. Monday, sunny. Highs in the lower 70s. Monday night and Tuesday, mostly clear. Lows in the upper 40s. Highs around 80. Tuesday night, partly cloudy with a chance of showers and thunderstorms in the evening,
then mostly clear after midnight. Lows in the upper 50s. Chance of rain 30%. Wednesday and Wednesday night, clear. Highs in the upper 70s. Lows in the lower 50s. Thursday, sunny. Highs in the upper 70s. Thursday night and Friday, partly cloudy. A slight chance of showers and thunderstorms. Lows in the upper 50s. Highs in the lower 80s. Chance of rain 20%. At 1 a.m. at Lambert Field in St. Louis, it was cloudy with a temperature of 57 degrees. The dew point was 56, giving us a relative humidity of 96%. The wind was south at 3 miles an hour, and the pressure was 29.77 inches and falling. Elsewhere in the metro area, in Chesterfield, fog was reported and the temperature was 56. In Belleville, it was 58 degrees. In Cahokia, it was cloudy and 58 degrees. In St. Charles, it was mostly cloudy and 55. Across the region, fog was reported, reducing the visibility to 1/4 of a mile in Columbia, Missouri, with upper 50s. Thursday, sunny.

falling. Elsewhere in the metro area, in Chesterfield, fog was reported and the temperature was 56. In Belleville, it was 58 degrees. In Cahokia, it was cloudy and 58 degrees. In St. Charles, it was mostly cloudy and 55. Across the region, fog was reported, reducing the visibility to 1/4 of a mile in Columbia, Missouri, with a temperature of 52. In Quincy, fog was reported, reducing the visibility to 1/4 of a mile and 50 degrees. In Kansas City, it was clear and the temperature was 54. It was clear in Springfield, Missouri, with a temperature of 56. In Rolla, fog was reported, reducing the visibility to 1/4 of a mile and the temperature was 55. In Farmington, it was 57 degrees. Light rain was falling in Cape Girardeau, with 65 degrees. It was mostly cloudy in Springfield, Illinois, with a temperature of 52. Once again in St. Louis, it was cloudy, the temperature was 57 degrees and the wind was south at 3 miles an hour. Here are the forecast highlights for this afternoon through Thursday. Showers and a few thunderstorms will move through the area this afternoon and evening, and weaken overnight. While a few stronger thunderstorms may produce gusty winds and small hail in central southeast Missouri, these will be very isolated. A cold front will bring a few showers Saturday night, followed by a brief cool down Sunday and Monday. However, a slow but long-term warming trend is expected to follow Tuesday onward. Note, starting May 29, 2026, this Outlook product will be discontinued. Please see the above products for more detailed forecast information. This is a special weather statement for the following counties in Missouri, Franklin, Lincoln, and Warren. Dense fog advisory in effect until 8 a.m. this morning. Visibility 1/4 mile or less in dense fog. For portions of central, east central, and northeast Missouri. Until 8 a.m. this morning. Low visibility could make driving conditions hazardous. The current time is 1:49 a.m. Central Daylight Time. 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This program originates from the National Weather Service Forecast Office in St. Louis, Missouri, and serves parts of east central Missouri and southwest Illinois, including the St. Louis metro area and surrounding counties. Rest of tonight, mostly clear. Near steady temperature in the mid-50s. Southwest winds around 5 miles per hour. Saturday, sunny. Highs around 80. West winds 10 to 15 miles per hour. Saturday night, partly cloudy with a chance of showers with a slight chance of thunderstorms in the evening, then mostly cloudy with a slight chance of showers after midnight. Lows in the mid-50s. Southwest winds around 5 miles per hour, becoming north after midnight. Chance of rain 40%. Sunday, partly sunny. Cooler with highs in the upper 60s. North winds 5 to 10 miles per hour. Sunday night, partly cloudy in the evening, then clearing. Cooler with lows in the mid-40s. North winds 5 to 10 miles per hour. Monday, sunny. Highs in the lower 70s. Monday night and Tuesday, mostly clear. Lows in the upper 40s. Highs around 80. Tuesday night, partly cloudy with a chance of showers and thunderstorms in the evening, then mostly clear after midnight. Lows in the upper 50s. Chance of rain 30%. Wednesday and Wednesday night, clear. Highs in the upper 70s. Lows in the lower 50s. Thursday, sunny. Highs in the upper 70s. Thursday night and Friday, partly cloudy. A slight chance of showers and thunderstorms. Lows in the upper 50s. Highs in the lower 80s. Chance of rain 20%. At 1 a.m. at Lambert Field in St. Louis, it was cloudy with a temperature of 57 degrees. The dew point was 56, giving us a relative humidity of 96%. The wind was south at 3 miles an hour, and the pressure was 29.

8.77 inches and falling. Elsewhere in the metro area, in Chesterfield, fog was reported and the temperature was 56. In Belleville, it was 58 degrees. In Cahokia, it was cloudy and 58 degrees. In St. Charles, it was mostly cloudy and 55. Across the region, fog was reported, reducing the visibility to 1/4 of a mile in Columbia, Missouri, with a temperature of 52. In Quincy, fog was reported, reducing the visibility to 1/4 of a mile and 50 degrees. In Kansas City, it was clear and the temperature was 54. It was clear in Springfield, Missouri, with a temperature of 56. In Rolla, fog was reported, reducing the visibility to 1/4 of a mile and the temperature was 55. In Farmington, it was 57 degrees. Light rain was falling in Cape Girardeau, with 65 degrees. It was mostly cloudy in Springfield, Illinois, with a temperature of 52. Once again in St. Louis, it was cloudy, the temperature was 57 degrees and the wind was south at 3 miles an hour. Here are the forecast highlights for this afternoon through Thursday. Showers and a few thunderstorms will move through the area this afternoon and evening, and weaken overnight. While a few stronger thunderstorms may produce gusty winds and small hail in central southeast Missouri, these will be very isolated. A cold front will bring a few showers Saturday night, followed by a brief cool down Sunday and Monday. However, a slow but long-term warming trend is expected to follow Tuesday onward. Note, starting May 29, 2026, this Outlook product will be discontinued. Please see the above products for more detailed forecast information. This is a special weather statement for the following counties in Missouri, Franklin, Lincoln, and Warren. Dense fog advisory in effect until 8 a.m. this morning. Visibility 1/4 mile or less in dense fog. For portions of central, east central, and northeast Missouri. Until 8 a.m. this morning. Low visibility could make driving conditions hazardous. The current time is 1:54 a.m. Central Daylight Time. 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This program originates from the National Weather Service Forecast Office in St. Louis, Missouri, and serves parts of East Central Missouri and Southwest Illinois, including the St. Louis metro area and surrounding counties. Rest of tonight, mostly clear. Near steady temperature in the mid-50s. Southwest winds around 5 miles per hour. Saturday, sunny. Highs around 80. West winds 10 to 15 miles per hour. Saturday night, partly cloudy with a chance of showers with a slight chance of thunderstorms in the evening, then mostly cloudy with a slight chance of showers after midnight. Lows in the mid-50s. Southwest winds around 5 miles per hour, becoming north after midnight. Chance of rain 40%. Sunday, partly sunny. Cooler with highs in the upper 60s. North winds 5 to 10 miles per hour. Sunday night, partly cloudy in the evening, then clearing. Cooler with lows in the mid-40s. North winds 5 to 10 miles per hour. Monday, sunny. Highs in the lower 70s. Monday night and Tuesday, mostly clear. Lows in the upper 40s. Highs around 80. Tuesday night, partly cloudy with a chance of showers and thunderstorms in the evening, then mostly clear after midnight. Lows in the upper 50s. Chance of rain 30%. Wednesday and Wednesday night, clear. Highs in the upper 70s. Lows in the lower 50s. Thursday, sunny. Highs in the upper 70s. Thursday night and Friday, partly cloudy. A slight chance of showers and thunderstorms. Lows in the upper 50s. Highs in the lower 80s. Chance of rain 20%. At 1 a.m. at Lambert Field in St. Louis, it was cloudy with a temperature of 57 degrees. The dew point was 56, giving us a relative humidity of 96%. The wind was south at 3 miles an hour,
and the pressure was 29.77 inches and falling. Elsewhere in the metro area, in Chesterfield, fog was reported and the temperature was 56. In Belleville, it was 58 degrees. In Cahokia, it was cloudy and 58 degrees. In St. Charles, it was mostly cloudy and 55. Across the region, fog was reported, reducing the visibility to 1/4 of a mile in Columbia, Missouri, with a temperature of 52. In Quincy, fog was reported, reducing the visibility to 1/4 of a mile and 50 degrees. In Kansas City, it was clear and the temperature was 54. It was clear in Springfield, Missouri, with a temperature of 56. In Rolla, fog was reported, reducing the visibility to 1/4 of a mile and the temperature was 55. In Farmington, it was 57 degrees. Light rain was falling in Cape Girardeau, with 65 degrees. It was mostly cloudy in Springfield, Illinois, with a temperature of 52. Once again in St. Louis, it was cloudy, the temperature was 57 degrees and the wind was south at 3 miles an hour. Here are the forecast highlights for this afternoon through Thursday. Showers and a few thunderstorms will move through the area this afternoon and evening, and weaken overnight. While a few stronger thunderstorms may product gusty winds and small hail in central southeast Missouri, these will be very isolated. A cold front will bring a few showers Saturday night, followed by a brief cool down Sunday and Monday. However, a slow but long-term warming trend is expected to follow Tuesday onward. Note, starting May 29, 2026, this Outlook product will be discontinued. Please see the above products for more detailed forecast information. This is a special weather statement for the following counties in Missouri, Franklin, Lincoln, and Warren. Dense fog advisory in effect until 8 a.m. this morning. Visibility 1/4 mile or less in dense fog. For portions of central, east central, and northeast Missouri. Until 8 a.m. this morning. Low visibility could make driving conditions hazardous. The current time is 1:59 a.m. Central Daylight Time. 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This program originates from the National Weather Service Forecast Office in St. Louis, Missouri, and serves parts of East Central Missouri and Southwest Illinois, including the St. Louis metro area and surrounding counties. Rest of tonight, mostly clear. Near steady temperature in the mid-50s. Southwest winds around 5 miles per hour. Saturday, sunny. Highs around 80. West winds 10 to 15 miles per hour. Saturday night, partly cloudy with a chance of showers with a slight chance of thunderstorms in the evening, then mostly cloudy with a slight chance of showers after midnight. Lows in the mid-50s. Southwest winds around 5 miles per hour, becoming north after midnight. Chance of rain 40%. Sunday, partly sunny. Cooler with highs in the upper 60s. North winds 5 to 10 miles per hour. Sunday night, partly cloudy in the evening, then clearing. Cooler with lows in the mid-40s. North winds 5 to 10 miles per hour. Monday, sunny. Highs in the lower 70s. Monday night and Tuesday, mostly clear. Lows in the upper 40s. Highs around 80. Tuesday night, partly cloudy with a chance of showers and thunderstorms in the evening, then mostly clear after midnight. Lows in the upper 50s. Chance of rain 30%. Wednesday and Wednesday night, clear. Highs in the upper 70s. Lows in the lower 50s. Thursday, sunny. Highs in the upper 70s. Thursday night and Friday, partly cloudy. A slight chance of showers and thunderstorms. Lows in the upper 50s. Highs in the lower 80s. Chance of rain 20%. At 1 a.m. at Lambert Field in St. Louis, it was cloudy with a temperature of 57 degrees. The dew point was 56, giving us a relative humidity of 96%. The wind was south.
at 3 miles an hour, and the pressure was 29.77 inches and falling. Elsewhere in the metro area, in Chesterfield, fog was reported and the temperature was 56. In Belleville, it was 58 degrees. In Cahokia, it was cloudy and 58 degrees. In St. Charles, it was mostly cloudy and 55. Across the region, fog was reported, reducing the visibility to 1/4 of a mile in Columbia, Missouri, with a temperature of 52. In Quincy, fog was reported, reducing the visibility to 1/4 of a mile and 50 degrees. In Kansas City, it was clear and the temperature was 54. It was clear in Springfield, Missouri, with a temperature of 56. In Rolla, fog was reported, reducing the visibility to 1/4 of a mile and the temperature was 55. In Farmington, it was 57 degrees. Light rain was falling in Cape Girardeau, with 65 degrees. It was mostly cloudy in Springfield, Illinois, with a temperature of 52. Once again in St. Louis, it was cloudy, the temperature was 57 degrees and the wind was south at 3 miles an hour. Here are the forecast highlights for this afternoon through Thursday. Showers and a few thunderstorms will move through the area this afternoon and evening, and weaken overnight. While a few stronger thunderstorms may product gusty winds and small hail in central southeast Missouri, these will be very isolated. A cold front will bring a few showers Saturday night, followed by a brief cool down Sunday and Monday. However, a slow but long-term warming trend is expected to follow Tuesday onward. Note, starting May 29, 2026, this Outlook product will be discontinued. Please see the above products for more detailed forecast information. This is a special weather statement for the following counties in Missouri, Franklin, Lincoln, and Warren. Dense fog advisory in effect until 8 a.m. this morning. Visibility 1/4 mile or less in dense fog. For portions of central, east central, and northeast Missouri, until 8 a.m. this morning. Low visibility could make driving conditions hazardous. The current time is 2:04 a.m. Central Daylight Time. 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This program originates from the National Weather Service Forecast Office in St. Louis, Missouri, and serves parts of East Central Missouri and Southwest Illinois, including the St. Louis metro area and surrounding counties. Rest of tonight, mostly clear. Near steady temperature in the mid-50s. Southwest winds around 5 miles per hour. Saturday, sunny. Highs around 80. West winds 10 to 15 miles per hour. Saturday night, partly cloudy with a chance of showers with a slight chance of thunderstorms in the evening, then mostly cloudy with a slight chance of showers after midnight. Lows in the mid-50s. Southwest winds around 5 miles per hour, becoming north after midnight. Chance of rain 40%. Sunday, partly sunny. Cooler with highs in the upper 60s. North winds 5 to 10 miles per hour. Sunday night, partly cloudy in the evening, then clearing. Cooler with lows in the mid-40s. North winds 5 to 10 miles per hour. Monday, sunny. Highs in the lower 70s. Monday night and Tuesday, mostly clear. Lows in the upper 40s. Highs around 80. Tuesday night, partly cloudy with a chance of showers and thunderstorms in the evening, then mostly clear after midnight. Lows in the upper 50s. Chance of rain 30%. Wednesday and Wednesday night, clear. Highs in the upper 70s. Lows in the lower 50s. Thursday, sunny. Highs in the upper 70s. Thursday night and Friday, partly cloudy. A slight chance of showers and thunderstorms. Lows in the upper 50s. Highs in the lower 80s. Chance of rain 20%. At 1 a.m. at Lambert Field in St. Louis, it was cloudy with a temperature of 57 degrees. The dew point was 56, giving us a relative humidity of 96%.
The wind was south at 3 miles an hour, and the pressure was 29.77 inches and falling. Elsewhere in the metro area, in Chesterfield, fog was reported and the temperature was 56. In Belleville, it was 58 degrees. In Cahokia, it was cloudy and 58 degrees. In St. Charles, it was mostly cloudy and 55. Across the region, fog was reported, reducing the visibility to 1/4 of a mile in Columbia, Missouri, with a temperature of 52. In Quincy, fog was reported, reducing the visibility to 1/4 of a mile and 50 degrees. In Kansas City, it was clear and the temperature was 54. It was clear in Springfield, Missouri, with a temperature of 56. In Rolla, fog was reported, reducing the visibility to 1/4 of a mile and the temperature was 55. In Farmington, it was 57 degrees. Light rain was falling in Cape Girardeau, with 65 degrees. It was mostly cloudy in Springfield, Illinois, with a temperature of 52. Once again in St. Louis, it was cloudy, the temperature was 57 degrees and the wind was south at 3 miles an hour. Here are the forecast highlights for this afternoon through Thursday. Showers and a few thunderstorms will move through the area this afternoon and evening, and weaken overnight. While a few stronger thunderstorms may product gusty winds and small hail in central southeast Missouri, these will be very isolated. A cold front will bring a few showers Saturday night, followed by a brief cool down Sunday and Monday. However, a slow but long-term warming trend is expected to follow Tuesday onward. Note, starting May 29, 2026, this Outlook product will be discontinued. Please see the above products for more detailed forecast information. This is a special weather statement for the following counties in Missouri, Jefferson, St. Charles, St. Louis City, and St. Louis, and the following counties in Illinois, Madison, Monroe, and St. Clair. Dense fog advisory in effect until 8 a.m. this morning. Visibility 1/4 mile or less in dense fog. For portions of southwest and west central Illinois and east central and southeast Missouri. Until 8 a.m. this morning. Low visibility could make driving conditions hazardous. This is a special weather statement for the following counties in Missouri, Franklin, Lincoln, and Warren. Dense fog advisory remains in effect until 8 a.m. this morning. Visibility 1/4 mile or less in dense fog. For portions of central, east central, and northeast Missouri. Until 8 a.m. this morning. Low visibility could make driving conditions hazardous. The current time is 2:10 a.m. Central Daylight Time. 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This program originates from the National Weather Service Forecast Office in St. Louis, Missouri, and serves parts of East Central Missouri and Southwest Illinois, including the St. Louis metro area and surrounding counties. Dense fog advisory in effect until 8 a.m. this morning. Rest of tonight, mostly clear. Near steady temperature in the mid-50s. Southwest winds around 5 miles per hour. Saturday, sunny. Highs around 80. West winds 10 to 15 miles per hour. Saturday night, partly cloudy with a chance of showers with a slight chance of thunderstorms in the evening, then mostly cloudy with a slight chance of showers after midnight. Lows in the mid-50s. Southwest winds around 5 miles per hour, becoming north after midnight. Chance of rain 40%. Sunday, partly sunny. Cooler with highs in the upper 60s. North winds 5 to 10 miles per hour. Sunday night, partly cloudy in the evening, then clearing. Cooler with lows in the mid-40s. North winds 5 to 10 miles per hour. Monday, sunny. Highs in the lower 70s. Monday night and Tuesday, mostly clear. Lows in the upper 40s. Highs around 80. Tuesday night, partly cloudy with a chance of showers and thunderstorms in the evening, then mostly clear after midnight. Lows in the upper 50s.
chance of rain 30%. Wednesday and Wednesday night, clear. Highs in the upper 70s. Lows in the lower 50s. Thursday, sunny. Highs in the upper 70s. Thursday night and Friday, partly cloudy. A slight chance of showers and thunderstorms. Lows in the upper 50s. Highs in the lower 80s. Chance of rain 20%. At 2 a.m. at Lambert Field in St. Louis, fog was reported with a temperature of 57 degrees. The dew point was 56, giving us a relative humidity of 96%. The wind was calm, and the pressure was 29.77 inches and steady. Elsewhere in the metro area, in Chesterfield, fog was reported, reducing the visibility to 0.5 miles, and the temperature was 54. In Belleville, it was 56 degrees. In Cahokia, it was mostly cloudy, and 56 degrees. In St. Charles, fog was reported, reducing the visibility to 0.25 miles and 53. Across the region, fog was reported, reducing the visibility to 0.25 miles in Columbia, Missouri, with a temperature of 53. In Quincy, fog was reported, reducing the visibility to 0.25 miles and 49 degrees. In Kansas City, it was clear and the temperature was 52. It was clear in Springfield, Missouri, with a temperature of 53. In Rolla, fog was reported, reducing the visibility to 0.25 miles and the temperature was 55. In Farmington, it was 56 degrees. Light rain was falling in Cape Girardeau, with 59 degrees. It was clear in Springfield, Illinois, with a temperature of 53. Once again in St. Louis, fog was reported, the temperature was 57 degrees and the wind was calm. Here are the forecast highlights for this afternoon through Thursday. Showers and a few thunderstorms will move through the area this afternoon and evening, and weaken overnight. While a few stronger thunderstorms may produce gusty winds and small hail in central southeast Missouri, these will be very isolated. A cold front will bring a few showers Saturday night, followed by a brief cool down Sunday and Monday. However, a slow but long-term warming trend is expected to follow Tuesday onward. Note, starting May 29, 2026, this Outlook product will be discontinued. Please see the above products for more detailed forecast information. This is a special weather statement for the following counties in Missouri, Jefferson, St. Charles, St. Louis City, and St. Louis, and the following counties in Illinois, Madison, Monroe, and St. Clair. Dense fog advisory in effect until 8 a.m. this morning. Visibility 0.25 mile or less in dense fog. For portions of southwest and west central Illinois and east central and southeast Missouri. Until 8 a.m. this morning. Low visibility could make driving conditions hazardous. This is a special weather statement for the following counties in Missouri, Franklin, Lincoln, and Warren. Dense fog advisory remains in effect until 8 a.m. this morning. Visibility 0.25 mile or less in dense fog. For portions of central, east central, and northeast Missouri. Until 8 a.m. this morning. Low visibility could make driving conditions hazardous. The current time is 2:15 a.m. Central Daylight Time. 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This program originates from the National Weather Service Forecast Office in St. Louis, Missouri, and serves parts of East Central Missouri and Southwest Illinois, including the St. Louis metro area and surrounding counties. Dense fog advisory in effect until 8 a.m. this morning. Rest of tonight, mostly clear. Near steady temperature in the mid-50s. Southwest winds around 5 miles per hour. Saturday, sunny. Highs around 80. West winds 10 to 15 miles per hour. Saturday night, partly cloudy with a chance of showers with a slight chance of thunderstorms in the evening, then mostly cloudy with a slight chance of showers after midnight. Lows in the mid-50s.
Southwest winds around 5 miles per hour, becoming north after midnight. Chance of rain 40%. Sunday, partly sunny. Cooler with highs in the upper 60s. North winds 5 to 10 miles per hour. Sunday night, partly cloudy in the evening, then clearing. Cooler with lows in the mid-40s. North winds 5 to 10 miles per hour. Monday, sunny. Highs in the lower 70s. Monday night and Tuesday, mostly clear. Lows in the upper 40s. Highs around 80. Tuesday night, partly cloudy with a chance of showers and thunderstorms in the evening, then mostly clear after midnight. Lows in the upper 50s. Chance of rain 30%. Wednesday and Wednesday night, clear. Highs in the upper 70s. Lows in the lower 50s. Thursday, sunny. Highs in the upper 70s. Thursday night and Friday, partly cloudy. A slight chance of showers and thunderstorms. Lows in the upper 50s. Highs in the lower 80s. Chance of rain 20%. At 2 a.m. at Lambert Field in St. Louis, fog was reported with a temperature of 57 degrees. The dew point was 56, giving us a relative humidity of 96%. The wind was calm, and the pressure was 29.77 inches and steady. Elsewhere in the metro area, in Chesterfield, fog was reported, reducing the visibility to 0.5 miles, and the temperature was 54. In Belleville, it was 56 degrees. In Cahokia, it was mostly cloudy, and 56 degrees. In St. Charles, fog was reported, reducing the visibility to 0.25 miles and 53. Across the region, fog was reported, reducing the visibility to 0.25 miles in Columbia, Missouri, with a temperature of 53. In Quincy, fog was reported, reducing the visibility to 0.25 miles and 49 degrees. In Kansas City, it was clear and the temperature was 52. It was clear in Springfield, Missouri, with a temperature of 53. In Rolla, fog was reported, reducing the visibility to 0.25 miles and the temperature was 55. In Farmington, it was 56 degrees. Light rain was falling in Cape Girardeau, with 59 degrees. It was clear in Springfield, Illinois, with a temperature of 53. Once again in St. Louis, fog was reported, the temperature was 57 degrees and the wind was calm. Here are the forecast highlights for this afternoon through Thursday. Showers and a few thunderstorms will move through the area this afternoon and evening, and weaken overnight. While a few stronger thunderstorms may produce gusty winds and small hail in central southeast Missouri, these will be very isolated. A cold front will bring a few showers Saturday night, followed by a brief cool down Sunday and Monday. However, a slow but long-term warming trend is expected to follow Tuesday onward. Note, starting May 29, 2026, this Outlook product will be discontinued. Please see the above products for more detailed forecast information. This is a special weather statement for the following counties in Missouri, Jefferson, St. Charles, St. Louis City, and St. Louis, and the following counties in Illinois, Madison, Monroe, and St. Clair. Dense fog advisory in effect until 8 a.m. this morning. Visibility 0.25 mile or less in dense fog. For portions of southwest and west central Illinois and east central and southeast Missouri. Until 8 a.m. this morning. Low visibility could make driving conditions hazardous. This is a special weather statement for the following counties in Missouri, Franklin, Lincoln, and Warren. Dense fog advisory remains in effect until 8 a.m. this morning. Visibility 0.25 mile or less in dense fog. For portions of central, east central, and northeast Missouri. Until 8 a.m. this morning. Low visibility could make driving conditions hazardous. The current time is 2:21 a.m. Central Daylight Time. 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
This program originates from the National Weather Service Forecast Office in St. Louis, Missouri, and serves parts of East Central Missouri and Southwest Illinois, including the St. Louis metro area and surrounding counties. Dense fog advisory in effect until 8 a.m. this morning. Rest of tonight, mostly clear. Near steady temperature in the mid-50s. Southwest winds around 5 miles per hour. Saturday, sunny. Highs around 80. West winds 10 to 15 miles per hour. Saturday night, partly cloudy with a chance of showers with a slight chance of thunderstorms in the evening, then mostly cloudy with a slight chance of showers after midnight. Lows in the mid-50s. Southwest winds around 5 miles per hour, becoming north after midnight. Chance of rain 40%. Sunday, partly sunny. Cooler with highs in the upper 60s. North winds 5 to 10 miles per hour. Sunday night, partly cloudy in the evening, then clearing. Cooler with lows in the mid-40s. North winds 5 to 10 miles per hour. Monday, sunny. Highs in the lower 70s. Monday night and Tuesday, mostly clear. Lows in the upper 40s. Highs around 80. Tuesday night, partly cloudy with a chance of showers and thunderstorms in the evening, then mostly clear after midnight. Lows in the upper 50s. Chance of rain 30%. Wednesday and Wednesday night, clear. Highs in the upper 70s. Lows in the lower 50s. Thursday, sunny. Highs in the upper 70s. Thursday night and Friday, partly cloudy. A slight chance of showers and thunderstorms. Lows in the upper 50s. Highs in the lower 80s. Chance of rain 20%. Dense fog advisory in effect until 8 a.m. this morning. Rest of tonight, partly cloudy. Patchy dense fog. Near steady temperature in the mid-50s. Southwest winds around 5 miles per hour. Saturday, patchy dense fog in the morning. Sunny. Highs around 80. West winds 10 to 15 miles per hour. Saturday night, partly cloudy with scattered showers with isolated thunderstorms in the evening, then mostly cloudy with isolated showers after midnight. Lows in the mid-50s. Southwest winds around 5 miles per hour, becoming north after midnight. Chance of rain 40%. Sunday, partly sunny. Cooler with highs in the upper 60s. North winds 5 to 10 miles per hour. Sunday night, partly cloudy in the evening, then clearing. Cooler with lows in the mid-40s. North winds 5 to 10 miles per hour. Monday, sunny. Highs in the lower 70s. Monday night and Tuesday, mostly clear. Lows in the upper 40s. Highs around 80. Tuesday night, partly cloudy with a chance of showers and thunderstorms in the evening, then mostly clear after midnight. Lows in the upper 50s. Chance of rain 30%. Wednesday and Wednesday night, clear. Highs in the upper 70s. Lows in the lower 50s. Thursday, sunny. Highs in the upper 70s. Thursday night and Friday, partly cloudy. A slight chance of showers and thunderstorms. Lows in the upper 50s. Highs in the lower 80s. Chance of rain 20%. At 2 a.m. at Lambert Field in St. Louis, fog was reported with a temperature of 57 degrees. The dew point was 56, giving us a relative humidity of 96%. The wind was calm, and the pressure was 29.77 inches and steady. Elsewhere in the metro area, in Chesterfield, fog was reported, reducing the visibility to 0.5 mile, and the temperature was 54. In Belleville, it was 56 degrees. In Cahokia, it was mostly cloudy, and 56 degrees. In St. Charles, fog was reported, reducing the visibility to 0.25 mile and 53. Across the region, fog was reported, reducing the visibility to 0.25 mile in Columbia, Missouri, with a temperature of 53.
in Quincy fog was reported, reducing the visibility to 1/4 of a mile and 49 degrees. In Kansas City, it was clear and the temperature was 52. It was clear in Springfield, Missouri, with a temperature of 53. In Rolla, fog was reported, reducing the visibility to 1/4 of a mile and the temperature was 55. In Farmington, it was 56 degrees. Light rain was falling in Cape Girardeau, with 59 degrees. It was clear in Springfield, Illinois, with a temperature of 53. Once again in St. Louis, fog was reported, the temperature was 57 degrees and the wind was calm. Here are the forecast highlights for this afternoon through Thursday. Showers and a few thunderstorms will move through the area this afternoon and evening, and weaken overnight. While a few stronger thunderstorms may produce gusty winds and small hail in central southeast Missouri, these will be very isolated. A cold front will bring a few showers Saturday night, followed by a brief cool down Sunday and Monday. However, a slow but long-term warming trend is expected to follow Tuesday onward. Note, starting May 29, 2026, this Outlook product will be discontinued. Please see the above products for more detailed forecast information. This is a special weather statement for the following counties in Missouri, Jefferson, St. Charles, St. Louis City, and St. Louis, and the following counties in Illinois, Madison, Monroe, and St. Clair. Dense fog advisory in effect until 8 a.m. this morning. Visibility 1/4 mile or less in dense fog. For portions of southwest and west central Illinois and east central and southeast Missouri. Until 8 a.m. this morning. Low visibility could make driving conditions hazardous. This is a special weather statement for the following counties in Missouri, Franklin, Lincoln, and Warren. Dense fog advisory remains in effect until 8 a.m. this morning. Visibility 1/4 mile or less in dense fog. For portions of central, east central, and northeast Missouri. Until 8 a.m. this morning. Low visibility could make driving conditions hazardous. The current time is 2:29 a.m. Central Daylight Time. 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This program originates from the National Weather Service Forecast Office in St. Louis, Missouri, and serves parts of east central Missouri and southwest Illinois, including the St. Louis metro area and surrounding counties. Dense fog advisory in effect until 8 a.m. this morning. Rest of tonight, partly cloudy. Patchy dense fog. Near steady temperature in the mid-50s. Southwest winds around 5 miles per hour. Saturday, patchy dense fog in the morning. Sunny. Highs around 80. West winds 10 to 15 miles per hour. Saturday night, partly cloudy with scattered showers with isolated thunderstorms in the evening, then mostly cloudy with isolated showers after midnight. Lows in the mid-50s. Southwest winds around 5 miles per hour, becoming north after midnight. Chance of rain 40%. Sunday, partly sunny. Cooler with highs in the upper 60s. North winds 5 to 10 miles per hour. Sunday night, partly cloudy in the evening, then clearing. Cooler with lows in the mid-40s. North winds 5 to 10 miles per hour. Monday, sunny. Highs in the lower 70s. Monday night and Tuesday, mostly clear. Lows in the upper 40s. Highs around 80. Tuesday night, partly cloudy with a chance of showers and thunderstorms in the evening, then mostly clear after midnight. Lows in the upper 50s. Chance of rain 30%. Wednesday and Wednesday night, clear. Highs in the upper 70s. Lows in the lower 50s. Thursday, sunny. Highs in the upper 70s. Thursday night and Friday, partly cloudy. A slight chance of showers and thunderstorms. Lows in the upper 50s. Highs in the lower 80s. Chance of rain 20%.
at 2 a.m. at Lambert Field in St. Louis, fog was reported with a temperature of 57 degrees. The dew point was 56, giving us a relative humidity of 96%. The wind was calm, and the pressure was 29.77 inches and steady. Elsewhere in the metro area, in Chesterfield, fog was reported, reducing the visibility to 0.5 miles, and the temperature was 54. In Belleville, it was 56 degrees. In Cahokia, it was mostly cloudy, and 56 degrees. In St. Charles, fog was reported, reducing the visibility to 0.25 miles, and 53. Across the region, fog was reported, reducing the visibility to 0.25 miles in Columbia, Missouri, with a temperature of 53. In Quincy, fog was reported, reducing the visibility to 0.25 miles, and 49 degrees. In Kansas City, it was clear and the temperature was 52. It was clear in Springfield, Missouri, with a temperature of 53. In Rolla, fog was reported, reducing the visibility to 0.25 miles, and the temperature was 55. In Farmington, it was 56 degrees. Light rain was falling in Cape Girardeau, with 59 degrees. It was clear in Springfield, Illinois, with a temperature of 53. Once again in St. Louis, fog was reported, the temperature was 57 degrees and the wind was calm. Here are the forecast highlights for this afternoon through Thursday. Showers and a few thunderstorms will move through the area this afternoon and evening, and weaken overnight. While a few stronger thunderstorms may produce gusty winds and small hail in central southeast Missouri, these will be very isolated. A cold front will bring a few showers Saturday night, followed by a brief cool down Sunday and Monday. However, a slow but long-term warming trend is expected to follow Tuesday onward. Note, starting May 29, 2026, this Outlook product will be discontinued. Please see the above products for more detailed forecast information. This is a special weather statement for the following counties in Missouri, Jefferson, St. Charles, St. Louis City, and St. Louis, and the following counties in Illinois, Madison, Monroe, and St. Clair. Dense fog advisory in effect until 8 a.m. this morning. Visibility 0.25 mile or less in dense fog. For portions of southwest and west central Illinois and east central and southeast Missouri. Until 8 a.m. this morning. Low visibility could make driving conditions hazardous. This is a special weather statement for the following counties in Missouri, Franklin, Lincoln, and Warren. Dense fog advisory remains in effect until 8 a.m. this morning. Visibility 0.25 mile or less in dense fog. For portions of central, east central, and northeast Missouri. Until 8 a.m. this morning. Low visibility could make driving conditions hazardous. The current time is 2:35 a.m. Central Daylight Time. 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This program originates from the National Weather Service Forecast Office in St. Louis, Missouri, and serves parts of East Central Missouri and Southwest Illinois, including the St. Louis metro area and surrounding counties. Dense fog advisory in effect until 8 a.m. this morning. Rest of tonight, partly cloudy. Patchy dense fog. Near steady temperature in the mid-50s. Southwest winds around 5 miles per hour. Saturday, patchy dense fog in the morning. Sunny. Highs around 80. West winds 10 to 15 miles per hour. Saturday night, partly cloudy with scattered showers with isolated thunderstorms in the evening, then mostly cloudy with isolated showers after midnight. Lows in the mid-50s. Southwest winds around 5 miles per hour, becoming north after midnight. Chance of rain 40%. Sunday, partly sunny. Cooler with highs in the upper 60s. North winds 5 to 10 miles per hour. Sunday night, partly cloudy in the evening, then clearing. Cooler with lows in the mid-40s. North winds 5 to 10 miles per hour. Monday, sunny.
highs in the lower 70s. Monday night and Tuesday, mostly clear. Lows in the upper 40s. Highs around 80. Tuesday night, partly cloudy with a chance of showers and thunderstorms in the evening, then mostly clear after midnight. Lows in the upper 50s. Chance of rain 30%. Wednesday and Wednesday night, clear. Highs in the upper 70s. Lows in the lower 50s. Thursday, sunny. Highs in the upper 70s. Thursday night and Friday, partly cloudy. A slight chance of showers and thunderstorms. Lows in the upper 50s. Highs in the lower 80s. Chance of rain 20%. At 2 a.m. at Lambert Field in St. Louis, fog was reported with a temperature of 57 degrees. The dew point was 56, giving us a relative humidity of 96%. The wind was calm, and the pressure was 29.77 inches and steady. Elsewhere in the metro area, in Chesterfield, fog was reported, reducing the visibility to 0.5 mile, and the temperature was 54. In Belleville, it was 56 degrees. In Cahokia, it was mostly cloudy, and 56 degrees. In St. Charles, fog was reported, reducing the visibility to 0.25 mile and 53. Across the region, fog was reported, reducing the visibility to 0.25 mile in Columbia, Missouri, with a temperature of 53. In Quincy, fog was reported, reducing the visibility to 0.25 mile and 49 degrees. In Kansas City, it was clear and the temperature was 52. It was clear in Springfield, Missouri, with a temperature of 53. In Rolla, fog was reported, reducing the visibility to 0.25 mile and the temperature was 55. In Farmington, it was 56 degrees. Light rain was falling in Cape Girardeau, with 59 degrees. It was clear in Springfield, Illinois, with a temperature of 53. Once again in St. Louis, fog was reported, the temperature was 57 degrees and the wind was calm. Here are the forecast highlights for this afternoon through Thursday. Showers and a few thunderstorms will move through the area this afternoon and evening, and weaken overnight. While a few stronger thunderstorms may produce gusty winds and small hail in central southeast Missouri, these will be very isolated. A cold front will bring a few showers Saturday night, followed by a brief cool down Sunday and Monday. However, a slow but long-term warming trend is expected to follow Tuesday onward. Note, starting May 29, 2026, this Outlook product will be discontinued. Please see the above products for more detailed forecast information. This is a special weather statement for the following counties in Missouri, Jefferson, St. Charles, St. Louis City, and St. Louis, and the following counties in Illinois, Madison, Monroe, and St. Clair. Dense fog advisory in effect until 8 a.m. this morning. Visibility 0.25 mile or less in dense fog. For portions of southwest and west central Illinois and east central and southeast Missouri. Until 8 a.m. this morning. Low visibility could make driving conditions hazardous. This is a special weather statement for the following counties in Missouri, Franklin, Lincoln, and Warren. Dense fog advisory remains in effect until 8 a.m. this morning. Visibility 0.25 mile or less in dense fog. For portions of central, east central, and northeast Missouri. Until 8 a.m. this morning. Low visibility could make driving conditions hazardous. The current time is 2:41 a.m. Central Daylight Time. 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This program originates from the National Weather Service Forecast Office in St. Louis, Missouri, and serves parts of east central Missouri and southwest Illinois, including the St. Louis metro area and surrounding counties. Dense fog advisory in effect until 8 a.m. this morning. Rest of tonight, partly cloudy. Patchy dense fog. Near steady temperature in the mid-50s. Southwest winds around 5 miles per hour.
Saturday, patchy dense fog in the morning. Sunny. Highs around 80. West winds 10 to 15 miles per hour. Saturday night, partly cloudy with scattered showers with isolated thunderstorms in the evening, then mostly cloudy with isolated showers after midnight. Lows in the mid-50s. Southwest winds around 5 miles per hour, becoming north after midnight. Chance of rain 40%. Sunday, partly sunny. Cooler with highs in the upper 60s. North winds 5 to 10 miles per hour. Sunday night, partly cloudy in the evening, then clearing. Cooler with lows in the mid-40s. North winds 5 to 10 miles per hour. Monday, sunny. Highs in the lower 70s. Monday night and Tuesday, mostly clear. Lows in the upper 40s. Highs around 80. Tuesday night, partly cloudy with a chance of showers and thunderstorms in the evening, then mostly clear after midnight. Lows in the upper 50s. Chance of rain 30%. Wednesday and Wednesday night, clear. Highs in the upper 70s. Lows in the lower 50s. Thursday, sunny. Highs in the upper 70s. Thursday night and Friday, partly cloudy. A slight chance of showers and thunderstorms. Lows in the upper 50s. Highs in the lower 80s. Chance of rain 20%. At 2 a.m. at Lambert Field in St. Louis, fog was reported with a temperature of 57 degrees. The dew point was 56, giving us a relative humidity of 96%. The wind was calm, and the pressure was 29.77 inches and steady. Elsewhere in the metro area, in Chesterfield, fog was reported, reducing the visibility to 0.5 mile, and the temperature was 54. In Belleville, it was 56 degrees. In Cahokia, it was mostly cloudy, and 56 degrees. In St. Charles, fog was reported, reducing the visibility to 0.25 mile and 53. Across the region, fog was reported, reducing the visibility to 0.25 mile in Columbia, Missouri, with a temperature of 53. In Quincy, fog was reported, reducing the visibility to 0.25 mile and 49 degrees. In Kansas City, it was clear and the temperature was 52. It was clear in Springfield, Missouri, with a temperature of 53. In Rolla, fog was reported, reducing the visibility to 0.25 mile and the temperature was 55. In Farmington, it was 56 degrees. Light rain was falling in Cape Girardeau, with 59 degrees. It was clear in Springfield, Illinois, with a temperature of 53. Once again in St. Louis, fog was reported, the temperature was 57 degrees and the wind was calm. Here are the forecast highlights for this afternoon through Thursday. Showers and a few thunderstorms will move through the area this afternoon and evening, and weaken overnight. While a few stronger thunderstorms may product gusty winds and small hail in central southeast Missouri, these will be very isolated. A cold front will bring a few showers Saturday night, followed by a brief cool down Sunday and Monday. However, a slow but long-term warming trend is expected to follow Tuesday onward. Note, starting May 29, 2026, this Outlook product will be discontinued. Please see the above products for more detailed forecast information. This is a special weather statement for the following counties in Missouri, Jefferson, St. Charles, St. Louis City, and St. Louis, and the following counties in Illinois, Madison, Monroe, and St. Clair. Dense fog advisory in effect until 8 a.m. this morning. Visibility 0.25 mile or less in dense fog. For portions of southwest and west central Illinois and east central and southeast Missouri, until 8 a.m. this morning. Low visibility could make driving conditions hazardous. This is a special weather statement for the following counties in Missouri, Franklin, Lincoln, and Warren. Dense fog advisory remains in effect until 8 a.m. this morning. Visibility 0.25 mile or less in dense fog. For portions of central, east central, and northeast Missouri, until 8 a.m. this morning.
low visibility could make driving conditions hazardous. The current time is 2:46 a.m. Central Daylight Time. 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This program originates from the National Weather Service Forecast Office in St. Louis, Missouri, and serves parts of East Central Missouri and Southwest Illinois, including the St. Louis metro area and surrounding counties. Dense fog advisory in effect until 8 a.m. this morning. Rest of tonight, partly cloudy. Patchy dense fog. Near steady temperature in the mid-50s. Southwest winds around 5 miles per hour. Saturday, patchy dense fog in the morning. Sunny. Highs around 80. West winds 10 to 15 miles per hour. Saturday night, partly cloudy with scattered showers with isolated thunderstorms in the evening, then mostly cloudy with isolated showers after midnight. Lows in the mid-50s. Southwest winds around 5 miles per hour, becoming north after midnight. Chance of rain 40%. On 162.550 MHz.

Saturday, patchy dense fog in the morning. Sunny. Highs around 80. West winds 10 to 15 miles per hour. Saturday night, partly cloudy with scattered showers with isolated thunderstorms in the evening, then mostly cloudy with isolated showers after midnight. Lows in the mid-50s. Southwest winds around 5 miles per hour, becoming north after midnight. Chance of rain 40%. Sunday, partly sunny. Cooler with highs in the upper 60s. North winds 5 to 10 miles per hour. Sunday night, partly cloudy in the evening, then clearing. Cooler with lows in the mid-40s. North winds 5 to 10 miles per hour. Monday, sunny. Highs in the lower 70s. Monday night and Tuesday, mostly clear. Lows in the upper 40s. Highs around 80. Tuesday night, partly cloudy with a chance of showers and thunderstorms in the evening, then mostly clear after midnight. Lows in the upper 50s. Chance of rain 30%. Wednesday and Wednesday night, clear. Highs in the upper 70s. Lows in the lower 50s. Thursday, sunny. Highs in the upper 70s. Thursday night and Friday, partly cloudy. A slight chance of showers and thunderstorms. Lows in the upper 50s. Highs in the lower 80s. Chance of rain 20%. At 2 a.m. at Lambert Field in St. Louis, fog was reported with a temperature of 57 degrees. The dew point was 56, giving us a relative humidity of 96%. The wind was calm, and the pressure was 29.77 inches and steady. Elsewhere in the metro area, in Chesterfield, fog was reported, reducing the visibility to 0.5 miles, and the temperature was 54. In Belleville, it was 56 degrees. In Cahokia, it was mostly cloudy, and 56 degrees. In St. Charles, fog was reported, reducing the visibility to 0.25 miles and 53. Across the region, fog was reported, reducing the visibility to 0.25 miles in Columbia, Missouri, with a temperature of 53. In Quincy, fog was reported, reducing the visibility to 0.25 miles and 49 degrees. In Kansas City, it was clear and the temperature was 52. It was clear in Springfield, Missouri, with a temperature of 53. In Rolla, fog was reported, reducing the visibility to 0.25 miles and the temperature was 55. In Farmington, it was 56 degrees. Light rain was falling in Cape Girardeau, with 59 degrees. It was clear in Springfield, Illinois, with a temperature of 53. Once again in St. Louis, fog was reported, the temperature was 57 degrees and the wind was calm. Here are the forecast highlights for this afternoon through Thursday. Showers and a few thunderstorms will move through the area this afternoon and evening, and weaken overnight. While a few stronger thunderstorms may product gusty winds and small hail in central southeast Missouri, these will be very isolated. A cold front will bring a few showers Saturday night, followed by a brief cool down Sunday and Monday. However, a slow but long-term warming trend is expected to follow Tuesday onward. Note, starting May 29, 2026, this Outlook product will be discontinued. Please see the above products for more detailed forecast information. This is a special weather statement for the following counties in Missouri, Jefferson, St. Charles, St. Louis City, and St. Louis, and the following counties in Illinois, Madison, Monroe, and St. Clair. Dense fog advisory in effect until 8 a.m. this morning. Visibility 0.25 mile or less in dense fog. For portions of southwest and west central Illinois and east central and southeast Missouri. Until 8 a.m. this morning. Low visibility could make driving conditions hazardous. This is a special weather statement for the following counties in Missouri, Franklin, Lincoln, and Warren. Dense fog advisory remains in effect until 8 a.m. this morning. Visibility 0.25 mile or less in dense fog. For portions of central, east central, and northeast Missouri. Until 8 a.m. this morning.

0: 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The current time is 2:52 a.m. Central Daylight Time. 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This program originates from the National Weather Service Forecast Office in St. Louis, Missouri, and serves parts of East Central Missouri and Southwest Illinois, including the St. Louis metro area and surrounding counties. Dense fog advisory in effect until 8 a.m. this morning. Rest of tonight, partly cloudy. Patchy dense fog. Near steady temperature in the mid-50s. Southwest winds around 5 miles per hour. Saturday, patchy dense fog in the morning. Sunny. Highs around 80. West winds 10 to 15 miles per hour. Saturday night, partly cloudy with scattered showers with isolated thunderstorms in the evening, then mostly cloudy with isolated showers after midnight. Lows in the mid-50s. Southwest winds around 5 miles per hour, becoming north after midnight. Chance of rain 40%. Sunday, partly sunny. Cooler with highs in the upper 60s. North winds 5 to 10 miles per hour. Sunday night, partly cloudy in the evening, then clearing. Cooler with lows in the mid-40s. North winds 5 to 10 miles per hour. Monday, sunny. Highs in the lower 70s. Monday night and Tuesday, mostly clear. Lows in the upper 40s. Highs around 80. Tuesday night, partly cloudy with a chance of showers and thunderstorms in the evening, then mostly clear after midnight. Lows in the upper 50s. Chance of rain 30%. Wednesday and Wednesday night, clear. Highs in the upper 70s. Lows in the lower 50s. Thursday, sunny. Highs in the upper 70s. Thursday night and Friday, partly cloudy. A slight chance of showers and thunderstorms. Lows in the upper 50s. Highs in the lower 80s. Chance of rain 20%. At 2 a.m. at Lambert Field in St. Louis, fog was reported with a temperature of 57 degrees. The dew point was 56, giving us a relative humidity of 96%. The wind was calm, and the pressure was 29.77 inches and steady. Elsewhere in the metro area, in Chesterfield, fog was reported, reducing the visibility to 0.5 mile, and the temperature was 54. In Belleville, it was 56 degrees. In Cahokia, it was mostly cloudy, and 56 degrees. In St. Charles, fog was reported, reducing the visibility to 0.25 mile and 53. Across the region, fog was reported, reducing the visibility to 0.25 mile in Columbia, Missouri, with a temperature of 53. In Quincy, fog was reported, reducing the visibility to 0.25 mile and 49 degrees. In Kansas City, it was clear and the temperature was 52. It was clear in Springfield, Missouri, with a temperature of 53. In Rolla, fog was reported, reducing the visibility to 0.25 mile and the temperature was 55. In Farmington, it was 56 degrees. Light rain was falling in Cape Girardeau, with 59 degrees. It was clear in Springfield, Illinois, with a temperature of 53. Once again in St. Louis, fog was reported, the temperature was 57 degrees and the wind was calm. Here are the forecast highlights for this afternoon through Thursday. Showers and a few thunderstorms will move through the area this afternoon and evening, and weaken overnight. While a few stronger thunderstorms may product gusty winds and small hail in central southeast Missouri, these will be very isolated. A cold front will bring a few showers Saturday night, followed by a brief cool down Sunday and Monday. However, a slow but long-term warming trend is expected to follow Tuesday onward. Note, starting May 29, 2026, this Outlook product will be discontinued. Please see the above products for more detailed forecast information. This is a special weather statement for the following counties in Missouri: Jefferson, St. Charles, St. Louis City, St. St. Louis, and the following counties, in Illinois, Madison, Monroe, and St. Clair. Dense fog advisory in effect until 8 a.m. this morning. Visibility 1/4 mile or less in dense fog. For portions of southwest and west-central Illinois and east-central and southeast Missouri, until 8 a.m. this morning. Low visibility could make driving conditions hazardous. This is a special weather statement for the following counties in Missouri, Franklin, Lincoln, and Warren. Dense fog advisory remains in effect until 8 a.m. this morning. Visibility 1/4 mile or less in dense fog. For portions of central, east central, and northeast Missouri, until 8 a.m. this morning. Low visibility could make driving conditions hazardous. The current time is 2:58 a.m. Central Daylight Time. 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This program originates from the National Weather Service Forecast Office in St. Louis, Missouri, and serves parts of East Central Missouri and Southwest Illinois, including the St. Louis metro area and surrounding counties. Dense fog advisory in effect until 8 a.m. this morning. Rest of tonight, partly cloudy. Patchy dense fog. Near steady temperature in the mid-50s. Southwest winds around 5 miles per hour. Saturday, patchy dense fog in the morning. Sunny. Highs around 80. West winds 10 to 15 miles per hour. Saturday night, partly cloudy with scattered showers with isolated thunderstorms in the evening, then mostly cloudy with isolated showers after midnight. Lows in the mid-50s. Southwest winds around 5 miles per hour, becoming north after midnight. Chance of rain 40%. Sunday, partly sunny. Cooler with highs in the upper 60s. North winds 5 to 10 miles per hour. Sunday night, partly cloudy in the evening, then clearing. Cooler with lows in the mid-40s. North winds 5 to 10 miles per hour. Monday, sunny. Highs in the lower 70s. Monday night and Tuesday, mostly clear. Lows in the upper 40s. Highs around 80. Tuesday night, partly cloudy with a chance of showers and thunderstorms in the evening, then mostly clear after midnight. Lows in the upper 50s. Chance of rain 30%. Wednesday and Wednesday night, clear. Highs in the upper 70s. Lows in the lower 50s. Thursday, sunny. Highs in the upper 70s. Thursday night and Friday, partly cloudy. A slight chance of showers and thunderstorms. Lows in the upper 50s. Highs in the lower 80s. Chance of rain 20%. At 2 a.m. at Lambert Field in St. Louis, fog was reported with a temperature of 57 degrees. The dew point was 56, giving us a relative humidity of 96%. The wind was calm, and the pressure was 29.77 inches and steady. Elsewhere in the metro area, in Chesterfield, fog was reported, reducing the visibility to 0.5 mile, and the temperature was 54. In Belleville, it was 56 degrees. In Cahokia, it was mostly cloudy, and 56 degrees. In St. Charles, fog was reported, reducing the visibility to 0.25 mile and 53. Across the region, fog was reported, reducing the visibility to 0.25 mile in Columbia, Missouri, with a temperature of 53. In Quincy, fog was reported, reducing the visibility to 0.25 mile and 49 degrees. In Kansas City, it was clear and the temperature was 52. It was clear in Springfield, Missouri, with a temperature of 53. In Rolla, fog was reported, reducing the visibility to 0.25 mile and the temperature was 55. In Farmington, it was 56 degrees. Light rain was falling in Cape Girardeau, with 59 degrees. It was clear in Springfield, Illinois, with a temperature of 53. Once again in St. Louis, fog was reported, the temperature was 57 degrees and the wind was calm. Here are the forecast highlights
1: Or
0: this afternoon through Thursday. Showers and a few thunderstorms will move through the area this afternoon and evening, and weaken overnight. While a few stronger thunderstorms may product gusty winds and small hail in central southeast Missouri, these will be very isolated. A cold front will bring a few showers Saturday night, followed by a brief cool down Sunday and Monday. However, a slow but long-term warming trend is expected to follow Tuesday onward. Note, starting May 29, 2026, this Outlook product will be discontinued. Please see the above products for more detailed forecast information. This is a special weather statement for the following counties in Missouri, Jefferson, St. Charles, St. Louis City, and St. Louis, and the following counties in Illinois, Madison, Monroe, and St. Clair. Dense fog advisory in effect until 8 a.m. this morning. Visibility 1/4 mile or less in dense fog. For portions of southwest and west central Illinois and east central and southeast Missouri. Until 8 a.m. this morning. Low visibility could make driving conditions hazardous. This is a special weather statement for the following counties in Missouri, Franklin, Lincoln, and Warren. Dense fog advisory remains in effect until 8 a.m. this morning. Visibility 1/4 mile or less in dense fog. For portions of central, east central, and northeast Missouri. Until 8 a.m. this morning. Low visibility could make driving conditions hazardous. The current time is 3:04 a.m. Central Daylight Time. 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This program originates from the National Weather Service Forecast Office in St. Louis, Missouri, and serves parts of east central Missouri and southwest Illinois, including the St. Louis metro area and surrounding counties. Dense fog advisory in effect until 8 a.m. this morning. Rest of tonight, partly cloudy. Patchy dense fog. Near steady temperature in the mid-50s. Southwest winds around 5 miles per hour. Saturday, patchy dense fog in the morning. Sunny. Highs around 80. West winds 10 to 15 miles per hour. Saturday night, partly cloudy with scattered showers with isolated thunderstorms in the evening, then mostly cloudy with isolated showers after midnight. Lows in the mid-50s. Southwest winds around 5 miles per hour, becoming north after midnight. Chance of rain 40%. Sunday, partly sunny. Cooler with highs in the upper 60s. North winds 5 to 10 miles per hour. Sunday night, partly cloudy in the evening, then clearing. Cooler with lows in the mid-40s. North winds 5 to 10 miles per hour. Monday, sunny. Highs in the lower 70s. Monday night and Tuesday, mostly clear. Lows in the upper 40s. Highs around 80. Tuesday night, partly cloudy with a chance of showers and thunderstorms in the evening, then mostly clear after midnight. Lows in the upper 50s. Chance of rain 30%. Wednesday and Wednesday night, clear. Highs in the upper 70s. Lows in the lower 50s. Thursday, sunny. Highs in the upper 70s. Thursday night and Friday, partly cloudy. A slight chance of showers and thunderstorms. Lows in the upper 50s. Highs in the lower 80s. Chance of rain 20%. At 2 a.m. at Lambert Field in St. Louis, fog was reported with a temperature of 57 degrees. The dew point was 56, giving us a relative humidity of 96%. The wind was calm, and the pressure was 29.77 inches and steady. Elsewhere in the metro area, in Chesterfield, fog was reported, reducing the visibility to 0.5 mile, and the temperature was 54. In Belleville, it was 56 degrees. In Cahokia, it was mostly cloudy, and 56 degrees. In St. Charles, fog was reported, reducing the visibility to 0.25 mile and 53. Across the region, fog was reported, reducing the visibility to 0.25 mile in Columbia, Missouri. temperature of 53. In Quincy, fog was reported, reducing the visibility to 1/4 of a mile and 49 degrees. In Kansas City, it was clear and the temperature was 52. It was clear in Springfield, Missouri, with a temperature of 53. In Rolla, fog was reported, reducing the visibility to 1/4 of a mile and the temperature was 55. In Farmington, it was 56 degrees. Light rain was falling in Cape Girardeau, with 59 degrees. It was clear in Springfield, Illinois, with a temperature of 53. Once again in St. Louis, fog was reported, the temperature was 57 degrees and the wind was calm. Here are the forecast highlights for this afternoon through Thursday. Showers and a few thunderstorms will move through the area this afternoon and evening, and weaken overnight. While a few stronger thunderstorms may product gusty winds and small hail in central southeast Missouri, these will be very isolated. A cold front will bring a few showers Saturday night, followed by a brief cool down Sunday and Monday. However, a slow but long-term warming trend is expected to follow Tuesday onward. Note, starting May 29, 2026, this Outlook product will be discontinued. Please see the above products for more detailed forecast information. This is a special weather statement for the following counties in Missouri, Jefferson, St. Charles, St. Louis City, and St. Louis, and the following counties in Illinois, Madison, Monroe, and St. Clair. Dense fog advisory in effect until 8 a.m. this morning. Visibility 1/4 mile or less in dense fog. For portions of southwest and west central Illinois and east central and southeast Missouri. Until 8 a.m. this morning. Low visibility could make driving conditions hazardous. This is a special weather statement for the following counties in Missouri, Franklin, Lincoln, and Warren. Dense fog advisory remains in effect until 8 a.m. this morning. Visibility 1/4 mile or less in dense fog. For portions of central, east central, and northeast Missouri. Until 8 a.m. this morning. Low visibility could make driving conditions hazardous. The current time is 3:10 a.m. Central Daylight Time. 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This program originates from the National Weather Service Forecast Office in St. Louis, Missouri, and serves parts of East Central Missouri and Southwest Illinois, including the St. Louis metro area and surrounding counties. Dense fog advisory in effect until 8 a.m. this morning. Rest of tonight, partly cloudy. Patchy dense fog. Near steady temperature in the mid-50s. Southwest winds around 5 miles per hour. Saturday, patchy dense fog in the morning. Sunny. Highs around 80. West winds 10 to 15 miles per hour. Saturday night, partly cloudy with scattered showers with isolated thunderstorms in the evening, then mostly cloudy with isolated showers after midnight. Lows in the mid-50s. Southwest winds around 5 miles per hour, becoming north after midnight. Chance of rain 40%. Sunday, partly sunny. Cooler with highs in the upper 60s. North winds 5 to 10 miles per hour. Sunday night, partly cloudy in the evening, then clearing. Cooler with lows in the mid-40s. North winds 5 to 10 miles per hour. Monday, sunny. Highs in the lower 70s. Monday night and Tuesday, mostly clear. Lows in the upper 40s. Highs around 80. Tuesday night, partly cloudy with a chance of showers and thunderstorms in the evening, then mostly clear after midnight. Lows in the upper 50s. Chance of rain 30%. Wednesday and Wednesday night, clear. Highs in the upper 70s. Lows in the lower 50s. Thursday, sunny. Highs in the upper 70s. Thursday night and Friday, partly cloudy. A slight chance of showers and thunderstorms. Lows in the upper 50s. Highs in the lower 80s. Chance of rain 20%. at 3 a.m. at Lambert Field in St. Louis, fog was reported with a temperature of 56 degrees. The dew point was 56, giving us a relative humidity of 100%. The wind was southwest at 7 miles an hour, and the pressure was 29.77 inches and steady. Elsewhere in the metro area, in Chesterfield, it was cloudy and the temperature was 56. In Belleville, it was 56 degrees. In Cahokia, it was cloudy and 57 degrees. In St. Charles, fog was reported, reducing the visibility to 1/4 of a mile and 50. Across the region, fog was reported, reducing the visibility to 1/2 of a mile in Columbia, Missouri, with a temperature of 53. In Quincy, fog was reported, reducing the visibility to 1/2 of a mile and 49 degrees. In Kansas City, it was clear and the temperature was 54. It was clear in Springfield, Missouri, with a temperature of 55. In Rolla, fog was reported, reducing the visibility to 1/4 of a mile and the temperature was 55. In Farmington, it was 55 degrees. It was partly cloudy in Cape Girardeau, with 58 degrees. It was clear in Springfield, Illinois, with a temperature of 52. Once again in St. Louis, fog was reported, the temperature was 56 degrees and the wind was southwest at 7 miles an hour. Here are the forecast highlights for this afternoon through Thursday. Showers and a few thunderstorms will move through the area this afternoon and evening and weaken overnight. While a few stronger thunderstorms may produce gusty winds and small hail in central southeast Missouri, these will be very isolated. A cold front will bring a few showers Saturday night, followed by a brief cool down Sunday and Monday. However, a slow but long-term warming trend is expected to follow Tuesday onward. Note, starting May 29, 2026, this Outlook product will be discontinued. Please see the above products for more detailed forecast information. This is a special weather statement for the following counties in Missouri, Jefferson, St. Charles, St. Louis City, and St. Louis, and the following counties in Illinois, Madison, Monroe, and St. Clair. Dense fog advisory in effect until 8 a.m. this morning. Visibility 1/4 mile or less in dense fog. For portions of southwest and west central Illinois and east central and southeast Missouri, until 8 a.m. this morning. Low visibility could make driving conditions hazardous. This is a special weather statement for the following counties in Missouri, Franklin, Lincoln, and Warren. Dense fog advisory remains in effect until 8 a.m. this morning. Visibility 1/4 mile or less in dense fog. For portions of central, east central, and northeast Missouri, until 8 a.m. this morning. Low visibility could make driving conditions hazardous. The current time is 3:15 a.m. Central Daylight Time. 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This program originates from the National Weather Service Forecast Office in St. Louis, Missouri, and serves parts of east central Missouri and southwest Illinois, including the St. Louis metro area and surrounding counties. Dense fog advisory in effect until 8 a.m. this morning. Rest of tonight, partly cloudy. Patchy dense fog. Near steady temperature in the mid-50s. Southwest winds around 5 miles per hour. Saturday, patchy dense fog in the morning. Sunny. Highs around 80. West winds 10 to 15 miles per hour. Saturday night, partly cloudy with scattered showers with isolated thunderstorms in the evening, then mostly cloudy with isolated showers after midnight. Lows in the mid-50s. Southwest winds around 5 miles per hour, becoming north after midnight. Chance of rain 40%. Sunday, partly sunny. Cooler with highs in the upper 60s. North winds 5 to 10 miles per hour. Sunday night, partly cloudy in the evening, then clearing. Cooler with lows in the mid-40s. North winds 5 to 10 miles per hour. Monday, sunny. Highs in the lower 70s. Monday night and Tuesday, mostly clear. Lows in the upper 40s. Highs around 80. Tuesday night, partly cloudy with a chance of showers and thunderstorms in the evening, then mostly clear after midnight. Lows in the upper 50s. Chance of rain 30%. Wednesday and Wednesday night, clear. Highs in the upper 70s. Lows in the lower 50s. Thursday, sunny. Highs in the upper 70s. Thursday night and Friday, partly cloudy. A slight chance of showers and thunderstorms. Lows in the upper 50s. Highs in the lower 80s. Chance of rain 20%. At 3 a.m. at Lambert Field in St. Louis, fog was reported with a temperature of 56 degrees. The dew point was 56, giving us a relative humidity of 100%. The wind was southwest at 7 miles an hour, and the pressure was 29.77 inches and steady. Elsewhere in the metro area, in Chesterfield, it was cloudy and the temperature was 56. In Belleville, it was 56 degrees. In Cahokia, it was cloudy and 57 degrees. In St. Charles, fog was reported, reducing the visibility to 1/4 of a mile and 50. Across the region, fog was reported, reducing the visibility to 1/2 of a mile in Columbia, Missouri, with a temperature of 53. In Quincy, fog was reported, reducing the visibility to 1/2 of a mile and 49 degrees. In Kansas City, it was clear and the temperature was 54. It was clear in Springfield, Missouri, with a temperature of 55. In Rolla, fog was reported, reducing the visibility to 1/4 of a mile and the temperature was 55. In Farmington, it was 55 degrees. It was partly cloudy in Cape Girardeau, with 58 degrees. It was clear in Springfield, Illinois, with a temperature of 52. Once again in St. Louis, fog was reported, the temperature was 56 degrees and the wind was southwest at 7 miles an hour. Here are the forecast highlights for this afternoon through Thursday. Showers and a few thunderstorms will move through the area this afternoon and evening, and weaken overnight. While a few stronger thunderstorms may product gusty winds and small hail in central southeast Missouri, these will be very isolated. A cold front will bring a few showers Saturday night, followed by a brief cool down Sunday and Monday. However, a slow but long-term warming trend is expected to follow Tuesday onward. Note, starting May 29, 2026, this Outlook product will be discontinued. Please see the above products for more detailed forecast information. This is a special weather statement for the following counties in Missouri, Jefferson, St. Charles, St. Louis City, and St. Louis, and the following counties in Illinois, Madison, Monroe, and St. Clair. Dense fog advisory in effect until 8 a.m. this morning. Visibility 1/4 mile or less in dense fog. For portions of southwest and west central Illinois and east central and southeast Missouri. Until 8 a.m. this morning. Low visibility could make driving conditions hazardous. This is a special weather statement for the following counties in Missouri, Franklin, Lincoln, and Warren. Dense fog advisory remains in effect until 8 a.m. this morning. Visibility 1/4 mile or less in dense fog. For portions of central, east central, and northeast Missouri. Until 8 a.m. this morning. Low visibility could make driving conditions hazardous. The current time is 3:21 a.m. Central Daylight Time. 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This program originates from the National Weather Service Forecast Office in St. Louis, Missouri, and serves parts of East Central Missouri and Southwest Illinois, including the St. Louis metro area and surrounding counties. Dense fog advisory in effect until 8 a.m. this morning. Today, patchy dense fog this morning. Sunny. Highs around 80. West winds 10 to 15 miles per hour. tonight, partly cloudy with scattered showers with isolated thunderstorms in the evening, then mostly cloudy with isolated showers after midnight. Lows in the mid-50s. Southwest winds around 5 miles per hour, becoming north after midnight. Chance of rain 40%. Sunday, partly sunny. Cooler with highs in the upper 60s. North winds 5 to 10 miles per hour. Sunday night, partly cloudy in the evening, then clearing. Cooler with lows in the mid-40s. North winds 5 to 10 miles per hour. Monday, sunny. Highs in the lower 70s. North winds 5 to 10 miles per hour. Monday night and Tuesday, mostly clear. Lows in the upper 40s. Highs around 80. Tuesday night, partly cloudy with a chance of showers and thunderstorms in the evening, then mostly clear after midnight. Lows in the upper 50s. Chance of rain 30%. Wednesday and Wednesday night, clear. Highs in the upper 70s. Lows in the lower 50s. Thursday, sunny. Highs in the upper 70s. Thursday night and Friday, partly cloudy. A slight chance of showers and thunderstorms. Lows in the upper 50s. Highs in the lower 80s. Chance of rain 20%. At 3 a.m. at Lambert Field in St. Louis, fog was reported with a temperature of 56 degrees. The dew point was 56, giving us a relative humidity of 100%. The wind was southwest at 7 miles an hour, and the pressure was 29.77 inches and steady. Elsewhere in the metro area, in Chesterfield, it was cloudy and the temperature was 56. In Belleville, it was 56 degrees. In Cahokia, it was cloudy and 57 degrees. In St. Charles, fog was reported, reducing the visibility to 1/4 mile and 50. Across the region, fog was reported, reducing the visibility to 1/2 mile in Columbia, Missouri, with a temperature of 53. In Quincy, fog was reported, reducing the visibility to 1/2 mile and 49 degrees. In Kansas City, it was clear and the temperature was 54. It was clear in Springfield, Missouri, with a temperature of 55. In Rolla, fog was reported, reducing the visibility to 1/4 mile and the temperature was 55. In Farmington, it was 55 degrees. It was partly cloudy in Cape Girardeau, with 58 degrees. It was clear in Springfield, Illinois, with a temperature of 52. Once again in St. Louis, fog was reported, the temperature was 56 degrees and the wind was southwest at 7 miles an hour. Here are the forecast highlights for this afternoon through Thursday. Showers and a few thunderstorms will move through the area this afternoon and evening, and weaken overnight. While a few stronger thunderstorms may product gusty winds and small hail in central southeast Missouri, these will be very isolated. A cold front will bring a few showers Saturday night, followed by a brief cool down Sunday and Monday. However, a slow but long-term warming trend is expected to follow Tuesday onward. Note, starting May 29, 2026, this Outlook product will be discontinued. Please see the above products for more detailed forecast information. This is a special weather statement for the following counties in Missouri, Jefferson, St. Charles, St. Louis City, and St. Louis, and the following counties in Illinois, Madison, Monroe, and St. Clair. Dense fog advisory in effect until 8 a.m. this morning. Visibility 1/4 mile or less in dense fog. For portions of southwest and west central Illinois and east central and southeast Missouri. Until 8 a.m. this morning. Low visibility could make driving conditions hazardous. This is a special weather statement for the following counties in Missouri, Franklin, Lincoln, and Warren. Dense fog advisory remains in effect until 8 a.m. this morning. Visibility 1/4 mile or less in dense fog. For portions of central, east central, and northeast Missouri. Until 8 a.m. this morning. Low visibility could make driving conditions hazardous. The current time is 3:27 a.m. Central Daylight Time. 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This program originates from the National Weather Service Forecast Office in St. Louis, Missouri, and serves parts of East Central Missouri and Southwest Illinois, including the St. Louis metro area and surrounding counties. Dense fog advisory in effect until 8 a.m. this morning. Today, patchy dense fog this morning. Sunny. Highs around 80. West winds 10 to 15 miles per hour. Tonight, partly cloudy with scattered showers with isolated thunderstorms in the evening, then mostly cloudy with isolated showers after midnight. Lows in the mid-50s. Southwest winds around 5 miles per hour, becoming north after midnight. Chance of rain 40%. Sunday, partly sunny. Cooler with highs in the upper 60s. North winds 5 to 10 miles per hour. Sunday night, partly cloudy in the evening, then clearing. Cooler with lows in the mid-40s. North winds 5 to 10 miles per hour. Monday, sunny. Highs in the lower 70s. North winds 5 to 10 miles per hour. Monday night and Tuesday, mostly clear. Lows in the upper 40s. Highs around 80. Tuesday night, partly cloudy with a chance of showers and thunderstorms in the evening, then mostly clear after midnight. Lows in the upper 50s. Chance of rain 30%. Wednesday and Wednesday night, clear. Highs in the upper 70s. Lows in the lower 50s. Thursday, sunny. Highs in the upper 70s. Thursday night and Friday, partly cloudy. A slight chance of showers and thunderstorms. Lows in the upper 50s. Highs in the lower 80s. Chance of rain 20%. At 3 a.m. at Lambert Field in St. Louis, fog was reported with a temperature of 56 degrees. The dew point was 56, giving us a relative humidity of 100%. The wind was southwest at 7 miles an hour, and the pressure was 29.77 inches and steady. Elsewhere in the metro area, in Chesterfield it was cloudy and the temperature was 56. In Belleville it was 56 degrees. In Cahokia, it was cloudy and 57 degrees. In St. Charles, fog was reported, reducing the visibility to 1/4 of a mile and 50. Across the region, fog was reported, reducing the visibility to 1/2 of a mile in Columbia, Missouri, with a temperature of 53. In Quincy, fog was reported, reducing the visibility to 1/2 of a mile and 49 degrees. In Kansas City, it was clear and the temperature was 54. It was clear in Springfield, Missouri, with a temperature of 55. In Rolla, fog was reported, reducing the visibility to 1/4 of a mile and the temperature was 55. In Farmington, it was 55 degrees. It was partly cloudy in Cape Girardeau, with 58 degrees. It was clear in Springfield, Illinois, with a temperature of 52. Once again in St. Louis, fog was reported, the temperature was 56 degrees and the wind was southwest at 7 miles an hour. Here are the forecast highlights for this afternoon through Thursday. Showers and a few thunderstorms will move through the area this afternoon and evening, and weaken overnight. While a few stronger thunderstorms may product gusty winds and small hail in central southeast Missouri, these will be very isolated. A cold front will bring a few showers Saturday night, followed by a brief cool down Sunday and Monday. However, a slow but long-term warming trend is expected to follow Tuesday onward. Note, starting May 29, 2026, this Outlook product will be discontinued. Please see the above products for more detailed forecast information. This is a special weather statement for the following counties in Missouri, Jefferson, St. Charles, St. Louis City, and St. Louis, and the following counties in Illinois, Madison, Monroe, and St. Clair. Dense fog advisory in effect until 8 a.m. this morning. Visibility 1/4 mile or less in dense fog. for portions of southwest and west central Illinois and east central and southeast Missouri until 8 a.m. this morning. Low visibility could make driving conditions hazardous. This is a special weather statement for the following counties in Missouri, Franklin, Lincoln, and Warren. Dense fog advisory remains in effect until 8 a.m. this morning. Visibility 1/4 mile or less in dense fog for portions of central, east central, and northeast Missouri until 8 a.m. this morning. Low visibility could make driving conditions hazardous. The current time is 3:33 a.m. Central Daylight Time. 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This program originates from the National Weather Service Forecast Office in St. Louis, Missouri, and serves parts of east central Missouri and southwest Illinois, including the St. Louis metro area and surrounding counties. Dense fog advisory in effect until 8 a.m. this morning. Today, patchy dense fog this morning. Sunny. Highs around 80. West winds 10 to 15 miles per hour. Tonight, partly cloudy with scattered showers with isolated thunderstorms in the evening, then mostly cloudy with isolated showers after midnight. Lows in the mid-50s. Southwest winds around 5 miles per hour, becoming north after midnight. Chance of rain 40%. Sunday, partly sunny. Cooler with highs in the upper 60s. North winds 5 to 10 miles per hour. Sunday night, partly cloudy in the evening, then clearing. Cooler with lows in the mid-40s. North winds 5 to 10 miles per hour. Monday, sunny. Highs in the lower 70s. North winds 5 to 10 miles per hour. Monday night and Tuesday, mostly clear. Lows in the upper 40s. Highs around 80. Tuesday night, partly cloudy with a chance of showers and thunderstorms in the evening, then mostly clear after midnight. Lows in the upper 50s. Chance of rain 30%. Wednesday and Wednesday night, clear. Highs in the upper 70s. Lows in the lower 50s. Thursday, sunny. Highs in the upper 70s. Thursday night and Friday, partly cloudy. A slight chance of showers and thunderstorms. Lows in the upper 50s. Highs in the lower 80s. Chance of rain 20%. At 3 a.m. at Lambert Field in St. Louis, fog was reported with a temperature of 56 degrees. The dew point was 56, giving us a relative humidity of 100%. The wind was southwest at 7 miles an hour, and the pressure was 29.77 inches and steady. Elsewhere in the metro area, in Chesterfield, it was cloudy and the temperature was 56. In Belleville, it was 56 degrees. In Cahokia, it was cloudy and 57 degrees. In St. Charles, fog was reported, reducing the visibility to 1/4 of a mile and 50. Across the region, fog was reported, reducing the visibility to 1/2 of a mile in Columbia, Missouri, with a temperature of 53. In Quincy, fog was reported, reducing the visibility to 1/2 of a mile and 49 degrees. In Kansas City, it was clear and the temperature was 54. It was clear in Springfield, Missouri, with a temperature of 55. In Rolla, fog was reported, reducing the visibility to 1/4 of a mile and the temperature was 55. In Farmington, it was 55 degrees. It was partly cloudy in Cape Girardeau, with 58 degrees. It was clear in Springfield, Illinois, with a temperature of 52. Once again in St. Louis, fog was reported, the temperature was 56 degrees and the wind was southwest at 7 miles an hour. Here are the forecast highlights for this afternoon through Thursday. Showers and a few thunderstorms will move through the area this afternoon and evening, and weaken overnight. While a few stronger thunderstorms may produce gusty winds and small hail in central southeast Missouri, these will be very isolated. A cold front will bring a few showers Saturday night, followed by a brief cool down Sunday and Monday. However, a slow but long-term warming trend is expected to follow Tuesday onward. Note, starting May 29, 2026, this Outlook product will be discontinued. Please see the above products for more detailed forecast information. This is a special weather statement for the following counties in Missouri, Jefferson, St. Charles, St. Louis City, and St. Louis, and the following counties in Illinois, Madison, Monroe, and St. Clair. Dense fog advisory in effect until 8 a.m. this morning. Visibility 1/4 mile or less in dense fog. For portions of southwest and west central Illinois and east central and southeast Missouri. Until 8 a.m. this morning. Low visibility could make driving conditions hazardous. This is a special weather statement for the following counties in Missouri, Franklin, Lincoln, and Warren. Dense fog advisory remains in effect until 8 a.m. this morning. Visibility 1/4 mile or less in dense fog. For portions of central, east central, and northeast Missouri. Until 8 a.m. this morning. Low visibility could make driving conditions hazardous. The current time is 3:38 a.m. Central Daylight Time. 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This program originates from the National Weather Service Forecast Office in St. Louis, Missouri, and serves parts of east central Missouri and southwest Illinois, including the St. Louis metro area and surrounding counties. Dense fog advisory in effect until 8 a.m. this morning. Today, patchy dense fog this morning. Sunny. Highs around 80. West winds 10 to 15 miles per hour. Tonight, partly cloudy with scattered showers with isolated thunderstorms in the evening, then mostly cloudy with isolated showers after midnight. Lows in the mid-50s. Southwest winds around 5 miles per hour, becoming north after midnight. Chance of rain 40%. Sunday, partly sunny. Cooler with highs in the upper 60s. North winds 5 to 10 miles per hour. Sunday night, partly cloudy in the evening, then clearing. Cooler with lows in the mid-40s. North winds 5 to 10 miles per hour. Monday, sunny. Highs in the lower 70s. North winds 5 to 10 miles per hour. Monday night and Tuesday, mostly clear. Lows in the upper 40s. Highs around 80. Tuesday night, partly cloudy with a chance of showers and thunderstorms in the evening, then mostly clear after midnight. Lows in the upper 50s. Chance of rain 30%. Wednesday and Wednesday night, clear. Highs in the upper 70s. Lows in the lower 50s. Thursday, sunny. Highs in the upper 70s. Thursday night and Friday, partly cloudy. A slight chance of showers and thunderstorms. Lows in the upper 50s. Highs in the lower 80s. Chance of rain 20%. At 3 a.m. at Lambert Field in St. Louis, fog was reported with a temperature of 56 degrees. The dew point was 56, giving us a relative humidity of 100%. The wind was southwest at 7 miles an hour, and the pressure was 29.77 inches and steady. Elsewhere in the metro area, in Chesterfield, it was cloudy and the temperature was 56. In Belleville, it was 56 degrees. In Cahokia, it was cloudy and 57 degrees. In St. Charles, fog was reported, reducing the visibility to 1/4 mile and 50. Across the region, fog was reported, reducing the visibility to 1/2 mile in Columbia, Missouri, with a temperature of 53. In Quincy, fog was reported, reducing the visibility to 1/2 mile and 49 degrees. In Kansas City, it was clear and the temperature was 54. It was clear in Springfield, Missouri, with a temperature of 55. In Rolla, fog was reported, reducing the visibility to 1/4 mile and the temperature was 55. In Farmington, it was 55 degrees. It was partly cloudy in Cape Girardeau, with 58 degrees. It was clear in Springfield, Illinois, with a temperature of 52. Once again in St. Louis, fog was reported, the temperature was 56 degrees and the wind was southwest at 7 miles an hour. Here are the forecast highlights for this afternoon through Thursday. Showers and a few thunderstorms will move through the area this afternoon and evening, and weaken overnight. While a few stronger thunderstorms may product gusty winds and small hail in central southeast Missouri, these will be very isolated. A cold front will bring a few showers Saturday night, followed by a brief cool down Sunday and Monday. However, a slow but long-term warming trend is expected to follow Tuesday onward. Note, starting May 29, 2026, this Outlook product will be discontinued. Please see the above products for more detailed forecast information. This is a special weather statement for the following counties in Missouri, Jefferson, St. Charles, St. Louis City, and St. Louis, and the following counties in Illinois, Madison, Monroe, and St. Clair. Dense fog advisory in effect until 8 a.m. this morning. Visibility 1/4 mile or less in dense fog. For portions of southwest and west central Illinois and east central and southeast Missouri, until 8 a.m. this morning. Low visibility could make driving conditions hazardous. This is a special weather statement for the following counties in Missouri, Franklin, Lincoln, and Warren. Dense fog advisory remains in effect until 8 a.m. this morning. Visibility 1/4 mile or less in dense fog. For portions of central, east central, and northeast Missouri, until 8 a.m. this morning. Low visibility could make driving conditions hazardous. The current time is 3:44 a.m. Central Daylight Time. 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This program originates from the National Weather Service Forecast Office in St. Louis, Missouri, and serves parts of east central Missouri and southwest Illinois, including the St. Louis metro area and surrounding counties. Dense fog advisory in effect until 8 a.m. this morning. Today, patchy dense fog this morning. Sunny. Highs around 80. West winds 10 to 15 miles per hour. Tonight, partly cloudy with scattered showers with isolated thunderstorms in the evening, then mostly cloudy with isolated showers after midnight. Lows in the mid-50s. Southwest winds around 5 miles per hour, becoming north after midnight. Chance of rain 40%. Sunday, partly sunny. Cooler with highs in the upper 60s. North winds 5 to 10 miles per hour. Sunday night, partly cloudy in the evening, then clearing. Cooler with lows in the mid-40s. North winds 5 to 10 miles per hour. Monday, sunny. Highs in the lower 70s. North winds 5 to 10 miles per hour. Monday night and Tuesday, mostly clear. Lows in the upper 40s. Highs around 80. Tuesday night, partly cloudy with a chance of showers and thunderstorms in the evening, then mostly clear after midnight. Lows in the upper 50s. Chance of rain 30%. Wednesday and Wednesday night, clear. Highs in the upper 70s. Lows in the lower 50s. Thursday, sunny. Highs in the upper 70s. Thursday night and Friday, partly cloudy. A slight chance of showers and thunderstorms. Lows in the upper 50s. Highs in the lower 80s. Chance of rain 20%. At 3 a.m. at Lambert Field in St. Louis, fog was reported with a temperature of 56 degrees. The dew point was 56, giving us a relative humidity of 100%. The wind was southwest at 7 miles an hour, and the pressure was 29.77 inches and steady. Elsewhere in the metro area, in Chesterfield, it was cloudy and the temperature was 56. In Belleville, it was 56 degrees. In Cahokia, it was cloudy and 57 degrees. In St. Charles, fog was reported, reducing the visibility to 1/4 of a mile and 50. Across the region, fog was reported, reducing the visibility to 0.5 mile in Columbia, Missouri, with a temperature of 53. In Quincy, fog was reported, reducing the visibility to 0.5 mile and 49 degrees. In Kansas City, it was clear and the temperature was 54. It was clear in Springfield, Missouri, with a temperature of 55. In Rolla, fog was reported, reducing the visibility to 0.25 mile and the temperature was 55. In Farmington, it was 55 degrees. It was partly cloudy in Cape Girardeau, with 58 degrees. It was clear in Springfield, Illinois, with a temperature of 52. Once again in St. Louis, fog was reported, the temperature was 56 degrees and the wind was southwest at 7 miles an hour. Here are the forecast highlights for this afternoon through Thursday. Showers and a few thunderstorms will move through the area this afternoon and evening, and weaken overnight. While a few stronger thunderstorms may product gusty winds and small hail in central southeast Missouri, these will be very isolated. A cold front will bring a few showers Saturday, mild and 49 degrees. In Kansas.

St. Louis, fog was reported, the temperature was 56 degrees and the wind was southwest at 7 miles an hour. Here are the forecast highlights for this afternoon through Thursday. Showers and a few thunderstorms will move through the area this afternoon and evening, and weaken overnight. While a few stronger thunderstorms may product gusty winds and small hail in central southeast Missouri, these will be very isolated. A cold front will bring a few showers Saturday night, followed by a brief cool down Sunday and Monday. However, a slow but long-term warming trend is expected to follow Tuesday onward. Note, starting May 29, 2026, this Outlook product will be discontinued. Please see the above products for more detailed forecast information. This is a special weather statement for the following counties in Missouri, Jefferson, St. Charles, St. Louis City, and St. Louis, and the following counties in Illinois, Madison, Monroe, and St. Clair. Dense fog advisory in effect until 8 a.m. this morning. Visibility 1/4 mile or less in dense fog. For portions of southwest and west central Illinois and east central and southeast Missouri. Until 8 a.m. this morning. Low visibility could make driving conditions hazardous. This is a special weather statement for the following counties in Missouri, Franklin, Lincoln, and Warren. Dense fog advisory remains in effect until 8 a.m. this morning. Visibility 1/4 mile or less in dense fog. For portions of central, east central, and northeast Missouri. Until 8 a.m. this morning. Low visibility could make driving conditions hazardous. The current time is 3:50 a.m. Central Daylight Time. 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This program originates from the National Weather Service Forecast Office in St. Louis, Missouri, and serves parts of east central Missouri and southwest Illinois, including the St. Louis metro area and surrounding counties. Dense fog advisory in effect until 8 a.m. this morning. Today, patchy dense fog this morning. Sunny. Highs around 80. West winds 10 to 15 miles per hour. Tonight, partly cloudy with scattered showers with isolated thunderstorms in the evening, then mostly cloudy with isolated showers after midnight. Lows in the mid-50s. Southwest winds around 5 miles per hour, becoming north after midnight. Chance of rain 40%. Sunday, partly sunny. Cooler with highs in the upper 60s. North winds 5 to 10 miles per hour. Sunday night, partly cloudy in the evening, then clearing. Cooler with lows in the mid-40s. North winds 5 to 10 miles per hour. Monday, sunny. Highs in the lower 70s. North winds 5 to 10 miles per hour. Monday night and Tuesday, mostly clear. Lows in the upper 40s. Highs around 80. Tuesday night, partly cloudy with a chance of showers and thunderstorms in the evening, then mostly clear after midnight. Lows in the upper 50s. Chance of rain 30%. Wednesday and Wednesday night, clear. Highs in the upper 70s. Lows in the lower 50s. Thursday, sunny. Highs in the upper 70s. Thursday night and Friday, partly cloudy. A slight chance of showers and thunderstorms. Lows in the upper 50s. Highs in the lower 80s. Chance of rain 20%. At 3 a.m. at Lambert Field in St. Louis, fog was reported with a temperature of 56 degrees. The dew point was 56, giving us a relative humidity of 100%. The wind was southwest at 7 miles an hour, and the pressure was 29.77 inches and steady. Elsewhere in the metro area, in Chesterfield, it was cloudy and the temperature was 56. In Belleville, it was 56 degrees. In Cahokia, it was cloudy and 57 degrees. In St. Charles, fog was reported, reducing the visibility to 1/4 of a mile and 50. Across the region, fog was reported, reducing the visibility to 1/2 of a mile in Columbia, Missouri, with a temperature

of 53. In Quincy, fog was reported, reducing the visibility to 0.5 mile and 49 degrees. In Kansas City, it was clear and the temperature was 54. It was clear in Springfield, Missouri, with a temperature of 55. In Rolla, fog was reported, reducing the visibility to 0.25 mile and the temperature was 55. In Farmington, it was 55 degrees. It was partly cloudy in Cape Girardeau, with 58 degrees. It was clear in Springfield, Illinois, with a temperature of 52. Once again in St. Louis, fog was reported, the temperature was 56 degrees and the wind was southwest at 7 miles an hour. Here are the forecast highlights for this afternoon through Thursday. Showers and a few thunderstorms will move through the area this afternoon and evening, and weaken overnight. While a few stronger thunderstorms may produce gusty winds and small hail in central southeast Missouri, these will be very isolated. A cold front will bring a few showers Saturday night, followed by a brief cool down Sunday and Monday. However, a slow but long-term warming trend is expected to follow Tuesday onward. Note, starting May 29, 2026, this Outlook product will be discontinued. Please see the above products for more detailed forecast information. This is a special weather statement for the following counties in Missouri, Jefferson, St. Charles, St. Louis City, and St. Louis, and the following counties in Illinois, Madison, Monroe, and St. Clair. Dense fog advisory in effect until 8 a.m. this morning. Visibility 0.25 mile or less in dense fog. For portions of southwest and west central Illinois and east central and southeast Missouri. Until 8 a.m. this morning. Low visibility could make driving conditions hazardous. This is a special weather statement for the following counties in Missouri, Franklin, Lincoln, and Warren. Dense fog advisory remains in effect until 8 a.m. this morning. Visibility 0.25 mile or less in dense fog. For portions of central, east central, and northeast Missouri. Until 8 a.m. this morning. Low visibility could make driving conditions hazardous. The current time is 3:55 a.m. Central Daylight Time. 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This program originates from the National Weather Service Forecast Office in St. Louis, Missouri, and serves parts of east central Missouri and southwest Illinois, including the St. Louis metro area and surrounding counties. Dense fog advisory in effect until 8 a.m. this morning. Today, patchy dense fog this morning. Sunny. Highs around 80. West winds 10 to 15 miles per hour. Tonight, partly cloudy with scattered showers with isolated thunderstorms in the evening, then mostly cloudy with isolated showers after midnight. Lows in the mid-50s. Southwest winds around 5 miles per hour, becoming north after midnight. Chance of rain 40%. Sunday, partly sunny. Cooler with highs in the upper 60s. North winds 5 to 10 miles per hour. Sunday night, partly cloudy in the evening, then clearing. Cooler with lows in the mid-40s. North winds 5 to 10 miles per hour. Monday, sunny. Highs in the lower 70s. North winds 5 to 10 miles per hour. Monday night and Tuesday, mostly clear. Lows in the upper 40s. Highs around 80. Tuesday night, partly cloudy with a chance of showers and thunderstorms in the evening, then mostly clear after midnight. Lows in the upper 50s. Chance of rain 30%. Wednesday and Wednesday night, clear. Highs in the upper 70s. Lows in the lower 50s. Thursday, sunny. Highs in the upper 70s. Thursday night and Friday, partly cloudy. A slight chance of showers and thunderstorms. Lows in the upper 50s. Highs in the lower 80s. Chance of rain 20%. At 3 a.m. at Lambert Field in St. Louis, fog was reported with a temperature of 56 degrees. The dew point
56, giving us a relative humidity of 100%. The wind was southwest at 7 miles an hour, and the pressure was 29.77 inches and steady. Elsewhere in the metro area, in Chesterfield, it was cloudy and the temperature was 56. In Belleville, it was 56 degrees. In Cahokia, it was cloudy and 57 degrees. In St. Charles, fog was reported, reducing the visibility to 1/4 of a mile and 50. Across the region, fog was reported, reducing the visibility to 1/2 of a mile in Columbia, Missouri, with a temperature of 53. In Quincy, fog was reported, reducing the visibility to 1/2 of a mile and 49 degrees. In Kansas City, it was clear and the temperature was 54. It was clear in Springfield, Missouri, with a temperature of 55. In Rolla, fog was reported, reducing the visibility to 1/4 of a mile and the temperature was 55. In Farmington, it was 55 degrees. It was partly cloudy in Cape Girardeau, with 58 degrees. It was clear in Springfield, Illinois, with a temperature of 52. Once again in St. Louis, fog was reported, the temperature was 56 degrees and the wind was southwest at 7 miles an hour. Here are the forecast highlights for this afternoon through Thursday. Showers and a few thunderstorms will move through the area this afternoon and evening, and weaken overnight. While a few stronger thunderstorms may product gusty winds and small hail in central southeast Missouri, these will be very isolated. A cold front will bring a few showers Saturday night, followed by a brief cool down Sunday and Monday. However, a slow but long-term warming trend is expected to follow Tuesday onward. Note, starting May 29, 2026, this Outlook product will be discontinued. Please see the above products for more detailed forecast information. This is a special weather statement for the following counties in Missouri, Jefferson, St. Charles, St. Louis City, and St. Louis, and the following counties in Illinois, Madison, Monroe, and St. Clair. Dense fog advisory in effect until 8 a.m. this morning. Visibility 1/4 mile or less in dense fog. For portions of southwest and west central Illinois and east central and southeast Missouri. Until 8 a.m. this morning. Low visibility could make driving conditions hazardous. This is a special weather statement for the following counties in Missouri, Franklin, Lincoln, and Warren. Dense fog advisory remains in effect until 8 a.m. this morning. Visibility 1/4 mile or less in dense fog. For portions of central, east central, and northeast Missouri. Until 8 a.m. this morning. Low visibility could make driving conditions hazardous. The current time is 4:01 a.m. Central Daylight Time. 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This program originates from the National Weather Service Forecast Office in St. Louis, Missouri, and serves parts of east central Missouri and southwest Illinois, including the St. Louis metro area and surrounding counties. Dense fog advisory in effect until 8 a.m. this morning. Today, patchy dense fog this morning. Sunny. Highs around 80. West winds 10 to 15 miles per hour. Tonight, partly cloudy with scattered showers with isolated thunderstorms in the evening, then mostly cloudy with isolated showers after midnight. Lows in the mid-50s. Southwest winds around 5 miles per hour, becoming north after midnight. Chance of rain 40%. Sunday, partly sunny. Cooler with highs in the upper 60s. North winds 5 to 10 miles per hour. Sunday night, partly cloudy in the evening, then clearing. Cooler with lows in the mid-40s. North winds 5 to 10 miles per hour. Monday, sunny. Highs in the lower 70s. North winds 5 to 10 miles per hour. Monday night and Tuesday, mostly clear. Lows in the upper 40s. Highs around 80. Tuesday night, partly cloudy with a chance of showers and thunderstorms in the evening, then mostly clear after midnight. Lows in the upper
50s. Chance of rain 30%. Wednesday and Wednesday night, clear. Highs in the upper 70s. Lows in the lower 50s. Thursday, sunny. Highs in the upper 70s. Thursday night and Friday, partly cloudy. A slight chance of showers and thunderstorms. Lows in the upper 50s. Highs in the lower 80s. Chance of rain 20%. At 3 a.m. at Lambert Field in St. Louis, fog was reported with a temperature of 56 degrees. The dew point was 56, giving us a relative humidity of 100%. The wind was southwest at 7 miles an hour, and the pressure was 29.77 inches and steady. Elsewhere in the metro area, in Chesterfield, it was cloudy and the temperature was 56. In Belleville, it was 56 degrees. In Cahokia, it was cloudy and 57 degrees. In St. Charles, fog was reported, reducing the visibility to 1/4 mile and 50. Across the region, fog was reported, reducing the visibility to 1/2 mile in Columbia, Missouri, with a temperature of 53. In Quincy, fog was reported, reducing the visibility to 1/2 mile and 49 degrees. In Kansas City, it was clear and the temperature was 54. It was clear in Springfield, Missouri, with a temperature of 55. In Rolla, fog was reported, reducing the visibility to 1/4 mile and the temperature was 55. In Farmington, it was 55 degrees. It was partly cloudy in Cape Girardeau, with 58 degrees. It was clear in Springfield, Illinois, with a temperature of 52. Once again in St. Louis, fog was reported, the temperature was 56 degrees and the wind was southwest at 7 miles an hour. Here are the forecast highlights for this afternoon through Thursday. Showers and a few thunderstorms will move through the area this afternoon and evening, and weaken overnight. While a few stronger thunderstorms may product gusty winds and small hail in central southeast Missouri, these will be very isolated. A cold front will bring a few showers Saturday night, followed by a brief cool down Sunday and Monday. However, a slow but long-term warming trend is expected to follow Tuesday onward. Note, starting May 29, 2026, this Outlook product will be discontinued. Please see the above products for more detailed forecast information. This is a special weather statement for the following counties in Missouri, Jefferson, St. Charles, St. Louis City, and St. Louis, and the following counties in Illinois, Madison, Monroe, and St. Clair. Dense fog advisory in effect until 8 a.m. this morning. Visibility 1/4 mile or less in dense fog. For portions of southwest and west central Illinois and east central and southeast Missouri. Until 8 a.m. this morning. Low visibility could make driving conditions hazardous. This is a special weather statement for the following counties in Missouri, Franklin, Lincoln, and Warren. Dense fog advisory remains in effect until 8 a.m. this morning. Visibility 1/4 mile or less in dense fog. For portions of central, east central, and northeast Missouri. Until 8 a.m. this morning. Low visibility could make driving conditions hazardous. The current time is 4:07 a.m. Central Daylight Time. 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This program originates from the National Weather Service Forecast Office in St. Louis, Missouri, and serves parts of East Central Missouri and Southwest Illinois, including the St. Louis metro area and surrounding counties. Dense fog advisory in effect until 8 a.m. this morning. Today, patchy dense fog this morning. Sunny. Highs around 80. West winds 10 to 15 miles per hour. Tonight, partly cloudy with scattered showers with isolated thunderstorms in the evening, then mostly cloudy with isolated showers after midnight. Lows in the mid-50s. Southwest winds around 5 miles per hour, becoming north after midnight. Chance of rain 40%. Sunday, partly sunny. Cooler with highs in the upper
60s. North winds 5 to 10 miles per hour. Sunday night, partly cloudy in the evening, then clearing. Cooler with lows in the mid-40s. North winds 5 to 10 miles per hour. Monday, sunny. Highs in the lower 70s. North winds 5 to 10 miles per hour. Monday night and Tuesday, mostly clear. Lows in the upper 40s. Highs around 80. Tuesday night, partly cloudy with a chance of showers and thunderstorms in the evening, then mostly clear after midnight. Lows in the upper 50s. Chance of rain 30%. Wednesday and Wednesday night, clear. Highs in the upper 70s. Lows in the lower 50s. Thursday, sunny. Highs in the upper 70s. Thursday night and Friday, partly cloudy. A slight chance of showers and thunderstorms. Lows in the upper 50s. Highs in the lower 80s. Chance of rain 20%. At 3 a.m. at Lambert Field in St. Louis, fog was reported with a temperature of 56 degrees. The dew point was 56, giving us a relative humidity of 100%. The wind was southwest at 7 miles an hour, and the pressure was 29.77 inches and steady. Elsewhere in the metro area, in Chesterfield, it was cloudy and the temperature was 56. In Belleville, it was 56 degrees. In Cahokia, it was cloudy and 57 degrees. In St. Charles, fog was reported, reducing the visibility to 1/4 of a mile and 50. Across the region, fog was reported, reducing the visibility to 1/2 of a mile in Columbia, Missouri, with a temperature of 53. In Quincy, fog was reported, reducing the visibility to 1/2 of a mile and 49 degrees. In Kansas City, it was clear and the temperature was 54. It was clear in Springfield, Missouri, with a temperature of 55. In Rolla, fog was reported, reducing the visibility to 1/4 of a mile and the temperature was 55. In Farmington, it was 55 degrees. It was partly cloudy in Cape Girardeau, with 58 degrees. It was clear in Springfield, Illinois, with a temperature of 52. Once again in St. Louis, fog was reported, the temperature was 56 degrees and the wind was southwest at 7 miles an hour. At 4 a.m. at Lambert Field in St. Louis, fog was reported with a temperature of 56 degrees. The dew point was 55, giving us a relative humidity of 97%. The wind was southwest at 8 miles an hour, and the pressure was 29.77 inches and steady. Elsewhere in the metro area, in Chesterfield, it was cloudy and the temperature was 56. In Belleville, it was 58 degrees. In Cahokia, it was cloudy and 58 degrees. In St. Charles, fog was reported, reducing the visibility to 1/4 of a mile and 53. Across the region, fog was reported, reducing the visibility to 1/2 of a mile in Columbia, Missouri, with a temperature of 53. In Quincy, it was clear and 50 degrees. In Kansas City, it was clear and the temperature was 54. It was clear in Springfield, Missouri, with a temperature of 54. In Rolla, fog was reported, reducing the visibility to 3/4 of a mile and the temperature was 55. In Farmington, it was 55 degrees. It was clear in Cape Girardeau, with 56 degrees. Fog was reported in Springfield, Illinois, with a temperature of 53. Once again in St. Louis, fog was reported, the temperature was 56 degrees and the wind was southwest at 8 miles an hour. Here are the forecast highlights for this afternoon through Thursday. Showers and a few thunderstorms will move through the area this afternoon and evening, and weaken overnight. While a few stronger thunderstorms may product gusty winds and small hail in central southeast Missouri, these will be very isolated. A cold front will bring a few showers Saturday night, followed by a brief cool down Sunday and Monday. However, a slow but long-term warming trend is expected to follow Tuesday onward. Note, starting May 29, 2026, this Outlook product will be discontinued. Please see the above products for more
detailed forecast information. This is a special weather statement for the following counties in Missouri, Jefferson, St. Charles, St. Louis City, and St. Louis, and the following counties in Illinois, Madison, Monroe, and St. Clair. Dense fog advisory in effect until 8 a.m. this morning. Visibility 1/4 mile or less in dense fog. For portions of southwest and west central Illinois and east central and southeast Missouri. Until 8 a.m. this morning. Low visibility could make driving conditions hazardous. This is a special weather statement for the following counties in Missouri, Franklin, Lincoln, and Warren. Dense fog advisory remains in effect until 8 a.m. this morning. Visibility 1/4 mile or less in dense fog. For portions of central, east central, and northeast Missouri. Until 8 a.m. this morning. Low visibility could make driving conditions hazardous. The current time is 4:14 a.m. Central Daylight Time. 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This program originates from the National Weather Service Forecast Office in St. Louis, Missouri, and serves parts of east central Missouri and southwest Illinois, including the St. Louis metro area and surrounding counties. Dense fog advisory in effect until 8 a.m. this morning. Today, patchy dense fog this morning. Sunny. Highs around 80. West winds 10 to 15 miles per hour. Tonight, partly cloudy with scattered showers with isolated thunderstorms in the evening, then mostly cloudy with isolated showers after midnight. Lows in the mid-50s. Southwest winds around 5 miles per hour, becoming north after midnight. Chance of rain 40%. Sunday, partly sunny. Cooler with highs in the upper 60s. North winds 5 to 10 miles per hour. Sunday night, partly cloudy in the evening, then clearing. Cooler with lows in the mid-40s. North winds 5 to 10 miles per hour. Monday, sunny. Highs in the lower 70s. North winds 5 to 10 miles per hour. Monday night and Tuesday, mostly clear. Lows in the upper 40s. Highs around 80. Tuesday night, partly cloudy with a chance of showers and thunderstorms in the evening, then mostly clear after midnight. Lows in the upper 50s. Chance of rain 30%. Wednesday and Wednesday night, clear. Highs in the upper 70s. Lows in the lower 50s. Thursday, sunny. Highs in the upper 70s. Thursday night and Friday, partly cloudy. A slight chance of showers and thunderstorms. Lows in the upper 50s. Highs in the lower 80s. Chance of rain 20%. At 4 a.m. at Lambert Field in St. Louis, fog was reported with a temperature of 56 degrees. The dew point was 55, giving us a relative humidity of 97%. The wind was southwest at 8 miles an hour, and the pressure was 29.77 inches and steady. Elsewhere in the metro area, in Chesterfield, it was cloudy and the temperature was 56. In Belleville, it was 58 degrees. In Cahokia, it was cloudy and 58 degrees. In St. Charles, fog was reported, reducing the visibility to 1/4 of a mile and 53. Across the region, fog was reported, reducing the visibility to 1/2 of a mile in Columbia, Missouri, with a temperature of 53. In Quincy, it was clear and 50 degrees. In Kansas City, it was clear and the temperature was 54. It was clear in Springfield, Missouri, with a temperature of 54. In Rolla, fog was reported, reducing the visibility to 3/4 of a mile and the temperature was 55. In Farmington, it was 55 degrees. It was clear in Cape Girardeau, with 56 degrees. Fog was reported in Springfield, Illinois, with a temperature of 53. Once again in St. Louis, fog was reported, the temperature was 56 degrees and the wind was southwest at 8 miles an hour. Here are the forecast highlights for this afternoon through Thursday.
showers and a few thunderstorms will move through the area this afternoon and evening, and weaken overnight. While a few stronger thunderstorms may product gusty winds and small hail in central southeast Missouri, these will be very isolated. A cold front will bring a few showers Saturday night, followed by a brief cool down Sunday and Monday. However, a slow but long-term warming trend is expected to follow Tuesday onward. Note, starting May 29, 2026, this Outlook product will be discontinued. Please see the above products for more detailed forecast information. This is a special weather statement for the following counties in Missouri, Jefferson, St. Charles, St. Louis City, and St. Louis, and the following counties in Illinois, Madison, Monroe, and St. Clair. Dense fog advisory in effect until 8 a.m. this morning. Visibility 1/4 mile or less in dense fog. For portions of southwest and west central Illinois and east central and southeast Missouri. Until 8 a.m. this morning. Low visibility could make driving conditions hazardous. This is a special weather statement for the following counties in Missouri, Franklin, Lincoln, and Warren. Dense fog advisory remains in effect until 8 a.m. this morning. Visibility 1/4 mile or less in dense fog. For portions of central, east central, and northeast Missouri. Until 8 a.m. this morning. Low visibility could make driving conditions hazardous. The current time is 4:19 a.m. Central Daylight Time. 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This program originates from the National Weather Service Forecast Office in St. Louis, Missouri, and serves parts of east central Missouri and southwest Illinois, including the St. Louis metro area and surrounding counties. Dense fog advisory in effect until 8 a.m. this morning. Today, patchy dense fog this morning. Sunny. Highs around 80. West winds 10 to 15 miles per hour. Tonight, partly cloudy with scattered showers with isolated thunderstorms in the evening, then mostly cloudy with isolated showers after midnight. Lows in the mid-50s. Southwest winds around 5 miles per hour, becoming north after midnight. Chance of rain 40%. Sunday, partly sunny. Cooler with highs in the upper 60s. North winds 5 to 10 miles per hour. Sunday night, partly cloudy in the evening, then clearing. Cooler with lows in the mid-40s. North winds 5 to 10 miles per hour. Monday, sunny. Highs in the lower 70s. North winds 5 to 10 miles per hour. Monday night and Tuesday, mostly clear. Lows in the upper 40s. Highs around 80. Tuesday night, partly cloudy with a chance of showers and thunderstorms in the evening, then mostly clear after midnight. Lows in the upper 50s. Chance of rain 30%. Wednesday and Wednesday night, clear. Highs in the upper 70s. Lows in the lower 50s. Thursday, sunny. Highs in the upper 70s. Thursday night and Friday, partly cloudy. A slight chance of showers and thunderstorms. Lows in the upper 50s. Highs in the lower 80s. Chance of rain 20%. At 4 a.m. at Lambert Field in St. Louis, fog was reported with a temperature of 56 degrees. The dew point was 55, giving us a relative humidity of 97%. The wind was southwest at 8 miles an hour, and the pressure was 29.77 inches and steady. Elsewhere in the metro area, in Chesterfield, it was cloudy and the temperature was 56. In Belleville, it was 58 degrees. In Cahokia, it was cloudy and 58 degrees. In St. Charles, fog was reported, reducing the visibility to 1/4 mile and 53. Across the region, fog was reported, reducing the visibility to 1/2 mile in Columbia, Missouri, with a temperature of 53. In Quincy, it was clear and 50 degrees. In Kansas City, it was clear and the temperature was 54. It was clear in Springfield, Missouri, with a temperature
temperature of 54. In Rolla, fog was reported, reducing the visibility to 3/4 of a mile, and the temperature was 55. In Farmington, it was 55 degrees. It was clear in Cape Girardeau, with 56 degrees. Fog was reported in Springfield, Illinois, with a temperature of 53. Once again in St. Louis, fog was reported, the temperature was 56 degrees and the wind was southwest at 8 miles an hour. Here are the forecast highlights for this afternoon through Thursday. Showers and a few thunderstorms will move through the area this afternoon and evening, and weaken overnight. While a few stronger thunderstorms may product gusty winds and small hail in central southeast Missouri, these will be very isolated. A cold front will bring a few showers Saturday night, followed by a brief cool down Sunday and Monday. However, a slow but long-term warming trend is expected to follow Tuesday onward. Note, starting May 29, 2026, this Outlook product will be discontinued. Please see the above products for more detailed forecast information. This is a special weather statement for the following counties in Missouri: Jefferson, St. Charles, St. Louis City, and St. Louis, and the following counties in Illinois: Madison, Monroe, and St. Clair. Dense fog advisory in effect until 8 a.m. this morning. Visibility 1/4 mile or less in dense fog. For portions of southwest and west central Illinois and east central and southeast Missouri, until 8 a.m. this morning. Low visibility could make driving conditions hazardous. This is a special weather statement for the following counties in Missouri: Franklin, Lincoln, and Warren. Dense fog advisory remains in effect until 8 a.m. this morning. Visibility 1/4 mile or less in dense fog. For portions of central, east central, and northeast Missouri, until 8 a.m. this morning. Low visibility could make driving conditions hazardous. The current time is 4:25 a.m. Central Daylight Time. 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This program originates from the National Weather Service Forecast Office in St. Louis, Missouri, and serves parts of east central Missouri and southwest Illinois, including the St. Louis metro area and surrounding counties. Dense fog advisory in effect until 8 a.m. this morning. Today, partly sunny this morning, then clearing. Patchy dense fog this morning. Highs around 80. West winds 10 to 15 miles per hour. Tonight, partly cloudy with scattered showers with isolated thunderstorms in the evening, then mostly cloudy with isolated showers after midnight. Lows in the mid-50s. Southwest winds around 5 miles per hour, becoming north after midnight. Chance of rain 40%. Sunday, partly sunny. Cooler with highs in the upper 60s. North winds 5 to 10 miles per hour. Sunday night, partly cloudy in the evening, then clearing. Cooler with lows in the mid-40s. North winds 5 to 10 miles per hour. Monday, sunny. Highs in the lower 70s. North winds 5 to 10 miles per hour. Monday night and Tuesday, mostly clear. Lows in the upper 40s. Highs around 80. Tuesday night, partly cloudy with a chance of showers and thunderstorms in the evening, then mostly clear after midnight. Lows in the upper 50s. Chance of rain 30%. Wednesday and Wednesday night, clear. Highs in the upper 70s. Lows in the lower 50s. Thursday, sunny. Highs in the upper 70s. Thursday night and Friday, partly cloudy. A slight chance of showers and thunderstorms. Lows in the upper 50s. Highs in the lower 80s. Chance of rain 20%. At 4 a.m. at Lambert Field in St. Louis, fog was reported with a temperature of 56 degrees. The dew point was 55, giving us a relative humidity of 97%. The wind was southwest at 8 miles an hour, and the pressure was 29.77 inches and steady. Elsewhere in the metro area,
In Chesterfield, it was cloudy and the temperature was 56. In Belleville, it was 58 degrees. In Cahokia, it was cloudy and 58 degrees. In St. Charles, fog was reported, reducing the visibility to 1/4 mile and 53. Across the region, fog was reported, reducing the visibility to 1/2 mile in Columbia, Missouri, with a temperature of 53. In Quincy, it was clear and 50 degrees. In Kansas City, it was clear and the temperature was 54. It was clear in Springfield, Missouri, with a temperature of 54. In Rolla, fog was reported, reducing the visibility to 3/4 mile and the temperature was 55. In Farmington, it was 55 degrees. It was clear in Cape Girardeau, with 56 degrees. Fog was reported in Springfield, Illinois, with a temperature of 53. Once again in St. Louis, fog was reported, the temperature was 56 degrees and the wind was southwest at 8 miles an hour. Here are the forecast highlights for this afternoon through Thursday. Showers and a few thunderstorms will move through the area this afternoon and evening, and weaken overnight. While a few stronger thunderstorms may product gusty winds and small hail in central southeast Missouri, these will be very isolated. A cold front will bring a few showers Saturday night, followed by a brief cool down Sunday and Monday. However, a slow but long-term warming trend is expected to follow Tuesday onward. Note, starting May 29, 2026, this Outlook product will be discontinued. Please see the above products for more detailed forecast information. This is a special weather statement for the following counties in Missouri, Jefferson, St. Charles, St. Louis City, and St. Louis, and the following counties in Illinois, Madison, Monroe, and St. Clair. Dense fog advisory in effect until 8 a.m. this morning. Visibility 1/4 mile or less in dense fog. For portions of southwest and west central Illinois and east central and southeast Missouri. Until 8 a.m. this morning. Low visibility could make driving conditions hazardous. This is a special weather statement for the following counties in Missouri, Franklin, Lincoln, and Warren. Dense fog advisory remains in effect until 8 a.m. this morning. Visibility 1/4 mile or less in dense fog. For portions of central, east central, and northeast Missouri. Until 8 a.m. this morning. Low visibility could make driving conditions hazardous. The current time is 4:31 a.m. Central Daylight Time. 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This program originates from the National Weather Service Forecast Office in St. Louis, Missouri, and serves parts of East Central Missouri and Southwest Illinois, including the St. Louis metro area and surrounding counties. Dense fog advisory in effect until 8 a.m. this morning. Today, partly sunny this morning, then clearing. Patchy dense fog this morning. Highs around 80. West winds 10 to 15 miles per hour. Tonight, partly cloudy with scattered showers with isolated thunderstorms in the evening, then mostly cloudy with isolated showers after midnight. Lows in the mid-50s. Southwest winds around 5 miles per hour, becoming north after midnight. Chance of rain 40%. Sunday, partly sunny. Cooler with highs in the upper 60s. North winds 5 to 10 miles per hour. Sunday night, partly cloudy in the evening, then clearing. Cooler with lows in the mid-40s. North winds 5 to 10 miles per hour. Monday, sunny. Highs in the lower 70s. North winds 5 to 10 miles per hour. Monday night and Tuesday, mostly clear. Lows in the upper 40s. Highs around 80. Tuesday night, partly cloudy with a chance of showers and thunderstorms in the evening, then mostly clear after midnight. Lows in the upper 50s. Chance of rain 30%. Wednesday and Wednesday night, clear. Highs in the upper 70s. Lows in the lower 50s. Thursday, sunny.
highs in the upper 70s. Thursday night and Friday, partly cloudy. A slight chance of showers and thunderstorms. Lows in the upper 50s. Highs in the lower 80s. Chance of rain 20%. At 4 a.m. at Lambert Field in St. Louis, fog was reported with a temperature of 56 degrees. The dew point was 55, giving us a relative humidity of 97%. The wind was southwest at 8 miles an hour, and the pressure was 29.77 inches and steady. Elsewhere in the metro area, in Chesterfield, it was cloudy and the temperature was 56. In Belleville, it was 58 degrees. In Cahokia, it was cloudy and 58 degrees. In St. Charles, fog was reported, reducing the visibility to 1/4 mile and 53. Across the region, fog was reported, reducing the visibility to 1/2 mile in Columbia, Missouri, with a temperature of 53. In Quincy, it was clear and 50 degrees. In Kansas City, it was clear and the temperature was 54. It was clear in Springfield, Missouri, with a temperature of 54. In Rolla, fog was reported, reducing the visibility to 3/4 mile and the temperature was 55. In Farmington, it was 55 degrees. It was clear in Cape Girardeau, with 56 degrees. Fog was reported in Springfield, Illinois, with a temperature of 53. Once again in St. Louis, fog was reported, the temperature was 56 degrees and the wind was southwest at 8 miles an hour. Here are the forecast highlights for this afternoon through Thursday. Showers and a few thunderstorms will move through the area this afternoon and evening, and weaken overnight. While a few stronger thunderstorms may product gusty winds and small hail in central southeast Missouri, these will be very isolated. A cold front will bring a few showers Saturday night, followed by a brief cool down Sunday and Monday. However, a slow but long-term warming trend is expected to follow Tuesday onward. Note, starting May 29, 2026, this Outlook product will be discontinued. Please see the above products for more detailed forecast information. This is a special weather statement for the following counties in Missouri, Jefferson, St. Charles, St. Louis City, and St. Louis, and the following counties in Illinois, Madison, Monroe, and St. Clair. Dense fog advisory in effect until 8 a.m. this morning. Visibility 1/4 mile or less in dense fog. For portions of southwest and west central Illinois and east central and southeast Missouri. Until 8 a.m. this morning. Low visibility could make driving conditions hazardous. This is a special weather statement for the following counties in Missouri, Franklin, Lincoln, and Warren. Dense fog advisory remains in effect until 8 a.m. this morning. Visibility 1/4 mile or less in dense fog. For portions of central, east central, and northeast Missouri. Until 8 a.m. this morning. Low visibility could make driving conditions hazardous. The current time is 4:36 a.m. Central Daylight Time. 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This program originates from the National Weather Service Forecast Office in St. Louis, Missouri, and serves parts of East Central Missouri and Southwest Illinois, including the St. Louis metro area and surrounding counties. Dense fog advisory in effect until 8 a.m. this morning. Today, partly sunny this morning, then clearing. Patchy dense fog this morning. Highs around 80. West winds 10 to 15 miles per hour. Tonight, partly cloudy with scattered showers with isolated thunderstorms in the evening, then mostly cloudy with isolated showers after midnight. Lows in the mid-50s. Southwest winds around 5 miles per hour, becoming north after midnight. Chance of rain 40%. Sunday, partly sunny. Cooler with highs in the upper 60s. North winds 5 to 10 miles per hour. Sunday night, partly cloudy in the evening, then clearing. Cooler with lows in the mid-40s. North winds 5 to 10 miles per hour.
Day, sunny. Highs in the lower 70s. North winds 5 to 10 miles per hour. Monday night and Tuesday, mostly clear. Lows in the upper 40s. Highs around 80. Tuesday night, partly cloudy with a chance of showers and thunderstorms in the evening, then mostly clear after midnight. Lows in the upper 50s. Chance of rain 30%. Wednesday and Wednesday night, clear. Highs in the upper 70s. Lows in the lower 50s. Thursday, sunny. Highs in the upper 70s. Thursday night and Friday, partly cloudy. A slight chance of showers and thunderstorms. Lows in the upper 50s. Highs in the lower 80s. Chance of rain 20%. At 4 a.m. at Lambert Field in St. Louis, fog was reported with a temperature of 56 degrees. The dew point was 55, giving us a relative humidity of 97%. The wind was southwest at 8 miles an hour, and the pressure was 29.77 inches and steady. Elsewhere in the metro area, in Chesterfield, it was cloudy and the temperature was 56. In Belleville, it was 58 degrees. In Cahokia, it was cloudy and 58 degrees. In St. Charles, fog was reported, reducing the visibility to 1/4 of a mile and 53. Across the region, fog was reported, reducing the visibility to 1/2 of a mile in Columbia, Missouri, with a temperature of 53. In Quincy, it was clear and 50 degrees. In Kansas City, it was clear and the temperature was 54. It was clear in Springfield, Missouri, with a temperature of 54. In Rolla, fog was reported, reducing the visibility to 3/4 of a mile and the temperature was 55. In Farmington, it was 55 degrees. It was clear in Cape Girardeau, with 56 degrees. Fog was reported in Springfield, Illinois, with a temperature of 53. Once again in St. Louis, fog was reported, the temperature was 56 degrees and the wind was southwest at 8 miles an hour. Here are the forecast highlights for this afternoon through Thursday. Showers and a few thunderstorms will move through the area this afternoon and evening, and weaken overnight. While a few stronger thunderstorms may product gusty winds and small hail in central southeast Missouri, these will be very isolated. A cold front will bring a few showers Saturday night, followed by a brief cool down Sunday and Monday. However, a slow but long-term warming trend is expected to follow Tuesday onward. Note, starting May 29, 2026, this Outlook product will be discontinued. Please see the above products for more detailed forecast information. This is a special weather statement for the following counties in Missouri, Jefferson, St. Charles, St. Louis City, and St. Louis, and the following counties in Illinois, Madison, Monroe, and St. Clair. Dense fog advisory in effect until 8 a.m. this morning. Visibility 1/4 mile or less in dense fog. For portions of southwest and west central Illinois and east central and southeast Missouri. Until 8 a.m. this morning. Low visibility could make driving conditions hazardous. This is a special weather statement for the following counties in Missouri, Franklin, Lincoln, and Warren. Dense fog advisory remains in effect until 8 a.m. this morning. Visibility 1/4 mile or less in dense fog. For portions of central, east central, and northeast Missouri. Until 8 a.m. this morning. Low visibility could make driving conditions hazardous. The current time is 4:42 a.m. Central Daylight Time. 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This program originates from the National Weather Service Forecast Office in St. Louis, Missouri, and serves parts of East Central Missouri and Southwest Illinois, including the St. Louis metro area and surrounding counties. Dense fog advisory in effect until 8 a.m. this morning. Today, partly sunny this morning, then clearing. Patchy dense fog this morning. Highs around 80. West winds 10 to 15 miles per hour.
tonight, partly cloudy with scattered showers with isolated thunderstorms in the evening, then mostly cloudy with isolated showers after midnight. Lows in the mid-50s. Southwest winds around 5 miles per hour, becoming north after midnight. Chance of rain 40%. Sunday, partly sunny. Cooler with highs in the upper 60s. North winds 5 to 10 miles per hour. Sunday night, partly cloudy in the evening, then clearing. Cooler with lows in the mid-40s. North winds 5 to 10 miles per hour. Monday, sunny. Highs in the lower 70s. North winds 5 to 10 miles per hour. Monday night and Tuesday, mostly clear. Lows in the upper 40s. Highs around 80. Tuesday night, partly cloudy with a chance of showers and thunderstorms in the evening, then mostly clear after midnight. Lows in the upper 50s. Chance of rain 30%. Wednesday and Wednesday night, clear. Highs in the upper 70s. Lows in the lower 50s. Thursday, sunny. Highs in the upper 70s. Thursday night and Friday, partly cloudy. A slight chance of showers and thunderstorms. Lows in the upper 50s. Highs in the lower 80s. Chance of rain 20%. At 4 a.m. at Lambert Field in St. Louis, fog was reported with a temperature of 56 degrees. The dew point was 55, giving us a relative humidity of 97%. The wind was southwest at 8 miles an hour, and the pressure was 29.77 inches and steady. Elsewhere in the metro area, in Chesterfield, it was cloudy and the temperature was 56. In Belleville, it was 58 degrees. In Cahokia, it was cloudy and 58 degrees. In St. Charles, fog was reported, reducing the visibility to 1/4 of a mile and 53. Across the region, fog was reported, reducing the visibility to 1/2 of a mile in Columbia, Missouri, with a temperature of 53. In Quincy, it was clear and 50 degrees. In Kansas City, it was clear and the temperature was 54. It was clear in Springfield, Missouri, with a temperature of 54. In Rolla, fog was reported, reducing the visibility to 3/4 of a mile and the temperature was 55. In Farmington, it was 55 degrees. It was clear in Cape Girardeau, with 56 degrees. Fog was reported in Springfield, Illinois, with a temperature of 53. Once again in St. Louis, fog was reported, the temperature was 56 degrees and the wind was southwest at 8 miles an hour. Here are the forecast highlights for this afternoon through Thursday. Showers and a few thunderstorms will move through the area this afternoon and evening, and weaken overnight. While a few stronger thunderstorms may product gusty winds and small hail in central southeast Missouri, these will be very isolated. A cold front will bring a few showers Saturday night, followed by a brief cool down Sunday and Monday. However, a slow but long-term warming trend is expected to follow Tuesday onward. Note, starting May 29, 2026, this Outlook product will be discontinued. Please see the above products for more detailed forecast information. This is a special weather statement for the following counties in Missouri, Jefferson, St. Charles, St. Louis City, and St. Louis, and the following counties in Illinois, Madison, Monroe, and St. Clair. Dense fog advisory in effect until 8 a.m. this morning. Visibility 1/4 mile or less in dense fog. For portions of southwest and west central Illinois and east central and southeast Missouri. Until 8 a.m. this morning. Low visibility could make driving conditions hazardous. This is a special weather statement for the following counties in Missouri, Franklin, Lincoln, and Warren. Dense fog advisory remains in effect until 8 a.m. this morning. Visibility 1/4 mile or less in dense fog. For portions of central, east central, and northeast Missouri. Until 8 a.m. this morning. Low visibility could make driving conditions hazardous. The current time is 4:48 a.m. Central Daylight Time. This is NOAA.
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This program originates from the National Weather Service Forecast Office in St. Louis, Missouri, and serves parts of East Central Missouri and Southwest Illinois, including the St. Louis metro area and surrounding counties. Dense fog advisory in effect until 8 a.m. this morning. Today, partly sunny this morning, then clearing. Patchy dense fog this morning. Highs around 80. West winds 10 to 15 miles per hour. Tonight, partly cloudy with scattered showers with isolated thunderstorms in the evening, then mostly cloudy with isolated showers after midnight. Lows in the mid-50s. Southwest winds around 5 miles per hour, becoming north after midnight. Chance of rain 40%. Sunday, partly sunny. Cooler with highs in the upper 60s. North winds. Radio KDO 89 St. Louis, Missouri.

West winds 10 to 15 miles per hour. Tonight, partly cloudy with scattered showers with isolated thunderstorms in the evening, then mostly cloudy with isolated showers after midnight. Lows in the mid-50s. Southwest winds around 5 miles per hour, becoming north after midnight. Chance of rain 40%. Sunday, partly sunny. Cooler with highs in the upper 60s. North winds 5 to 10 miles per hour. Sunday night, partly cloudy in the evening, then clearing. Cooler with lows in the mid-40s. North winds 5 to 10 miles per hour. Monday, sunny. Highs in the lower 70s. North winds 5 to 10 miles per hour. Monday night and Tuesday, mostly clear. Lows in the upper 40s. Highs around 80. Tuesday night, partly cloudy with a chance of showers and thunderstorms in the evening, then mostly clear after midnight. Lows in the upper 50s. Chance of rain 30%. Wednesday and Wednesday night, clear. Highs in the upper 70s. Lows in the lower 50s. Thursday, sunny. Highs in the upper 70s. Thursday night and Friday, partly cloudy. A slight chance of showers and thunderstorms. Lows in the upper 50s. Highs in the lower 80s. Chance of rain 20%. At 4 a.m. at Lambert Field in St. Louis, fog was reported with a temperature of 56 degrees. The dew point was 55, giving us a relative humidity of 97%. The wind was southwest at 8 miles an hour, and the pressure was 29.77 inches and steady. Elsewhere in the metro area, in Chesterfield it was cloudy and the temperature was 56. In Belleville it was 58 degrees. In Cahokia, it was cloudy, and 58 degrees. In St. Charles, fog was reported, reducing the visibility to 1/4 of a mile and 53. Across the region, fog was reported, reducing the visibility to 1/2 of a mile in Columbia, Missouri, with a temperature of 53. In Quincy, it was clear, and 50 degrees. In Kansas City, it was clear and the temperature was 54. It was clear in Springfield, Missouri, with a temperature of 54. In Rolla, fog was reported, reducing the visibility to 3/4 of a mile and the temperature was 55. In Farmington, it was 55 degrees. It was clear in Cape Girardeau, with 56 degrees. Fog was reported in Springfield, Illinois, with a temperature of 53. Once again in St. Louis, fog was reported, the temperature was 56 degrees and the wind was southwest at 8 miles an hour. Here are the forecast highlights for this afternoon through Thursday. Showers and a few thunderstorms will move through the area this afternoon and evening, and weaken overnight. While a few stronger thunderstorms may product gusty winds and small hail in central southeast Missouri, these will be very isolated. A cold front will bring a few showers Saturday night followed by a brief cool down Sunday and Monday. However, a slow but long-term warming trend is expected to follow Tuesday onward. Note, starting May 29, 2026, this Outlook product will be discontinued. Please see the above products for more detailed forecast information. This is a special weather statement for the following counties in Missouri, Jefferson, St. Charles, St. Louis City, and St. Louis, and the following counties in Illinois, Madison, Monroe, and St. Clair. Dense fog advisory in effect until 8 a.m. this morning. Visibility 1/4 mile or less in dense fog. For portions of southwest and west central Illinois and east central and southeast Missouri. Until 8 a.m. this morning. Low visibility could make driving conditions hazardous. This is a special weather statement for the following counties in Missouri, Franklin, Lincoln, and Warren. Dense fog advisory remains in effect until 8 a.m. this morning. Visibility 1/4 mile or less in dense fog. For portions of central, east central, and northeast Missouri. Until 8 a.m. this morning. Low visibility could make driving conditions hazardous. The current time is 4:53 a.m. Central.

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This program originates from the National Weather Service Forecast Office in St. Louis, Missouri, and serves parts of East Central Missouri and Southwest Illinois, including the St. Louis metro area and surrounding counties. Dense fog advisory in effect until 8 a.m. this morning. Today, partly sunny this morning, then clearing. Patchy dense fog this morning. Highs around 80. West winds 10 to 15 miles per hour. Tonight, partly cloudy with scattered showers with isolated thunderstorms in the evening, then mostly cloudy with isolated showers after midnight. Lows in the mid-50s. Southwest winds around 5 miles per hour, becoming north after midnight. Chance of rain 40%. Sunday, partly sunny. Cooler with highs in the upper 60s. North winds 5 to 10 miles per hour. Sunday night, partly cloudy in the evening, then clearing. Cooler with lows in the mid-40s. North winds 5 to 10 miles per hour. Monday, sunny. Highs in the lower 70s. North winds 5 to 10 miles per hour. Monday night and Tuesday, mostly clear. Lows in the upper 40s. Highs around 80. Tuesday night, partly cloudy with a chance of showers and thunderstorms in the evening, then mostly clear after midnight. Lows in the upper 50s. Chance of rain 30%. Wednesday and Wednesday night, clear. Highs in the upper 70s. Lows in the lower 50s. Thursday, sunny. Highs in the upper 70s. Thursday night and Friday, partly cloudy. A slight chance of showers and thunderstorms. Lows in the upper 50s. Highs in the lower 80s. Chance of rain 20%. At 4 a.m. at Lambert Field in St. Louis, fog was reported with a temperature of 56 degrees. The dew point was 55, giving us a relative humidity of 97%. The wind was southwest at 8 miles an hour, and the pressure was 29.77 inches and steady. Elsewhere in the metro area, in Chesterfield it was cloudy and the temperature was 56. In Belleville it was 58 degrees. In Cahokia, it was cloudy, and 58 degrees. In St. Charles, fog was reported, reducing the visibility to 1/4 of a mile and 53. Across the region, fog was reported, reducing the visibility to 1/2 of a mile in Columbia, Missouri, with a temperature of 53. In Quincy, it was clear, and 50 degrees. In Kansas City, it was clear and the temperature was 54. It was clear in Springfield, Missouri, with a temperature of 54. In Rolla, fog was reported, reducing the visibility to 3/4 of a mile and the temperature was 55. In Farmington, it was 55 degrees. It was clear in Cape Girardeau, with 56 degrees. Fog was reported in Springfield, Illinois, with a temperature of 53. Once again in St. Louis, fog was reported, the temperature was 56 degrees and the wind was southwest at 8 miles an hour. Here are the forecast highlights for this afternoon through Thursday. Showers and a few thunderstorms will move through the area this afternoon and evening, and weaken overnight. While a few stronger thunderstorms may product gusty winds and small hail in central southeast Missouri, these will be very isolated. A cold front will bring a few showers Saturday night, followed by a brief cool down Sunday and Monday. However, a slow but long-term warming trend is expected to follow Tuesday onward. Note, starting May 29, 2026, this Outlook product will be discontinued. Please see the above products for more detailed forecast information. This is a special weather statement for the following counties in Missouri, Jefferson, St. Charles, St. Louis City, and St. Louis, and the following counties in Illinois, Madison, Monroe, and St. Clair. Dense fog advisory in effect until 8 a.m. this morning. Visibility 1/4 mile or less in dense fog. For portions of southwest and west central Illinois and east central and southeast Missouri.
Missouri until 8 a.m. this morning. Low visibility could make driving conditions hazardous. This is a special weather statement for the following counties in Missouri, Franklin, Lincoln, and Warren. Dense fog advisory remains in effect until 8 a.m. this morning. Visibility 1/4 mile or less in dense fog. For portions of central, east central, and northeast Missouri, until 8 a.m. this morning. Low visibility could make driving conditions hazardous. The current time is 4:59 a.m. Central Daylight Time. 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This program originates from the National Weather Service Forecast Office in St. Louis, Missouri, and serves parts of East Central Missouri and Southwest Illinois, including the St. Louis metro area and surrounding counties. Dense fog advisory in effect until 8 a.m. this morning. Today, partly sunny this morning, then clearing. Patchy dense fog this morning. Highs around 80. West winds 10 to 15 miles per hour. Tonight, partly cloudy with scattered showers with isolated thunderstorms in the evening, then mostly cloudy with isolated showers after midnight. Lows in the mid-50s. Southwest winds around 5 miles per hour, becoming north after midnight. Chance of rain 40%. Sunday, partly sunny. Cooler with highs in the upper 60s. North winds 5 to 10 miles per hour. Sunday night, partly cloudy in the evening, then clearing. Cooler with lows in the mid-40s. North winds 5 to 10 miles per hour. Monday, sunny. Highs in the lower 70s. North winds 5 to 10 miles per hour. Monday night and Tuesday, mostly clear. Lows in the upper 40s. Highs around 80. Tuesday night, partly cloudy with a chance of showers and thunderstorms in the evening, then mostly clear after midnight. Lows in the upper 50s. Chance of rain 30%. Wednesday and Wednesday night, clear. Highs in the upper 70s. Lows in the lower 50s. Thursday, sunny. Highs in the upper 70s. Thursday night and Friday, partly cloudy. A slight chance of showers and thunderstorms. Lows in the upper 50s. Highs in the lower 80s. Chance of rain 20%. At 4 a.m. at Lambert Field in St. Louis, fog was reported with a temperature of 56 degrees. The dew point was 55, giving us a relative humidity of 97%. The wind was southwest at 8 miles an hour, and the pressure was 29.77 inches and steady. Elsewhere in the metro area, in Chesterfield, it was cloudy and the temperature was 56. In Belleville, it was 58 degrees. In Cahokia, it was cloudy and 58 degrees. In St. Charles, fog was reported, reducing the visibility to 1/4 mile and 53. Across the region, fog was reported, reducing the visibility to 1/2 mile in Columbia, Missouri, with a temperature of 53. In Quincy, it was clear and 50 degrees. In Kansas City, it was clear and the temperature was 54. It was clear in Springfield, Missouri, with a temperature of 54. In Rolla, fog was reported, reducing the visibility to 3/4 mile and the temperature was 55. In Farmington, it was 55 degrees. It was clear in Cape Girardeau, with 56 degrees. Fog was reported in Springfield, Illinois, with a temperature of 53. Once again in St. Louis, fog was reported, the temperature was 56 degrees and the wind was southwest at 8 miles an hour. Here are the forecast highlights for this afternoon through Thursday. Showers and a few thunderstorms will move through the area this afternoon and evening, and weaken overnight. While a few stronger thunderstorms may product gusty winds and small hail in central southeast Missouri, these will be very isolated. A cold front will bring a few showers Saturday night, followed by a brief cool down Sunday and Monday. However, a slow but long-term warming trend is expected to follow Tuesday onward.
Note, starting May 29, 2026, this Outlook product will be discontinued. Please see the above products for more detailed forecast information. This is a special weather statement for the following counties in Missouri, Jefferson, St. Charles, St. Louis City, and St. Louis, and the following counties in Illinois, Madison, Monroe, and St. Clair. Dense fog advisory in effect until 8 a.m. this morning. Visibility 1/4 mile or less in dense fog. For portions of southwest and west central Illinois and east central and southeast Missouri. Until 8 a.m. this morning. Low visibility could make driving conditions hazardous. This is a special weather statement for the following counties in Missouri, Franklin, Lincoln, and Warren. Dense fog advisory remains in effect until 8 a.m. this morning. Visibility 1/4 mile or less in dense fog. For portions of central, east central, and northeast Missouri. Until 8 a.m. this morning. Low visibility could make driving conditions hazardous. The current time is 5:04 a.m. Central Daylight Time. 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This program originates from the National Weather Service Forecast Office in St. Louis, Missouri, and serves parts of East Central Missouri and Southwest Illinois, including the St. Louis metro area and surrounding counties. Dense fog advisory in effect until 8 a.m. this morning. Today, partly sunny this morning, then clearing. Patchy dense fog this morning. Highs around 80. West winds 10 to 15 miles per hour. Tonight, partly cloudy with scattered showers with isolated thunderstorms in the evening, then mostly cloudy with isolated showers after midnight. Lows in the mid-50s. Southwest winds around 5 miles per hour, becoming north after midnight. Chance of rain 40%. Sunday, partly sunny. Cooler with highs in the upper 60s. North winds 5 to 10 miles per hour. Sunday night, partly cloudy in the evening, then clearing. Cooler with lows in the mid-40s. North winds 5 to 10 miles per hour. Monday, sunny. Highs in the lower 70s. North winds 5 to 10 miles per hour. Monday night and Tuesday, mostly clear. Lows in the upper 40s. Highs around 80. Tuesday night, partly cloudy with a chance of showers and thunderstorms in the evening, then mostly clear after midnight. Lows in the upper 50s. Chance of rain 30%. Wednesday and Wednesday night, clear. Highs in the upper 70s. Lows in the lower 50s. Thursday, sunny. Highs in the upper 70s. Thursday night and Friday, partly cloudy. A slight chance of showers and thunderstorms. Lows in the upper 50s. Highs in the lower 80s. Chance of rain 20%. At 4 a.m. at Lambert Field in St. Louis, fog was reported with a temperature of 56 degrees. The dew point was 55, giving us a relative humidity of 97%. The wind was southwest at 8 miles an hour, and the pressure was 29.77 inches and steady. Elsewhere in the metro area, in Chesterfield, it was cloudy and the temperature was 56. In Belleville, it was 58 degrees. In Cahokia, it was cloudy and 58 degrees. In St. Charles, fog was reported, reducing the visibility to 1/4 mile and 53. Across the region, fog was reported, reducing the visibility to 1/2 mile in Columbia, Missouri, with a temperature of 53. In Quincy, it was clear and 50 degrees. In Kansas City, it was clear and the temperature was 54. It was clear in Springfield, Missouri, with a temperature of 54. In Rolla, fog was reported, reducing the visibility to 3/4 mile and the temperature was 55. In Farmington, it was 55 degrees. It was clear in Cape Girardeau, with 56 degrees. Fog was reported in Springfield, Illinois, with a temperature of 53. Once again in St. Louis, fog was reported.
temperature was 56 degrees and the wind was southwest at 8 miles an hour. Here are the forecast highlights for this afternoon through Thursday. Showers and a few thunderstorms will move through the area this afternoon and evening, and weaken overnight. While a few stronger thunderstorms may product gusty winds and small hail in central southeast Missouri, these will be very isolated. A cold front will bring a few showers Saturday night, followed by a brief cool down Sunday and Monday. However, a slow but long-term warming trend is expected to follow Tuesday onward. Note, starting May 29, 2026, this Outlook product will be discontinued. Please see the above products for more detailed forecast information. This is a special weather statement for the following counties in Missouri, Jefferson, St. Charles, St. Louis City, and St. Louis, and the following counties in Illinois, Madison, Monroe, and St. Clair. Dense fog advisory in effect until 8 a.m. this morning. Visibility 1/4 mile or less in dense fog. For portions of southwest and west central Illinois and east central and southeast Missouri, until 8 a.m. this morning. Low visibility could make driving conditions hazardous. This is a special weather statement for the following counties in Missouri, Franklin, Lincoln, and Warren. Dense fog advisory remains in effect until 8 a.m. this morning. Visibility 1/4 mile or less in dense fog. For portions of central, east central, and northeast Missouri, until 8 a.m. this morning. Low visibility could make driving conditions hazardous. The current time is 5:10 a.m. Central Daylight Time. 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This program originates from the National Weather Service Forecast Office in St. Louis, Missouri, and serves parts of east central Missouri and southwest Illinois, including the St. Louis metro area and surrounding counties. Dense fog advisory in effect until 8 a.m. this morning. Today, partly sunny this morning, then clearing. Patchy dense fog this morning. Highs around 80. West winds 10 to 15 miles per hour. Tonight, partly cloudy with scattered showers with isolated thunderstorms in the evening, then mostly cloudy with isolated showers after midnight. Lows in the mid-50s. Southwest winds around 5 miles per hour, becoming north after midnight. Chance of rain 40%. Sunday, partly sunny. Cooler with highs in the upper 60s. North winds 5 to 10 miles per hour. Sunday night, partly cloudy in the evening, then clearing. Cooler with lows in the mid-40s. North winds 5 to 10 miles per hour. Monday, sunny. Highs in the lower 70s. North winds 5 to 10 miles per hour. Monday night and Tuesday, mostly clear. Lows in the upper 40s. Highs around 80. Tuesday night, partly cloudy with a chance of showers and thunderstorms in the evening, then mostly clear after midnight. Lows in the upper 50s. Chance of rain 30%. Wednesday and Wednesday night, clear. Highs in the upper 70s. Lows in the lower 50s. Thursday, sunny. Highs in the upper 70s. Thursday night and Friday, partly cloudy. A slight chance of showers and thunderstorms. Lows in the upper 50s. Highs in the lower 80s. Chance of rain 20%. At 5 a.m. at Lambert Field in St. Louis, it was cloudy with a temperature of 56 degrees. The dew point was 55, giving us a relative humidity of 97%. The wind was southwest at 7 miles an hour, and the pressure was 29.77 inches and steady. Elsewhere in the metro area, in Chesterfield, it was cloudy and the temperature was 56. In Belleville, it was 58 degrees. In Cahokia, it was cloudy and 58 degrees. In St. Charles, it was cloudy and 55. Across the region, fog was reported, reducing the visibility to 1/2 mile in Columbia, Missouri, with a temperature of 53. In Quincy, it was clear, and 40.
9 degrees. In Kansas City, it was partly cloudy and the temperature was 52. It was clear in Springfield, Missouri, with a temperature of 53. In Rolla, fog was reported and the temperature was 55. In Farmington, it was 55 degrees. Fog was reported, reducing the visibility to 1/4 of a mile in Cape Girardeau, with 53 degrees. Fog was reported, reducing the visibility to 3/4 of a mile in Springfield, Illinois, with a temperature of 52. Once again in St. Louis, it was cloudy, the temperature was 56 degrees and the wind was southwest at 7 miles an hour. Here are the forecast highlights for this afternoon through Thursday. Showers and a few thunderstorms will move through the area this afternoon and evening, and weaken overnight. While a few stronger thunderstorms may product gusty winds and small hail in central southeast Missouri, these will be very isolated. A cold front will bring a few showers Saturday night, followed by a brief cool down Sunday and Monday. However, a slow but long-term warming trend is expected to follow Tuesday onward. Note, starting May 29, 2026, this Outlook product will be discontinued. Please see the above products for more detailed forecast information. This is a special weather statement for the following counties in Missouri, Jefferson, St. Charles, St. Louis City, and St. Louis, and the following counties in Illinois, Madison, Monroe, and St. Clair. Dense fog advisory in effect until 8 a.m. this morning. Visibility 1/4 mile or less in dense fog. For portions of southwest and west central Illinois and east central and southeast Missouri. Until 8 a.m. this morning. Low visibility could make driving conditions hazardous. This is a special weather statement for the following counties in Missouri, Franklin, Lincoln, and Warren. Dense fog advisory remains in effect until 8 a.m. this morning. Visibility 1/4 mile or less in dense fog. For portions of central, east central, and northeast Missouri. Until 8 a.m. this morning. Low visibility could make driving conditions hazardous. The current time is 5:16 a.m. Central Daylight Time. 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This program originates from the National Weather Service Forecast Office in St. Louis, Missouri, and serves parts of East Central Missouri and Southwest Illinois, including the St. Louis metro area and surrounding counties. Dense fog advisory in effect until 8 a.m. this morning. Today, partly sunny this morning, then clearing. Patchy dense fog this morning. Highs around 80. West winds 10 to 15 miles per hour. Tonight, partly cloudy with scattered showers with isolated thunderstorms in the evening, then mostly cloudy with isolated showers after midnight. Lows in the mid-50s. Southwest winds around 5 miles per hour, becoming north after midnight. Chance of rain 40%. Sunday, partly sunny. Cooler with highs in the upper 60s. North winds 5 to 10 miles per hour. Sunday night, partly cloudy in the evening, then clearing. Cooler with lows in the mid-40s. North winds 5 to 10 miles per hour. Monday, sunny. Highs in the lower 70s. North winds 5 to 10 miles per hour. Monday night and Tuesday, mostly clear. Lows in the upper 40s. Highs around 80. Tuesday night, partly cloudy with a chance of showers and thunderstorms in the evening, then mostly clear after midnight. Lows in the upper 50s. Chance of rain 30%. Wednesday and Wednesday night, clear. Highs in the upper 70s. Lows in the lower 50s. Thursday, sunny. Highs in the upper 70s. Thursday night and Friday, partly cloudy. A slight chance of showers and thunderstorms. Lows in the upper 50s. Highs in the lower 80s. Chance of rain 20%. At 5 a.m. at Lambert Field in St. Louis, it was cloudy with a temperature of 56 degrees.
The dew point was 55, giving us a relative humidity of 97%. The wind was southwest at 7 miles an hour, and the pressure was 29.77 inches and steady. Elsewhere in the metro area, in Chesterfield, it was cloudy and the temperature was 56. In Belleville, it was 58 degrees. In Cahokia, it was cloudy and 58 degrees. In St. Charles, it was cloudy and 55. Across the region, fog was reported, reducing the visibility to 0.5 mile in Columbia, Missouri, with a temperature of 53. In Quincy, it was clear and 49 degrees. In Kansas City, it was partly cloudy and the temperature was 52. It was clear in Springfield, Missouri, with a temperature of 53. In Rolla, fog was reported and the temperature was 55. In Farmington, it was 55 degrees. Fog was reported, reducing the visibility to 0.25 mile in Cape Girardeau, with 53 degrees. Fog was reported, reducing the visibility to 0.75 mile in Springfield, Illinois, with a temperature of 52. Once again in St. Louis, it was cloudy, the temperature was 56 degrees, and the wind was southwest at 7 miles an hour. Here are the forecast highlights for this afternoon through Thursday. Showers and a few thunderstorms will move through the area this afternoon and evening, and weaken overnight. While a few stronger thunderstorms may product gusty winds and small hail in central southeast Missouri, these will be very isolated. A cold front will bring a few showers Saturday night, followed by a brief cool down Sunday and Monday. However, a slow but long-term warming trend is expected to follow Tuesday onward. Note, starting May 29, 2026, this Outlook product will be discontinued. Please see the above products for more detailed forecast information. This is a special weather statement for the following counties in Missouri, Jefferson, St. Charles, St. Louis City, and St. Louis, and the following counties in Illinois, Madison, Monroe, and St. Clair. Dense fog advisory in effect until 8 a.m. this morning. Visibility 0.25 mile or less in dense fog. For portions of southwest and west central Illinois and east central and southeast Missouri. Until 8 a.m. this morning. Low visibility could make driving conditions hazardous. This is a special weather statement for the following counties in Missouri, Franklin, Lincoln, and Warren. Dense fog advisory remains in effect until 8 a.m. this morning. Visibility 0.25 mile or less in dense fog. For portions of central, east central, and northeast Missouri. Until 8 a.m. this morning. Low visibility could make driving conditions hazardous. The current time is 5:21 a.m. Central Daylight Time. 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This program originates from the National Weather Service Forecast Office in St. Louis, Missouri, and serves parts of East Central Missouri and Southwest Illinois, including the St. Louis metro area and surrounding counties. Dense fog advisory in effect until 8 a.m. this morning. Today, partly sunny this morning, then clearing. Patchy dense fog this morning. Highs around 80. West winds 10 to 15 miles per hour. Tonight, partly cloudy with scattered showers with isolated thunderstorms in the evening, then mostly cloudy with isolated showers after midnight. Lows in the mid-50s. Southwest winds around 5 miles per hour, becoming north after midnight. Chance of rain 40%. Sunday, partly sunny. Cooler with highs in the upper 60s. North winds 5 to 10 miles per hour. Sunday night, partly cloudy in the evening, then clearing. Cooler with lows in the mid-40s. North winds 5 to 10 miles per hour. Monday, sunny. Highs in the lower 70s. North winds 5 to 10 miles per hour. Monday night and Tuesday, mostly clear. Lows in the upper 40s. Highs around 80. Tuesday night, partly cloudy with a chance of showers and thunderstorms in the evening, then mostly clear after midnight.
lows in the upper 50s. Chance of rain 30%. Wednesday and Wednesday night, clear. Highs in the upper 70s. Lows in the lower 50s. Thursday, sunny. Highs in the upper 70s. Thursday night and Friday, partly cloudy. A slight chance of showers and thunderstorms. Lows in the upper 50s. Highs in the lower 80s. Chance of rain 20%. At 5 a.m. at Lambert Field in St. Louis, it was cloudy with a temperature of 56 degrees. The dew point was 55, giving us a relative humidity of 97%. The wind was southwest at 7 miles an hour, and the pressure was 29.77 inches and steady. Elsewhere in the metro area, in Chesterfield, it was cloudy and the temperature was 56. In Belleville, it was 58 degrees. In Cahokia, it was cloudy and 58 degrees. In St. Charles, it was cloudy and 55. Across the region, fog was reported, reducing the visibility to 0.5 mile in Columbia, Missouri, with a temperature of 53. In Quincy, it was clear and 49 degrees. In Kansas City, it was partly cloudy and the temperature was 52. It was clear in Springfield, Missouri, with a temperature of 53. In Rolla, fog was reported and the temperature was 55. In Farmington, it was 55 degrees. Fog was reported, reducing the visibility to 0.25 mile in Cape Girardeau, with 53 degrees. Fog was reported, reducing the visibility to 0.75 mile in Springfield, Illinois, with a temperature of 52. Once again in St. Louis, it was cloudy, the temperature was 56 degrees, and the wind was southwest at 7 miles an hour. Here are the forecast highlights for this afternoon through Thursday. Showers and a few thunderstorms will move through the area this afternoon and evening, and weaken overnight. While a few stronger thunderstorms may product gusty winds and small hail in central southeast Missouri, these will be very isolated. A cold front will bring a few showers Saturday night, followed by a brief cool down Sunday and Monday. However, a slow but long-term warming trend is expected to follow Tuesday onward. Note, starting May 29, 2026, this Outlook product will be discontinued. Please see the above products for more detailed forecast information. This is a special weather statement for the following counties in Missouri, Jefferson, St. Charles, St. Louis City, and St. Louis, and the following counties in Illinois, Madison, Monroe, and St. Clair. Dense fog advisory in effect until 8 a.m. this morning. Visibility 0.25 mile or less in dense fog. For portions of southwest and west central Illinois and east central and southeast Missouri. Until 8 a.m. this morning. Low visibility could make driving conditions hazardous. This is a special weather statement for the following counties in Missouri, Franklin, Lincoln, and Warren. Dense fog advisory remains in effect until 8 a.m. this morning. Visibility 0.25 mile or less in dense fog. For portions of central, east central, and northeast Missouri. Until 8 a.m. this morning. Low visibility could make driving conditions hazardous. The current time is 5:27 a.m. Central Daylight Time. 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This program originates from the National Weather Service Forecast Office in St. Louis, Missouri, and serves parts of East Central Missouri and Southwest Illinois, including the St. Louis metro area and surrounding counties. Dense fog advisory in effect until 8 a.m. this morning. Today, partly sunny this morning, then clearing. Patchy dense fog this morning. Highs around 80. West winds 10 to 15 miles per hour. Tonight, partly cloudy with scattered showers with isolated thunderstorms in the evening, then mostly cloudy with isolated showers after midnight. Lows in the mid-50s. Southwest winds around 5 miles per hour, becoming north after midnight. Chance of rain 40%. Sunday, partly sunny.
cooler with highs in the upper 60s. North winds 5 to 10 miles per hour. Sunday night, partly cloudy in the evening, then clearing. Cooler with lows in the mid-40s. North winds 5 to 10 miles per hour. Monday, sunny. Highs in the lower 70s. North winds 5 to 10 miles per hour. Monday night and Tuesday, mostly clear. Lows in the upper 40s. Highs around 80. Tuesday night, partly cloudy with a chance of showers and thunderstorms in the evening, then mostly clear after midnight. Lows in the upper 50s. Chance of rain 30%. Wednesday and Wednesday night, clear. Highs in the upper 70s. Lows in the lower 50s. Thursday, sunny. Highs in the upper 70s. Thursday night and Friday, partly cloudy. A slight chance of showers and thunderstorms. Lows in the upper 50s. Highs in the lower 80s. Chance of rain 20%. At 5 a.m. at Lambert Field in St. Louis, it was cloudy with a temperature of 56 degrees. The dew point was 55, giving us a relative humidity of 97%. The wind was southwest at 7 miles an hour, and the pressure was 29.77 inches and steady. Elsewhere in the metro area, in Chesterfield, it was cloudy and the temperature was 56. In Belleville, it was 58 degrees. In Cahokia, it was cloudy and 58 degrees. In St. Charles, it was cloudy and 55. Across the region, fog was reported, reducing the visibility to 0.5 mile in Columbia, Missouri, with a temperature of 53. In Quincy, it was clear and 49 degrees. In Kansas City, it was partly cloudy and the temperature was 52. It was clear in Springfield, Missouri, with a temperature of 53. In Rolla, fog was reported and the temperature was 55. In Farmington, it was 55 degrees. Fog was reported, reducing the visibility to 0.25 mile in Cape Girardeau, with 53 degrees. Fog was reported, reducing the visibility to 0.75 mile in Springfield, Illinois, with a temperature of 52. Once again in St. Louis, it was cloudy, the temperature was 56 degrees, and the wind was southwest at 7 miles an hour. Here are the forecast highlights for this afternoon through Thursday. Showers and a few thunderstorms will move through the area this afternoon and evening, and weaken overnight. While a few stronger thunderstorms may produce gusty winds and small hail in central southeast Missouri, these will be very isolated. A cold front will bring a few showers Saturday night, followed by a brief cool down Sunday and Monday. However, a slow but long-term warming trend is expected to follow Tuesday onward. Note, starting May 29, 2026, this Outlook product will be discontinued. Please see the above products for more detailed forecast information. This is a special weather statement for the following counties in Missouri, Jefferson, St. Charles, St. Louis City, and St. Louis, and the following counties in Illinois, Madison, Monroe, and St. Clair. Dense fog advisory in effect until 8 a.m. this morning. Visibility 0.25 mile or less in dense fog. For portions of southwest and west central Illinois and east central and southeast Missouri. Until 8 a.m. this morning. Low visibility could make driving conditions hazardous. This is a special weather statement for the following counties in Missouri, Franklin, Lincoln, and Warren. Dense fog advisory remains in effect until 8 a.m. this morning. Visibility 0.25 mile or less in dense fog. For portions of central, east central, and northeast Missouri. Until 8 a.m. this morning. Low visibility could make driving conditions hazardous. The current time is 5:33 a.m. Central Daylight Time. 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This program originates from the National Weather Service Forecast Office in St. Louis, Missouri, and serves parts of east central Missouri and southwest Illinois, including the St. Louis metro area and surrounding counties.
Dense fog advisory in effect until 8 a.m. this morning. Day, partly sunny this morning, then clearing. Patchy dense fog this morning. Highs around 80. West winds 10 to 15 miles per hour. Tonight, partly cloudy with scattered showers with isolated thunderstorms in the evening, then mostly cloudy with isolated showers after midnight. Lows in the mid-50s. Southwest winds around 5 miles per hour, becoming north after midnight. Chance of rain 40%. Sunday, partly sunny. Cooler with highs in the upper 60s. North winds 5 to 10 miles per hour. Sunday night, partly cloudy in the evening, then clearing. Cooler with lows in the mid-40s. North winds 5 to 10 miles per hour. Monday, sunny. Highs in the lower 70s. North winds 5 to 10 miles per hour. Monday night and Tuesday, mostly clear. Lows in the upper 40s. Highs around 80. Tuesday night, partly cloudy with a chance of showers and thunderstorms in the evening, then mostly clear after midnight. Lows in the upper 50s. Chance of rain 30%. Wednesday and Wednesday night, clear. Highs in the upper 70s. Lows in the lower 50s. Thursday, sunny. Highs in the upper 70s. Thursday night and Friday, partly cloudy. A slight chance of showers and thunderstorms. Lows in the upper 50s. Highs in the lower 80s. Chance of rain 20%. At 5 a.m. at Lambert Field in St. Louis, it was cloudy with a temperature of 56 degrees. The dew point was 55, giving us a relative humidity of 97%. The wind was southwest at 7 miles an hour, and the pressure was 29.77 inches and steady. Elsewhere in the metro area, in Chesterfield, it was cloudy and the temperature was 56. In Belleville, it was 58 degrees. In Cahokia, it was cloudy and 58 degrees. In St. Charles, it was cloudy and 55. Across the region, fog was reported, reducing the visibility to 0.5 mile in Columbia, Missouri, with a temperature of 53. In Quincy, it was clear and 49 degrees. In Kansas City, it was partly cloudy and the temperature was 52. It was clear in Springfield, Missouri, with a temperature of 53. In Rolla, fog was reported and the temperature was 55. In Farmington, it was 55 degrees. Fog was reported, reducing the visibility to 0.25 mile in Cape Girardeau, with 53 degrees. Fog was reported, reducing the visibility to 0.75 mile in Springfield, Illinois, with a temperature of 52. Once again in St. Louis, it was cloudy, the temperature was 56 degrees, and the wind was southwest at 7 miles an hour. Here are the forecast highlights for this afternoon through Thursday. Showers and a few thunderstorms will move through the area this afternoon and evening, and weaken overnight. While a few stronger thunderstorms may product gusty winds and small hail in central southeast Missouri, these will be very isolated. A cold front will bring a few showers Saturday night, followed by a brief cool down Sunday and Monday. However, a slow but long-term warming trend is expected to follow Tuesday onward. Note, starting May 29, 2026, this Outlook product will be discontinued. Please see the above products for more detailed forecast information. This is a special weather statement for the following counties in Missouri, Jefferson, St. Charles, St. Louis City, and St. Louis, and the following counties in Illinois, Madison, Monroe, and St. Clair. Dense fog advisory in effect until 8 a.m. this morning. Visibility 0.25 mile or less in dense fog. For portions of southwest and west central Illinois and east central and southeast Missouri. Until 8 a.m. this morning. Low visibility could make driving conditions hazardous. This is a special weather statement for the following counties in Missouri, Franklin, Lincoln, and Warren. Dense fog advisory remains in effect until 8 a.m. this morning. Visibility 0.25 mile or less in dense fog.
for portions of central, east central, and northeast Missouri until 8 a.m. this morning. Low visibility could make driving conditions hazardous. The current time is 5:38 a.m. Central Daylight Time. 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This program originates from the National Weather Service Forecast Office in St. Louis, Missouri, and serves parts of East Central Missouri and Southwest Illinois, including the St. Louis metro area and surrounding counties. Dense fog advisory in effect until 8 a.m. this morning. Today, partly sunny this morning, then clearing. Patchy dense fog this morning. Highs around 80. West winds 10 to 15 miles per hour. Tonight, partly cloudy with scattered showers with isolated thunderstorms in the evening, then mostly cloudy with isolated showers after midnight. Lows in the mid-50s. Southwest winds around 5 miles per hour, becoming north after midnight. Chance of rain 40%. Sunday, partly sunny. Cooler with highs in the upper 60s. North winds 5 to 10 miles per hour. Sunday night, partly cloudy in the evening, then clearing. Cooler with lows in the mid-40s. North winds 5 to 10 miles per hour. Monday, sunny. Highs in the lower 70s. North winds 5 to 10 miles per hour. Monday night and Tuesday, mostly clear. Lows in the upper 40s. Highs around 80. Tuesday night, partly cloudy with a chance of showers and thunderstorms in the evening, then mostly clear after midnight. Lows in the upper 50s. Chance of rain 30%. Wednesday and Wednesday night, clear. Highs in the upper 70s. Lows in the lower 50s. Thursday, sunny. Highs in the upper 70s. Thursday night and Friday, partly cloudy. A slight chance of showers and thunderstorms. Lows in the upper 50s. Highs in the lower 80s. Chance of rain 20%. At 5 a.m. at Lambert Field in St. Louis, it was cloudy with a temperature of 56 degrees. The dew point was 55, giving us a relative humidity of 97%. The wind was southwest at 7 miles an hour, and the pressure was 29.77 inches and steady. Elsewhere in the metro area, in Chesterfield, it was cloudy and the temperature was 56. In Belleville, it was 58 degrees. In Cahokia, it was cloudy and 58 degrees. In St. Charles, it was cloudy and 55. Across the region, fog was reported, reducing the visibility to 0.5 mile in Columbia, Missouri, with a temperature of 53. In Quincy, it was clear and 49 degrees. In Kansas City, it was partly cloudy and the temperature was 52. It was clear in Springfield, Missouri, with a temperature of 53. In Rolla, fog was reported and the temperature was 55. In Farmington, it was 55 degrees. Fog was reported, reducing the visibility to 0.25 mile in Cape Girardeau, with 53 degrees. Fog was reported, reducing the visibility to 0.75 mile in Springfield, Illinois, with a temperature of 52. Once again in St. Louis, it was cloudy, the temperature was 56 degrees, and the wind was southwest at 7 miles an hour. Here are the forecast highlights for this afternoon through Thursday. Showers and a few thunderstorms will move through the area this afternoon and evening, and weaken overnight. While a few stronger thunderstorms may produce gusty winds and small hail in central southeast Missouri, these will be very isolated. A cold front will bring a few showers Saturday night, followed by a brief cool down Sunday and Monday. However, a slow but long-term warming trend is expected to follow Tuesday onward. Note, starting May 29, 2026, this Outlook product will be discontinued. Please see the above products for more detailed forecast information.
This is a special weather statement for the following counties in Missouri, Jefferson, St. Charles, St. Louis City, and St. Louis, and the following counties in Illinois, Madison, Monroe, and St. Clair. Dense fog advisory in effect until 8 a.m. this morning. Visibility 1/4 mile or less in dense fog. For portions of southwest and west central Illinois and east central and southeast Missouri. Until 8 a.m. this morning. Low visibility could make driving conditions hazardous. This is a special weather statement for the following counties in Missouri, Franklin, Lincoln, and Warren. Dense fog advisory remains in effect until 8 a.m. this morning. Visibility 1/4 mile or less in dense fog. For portions of central, east central, and northeast Missouri. Until 8 a.m. this morning. Low visibility could make driving conditions hazardous. The current time is 5:44 a.m. Central Daylight Time. 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This program originates from the National Weather Service Forecast Office in St. Louis, Missouri, and serves parts of East Central Missouri and Southwest Illinois, including the St. Louis metro area and surrounding counties. Dense fog advisory in effect until 8 a.m. this morning. Today, partly sunny this morning, then clearing. Patchy dense fog this morning. Highs around 80. West winds 10 to 15 miles per hour. Tonight, partly cloudy with scattered showers with isolated thunderstorms in the evening, then mostly cloudy with isolated showers after midnight. Lows in the mid-50s. Southwest winds around 5 miles per hour, becoming north after midnight. Chance of rain 40%. Sunday, partly sunny. Cooler with highs in the upper 60s. North winds 5 to 10 miles per hour. Sunday night, partly cloudy in the evening, then clearing. Cooler with lows in the mid-40s. North winds 5 to 10 miles per hour. Monday, sunny. Highs in the lower 70s. North winds 5 to 10 miles per hour. Monday night and Tuesday, mostly clear. Lows in the upper 40s. Highs around 80. Tuesday night, partly cloudy with a chance of showers and thunderstorms in the evening, then mostly clear after midnight. Lows in the upper 50s. Chance of rain 30%. Wednesday and Wednesday night, clear. Highs in the upper 70s. Lows in the lower 50s. Thursday, sunny. Highs in the upper 70s. Thursday night and Friday, partly cloudy. A slight chance of showers and thunderstorms. Lows in the upper 50s. Highs in the lower 80s. Chance of rain 20%. At 5 a.m. at Lambert Field in St. Louis, it was cloudy with a temperature of 56 degrees. The dew point was 55, giving us a relative humidity of 97%. The wind was southwest at 7 miles an hour, and the pressure was 29.77 inches and steady. Elsewhere in the metro area, in Chesterfield, it was cloudy and the temperature was 56. In Belleville, it was 58 degrees. In Cahokia, it was cloudy and 58 degrees. In St. Charles, it was cloudy and 55. Across the region, fog was reported, reducing the visibility to 1/2 mile in Columbia, Missouri, with a temperature of 53. In Quincy, it was clear and 49 degrees. In Kansas City, it was partly cloudy and the temperature was 52. It was clear in Springfield, Missouri, with a temperature of 53. In Rolla, fog was reported and the temperature was 55. In Farmington, it was 55 degrees. Fog was reported, reducing the visibility to 1/4 mile in Cape Girardeau, with 53 degrees. Fog was reported, reducing the visibility to 3/4 mile in Springfield, Illinois, with a temperature of 52. Once again in St. Louis, it was cloudy, the temperature was 56 degrees, and the wind was southwest at 7 miles an hour. Here are the forecast highlights for this afternoon through Thursday.
showers and a few thunderstorms will move through the area this afternoon and evening, and weaken overnight. While a few stronger thunderstorms may product gusty winds and small hail in central southeast Missouri, these will be very isolated. A cold front will bring a few showers Saturday night, followed by a brief cool down Sunday and Monday. However, a slow but long-term warming trend is expected to follow Tuesday onward. Note, starting May 29, 2026, this Outlook product will be discontinued. Please see the above products for more detailed forecast information. This is a special weather statement for the following counties in Missouri, Jefferson, St. Charles, St. Louis City, and St. Louis, and the following counties in Illinois, Madison, Monroe, and St. Clair. Dense fog advisory in effect until 8 a.m. this morning. Visibility 1/4 mile or less in dense fog. For portions of southwest and west central Illinois and east central and southeast Missouri. Until 8 a.m. this morning. Low visibility could make driving conditions hazardous. This is a special weather statement for the following counties in Missouri, Franklin, Lincoln, and Warren. Dense fog advisory remains in effect until cool down Sunday and Monday.

8 a.m. this morning. Visibility 1/4 mile or less in dense fog. For portions of southwest and west central Illinois and east central and southeast Missouri. Until 8 a.m. this morning. Low visibility could make driving conditions hazardous. This is a special weather statement for the following counties in Missouri, Franklin, Lincoln, and Warren. Dense fog advisory remains in effect until 8 a.m. this morning. Visibility 1/4 mile or less in dense fog. For portions of central, east central, and northeast Missouri. Until 8 a.m. this morning. Low visibility could make driving conditions hazardous. The current time is 5:50 a.m. Central Daylight Time. 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This program originates from the National Weather Service Forecast Office in St. Louis, Missouri, and serves parts of east central Missouri and southwest Illinois, including the St. Louis metro area and surrounding counties. Dense fog advisory in effect until 8 a.m. this morning. Today, partly sunny this morning, then clearing. Patchy dense fog this morning. Highs around 80. West winds 10 to 15 miles per hour. Tonight, partly cloudy with scattered showers with isolated thunderstorms in the evening, then mostly cloudy with isolated showers after midnight. Lows in the mid-50s. Southwest winds around 5 miles per hour, becoming north after midnight. Chance of rain 40%. Sunday, partly sunny. Cooler with highs in the upper 60s. North winds 5 to 10 miles per hour. Sunday night, partly cloudy in the evening, then clearing. Cooler with lows in the mid-40s. North winds 5 to 10 miles per hour. Monday, sunny. Highs in the lower 70s. North winds 5 to 10 miles per hour. Monday night and Tuesday, mostly clear. Lows in the upper 40s. Highs around 80. Tuesday night, partly cloudy with a chance of showers and thunderstorms in the evening, then mostly clear after midnight. Lows in the upper 50s. Chance of rain 30%. Wednesday and Wednesday night, clear. Highs in the upper 70s. Lows in the lower 50s. Thursday, sunny. Highs in the upper 70s. Thursday night and Friday, partly cloudy. A slight chance of showers and thunderstorms. Lows in the upper 50s. Highs in the lower 80s. Chance of rain 20%. At 5 a.m. at Lambert Field in St. Louis, it was cloudy with a temperature of 56 degrees. The dew point was 55, giving us a relative humidity of 97%. The wind was southwest at 7 miles an hour, and the pressure was 29.77 inches and steady. Elsewhere in the metro area, in Chesterfield, it was cloudy and the temperature was 56. In Belleville, it was 58 degrees. In Cahokia, it was cloudy and 58 degrees. In St. Charles, it was cloudy and 55. Across the region, fog was reported, reducing the visibility to 0.5 mile in Columbia, Missouri, with a temperature of 53. In Quincy, it was clear and 49 degrees. In Kansas City, it was partly cloudy and the temperature was 52. It was clear in Springfield, Missouri, with a temperature of 53. In Rolla, fog was reported and the temperature was 55. In Farmington, it was 55 degrees. Fog was reported, reducing the visibility to 0.25 mile in Cape Girardeau, with 53 degrees. Fog was reported, reducing the visibility to 0.75 mile in Springfield, Illinois, with a temperature of 52. Once again in St. Louis, it was cloudy, the temperature was 56 degrees, and the wind was southwest at 7 miles an hour. Here are the forecast highlights for this afternoon through Thursday. Showers and a few thunderstorms will move through the area this afternoon and evening, and weaken overnight. While a few stronger thunderstorms may product gusty winds and small hail in central southeast Missouri, these will be very isolated. A cold front will bring a few showers.

for Saturday night, followed by a brief cool down Sunday and Monday. However, a slow but long-term warming trend is expected to follow Tuesday onward. Note, starting May 29, 2026, this Outlook product will be discontinued. Please see the above products for more detailed forecast information. This is a special weather statement for the following counties in Missouri, Jefferson, St. Charles, St. Louis City, and St. Louis, and the following counties in Illinois, Madison, Monroe, and St. Clair. Dense fog advisory in effect until 8 a.m. this morning. Visibility 1/4 mile or less in dense fog. For portions of southwest and west central Illinois and east central and southeast Missouri until 8 a.m. this morning. Low visibility could make driving conditions hazardous. This is a special weather statement for the following counties in Missouri, Franklin, Lincoln, and Warren. Dense fog advisory remains in effect until 8 a.m. this morning. Visibility 1/4 mile or less in dense fog for portions of central, east central, and northeast Missouri until 8 a.m. this morning. Low visibility could make driving conditions hazardous. The current time is 5:55 a.m. Central Daylight Time. 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This program originates from the National Weather Service Forecast Office in St. Louis, Missouri, and serves parts of East Central Missouri and Southwest Illinois, including the St. Louis metro area and surrounding counties. Dense fog advisory in effect until 8 a.m. this morning. Today, partly sunny this morning, then clearing. Patchy dense fog this morning. Highs around 80. West winds 10 to 15 miles per hour. Tonight, partly cloudy with scattered showers with isolated thunderstorms in the evening, then mostly cloudy with isolated showers after midnight. Lows in the mid-50s. Southwest winds around 5 miles per hour, becoming north after midnight. Chance of rain 40%. Sunday, partly sunny. Cooler with highs in the upper 60s. North winds 5 to 10 miles per hour. Sunday night, partly cloudy in the evening, then clearing. Cooler with lows in the mid-40s. North winds 5 to 10 miles per hour. Monday, sunny. Highs in the lower 70s. North winds 5 to 10 miles per hour. Monday night and Tuesday, mostly clear. Lows in the upper 40s. Highs around 80. Tuesday night, partly cloudy with a chance of showers and thunderstorms in the evening, then mostly clear after midnight. Lows in the upper 50s. Chance of rain 30%. Wednesday and Wednesday night, clear. Highs in the upper 70s. Lows in the lower 50s. Thursday, sunny. Highs in the upper 70s. Thursday night and Friday, partly cloudy. A slight chance of showers and thunderstorms. Lows in the upper 50s. Highs in the lower 80s. Chance of rain 20%. At 5 a.m. at Lambert Field in St. Louis, it was cloudy with a temperature of 56 degrees. The dew point was 55, giving us a relative humidity of 97%. The wind was southwest at 7 miles an hour, and the pressure was 29.77 inches and steady. Elsewhere in the metro area, in Chesterfield, it was cloudy and the temperature was 56. In Belleville, it was 58 degrees. In Cahokia, it was cloudy and 58 degrees. In St. Charles, it was cloudy and 55. Across the region, fog was reported, reducing the visibility to 1/2 of a mile in Columbia, Missouri, with a temperature of 53. In Quincy, it was clear and 49 degrees. In Kansas City, it was partly cloudy and the temperature was 52. It was clear in Springfield, Missouri, with a temperature of 53. In Rolla, fog was reported and the temperature was 55. In Farmington, it was 55 degrees. Fog was reported, reducing the visibility to 1/4 of a mile in Cape Girardeau, with 53 degrees. Fog.
reported reducing the visibility to 3/4 of a mile in Springfield, Illinois, with a temperature of 52. Once again in St. Louis, it was cloudy. The temperature was 56 degrees and the wind was southwest at 7 miles an hour. Here are the forecast highlights for today through Friday. Widespread dense fog will continue to impact parts of the area early this morning. A cold front is expected to bring scattered showers tonight and possibly a rumble of thunder, mainly north of I-70. A cool down is expected behind this front for Sunday and Monday. Another cold front is expected to move through the region Tuesday night, but there is a lot of uncertainty with temperatures mid-late week behind this boundary. Note, starting May 29, 2026, this Outlook product will be discontinued. Please see the above products for more detailed forecast information. This is a special weather statement for the following counties in Missouri, Jefferson, St. Charles, St. Louis City, and St. Louis, and the following counties in Illinois, Madison, Monroe, and St. Clair. Dense fog advisory in effect until 8 a.m. this morning. Visibility 1/4 mile or less in dense fog. For portions of southwest and west central Illinois and east central and southeast Missouri, until 8 a.m. this morning. Low visibility could make driving conditions hazardous. This is a special weather statement for the following counties in Missouri, Franklin, Lincoln, and Warren. Dense fog advisory remains in effect until 8 a.m. this morning. Visibility 1/4 mile or less in dense fog. For portions of central, east central, and northeast Missouri, until 8 a.m. this morning. Low visibility could make driving conditions hazardous. The current time is 6:01 a.m. Central Daylight Time. 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This program originates from the National Weather Service Forecast Office in St. Louis, Missouri, and serves parts of east central Missouri and southwest Illinois, including the St. Louis metro area and surrounding counties. Dense fog advisory in effect until 8 a.m. this morning. Today, partly sunny this morning, then clearing. Patchy dense fog this morning. Highs around 80. West winds 10 to 15 miles per hour. Tonight, partly cloudy with scattered showers with isolated thunderstorms in the evening, then mostly cloudy with isolated showers after midnight. Lows in the mid-50s. Southwest winds around 5 miles per hour, becoming north after midnight. Chance of rain 40%. Sunday, partly sunny. Cooler with highs in the upper 60s. North winds 5 to 10 miles per hour. Sunday night, partly cloudy in the evening, then clearing. Cooler with lows in the mid-40s. North winds 5 to 10 miles per hour. Monday, sunny. Highs in the lower 70s. North winds 5 to 10 miles per hour. Monday night and Tuesday, mostly clear. Lows in the upper 40s. Highs around 80. Tuesday night, partly cloudy with a chance of showers and thunderstorms in the evening, then mostly clear after midnight. Lows in the upper 50s. Chance of rain 30%. Wednesday and Wednesday night, clear. Highs in the upper 70s. Lows in the lower 50s. Thursday, sunny. Highs in the upper 70s. Thursday night and Friday, partly cloudy. A slight chance of showers and thunderstorms. Lows in the upper 50s. Highs in the lower 80s. Chance of rain 20%. At 5 a.m. at Lambert Field in St. Louis, it was cloudy with a temperature of 56 degrees. The dew point was 55, giving us a relative humidity of 97%. The wind was southwest at 7 miles an hour, and the pressure was 29.77 inches and steady. Elsewhere in the metro area, in Chesterfield, it was cloudy and the temperature was 56. In Belleville, it was 58 degrees. In Cahokia, it was cloudy and 58 degrees. In St. Charles, it was cloudy and 55.
Across the region, fog was reported, reducing the visibility to 0.5 miles in Columbia, Missouri, with a temperature of 53. In Quincy, it was clear and 49 degrees. In Kansas City, it was partly cloudy and the temperature was 52. It was clear in Springfield, Missouri, with a temperature of 53. In Rolla, fog was reported and the temperature was 55. In Farmington, it was 55 degrees. Fog was reported, reducing the visibility to 0.25 miles in Cape Girardeau, with 53 degrees. Fog was reported, reducing the visibility to 0.75 miles in Springfield, Illinois, with a temperature of 52. Once again in St. Louis, it was cloudy, the temperature was 56 degrees and the wind was southwest at 7 miles an hour. Here are the forecast highlights for today through Friday. Widespread dense fog will continue to impact parts of the area early this morning. A cold front is expected to bring scattered showers tonight and possibly a rumble of thunder, mainly north of I-70. A cool down is expected behind this front for Sunday and Monday. Another cold front is expected to move through the region Tuesday night, but there is a lot of uncertainty with temperatures mid-late week behind this boundary. Note, starting May 29, 2026, this Outlook product will be discontinued. Please see the above products for more detailed forecast information. This is a special weather statement for the following counties in Missouri, Jefferson, St. Charles, St. Louis City, and St. Louis, and the following counties in Illinois, Madison, Monroe, and St. Clair. Dense fog advisory in effect until 8 a.m. this morning. Visibility 0.25 miles or less in dense fog. For portions of southwest and west central Illinois and east central and southeast Missouri. Until 8 a.m. this morning. Low visibility could make driving conditions hazardous. This is a special weather statement for the following counties in Missouri, Franklin, Lincoln, and Warren. Dense fog advisory remains in effect until 8 a.m. this morning. Visibility 0.25 miles or less in dense fog. For portions of central, east central, and northeast Missouri. Until 8 a.m. this morning. Low visibility could make driving conditions hazardous. The current time is 6:06 a.m. Central Daylight Time. 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This program originates from the National Weather Service Forecast Office in St. Louis, Missouri, and serves parts of east central Missouri and southwest Illinois, including the St. Louis metro area and surrounding counties. Dense fog advisory in effect until 8 a.m. this morning. Today, partly sunny this morning, then clearing. Patchy dense fog this morning. Highs around 80. West winds 10 to 15 miles per hour. Tonight, partly cloudy with scattered showers with isolated thunderstorms in the evening, then mostly cloudy with isolated showers after midnight. Lows in the mid-50s. Southwest winds around 5 miles per hour, becoming north after midnight. Chance of rain 40%. Sunday, partly sunny. Cooler with highs in the upper 60s. North winds 5 to 10 miles per hour. Sunday night, partly cloudy in the evening, then clearing. Cooler with lows in the mid-40s. North winds 5 to 10 miles per hour. Monday, sunny. Highs in the lower 70s. North winds 5 to 10 miles per hour. Monday night and Tuesday, mostly clear. Lows in the upper 40s. Highs around 80. Tuesday night, partly cloudy with a chance of showers and thunderstorms in the evening, then mostly clear after midnight. Lows in the upper 50s. Chance of rain 30%. Wednesday and Wednesday night, clear. Highs in the upper 70s. Lows in the lower 50s. Thursday, sunny. Highs in the upper 70s. Thursday night and Friday, partly cloudy. A slight chance of showers and thunderstorms. Lows in the upper 50s. Highs in the lower 80s. Chance of rain 20%.
at 5 a.m. at Lambert Field in St. Louis, it was cloudy with a temperature of 56 degrees. The dew point was 55, giving us a relative humidity of 97%. The wind was southwest at 7 miles an hour, and the pressure was 29.77 inches and steady. Elsewhere in the metro area, in Chesterfield, it was cloudy and the temperature was 56. In Belleville, it was 58 degrees. In Cahokia, it was cloudy and 58 degrees. In St. Charles, it was cloudy and 55. Across the region, fog was reported, reducing the visibility to 0.5 miles in Columbia, Missouri, with a temperature of 53. In Quincy, it was clear and 49 degrees. In Kansas City, it was partly cloudy and the temperature was 52. It was clear in Springfield, Missouri, with a temperature of 53. In Rolla, fog was reported and the temperature was 55. In Farmington, it was 55 degrees. Fog was reported, reducing the visibility to 0.25 miles in Cape Girardeau, with 53 degrees. Fog was reported, reducing the visibility to 0.75 miles in Springfield, Illinois, with a temperature of 52. Once again in St. Louis, it was cloudy, the temperature was 56 degrees, and the wind was southwest at 7 miles an hour. At 6 a.m. at Lambert Field in St. Louis, it was cloudy with a temperature of 57 degrees. The dew point was 55, giving us a relative humidity of 93%. The wind was southwest at 10 miles an hour, and the pressure was 29.79 inches and rising. Elsewhere in the metro area, in Chesterfield, fog was reported and the temperature was 57. In Belleville, it was 58 degrees. In Cahokia, it was cloudy and 58 degrees. In St. Charles, it was cloudy and 55. Across the region, it was cloudy in Columbia, Missouri, with a temperature of 53. In Quincy, it was clear and 50 degrees. In Kansas City, it was clear and the temperature was 50. It was clear in Springfield, Missouri, with a temperature of 53. In Rolla, fog was reported and the temperature was 54. In Farmington, it was 54 degrees. Fog was reported, reducing the visibility to 0.25 miles in Cape Girardeau, with 53 degrees. Fog was reported in Springfield, Illinois, with a temperature of 53. Once again in St. Louis, it was cloudy, the temperature was 57 degrees and the wind was southwest at 10 miles an hour. Here are the forecast highlights for today through Friday. Widespread dense fog will continue to impact parts of the area early this morning. A cold front is expected to bring scattered showers tonight and possibly a rumble of thunder, mainly north of I-70. A cool down is expected behind this front for Sunday and Monday. Another cold front is expected to move through the region Tuesday night, but there is a lot of uncertainty with temperatures mid-late week behind this boundary. Note, starting May 29, 2026, this Outlook product will be discontinued. Please see the above products for more detailed forecast information. This is a special weather statement for the following counties in Missouri, Jefferson, St. Charles, St. Louis City and St. Louis, and the following counties in Illinois, Madison, Monroe and St. Clair. Dense fog advisory in effect until 8 a.m. this morning. Visibility 0.25 miles or less in dense fog. For portions of southwest and west central Illinois and east central and southeast Missouri. Until 8 a.m. this morning. Low visibility could make driving conditions hazardous. This is a special weather statement for the following counties in Missouri, Franklin, Lincoln, and Warren. Dense fog advisory remains in effect until 8 a.m. this morning. Visibility 0.25 miles or less in dense fog. For portions of central, east central, and northeast Missouri. Until 8 a.m. this morning. Low visibility could make driving conditions hazardous. The current time is 6:14 a.m. Central Daylight Time. 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
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Dense fog advisory in effect until 8 a.m. this morning. Today, partly sunny this morning, then clearing. Patchy dense fog this morning. Highs around 80. West winds 10 to 15 miles per hour. Tonight, partly cloudy with scattered showers with isolated thunderstorms in the evening, then mostly cloudy with isolated showers after midnight. Lows in the mid-50s. Southwest winds around 5 miles per hour, becoming north after midnight. Chance of rain 40%. Sunday, partly sunny. Cooler with highs in the upper 60s. North winds 5 to 10 miles per hour. Sunday night, partly cloudy in the evening, then clearing. Cooler with lows in the mid-40s. North winds 5 to 10 miles per hour. Monday, sunny. Highs in the lower 70s. North winds 5 to 10 miles per hour. Monday night and Tuesday, mostly clear. Lows in the upper 40s. Highs around 80. Tuesday night, partly cloudy with a chance of showers and thunderstorms in the evening, then mostly clear after midnight. Lows in the upper 50s. Chance of rain 30%. Wednesday and Wednesday night, clear. Highs in the upper 70s. Lows in the lower 50s. Thursday, sunny. Highs in the upper 70s. Thursday night and Friday, partly cloudy. A slight chance of showers and thunderstorms. Lows in the upper 50s. Highs in the lower 80s. Chance of rain 20%. At 6 a.m. at Lambert Field in St. Louis, it was cloudy with a temperature of 57 degrees. The dew point was 55, giving us a relative humidity of 93%. The wind was southwest at 10 miles an hour, and the pressure was 29.79 inches and rising. Elsewhere in the metro area, in Chesterfield, fog was reported and the temperature was 57. In Belleville, it was 58 degrees. In Cahokia, it was cloudy and 58 degrees. In St. Charles, it was cloudy and 55. Across the region, it was cloudy in Columbia, Missouri, with a temperature of 53. In Quincy, it was clear and 50 degrees. In Kansas City, it was clear and the temperature was 50. It was clear in Springfield, Missouri, with a temperature of 53. In Rolla, fog was reported and the temperature was 54. In Farmington, it was 54 degrees. Fog was reported, reducing the visibility to 1/4 of a mile in Cape Girardeau, with 53 degrees. Fog was reported in Springfield, Illinois, with a temperature of 53. Once again in St. Louis, it was cloudy, the temperature was 57 degrees and the wind was southwest at 10 miles an hour. Here are the forecast highlights for today through Friday. Widespread dense fog will continue to impact parts of the area early this morning. A cold front is expected to bring scattered showers tonight and possibly a rumble of thunder, mainly north of I-70. A cool down is expected behind this front for Sunday and Monday. Another cold front is expected to move through the region Tuesday night, but there is a lot of uncertainty with temperatures mid-late week behind this boundary. Note, starting May 29, 2026, this Outlook product will be discontinued. Please see the above products for more detailed forecast information. This is a special weather statement for the following counties in Missouri, Jefferson, St. Charles, St. Louis City and St. Louis, and the following counties in Illinois, Madison, Monroe and St. Clair. Dense fog advisory in effect until 8 a.m. this morning. Visibility 1/4 mile or less in dense fog. For portions of southwest and west central Illinois and east central and southeast Missouri. Until 8 a.m. this morning. Low visibility could make driving conditions hazardous. This is a special weather statement for the following counties in Missouri, Franklin, Lincoln, and Warren.
Dense fog advisory remains in effect until 8 a.m. this morning. Visibility 1/4 mile or less in dense fog. For portions of central, east central, and northeast Missouri. Until 8 a.m. this morning. Low visibility could make driving conditions hazardous. The current time is 6:19 a.m. Central Daylight Time. 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This program originates from the National Weather Service Forecast Office in St. Louis, Missouri, and serves parts of East Central Missouri and Southwest Illinois, including the St. Louis metro area and surrounding counties. Dense fog advisory in effect until 8 a.m. this morning. Today, partly sunny this morning, then clearing. Patchy dense fog this morning. Highs around 80. West winds 10 to 15 miles per hour. Tonight, partly cloudy with scattered showers with isolated thunderstorms in the evening, then mostly cloudy with isolated showers after midnight. Lows in the mid-50s. Southwest winds around 5 miles per hour, becoming north after midnight. Chance of rain 40%. Sunday, partly sunny. Cooler with highs in the upper 60s. North winds 5 to 10 miles per hour. Sunday night, partly cloudy in the evening, then clearing. Cooler with lows in the mid-40s. North winds 5 to 10 miles per hour. Monday, sunny. Highs in the lower 70s. North winds 5 to 10 miles per hour. Monday night and Tuesday, mostly clear. Lows in the upper 40s. Highs around 80. Tuesday night, partly cloudy with a chance of showers and thunderstorms in the evening, then mostly clear after midnight. Lows in the upper 50s. Chance of rain 30%. Wednesday and Wednesday night, clear. Highs in the upper 70s. Lows in the lower 50s. Thursday, sunny. Highs in the upper 70s. Thursday night and Friday, partly cloudy. A slight chance of showers and thunderstorms. Lows in the upper 50s. Highs in the lower 80s. Chance of rain 20%. At 6 a.m. at Lambert Field in St. Louis, it was cloudy with a temperature of 57 degrees. The dew point was 55, giving us a relative humidity of 93%. The wind was southwest at 10 miles an hour, and the pressure was 29.79 inches and rising. Elsewhere in the metro area, in Chesterfield, fog was reported and the temperature was 57. In Belleville, it was 58 degrees. In Cahokia, it was cloudy and 58 degrees. In St. Charles, it was cloudy and 55. Across the region, it was cloudy in Columbia, Missouri, with a temperature of 53. In Quincy, it was clear and 50 degrees. In Kansas City, it was clear and the temperature was 50. It was clear in Springfield, Missouri, with a temperature of 53. In Rolla, fog was reported and the temperature was 54. In Farmington, it was 54 degrees. Fog was reported, reducing the visibility to 1/4 of a mile in Cape Girardeau, with 53 degrees. Fog was reported in Springfield, Illinois, with a temperature of 53. Once again in St. Louis, it was cloudy, the temperature was 57 degrees and the wind was southwest at 10 miles an hour. Here are the forecast highlights for today through Friday. Widespread dense fog will continue to impact parts of the area early this morning. A cold front is expected to bring scattered showers tonight and possibly a rumble of thunder, mainly north of I-70. A cool down is expected behind this front for Sunday and Monday. Another cold front is expected to move through the region Tuesday night, but there is a lot of uncertainty with temperatures mid-late week behind this boundary. Note, starting May 29, 2026, this Outlook product will be discontinued. Please see the above products for more detailed forecast information. This is a special weather statement for the following counties in Missouri, Jefferson, St. Charles, St. Louis City, and St. Louis, and the following counties
in Illinois, Madison, Monroe, and St. Clair. Dense fog advisory in effect until 8 a.m. this morning. Visibility 1/4 mile or less in dense fog. For portions of southwest and west central Illinois and east central and southeast Missouri. Until 8 a.m. this morning. Low visibility could make driving conditions hazardous. This is a special weather statement for the following counties in Missouri, Franklin, Lincoln, and Warren. Dense fog advisory remains in effect until 8 a.m. this morning. Visibility 1/4 mile or less in dense fog. For portions of central, east central, and northeast Missouri. Until 8 a.m. this morning. Low visibility could make driving conditions hazardous. The current time is 6:24 a.m. Central Daylight Time. 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This program originates from the National Weather Service Forecast Office in St. Louis, Missouri, and serves parts of East Central Missouri and Southwest Illinois, including the St. Louis metro area and surrounding counties. Dense fog advisory in effect until 8 a.m. this morning. Today, partly sunny this morning, then clearing. Patchy dense fog this morning. Highs around 80. West winds 10 to 15 miles per hour. Tonight, partly cloudy with scattered showers with isolated thunderstorms in the evening, then mostly cloudy with isolated showers after midnight. Lows in the mid-50s. Southwest winds around 5 miles per hour, becoming north after midnight. Chance of rain 40%. Sunday, partly sunny. Cooler with highs in the upper 60s. North winds 5 to 10 miles per hour. Sunday night, partly cloudy in the evening, then clearing. Cooler with lows in the mid-40s. North winds 5 to 10 miles per hour. Monday, sunny. Highs in the lower 70s. North winds 5 to 10 miles per hour. Monday night and Tuesday, mostly clear. Lows in the upper 40s. Highs around 80. Tuesday night, partly cloudy with a chance of showers and thunderstorms in the evening, then mostly clear after midnight. Lows in the upper 50s. Chance of rain 30%. Wednesday and Wednesday night, clear. Highs in the upper 70s. Lows in the lower 50s. Thursday, sunny. Highs in the upper 70s. Thursday night and Friday, partly cloudy. A slight chance of showers and thunderstorms. Lows in the upper 50s. Highs in the lower 80s. Chance of rain 20%. At 6 a.m. at Lambert Field in St. Louis, it was cloudy with a temperature of 57 degrees. The dew point was 55, giving us a relative humidity of 93%. The wind was southwest at 10 miles an hour, and the pressure was 29.79 inches and rising. Elsewhere in the metro area, in Chesterfield, fog was reported and the temperature was 57. In Belleville, it was 58 degrees. In Cahokia, it was cloudy and 58 degrees. In St. Charles, it was cloudy and 55. Across the region, it was cloudy in Columbia, Missouri, with a temperature of 53. In Quincy, it was clear and 50 degrees. In Kansas City, it was clear and the temperature was 50. It was clear in Springfield, Missouri, with a temperature of 53. In Rolla, fog was reported and the temperature was 54. In Farmington, it was 54 degrees. Fog was reported, reducing the visibility to 1/4 of a mile in Cape Girardeau, with 53 degrees. Fog was reported in Springfield, Illinois, with a temperature of 53. Once again in St. Louis, it was cloudy, the temperature was 57 degrees and the wind was southwest at 10 miles an hour. Here are the forecast highlights for today through Friday. Widespread dense fog will continue to impact parts of the area early this morning. A cold front is expected to bring scattered showers tonight and possibly a rumble of thunder, mainly north of I-70. A cool down is expected behind this front for Sunday and Monday.
Another cold front is expected to move through the region Tuesday night, but there is a lot of uncertainty with temperatures mid-late week behind this boundary. Note, starting May 29, 2026, this Outlook product will be discontinued. Please see the above products for more detailed forecast information. This is a special weather statement for the following counties in Missouri, Jefferson, St. Charles, St. Louis City, and St. Louis, and the following counties in Illinois, Madison, Monroe, and St. Clair. Dense fog advisory in effect until 8 a.m. this morning. Visibility 1/4 mile or less in dense fog. For portions of southwest and west central Illinois and east central and southeast Missouri, until 8 a.m. this morning. Low visibility could make driving conditions hazardous. This is a special weather statement for the following counties in Missouri, Franklin, Lincoln, and Warren. Dense fog advisory remains in effect until 8 a.m. this morning. Visibility 1/4 mile or less in dense fog. For portions of central, east central, and northeast Missouri, until 8 a.m. this morning. Low visibility could make driving conditions hazardous. The current time is 6:30 a.m. Central Daylight Time. 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This program originates from the National Weather Service Forecast Office in St. Louis, Missouri, and serves parts of east central Missouri and southwest Illinois, including the St. Louis metro area and surrounding counties. Dense fog advisory in effect until 8 a.m. this morning. Today, partly sunny this morning, then clearing. Patchy dense fog this morning. Highs around 80. West winds 10 to 15 miles per hour. Tonight, partly cloudy with scattered showers with isolated thunderstorms in the evening, then mostly cloudy with isolated showers after midnight. Lows in the mid-50s. Southwest winds around 5 miles per hour, becoming north after midnight. Chance of rain 40%. Sunday, partly sunny. Cooler with highs in the upper 60s. North winds 5 to 10 miles per hour. Sunday night, partly cloudy in the evening, then clearing. Cooler with lows in the mid-40s. North winds 5 to 10 miles per hour. Monday, sunny. Highs in the lower 70s. North winds 5 to 10 miles per hour. Monday night and Tuesday, mostly clear. Lows in the upper 40s. Highs around 80. Tuesday night, partly cloudy with a chance of showers and thunderstorms in the evening, then mostly clear after midnight. Lows in the upper 50s. Chance of rain 30%. Wednesday and Wednesday night, clear. Highs in the upper 70s. Lows in the lower 50s. Thursday, sunny. Highs in the upper 70s. Thursday night and Friday, partly cloudy. A slight chance of showers and thunderstorms. Lows in the upper 50s. Highs in the lower 80s. Chance of rain 20%. At 6 a.m. at Lambert Field in St. Louis, it was cloudy with a temperature of 57 degrees. The dew point was 55, giving us a relative humidity of 93%. The wind was southwest at 10 miles an hour, and the pressure was 29.79 inches and rising. Elsewhere in the metro area, in Chesterfield, fog was reported and the temperature was 57. In Belleville, it was 58 degrees. In Cahokia, it was cloudy and 58 degrees. In St. Charles, it was cloudy and 55. Across the region, it was cloudy in Columbia, Missouri, with a temperature of 53. In Quincy, it was clear and 50 degrees. In Kansas City, it was clear and the temperature was 50. It was clear in Springfield, Missouri, with a temperature of 53. In Rolla, fog was reported and the temperature was 54. In Farmington, it was 54 degrees. Fog was reported, reducing the visibility to 1/4 of a mile in Cape Girardeau, with 53 degrees. Fog was reported in Springfield, Illinois, with a temperature of 53.
Once again in St. Louis, it was cloudy. The temperature was 57 degrees and the wind was southwest at 10 miles an hour. The St. Louis climate summary for yesterday, May 8, 2026. Yesterday's high temperature of 73 degrees occurred at 3:20 p.m. The normal high is 75. The record high is 90 degrees, which was last set in 1963. Yesterday's low temperature of 51 degrees occurred at 4:44 a.m. The normal low is 55. The record low is 36 degrees, which was set in 1976. 0.26 inches of precipitation fell yesterday, which brings the monthly total to 0.93 inches. This is 0.39 inches below the normal amount of 1.32 inches for May. The total precipitation for the season since March 1st now stands at 12.97 inches, which is 3.42 inches above normal. The total precipitation for the year is now 15.39 inches, which is 1.02 inches above normal. There were 3 heating degree days yesterday, which is normal. This brings the monthly total to 56, which is 26 above normal. The yearly total since July 1st is 3,850, which is 537 below normal. There were no cooling degree days yesterday, which is 3 below normal. This leaves the monthly total at 6, which is minus 15 below normal. The yearly total since January 1st is 148, which is 82 above normal. The normal high temperature for today is 75 degrees, and the normal low is 56. The record high for today is 92, which last occurred in 1895, and the record low is 35, which occurred in 1966. Sunrise today is at 5:55 a.m. and sunset is at 8:02 p.m. Here are the forecast highlights for today through Friday. Widespread dense fog will continue to impact parts of the area early this morning. A cold front is expected to bring scattered showers tonight and possibly a rumble of thunder, mainly north of I-70. A cool down is expected behind this front for Sunday and Monday. Another cold front is expected to move through the region Tuesday night, but there is a lot of uncertainty with temperatures mid-late week behind this boundary. Note, starting May 29, 2026, this Outlook product will be discontinued. Please see the above products for more detailed forecast information. This is a special weather statement for the following counties in Missouri, Jefferson, St. Charles, St. Louis City, and St. Louis, and the following counties in Illinois, Madison, Monroe, and St. Clair. Dense fog advisory in effect until 8 a.m. this morning. Visibility 1/4 mile or less in dense fog. For portions of southwest and west central Illinois and east central and southeast Missouri. Until 8 a.m. this morning. Low visibility could make driving conditions hazardous. This is a special weather statement for the following counties in Missouri, Franklin, Lincoln, and Warren. Dense fog advisory remains in effect until 8 a.m. this morning. Visibility 1/4 mile or less in dense fog. For portions of central, east central, and northeast Missouri. Until 8 a.m. this morning. Low visibility could make driving conditions hazardous. The current time is 6:37 a.m. Central Daylight Time. 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This program originates from the National Weather Service Forecast Office in St. Louis, Missouri, and serves parts of east central Missouri and southwest Illinois, including the St. Louis metro area and surrounding counties. Dense fog advisory in effect until 8 a.m. this morning. Today, partly sunny this morning, then clearing. Patchy dense fog this morning. Highs around 80. West winds 10 to 15 miles per hour. Tonight, partly cloudy with scattered showers with isolated thunderstorms in the evening, then mostly cloudy with isolated showers after midnight. Lows in the mid-50s. Southwest winds around 5 miles per hour, becoming north after midnight. Chance of rain 40%. Sunday, partly sunny.
cooler with highs in the upper 60s. North winds 5 to 10 miles per hour. Sunday night, partly cloudy in the evening, then clearing. Cooler with lows in the mid-40s. North winds 5 to 10 miles per hour. Monday, sunny. Highs in the lower 70s. North winds 5 to 10 miles per hour. Monday night and Tuesday, mostly clear. Lows in the upper 40s. Highs around 80. Tuesday night, partly cloudy with a chance of showers and thunderstorms in the evening, then mostly clear after midnight. Lows in the upper 50s. Chance of rain 30%. Wednesday and Wednesday night, clear. Highs in the upper 70s. Lows in the lower 50s. Thursday, sunny. Highs in the upper 70s. Thursday night and Friday, partly cloudy. A slight chance of showers and thunderstorms. Lows in the upper 50s. Highs in the lower 80s. Chance of rain 20%. At 6 a.m. at Lambert Field in St. Louis, it was cloudy with a temperature of 57 degrees. The dew point was 55, giving us a relative humidity of 93%. The wind was southwest at 10 miles an hour, and the pressure was 29.79 inches and rising. Elsewhere in the metro area, in Chesterfield, fog was reported and the temperature was 57. In Belleville, it was 58 degrees. In Cahokia, it was cloudy and 58 degrees. In St. Charles, it was cloudy and 55. Across the region, it was cloudy in Columbia, Missouri, with a temperature of 53. In Quincy, it was clear and 50 degrees. In Kansas City, it was clear and the temperature was 50. It was clear in Springfield, Missouri, with a temperature of 53. In Rolla, fog was reported and the temperature was 54. In Farmington, it was 54 degrees. Fog was reported, reducing the visibility to 1/4 of a mile in Cape Girardeau, with 53 degrees. Fog was reported in Springfield, Illinois, with a temperature of 53. Once again in St. Louis, it was cloudy, the temperature was 57 degrees and the wind was southwest at 10 miles an hour. The St. Louis climate summary for yesterday, May 8, 2026. Yesterday's high temperature of 73 degrees occurred at 3:20 p.m. The normal high is 75. The record high is 90 degrees, which was last set in 1963. Yesterday's low temperature of 51 degrees occurred at 4:44 a.m. The normal low is 55. The record low is 36 degrees, which was set in 1976. 0.26 inches of precipitation fell yesterday, which brings the monthly total to 0.93 inches. This is 0.39 inches below the normal amount of 1.32 inches for May. The total precipitation for the season since March 1st now stands at 12.97 inches, which is 3.42 inches above normal. The total precipitation for the year is now 15.39 inches, which is 1.02 inches above normal. There were 3 heating degree days yesterday, which is normal. This brings the monthly total to 56, which is 26 above normal. The yearly total since July 1st is 3,850, which is 537 below normal. There were no cooling degree days yesterday, which is 3 below normal. This leaves the monthly total at 6, which is minus 15 below normal. The yearly total since January 1st is 148, which is 82 above normal. The normal high temperature for today is 75 degrees, and the normal low is 56. The record high for today is 92, which last occurred in 1895, and the record low is 35, which occurred in 1966. Sunrise today is at 5:55 a.m. and sunset is at 8:02 p.m. Here are the forecast highlights for today through Friday. Widespread dense fog will continue to impact parts of the area early this morning. A cold front is expected to bring scattered showers tonight and possibly a rumble of thunder, mainly north of I-70. A cool down is expected behind this front for Sunday and Monday.
Another cold front is expected to move through the region Tuesday night, but there is a lot of uncertainty with temperatures mid-late week behind this boundary. Note, starting May 29, 2026, this Outlook product will be discontinued. Please see the above products for more detailed forecast information. This is a special weather statement for the following counties in Missouri, Jefferson, St. Charles, St. Louis City, and St. Louis, and the following counties in Illinois, Madison, Monroe, and St. Clair. Dense fog advisory in effect until 8 a.m. this morning. Visibility 1/4 mile or less in dense fog. For portions of southwest and west central Illinois and east central and southeast Missouri until 8 a.m. this morning. Low visibility could make driving conditions hazardous. This is a special weather statement for the following counties in Missouri, Franklin, Lincoln, and Warren. Dense fog advisory remains in effect until 8 a.m. this morning. Visibility 1/4 mile or less in dense fog. For portions of central, east central, and northeast Missouri until 8 a.m. this morning. Low visibility could make driving conditions hazardous. The current time is 6:45 a.m. Central Daylight Time. 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Dense fog advisory in effect until 8 a.m. this morning. Today, partly sunny this morning, then clearing. Patchy dense fog this morning. Highs around 80. West winds 10 to 15 miles per hour. Tonight, partly cloudy with scattered showers with isolated thunderstorms in the evening, then mostly cloudy with isolated showers after midnight. Lows in the mid-50s. Southwest winds around 5 miles per hour, becoming north after midnight. Chance of rain 40%. Sunday, partly sunny. Cooler with highs in the upper 60s. North winds 5 to 10.

95 and the record low is 35, which occurred in 1966. Sunrise today is at 5:55 a.m. and sunset is at 8:02 p.m. Here are the forecast highlights for today through Friday. Widespread dense fog will continue to impact parts of the area early this morning. A cold front is expected to bring scattered showers tonight and possibly a rumble of thunder, mainly north of I-70. A cool down is expected behind this front for Sunday and Monday. Another cold front is expected to move through the region Tuesday night, but there is a lot of uncertainty with temperatures mid-late week behind this boundary. Note, starting May 29, 2026, this Outlook product will be discontinued. Please see the above products for more detailed forecast information. This is a special weather statement for the following counties in Missouri, Jefferson, St. Charles, St. Louis City, and St. Louis, and the following counties in Illinois, Madison, Monroe, and St. Clair. Dense fog advisory in effect until 8 a.m. this morning. Visibility 1/4 mile or less in dense fog. For portions of southwest and west central Illinois and east central and southeast Missouri until 8 a.m. this morning. Low visibility could make driving conditions hazardous. This is a special weather statement for the following counties in Missouri, Franklin, Lincoln, and Warren. Dense fog advisory remains in effect until 8 a.m. this morning. Visibility 1/4 mile or less in dense fog. For portions of central, east central, and northeast Missouri until 8 a.m. this morning. Low visibility could make driving conditions hazardous. The current time is 6:52 a.m. Central Daylight Time. 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This program originates from the National Weather Service Forecast Office in St. Louis, Missouri, and serves parts of east central Missouri and southwest Illinois, including the St. Louis metro area and surrounding counties. Dense fog advisory in effect until 8 a.m. this morning. Today, partly sunny this morning, then clearing. Patchy dense fog this morning. Highs around 80. West winds 10 to 15 miles per hour. Tonight, partly cloudy with scattered showers with isolated thunderstorms in the evening, then mostly cloudy with isolated showers after midnight. Lows in the mid-50s. Southwest winds around 5 miles per hour, becoming north after midnight. Chance of rain 40%. Sunday, partly sunny. Cooler with highs in the upper 60s. North winds 5 to 10 miles per hour. Sunday night, partly cloudy in the evening, then clearing. Cooler with lows in the mid-40s. North winds 5 to 10 miles per hour. Monday, sunny. Highs in the lower 70s. North winds 5 to 10 miles per hour. Monday night and Tuesday, mostly clear. Lows in the upper 40s. Highs around 80. Tuesday night, partly cloudy with a chance of showers and thunderstorms in the evening, then mostly clear after midnight. Lows in the upper 50s. Chance of rain 30%. Wednesday and Wednesday night, clear. Highs in the upper 70s. Lows in the lower 50s. Thursday, sunny. Highs in the upper 70s. Thursday night and Friday, partly cloudy. A slight chance of showers and thunderstorms. Lows in the upper 50s. Highs in the lower 80s. Chance of rain 20%. At 6 a.m. at Lambert Field in St. Louis, it was cloudy with a temperature of 57 degrees. The dew point was 55, giving us a relative humidity of 93%. The wind was southwest at 10 miles an hour, and the pressure was 29.79 inches and rising. Elsewhere in the metro area, in Chesterfield, fog was reported and the temperature was 57. In Belleville, it was 58 degrees. In Cahokia, it was cloudy and 58 degrees. In St. Charles, it was cloudy and 55. Across the region, it was cloudy in Columbia, Missouri, with a temperature of 53. In Quincy,

was clear and 50 degrees. In Kansas City, it was clear and the temperature was 50. It was clear in Springfield, Missouri, with a temperature of 53. In Rolla, fog was reported and the temperature was 54. In Farmington, it was 54 degrees. Fog was reported, reducing the visibility to 1/4 of a mile in Cape Girardeau, with 53 degrees. Fog was reported in Springfield, Illinois, with a temperature of 53. Once again in St. Louis, it was cloudy, the temperature was 57 degrees and the wind was southwest at 10 miles an hour. The St. Louis climate summary for yesterday, May 8, 2026. Yesterday's high temperature of 73 degrees occurred at 3:20 p.m. The normal high is 75. The record high is 90 degrees, which was last set in 1963. Yesterday's low temperature of 51 degrees occurred at 4:44 a.m. The normal low is 55. The record low is 36 degrees, which was set in 1976. 0.26 inches of precipitation fell yesterday, which brings the monthly total to 0.93 inches. This is 0.39 inches below the normal amount of 1.32 inches for May. The total precipitation for the season since March 1st now stands at 12.97 inches, which is 3.42 inches above normal. The total precipitation for the year is now 15.39 inches, which is 1.02 inches above normal. There were 3 heating degree days yesterday, which is normal. This brings the monthly total to 56, which is 26 above normal. The yearly total since July 1st is 3,850, which is 537 below normal. There were no cooling degree days yesterday, which is 3 below normal. This leaves the monthly total at 6, which is minus 15 below normal. The yearly total since January 1st is 148, which is 82 above normal. The normal high temperature for today is 75 degrees, and the normal low is 56. The record high for today is 92, which last occurred in 1895, and the record low is 35, which occurred in 1966. Sunrise today is at 5:55 a.m. and sunset is at 8:02 p.m. Here are the forecast highlights for today through Friday. Widespread dense fog will continue to impact parts of the area early this morning. A cold front is expected to bring scattered showers tonight and possibly a rumble of thunder, mainly north of I-70. A cool down is expected behind this front for Sunday and Monday. Another cold front is expected to move through the region Tuesday night, but there is a lot of uncertainty with temperatures mid-late week behind this boundary. Note, starting May 29, 2026, this Outlook product will be discontinued. Please see the above products for more detailed forecast information. This is a special weather statement for the following counties in Missouri, Jefferson, St. Charles, St. Louis City, and St. Louis, and the following counties in Illinois, Madison, Monroe, and St. Clair. Dense fog advisory in effect until 8 a.m. this morning. Visibility 1/4 mile or less in dense fog. For portions of southwest and west central Illinois and east central and southeast Missouri. Until 8 a.m. this morning. Low visibility could make driving conditions hazardous. This is a special weather statement for the following counties in Missouri, Franklin, Lincoln, and Warren. Dense fog advisory remains in effect until 8 a.m. this morning. Visibility 1/4 mile or less in dense fog. For portions of central, east central, and northeast Missouri. Until 8 a.m. this morning. Low visibility could make driving conditions hazardous. The current time is 7 a.m. Central Daylight Time. 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This program originates from the National Weather Service Forecast Office in St. Louis, Missouri, and serves parts of East Central Missouri and Southwest Illinois, including the St. Louis metro area and surrounding counties. Dense fog advisory in effect until 8 a.m. this morning. Today, partly sunny this morning, then clearing.
patchy dense fog this morning. Highs around 80. West winds 10 to 15 miles per hour. Tonight, partly cloudy with scattered showers with isolated thunderstorms in the evening, then mostly cloudy with isolated showers after midnight. Lows in the mid-50s. Southwest winds around 5 miles per hour, becoming north after midnight. Chance of rain 40%. Sunday, partly sunny. Cooler with highs in the upper 60s. North winds 5 to 10 miles per hour. Sunday night, partly cloudy in the evening, then clearing. Cooler with lows in the mid-40s. North winds 5 to 10 miles per hour. Monday, sunny. Highs in the lower 70s. North winds 5 to 10 miles per hour. Monday night and Tuesday, mostly clear. Lows in the upper 40s. Highs around 80. Tuesday night, partly cloudy with a chance of showers and thunderstorms in the evening, then mostly clear after midnight. Lows in the upper 50s. Chance of rain 30%. Wednesday and Wednesday night, clear. Highs in the upper 70s. Lows in the lower 50s. Thursday, sunny. Highs in the upper 70s. Thursday night and Friday, partly cloudy. A slight chance of showers and thunderstorms. Lows in the upper 50s. Highs in the lower 80s. Chance of rain 20%. At 6 a.m. at Lambert Field in St. Louis, it was cloudy with a temperature of 57 degrees. The dew point was 55, giving us a relative humidity of 93%. The wind was southwest at 10 miles an hour, and the pressure was 29.79 inches and rising. Elsewhere in the metro area, in Chesterfield, fog was reported and the temperature was 57. In Belleville, it was 58 degrees. In Cahokia, it was cloudy and 58 degrees. In St. Charles, it was cloudy and 55. Across the region, it was cloudy in Columbia, Missouri, with a temperature of 53. In Quincy, it was clear and 50 degrees. In Kansas City, it was clear and the temperature was 50. It was clear in Springfield, Missouri, with a temperature of 53. In Rolla, fog was reported and the temperature was 54. In Farmington, it was 54 degrees. Fog was reported, reducing the visibility to 1/4 of a mile in Cape Girardeau, with 53 degrees. Fog was reported in Springfield, Illinois, with a temperature of 53. Once again in St. Louis, it was cloudy, the temperature was 57 degrees and the wind was southwest at 10 miles an hour. The St. Louis climate summary for yesterday, May 8, 2026. Yesterday's high temperature of 73 degrees occurred at 3:20 p.m. The normal high is 75. The record high is 90 degrees, which was last set in 1963. Yesterday's low temperature of 51 degrees occurred at 4:44 a.m. The normal low is 55. The record low is 36 degrees, which was set in 1976. 0.26 inches of precipitation fell yesterday, which brings the monthly total to 0.93 inches. This is 0.39 inches below the normal amount of 1.32 inches for May. The total precipitation for the season since March 1st now stands at 12.97 inches, which is 3.42 inches above normal. The total precipitation for the year is now 15.39 inches, which is 1.02 inches above normal. There were 3 heating degree days yesterday, which is normal. This brings the monthly total to 56, which is 26 above normal. The yearly total since July 1st is 3,850, which is 537 below normal. There were no cooling degree days yesterday, which is 3 below normal. This leaves the monthly total at 6, which is minus 15 below normal. The yearly total since January 1st is 148, which is 82 above normal. The normal high temperature for today is 75 degrees, and the normal low is 56. The record high for today is 92, which last occurred in 1895, and the record low is 35, which occurred in 1966. Sunrise today.
is at 5:55 a.m. and sunset is at 8:02 p.m. Here are the forecast highlights for today through Friday. Widespread dense fog will continue to impact parts of the area early this morning. A cold front is expected to bring scattered showers tonight and possibly a rumble of thunder, mainly north of I-70. A cool down is expected behind this front for Sunday and Monday. Another cold front is expected to move through the region Tuesday night, but there is a lot of uncertainty with temperatures mid-late week behind this boundary. Note, starting May 29, 2026, this Outlook product will be discontinued. Please see the above products for more detailed forecast information. This is a special weather statement for the following counties in Missouri, Jefferson, St. Charles, St. Louis City, and St. Louis, and the following counties in Illinois, Madison, Monroe, and St. Clair. Dense fog advisory in effect until 8 a.m. this morning. Visibility 1/4 mile or less in dense fog. For portions of southwest and west central Illinois and east central and southeast Missouri until 8 a.m. this morning. Low visibility could make driving conditions hazardous. This is a special weather statement for the following counties in Missouri, Franklin, Lincoln, and Warren. Dense fog advisory remains in effect until 8 a.m. this morning. Visibility 1/4 mile or less in dense fog. For portions of central, east central, and northeast Missouri until 8 a.m. this morning. Low visibility could make driving conditions hazardous. The current time is 7:07 a.m. Central Daylight Time. 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This program originates from the National Weather Service Forecast Office in St. Louis, Missouri, and serves parts of east central Missouri and southwest Illinois, including the St. Louis metro area and surrounding counties. Dense fog advisory in effect until 8 a.m. this morning. Today, partly sunny this morning, then clearing. Patchy dense fog this morning. Highs around 80. West winds 10 to 15 miles per hour. Tonight, partly cloudy with scattered showers with isolated thunderstorms in the evening, then mostly cloudy with isolated showers after midnight. Lows in the mid-50s. Southwest winds around 5 miles per hour, becoming north after midnight. Chance of rain 40%. Sunday, partly sunny. Cooler with highs in the upper 60s. North winds 5 to 10 miles per hour. Sunday night, partly cloudy in the evening, then clearing. Cooler with lows in the mid-40s. North winds 5 to 10 miles per hour. Monday, sunny. Highs in the lower 70s. North winds 5 to 10 miles per hour. Monday night and Tuesday, mostly clear. Lows in the upper 40s. Highs around 80. Tuesday night, partly cloudy with a chance of showers and thunderstorms in the evening, then mostly clear after midnight. Lows in the upper 50s. Chance of rain 30%. Wednesday and Wednesday night, clear. Highs in the upper 70s. Lows in the lower 50s. Thursday, sunny. Highs in the upper 70s. Thursday night and Friday, partly cloudy. A slight chance of showers and thunderstorms. Lows in the upper 50s. Highs in the lower 80s. Chance of rain 20%. At 6 a.m. at Lambert Field in St. Louis, it was cloudy with a temperature of 57 degrees. The dew point was 55, giving us a relative humidity of 93%. The wind was southwest at 10 miles an hour, and the pressure was 29.79 inches and rising. Elsewhere in the metro area, in Chesterfield, fog was reported and the temperature was 57. In Belleville, it was 58 degrees. In Cahokia, it was cloudy and 58 degrees. In St. Charles, it was cloudy and 55. Across the region, it was cloudy in Columbia, Missouri, with a temperature of 53. In Quincy, it was clear and 50 degrees. In Kansas City, it was clear and the temperature was 50.
was clear in Springfield, Missouri, with a temperature of 53. In Rolla, fog was reported and the temperature was 54. In Farmington, it was 54 degrees. Fog was reported, reducing the visibility to 1/4 of a mile in Cape Girardeau, with 53 degrees. Fog was reported in Springfield, Illinois, with a temperature of 53. Once again in St. Louis, it was cloudy, the temperature was 57 degrees and the wind was southwest at 10 miles an hour. At 7 a.m. at Lambert Field in St. Louis, it was partly sunny with a temperature of 57 degrees. The dew point was 55, giving us a relative humidity of 93%. The wind was west at 10 miles an hour, and the pressure was 29.80 inches and rising. Elsewhere in the metro area, in Chesterfield, fog was reported and the temperature was 57. In Belleville, it was 59 degrees. In Cahokia, it was cloudy and 57 degrees. In St. Charles, it was cloudy and 55. Across the region, fog was reported in Columbia, Missouri, with a temperature of 53. In Quincy, it was sunny and 52 degrees. In Kansas City, it was partly cloudy and the temperature was 50. It was clear in Springfield, Missouri, with a temperature of 55. In Rolla, fog was reported and the temperature was 54. In Farmington, it was 54 degrees. Fog was reported in Cape Girardeau, with 56 degrees. Fog was reported, reducing the visibility to 1 mile in Springfield, Illinois, with a temperature of 53. Once again in St. Louis, it was partly sunny, the temperature was 57 degrees and the wind was west at 10 miles an hour. The St. Louis climate summary for yesterday, May 8, 2026. Yesterday's high temperature of 73 degrees occurred at 3:20 p.m. The normal high is 75. The record high is 90 degrees, which was last set in 1963. Yesterday's low temperature of 51 degrees occurred at 4:44 a.m. The normal low is 55. The record low is 36 degrees, which was set in 1976. 0.26 inches of precipitation fell yesterday, which brings the monthly total to 0.93 inches. This is 0.39 inches below the normal amount of 1.32 inches for May. The total precipitation for the season since March 1st now stands at 12.97 inches, which is 3.42 inches above normal. The total precipitation for the year is now 15.39 inches, which is 1.02 inches above normal. There were 3 heating degree days yesterday, which is normal. This brings the monthly total to 56, which is 26 above normal. The yearly total since July 1st is 3,850, which is 537 below normal. There were no cooling degree days yesterday, which is 3 below normal. This leaves the monthly total at 6, which is minus 15 below normal. The yearly total since January 1st is 148, which is 82 above normal. The normal high temperature for today is 75 degrees, and the normal low is 56. The record high for today is 92, which last occurred in 1895, and the record low is 35, which occurred in 1966. Sunrise today is at 5:55 a.m. and sunset is at 8:02 p.m. Here are the forecast highlights for today through Friday. Widespread dense fog will continue to impact parts of the area early this morning. A cold front is expected to bring scattered showers tonight and possibly a rumble of thunder, mainly north of I-70. A cool down is expected behind this front for Sunday and Monday. Another cold front is expected to move through the region Tuesday night, but there is a lot of uncertainty with temperatures mid-late week behind this boundary. Note, starting May 29, 2026, this Outlook product will be discontinued. Please see the above products for more detailed forecast information. This is a special weather statement for the following counties in Missouri, Jefferson, St. Charles, St. Louis City, and St. Louis, and the following counties in Illinois, Madison, Monroe, and St. Clair. Dense fog advisory in effect until 8 a.m. this morning. Visibility.
quarter mile or less in dense fog. For portions of southwest and west central Illinois and east central and southeast Missouri, until 8 a.m. this morning. Low visibility could make driving conditions hazardous. This is a special weather statement for the following counties in Missouri, Franklin, Lincoln, and Warren. Dense fog advisory remains in effect until 8 a.m. this morning. Visibility 1/4 mile or less in dense fog. For portions of central, east central, and northeast Missouri. Until 8 a.m. this morning. Low visibility could make driving conditions hazardous. The current time is 7:16 a.m. Central Daylight Time. 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This program originates from the National Weather Service Forecast Office in St. Louis, Missouri, and serves parts of east central Missouri and southwest Illinois, including the St. Louis metro area and surrounding counties. Dense fog advisory in effect until 8 a.m. this morning. Today, partly sunny this morning, then clearing. Patchy dense fog this morning. Highs around 80. West winds 10 to 15 miles per hour. Tonight, partly cloudy with scattered showers with isolated thunderstorms in the evening, then mostly cloudy with isolated showers after midnight. Lows in the mid-50s. Southwest winds around 5 miles per hour, becoming north after midnight. Chance of rain 40%. Sunday, partly sunny. Cooler with highs in the upper 60s. North winds 5 to 10 miles per hour. Sunday night, partly cloudy in the evening, then clearing. Cooler with lows in the mid-40s. North winds 5 to 10 miles per hour. Monday, sunny. Highs in the lower 70s. North winds 5 to 10 miles per hour. Monday night and Tuesday, mostly clear. Lows in the upper 40s. Highs around 80. Tuesday night, partly cloudy with a chance of showers and thunderstorms in the evening, then mostly clear after midnight. Lows in the upper 50s. Chance of rain 30%. Wednesday and Wednesday night, clear. Highs in the upper 70s. Lows in the lower 50s. Thursday, sunny. Highs in the upper 70s. Thursday night and Friday, partly cloudy. A slight chance of showers and thunderstorms. Lows in the upper 50s. Highs in the lower 80s. Chance of rain 20%. At 7 a.m. at Lambert Field in St. Louis, it was partly sunny with a temperature of 57 degrees. The dew point was 55, giving us a relative humidity of 93%. The wind was west at 10 miles an hour, and the pressure was 29.80 inches and rising. Elsewhere in the metro area, in Chesterfield, fog was reported and the temperature was 57. In Belleville, it was 59 degrees. In Cahokia, it was cloudy and 57 degrees. In St. Charles, it was cloudy and 55. Across the region, fog was reported in Columbia, Missouri, with a temperature of 53. In Quincy, it was sunny and 52 degrees. In Kansas City, it was partly cloudy and the temperature was 50. It was clear in Springfield, Missouri, with a temperature of 55. In Rolla, fog was reported and the temperature was 54. In Farmington, it was 54 degrees. Fog was reported in Cape Girardeau, with 56 degrees. Fog was reported, reducing the visibility to 1 mile in Springfield, Illinois, with a temperature of 53. Once again in St. Louis, it was partly sunny, the temperature was 57 degrees and the wind was west at 10 miles an hour. The St. Louis climate summary for yesterday, May 8, 2026. Yesterday's high temperature of 73 degrees occurred at 3:20 p.m. The normal high is 75. The record high is 90 degrees, which was last set in 1963. Yesterday's low temperature of 51 degrees occurred at 4:44 a.m. The normal low is 55. The record low is 36 degrees, which was set in 1976.
0.26 inches of precipitation fell yesterday, which brings the monthly total to 0.93 inches. This is 0.39 inches below the normal amount of 1.32 inches for May. The total precipitation for the season since March 1st now stands at 12.97 inches, which is 3.42 inches above normal. The total precipitation for the year is now 15.39 inches, which is 1.02 inches above normal. There were 3 heating degree days yesterday, which is normal. This brings the monthly total to 56, which is 26 above normal. The yearly total since July 1st is 3,850, which is 537 below normal. There were no cooling degree days yesterday, which is 3 below normal. This leaves the monthly total at 6, which is minus 15 below normal. The yearly total since January 1st is 148, which is 82 above normal. The normal high temperature for today is 75 degrees, and the normal low is 56. The record high for today is 92, which last occurred in 1895, and the record low is 35, which occurred in 1966. Sunrise today is at 5:55 a.m. and sunset is at 8:02 p.m. Here are the forecast highlights for today through Friday. Widespread dense fog will continue to impact parts of the area early this morning. A cold front is expected to bring scattered showers tonight and possibly a rumble of thunder, mainly north of I-70. A cool down is expected behind this front for Sunday and Monday. Another cold front is expected to move through the region Tuesday night, but there is a lot of uncertainty with temperatures mid-late week behind this boundary. Note, starting May 29, 2026, this Outlook product will be discontinued. Please see the above products for more detailed forecast information. This is a special weather statement for the following counties in Missouri, Jefferson, St. Charles, St. Louis City, and St. Louis, and the following counties in Illinois, Madison, Monroe, and St. Clair. Dense fog advisory in effect until 8 a.m. this morning. Visibility 1/4 mile or less in dense fog. For portions of southwest and west central Illinois and east central and southeast Missouri. Until 8 a.m. this morning. Low visibility could make driving conditions hazardous. This is a special weather statement for the following counties in Missouri, Franklin, Lincoln, and Warren. Dense fog advisory remains in effect until 8 a.m. this morning. Visibility 1/4 mile or less in dense fog. For portions of central, east central, and northeast Missouri. Until 8 a.m. this morning. Low visibility could make driving conditions hazardous. The current time is 7:24 a.m. Central Daylight Time. 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This program originates from the National Weather Service Forecast Office in St. Louis, Missouri, and serves parts of east central Missouri and southwest Illinois, including the St. Louis metro area and surrounding counties. Dense fog advisory in effect until 8 a.m. this morning. Today, partly sunny this morning, then clearing. Patchy dense fog this morning. Highs around 80. West winds 10 to 15 miles per hour. Tonight, partly cloudy with scattered showers with isolated thunderstorms in the evening, then mostly cloudy with isolated showers after midnight. Lows in the mid-50s. Southwest winds around 5 miles per hour, becoming north after midnight. Chance of rain 40%. Sunday, partly sunny. Cooler with highs in the upper 60s. North winds 5 to 10 miles per hour. Sunday night, partly cloudy in the evening, then clearing. Cooler with lows in the mid-40s. North winds 5 to 10 miles per hour. Monday, sunny. Highs in the lower 70s. North winds 5 to 10 miles per hour. Monday night and Tuesday, mostly clear. Lows in the upper 40s. Highs around 80. Tuesday night, partly cloudy with a chance of showers and thunderstorms in the evening, then mostly clear after midnight. Lows in the upper 50s.
chance of rain 30%. Wednesday and Wednesday night, clear. Highs in the upper 70s. Lows in the lower 50s. Thursday, sunny. Highs in the upper 70s. Thursday night and Friday, partly cloudy. A slight chance of showers and thunderstorms. Lows in the upper 50s. Highs in the lower 80s. Chance of rain 20%. At 7 a.m. at Lambert Field in St. Louis, it was partly sunny with a temperature of 57 degrees. The dew point was 55, giving us a relative humidity of 93%. The wind was west at 10 miles an hour, and the pressure was 29.80 inches and rising. Elsewhere in the metro area, in Chesterfield, fog was reported and the temperature was 57. In Belleville, it was 59 degrees. In Cahokia, it was cloudy and 57 degrees. In St. Charles, it was cloudy and 55. Across the region, fog was reported in Columbia, Missouri, with a temperature of 53. In Quincy, it was sunny and 52 degrees. In Kansas City, it was partly cloudy and the temperature was 50. It was clear in Springfield, Missouri, with a temperature of 55. In Rolla, fog was reported and the temperature was 54. In Farmington, it was 54 degrees. Fog was reported in Cape Girardeau with 56 degrees. Fog was reported, reducing the visibility to 1 mile in Springfield, Illinois, with a temperature of 53. Once again in St. Louis, it was partly sunny, the temperature was 57 degrees and the wind was west at 10 miles an hour. The St. Louis climate summary for yesterday, May 8, 2026. Yesterday's high temperature of 73 degrees occurred at 3:20 p.m. The normal high is 75. The record high is 90 degrees, which was last set in 1963. Yesterday's low temperature of 51 degrees occurred at 4:44 a.m. The normal low is 55. The record low is 36 degrees, which was set in 1976. 0.26 inches of precipitation fell yesterday, which brings the monthly total to 0.93 inches. This is 0.39 inches below the normal amount of 1.32 inches for May. The total precipitation for the season since March 1st now stands at 12.97 inches, which is 3.42 inches above normal. The total precipitation for the year is now 15.39 inches, which is 1.02 inches above normal. There were 3 heating degree days yesterday, which is normal. This brings the monthly total to 56, which is 26 above normal. The yearly total since July 1st is 3,850, which is 537 below normal. There were no cooling degree days yesterday, which is 3 below normal. This leaves the monthly total at 6, which is minus 15 below normal. The yearly total since January 1st is 148, which is 82 above normal. The normal high temperature for today is 75 degrees, and the normal low is 56. The record high for today is 92, which last occurred in 1895, and the record low is 35, which occurred in 1966. Sunrise today is at 5:55 a.m. and sunset is at 8:02 p.m. Here are the forecast highlights for today through Friday. Widespread dense fog will continue to impact parts of the area early this morning. A cold front is expected to bring scattered showers tonight and possibly a rumble of thunder, mainly north of I-70. A cool down is expected behind this front for Sunday and Monday. Another cold front is expected to move through the region Tuesday night, but there is a lot of uncertainty with temperatures mid-late week behind this boundary. Note, starting May 29, 2026, this Outlook product will be discontinued. Please see the above products for more detailed forecast information. This is a special weather statement for the following counties in Missouri, Jefferson, St. Charles, St. Louis City, and St. Louis, and the following counties in Illinois, Madison, Monroe, and St. Clair. Dense fog advisory in effect until 8 a.m. this morning. Visibility 1/4 mile or less in dense fog. For portions of
northwest and west-central Illinois and east-central and southeast Missouri until 8 a.m. this morning. Low visibility could make driving conditions hazardous. This is a special weather statement for the following counties in Missouri, Franklin, Lincoln, and Warren. Dense fog advisory remains in effect until 8 a.m. this morning. Visibility 1/4 mile or less in dense fog for portions of central, east central, and northeast Missouri until 8 a.m. this morning. Low visibility could make driving conditions hazardous. The current time is 7:31 a.m. Central Daylight Time. This is NOAA, Weather Radio KDO 89 St. Louis, Missouri, broadcasting on 162.550 MHz. This program originates from the National Weather Service Forecast Office in St. Louis, Missouri, and serves parts of east central Missouri and southwest Illinois, including the St. Louis metro area and surrounding counties. Dense fog advisory in effect until 8 a.m. this morning. Today, partly sunny this morning, then clearing. Patchy dense fog this morning. Highs around 80. West winds 10 to 15 miles per hour. Tonight, partly cloudy with scattered showers with isolated thunderstorms in the evening, then mostly cloudy with isolated showers after midnight. Lows in the mid-50s. Southwest winds around 5 miles per hour, becoming north after midnight. Chance of rain 40%. Sunday, partly sunny. Cooler with highs in the upper 60s. North winds 5 to 10 miles per hour. Sunday night, partly cloudy in the evening, then clearing. Cooler with lows in the mid-40s. North winds 5 to 10 miles per hour. Monday, sunny. Highs in the lower 70s. North winds 5 to 10 miles per hour. Monday night and Tuesday, mostly clear. Lows in the upper 40s. Highs around 80. Tuesday night, partly cloudy with a chance of showers and thunderstorms in the evening, then mostly clear after midnight. Lows in the upper 50s. Chance of rain 30%. Wednesday and Wednesday night, clear. Highs in the upper 70s. Lows in the lower 50s. Thursday, sunny. Highs in the upper 70s. Thursday night and Friday, partly cloudy. A slight chance of showers and thunderstorms. Lows in the upper 50s. Highs in the lower 80s. Chance of rain 20%. At 7 a.m. at Lambert Field in St. Louis, it was partly sunny with a temperature of 57 degrees. The dew point was 55, giving us a relative humidity of 93%. The wind was west at 10 miles an hour, and the pressure was 29.80 inches and rising. Elsewhere in the metro area, in Chesterfield, fog was reported and the temperature was 57. In Belleville, it was 59 degrees. In Cahokia, it was cloudy and 57 degrees. In St. Charles, it was cloudy and 55. Across the region, fog was reported in Columbia, Missouri, with a temperature of 53. In Quincy, it was sunny and 52 degrees. In Kansas City, it was partly cloudy and the temperature was 50. It was clear in Springfield, Missouri, with a temperature of 55. In Rolla, fog was reported and the temperature was 54. In Farmington, it was 54 degrees. Fog was reported in Cape Girardeau with 56 degrees. Fog was reported, reducing the visibility to 1 mile in Springfield, Illinois, with a temperature of 53. Once again in St. Louis, it was partly sunny, the temperature was 57 degrees and the wind was west at 10 miles an hour. The St. Louis climate summary for yesterday, May 8, 2026. Yesterday's high temperature of 73 degrees occurred at 3:20 p.m. The normal high is 75. The record high is 90 degrees, which was last set in 1963. Yesterday's low temperature of 51 degrees occurred at 4:44 a.m. The normal low is 55. The record low is 36 degrees, which was set in 1976. 0.26 inches of precipitation fell yesterday.
yesterday, which brings the monthly total to 0.93 inches. This is 0.39 inches below the normal amount of 1.32 inches for May. The total precipitation for the season since March 1st now stands at 12.97 inches, which is 3.42 inches above normal. The total precipitation for the year is now 15.39 inches, which is 1.02 inches above normal. There were 3 heating degree days yesterday, which is normal. This brings the monthly total to 56, which is 26 above normal. The yearly total since July 1st is 3,850, which is 537 below normal. There were no cooling degree days yesterday, which is 3 below normal. This leaves the monthly total at 6, which is minus 15 below normal. The yearly total since January 1st is 148, which is 82 above normal. The normal high temperature for today is 75 degrees, and the normal low is 56. The record high for today is 92, which last occurred in 1895, and the record low is 35, which occurred in 1966. Sunrise today is at 5:55 a.m. and sunset is at 8:02 p.m. Here are the forecast highlights for today through Friday. Widespread dense fog will continue to impact parts of the area early this morning. A cold front is expected to bring scattered showers tonight and possibly a rumble of thunder, mainly north of I-70. A cool down is expected behind this front for Sunday and Monday. Another cold front is expected to move through the region Tuesday night, but there is a lot of uncertainty with temperatures mid-late week behind this boundary. Note, starting May 29, 2026, this Outlook product will be discontinued. Please see the above products for more detailed forecast information. This is a special weather statement for the following counties in Missouri, Jefferson, St. Charles, St. Louis City, and St. Louis, and the following counties in Illinois, Madison, Monroe, and St. Clair. Dense fog advisory in effect until 8 a.m. this morning. Visibility 1/4 mile or less in dense fog. For portions of southwest and west central Illinois and east central and southeast Missouri. Until 8 a.m. this morning. Low visibility could make driving conditions hazardous. This is a special weather statement for the following counties in Missouri, Franklin, Lincoln, and Warren. Dense fog advisory remains in effect until 8 a.m. this morning. Visibility 1/4 mile or less in dense fog. For portions of central, east central, and northeast Missouri. Until 8 a.m. this morning. Low visibility could make driving conditions hazardous. The current time is 7:39 a.m. Central Daylight Time. 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This program originates from the National Weather Service Forecast Office in St. Louis, Missouri, and serves parts of east central Missouri and southwest Illinois, including the St. Louis metro area and surrounding counties. Dense fog advisory in effect until 8 a.m. this morning. Today, partly sunny this morning, then clearing. Patchy dense fog this morning. Highs around 80. West winds 10 to 15 miles per hour. Tonight, partly cloudy with scattered showers with isolated thunderstorms in the evening, then mostly cloudy with isolated showers after midnight. Lows in the mid-50s. Southwest winds around 5 miles per hour, becoming north after midnight. Chance of rain 40%. Sunday, partly sunny. Cooler with highs in the upper 60s. North winds 5 to 10 miles per hour. Sunday night, partly cloudy in the evening, then clearing. Cooler with lows in the mid-40s. North winds 5 to 10 miles per hour. Monday, sunny. Highs in the lower 70s. North winds 5 to 10 miles per hour. Monday night and Tuesday, mostly clear. Lows in the upper 40s. Highs around 80. Tuesday night, partly cloudy with a chance of showers and thunderstorms in the evening, then mostly clear after midnight. Lows in the upper 50s. Chance of rain 30%. Wednesday and
Wednesday night, clear. Highs in the upper 70s. Lows in the lower 50s. Thursday, sunny. Highs in the upper 70s. Thursday night and Friday, partly cloudy. A slight chance of showers and thunderstorms. Lows in the upper 50s. Highs in the lower 80s. Chance of rain 20%. At 7 a.m. at Lambert Field in St. Louis, it was partly sunny with a temperature of 57 degrees. The dew point was 55, giving us a relative humidity of 93%. The wind was west at 10 miles an hour, and the pressure was 29.80 inches and rising. Elsewhere in the metro area, in Chesterfield, fog was reported and the temperature was 57. In Belleville, it was 59 degrees. In Cahokia, it was cloudy and 57 degrees. In St. Charles, it was cloudy and 55. Across the region, fog was reported in Columbia, Missouri, with a temperature of 53. In Quincy, it was sunny and 52 degrees. In Kansas City, it was partly cloudy and the temperature was 50. It was clear in Springfield, Missouri, with a temperature of 55. In Rolla, fog was reported and the temperature was 54. In Farmington, it was 54 degrees. Fog was reported in Cape Girardeau with 56 degrees. Fog was reported, reducing the visibility to 1 mile in Springfield, Illinois, with a temperature of 53. Once again in St. Louis, it was partly sunny, the temperature was 57 degrees and the wind was west at 10 miles an hour. The St. Louis climate summary for yesterday, May 8, 2026. Yesterday's high temperature of 73 degrees occurred at 3:20 p.m. The normal high is 75. The record high is 90 degrees, which was last set in 1963. Yesterday's low temperature of 51 degrees occurred at 4:44 a.m. The normal low is 55. The record low is 36 degrees, which was set in 1976. 0.26 inches of precipitation fell yesterday, which brings the monthly total to 0.93 inches. This is 0.39 inches below the normal amount of 1.32 inches for May. The total precipitation for the season since March 1st now stands at 12.97 inches, which is 3.42 inches above normal. The total precipitation for the year is now 15.39 inches, which is 1.02 inches above normal. There were 3 heating degree days yesterday, which is normal. This brings the monthly total to 56, which is 26 above normal. The yearly total since July 1st is 3,850, which is 537 below normal. There were no cooling degree days yesterday, which is 3 below normal. This leaves the monthly total at 6, which is minus 15 below normal. The yearly total since January 1st is 148, which is 82 above normal. The normal high temperature for today is 75 degrees, and the normal low is 56. The record high for today is 92, which last occurred in 1895, and the record low is 35, which occurred in 1966. Sunrise today is at 5:55 a.m. and sunset is at 8:02 p.m. Here are the forecast highlights for today through Friday. Widespread dense fog will continue to impact parts of the area early this morning. A cold front is expected to bring scattered showers tonight and possibly a rumble of thunder, mainly north of I-70. A cool down is expected behind this front for Sunday and Monday. Another cold front is expected to move through the region Tuesday night, but there is a lot of uncertainty with temperatures mid-late week behind this boundary. Note, starting May 29, 2026, this Outlook product will be discontinued. Please see the above products for more detailed forecast information. This is a special weather statement for the following counties in Missouri, Jefferson, St. Charles, St. Louis City, and St. Louis, and the following counties in Illinois, Madison, Monroe, and St. Clair. Dense fog advisory in effect until 8 a.m. this morning. Visibility 1/4 mile or less in dense fog. For portions of southwest and west central Illinois and east central and southeast Missouri,
until 8 a.m. this morning. Low visibility could make driving conditions hazardous. This is a special weather statement for the following counties in Missouri, Franklin, Lincoln, and Warren. Dense fog advisory remains in effect until 8 a.m. this morning. Visibility 1/4 mile or less in dense fog for portions of central, east central, and northeast Missouri until 8 a.m. this morning. Low visibility could make driving conditions hazardous. The current time is 7:46 a.m. Central Daylight Time. 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This program originates from the National Weather Service Forecast Office in St. Louis, Missouri, and serves parts of east central Missouri and southwest Illinois, including the St. Louis metro area and surrounding counties. Dense fog advisory in effect until 8 a.m. this morning. Today, partly sunny this morning, then clearing. Patchy dense fog this morning. Highs around 80. West winds 10 to 15 miles per hour. Tonight, partly cloudy with scattered showers with isolated thunderstorms in the evening, then mostly cloudy with isolated showers after midnight. Lows in the mid-50s. Southwest winds around 5 miles per hour, becoming north after midnight. Chance of rain 40%. Sunday, partly sunny. Cooler with highs in the upper 60s. North winds 5 to 10 miles per hour. Sunday night, partly cloudy in the evening, then clearing. Cooler with lows in the mid-40s. North winds 5 to 10 miles per hour. Monday, sunny. Highs in the lower 70s. North winds 5 to 10 miles per hour. Monday night and Tuesday, mostly clear. Lows in the upper 40s. Highs around 80. Tuesday night, partly cloudy with a chance of showers and thunderstorms in the evening, then mostly clear after midnight. Lows in the upper 50s. Chance of rain 30%. Wednesday and Wednesday night, clear. Highs in the upper 70s. Lows in the lower 50s. Thursday, sunny. Highs in the upper 70s. Thursday night and Friday, partly cloudy. A slight chance of showers and thunderstorms. Lows in the upper 50s. Highs in the lower 80s. Chance of rain 20%. At 7 a.m. at Lambert Field in St. Louis, it was partly sunny with a temperature of 57 degrees. The dew point was 55, giving us a relative humidity of 93%. The wind was west at 10 miles an hour, and the pressure was 29.80 inches and rising. Elsewhere in the metro area, in Chesterfield, fog was reported and the temperature was 57. In Belleville, it was 59 degrees. In Cahokia, it was cloudy and 57 degrees. In St. Charles, it was cloudy and 55. Across the region, fog was reported in Columbia, Missouri, with a temperature of 53. In Quincy, it was sunny and 52 degrees. In Kansas City, it was partly cloudy and the temperature was 50. It was clear in Springfield, Missouri, with a temperature of 55. In Rolla, fog was reported and the temperature was 54. In Farmington, it was 54 degrees. Fog was reported in Cape Girardeau with 56 degrees. Fog was reported, reducing the visibility to 1 mile in Springfield, Illinois, with a temperature of 53. Once again in St. Louis, it was partly sunny, the temperature was 57 degrees and the wind was west at 10 miles an hour. The St. Louis climate summary for yesterday, May 8, 2026. Yesterday's high temperature of 73 degrees occurred at 3:20 p.m. The normal high is 75. The record high is 90 degrees, which was last set in 1963. Yesterday's low temperature of 51 degrees occurred at 4:44 a.m. The normal low is 55. The record low is 36 degrees, which was set in 1976. 0.26 inches of precipitation fell yesterday, which brings the monthly total to 0.93 inches.

last set in 1963. Yesterday's low temperature of 51 degrees occurred at 4:44 a.m. The normal low is 55. The record low is 36 degrees, which was set in 1976. 0.26 inches of precipitation fell yesterday, which brings the monthly total to 0.93 inches. This is 0.39 inches below the normal amount of 1.32 inches for May. The total precipitation for the season since March 1st now stands at 12.97 inches, which is 3.42 inches above normal. The total precipitation for the year is now 15.39 inches, which is 1.02 inches above normal. There were 3 heating degree days yesterday, which is normal. This brings the monthly total to 56, which is 26 above normal. The yearly total since July 1st is 3,850, which is 537 below normal. There were no cooling degree days yesterday, which is 3 below normal. This leaves the monthly total at 6, which is minus 15 below normal. The yearly total since January 1st is 148, which is 82 above normal. The normal high temperature for today is 75 degrees, and the normal low is 56. The record high for today is 92, which last occurred in 1895, and the record low is 35, which occurred in 1966. Sunrise today is at 5:55 a.m. and sunset is at 8:02 p.m. Here are the forecast highlights for today through Friday. Widespread dense fog will continue to impact parts of the area early this morning. A cold front is expected to bring scattered showers tonight and possibly a rumble of thunder, mainly north of I-70. A cool down is expected behind this front for Sunday and Monday. Another cold front is expected to move through the region Tuesday night, but there is a lot of uncertainty with temperatures mid-late week behind this boundary. Note, starting May 29, 2026, this Outlook product will be discontinued. Please see the above products for more detailed forecast information. This is a special weather statement for the following counties in Missouri, Jefferson, St. Charles, St. Louis City, and St. Louis, and the following counties in Illinois, Madison, Monroe, and St. Clair. Dense fog advisory in effect until 8 a.m. this morning. Visibility 1/4 mile or less in dense fog. For portions of southwest and west central Illinois and east central and southeast Missouri. Until 8 a.m. this morning. Low visibility could make driving conditions hazardous. This is a special weather statement for the following counties in Missouri, Franklin, Lincoln, and Warren. Dense fog advisory remains in effect until 8 a.m. this morning. Visibility 1/4 mile or less in dense fog. For portions of central, east central, and northeast Missouri. Until 8 a.m. this morning. Low visibility could make driving conditions hazardous. The current time is 7:53 a.m. Central Daylight Time. 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This program originates from the National Weather Service Forecast Office in St. Louis, Missouri, and serves parts of east central Missouri and southwest Illinois, including the St. Louis metro area and surrounding counties. Dense fog advisory in effect until 8 a.m. this morning. Today, partly sunny this morning, then clearing. Patchy dense fog this morning. Highs around 80. West winds 10 to 15 miles per hour. Tonight, partly cloudy with scattered showers with isolated thunderstorms in the evening, then mostly cloudy with isolated showers after midnight. Lows in the mid-50s. Southwest winds around 5 miles per hour, becoming north after midnight. Chance of rain 40%. Sunday, partly sunny. Cooler with highs in the upper 60s. North winds 5 to 10 miles per hour. Sunday night, partly cloudy in the evening, then clearing. Cooler with lows in the mid-40s. North winds 5 to 10 miles per hour. Monday, sunny. Highs in the lower 70s. North winds 5 to 10 miles per hour. Monday night and Tuesday, mostly clear.

lows in the upper 40s. Highs around 80. Tuesday night, partly cloudy with a chance of showers and thunderstorms in the evening, then mostly clear after midnight. Lows in the upper 50s. Chance of rain 30%. Wednesday and Wednesday night, clear. Highs in the upper 70s. Lows in the lower 50s. Thursday, sunny. Highs in the upper 70s. Thursday night and Friday, partly cloudy. A slight chance of showers and thunderstorms. Lows in the upper 50s. Highs in the lower 80s. Chance of rain 20%. At 7 a.m. at Lambert Field in St. Louis, it was partly sunny with a temperature of 57 degrees. The dew point was 55, giving us a relative humidity of 93%. The wind was west at 10 miles an hour, and the pressure was 29.80 inches and rising. Elsewhere in the metro area, in Chesterfield, fog was reported and the temperature was 57. In Belleville, it was 59 degrees. In Cahokia, it was cloudy and 57 degrees. In St. Charles, it was cloudy and 55. Across the region, fog was reported in Columbia, Missouri, with a temperature of 53. In Quincy, it was sunny and 52 degrees. In Kansas City, it was partly cloudy and the temperature was 50. It was clear in Springfield, Missouri, with a temperature of 55. In Rolla, fog was reported and the temperature was 54. In Farmington, it was 54 degrees. Fog was reported in Cape Girardeau with 56 degrees. Fog was reported, reducing the visibility to 1 mile in Springfield, Illinois, with a temperature of 53. Once again in St. Louis, it was partly sunny, the temperature was 57 degrees and the wind was west at 10 miles an hour. The St. Louis climate summary for yesterday, May 8, 2026. Yesterday's high temperature of 73 degrees occurred at 3:20 p.m. The normal high is 75. The record high is 90 degrees, which was last set in 1963. Yesterday's low temperature of 51 degrees occurred at 4:44 a.m. The normal low is 55. The record low is 36 degrees, which was set in 1976. 0.26 inches of precipitation fell yesterday, which brings the monthly total to 0.93 inches. This is 0.39 inches below the normal amount of 1.32 inches for May. The total precipitation for the season since March 1st now stands at 12.97 inches, which is 3.42 inches above normal. The total precipitation for the year is now 15.39 inches, which is 1.02 inches above normal. There were 3 heating degree days yesterday, which is normal. This brings the monthly total to 56, which is 26 above normal. The yearly total since July 1st is 3,850, which is 537 below normal. There were no cooling degree days yesterday, which is 3 below normal. This leaves the monthly total at 6, which is minus 15 below normal. The yearly total since January 1st is 148, which is 82 above normal. The normal high temperature for today is 75 degrees, and the normal low is 56. The record high for today is 92, which last occurred in 1895, and the record low is 35, which occurred in 1966. Sunrise today is at 5:55 a.m. and sunset is at 8:02 p.m. Here are the forecast highlights for today through Friday. Widespread dense fog will continue to impact parts of the area early this morning. A cold front is expected to bring scattered showers tonight and possibly a rumble of thunder, mainly north of I-70. A cool down is expected behind this front for Sunday and Monday. Another cold front is expected to move through the region Tuesday night, but there is a lot of uncertainty with temperatures mid-late week behind this boundary. Note, starting May 29, 2026, this Outlook product will be discontinued. Please see the above products for more detailed forecast information. The current time is 8 a.m. Central Daylight Time. 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
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This program originates from the National Weather Service Forecast Office in St. Louis, Missouri, and serves parts of East Central Missouri and Southwest Illinois, including the St. Louis metro area and surrounding counties. Dense fog advisory in effect until 8 a.m. this morning. Today, partly sunny this morning, then clearing. Patchy dense fog this morning. Highs around 80. West winds 10 to 15 miles per hour. Tonight, partly cloudy with scattered showers with isolated thunderstorms in the evening, then mostly cloudy with isolated showers after midnight. Lows in the mid-50s. Southwest winds around 5 miles per hour, becoming north after midnight. Chance of rain 40%. Sunday, partly sunny. Cooler with highs in the upper 60s. North winds 5 to 10 miles per hour. Sunday night, partly cloudy in the evening, then clearing. Cooler with lows in the mid-40s. North winds 5 to 10 miles per hour. Monday, sunny. Highs in the lower 70s. North winds 5 to 10 miles per hour. Monday night and Tuesday, mostly clear. Lows in the upper 40s. Highs around 80. Tuesday night, partly cloudy with a chance of showers and thunderstorms in the evening, then mostly clear after midnight. Lows in the upper 50s. Chance of rain 30%. Wednesday and Wednesday night, clear. Highs in the upper 70s. Lows in the lower 50s. Thursday, sunny. Highs in the upper 70s. Thursday night and Friday, partly cloudy. A slight chance of showers and thunderstorms. Lows in the upper 50s. Highs in the lower 80s. Chance of rain 20%. At 7 a.m. at Lambert Field in St. Louis, it was partly sunny with a temperature of 57 degrees. The dew point was 55, giving us a relative humidity of 93%. The wind was west at 10 miles an hour, and the pressure was 29.80 inches and rising. Elsewhere in the metro area, in Chesterfield, fog was reported and the temperature was 57. In Belleville, it was 59 degrees. In Cahokia, it was cloudy and 57 degrees. In St. Charles, it was cloudy and 55. Across the region, fog was reported in Columbia, Missouri, with a temperature of 53. In Quincy, it was sunny and 52 degrees. In Kansas City, it was partly cloudy and the temperature was 50. It was clear in Springfield, Missouri, with a temperature of 55. In Rolla, fog was reported and the temperature was 54. In Farmington, it was 54 degrees. Fog was reported in Cape Girardeau, with 56 degrees. Fog was reported, reducing the visibility to 1 mile in Springfield, Illinois, with a temperature of 53. Once again in St. Louis, it was partly sunny, the temperature was 57 degrees and the wind was west at 10 miles an hour. The St. Louis climate summary for yesterday, May 8, 2026. Yesterday's high temperature of 73 degrees occurred at 3:20 p.m. The normal high is 75. The record high is 90 degrees, which was last set in 1963. Yesterday's low temperature of 51 degrees occurred at 4:44 a.m. The normal low is 55. The record low is 36 degrees, which was set in 1976. 0.26 inches of precipitation fell yesterday, which brings the monthly total to 0.93 inches. This is 0.39 inches below the normal amount of 1.32 inches for May. The total precipitation for the season since March 1st now stands at 12.97 inches, which is 3.42 inches above normal. The total precipitation for the year is now 15.39 inches, which is 1.02 inches above normal. There were 3 heating degree days yesterday, which is normal. This brings the monthly total to 56, which is 26 above normal. The yearly total since July 1st is 3,850, which is 537 below normal.
There were no cooling degree days yesterday, which is 3 below normal. This leaves the monthly total at 6, which is minus 15 below normal. The yearly total since January 1st is 148, which is 82 above normal. The normal high temperature for today is 75 degrees, and the normal low is 56. The record high for today is 92, which last occurred in 1895, and the record low is 35, which occurred in 1966. Sunrise today is at 5:55 a.m. and sunset is at 8:02 p.m. Here are the forecast highlights for today through Friday. Widespread dense fog will continue to impact parts of the area early this morning. A cold front is expected to bring scattered showers tonight and possibly a rumble of thunder, mainly north of I-70. A cool down is expected behind this front for Sunday and Monday. Another cold front is expected to move through the region Tuesday night, but there is a lot of uncertainty with temperatures mid-late week behind this boundary. Note, starting May 29, 2026, this Outlook product will be discontinued. Please see the above products for more detailed forecast information. The current time is 8:06 a.m. Central Daylight Time. 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This program originates from the National Weather Service Forecast Office in St. Louis, Missouri, and serves parts of East Central Missouri and Southwest Illinois, including the St. Louis metro area and surrounding counties. Dense fog advisory in effect until 8 a.m. this morning. Today, partly sunny this morning, then clearing. Patchy dense fog this morning. Highs around 80. West winds 10 to 15 miles per hour. Tonight, partly cloudy with scattered showers with isolated thunderstorms in the evening, then mostly cloudy with isolated showers after midnight. Lows in the mid-50s. Southwest winds around 5 miles per hour, becoming north after midnight. Chance of rain 40%. Sunday, partly sunny. Cooler with highs in the upper 60s. North winds 5 to 10 miles per hour. Sunday night, partly cloudy in the evening, then clearing. Cooler with lows in the mid-40s. North winds 5 to 10 miles per hour. Monday, sunny. Highs in the lower 70s. North winds 5 to 10 miles per hour. Monday night and Tuesday, mostly clear. Lows in the upper 40s. Highs around 80. Tuesday night, partly cloudy with a chance of showers and thunderstorms in the evening, then mostly clear after midnight. Lows in the upper 50s. Chance of rain 30%. Wednesday and Wednesday night, clear. Highs in the upper 70s. Lows in the lower 50s. Thursday, sunny. Highs in the upper 70s. Thursday night and Friday, partly cloudy. A slight chance of showers and thunderstorms. Lows in the upper 50s. Highs in the lower 80s. Chance of rain 20%. Today, partly sunny this morning, then clearing. Patchy dense fog this morning. Highs around 80. West winds 10 to 15 miles per hour. Tonight, partly cloudy with scattered showers with isolated thunderstorms in the evening, then mostly cloudy with isolated showers after midnight. Lows in the mid-50s. Southwest winds around 5 miles per hour, becoming north after midnight. Chance of rain 40%. Sunday, partly sunny. Cooler with highs in the upper 60s. North winds 5 to 10 miles per hour. Sunday night, partly cloudy in the evening, then clearing. Cooler with lows in the mid-40s. North winds 5 to 10 miles per hour. Monday, sunny. Highs in the lower 70s. North winds 5 to 10 miles per hour. Monday night and Tuesday, mostly clear. Lows in the upper 40s. Highs around 80. Tuesday night, partly cloudy with a chance of showers and thunderstorms in the evening, then mostly clear after midnight. Lows in the upper 50s. Chance of rain 30%.
Wednesday and Wednesday night, clear. Highs in the upper 70s. Lows in the lower 50s. Thursday, sunny. Highs in the upper 70s. Thursday night and Friday, partly cloudy. A slight chance of showers and thunderstorms. Lows in the upper 50s. Highs in the lower 80s. Chance of rain 20%. At 8 a.m. at Lambert Field in St. Louis, it was partly sunny with a temperature of 58 degrees. The dew point was 55, giving us a relative humidity of 90%. The wind was west at 9 miles an hour, and the pressure was 29.81 inches and rising. Elsewhere in the metro area, in Chesterfield, fog was reported and the temperature was 58. In Belleville, it was 59 degrees. In Cahokia, it was cloudy and 59 degrees. In St. Charles, it was cloudy and 55. Across the region, it was cloudy in Columbia, Missouri, with a temperature of 55. In Quincy, fog was reported and 53 degrees. In Kansas City, it was sunny and the temperature was 57. It was sunny in Springfield, Missouri, with a temperature of 58. In Rolla, fog was reported and the temperature was 55. In Farmington, it was 55 degrees. It was cloudy in Cape Girardeau, with 57 degrees. Fog was reported in Springfield, Illinois, with a temperature of 54. Once again in St. Louis, it was partly sunny, the temperature was 58 degrees and the wind was west at 9 miles an hour. The St. Louis climate summary for yesterday, May 8, 2026. Yesterday's high temperature of 73 degrees occurred at 3:20 p.m. The normal high is 75. The record high is 90 degrees, which was last set in 1963. Yesterday's low temperature of 51 degrees occurred at 4:44 a.m. The normal low is 55. The record low is 36 degrees, which was set in 1976. 0.26 inches of precipitation fell yesterday, which brings the monthly total to 0.93 inches. This is 0.39 inches below the normal amount of 1.32 inches for May. The total precipitation for the season since March 1st now stands at 12.97 inches, which is 3.42 inches above normal. The total precipitation for the year is now 15.39 inches, which is 1.02 inches above normal. There were 3 heating degree days yesterday, which is normal. This brings the monthly total to 56, which is 26 above normal. The yearly total since July 1st is 3,850, which is 537 below normal. There were no cooling degree days yesterday, which is 3 below normal. This leaves the monthly total at 6, which is minus 15 below normal. The yearly total since January 1st is 148, which is 82 above normal. The normal high temperature for today is 75 degrees, and the normal low is 56. The record high for today is 92, which last occurred in 1895, and the record low is 35, which occurred in 1966. Sunrise today is at 5:55 a.m. and sunset is at 8:02 p.m. Here are the forecast highlights for today through Friday. Widespread dense fog will continue to impact parts of the area early this morning. A cold front is expected to bring scattered showers tonight and possibly a rumble of thunder, mainly north of I-70. A cool down is expected behind this front for Sunday and Monday. Another cold front is expected to move through the region Tuesday night, but there is a lot of uncertainty with temperatures mid-late week behind this boundary. Note, starting May 29, 2026, this Outlook product will be discontinued. Please see the above products for more detailed forecast information. The current time is 8:14 a.m. Central Daylight Time. 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This program originates from the National Weather Service Forecast Office in St. Louis, Missouri, and serves parts of East Central Missouri and Southwest Illinois, including the St. Louis metro area and surrounding counties.
Today, partly sunny this morning, then clearing. Patchy dense fog this morning. Highs around 80. West winds 10 to 15 miles per hour. Tonight, partly cloudy with scattered showers with isolated thunderstorms in the evening, then mostly cloudy with isolated showers after midnight. Lows in the mid-50s. Southwest winds around 5 miles per hour, becoming north after midnight. Chance of rain 40%. Sunday, partly sunny. Cooler with highs in the upper 60s. North winds 5 to 10 miles per hour. Sunday night, partly cloudy in the evening, then clearing. Cooler with lows in the mid-40s. North winds 5 to 10 miles per hour. Monday, sunny. Highs in the lower 70s. North winds 5 to 10 miles per hour. Monday night and Tuesday, mostly clear. Lows in the upper 40s. Highs around 80. Tuesday night, partly cloudy with a chance of showers and thunderstorms in the evening, then mostly clear after midnight. Lows in the upper 50s. Chance of rain 30%. Wednesday and Wednesday night, clear. Highs in the upper 70s. Lows in the lower 50s. Thursday, sunny. Highs in the upper 70s. Thursday night and Friday, partly cloudy. A slight chance of showers and thunderstorms. Lows in the upper 50s. Highs in the lower 80s. Chance of rain 20%. At 8 a.m. at Lambert Field in St. Louis, it was partly sunny with a temperature of 58 degrees. The dew point was 55, giving us a relative humidity of 90%. The wind was west at 9 miles an hour, and the pressure was 29.81 inches and rising. Elsewhere in the metro area, in Chesterfield, fog was reported and the temperature was 58. In Belleville, it was 59 degrees. In Cahokia, it was cloudy and 59 degrees. In St. Charles, it was cloudy and 55. Across the region, it was cloudy in Columbia, Missouri, with a temperature of 55. In Quincy, fog was reported and 53 degrees. In Kansas City, it was sunny and the temperature was 57. It was sunny in Springfield, Missouri, with a temperature of 58. In Rolla, fog was reported and the temperature was 55. In Farmington, it was 55 degrees. It was cloudy in Cape Girardeau, with 57 degrees. Fog was reported in Springfield, Illinois, with a temperature of 54. Once again in St. Louis, it was partly sunny, the temperature was 58 degrees and the wind was west at 9 miles an hour. The St. Louis climate summary for yesterday, May 8, 2026. Yesterday's high temperature of 73 degrees occurred at 3:20 p.m. The normal high is 75. The record high is 90 degrees, which was last set in 1963. Yesterday's low temperature of 51 degrees occurred at 4:44 a.m. The normal low is 55. The record low is 36 degrees, which was set in 1976. 0.26 inches of precipitation fell yesterday, which brings the monthly total to 0.93 inches. This is 0.39 inches below the normal amount of 1.32 inches for May. The total precipitation for the season since March 1st now stands at 12.97 inches, which is 3.42 inches above normal. The total precipitation for the year is now 15.39 inches, which is 1.02 inches above normal. There were 3 heating degree days yesterday, which is normal. This brings the monthly total to 56, which is 26 above normal. The yearly total since July 1st is 3,850, which is 537 below normal. There were no cooling degree days yesterday, which is 3 below normal. This leaves the monthly total at 6, which is minus 15 below normal. The yearly total since January 1st is 148, which is 82 above normal. The normal high temperature for today is 75 degrees, and the normal low is 56. The record high for today is 92, which last occurred in 1895, and the record low is 35, which occurred in 1966.
Sunrise today is at 5:55 a.m. and sunset is at 8:02 p.m. Here are the forecast highlights for today through Friday. Widespread dense fog will continue to impact parts of the area early this morning. A cold front is expected to bring scattered showers tonight and possibly a rumble of thunder, mainly north of I-70. A cool down is expected behind this front for Sunday and Monday. Another cold front is expected to move through the region Tuesday night, but there is a lot of uncertainty with temperatures mid-late week behind this boundary. Note, starting May 29, 2026, this Outlook product will be discontinued. Please see the above products for more detailed forecast information. The current time is 8:21 a.m. Central Daylight Time. 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This program originates from the National Weather Service Forecast Office in St. Louis, Missouri, and serves parts of East Central Missouri and Southwest Illinois, including the St. Louis metro area and surrounding counties. Today, partly sunny this morning, then clearing. Patchy dense fog this morning. Highs around 80. West winds 10 to 15 miles per hour. Tonight, partly cloudy with scattered showers with isolated thunderstorms in the evening, then mostly cloudy with isolated showers after midnight. Lows in the mid-50s. Southwest winds around 5 miles per hour, becoming north after midnight. Chance of rain 40%. Sunday, partly sunny. Cooler with highs in the upper 60s. North winds 5 to 10 miles per hour. Sunday night, partly cloudy in the evening, then clearing. Cooler with lows in the mid-40s. North winds 5 to 10 miles per hour. Monday, sunny. Highs in the lower 70s. North winds 5 to 10 miles per hour. Monday night and Tuesday, mostly clear. Lows in the upper 40s. Highs around 80. Tuesday night, partly cloudy with a chance of showers and thunderstorms in the evening, then mostly clear after midnight. Lows in the upper 50s. Chance of rain 30%. Wednesday and Wednesday night, clear. Highs in the upper 70s. Lows in the lower 50s. Thursday, sunny. Highs in the upper 70s. Thursday night and Friday, partly cloudy. A slight chance of showers and thunderstorms. Lows in the upper 50s. Highs in the lower 80s. Chance of rain 20%. At 8 a.m. at Lambert Field in St. Louis, it was partly sunny with a temperature of 58 degrees. The dew point was 55, giving us a relative humidity of 90%. The wind was west at 9 miles an hour, and the pressure was 29.81 inches and rising. Elsewhere in the metro area, in Chesterfield, fog was reported and the temperature was 58. In Belleville, it was 59 degrees. In Cahokia, it was cloudy and 59 degrees. In St. Charles, it was cloudy and 55. Across the region, it was cloudy in Columbia, Missouri, with a temperature of 55. In Quincy, fog was reported and 53 degrees. In Kansas City, it was sunny and the temperature was 57. It was sunny in Springfield, Missouri, with a temperature of 58. In Rolla, fog was reported and the temperature was 55. In Farmington, it was 55 degrees. It was cloudy in Cape Girardeau, with 57 degrees. Fog was reported in Springfield, Illinois, with a temperature of 54. Once again in St. Louis, it was partly sunny, the temperature was 58 degrees and the wind was west at 9 miles an hour. The St. Louis climate summary for yesterday, May 8, 2026. Yesterday's high temperature of 73 degrees occurred at 3:20 p.m. The normal high is 75. The record high is 90 degrees, which was last set in 1963. Yesterday's low temperature of 51 degrees occurred at 4:44 a.m. The normal low is 55. The record low is 36 degrees, which was set in 1976.
0.26 inches of precipitation fell yesterday, which brings the monthly total to 0.9 inches. This is 0.39 inches below the normal amount of 1.32 inches for May. The total precipitation for the season since March 1st now stands at 12.97 inches, which is 3.42 inches above normal. The total precipitation for the year is now 15.39 inches, which is 1.02 inches above normal. There were 3 heating degree days yesterday, which is normal. This brings the monthly total to 56, which is 26 above normal. The yearly total since July 1st is 3,850, which is 537 below normal. There were no cooling degree days yesterday, which is 3 below normal. This leaves the monthly total at 6, which is minus 15 below normal. The yearly total since January 1st is 148, which is 82 above normal. The normal high temperature for today is 75 degrees, and the normal low is 56. The record high for today is 92, which last occurred in 1895, and the record low is 35, which occurred in 1966. Sunrise today is at 5:55 a.m. and sunset is at 8:02 p.m. Here are the forecast highlights for today through Friday. Widespread dense fog will continue to impact parts of the area early this morning. A cold front is expected to bring scattered showers tonight and possibly a rumble of thunder, mainly north of I-70. A cool down is expected behind this front for Sunday and Monday. Another cold front is expected to move through the region Tuesday night, but there is a lot of uncertainty with temperatures mid-late week behind this boundary. Note, starting May 29, 2026, this Outlook product will be discontinued. Please see the above products for more detailed forecast information. The current time is 8:27 a.m. Central Daylight Time. 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This program originates from the National Weather Service Forecast Office in St. Louis, Missouri, and serves parts of East Central Missouri and Southwest Illinois, including the St. Louis metro area and surrounding counties. Today, partly sunny this morning, then clearing. Patchy dense fog this morning. Highs around 80. West winds 10 to 15 miles per hour. Tonight, partly cloudy with scattered showers with isolated thunderstorms in the evening, then mostly cloudy with isolated showers after midnight. Lows in the mid-50s. Southwest winds around 5 miles per hour, becoming north after midnight. Chance of rain 40%. Sunday, partly sunny. Cooler with highs in the upper 60s. North winds 5 to 10 miles per hour. Sunday night, partly cloudy in the evening, then clearing. Cooler with lows in the mid-40s. North winds 5 to 10 miles per hour. Monday, sunny. Highs in the lower 70s. North winds 5 to 10 miles per hour. Monday night and Tuesday, mostly clear. Lows in the upper 40s. Highs around 80. Tuesday night, partly cloudy with a chance of showers and thunderstorms in the evening, then mostly clear after midnight. Lows in the upper 50s. Chance of rain 30%. Wednesday and Wednesday night, clear. Highs in the upper 70s. Lows in the lower 50s. Thursday, sunny. Highs in the upper 70s. Thursday night and Friday, partly cloudy. A slight chance of showers and thunderstorms. Lows in the upper 50s. Highs in the lower 80s. Chance of rain 20%. At 8 a.m. at Lambert Field in St. Louis, it was partly sunny with a temperature of 58 degrees. The dew point was 55, giving us a relative humidity of 90%. The wind was west at 9 miles an hour, and the pressure was 29.81 inches and rising. Elsewhere in the metro area, in Chesterfield, fog was reported and the temperature was 58. In Belleville, it was 59 degrees. In Cahokia, it was cloudy and 59 degrees. In St. Charles, it was cloudy and 55.
Across the region, it was cloudy in Columbia, Missouri, with a temperature of 55. In Quincy, fog was reported in 53 degrees. In Kansas City, it was sunny and the temperature was 57. It was sunny in Springfield, Missouri, with a temperature of 58. In Rolla, fog was reported and the temperature was 55. In Farmington, it was 55 degrees. It was cloudy in Cape Girardeau, with 57 degrees. Fog was reported in Springfield, Illinois, with a temperature of 54. Once again in St. Louis, it was partly sunny, the temperature was 58 degrees and the wind was west at 9 miles an hour. The St. Louis climate summary for yesterday, May 8, 2026. Yesterday's high temperature of 73 degrees occurred at 3:20 p.m. The normal high is 75. The record high is 90 degrees, which was last set in 1963. Yesterday's low temperature of 51 degrees occurred at 4:44 a.m. The normal low is 55. The record low is 36 degrees, which was set in 1976. 0.26 inches of precipitation fell yesterday, which brings the monthly total to 0.93 inches. This is 0.39 inches below the normal amount of 1.32 inches for May. The total precipitation for the season since March 1st now stands at 12.97 inches, which is 3.42 inches above normal. The total precipitation for the year is now 15.39 inches, which is 1.02 inches above normal. There were 3 heating degree days yesterday, which is normal. This brings the monthly total to 56, which is 26 above normal. The yearly total since July 1st is 3,850, which is 537 below normal. There were no cooling degree days yesterday, which is 3 below normal. This leaves the monthly total at 6, which is minus 15 below normal. The yearly total since January 1st is 148, which is 82 above normal. The normal high temperature for today is 75 degrees, and the normal low is 56. The record high for today is 92, which last occurred in 1895, and the record low is 35, which occurred in 1966. Sunrise today is at 5:55 a.m. and sunset is at 8:02 p.m. Here are the forecast highlights for today through Friday. Widespread dense fog will continue to impact parts of the area early this morning. A cold front is expected to bring scattered showers tonight and possibly a rumble of thunder, mainly north of I-70. A cool down is expected behind this front for Sunday and Monday. Another cold front is expected to move through the region Tuesday night, but there is a lot of uncertainty with temperatures mid-late week behind this boundary. Note, starting May 29, 2026, this Outlook product will be discontinued. Please see the above products for more detailed forecast information. The current time is 8:33 a.m. Central Daylight Time. 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This program originates from the National Weather Service Forecast Office in St. Louis, Missouri, and serves parts of East Central Missouri and Southwest Illinois, including the St. Louis metro area and surrounding counties. Today, partly sunny this morning, then clearing. Patchy dense fog this morning. Highs around 80. West winds 10 to 15 miles per hour. Tonight, partly cloudy with scattered showers with isolated thunderstorms in the evening, then mostly cloudy with isolated showers after midnight. Lows in the mid-50s. Southwest winds around 5 miles per hour, becoming north after midnight. Chance of rain 40%. Sunday, partly sunny. Cooler with highs in the upper 60s. North winds 5 to 10 miles per hour. Sunday night, partly cloudy in the evening, then clearing. Cooler with lows in the mid-40s. North winds 5 to 10 miles per hour. Monday, sunny. Highs in the lower 70s. North winds 5 to 10 miles per hour. Monday night and Tuesday, mostly clear. Lows in the upper 40s.
highs around 80. Tuesday night, partly cloudy with a chance of showers and thunderstorms in the evening, then mostly clear after midnight. Lows in the upper 50s. Chance of rain 30%. Wednesday and Wednesday night, clear. Highs in the upper 70s. Lows in the lower 50s. Thursday, sunny. Highs in the upper 70s. Thursday night and Friday, partly cloudy. A slight chance of showers and thunderstorms. Lows in the upper 50s. Highs in the lower 80s. Chance of rain 20%. At 8 a.m. at Lambert Field in St. Louis, it was partly sunny with a temperature of 58 degrees. The dew point was 55, giving us a relative humidity of 90%. The wind was west at 9 miles an hour, and the pressure was 29.81 inches and rising. Elsewhere in the metro area, in Chesterfield, fog was reported and the temperature was 58. In Belleville, it was 59 degrees. In Cahokia, it was cloudy and 59 degrees. In St. Charles, it was cloudy and 55. Across the region, it was cloudy in Columbia, Missouri, with a temperature of 55. In Quincy, fog was reported and 53 degrees. In Kansas City, it was sunny and the temperature was 57. It was sunny in Springfield, Missouri, with a temperature of 58. In Rolla, fog was reported and the temperature was 55. In Farmington, it was 55 degrees. It was cloudy in Cape Girardeau, with 57 degrees. Fog was reported in Springfield, Illinois, with a temperature of 54. Once again in St. Louis, it was partly sunny, the temperature was 58 degrees and the wind was west at 9 miles an hour. The St. Louis climate summary for yesterday, May 8, 2026. Yesterday's high temperature of 73 degrees occurred at 3:20 p.m. The normal high is 75. The record high is 90 degrees, which was last set in 1963. Yesterday's low temperature of 51 degrees occurred at 4:44 a.m. The normal low is 55. The record low is 36 degrees, which was set in 1976. 0.26 inches of precipitation fell yesterday, which brings the monthly total to 0.93 inches. This is 0.39 inches below the normal amount of 1.32 inches for May. The total precipitation for the season since March 1st now stands at 12.97 inches, which is 3.42 inches above normal. The total precipitation for the year is now 15.39 inches, which is 1.02 inches above normal. There were 3 heating degree days yesterday, which is normal. This brings the monthly total to 56, which is 26 above normal. The yearly total since July 1st is 3,850, which is 537 below normal. There were no cooling degree days yesterday, which is 3 below normal. This leaves the monthly total at 6, which is minus 15 below normal. The yearly total since January 1st is 148, which is 82 above normal. The normal high temperature for today is 75 degrees, and the normal low is 56. The record high for today is 92, which last occurred in 1895, and the record low is 35, which occurred in 1966. Sunrise today is at 5:55 a.m. and sunset is at 8:02 p.m. Here are the forecast highlights for today through Friday. Widespread dense fog will continue to impact parts of the area early this morning. A cold front is expected to bring scattered showers tonight and possibly a rumble of thunder, mainly north of I-70. A cool down is expected behind this front for Sunday and Monday. Another cold front is expected to move through the region Tuesday night, but there is a lot of uncertainty with temperatures mid-late week behind this boundary. Note, starting May 29, 2026, this Outlook product will be discontinued. Please see the above products for more detailed forecast information. The current time is 8:40 a.m. Central Daylight Time. 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
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Today, partly sunny this morning, then clearing. Patchy dense fog this morning. Highs around 80. West winds 10 to 15 miles per hour. Tonight, partly cloudy with scattered showers with isolated thunderstorms in the evening, then mostly cloudy with isolated showers after midnight. Lows in the mid-50s. Southwest winds around 5 miles per hour, becoming north after midnight. Chance of rain 40%. Sunday, partly sunny. Cooler with highs in the upper 60s. North winds 5 to 10 miles per hour. Sunday night, partly cloudy in the evening, then clearing. Cooler with lows in the mid-40s. North winds 5 to 10 miles per hour. Monday, sunny. Highs in the lower 70s. North winds 5 to 10 miles per hour. Monday night and Tuesday, mostly clear. Lows in the upper 40s. Highs around 80. Tuesday night, partly cloudy with a chance of showers and thunderstorms in the evening, then mostly clear after midnight. Lows in the upper 50s. Chance of rain 30%. Wednesday and Wednesday night, clear. Highs in the upper 70s. Lows in the lower 50s. Thursday, sunny. Highs in the upper 70s. Thursday night and Friday, partly cloudy. A slight chance of showers and thunderstorms. Lows in the upper 50s. Highs in the lower 80s. Chance of rain 20%. At 8 a.m. at Lambert Field in St. Louis, it was partly sunny with a temperature of 58 degrees. The dew point was 55, giving us a relative humidity of 90%. The wind was west at 9 miles an hour, and the pressure was 29.81 inches and rising. Elsewhere in the metro area, in Chesterfield, fog was reported and the temperature was 58. In Belleville, it was 59 degrees. In Cahokia, it was cloudy and 59 degrees. In St. Charles, it was cloudy and 55. Across the region, it was cloudy in Columbia, Missouri, with a temperature of 55. In Quincy, fog was reported and 53 degrees. In Kansas City, it was sunny and the temperature was 57. It was sunny in Springfield, Missouri, with a temperature of 58. In Rolla, fog was reported and the temperature was 55. In Farmington, it was 55 degrees. It was cloudy in Cape Girardeau, with 57 degrees. Fog was reported in Springfield, Illinois, with a temperature of 54. Once again in St. Louis, it was partly sunny, the temperature was 58 degrees and the wind was west at 9 miles an hour. The St. Louis climate summary for yesterday, May 8, 2026. Yesterday's high temperature of 73 degrees occurred at 3:20 p.m. The normal high is 75. The record high is 90 degrees, which was last set in 1963. Yesterday's low temperature of 51 degrees occurred at 4:44 a.m. The normal low is 55. The record low is 36 degrees, which was set in 1976. 0.26 inches of precipitation fell yesterday, which brings the monthly total to 0.93 inches. This is 0.39 inches below the normal amount of 1.32 inches for May. The total precipitation for the season since March 1st now stands at 12.97 inches, which is 3.42 inches above normal. The total precipitation for the year is now 15.39 inches, which is 1.02 inches above normal. There were 3 heating degree days yesterday, which is normal. This brings the monthly total to 56, which is 26 above normal. The yearly total since July 1st is 3,850, which is 537 below normal. There were no cooling degree days yesterday, which is 3 below normal. This leaves the monthly total at 6, which is minus 15 below normal. The yearly total since January 1st is 148, which is 82 above normal.
The normal high temperature for today is 75 degrees, and the normal low is 56. The record high for today is 92, which last occurred in 1895, and the record low is 35, which occurred in 1966. Sunrise today is at 5:55 a.m. and sunset is at 8:02 p.m. Here are the forecast highlights for today through Friday. Widespread dense fog will continue to impact parts of the area early this morning. A cold front is expected to bring scattered showers tonight and possibly a rumble of thunder, mainly north of I-70. A cool down is expected behind this front for Sunday and Monday. Another cold front is expected to move through the region Tuesday night, but there is a lot of uncertainty with temperatures mid-late week behind this boundary. Note, starting May 29, 2026, this Outlook product will be discontinued. Please see the above products for more detailed forecast information. The current time is 8:46 a.m. Central Daylight Time. 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This program originates from the National Weather Service Forecast Office in St. Louis, Missouri, and serves parts of East Central Missouri and Southwest Illinois, including the St. Louis metro area and surrounding counties. Today, partly sunny this morning, then clearing. Patchy dense fog this morning. Highs around 80. West winds 10 to 15 miles per hour. Tonight, partly cloudy with scattered showers with isolated thunderstorms in the evening, then mostly cloudy with isolated showers after midnight. Lows in the mid-50s. Southwest winds around 5 miles per hour, becoming north after midnight. Chance of rain 40%. Sunday, partly sunny. Cooler with highs in the upper 60s. North winds 5 to 10 miles per hour. Sunday night, partly cloudy in the evening, then clearing. Cooler with lows in the mid-40s. North winds 5 to 10 miles per hour. Monday, sunny. Highs in the lower 70s. North winds 5 to 10 miles per hour. Monday night and Tuesday, mostly clear. Lows in the upper 40s. Highs around 80. Tuesday night, partly cloudy with a chance of showers and thunderstorms in the evening, then mostly clear after midnight. Lows in the upper 50s. Chance of rain 30%. Wednesday and Wednesday night, clear. Highs in the upper 70s. Lows in the lower 50s. Thursday, sunny. Highs in the upper 70s. Thursday night and Friday, partly cloudy. A slight chance of showers and thunderstorms. Lows in the upper 50s. Highs in the lower 80s. Chance of rain 20%. At 8 a.m. at Lambert Field in St. Louis, it was partly sunny with a temperature of 58 degrees. The dew point was 55, giving us a relative humidity of 90%. The wind was west at 9 miles an hour, and the pressure was 29.81 inches and rising. Elsewhere in the metro area, in Chesterfield, fog was reported and the temperature was 58. In Belleville, it was 59 degrees. In Cahokia, it was cloudy and 59 degrees. In St. Charles, it was cloudy and 55. Across the region, it was cloudy in Columbia, Missouri, with a temperature of 55. In Quincy, fog was reported and 53 degrees. In Kansas City, it was sunny and the temperature was 57. It was sunny in Springfield, Missouri, with a temperature of 58. In Rolla, fog was reported and the temperature was 55. In Farmington, it was 55 degrees. It was cloudy in Cape Girardeau, with 57 degrees. Fog was reported in Springfield, Illinois, with a temperature of 54. Once again in St. Louis, it was partly sunny, the temperature was 58 degrees and the wind was west at 9 miles an hour. The St. Louis climate summary for yesterday, May 8, 2026. Yesterday's high temperature of 73 degrees occurred at 3:20 p.m. The normal high is 75.
the record high is 90 degrees, which was last set in 1963. Yesterday's low temperature of 51 degrees occurred at 4:44 a.m. The normal low is 55. The record low is 36 degrees, which was set in 1976. 0.26 inches of precipitation fell yesterday, which brings the monthly total to 0.93 inches. This is 0.39 inches below the normal amount of 1.32 inches for May. The total precipitation for the season since March 1st now stands at 12.97 inches, which is 3.42 inches above normal. The total precipitation for the year is now 15.39 inches, which is 1.02 inches above normal. There were 3 heating degree days yesterday, which is normal. This brings the monthly total to 56, which is 26 above normal. The yearly total since July 1st is 3,850, which is 537 below normal. There were no cooling degree days yesterday, which is 3 below normal. This leaves the monthly total at 6, which is minus 15 below normal. The yearly total since July 1st. The record low is 36 degrees.

There were three heating degree days yesterday, which is normal. This brings the monthly total to 56, which is 26 above normal. The yearly total since July 1st is 3,850, which is 537 below normal. There were no cooling degree days yesterday, which is 3 below normal. This leaves the monthly total at 6, which is minus 15 below normal. The yearly total since January 1st is 148, which is 82 above normal. The normal high temperature for today is 75 degrees, and the normal low is 56. The record high for today is 92, which last occurred in 1895, and the record low is 35, which occurred in 1966. Sunrise today is at 5:55 a.m. and sunset is at 8:02 p.m. Here are the forecast highlights for today through Friday. Widespread dense fog will continue to impact parts of the area early this morning. A cold front is expected to bring scattered showers tonight and possibly a rumble of thunder, mainly north of I-70. A cool down is expected behind this front for Sunday and Monday. Another cold front is expected to move through the region Tuesday night, but there is a lot of uncertainty with temperatures mid-late week behind this boundary. Note, starting May 29, 2026, this Outlook product will be discontinued. Please see the above products for more detailed forecast information. The current time is 8:52 a.m. Central Daylight Time. 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Today, partly sunny this morning, then clearing. Patchy dense fog this morning. Highs around 80. West winds 10 to 15 miles per hour. Tonight, partly cloudy with scattered showers with isolated thunderstorms in the evening, then mostly cloudy with isolated showers after midnight. Lows in the mid-50s. Southwest winds around 5 miles per hour, becoming north after midnight. Chance of rain 40%. Sunday, partly sunny. Cooler with highs in the upper 60s. North winds 5 to 10 miles per hour. Sunday night, partly cloudy in the evening, then clearing. Cooler with lows in the mid-40s. North winds 5 to 10 miles per hour. Monday, sunny. Highs in the lower 70s. North winds 5 to 10 miles per hour. Monday night and Tuesday, mostly clear. Lows in the upper 40s. Highs around 80. Tuesday night, partly cloudy with a chance of showers and thunderstorms in the evening, then mostly clear after midnight. Lows in the upper 50s. Chance of rain 30%. Wednesday and Wednesday night, clear. Highs in the upper 70s. Lows in the lower 50s. Thursday, sunny. Highs in the upper 70s. Thursday night and Friday, partly cloudy. A slight chance of showers and thunderstorms. Lows in the upper 50s. Highs in the lower 80s. Chance of rain 20%. At 8 a.m. at Lambert Field in St. Louis, it was partly sunny with a temperature of 58 degrees. The dew point was 55, giving us a relative humidity of 90%. The wind was west at 9 miles an hour, and the pressure was 29.81 inches and rising. Elsewhere in the metro area, in Chesterfield, fog was reported and the temperature was 58. In Belleville, it was 59 degrees. In Cahokia, it was cloudy and 59 degrees. In St. Charles, it was cloudy and 55. Across the region, it was cloudy in Columbia, Missouri, with a temperature of 55. In Quincy, fog was reported and 53 degrees. In Kansas City, it was sunny and the temperature was 57. It was sunny in Springfield, Missouri, with a temperature of 58. In Rolla, fog was reported and the temperature was 55. In Farmington, it was 55 degrees. It was cloudy in Cape Girardeau, with 57 degrees.

fog was reported in Springfield, Illinois, with a temperature of 54. Once again in St. Louis, it was partly sunny. The temperature was 58 degrees and the wind was west at 9 miles an hour. The St. Louis climate summary for yesterday, May 8, 2026. Yesterday's high temperature of 73 degrees occurred at 3:20 p.m. The normal high is 75. The record high is 90 degrees, which was last set in 1963. Yesterday's low temperature of 51 degrees occurred at 4:44 a.m. The normal low is 55. The record low is 36 degrees, which was set in 1976. 0.26 inches of precipitation fell yesterday, which brings the monthly total to 0.93 inches. This is 0.39 inches below the normal amount of 1.32 inches for May. The total precipitation for the season since March 1st now stands at 12.97 inches, which is 3.42 inches above normal. The total precipitation for the year is now 15.39 inches, which is 1.02 inches above normal. There were 3 heating degree days yesterday, which is normal. This brings the monthly total to 56, which is 26 above normal. The yearly total since July 1st is 3,850, which is 537 below normal. There were no cooling degree days yesterday, which is 3 below normal. This leaves the monthly total at 6, which is minus 15 below normal. The yearly total since January 1st is 148, which is 82 above normal. The normal high temperature for today is 75 degrees, and the normal low is 56. The record high for today is 92, which last occurred in 1895, and the record low is 35, which occurred in 1966. Sunrise today is at 5:55 a.m. and sunset is at 8:02 p.m. Here are the forecast highlights for today through Friday. Widespread dense fog will continue to impact parts of the area early this morning. A cold front is expected to bring scattered showers tonight and possibly a rumble of thunder, mainly north of I-70. A cool down is expected behind this front for Sunday and Monday. Another cold front is expected to move through the region Tuesday night, but there is a lot of uncertainty with temperatures mid-late week behind this boundary. Note, starting May 29, 2026, this Outlook product will be discontinued. Please see the above products for more detailed forecast information. The current time is 8:59 a.m. Central Daylight Time. 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This program originates from the National Weather Service Forecast Office in St. Louis, Missouri, and serves parts of East Central Missouri and Southwest Illinois, including the St. Louis metro area and surrounding counties. Today, partly sunny this morning, then clearing. Patchy dense fog this morning. Highs around 80. West winds 10 to 15 miles per hour. Tonight, partly cloudy with scattered showers with isolated thunderstorms in the evening, then mostly cloudy with isolated showers after midnight. Lows in the mid-50s. Southwest winds around 5 miles per hour, becoming north after midnight. Chance of rain 40%. Sunday, partly sunny. Cooler with highs in the upper 60s. North winds 5 to 10 miles per hour. Sunday night, partly cloudy in the evening, then clearing. Cooler with lows in the mid-40s. North winds 5 to 10 miles per hour. Monday, sunny. Highs in the lower 70s. North winds 5 to 10 miles per hour. Monday night and Tuesday, mostly clear. Lows in the upper 40s. Highs around 80. Tuesday night, partly cloudy with a chance of showers and thunderstorms in the evening, then mostly clear after midnight. Lows in the upper 50s. Chance of rain 30%. Wednesday and Wednesday night, clear. Highs in the upper 70s. Lows in the lower 50s. Thursday, sunny. Highs in the upper 70s. Thursday night and Friday, partly cloudy. A slight
chance of showers and thunderstorms. Lows in the upper 50s. Highs in the lower 80s. Chance of rain 20%. At 8 a.m. at Lambert Field in St. Louis, it was partly sunny with a temperature of 58 degrees. The dew point was 55, giving us a relative humidity of 90%. The wind was west at 9 miles an hour, and the pressure was 29.81 inches and rising. Elsewhere in the metro area, in Chesterfield, fog was reported and the temperature was 58. In Belleville, it was 59 degrees. In Cahokia, it was cloudy and 59 degrees. In St. Charles, it was cloudy and 55. Was cloudy in Columbia, Missouri, with a temperature of 55. In Quincy, fog was reported and 53 degrees. In Kansas City, it was sunny and the temperature was 57. It was sunny in Springfield, Missouri, with a temperature of 58. In Rolla, fog was reported and the temperature was 55. In Farmington, it was 55 degrees. It was cloudy in Cape Girardeau, with 57 degrees. Fog was reported in Springfield, Illinois, with a temperature of 54. Once again in St. Louis, it was partly sunny, the temperature was 58 degrees and the wind was west at 9 miles an hour. Here are the forecast highlights for today through Friday. Widespread dense fog will continue to impact parts of the area early this morning. A cold front is expected to bring scattered showers tonight and possibly a rumble of thunder, mainly north of I-70. A cool down is expected behind this front for Sunday and Monday. Another cold front is expected to move through the region Tuesday night, but there is a lot of uncertainty with temperatures mid-late week behind this boundary. Note, starting May 29, 2026, this Outlook product will be discontinued. Please see the above products for more detailed forecast information. The current time is 9:03 a.m. Central Daylight Time. 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This program originates from the National Weather Service Forecast Office in St. Louis, Missouri, and serves parts of East Central Missouri and Southwest Illinois, including the St. Louis metro area and surrounding counties. Today, partly sunny this morning, then clearing. Patchy dense fog this morning. Highs around 80. West winds 10 to 15 miles per hour. Tonight, partly cloudy with scattered showers with isolated thunderstorms in the evening, then mostly cloudy with isolated showers after midnight. Lows in the mid-50s. Southwest winds around 5 miles per hour, becoming north after midnight. Chance of rain 40%. Sunday, partly sunny. Cooler with highs in the upper 60s. North winds 5 to 10 miles per hour. Sunday night, partly cloudy in the evening, then clearing. Cooler with lows in the mid-40s. North winds 5 to 10 miles per hour. Monday, sunny. Highs in the lower 70s. North winds 5 to 10 miles per hour. Monday night and Tuesday, mostly clear. Lows in the upper 40s. Highs around 80. Tuesday night, partly cloudy with a chance of showers and thunderstorms in the evening, then mostly clear after midnight. Lows in the upper 50s. Chance of rain 30%. Wednesday and Wednesday night, clear. Highs in the upper 70s. Lows in the lower 50s. Thursday, sunny. Highs in the upper 70s. Thursday night and Friday, partly cloudy. A slight chance of showers and thunderstorms. Lows in the upper 50s. Highs in the lower 80s. Chance of rain 20%. At 8 a.m. at Lambert Field in St. Louis, it was partly sunny with a temperature of 58 degrees. The dew point was 55, giving us a relative humidity of 90%. The wind was west at 9 miles an hour, and the pressure was 29.81 inches and rising. Elsewhere in the metro area, in Chesterfield, fog was reported and the temperature was 58. In Belleville, it was 59 degrees.
Cahokia, it was cloudy and 59 degrees. In St. Charles, it was cloudy and 55. Across the region, it was cloudy in Columbia, Missouri, with a temperature of 55. In Quincy, fog was reported and 53 degrees. In Kansas City, it was sunny and the temperature was 57. It was sunny in Springfield, Missouri, with a temperature of 58. In Rolla, fog was reported and the temperature was 55. In Farmington, it was 55 degrees. It was cloudy in Cape Girardeau, with 57 degrees. Fog was reported in Springfield, Illinois, with a temperature of 54. Once again in St. Louis, it was partly sunny. The temperature was 58 degrees and the wind was west at 9 miles an hour. Here are the forecast highlights for today through Friday. Widespread dense fog will continue to impact parts of the area early this morning. A cold front is expected to bring scattered showers tonight and possibly a rumble of thunder, mainly north of I-70. A cool down is expected behind this front for Sunday and Monday. Another cold front is expected to move through the region Tuesday night, but there is a lot of uncertainty with temperatures mid-late week behind this boundary. Note, starting May 29, 2026, this Outlook product will be discontinued. Please see the above products for more detailed forecast information. The current time is 9:07 a.m. Central Daylight Time. 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This program originates from the National Weather Service Forecast Office in St. Louis, Missouri, and serves parts of East Central Missouri and Southwest Illinois, including the St. Louis metro area and surrounding counties. Today, partly sunny this morning, then clearing. Patchy dense fog this morning. Highs around 80. West winds 10 to 15 miles per hour. Tonight, partly cloudy with scattered showers with isolated thunderstorms in the evening, then mostly cloudy with isolated showers after midnight. Lows in the mid-50s. Southwest winds around 5 miles per hour, becoming north after midnight. Chance of rain 40%. Sunday, partly sunny. Cooler with highs in the upper 60s. North winds 5 to 10 miles per hour. Sunday night, partly cloudy in the evening, then clearing. Cooler with lows in the mid-40s. North winds 5 to 10 miles per hour. Monday, sunny. Highs in the lower 70s. North winds 5 to 10 miles per hour. Monday night and Tuesday, mostly clear. Lows in the upper 40s. Highs around 80. Tuesday night, partly cloudy with a chance of showers and thunderstorms in the evening, then mostly clear after midnight. Lows in the upper 50s. Chance of rain 30%. Wednesday and Wednesday night, clear. Highs in the upper 70s. Lows in the lower 50s. Thursday, sunny. Highs in the upper 70s. Thursday night and Friday, partly cloudy. A slight chance of showers and thunderstorms. Lows in the upper 50s. Highs in the lower 80s. Chance of rain 20%. At 8 a.m. at Lambert Field in St. Louis, it was partly sunny with a temperature of 58 degrees. The dew point was 55, giving us a relative humidity of 90%. The wind was west at 9 miles an hour, and the pressure was 29.81 inches and rising. Elsewhere in the metro area, in Chesterfield, fog was reported and the temperature was 58. In Belleville, it was 59 degrees. In Cahokia, it was cloudy and 59 degrees. In St. Charles, it was cloudy and 55. Across the region, it was cloudy in Columbia, Missouri, with a temperature of 55. In Quincy, fog was reported and 53 degrees. In Kansas City, it was sunny and the temperature was 57. It was sunny in Springfield, Missouri, with a temperature of 58. In Rolla, fog was reported and the temperature was 55. In Farmington, it was 55 degrees. It was cloudy in Cape Girardeau, with 57 degrees.
fog was reported in Springfield, Illinois, with a temperature of 54. Once again in St. Louis, it was partly sunny, the temperature was 58 degrees and the wind was west at 9 miles an hour. At 9 a.m. at Lambert Field in St. Louis, it was partly sunny with a temperature of 60 degrees. The dew point was 55, giving us a relative humidity of 83%. The wind was west at 9 miles an hour, and the pressure was 29.80 inches and falling. Elsewhere in the metro area, in Chesterfield, haze was reported and the temperature was 60. In Belleville, it was 60 degrees. In Cahokia, it was partly sunny and 60 degrees. In St. Charles, it was partly sunny and 59. Across the region, it was mostly sunny in Columbia, Missouri, with a temperature of 57. In Quincy, it was mostly sunny and 58 degrees. In Kansas City, it was mostly sunny and the temperature was 61. It was sunny in Springfield, Missouri, with a temperature of 64. In Rolla, it was sunny and the temperature was 58. In Farmington, it was 62 degrees. It was cloudy in Cape Girardeau, with 60 degrees. It was partly sunny in Springfield, Illinois, with a temperature of 57. Once again in St. Louis, it was partly sunny, the temperature was 60 degrees and the wind was west at 9 miles an hour. Here are the forecast highlights for today through Friday. Widespread dense fog will continue to impact parts of the area early this morning. A cold front is expected to bring scattered showers tonight and possibly a rumble of thunder, mainly north of I-70. A cool down is expected behind this front for Sunday and Monday. Another cold front is expected to move through the region Tuesday night, but there is a lot of uncertainty with temperatures mid-late week behind this boundary. Note, starting May 29, 2026, this Outlook product will be discontinued. Please see the above products for more detailed forecast information. The current time is 9:13 a.m. Central Daylight Time. 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This program originates from the National Weather Service Forecast Office in St. Louis, Missouri, and serves parts of East Central Missouri and Southwest Illinois, including the St. Louis metro area and surrounding counties. Today, partly sunny this morning, then clearing. Patchy dense fog this morning. Highs around 80. West winds 10 to 15 miles per hour. Tonight, partly cloudy with scattered showers with isolated thunderstorms in the evening, then mostly cloudy with isolated showers after midnight. Lows in the mid-50s. Southwest winds around 5 miles per hour, becoming north after midnight. Chance of rain 40%. Sunday, partly sunny. Cooler with highs in the upper 60s. North winds 5 to 10 miles per hour. Sunday night, partly cloudy in the evening, then clearing. Cooler with lows in the mid-40s. North winds 5 to 10 miles per hour. Monday, sunny. Highs in the lower 70s. North winds 5 to 10 miles per hour. Monday night and Tuesday, mostly clear. Lows in the upper 40s. Highs around 80. Tuesday night, partly cloudy with a chance of showers and thunderstorms in the evening, then mostly clear after midnight. Lows in the upper 50s. Chance of rain 30%. Wednesday and Wednesday night, clear. Highs in the upper 70s. Lows in the lower 50s. Thursday, sunny. Highs in the upper 70s. Thursday night and Friday, partly cloudy. A slight chance of showers and thunderstorms. Lows in the upper 50s. Highs in the lower 80s. Chance of rain 20%. At 9 a.m. at Lambert Field in St. Louis, it was partly sunny with a temperature of 60 degrees. The dew point was 55, giving us a relative humidity of 83%. The wind was west at 9 miles an hour, and the pressure was 29.80 inches and falling. Elsewhere in the metro area, in Chesterfield, haze was reported and the temperature was 60.
The lid was 60 degrees. In Cahokia, it was partly sunny and 60 degrees. In St. Charles, it was partly sunny and 59. Across the region, it was mostly sunny in Columbia, Missouri, with a temperature of 57. In Quincy, it was mostly sunny and 58 degrees. In Kansas City, it was mostly sunny and the temperature was 61. It was sunny in Springfield, Missouri, with a temperature of 64. In Rolla, it was sunny and the temperature was 58. In Farmington, it was 62 degrees. It was cloudy in Cape Girardeau, with 60 degrees. It was partly sunny in Springfield, Illinois, with a temperature of 57. Once again in St. Louis, it was partly sunny, the temperature was 60 degrees and the wind was west at 9 miles an hour. Here are the forecast highlights for today through Friday. Widespread dense fog will continue to impact parts of the area early this morning. A cold front is expected to bring scattered showers tonight and possibly a rumble of thunder, mainly north of I-70. A cool down is expected behind this front for Sunday and Monday. Another cold front is expected to move through the region Tuesday night, but there is a lot of uncertainty with temperatures mid-late week behind this boundary. Note, starting May 29, 2026, this Outlook product will be discontinued. Please see the above products for more detailed forecast information. The current time is 9:17 a.m. Central Daylight Time. 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This program originates from the National Weather Service Forecast Office in St. Louis, Missouri, and serves parts of East Central Missouri and Southwest Illinois, including the St. Louis metro area and surrounding counties. Today, partly sunny this morning, then clearing. Patchy dense fog this morning. Highs around 80. West winds 10 to 15 miles per hour. Tonight, partly cloudy with scattered showers with isolated thunderstorms in the evening, then mostly cloudy with isolated showers after midnight. Lows in the mid-50s. Southwest winds around 5 miles per hour, becoming north after midnight. Chance of rain 40%. Sunday, partly sunny. Cooler with highs in the upper 60s. North winds 5 to 10 miles per hour. Sunday night, partly cloudy in the evening, then clearing. Cooler with lows in the mid-40s. North winds 5 to 10 miles per hour. Monday, sunny. Highs in the lower 70s. North winds 5 to 10 miles per hour. Monday night and Tuesday, mostly clear. Lows in the upper 40s. Highs around 80. Tuesday night, partly cloudy with a chance of showers and thunderstorms in the evening, then mostly clear after midnight. Lows in the upper 50s. Chance of rain 30%. Wednesday and Wednesday night, clear. Highs in the upper 70s. Lows in the lower 50s. Thursday, sunny. Highs in the upper 70s. Thursday night and Friday, partly cloudy. A slight chance of showers and thunderstorms. Lows in the upper 50s. Highs in the lower 80s. Chance of rain 20%. At 9 a.m. at Lambert Field in St. Louis, it was partly sunny with a temperature of 60 degrees. The dew point was 55, giving us a relative humidity of 83%. The wind was west at 9 miles an hour, and the pressure was 29.80 inches and falling. Elsewhere in the metro area, in Chesterfield, haze was reported and the temperature was 60. In Belleville, it was 60 degrees. In Cahokia, it was partly sunny and 60 degrees. In St. Charles, it was partly sunny and 59. Across the region, it was mostly sunny in Columbia, Missouri, with a temperature of 57. In Quincy, it was mostly sunny and 58 degrees. In Kansas City, it was mostly sunny and the temperature was 61. It was sunny in Springfield, Missouri, with a temperature of 64. In Rolla, it was sunny and the temperature was 58. In Farmington, it was 62 degrees.
It was cloudy in Cape Girardeau, with 60 degrees. It was partly sunny in Springfield, Illinois, with a temperature of 57. Once again in St. Louis, it was partly sunny, the temperature was 60 degrees and the wind was west at 9 miles an hour. Here are the forecast highlights for today through Friday. Widespread dense fog will continue to impact parts of the area early this morning. A cold front is expected to bring scattered showers tonight and possibly a rumble of thunder, mainly north of I-70. A cool down is expected behind this front for Sunday and Monday. Another cold front is expected to move through the region Tuesday night, but there is a lot of uncertainty with temperatures mid-late week behind this boundary. Note, starting May 29, 2026, this Outlook product will be discontinued. Please see the above products for more detailed forecast information. The current time is 9:22 a.m. Central Daylight Time. 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Today, partly sunny this morning, then clearing. Patchy dense fog this morning. Highs around 80. West winds 10 to 15 miles per hour. Tonight, partly cloudy with scattered showers with isolated thunderstorms in the evening, then mostly cloudy with isolated showers after midnight. Lows in the mid-50s. Southwest winds around 5 miles per hour, becoming north after midnight. Chance of rain 40%. Sunday, partly sunny. Cooler with highs in the upper 60s. North winds 5 to 10 miles per hour. Sunday night, partly cloudy in the evening, then clearing. Cooler with lows in the mid-40s. North winds 5 to 10 miles per hour. Monday, sunny. Highs in the lower 70s. North winds 5 to 10 miles per hour. Monday night and Tuesday, mostly clear. Lows in the upper 40s. Highs around 80. Tuesday night, partly cloudy with a chance of showers and thunderstorms in the evening, then mostly clear after midnight. Lows in the upper 50s. Chance of rain 30%. Wednesday and Wednesday night, clear. Highs in the upper 70s. Lows in the lower 50s. Thursday, sunny. Highs in the upper 70s. Thursday night and Friday, partly cloudy. A slight chance of showers and thunderstorms. Lows in the upper 50s. Highs in the lower 80s. Chance of rain 20%. At 9 a.m. at Lambert Field in St. Louis, it was partly sunny with a temperature of 60 degrees. The dew point was 55, giving us a relative humidity of 83%. The wind was west at 9 miles an hour, and the pressure was 29.80 inches and falling. Elsewhere in the metro area, in Chesterfield, haze was reported and the temperature was 60. In Belleville, it was 60 degrees. In Cahokia, it was partly sunny and 60 degrees. In St. Charles, it was partly sunny and 59. Across the region, it was mostly sunny in Columbia, Missouri, with a temperature of 57. In Quincy, it was mostly sunny and 58 degrees. In Kansas City, it was mostly sunny and the temperature was 61. It was sunny in Springfield, Missouri, with a temperature of 64. In Rolla, it was sunny and the temperature was 58. In Farmington, it was 62 degrees. It was cloudy in Cape Girardeau, with 60 degrees. It was partly sunny in Springfield, Illinois, with a temperature of 57. Once again in St. Louis, it was partly sunny, the temperature was 60 degrees and the wind was west at 9 miles an hour. Here are the forecast highlights for today through Friday. Widespread dense fog will continue to impact parts of the area early this morning. A cold front is expected to bring scattered showers tonight and possibly a rumble of thunder, mainly north of I-70. A cool down is expected behind this front for Sunday and Monday.
Another cold front is expected to move through the region Tuesday night, but there is a lot of uncertainty with temperatures mid-late week behind this boundary. Note, starting May 29, 2026, this Outlook product will be discontinued. Please see the above products for more detailed forecast information. The current time is 9:26 a.m. Central Daylight Time. 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Today, partly sunny this morning, then clearing. Patchy dense fog this morning. Highs around 80. West winds 10 to 15 miles per hour. Tonight, partly cloudy with scattered showers with isolated thunderstorms in the evening, then mostly cloudy with isolated showers after midnight. Lows in the mid-50s. Southwest winds around 5 miles per hour, becoming north after midnight. Chance of rain 40%. Sunday, partly sunny. Cooler with highs in the upper 60s. North winds 5 to 10 miles per hour. Sunday night, partly cloudy in the evening, then clearing. Cooler with lows in the mid-40s. North winds 5 to 10 miles per hour. Monday, sunny. Highs in the lower 70s. North winds 5 to 10 miles per hour. Monday night and Tuesday, mostly clear. Lows in the upper 40s. Highs around 80. Tuesday night, partly cloudy with a chance of showers and thunderstorms in the evening, then mostly clear after midnight. Lows in the upper 50s. Chance of rain 30%. Wednesday and Wednesday night, clear. Highs in the upper 70s. Lows in the lower 50s. Thursday, sunny. Highs in the upper 70s. Thursday night and Friday, partly cloudy. A slight chance of showers and thunderstorms. Lows in the upper 50s. Highs in the lower 80s. Chance of rain 20%. At 9 a.m. at Lambert Field in St. Louis, it was partly sunny with a temperature of 60 degrees. The dew point was 55, giving us a relative humidity of 83%. The wind was west at 9 miles an hour, and the pressure was 29.80 inches and falling. Elsewhere in the metro area, in Chesterfield, haze was reported and the temperature was 60. In Belleville, it was 60 degrees. In Cahokia, it was partly sunny and 60 degrees. In St. Charles, it was partly sunny and 59. Across the region, it was mostly sunny in Columbia, Missouri, with a temperature of 57. In Quincy, it was mostly sunny and 58 degrees. In Kansas City, it was mostly sunny and the temperature was 61. It was sunny in Springfield, Missouri, with a temperature of 64. In Rolla, it was sunny and the temperature was 58. In Farmington, it was 62 degrees. It was cloudy in Cape Girardeau, with 60 degrees. It was partly sunny in Springfield, Illinois, with a temperature of 57. Once again in St. Louis, it was partly sunny, the temperature was 60 degrees and the wind was west at 9 miles an hour. Here are the forecast highlights for today through Friday. Widespread dense fog will continue to impact parts of the area early this morning. A cold front is expected to bring scattered showers tonight and possibly a rumble of thunder, mainly north of I-70. A cool down is expected behind this front for Sunday and Monday. Another cold front is expected to move through the region Tuesday night, but there is a lot of uncertainty with temperatures mid-late week behind this boundary. Note, starting May 29, 2026, this Outlook product will be discontinued. Please see the above products for more detailed forecast information. The current time is 9:30 a.m. Central Daylight Time. 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
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Today, partly sunny this morning, then clearing. Patchy dense fog this morning. Highs around 80. West winds 10 to 15 miles per hour. Tonight, partly cloudy with scattered showers with isolated thunderstorms in the evening, then mostly cloudy with isolated showers after midnight. Lows in the mid-50s. Southwest winds around 5 miles per hour, becoming north after midnight. Chance of rain 40%. Sunday, partly sunny. Cooler with highs in the upper 60s. North winds 5 to 10 miles per hour. Sunday night, partly cloudy in the evening, then clearing. Cooler with lows in the mid-40s. North winds 5 to 10 miles per hour. Monday, sunny. Highs in the lower 70s. North winds 5 to 10 miles per hour. Monday night and Tuesday, mostly clear. Lows in the upper 40s. Highs around 80. Tuesday night, partly cloudy with a chance of showers and thunderstorms in the evening, then mostly clear after midnight. Lows in the upper 50s. Chance of rain 30%. Wednesday and Wednesday night, clear. Highs in the upper 70s. Lows in the lower 50s. Thursday, sunny. Highs in the upper 70s. Thursday night and Friday, partly cloudy. A slight chance of showers and thunderstorms. Lows in the upper 50s. Highs in the lower 80s. Chance of rain 20%. At 9 a.m. at Lambert Field in St. Louis, it was partly sunny with a temperature of 60 degrees. The dew point was 55, giving us a relative humidity of 83%. The wind was west at 9 miles an hour, and the pressure was 29.80 inches and falling. Elsewhere in the metro area, in Chesterfield, haze was reported and the temperature was 60. In Belleville, it was 60 degrees. In Cahokia, it was partly sunny and 60 degrees. In St. Charles, it was partly sunny and 59. Across the region, it was mostly sunny in Columbia, Missouri, with a temperature of 57. In Quincy, it was mostly sunny and 58 degrees. In Kansas City, it was mostly sunny and the temperature was 61. It was sunny in Springfield, Missouri, with a temperature of 64. In Rolla, it was sunny and the temperature was 58. In Farmington, it was 62 degrees. It was cloudy in Cape Girardeau, with 60 degrees. It was partly sunny in Springfield, Illinois, with a temperature of 57. Once again in St. Louis, it was partly sunny, the temperature was 60 degrees and the wind was west at 9 miles an hour. Here are the forecast highlights for today through Friday. Widespread dense fog will continue to impact parts of the area early this morning. A cold front is expected to bring scattered showers tonight and possibly a rumble of thunder, mainly north of I-70. A cool down is expected behind this front for Sunday and Monday. Another cold front is expected to move through the region Tuesday night, but there is a lot of uncertainty with temperatures mid-late week behind this boundary. Note, starting May 29, 2026, this Outlook product will be discontinued. Please see the above products for more detailed forecast information. 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This program originates from the National Weather Service Forecast Office in St. Louis, Missouri, and serves parts of East Central Missouri and Southwest Illinois, including the St. Louis metro area and surrounding counties. Today, partly sunny this morning, then clearing. Patchy dense fog this morning. Highs around 80. West winds 10 to 15 miles per hour. Tonight, partly cloudy with scattered showers with isolated thunderstorms in the evening, then mostly cloudy with isolated showers after midnight. Lows in the mid-50s.
southwest winds around 5 miles per hour, becoming north after midnight. Chance of rain 40%. Sunday, partly sunny. Cooler with highs in the upper 60s. North winds 5 to 10 miles per hour. Sunday night, partly cloudy in the evening, then clearing. Cooler with lows in the mid-40s. North winds 5 to 10 miles per hour. Monday, sunny. Highs in the lower 70s. North winds 5 to 10 miles per hour. Monday night and Tuesday, mostly clear. Lows in the upper 40s. Highs around 80. Tuesday night, partly cloudy with a chance of showers and thunderstorms in the evening, then mostly clear after midnight. Lows in the upper 50s. Chance of rain 30%. Wednesday and Wednesday night, clear. Highs in the upper 70s. Lows in the lower 50s. Thursday, sunny. Highs in the upper 70s. Thursday night and Friday, partly cloudy. A slight chance of showers and thunderstorms. Lows in the upper 50s. Highs in the lower 80s. Chance of rain 20%. At 9 a.m. at Lambert Field in St. Louis, it was partly sunny with a temperature of 60 degrees. The dew point was 55, giving us a relative humidity of 83%. The wind was west at 9 miles an hour, and the pressure was 29.80 inches and falling. Elsewhere in the metro area, in Chesterfield, haze was reported and the temperature was 60. In Belleville, it was 60 degrees. In Cahokia, it was partly sunny and 60 degrees. In St. Charles, it was partly sunny and 59. Across the region, it was mostly sunny in Columbia, Missouri, with a temperature of 57. In Quincy, it was mostly sunny and 58 degrees. In Kansas City, it was mostly sunny and the temperature was 61. It was sunny in Springfield, Missouri, with a temperature of 64. In Rolla, it was sunny and the temperature was 58. In Farmington, it was 62 degrees. It was cloudy in Cape Girardeau, with 60 degrees. It was partly sunny in Springfield, Illinois, with a temperature of 57. Once again in St. Louis, it was partly sunny, the temperature was 60 degrees and the wind was west at 9 miles an hour. Here are the forecast highlights for today through Friday. Widespread dense fog will continue to impact parts of the area early this morning. A cold front is expected to bring scattered showers tonight and possibly a rumble of thunder, mainly north of I-70. A cool down is expected behind this front for Sunday and Monday. Another cold front is expected to move through the region Tuesday night, but there is a lot of uncertainty with temperatures mid-late week behind this boundary. Note, starting May 29, 2026, this Outlook product will be discontinued. Please see the above products for more detailed forecast information. The current time is 9:39 a.m. Central Daylight Time. 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This program originates from the National Weather Service Forecast Office in St. Louis, Missouri, and serves parts of East Central Missouri and Southwest Illinois, including the St. Louis metro area and surrounding counties. Today, partly sunny this morning, then clearing. Patchy dense fog this morning. Highs around 80. West winds 10 to 15 miles per hour. Tonight, partly cloudy with scattered showers with isolated thunderstorms in the evening, then mostly cloudy with isolated showers after midnight. Lows in the mid-50s. Southwest winds around 5 miles per hour, becoming north after midnight. Chance of rain 40%. Sunday, partly sunny. Cooler with highs in the upper 60s. North winds 5 to 10 miles per hour. Sunday night, partly cloudy in the evening, then clearing. Cooler with lows in the mid-40s. North winds 5 to 10 miles per hour. Monday, sunny. Highs in the lower 70s. North winds 5 to 10 miles per hour. Monday night and Tuesday, mostly clear. Lows in the upper 40s.
highs around 80. Tuesday night, partly cloudy with a chance of showers and thunderstorms in the evening, mostly clear after midnight. Lows in the upper 50s. Chance of rain 30%. Wednesday and Wednesday night, clear. Highs in the upper 70s. Lows in the lower 50s. Thursday, sunny. Highs in the upper 70s. Thursday night and Friday, partly cloudy. A slight chance of showers and thunderstorms. Lows in the upper 50s. Highs in the lower 80s. Chance of rain 20%. At 9 a.m. at Lambert Field in St. Louis, it was partly sunny with a temperature of 60 degrees. The dew point was 55, giving us a relative humidity of 83%. The wind was west at 9 miles an hour, and the pressure was 29.80 inches and falling. Elsewhere in the metro area, in Chesterfield, haze was reported and the temperature was 60. In Belleville, it was 60 degrees. In Cahokia, it was partly sunny and 60 degrees. In St. Charles, it was partly sunny and 59. Across the region, it was mostly sunny in Columbia, Missouri, with a temperature of 57. In Quincy, it was mostly sunny and 58 degrees. In Kansas City, it was mostly sunny and the temperature was 61. It was sunny in Springfield, Missouri, with a temperature of 64. In Rolla, it was sunny and the temperature was 58. In Farmington, it was 62 degrees. It was cloudy in Cape Girardeau, with 60 degrees. It was partly sunny in Springfield, Illinois, with a temperature of 57. Once again in St. Louis, it was partly sunny, the temperature was 60 degrees and the wind was west at 9 miles an hour. Here are the forecast highlights for today through Friday. Widespread dense fog will continue to impact parts of the area early this morning. A cold front is expected to bring scattered showers tonight and possibly a rumble of thunder, mainly north of I-70. A cool down is expected behind this front for Sunday and Monday. Another cold front is expected to move through the region Tuesday night, but there is a lot of uncertainty with temperatures mid-late week behind this boundary. Note, starting May 29, 2026, this Outlook product will be discontinued. Please see the above products for more detailed forecast information. The current time is 9:43 a.m. Central Daylight Time. 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This program originates from the National Weather Service Forecast Office in St. Louis, Missouri, and serves parts of East Central Missouri and Southwest Illinois, including the St. Louis metro area and surrounding counties. Today, partly sunny this morning, then clearing. Patchy dense fog this morning. Highs around 80. West winds 10 to 15 miles per hour. Tonight, partly cloudy with scattered showers with isolated thunderstorms in the evening, then mostly cloudy with isolated showers after midnight. Lows in the mid-50s. Southwest winds around 5 miles per hour, becoming north after midnight. Chance of rain 40%. Sunday, partly sunny. Cooler with highs in the upper 60s. North winds 5 to 10 miles per hour. Sunday night, partly cloudy in the evening, then clearing. Cooler with lows in the mid-40s. North winds 5 to 10 miles per hour. Monday, sunny. Highs in the lower 70s. North winds 5 to 10 miles per hour. Monday night and Tuesday, mostly clear. Lows in the upper 40s. Highs around 80. Tuesday night, partly cloudy with a chance of showers and thunderstorms in the evening, then mostly clear after midnight. Lows in the upper 50s. Chance of rain 30%. Wednesday and Wednesday night, clear. Highs in the upper 70s. Lows in the lower 50s. Thursday, sunny. Highs in the upper 70s. Thursday night and Friday, partly cloudy. A slight chance of showers and thunderstorms. Lows in the upper 50s. Highs in the lower 80s.
chance of rain 20%. At 9 a.m. at Lambert Field in St. Louis, it was partly sunny with a temperature of 60 degrees. The dew point was 55, giving us a relative humidity of 83%. The wind was west at 9 miles an hour, and the pressure was 29.80 inches and falling. Elsewhere in the metro area, in Chesterfield, haze was reported and the temperature was 60. In Belleville, it was 60 degrees. In Cahokia, it was partly sunny and 60 degrees. In St. Charles, it was partly sunny and 59. Across the region, it was mostly sunny in Columbia, Missouri, with a temperature of 57. In Quincy, it was mostly sunny and 58 degrees. In Kansas City, it was mostly sunny and the temperature was 61. It was sunny in Springfield, Missouri, with a temperature of 64. In Rolla, it was sunny and the temperature was 58. In Farmington, it was 62 degrees. It was cloudy in Cape Girardeau, with 60 degrees. It was partly sunny in Springfield, Illinois, with a temperature of 57. Once again in St. Louis, it was partly sunny, the temperature was 60 degrees and the wind was west at 9 miles an hour. Here are the forecast highlights for today through Friday. Widespread dense fog will continue to impact parts of the area early this morning. A cold front is expected to bring scattered showers tonight and possibly a rumble of thunder, mainly north of I-70. A cool down is expected behind this front for Sunday and Monday. Another cold front is expected to move through the region Tuesday night, but there is a lot of uncertainty with temperatures mid-late week behind this boundary. Note, starting May 29, 2026, this Outlook product will be discontinued. Please see the above products for more detailed forecast information. The current time is 9:48 a.m. Central Daylight Time. 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This program originates from the National Weather Service Forecast Office in St. Louis, Missouri, and serves parts of East Central Missouri and Southwest Illinois, including the St. Louis metro area and surrounding counties. Today, partly sunny this morning, then clearing. Patchy dense fog this morning. Highs around 80. West winds 10 to 15 miles per hour. Tonight, partly cloudy with scattered showers with isolated thunderstorms in the evening, then mostly cloudy with isolated showers after midnight. Lows in the mid-50s. Southwest winds around 5 miles per hour, becoming north after midnight. Chance of rain 40%. Sunday, partly sunny. Cooler with highs in the upper 60s. North winds 5 to 10 miles per hour. Sunday night, partly cloudy in the evening, then clearing. Cooler with lows in the mid-40s. North winds 5 to 10 miles per hour. Monday, sunny. Highs in the lower 70s. North winds 5 to 10 miles per hour. Monday night and Tuesday, mostly clear. Lows in the upper 40s. Highs around 80. Tuesday night, partly cloudy with a chance of showers and thunderstorms in the evening, then mostly clear after midnight. Lows in the upper 50s. Chance of rain 30%. Wednesday and Wednesday night, clear. Highs in the upper 70s. Lows in the lower 50s. Thursday, sunny. Highs in the upper 70s. Thursday night and Friday, partly cloudy. A slight chance of showers and thunderstorms. Lows in the upper 50s. Highs in the lower 80s. Chance of rain 20%. At 9 a.m. at Lambert Field in St. Louis, it was partly sunny with a temperature of 60 degrees. The dew point was 55, giving us a relative humidity of 83%. The wind was west at 9 miles an hour, and the pressure was 29.80 inches and falling. Elsewhere in the metro area, in Chesterfield, haze was reported and the temperature was 60. In Belleville, it was 60 degrees. In Cahokia, it was partly sunny and 60 degrees. In St. Charles, it was partly sunny and 59.
Across the region, it was mostly sunny in Columbia, Missouri, with a temperature of 57. In Quincy, it was mostly sunny and 58 degrees. In Kansas City, it was mostly sunny and the temperature was 61. It was sunny in Springfield, Missouri, with a temperature of 64. In Rolla, it was sunny and the temperature was 58. In Farmington, it was 62 degrees. It was cloudy in Cape Girardeau, with 60 degrees. It was partly sunny in Springfield, Illinois, with a temperature of 57. Once again in St. Louis, it was partly sunny, the temperature was 60 degrees and the wind was west at 9 miles an hour. Here are the forecast highlights for today through Friday. Widespread dense fog will continue to impact parts of the area early this morning. A cold front is expected to bring scattered showers tonight and possibly a rumble of thunder, mainly north of I-70. A cool down is expected behind this front for Sunday and Monday. Another cold front is expected to move through the region Tuesday night, but there is a lot of uncertainty, mostly sunny, and 58 degrees.

fast at 9 miles an hour. Here are the forecast highlights for today through Friday. Widespread dense fog will continue to impact parts of the area early this morning. A cold front is expected to bring scattered showers tonight and possibly a rumble of thunder, mainly north of I-70. A cool down is expected behind this front for Sunday and Monday. Another cold front is expected to move through the region Tuesday night, but there is a lot of uncertainty with temperatures mid-late week behind this boundary. Note, starting May 29, 2026, this Outlook product will be discontinued. Please see the above products for more detailed forecast information. The current time is 9:52 a.m. Central Daylight Time. 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This program originates from the National Weather Service Forecast Office in St. Louis, Missouri, and serves parts of East Central Missouri and Southwest Illinois, including the St. Louis metro area and surrounding counties. Today, partly sunny this morning, then clearing. Patchy dense fog this morning. Highs around 80. West winds 10 to 15 miles per hour. Tonight, partly cloudy with scattered showers with isolated thunderstorms in the evening, then mostly cloudy with isolated showers after midnight. Lows in the mid-50s. Southwest winds around 5 miles per hour, becoming north after midnight. Chance of rain 40%. Sunday, partly sunny. Cooler with highs in the upper 60s. North winds 5 to 10 miles per hour. Sunday night, partly cloudy in the evening, then clearing. Cooler with lows in the mid-40s. North winds 5 to 10 miles per hour. Monday, sunny. Highs in the lower 70s. North winds 5 to 10 miles per hour. Monday night and Tuesday, mostly clear. Lows in the upper 40s. Highs around 80. Tuesday night, partly cloudy with a chance of showers and thunderstorms in the evening, then mostly clear after midnight. Lows in the upper 50s. Chance of rain 30%. Wednesday and Wednesday night, clear. Highs in the upper 70s. Lows in the lower 50s. Thursday, sunny. Highs in the upper 70s. Thursday night and Friday, partly cloudy. A slight chance of showers and thunderstorms. Lows in the upper 50s. Highs in the lower 80s. Chance of rain 20%. At 9 a.m. at Lambert Field in St. Louis, it was partly sunny with a temperature of 60 degrees. The dew point was 55, giving us a relative humidity of 83%. The wind was west at 9 miles an hour, and the pressure was 29.80 inches and falling. Elsewhere in the metro area, in Chesterfield, haze was reported and the temperature was 60. In Belleville, it was 60 degrees. In Cahokia, it was partly sunny and 60 degrees. In St. Charles, it was partly sunny and 59. Across the region, it was mostly sunny in Columbia, Missouri, with a temperature of 57. In Quincy, it was mostly sunny and 58 degrees. In Kansas City, it was mostly sunny and the temperature was 61. It was sunny in Springfield, Missouri, with a temperature of 64. In Rolla, it was sunny and the temperature was 58. In Farmington, it was 62 degrees. It was cloudy in Cape Girardeau, with 60 degrees. It was partly sunny in Springfield, Illinois, with a temperature of 57. Once again in St. Louis, it was partly sunny, the temperature was 60 degrees and the wind was west at 9 miles an hour. Here are the forecast highlights for today through Friday. Widespread dense fog will continue to impact parts of the area early this morning. A cold front is expected to bring scattered showers tonight and possibly a rumble of thunder, mainly north of I-70. A cool down is expected behind this front for Sunday and Monday. Another cold front is expected to move through the region Tuesday night, but there is a lot of uncertainty with temperatures mid-late week behind this boundary. Note, starting May 29, 2026, this Outlook product will be discontinued.

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The current time is 9:56 a.m. Central Daylight Time. 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This program originates from the National Weather Service Forecast Office in St. Louis, Missouri, and serves parts of East Central Missouri and Southwest Illinois, including the St. Louis metro area and surrounding counties. Today, partly sunny this morning, then clearing. Patchy dense fog this morning. Highs around 80. West winds 10 to 15 miles per hour. Tonight, partly cloudy with scattered showers with isolated thunderstorms in the evening, then mostly cloudy with isolated showers after midnight. Lows in the mid-50s. Southwest winds around 5 miles per hour, becoming north after midnight. Chance of rain 40%. Sunday, partly sunny. Cooler with highs in the upper 60s. North winds 5 to 10 miles per hour. Sunday night, partly cloudy in the evening, then clearing. Cooler with lows in the mid-40s. North winds 5 to 10 miles per hour. Monday, sunny. Highs in the lower 70s. North winds 5 to 10 miles per hour. Monday night and Tuesday, mostly clear. Lows in the upper 40s. Highs around 80. Tuesday night, partly cloudy with a chance of showers and thunderstorms in the evening, then mostly clear after midnight. Lows in the upper 50s. Chance of rain 30%. Wednesday and Wednesday night, clear. Highs in the upper 70s. Lows in the lower 50s. Thursday, sunny. Highs in the upper 70s. Thursday night and Friday, partly cloudy. A slight chance of showers and thunderstorms. Lows in the upper 50s. Highs in the lower 80s. Chance of rain 20%. At 9 a.m. at Lambert Field in St. Louis, it was partly sunny with a temperature of 60 degrees. The dew point was 55, giving us a relative humidity of 83%. The wind was west at 9 miles an hour, and the pressure was 29.80 inches and falling. Elsewhere in the metro area, in Chesterfield, haze was reported and the temperature was 60. In Belleville, it was 60 degrees. In Cahokia, it was partly sunny and 60 degrees. In St. Charles, it was partly sunny and 59. Across the region, it was mostly sunny in Columbia, Missouri, with a temperature of 57. In Quincy, it was mostly sunny and 58 degrees. In Kansas City, it was mostly sunny and the temperature was 61. It was sunny in Springfield, Missouri, with a temperature of 64. In Rolla, it was sunny and the temperature was 58. In Farmington, it was 62 degrees. It was cloudy in Cape Girardeau, with 60 degrees. It was partly sunny in Springfield, Illinois, with a temperature of 57. Once again in St. Louis, it was partly sunny, the temperature was 60 degrees and the wind was west at 9 miles an hour. Here are the forecast highlights for today through Friday. Widespread dense fog will continue to impact parts of the area early this morning. A cold front is expected to bring scattered showers tonight and possibly a rumble of thunder, mainly north of I-70. A cool down is expected behind this front for Sunday and Monday. Another cold front is expected to move through the region Tuesday night, but there is a lot of uncertainty with temperatures mid-late week behind this boundary. Note, starting May 29, 2026, this Outlook product will be discontinued. Please see the above products for more detailed forecast information. The current time is 10:01 a.m. Central Daylight Time. 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This program originates from the National Weather Service Forecast Office in St. Louis, Missouri, and serves parts of East Central Missouri and Southwest Illinois, including the St. Louis metro area and surrounding counties. Today, partly sunny this morning, then clearing. Patchy dense fog this morning.
highs around 80. West winds 10 to 15 miles per hour. Tonight, partly cloudy with scattered showers with isolated thunderstorms in the evening, then mostly cloudy with isolated showers after midnight. Lows in the mid-50s. Southwest winds around 5 miles per hour, becoming north after midnight. Chance of rain 40%. Sunday, partly sunny. Cooler with highs in the upper 60s. North winds 5 to 10 miles per hour. Sunday night, partly cloudy in the evening, then clearing. Cooler with lows in the mid-40s. North winds 5 to 10 miles per hour. Monday, sunny. Highs in the lower 70s. North winds 5 to 10 miles per hour. Monday night and Tuesday, mostly clear. Lows in the upper 40s. Highs around 80. Tuesday night, partly cloudy with a chance of showers and thunderstorms in the evening, then mostly clear after midnight. Lows in the upper 50s. Chance of rain 30%. Wednesday and Wednesday night, clear. Highs in the upper 70s. Lows in the lower 50s. Thursday, sunny. Highs in the upper 70s. Thursday night and Friday, partly cloudy. A slight chance of showers and thunderstorms. Lows in the upper 50s. Highs in the lower 80s. Chance of rain 20%. At 9 a.m. at Lambert Field in St. Louis, it was partly sunny with a temperature of 60 degrees. The dew point was 55, giving us a relative humidity of 83%. The wind was west at 9 miles an hour, and the pressure was 29.80 inches and falling. Elsewhere in the metro area, in Chesterfield, haze was reported and the temperature was 60. In Belleville, it was 60 degrees. In Cahokia, it was partly sunny and 60 degrees. In St. Charles, it was partly sunny and 59. Across the region, it was mostly sunny in Columbia, Missouri, with a temperature of 57. In Quincy, it was mostly sunny and 58 degrees. In Kansas City, it was mostly sunny and the temperature was 61. It was sunny in Springfield, Missouri, with a temperature of 64. In Rolla, it was sunny and the temperature was 58. In Farmington, it was 62 degrees. It was cloudy in Cape Girardeau, with 60 degrees. It was partly sunny in Springfield, Illinois, with a temperature of 57. Once again in St. Louis, it was partly sunny, the temperature was 60 degrees and the wind was west at 9 miles an hour. Here are the forecast highlights for today through Friday. Widespread dense fog will continue to impact parts of the area early this morning. A cold front is expected to bring scattered showers tonight and possibly a rumble of thunder, mainly north of I-70. A cool down is expected behind this front for Sunday and Monday. Another cold front is expected to move through the region Tuesday night, but there is a lot of uncertainty with temperatures mid-late week behind this boundary. Note, starting May 29, 2026, this Outlook product will be discontinued. Please see the above products for more detailed forecast information. The current time is 10:05 a.m. Central Daylight Time. 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Today, partly sunny this morning, then clearing. Patchy dense fog this morning. Highs around 80. West winds 10 to 15 miles per hour. Tonight, partly cloudy with scattered showers with isolated thunderstorms in the evening, then mostly cloudy with isolated showers after midnight. Lows in the mid-50s. Southwest winds around 5 miles per hour, becoming north after midnight. Chance of rain 40%. Sunday, partly sunny. Cooler with highs in the upper 60s. North winds 5 to 10 miles per hour. Sunday night, partly cloudy in the evening, then clearing. Cooler with lows in the mid-40s.
North winds 5 to 10 miles per hour. Monday, sunny. Highs in the lower 70s. North winds 5 to 10 miles per hour. Monday night and Tuesday, mostly clear. Lows in the upper 40s. Highs around 80. Tuesday night, partly cloudy with a chance of showers and thunderstorms in the evening, then mostly clear after midnight. Lows in the upper 50s. Chance of rain 30%. Wednesday and Wednesday night, clear. Highs in the upper 70s. Lows in the lower 50s. Thursday, sunny. Highs in the upper 70s. Thursday night and Friday, partly cloudy. A slight chance of showers and thunderstorms. Lows in the upper 50s. Highs in the lower 80s. Chance of rain 20%. At 9 a.m. at Lambert Field in St. Louis, it was partly sunny with a temperature of 60 degrees. The dew point was 55, giving us a relative humidity of 83%. The wind was west at 9 miles an hour, and the pressure was 29.80 inches and falling. Elsewhere in the metro area, in Chesterfield, haze was reported and the temperature was 60. In Belleville, it was 60 degrees. In Cahokia, it was partly sunny and 60 degrees. In St. Charles, it was partly sunny and 59. Across the region, it was mostly sunny in Columbia, Missouri, with a temperature of 57. In Quincy, it was mostly sunny and 58 degrees. In Kansas City, it was mostly sunny and the temperature was 61. It was sunny in Springfield, Missouri, with a temperature of 64. In Rolla, it was sunny and the temperature was 58. In Farmington, it was 62 degrees. It was cloudy in Cape Girardeau, with 60 degrees. It was partly sunny in Springfield, Illinois, with a temperature of 57. Once again in St. Louis, it was partly sunny, the temperature was 60 degrees and the wind was west at 9 miles an hour. Here are the forecast highlights for today through Friday. Widespread dense fog will continue to impact parts of the area early this morning. A cold front is expected to bring scattered showers tonight and possibly a rumble of thunder, mainly north of I-70. A cool down is expected behind this front for Sunday and Monday. Another cold front is expected to move through the region Tuesday night, but there is a lot of uncertainty with temperatures mid-late week behind this boundary. Note, starting May 29, 2026, this Outlook product will be discontinued. Please see the above products for more detailed forecast information. The current time is 10:09 a.m. Central Daylight Time. 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Today, partly sunny this morning, then clearing. Patchy dense fog this morning. Highs around 80. West winds 10 to 15 miles per hour. Tonight, partly cloudy with scattered showers with isolated thunderstorms in the evening, then mostly cloudy with isolated showers after midnight. Lows in the mid-50s. Southwest winds around 5 miles per hour, becoming north after midnight. Chance of rain 40%. Sunday, partly sunny. Cooler with highs in the upper 60s. North winds 5 to 10 miles per hour. Sunday night, partly cloudy in the evening, then clearing. Cooler with lows in the mid-40s. North winds 5 to 10 miles per hour. Monday, sunny. Highs in the lower 70s. North winds 5 to 10 miles per hour. Monday night and Tuesday, mostly clear. Lows in the upper 40s. Highs around 80. Tuesday night, partly cloudy with a chance of showers and thunderstorms in the evening, then mostly clear after midnight. Lows in the upper 50s. Chance of rain 30%. Wednesday and Wednesday night, clear. Highs in the upper 70s. Lows in the lower 50s.
Thursday, sunny. Highs in the upper 70s. Thursday night and Friday, partly cloudy. A slight chance of showers and thunderstorms. Lows in the upper 50s. Highs in the lower 80s. Chance of rain 20%. At 10 a.m. at Lambert Field in St. Louis, it was mostly sunny with a temperature of 64 degrees. The dew point was 56, giving us a relative humidity of 75%. The wind was southwest at 9 miles an hour, and the pressure was 29.81 inches and rising. Elsewhere in the metro area, in Chesterfield, haze was reported and the temperature was 64. In Belleville, it was 64 degrees. In Cahokia, it was sunny and 63 degrees. In St. Charles, it was mostly sunny and 63. Across the region, it was sunny in Columbia, Missouri, with a temperature of 64. In Quincy, it was sunny and 62 degrees. In Kansas City, it was mostly sunny and the temperature was 66. It was sunny in Springfield, Missouri, with a temperature of 70. In Rolla, it was sunny and the temperature was 60. In Farmington, it was 68 degrees. It was cloudy in Cape Girardeau, with 62 degrees. It was mostly sunny in Springfield, Illinois, with a temperature of 62. Once again in St. Louis, it was mostly sunny, the temperature was 64 degrees and the wind was southwest at 9 miles an hour. Here are the forecast highlights for today through Friday. Widespread dense fog will continue to impact parts of the area early this morning. A cold front is expected to bring scattered showers tonight and possibly a rumble of thunder, mainly north of I-70. A cool down is expected behind this front for Sunday and Monday. Another cold front is expected to move through the region Tuesday night, but there is a lot of uncertainty with temperatures mid-late week behind this boundary. Note, starting May 29, 2026, this Outlook product will be discontinued. Please see the above products for more detailed forecast information. Daily river and lake stages for Saturday, May 9th, on the Mississippi River at Hannibal, the morning stage was 13.4 feet, down 0.2 feet from yesterday. The forecast, 13.3, 13.2, 13.2, 13.1, 12.9, at Louisiana, 12.5 feet, down 0.1, the forecast, 12.4, 12.3, 12.2, 12.2, 12.1, at Clarksville, 22.2 feet, the forecast, 21.8, 21.6, 21.4, 21.2, 20.9, at Winfield, 22.5 feet, down 0.6, the forecast, 22, 21.7, 21.5, 21.3, 21, at Grafton, 16.7 feet, down 0.5, the forecast, 16.3, 16.1, 16, 15.9, 15.9, at Mel Price Lock and Dam, 14.8 feet, down 0.6, the forecast, 14.1, 13.6, 13, 12.5, 12, at St. Louis, 19.3 feet, down 0.7, the forecast, 17.9, 16.9, 15.9, 14.7, 13.9, at Chester, 22.2 feet, down 0.9, the forecast, 22.2, 21.6, 20.9, 20, 19.1, on the Missouri River at Herman, 12.8 feet, down 0.4, the forecast, 11.2, 10.6, 9.8, 9.4, 8.8, at Washington, 9.9 feet, down 0.3, the forecast, 9.3, 8.6, 7.8, 7.4, 7, at St. Charles, 16.8 feet, down 0.2, the forecast, 16.5, 15.7, 15.1, 14.4, 14.1, on the Illinois River at Hardin, 24.1 feet, down 0.5, the forecast, 23.8, 23.5, 23.2, 22.9, 22.5, on the Merrimack River near Steelville, 2.2.
feet, no change from yesterday. Neil Sullivan, 4.3 feet, no change from yesterday. At Pacific, 0.8 feet, down 0.1, near Eureka, 4.9 feet, no change from yesterday. At Valley Park, 1.1 feet, down 0.3, at Fenton, 7.6 feet, down 0.5, near Arnold, 16.9 feet, down 0.5, on the Quiver River near Troy, 7.6 feet, down 0.1, on the Burbis River at Union, 3.8 feet, no change from yesterday. On the Big River at Burnsville, 5.1 feet, up 0.2, at Carlisle Lake, the morning stage was 448.7 feet, no change from yesterday. At Carlisle, 19.8 feet, up 1.6, the forecast, 20.1, at Mark Twain Lake, the morning stage was 610.5 feet, down 0.4 feet from yesterday. At Lake of the Ozarks, 658.2 feet, no change from yesterday. The current time is 10:17 a.m. Central Daylight Time. 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This program originates from the National Weather Service Forecast Office in St. Louis, Missouri, and serves parts of East Central Missouri and Southwest Illinois, including the St. Louis metro area and surrounding counties. Today, partly sunny this morning, then clearing. Patchy dense fog this morning. Highs around 80. West winds 10 to 15 miles per hour. Tonight, partly cloudy with scattered showers with isolated thunderstorms in the evening, then mostly cloudy with isolated showers after midnight. Lows in the mid-50s. Southwest winds around 5 miles per hour, becoming north after midnight. Chance of rain 40%. Sunday, partly sunny. Cooler with highs in the upper 60s. North winds 5 to 10 miles per hour. Sunday night, partly cloudy in the evening, then clearing. Cooler with lows in the mid-40s. North winds 5 to 10 miles per hour. Monday, sunny. Highs in the lower 70s. North winds 5 to 10 miles per hour. Monday night and Tuesday, mostly clear. Lows in the upper 40s. Highs around 80. Tuesday night, partly cloudy with a chance of showers and thunderstorms in the evening, then mostly clear after midnight. Lows in the upper 50s. Chance of rain 30%. Wednesday and Wednesday night, clear. Highs in the upper 70s. Lows in the lower 50s. Thursday, sunny. Highs in the upper 70s. Thursday night and Friday, partly cloudy. A slight chance of showers and thunderstorms. Lows in the upper 50s. Highs in the lower 80s. Chance of rain 20%. At 10 a.m. at Lambert Field in St. Louis, it was mostly sunny with a temperature of 64 degrees. The dew point was 56, giving us a relative humidity of 75%. The wind was southwest at 9 miles an hour, and the pressure was 29.81 inches and rising. Elsewhere in the metro area, in Chesterfield, haze was reported and the temperature was 64. In Belleville, it was 64 degrees. In Cahokia, it was sunny and 63 degrees. In St. Charles, it was mostly sunny and 63. Across the region, it was sunny in Columbia, Missouri, with a temperature of 64. In Quincy, it was sunny and 62 degrees. In Kansas City, it was mostly sunny and the temperature was 66. It was sunny in Springfield, Missouri, with a temperature of 70. In Rolla, it was sunny and the temperature was 60. In Farmington, it was 68 degrees. It was cloudy in Cape Girardeau, with 62 degrees. It was mostly sunny in Springfield, Illinois, with a temperature of 62. Once again in St. Louis, it was mostly sunny, the temperature was 64 degrees, and the wind was southwest at 9 miles an hour. Here are the forecast highlights for today through Friday. Widespread dense fog will continue to impact parts of the area early.
this morning. A cold front is expected to bring scattered showers tonight and possibly a rumble of thunder, mainly north of I-70. A cool down is expected behind this front for Sunday and Monday. Another cold front is expected to move through the region Tuesday night, but there is a lot of uncertainty with temperatures mid-late week behind this boundary. Note, starting May 29, 2026, this Outlook product will be discontinued. Please see the above products for more detailed forecast information. The current time is 10:22 a.m. Central Daylight Time. 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Today, partly sunny this morning, then clearing. Patchy dense fog this morning. Highs around 80. West winds 10 to 15 miles per hour. Tonight, partly cloudy with scattered showers with isolated thunderstorms in the evening, then mostly cloudy with isolated showers after midnight. Lows in the mid-50s. Southwest winds around 5 miles per hour, becoming north after midnight. Chance of rain 40%. Sunday, partly sunny. Cooler with highs in the upper 60s. North winds 5 to 10 miles per hour. Sunday night, partly cloudy in the evening, then clearing. Cooler with lows in the mid-40s. North winds 5 to 10 miles per hour. Monday, sunny. Highs in the lower 70s. North winds 5 to 10 miles per hour. Monday night and Tuesday, mostly clear. Lows in the upper 40s. Highs around 80. Tuesday night, partly cloudy with a chance of showers and thunderstorms in the evening, then mostly clear after midnight. Lows in the upper 50s. Chance of rain 30%. Wednesday and Wednesday night, clear. Highs in the upper 70s. Lows in the lower 50s. Thursday, sunny. Highs in the upper 70s. Thursday night and Friday, partly cloudy. A slight chance of showers and thunderstorms. Lows in the upper 50s. Highs in the lower 80s. Chance of rain 20%. At 10 a.m. at Lambert Field in St. Louis, it was mostly sunny with a temperature of 64 degrees. The dew point was 56, giving us a relative humidity of 75%. The wind was southwest at 9 miles an hour, and the pressure was 29.81 inches and rising. Elsewhere in the metro area, in Chesterfield, haze was reported and the temperature was 64. In Belleville, it was 64 degrees. In Cahokia, it was sunny and 63 degrees. In St. Charles, it was mostly sunny and 63. Across the region, it was sunny in Columbia, Missouri, with a temperature of 64. In Quincy, it was sunny and 62 degrees. In Kansas City, it was mostly sunny and the temperature was 66. It was sunny in Springfield, Missouri, with a temperature of 70. In Rolla, it was sunny and the temperature was 60. In Farmington, it was 68 degrees. It was cloudy in Cape Girardeau, with 62 degrees. It was mostly sunny in Springfield, Illinois, with a temperature of 62. Once again in St. Louis, it was mostly sunny, the temperature was 64 degrees and the wind was southwest at 9 miles an hour. Daily river and lake stages for Saturday, May 9th, on the Mississippi River at Hannibal, the morning stage was 13.4 feet, down 0.2 feet from yesterday. The forecast, 13.3, 13.2, 13.2, 13.1, 12.9, at Louisiana, 12.5 feet, down 0.1. The forecast, 12.4, 12.3, 12.2, 12.2, 12.1, at Clarksville, 22.2 feet. The forecast, 21.8, 21.6, 21.4, 21.2, 20.9, at Winfield, 22.5 feet, down 0.6, the forecast, 22, 20.
21.7, 21.5, 21.3, 21. At Grafton, 16.7 feet, down 0.5. The forecast, 16.3, 16.1, 16, 15.9, 15.9. At Mel Price Lock and Dam, 14.8 feet, down 0.6. The forecast, 14.1, 13.6, 13, 12.5, 12. At St. Louis, 19.3 feet, down 0.7. The forecast, 17.9, 16.9, 15.9, 14.7, 13.9. At Chester, 22.2 feet, down 0.9. The forecast, 22.2, 21.6, 20.9, 20. 19.1, on the Missouri River at Herman, 12.8 feet, down 0.4, the forecast, 11.2, 10.6, 9.8, 9.4, 8.8, at Washington, 9.9 feet, down 0.3, the forecast, 9.3, 8.6, 7.8, 7.4, 7, at St. Charles, 16.8 feet, down 0.2, the forecast, 16.5, 15.7, 15.1, 14.4, 14.1, on the Illinois River at Hardin, 24.1 feet, down 0.5, the forecast, 23.8, 23.5, 23.2, 22.9, 22.5, on the Merrimack River near Steelville, 2.2 feet, no change from yesterday. Near Sullivan, 4.3 feet, no change from yesterday. At Pacific, 0.8 feet, down 0.1, near Eureka, 4.9 feet, no change from yesterday. At Valley Park, 1.1 feet, down 0.3. At Fenton, 7.6 feet, down 0.5. Near Arnold, 16.9 feet, down 0.5. On the Quiver River near Troy, 7.6 feet, down 0.1. On the Burbis River at Union, 3.8 feet, no change from yesterday. On the Big River at Burnsville, 5.1 feet, up 0.2. At Carlisle Lake, the morning stage was 448.7 feet, no change from yesterday. At Carlisle, 19.8 feet, up 1.6. The forecast, 20.1. At Mark Twain Lake, the morning stage was 610.5 feet, down 0.4 feet from yesterday. At Lake of the Ozarks, 658.2 feet, no change from yesterday. Here are the forecast highlights for today through Friday. Widespread dense fog will continue to impact parts of the area early this morning. A cold front is expected to bring scattered showers tonight and possibly a rumble of thunder, mainly north of I-70. A cool down is expected behind this front for Sunday and Monday. Another cold front is expected to move through the region Tuesday night, but there is a lot of uncertainty with temperatures mid-late week behind this boundary. Note, starting May 29, 2026, this Outlook product will be discontinued. Please see the above products for more detailed forecast information. The current time is 10:30 a.m. Central Daylight Time. 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This program originates from the National Weather Service Forecast Office in St. Louis, Missouri, and serves parts of East Central Missouri and Southwest Illinois, including the St. Louis metro area and surrounding counties. Today, partly sunny this morning, then clearing. Patchy dense fog this morning. Highs around 80. West winds 10 to 15 miles per hour. Tonight, partly cloudy with scattered showers with isolated thunderstorms in the evening, then mostly cloudy with isolated showers after midnight. Lows in the mid-50s. Southwest winds around 5 miles per hour, becoming north after midnight. Chance of rain 40%. Sunday, partly sunny. Cooler with highs in the upper 60s. North winds 5 to 10 miles per hour. Sunday night, partly cloudy in the evening, then clearing. Cooler with lows in the mid-40s. North winds 5 to 10 miles per hour.
Monday, sunny. Highs in the lower 70s. North winds 5 to 10 miles per hour. Monday night and Tuesday, mostly clear. Lows in the upper 40s. Highs around 80. Tuesday night, partly cloudy with a chance of showers and thunderstorms in the evening, then mostly clear after midnight. Lows in the upper 50s. Chance of rain 30%. Wednesday and Wednesday night, clear. Highs in the upper 70s. Lows in the lower 50s. Thursday, sunny. Highs in the upper 70s. Thursday night and Friday, partly cloudy. A slight chance of showers and thunderstorms. Lows in the upper 50s. Highs in the lower 80s. Chance of rain 20%. At 10 a.m. at Lambert Field in St. Louis, it was mostly sunny with a temperature of 64 degrees. The dew point was 56, giving us a relative humidity of 75%. The wind was southwest at 9 miles an hour, and the pressure was 29.81 inches and rising. Elsewhere in the metro area, in Chesterfield, haze was reported and the temperature was 64. In Belleville, it was 64 degrees. In Cahokia, it was sunny and 63 degrees. In St. Charles, it was mostly sunny and 63. Across the region, it was sunny in Columbia, Missouri, with a temperature of 64. In Quincy, it was sunny and 62 degrees. In Kansas City, it was mostly sunny and the temperature was 66. It was sunny in Springfield, Missouri, with a temperature of 70. In Rolla, it was sunny and the temperature was 60. In Farmington, it was 68 degrees. It was cloudy in Cape Girardeau, with 62 degrees. It was mostly sunny in Springfield, Illinois, with a temperature of 62. Once again in St. Louis, it was mostly sunny, the temperature was 64 degrees and the wind was southwest at 9 miles an hour. Here are the forecast highlights for today through Friday. Widespread dense fog will continue to impact parts of the area early this morning. A cold front is expected to bring scattered showers tonight and possibly a rumble of thunder, mainly north of I-70. A cool down is expected behind this front for Sunday and Monday. Another cold front is expected to move through the region Tuesday night, but there is a lot of uncertainty with temperatures mid-late week behind this boundary. Note, starting May 29, 2026, this Outlook product will be discontinued. Please see the above products for more detailed forecast information. The current time is 10:34 a.m. Central Daylight Time. 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This program originates from the National Weather Service Forecast Office in St. Louis, Missouri, and serves parts of East Central Missouri and Southwest Illinois, including the St. Louis metro area and surrounding counties. Today, partly sunny this morning, then clearing. Patchy dense fog this morning. Highs around 80. West winds 10 to 15 miles per hour. Tonight, partly cloudy with scattered showers with isolated thunderstorms in the evening, then mostly cloudy with isolated showers after midnight. Lows in the mid-50s. Southwest winds around 5 miles per hour, becoming north after midnight. Chance of rain 40%. Sunday, partly sunny. Cooler with highs in the upper 60s. North winds 5 to 10 miles per hour. Sunday night, partly cloudy in the evening, then clearing. Cooler with lows in the mid-40s. North winds 5 to 10 miles per hour. Monday, sunny. Highs in the lower 70s. North winds 5 to 10 miles per hour. Monday night and Tuesday, mostly clear. Lows in the upper 40s. Highs around 80. Tuesday night, partly cloudy with a chance of showers and thunderstorms in the evening, then mostly clear after midnight. Lows in the upper 50s. Chance of rain 30%. Wednesday and Wednesday night, clear. Highs in the upper 70s. Lows in the lower 50s. Thursday, sunny.
highs in the upper 70s. Thursday night and Friday, partly cloudy. A slight chance of showers and thunderstorms. Lows in the upper 50s. Highs in the lower 80s. Chance of rain 20%. At 10 a.m. at Lambert Field in St. Louis, it was mostly sunny with a temperature of 64 degrees. The dew point was 56, giving us a relative humidity of 75%. The wind was southwest at 9 miles an hour, and the pressure was 29.81 inches and rising. Elsewhere in the metro area, in Chesterfield, haze was reported and the temperature was 64. In Belleville, it was 64 degrees. In Cahokia, it was sunny and 63 degrees. In St. Charles, it was mostly sunny and 63. Across the region, it was sunny in Columbia, Missouri, with a temperature of 64. In Quincy, it was sunny and 62 degrees. In Kansas City, it was mostly sunny and the temperature was 66. It was sunny in Springfield, Missouri, with a temperature of 70. In Rolla, it was sunny and the temperature was 60. In Farmington, it was 68 degrees. It was cloudy in Cape Girardeau, with 62 degrees. It was mostly sunny in Springfield, Illinois, with a temperature of 62. Once again in St. Louis, it was mostly sunny, the temperature was 64 degrees and the wind was southwest at 9 miles an hour. Here are the forecast highlights for today through Friday. Widespread dense fog will continue to impact parts of the area early this morning. A cold front is expected to bring scattered showers tonight and possibly a rumble of thunder, mainly north of I-70. A cool down is expected behind this front for Sunday and Monday. Another cold front is expected to move through the region Tuesday night, but there is a lot of uncertainty with temperatures mid-late week behind this boundary. Note, starting May 29, 2026, this Outlook product will be discontinued. Please see the above products for more detailed forecast information. The current time is 10:39 a.m. Central Daylight Time. 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Today, partly sunny this morning, then clearing. Patchy dense fog this morning. Highs around 80. West winds 10 to 15 miles per hour. Tonight, partly cloudy with scattered showers with isolated thunderstorms in the evening, then mostly cloudy with isolated showers after midnight. Lows in the mid-50s. Southwest winds around 5 miles per hour, becoming north after midnight. Chance of rain 40%. Sunday, partly sunny. Cooler with highs in the upper 60s. North winds 5 to 10 miles per hour. Sunday night, partly cloudy in the evening, then clearing. Cooler with lows in the mid-40s. North winds 5 to 10 miles per hour. Monday, sunny. Highs in the lower 70s. North winds 5 to 10 miles per hour. Monday night and Tuesday, mostly clear. Lows in the upper 40s. Highs around 80. Tuesday night, partly cloudy with a chance of showers and thunderstorms in the evening, then mostly clear after midnight. Lows in the upper 50s. Chance of rain 30%. Wednesday and Wednesday night, clear. Highs in the upper 70s. Lows in the lower 50s. Thursday, sunny. Highs in the upper 70s. Thursday night and Friday, partly cloudy. A slight chance of showers and thunderstorms. Lows in the upper 50s. Highs in the lower 80s. Chance of rain 20%. Daily river and lake stages for Saturday, May 9th. On the Mississippi River at Hannibal, the morning stage was 13.4 feet, down 0.2 feet from yesterday. The forecast, 13.3, 13.2, 13.2, 13.1, 12.9, at Louisiana, 12.5.
feet, down 0.1. The forecast, 12.4, 12.3, 12.2, 12.2, 12.1. At Clarksville, 22.2 feet. The forecast, 21.8, 21.6, 21.4, 21.2, 20.9. At Winfield, 22.5 feet, down 0.6. The forecast, 22, 21.7, 21.5, 21.3, 21. At Grafton, 16.7 feet, down 0.5. The forecast, 16.3, 16.1, 16, 15.9, 15.9. At Mel Price Lock and Dam, 14.8 feet, down 0.6. The forecast, 14.1, 13.6, 13, 12.5, 12. At St. Louis, 19.3 feet, down 0.7. The forecast, 17.9, 16.9, 15.9, 14.7, 13.9. At Chester, 22.2 feet, down 0.9. The forecast, 22.2, 21.6, 20.9, 20. 19.1, on the Missouri River at Herman, 12.8 feet, down 0.4, the forecast, 11.2, 10.6, 9.8, 9.4, 8.8, at Washington, 9.9 feet, down 0.3, the forecast, 9.3, 8.6, 7.8, 7.4, 7, at St. Charles, 16.8 feet, down 0.2, the forecast, 16.5, 15.7, 15.1, 14.4, 14.1, on the Illinois River at Hardin, 24.1 feet, down 0.5, the forecast, 23.8, 23.5, 23.2, 22.9, 22.5, on the Merrimack River near Steelville, 2.2 feet, no change from yesterday. Near Sullivan, 4.3 feet, no change from yesterday. At Pacific, 0.8 feet, down 0.1. Near Eureka, 4.9 feet, no change from yesterday. At Valley Park, 1.1 feet, down 0.3. At Fenton, 7.6 feet, down 0.5. Near Arnold, 16.9 feet, down 0.5. On the Quiver River near Troy, 7.6 feet, down 0.1. On the Burbage River at Union, 3.8 feet, no change from yesterday. On the Big River at Burnsville, 5.1 feet, up 0.2. At Carlisle Lake, the morning stage was 448.7 feet, no change from yesterday. At Carlisle, 19.8 feet, up 1.6. The forecast, 20, 20, 20.1, 20.1, 20.1. At Mark Twain Lake, the morning stage was 610.5 feet, down 0.4 feet from yesterday. At Lake of the Ozarks, 658.2 feet, no change from yesterday. At 10 a.m. at Lambert Field in St. Louis, it was mostly sunny with a temperature of 64 degrees. The dew point was 56, giving us a relative humidity of 75%. The wind was southwest at 9 miles an hour, and the pressure was 29.81 inches and rising. Elsewhere in the metro area, in Chesterfield, haze was reported and the temperature was 64. In Belleville, it was 64 degrees. In Cahokia, it was sunny and 63 degrees. In St. Charles, it was mostly sunny and 63. Across the region, it was sunny in Columbia, Missouri, with a temperature of 64. In Quincy, it was sunny and 62 degrees. In Kansas City, it was mostly sunny and the temperature was 66. It was sunny in Springfield, Missouri, with a temperature of 70. In Rolla, it was sunny and the temperature was 60. In Farmington, it was 68 degrees. It was cloudy in Cape Girardeau, with 62 degrees. It was mostly sunny in Springfield, Illinois, with a temperature of 62. Once again in St. Louis, it was mostly sunny, the temperature was 64 degrees and the wind was southwest at 9 miles an hour. Here are the forecast highlights for today through Friday. Widespread dense fog will continue to impact parts of the area early this morning. A cold front is expected.
expected to bring scattered showers tonight and possibly a rumble of thunder, mainly north of I-70. A cool down is expected behind this front for Sunday and Monday. Another cold front is expected to move through the region Tuesday night, but there is a lot of uncertainty with temperatures mid-late week behind this boundary. Note, starting May 29, 2026, this Outlook product will be discontinued. Please see the above products for more detailed forecast information. The current time is 10:47 a.m. Central Daylight Time. 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Today, partly sunny this morning, then clearing. Patchy dense fog this morning. Highs around 80. West winds 10 to 15 miles per hour. Tonight, partly cloudy with scattered showers with isolated thunderstorms in the evening, then mostly cloudy with isolated showers after midnight. Lows in the mid-50s. Southwest winds around 5 miles per hour, becoming north after midnight. Chance of rain 40%. Sunday, partly sunny. Cooler with highs in the upper 60s. North winds 5 to 10 miles per hour. Sunday night, partly cloudy in the evening, then clearing. Cooler with lows in the mid-40s. North winds 5 to 10 miles per hour. Monday, sunny. Highs in the lower 70s. North winds 5 to 10 miles per hour. Monday night and Tuesday, mostly clear. Lows in the upper 40s. Highs around 80. Tuesday night, partly cloudy with a chance of showers and thunderstorms in the evening, then mostly clear after midnight. Lows in the upper 50s. Chance of rain 30%. Wednesday and Wednesday night, clear. Highs in the upper 70s. Lows in the lower 50s. Thursday, sunny. Highs in the upper 70s. Thursday night and Friday, partly cloudy. A slight chance of showers and thunderstorms. Lows in the upper 50s. Highs in the lower 80s. Chance of rain 20%. At 10 a.m. at Lambert Field in St. Louis, it was mostly sunny with a temperature of 64 degrees. The dew point was 56, giving us a relative humidity of 75%. The wind was southwest at 9 miles an hour, and the pressure was 29.81 inches and rising. Elsewhere in the metro area, in Chesterfield, haze was reported and the temperature was 64. In Belleville, it was 64 degrees. In Cahokia, it was sunny and 63 degrees. In St. Charles, it was mostly sunny and 63. Across the region, it was sunny in Columbia, Missouri, with a temperature of 64. In Quincy, it was sunny and 62 degrees. In Kansas City, it was mostly sunny and the temperature was 66. It was sunny in Springfield, Missouri, with a temperature of 70. In Rolla, it was sunny and the temperature was 60. In Farmington, it was 68 degrees. It was cloudy in Cape Girardeau, with 62 degrees. It was mostly sunny in Springfield, Illinois, with a temperature of 62. Once again in St. Louis, it was mostly sunny, the temperature was 64 degrees, and the wind was southwest at 9 miles an hour. Here are the forecast highlights for today through Friday. Widespread dense fog will continue to impact parts of the area early this morning. A cold front is expected to bring scattered showers tonight and possibly a rumble of thunder, mainly north of I-70. A cool down is expected behind this front for Sunday and Monday. Another cold front is expected to move through the region Tuesday night, but there is a lot of uncertainty with temperatures mid-late week behind this boundary. Note, starting May 29, 2026, this Outlook product will be discontinued. Please see the above products for more detailed forecast information. The current time is 10:51 a.m. Central Daylight Time. 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
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This program originates from the National Weather Service Forecast Office in St. Louis, Missouri, and serves parts of East Central Missouri and Southwest Illinois, including the St. Louis metro area and surrounding counties. Today, partly sunny this morning, then clearing. Patchy dense fog this morning. Highs around 80. West winds 10 to 15 miles per hour. Tonight, partly cloudy with scattered showers with isolated thunderstorms in the evening, then mostly cloudy with isolated showers after midnight. Lows in the mid-50s. Southwest winds around 5 miles per hour, becoming north after midnight. Chance of rain 40%. Sunday, partly sunny. Cooler with highs in the upper 60s. North winds 5 to 10 miles per hour. Sunday night, partly cloudy in the evening, then clearing. 89 St. Louis, Missouri, broadcast.

isolated thunderstorms in the evening, then mostly cloudy with isolated showers after midnight. Lows in the mid-50s. Southwest winds around 5 miles per hour, becoming north after midnight. Chance of rain 40%. Sunday, partly sunny. Cooler with highs in the upper 60s. North winds 5 to 10 miles per hour. Sunday night, partly cloudy in the evening, then clearing. Cooler with lows in the mid-40s. North winds 5 to 10 miles per hour. Monday, sunny. Highs in the lower 70s. North winds 5 to 10 miles per hour. Monday night and Tuesday, mostly clear. Lows in the upper 40s. Highs around 80. Tuesday night, partly cloudy with a chance of showers and thunderstorms in the evening, then mostly clear after midnight. Lows in the upper 50s. Chance of rain 30%. Wednesday and Wednesday night, clear. Highs in the upper 70s. Lows in the lower 50s. Thursday, sunny. Highs in the upper 70s. Thursday night and Friday, partly cloudy. A slight chance of showers and thunderstorms. Lows in the upper 50s. Highs in the lower 80s. Chance of rain 20%. At 10 a.m. at Lambert Field in St. Louis, it was mostly sunny with a temperature of 64 degrees. The dew point was 56, giving us a relative humidity of 75%. The wind was southwest at 9 miles an hour, and the pressure was 29.81 inches and rising. Elsewhere in the metro area, in Chesterfield, haze was reported and the temperature was 64. In Belleville, it was 64 degrees. In Cahokia, it was sunny and 63 degrees. In St. Charles, it was mostly sunny and 63. Across the region, it was sunny in Columbia, Missouri, with a temperature of 64. In Quincy, it was sunny and 62 degrees. In Kansas City, it was mostly sunny and the temperature was 66. It was sunny in Springfield, Missouri, with a temperature of 70. In Rolla, it was sunny and the temperature was 60. In Farmington, it was 68 degrees. It was cloudy in Cape Girardeau, with 62 degrees. It was mostly sunny in Springfield, Illinois, with a temperature of 62. Once again in St. Louis, it was mostly sunny, the temperature was 64 degrees and the wind was southwest at 9 miles an hour. Daily river and lake stages for Saturday, May 9th, on the Mississippi River at Hannibal, the morning stage was 13.4 feet, down 0.2 feet from yesterday. The forecast, 13.3, 13.2, 13.2, 13.1, 12.9, at Louisiana, 12.5 feet, down 0.1, the forecast, 12.4, 12.3, 12.2, 12.2, 12.1, at Clarksville, 22.2 feet, the forecast, 21.8, 21.6, 21.4, 21.2, 20.9, at Winfield, 22.5 feet, down 0.6, the forecast, 22, 21.7, 21.5, 21.3, 21, at Grafton, 16.7 feet, down 0.5, the forecast, 16.3, 16.1, 16, 15.9, 15.9, at Mel Price Lock and Dam, 14.8 feet, down 0.6, the forecast, 14.1, 13.6, 13, 12.5, 12, at St. Louis, 19.3 feet, down 0.7, the forecast, 17.9, 16.9, 15.9, 14.7, 13.9, at Chester, 22.2 feet, down 0.9, the forecast, 22.2, 21.6, 20.9, 20. 19.1, on the Missouri River at Herman, 12.8 feet, down 0.4, the forecast, 11.2, 10.6, 9.8, 9.4, 8.8, at Washington, 9.9 feet, down 0.3, the forecast, 9.3, 8.6, 7.8, 7.4, 7, at St.

Charles, 16.8 feet, down 0.2, the forecast, 16.5, 15.7, 15.1, 14.4, 14.1, on the Illinois River at Hardin, 24.1 feet, down 0.5, the forecast, 23.8, 23.5, 23.2, 22.9, 22.5, on the Merrimack River near Steelville, 2.2 feet, no change from yesterday. Near Sullivan, 4.3 feet, no change from yesterday. At Pacific, 0.8 feet, down 0.1, near Eureka, 4.9 feet, no change from yesterday. At Valley Park, 1.1 feet, down 0.3. At Fenton, 7.6 feet, down 0.5. Near Arnold, 16.9 feet, down 0.5. On the Quiver River near Troy, 7.6 feet, down 0.1. On the Burbis River at Union, 3.8 feet, no change from yesterday. On the Big River at Burnsville, 5.1 feet, up 0.2. At Carlisle Lake, the morning stage was 448.7 feet, no change from yesterday. At Carlisle, 19.8 feet, up 1.6. The forecast, 20.1. At Mark Twain Lake, the morning stage was 610.5 feet, down 0.4 feet from yesterday. At Lake of the Ozarks, 658.2 feet, no change from yesterday. Here are the forecast highlights for today through Friday. Widespread dense fog will continue to impact parts of the area early this morning. A cold front is expected to bring scattered showers tonight and possibly a rumble of thunder, mainly north of I-70. A cool down is expected behind this front for Sunday and Monday. Another cold front is expected to move through the region Tuesday night, but there is a lot of uncertainty with temperatures mid-late week behind this boundary. Note, starting May 29, 2026, this Outlook product will be discontinued. Please see the above products for more detailed forecast information. The current time is 10:59 a.m. Central Daylight Time. 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This program originates from the National Weather Service Forecast Office in St. Louis, Missouri, and serves parts of East Central Missouri and Southwest Illinois, including the St. Louis metro area and surrounding counties. Today, partly sunny this morning, then clearing. Patchy dense fog this morning. Highs around 80. West winds 10 to 15 miles per hour. Tonight, partly cloudy with scattered showers with isolated thunderstorms in the evening, then mostly cloudy with isolated showers after midnight. Lows in the mid-50s. Southwest winds around 5 miles per hour, becoming north after midnight. Chance of rain 40%. Sunday, partly sunny. Cooler with highs in the upper 60s. North winds 5 to 10 miles per hour. Sunday night, partly cloudy in the evening, then clearing. Cooler with lows in the mid-40s. North winds 5 to 10 miles per hour. Monday, sunny. Highs in the lower 70s. North winds 5 to 10 miles per hour. Monday night and Tuesday, mostly clear. Lows in the upper 40s. Highs around 80. Tuesday night, partly cloudy with a chance of showers and thunderstorms in the evening, then mostly clear after midnight. Lows in the upper 50s. Chance of rain 30%. Wednesday and Wednesday night, clear. Highs in the upper 70s. Lows in the lower 50s. Thursday, sunny. Highs in the upper 70s. Thursday night and Friday, partly cloudy. A slight chance of showers and thunderstorms. Lows in the upper 50s. Highs in the lower 80s. Chance of rain 20%. At 10 a.m. at Lambert Field in St. Louis, it was mostly sunny with a temperature of 64 degrees. The dew point was 56, giving us a relative humidity of 75%. The wind was southwest at 9 miles an hour, and the pressure was 29.81 inches and rising. Elsewhere in the
Hillsborough area. In Chesterfield, haze was reported and the temperature was 64. In Belleville, it was 64 degrees. In Cahokia, it was sunny and 63 degrees. In St. Charles, it was mostly sunny and 63. Across the region, it was sunny in Columbia, Missouri, with a temperature of 64. In Quincy, it was sunny and 62 degrees. In Kansas City, it was mostly sunny and the temperature was 66. It was sunny in Springfield, Missouri, with a temperature of 70. In Rolla, it was sunny and the temperature was 60. In Farmington, it was 68 degrees. It was cloudy in Cape Girardeau, with 62 degrees. It was mostly sunny in Springfield, Illinois, with a temperature of 62. Once again in St. Louis, it was mostly sunny, the temperature was 64 degrees, and the wind was southwest at 9 miles an hour. Here are the forecast highlights for today through Friday. Widespread dense fog will continue to impact parts of the area early this morning. A cold front is expected to bring scattered showers tonight and possibly a rumble of thunder, mainly north of I-70. A cool down is expected behind this front for Sunday and Monday. Another cold front is expected to move through the region Tuesday night, but there is a lot of uncertainty with temperatures mid-late week behind this boundary. Note, starting May 29, 2026, this Outlook product will be discontinued. Please see the above products for more detailed forecast information. The current time is 11:04 a.m. Central Daylight Time. 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This program originates from the National Weather Service Forecast Office in St. Louis, Missouri, and serves parts of East Central Missouri and Southwest Illinois, including the St. Louis metro area and surrounding counties. This afternoon, sunny. Highs around 80. West winds 10 to 15 miles per hour. Tonight, partly cloudy in the evening, then becoming mostly cloudy. A slight chance of thunderstorms. A slight chance of showers in the evening, then a chance of showers after midnight. Lows in the mid-50s. Southwest winds around 5 miles per hour, becoming north after midnight. Chance of rain 50%. Sunday, partly sunny. Cooler with highs in the upper 60s. North winds 5 to 10 miles per hour. Sunday night, partly cloudy in the evening, then clearing. Cooler with lows in the mid-40s. North winds around 5 miles per hour. Monday, sunny. Highs in the lower 70s. North winds 5 to 10 miles per hour. Monday night and Tuesday, mostly clear. Lows in the upper 40s. Highs around 80. Tuesday night, partly cloudy with a chance of showers and thunderstorms in the evening, then mostly clear after midnight. Lows in the upper 50s. Chance of rain 30%. Wednesday and Wednesday night, clear. Highs in the upper 70s. Lows in the lower 50s. Thursday, sunny. Highs in the upper 70s. Thursday night and Friday, partly cloudy. A slight chance of showers and thunderstorms. Lows in the upper 50s. Highs in the lower 80s. Chance of rain 20%. At 10 a.m. at Lambert Field in St. Louis, it was mostly sunny with a temperature of 64 degrees. The dew point was 56, giving us a relative humidity of 75%. The wind was southwest at 9 miles an hour, and the pressure was 29.81 inches and rising. Elsewhere in the metro area, in Chesterfield, haze was reported and the temperature was 64. In Belleville, it was 64 degrees. In Cahokia, it was sunny and 63 degrees. In St. Charles, it was mostly sunny and 63. Across the region, it was sunny in Columbia, Missouri, with a temperature of 64. In Quincy, it was sunny and 62 degrees. In Kansas City, it was mostly sunny and the temperature was 66. It was sunny in Springfield, Missouri, with a temperature of 70. In Rolla, it was sunny and the temperature was 60.
In Farmington, it was 68 degrees. It was cloudy in Cape Girardeau, with 62 degrees. It was mostly sunny in Springfield, Illinois, with a temperature of 62. Once again in St. Louis, it was mostly sunny, the temperature was 64 degrees and the wind was southwest at 9 miles an hour. Here are the forecast highlights for today through Friday. Widespread dense fog will continue to impact parts of the area early this morning. A cold front is expected to bring scattered showers tonight and possibly a rumble of thunder, mainly north of I-70. A cool down is expected behind this front for Sunday and Monday. Another cold front is expected to move through the region Tuesday night, but there is a lot of uncertainty with temperatures mid-late week behind this boundary. Note, starting May 29, 2026, this Outlook product will be discontinued. Please see the above products for more detailed forecast information. The current time is 11:08 a.m. Central Daylight Time. 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This program originates from the National Weather Service Forecast Office in St. Louis, Missouri, and serves parts of East Central Missouri and Southwest Illinois, including the St. Louis metro area and surrounding counties. This afternoon, sunny. Highs around 80. West winds 10 to 15 miles per hour. Tonight, partly cloudy in the evening, then becoming mostly cloudy. A slight chance of thunderstorms. A slight chance of showers in the evening, then a chance of showers after midnight. Lows in the mid-50s. Southwest winds around 5 miles per hour, becoming north after midnight. Chance of rain 50%. Sunday, partly sunny. Cooler with highs in the upper 60s. North winds 5 to 10 miles per hour. Sunday night, partly cloudy in the evening, then clearing. Cooler with lows in the mid-40s. North winds around 5 miles per hour. Monday, sunny. Highs in the lower 70s. North winds 5 to 10 miles per hour. Monday night and Tuesday, mostly clear. Lows in the upper 40s. Highs around 80. Tuesday night, partly cloudy with a chance of showers and thunderstorms in the evening, then mostly clear after midnight. Lows in the upper 50s. Chance of rain 30%. Wednesday and Wednesday night, clear. Highs in the upper 70s. Lows in the lower 50s. Thursday, sunny. Highs in the upper 70s. Thursday night and Friday, partly cloudy. A slight chance of showers and thunderstorms. Lows in the upper 50s. Highs in the lower 80s. Chance of rain 20%. Daily river and lake stages for Saturday, May 9th, on the Mississippi River at Hannibal, the morning stage was 13.4 feet, down 0.2 feet from yesterday. The forecast, 13.3, 13.2, 13.2, 13.1, 12.9, at Louisiana, 12.5 feet, down 0.1, the forecast, 12.4, 12.3, 12.2, 12.2, 12.1, at Clarksville, 22.2 feet, the forecast, 21.8, 21.6, 21.4, 21.2, 20.9, at Winfield, 22.5 feet, down 0.6, the forecast, 22, 21.7, 21.5, 21.3, 21, at Grafton, 16.7 feet, down 0.5, the forecast, 16.3, 16.1, 16, 15.9, 15.9, at Mel Price Lock and Dam, 14.8 feet, down 0.6, the forecast, 14.1, 13.6, 13, 12.5, 12, at St. Louis, 19.3 feet, down 0.7, the forecast, 17.9, 16.9, 15.9, 14.7, 13.9, at Chester, 22.2 feet, down 0.9, the forecast, 22.2, 21.6, 20.9, 20.
19.1 on the Missouri River at Herman, 12.8 feet, down 0.4. The forecast, 11.2, 10.6, 9.8, 9.4, 8.8 at Washington, 9.9 feet, down 0.3. The forecast, 9.3, 8.6, 7.8, 7.4, 7 at St. Charles, 16.8 feet, down 0.2. The forecast, 16.5, 15.7, 15.1, 14.4, 14.1 on the Illinois River at Hardin, 24.1 feet, down 0.5, the forecast. 23.8, 23.5, 23.2, 22.9, 22.5 on the Merrimack River near Steelville, 2.2 feet, no change from yesterday. Near Sullivan, 4.3 feet, no change from yesterday. At Pacific, 0.8 feet, down 0.1. Near Eureka, 4.9 feet, no change from yesterday. At Valley Park, 1.1 feet, down 0.3. At Fenton, 7.6 feet, down 0.5. Near Arnold, 16.9 feet, down 0.5. On the Quiver River near Troy, 7.6 feet, down 0.1. On the Burbis River at Union, 3.8 feet, no change from yesterday. On the Big River at Burnsville, 5.1 feet, up 0.2. At Carlisle Lake, the morning stage was 448.7 feet, no change from yesterday. At Carlisle, 19.8 feet, up 1.6. The forecast, 20, 20, 20.1, 20.1, 20.1. At Mark Twain Lake, the morning stage was 610.5 feet, down 0.4 feet from yesterday. At Lake of the Ozarks, 658.2 feet, no change from yesterday. At 11 a.m. at Lambert Field in St. Louis, it was sunny with a temperature of 69 degrees. The dew point was 56, giving us a relative humidity of 62%. The wind was southwest at 10 miles an hour, and the pressure was 29.81 inches and steady. Elsewhere in the metro area, in Chesterfield it was sunny and the temperature was 69. In Belleville it was 68 degrees. In Cahokia, it was sunny and 67 degrees. In St. Charles it was sunny and 66. Across the region, it was sunny in Columbia, Missouri, with a temperature of 69. In Quincy it was sunny and 65 degrees. In Kansas City, it was mostly sunny and the temperature was 69. It was sunny in Springfield, Missouri, with a temperature of 74. In Rolla, it was sunny and the temperature was 69. In Farmington, it was 73 degrees. It was mostly sunny in Cape Girardeau, with 65 degrees. It was sunny in Springfield, Illinois, with a temperature of 65. Once again in St. Louis, it was sunny, the temperature was 69 degrees, and the wind was southwest at 10 miles an hour. Here are the forecast highlights for today through Friday. Widespread dense fog will continue to impact parts of the area early this morning. A cold front is expected to bring scattered showers tonight and possibly a rumble of thunder, mainly north of I-70. A cool down is expected behind this front for Sunday and Monday. Another cold front is expected to move through the region Tuesday night, but there is a lot of uncertainty with temperatures mid-late week behind this boundary. Note, starting May 29, 2026, this Outlook product will be discontinued. Please see the above products for more detailed forecast information. The current time is 11:16 a.m. Central Daylight Time. 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This program originates from the National Weather Service Forecast Office in St. Louis, Missouri, and serves parts of east central Missouri and southwest Illinois, including the St. Louis metro area and surrounding counties. This afternoon, sunny. Highs around 80. West winds 10 to 15 miles per hour. Tonight, partly cloudy in the evening, then becoming mostly cloudy. A slight chance of thunderstorms. A slight chance of showers in the evening, then a chance of showers.
after midnight. Lows in the mid-50s. Southwest winds around 5 miles per hour, becoming north after midnight. Chance of rain 50%. Sunday, partly sunny. Cooler with highs in the upper 60s. North winds 5 to 10 miles per hour. Sunday night, partly cloudy in the evening, then clearing. Cooler with lows in the mid-40s. North winds around 5 miles per hour. Monday, sunny. Highs in the lower 70s. North winds 5 to 10 miles per hour. Monday night and Tuesday, mostly clear. Lows in the upper 40s. Highs around 80. Tuesday night, partly cloudy with a chance of showers and thunderstorms in the evening, then mostly clear after midnight. Lows in the upper 50s. Chance of rain 30%. Wednesday and Wednesday night, clear. Highs in the upper 70s. Lows in the lower 50s. Thursday, sunny. Highs in the upper 70s. Thursday night and Friday, partly cloudy. A slight chance of showers and thunderstorms. Lows in the upper 50s. Highs in the lower 80s. Chance of rain 20%. At 11 a.m. at Lambert Field in St. Louis, it was sunny with a temperature of 69 degrees. The dew point was 56, giving us a relative humidity of 62%. The wind was southwest at 10 miles an hour, and the pressure was 29.81 inches and steady. Elsewhere in the metro area, in Chesterfield, it was sunny and the temperature was 69. In Belleville, it was 68 degrees. In Cahokia, it was sunny and 67 degrees. In St. Charles, it was sunny and 66. Across the region, it was sunny in Columbia, Missouri, with a temperature of 69. In Quincy, it was sunny and 65 degrees. In Kansas City, it was mostly sunny and the temperature was 69. It was sunny in Springfield, Missouri, with a temperature of 74. In Rolla, it was sunny and the temperature was 69. In Farmington, it was 73 degrees. It was mostly sunny in Cape Girardeau, with 65 degrees. It was sunny in Springfield, Illinois, with a temperature of 65. Once again in St. Louis, it was sunny, the temperature was 69 degrees, and the wind was southwest at 10 miles an hour. Here are the forecast highlights for today through Friday. Widespread dense fog will continue to impact parts of the area early this morning. A cold front is expected to bring scattered showers tonight and possibly a rumble of thunder, mainly north of I-70. A cool down is expected behind this front for Sunday and Monday. Another cold front is expected to move through the region Tuesday night, but there is a lot of uncertainty with temperatures mid-late week behind this boundary. Note, starting May 29, 2026, this Outlook product will be discontinued. Please see the above products for more detailed forecast information. The current time is 11:20 a.m. Central Daylight Time. 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This program originates from the National Weather Service Forecast Office in St. Louis, Missouri, and serves parts of East Central Missouri and Southwest Illinois, including the St. Louis metro area and surrounding counties. This afternoon, sunny. Highs around 80. West winds 10 to 15 miles per hour. Tonight, partly cloudy in the evening, then becoming mostly cloudy. A slight chance of thunderstorms. A slight chance of showers in the evening, then a chance of showers after midnight. Lows in the mid-50s. Southwest winds around 5 miles per hour, becoming north after midnight. Chance of rain 50%. Sunday, partly sunny. Cooler with highs in the upper 60s. North winds 5 to 10 miles per hour. Sunday night, partly cloudy in the evening, then clearing. Cooler with lows in the mid-40s. North winds around 5 miles per hour. Monday, sunny. Highs in the lower 70s. North winds 5 to 10 miles per hour. Monday night and Tuesday, most
clear. Lows in the upper 40s. Highs around 80. Tuesday night, partly cloudy with a chance of showers and thunderstorms in the evening, then mostly clear after midnight. Lows in the upper 50s. Chance of rain 30%. Wednesday and Wednesday night, clear. Highs in the upper 70s. Lows in the lower 50s. Thursday, sunny. Highs in the upper 70s. Thursday night and Friday, partly cloudy. A slight chance of showers and thunderstorms. Lows in the upper 50s. Highs in the lower 80s. Chance of rain 20%. At 11 a.m. at Lambert Field in St. Louis, it was sunny with a temperature of 69 degrees. The dew point was 56, giving us a relative humidity of 62%. The wind was southwest at 10 miles an hour, and the pressure was 29.81 inches and steady. Elsewhere in the metro area, in Chesterfield it was sunny and the temperature was 69. In Belleville it was 68 degrees. In Cahokia, it was sunny and 67 degrees. In St. Charles it was sunny and 66. Across the region, it was sunny in Columbia, Missouri, with a temperature of 69. In Quincy it was sunny and 65 degrees. In Kansas City, it was mostly sunny and the temperature was 69. It was sunny in Springfield, Missouri, with a temperature of 74. In Rolla, it was sunny and the temperature was 69. In Farmington, it was 73 degrees. It was mostly sunny in Cape Girardeau, with 65 degrees. It was sunny in Springfield, Illinois, with a temperature of 65. Once again in St. Louis, it was sunny, the temperature was 69 degrees, and the wind was southwest at 10 miles an hour. Here are the forecast highlights for today through Friday. Widespread dense fog will continue to impact parts of the area early this morning. A cold front is expected to bring scattered showers tonight and possibly a rumble of thunder, mainly north of I-70. A cool down is expected behind this front for Sunday and Monday. Another cold front is expected to move through the region Tuesday night, but there is a lot of uncertainty with temperatures mid-late week behind this boundary. Note, starting May 29, 2026, this Outlook product will be discontinued. Please see the above products for more detailed forecast information. Daily river and lake stages for Saturday, May 9th, on the Mississippi River at Hannibal, the morning stage was 13.4 feet, down 0.2 feet from yesterday. The forecast, 13.3, 13.2, 13.2, 13.1, 12.9, at Louisiana, 12.5 feet, down 0.1, the forecast, 12.4, 12.3, 12.2, 12.2, 12.1, at Clarksville, 22.2 feet, the forecast, 21.8, 21.6, 21.4, 21.2, 20.9, at Winfield, 22.5 feet, down 0.6, the forecast, 22, 21.7, 21.5, 21.3, 21, at Grafton, 16.7 feet, down 0.5, the forecast, 16.3, 16.1, 16, 15.9, 15.9, at Mel Price Lock and Dam, 14.8 feet, down 0.6, the forecast, 14.1, 13.6, 13, 12.5, 12, at St. Louis, 19.3 feet, down 0.7, the forecast, 17.9, 16.9, 15.9, 14.7, 13.9, at Chester, 22.2 feet, down 0.9, the forecast, 22.2, 21.6, 20.9, 20, 19.1, on the Missouri River at Herman, 12.8 feet, down 0.4, the forecast, 11.2, 10.6, 9.8, 9.4, 8.8, at Washington, 9.9 feet, down 0.3, the forecast, 9.3, 8.6, 7.8, 7.4, 7, at St. Charles, 16.8 feet, down 0.2, the forecast.
fast, 16.5, 15.7, 15.1, 14.4, 14.1, on the Illinois River at Hardin, 24.1 feet, down 0.5, the forecast. 23.8, 23.5, 23.2, 22.9, 22.5, on the Merrimack River near Steelville, 2.2 feet, no change from yesterday. Near Sullivan, 4.3 feet, no change from yesterday. At Pacific, 0.8 feet, down 0.1, near Eureka, 4.9 feet, no change from yesterday. At Valley Park, 1.1 feet, down 0.3, at Fenton, 7.6 feet, down 0.5, near Arnold, 16.9 feet, down 0.5, on the Quiver River near Troy, 7.6 feet, down 0.1, on the Burbage River at Union, 3.8 feet, no change from yesterday. On the Big River at Burnsville, 5.1 feet, up 0.2, at Carlisle Lake, the morning stage was 448.7 feet, no change from yesterday. At Carlisle, 19.8 feet, up 1.6, the forecast, 20, 20, 20.1, 20.1, 20.1, at Mark Twain Lake, the morning stage was 610.5 feet, down 0.4 feet from yesterday. At Lake of the Ozarks, 658.2 feet, no change from yesterday. The current time is 11:28 a.m. Central Daylight Time. 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This afternoon, sunny. Highs around 80. West winds 10 to 15 miles per hour. Tonight, partly cloudy in the evening, then becoming mostly cloudy. A slight chance of thunderstorms. A slight chance of showers in the evening, then a chance of showers after midnight. Lows in the mid-50s. Southwest winds around 5 miles per hour, becoming north after midnight. Chance of rain 50%. Sunday, partly sunny. Cooler with highs in the upper 60s. North winds 5 to 10 miles per hour. Sunday night, partly cloudy in the evening, then clearing. Cooler with lows in the mid-40s. North winds around 5 miles per hour. Monday, sunny. Highs in the lower 70s. North winds 5 to 10 miles per hour. Monday night and Tuesday, mostly clear. Lows in the upper 40s. Highs around 80. Tuesday night, partly cloudy with a chance of showers and thunderstorms in the evening, then mostly clear after midnight. Lows in the upper 50s. Chance of rain 30%. Wednesday and Wednesday night, clear. Highs in the upper 70s. Lows in the lower 50s. Thursday, sunny. Highs in the upper 70s. Thursday night and Friday, partly cloudy. A slight chance of showers and thunderstorms. Lows in the upper 50s. Highs in the lower 80s. Chance of rain 20%. At 11 a.m. at Lambert Field in St. Louis, it was sunny with a temperature of 69 degrees. The dew point was 56, giving us a relative humidity of 62%. The wind was southwest at 10 miles an hour, and the pressure was 29.81 inches and steady. Elsewhere in the metro area, in Chesterfield it was sunny and the temperature was 69. In Belleville it was 68 degrees. In Cahokia, it was sunny and 67 degrees. In St. Charles it was sunny and 66. Across the region, it was sunny in Columbia, Missouri, with a temperature of 69. In Quincy it was sunny and 65 degrees. In Kansas City it was mostly sunny and the temperature was 69. It was sunny in Springfield, Missouri, with a temperature of 74. In Rolla, it was sunny and the temperature was 69. In Farmington, it was 73 degrees. It was mostly sunny in Cape Girardeau, with 65.
degrees. It was sunny in Springfield, Illinois, with a temperature of 65. Once again in St. Louis, it was sunny, the temperature was 69 degrees, and the wind was southwest at 10 miles an hour. Here are the forecast highlights for today through Friday. Widespread dense fog will continue to impact parts of the area early this morning. A cold front is expected to bring scattered showers tonight and possibly a rumble of thunder, mainly north of I-70. A cool down is expected behind this front for Sunday and Monday. Another cold front is expected to move through the region Tuesday night, but there is a lot of uncertainty with temperatures mid-late week behind this boundary. Note, starting May 29, 2026, this Outlook product will be discontinued. Please see the above products for more detailed forecast information. The current time is 11:33 a.m. Central Daylight Time. 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This afternoon, sunny. Highs around 80. West winds 10 to 15 miles per hour. Tonight, partly cloudy in the evening, then becoming mostly cloudy. A slight chance of thunderstorms. A slight chance of showers in the evening, then a chance of showers after midnight. Lows in the mid-50s. Southwest winds around 5 miles per hour, becoming north after midnight. Chance of rain 50%. Sunday, partly sunny. Cooler with highs in the upper 60s. North winds 5 to 10 miles per hour. Sunday night, partly cloudy in the evening, then clearing. Cooler with lows in the mid-40s. North winds around 5 miles per hour. Monday, sunny. Highs in the lower 70s. North winds 5 to 10 miles per hour. Monday night and Tuesday, mostly clear. Lows in the upper 40s. Highs around 80. Tuesday night, partly cloudy with a chance of showers and thunderstorms in the evening, then mostly clear after midnight. Lows in the upper 50s. Chance of rain 30%. Wednesday and Wednesday night, clear. Highs in the upper 70s. Lows in the lower 50s. Thursday, sunny. Highs in the upper 70s. Thursday night and Friday, partly cloudy. A slight chance of showers and thunderstorms. Lows in the upper 50s. Highs in the lower 80s. Chance of rain 20%. At 11 a.m. at Lambert Field in St. Louis, it was sunny with a temperature of 69 degrees. The dew point was 56, giving us a relative humidity of 62%. The wind was southwest at 10 miles an hour, and the pressure was 29.81 inches and steady. Elsewhere in the metro area, in Chesterfield it was sunny and the temperature was 69. In Belleville it was 68 degrees. In Cahokia, it was sunny and 67 degrees. In St. Charles it was sunny and 66. Across the region, it was sunny in Columbia, Missouri, with a temperature of 69. In Quincy, it was sunny and 65 degrees. In Kansas City, it was mostly sunny and the temperature was 69. It was sunny in Springfield, Missouri, with a temperature of 74. In Rolla, it was sunny and the temperature was 69. In Farmington, it was 73 degrees. It was mostly sunny in Cape Girardeau, with 65 degrees. It was sunny in Springfield, Illinois, with a temperature of 65. Once again in St. Louis, it was sunny, the temperature was 69 degrees, and the wind was southwest at 10 miles an hour. Here are the forecast highlights for today through Friday. Widespread dense fog will continue to impact parts of the area early this morning. A cold front is expected to bring scattered showers tonight and possibly a rumble of thunder, mainly north of I-70. A cool down is expected behind this front for Sunday and Monday. Another cold front is expected to move through the region Tuesday.
that there is a lot of uncertainty with temperatures mid-late week behind this boundary. Note, starting May 29, 2026, this Outlook product will be discontinued. Please see the above products for more detailed forecast information. The current time is 11:37 a.m. Central Daylight Time. 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This afternoon, sunny. Highs around 80. West winds 10 to 15 miles per hour. Tonight, partly cloudy in the evening, then becoming mostly cloudy. A slight chance of thunderstorms. A slight chance of showers in the evening, then a chance of showers after midnight. Lows in the mid-50s. Southwest winds around 5 miles per hour, becoming north after midnight. Chance of rain 50%. Sunday, partly sunny. Cooler with highs in the upper 60s. North winds 5 to 10 miles per hour. Sunday night, partly cloudy in the evening, then clearing. Cooler with lows in the mid-40s. North winds around 5 miles per hour. Monday, sunny. Highs in the lower 70s. North winds 5 to 10 miles per hour. Monday night and Tuesday, mostly clear. Lows in the upper 40s. Highs around 80. Tuesday night, partly cloudy with a chance of showers and thunderstorms in the evening, then mostly clear after midnight. Lows in the upper 50s. Chance of rain 30%. Wednesday and Wednesday night, clear. Highs in the upper 70s. Lows in the lower 50s. Thursday, sunny. Highs in the upper 70s. Thursday night and Friday, partly cloudy. A slight chance of showers and thunderstorms. Lows in the upper 50s. Highs in the lower 80s. Chance of rain 20%. At 11 a.m. at Lambert Field in St. Louis, it was sunny with a temperature of 69 degrees. The dew point was 56, giving us a relative humidity of 62%. The wind was southwest at 10 miles an hour, and the pressure was 29.81 inches and steady. Elsewhere in the metro area, in Chesterfield it was sunny and the temperature was 69. In Belleville it was 68 degrees. In Cahokia, it was sunny and 67 degrees. In St. Charles it was sunny and 66. Across the region, it was sunny in Columbia, Missouri, with a temperature of 69. In Quincy, it was sunny and 65 degrees. In Kansas City, it was mostly sunny and the temperature was 69. It was sunny in Springfield, Missouri, with a temperature of 74. In Rolla, it was sunny and the temperature was 69. In Farmington, it was 73 degrees. It was mostly sunny in Cape Girardeau, with 65 degrees. It was sunny in Springfield, Illinois, with a temperature of 65. Once again in St. Louis, it was sunny, the temperature was 69 degrees, and the wind was southwest at 10 miles an hour. Daily river and lake stages for Saturday, May 9th, on the Mississippi River at Hannibal, the morning stage was 13.4 feet, down 0.2 feet from yesterday. The forecast, 13.3, 13.2, 13.2, 13.1, 12.9, at Louisiana, 12.5 feet, down 0.1. The forecast, 12.4, 12.3, 12.2, 12.2, 12.1, at Clarksville, 22.2 feet. The forecast, 21.8, 21.6, 21.4, 21.2, 20.9, at Winfield, 22.5 feet, down 0.6, the forecast, 22, 21.7, 21.5, 21.3, 21, at Grafton, 16.7 feet, down 0.5, the forecast, 16.3, 16.1, 16, 15.9, 15.9,
At Mel Price Lock and Dam, 14.8 feet, down 0.6. The forecast, 14.1, 13.6, 13, 12.5, 12. At St. Louis, 19.3 feet, down 0.7. The forecast, 17.9, 16.9, 15.9, 14.7, 13.9. At Chester, 22.2 feet, down 0.9. The forecast, 22.2, 21.6, 20.9, 20. 19.1 on the Missouri River at Hermon, 12.8 feet, down 0.4. The forecast, 11.2, 10.6, 9.8, 9.4, 8.8 at Washington, 9.9 feet, down 0.3. The forecast, 9.3, 8.6, 7.8, 7.4, 7 at St. Charles, 16.8 feet, down 0.2. The forecast, 16.5, 15.7, 15.1, 14.4, 14.1 on the Illinois River at Hardin, 24.1 feet, down 0.5, the forecast. 23.8, 23.5, 23.2, 22.9, 22.5 on the Merrimack River near Steelville, 2.2 feet, no change from yesterday. Near Sullivan, 4.3 feet, no change from yesterday. At Pacific, 0.8 feet, down 0.1. Near Eureka, 4.9 feet, no change from yesterday. At Valley Park, 1.1 feet, down 0.3. At Fenton, 7.6 feet, down 0.5. Near Arnold, 16.9 feet, down 0.5. On the Quiver River near Troy, 7.6 feet, down 0.1. On the Burbage River at Union, 3.8 feet, no change from yesterday. On the Big River at Burnsville, 5.1 feet, up 0.2. At Carlisle Lake, the morning stage was 448.7 feet, no change from yesterday. At Carlisle, 19.8 feet, up 1.6. The forecast, 20, 20, 20.1, 20.1, 20.1. At Mark Twain Lake, the morning stage was 610.5 feet, down 0.4 feet from yesterday. At Lake of the Ozarks, 658.2 feet, no change from yesterday. Here are the forecast highlights for today through Friday. Widespread dense fog will continue to impact parts of the area early this morning. A cold front is expected to bring scattered showers tonight and possibly a rumble of thunder, mainly north of I-70. A cool down is expected behind this front for Sunday and Monday. Another cold front is expected to move through the region Tuesday night, but there is a lot of uncertainty with temperatures mid-late week behind this boundary. Note, starting May 29, 2026, this Outlook product will be discontinued. Please see the above products for more detailed forecast information. The current time is 11:45 a.m. Central Daylight Time. 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This program originates from the National Weather Service Forecast Office in St. Louis, Missouri, and serves parts of East Central Missouri and Southwest Illinois, including the St. Louis metro area and surrounding counties. This afternoon, sunny. Highs around 80. West winds 10 to 15 miles per hour. Tonight, partly cloudy in the evening, then becoming mostly cloudy. A slight chance of thunderstorms. A slight chance of showers in the evening, then a chance of showers after midnight. Lows in the mid-50s. Southwest winds around 5 miles per hour, becoming north after midnight. Chance of rain 50%. Sunday, partly sunny. Cooler with highs in the upper 60s. North winds 5 to 10 miles per hour. Sunday night, partly cloudy in the evening, then clearing. Cooler with lows in the mid-40s. North winds around 5 miles per hour. Monday, sunny. Highs in the lower 70s. North winds 5 to 10 miles per hour. Monday night and Tuesday, mostly clear. Lows in the upper 40s. Highs around 80. Tuesday night,
partly cloudy with a chance of showers and thunderstorms in the evening, then mostly clear after midnight. Lows in the upper 50s. Chance of rain 30%. Wednesday and Wednesday night, clear. Highs in the upper 70s. Lows in the lower 50s. Thursday, sunny. Highs in the upper 70s. Thursday night and Friday, partly cloudy. A slight chance of showers and thunderstorms. Lows in the upper 50s. Highs in the lower 80s. Chance of rain 20%. At 11 a.m. at Lambert Field in St. Louis, it was sunny with a temperature of 69 degrees. The dew point was 56, giving us a relative humidity of 62%. The wind was southwest at 10 miles an hour, and the pressure was 29.81 inches and steady. Elsewhere in the metro area, in Chesterfield it was sunny and the temperature was 69. In Belleville it was 68 degrees. In Cahokia, it was sunny and 67 degrees. In St. Charles it was sunny and 66. Across the region, it was sunny in Columbia, Missouri, with a temperature of 69. In Quincy it was sunny and 65 degrees. In Kansas City it was mostly sunny and the temperature was 69. It was sunny in Springfield, Missouri, with a temperature of 74. In Rolla, it was sunny and the temperature was 69. In Farmington it was 73 degrees. It was mostly sunny in Cape Girardeau, with 65 degrees. It was sunny in Springfield, Illinois, with a temperature of 65. Once again in St. Louis, it was sunny, the temperature was 69 degrees, and the wind was southwest at 10 miles an hour. Here are the forecast highlights for today through Friday. Widespread dense fog will continue to impact parts of the area early this morning. A cold front is expected to bring scattered showers tonight and possibly a rumble of thunder, mainly north of I-70. A cool down is expected behind this front for Sunday and Monday. Another cold front is expected to move through the region Tuesday night, but there is a lot of uncertainty with temperatures mid-late week behind this boundary. Note, starting May 29, 2026, this Outlook product will be discontinued. Please see the above products for more detailed forecast information. The current time is 11:50 a.m. Central Daylight Time. 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This program originates from the National Weather Service Forecast Office in St. Louis, Missouri, and serves parts of East Central Missouri and Southwest Illinois, including the St. Louis metro area and surrounding counties. This afternoon, sunny. Highs around 80. West winds 10 to 15 miles per hour. Tonight, partly cloudy in the evening, then becoming mostly cloudy. A slight chance of thunderstorms. A slight chance of showers in the evening, then a chance of showers after midnight. Lows in the mid-50s. Southwest winds around 5 miles per hour, becoming north after midnight. Chance of rain 50%. Sunday, partly sunny. Cooler with highs in the upper 60s. North winds 5 to 10 miles per hour. Sunday night, partly cloudy in the evening, then clearing. Cooler with lows in the mid-40s. North winds around 5 miles per hour. Monday, sunny. Highs in the lower 70s. North winds 5 to 10 miles per hour. Monday night and Tuesday, mostly clear. Lows in the upper 40s. Highs around 80. Tuesday night, partly cloudy with a chance of showers and thunderstorms in the evening, then mostly clear after midnight. Lows in the upper 50s. Chance of rain 30%. Wednesday and Wednesday night, clear. Highs in the upper 70s. Lows in the lower 50s. Thursday, sunny. Highs in the upper 70s. Thursday night and Friday, partly cloudy. A slight chance of showers and thunderstorms. Lows in the upper 50s. Highs in the lower 80s. Chance of rain 20%. At 11 a.m. at Lambert.
Field in St. Louis, it was sunny with a temperature of 69 degrees. The dew point was 56, giving us a relative humidity of 62%. The wind was southwest at 10 miles an hour, and the pressure was 29.81 inches and steady. Elsewhere in the metro area, in Chesterfield it was sunny and the temperature was 69. In Belleville it was 68 degrees. In Cahokia, it was sunny and 67 degrees. In St. Charles it was sunny and 66. Across the region, it was sunny in Columbia, Missouri, with a temperature of 69. In Quincy it was sunny and 65 degrees. In Kansas City it was mostly sunny and the temperature was 69. It was sunny in Springfield, Missouri, with a temperature of 74. In Rolla, it was sunny and the temperature was 69. In Farmington it was 73 degrees. It was mostly sunny in Cape Girardeau, with Sickfield and St. Louis, it was sunny with a temperature

temperature of 69. In Quincy, it was sunny and 65 degrees. In Kansas City, it was mostly sunny and the temperature was 69. It was sunny in Springfield, Missouri, with a temperature of 74. In Rolla, it was sunny and the temperature was 69. In Farmington, it was 73 degrees. It was mostly sunny in Cape Girardeau, with 65 degrees. It was sunny in Springfield, Illinois, with a temperature of 65. Once again in St. Louis, it was sunny, the temperature was 69 degrees, and the wind was southwest at 10 miles an hour. Here are the forecast highlights for today through Friday. Widespread dense fog will continue to impact parts of the area early this morning. A cold front is expected to bring scattered showers tonight and possibly a rumble of thunder, mainly north of I-70. A cool down is expected behind this front for Sunday and Monday. Another cold front is expected to move through the region Tuesday night, but there is a lot of uncertainty with temperatures mid-late week behind this boundary. Note, starting May 29, 2026, this Outlook product will be discontinued. Please see the above products for more detailed forecast information. The current time is 11:54 a.m. Central Daylight Time. 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This program originates from the National Weather Service Forecast Office in St. Louis, Missouri, and serves parts of East Central Missouri and Southwest Illinois, including the St. Louis metro area and surrounding counties. This afternoon, sunny. Highs around 80. West winds 10 to 15 miles per hour. Tonight, partly cloudy in the evening, then becoming mostly cloudy. A slight chance of thunderstorms. A slight chance of showers in the evening, then a chance of showers after midnight. Lows in the mid-50s. Southwest winds around 5 miles per hour, becoming north after midnight. Chance of rain 50%. Sunday, partly sunny. Cooler with highs in the upper 60s. North winds 5 to 10 miles per hour. Sunday night, partly cloudy in the evening, then clearing. Cooler with lows in the mid-40s. North winds around 5 miles per hour. Monday, sunny. Highs in the lower 70s. North winds 5 to 10 miles per hour. Monday night and Tuesday, mostly clear. Lows in the upper 40s. Highs around 80. Tuesday night, partly cloudy with a chance of showers and thunderstorms in the evening, then mostly clear after midnight. Lows in the upper 50s. Chance of rain 30%. Wednesday and Wednesday night, clear. Highs in the upper 70s. Lows in the lower 50s. Thursday, sunny. Highs in the upper 70s. Thursday night and Friday, partly cloudy. A slight chance of showers and thunderstorms. Lows in the upper 50s. Highs in the lower 80s. Chance of rain 20%. Daily river and lake stages for Saturday, May 9th, on the Mississippi River at Hannibal, the morning stage was 13.4 feet, down 0.2 feet from yesterday. The forecast, 13.3, 13.2, 13.2, 13.1, 12.9, at Louisiana, 12.5 feet, down 0.1, the forecast, 12.4, 12.3, 12.2, 12.2, 12.1, at Clarksville, 22.2 feet, the forecast, 21.8, 21.6, 21.4, 21.2, 20.9, at Winfield, 22.5 feet, down 0.6, the forecast, 22, 21.7, 21.5, 21.3, 21, at Grafton, 16.7 feet, down 0.5, the forecast, 16.3, 16.1, 16, 15.9, 15.9, at Mel Price Lock and Dam, 14.8 feet, down 0.6, the forecast, 14.1, 13.6, 13, 12.5, 12, at St. Louis, 19.3 feet, down

16.7, the forecast, 17.9, 16.9, 15.9, 14.7, 13.9, at Chester, 22.2 feet, down 0.9, the forecast, 22.2, 21.6, 20.9, 20. 19.1, on the Missouri River at Herman, 12.8 feet, down 0.4, the forecast, 11.2, 10.6, 9.8, 9.4, 8.8, at Washington, 9.9 feet, down 0.3, the forecast, 9.3, 8.6, 7.8, 7.4, 7, at St. Charles, 16.8 feet, down 0.2, the forecast, 16.5, 15.7, 15.1, 14.4, 14.1, on the Illinois River at Hardin, 24.1 feet, down 0.5, the forecast, 23.8, 23.5, 23.2, 22.9, 22.5, on the Merrimack River near Steelville, 2.2 feet, no change from yesterday. Near Sullivan, 4.3 feet, no change from yesterday. At Pacific, 0.8 feet, down 0.1, near Eureka, 4.9 feet, no change from yesterday. At Valley Park, 1.1 feet, down 0.3, at Fenton, 7.6 feet, down 0.5, near Arnold, 16.9 feet, down 0.5, on the Quiver River near Troy, 7.6 feet, down 0.1, on the Burbis River at Union, 3.8 feet, no change from yesterday. On the Big River at Burnsville, 5.1 feet, up 0.2, at Carlisle Lake, the morning stage was 448.7 feet, no change from yesterday. At Carlisle, 19.8 feet, up 1.6, the forecast, 20.1, at Mark Twain Lake, the morning stage was 610.5 feet, down 0.4 feet from yesterday. At Lake of the Ozarks, 658.2 feet, no change from yesterday. At 11 a.m. at Lambert Field in St. Louis, it was sunny with a temperature of 69 degrees. The dew point was 56, giving us a relative humidity of 62%. The wind was southwest at 10 miles an hour, and the pressure was 29.81 inches and steady. Elsewhere in the metro area, in Chesterfield it was sunny and the temperature was 69. In Belleville it was 68 degrees. In Cahokia, it was sunny and 67 degrees. In St. Charles it was sunny and 66. Across the region, it was sunny in Columbia, Missouri, with a temperature of 69. In Quincy it was sunny and 65 degrees. In Kansas City, it was mostly sunny and the temperature was 69. It was sunny in Springfield, Missouri, with a temperature of 74. In Rolla, it was sunny and the temperature was 69. In Farmington, it was 73 degrees. It was mostly sunny in Cape Girardeau, with 65 degrees. It was sunny in Springfield, Illinois, with a temperature of 65. Once again in St. Louis, it was sunny, the temperature was 69 degrees and the wind was southwest at 10 miles an hour. Here are the forecast highlights for today through Friday. Widespread dense fog will continue to impact parts of the area early this morning. A cold front is expected to bring scattered showers tonight and possibly a rumble of thunder, mainly north of I-70. A cool down is expected behind this front for Sunday and Monday. Another cold front is expected to move through the region Tuesday night, but there is a lot of uncertainty with temperatures mid-late week behind this boundary. Note, starting May 29, 2026, this Outlook product will be discontinued. Please see the above products for more detailed forecast information. The current time is 12:02 p.m. Central Daylight Time. 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
This afternoon, sunny. Highs around 80. West winds 10 to 15 miles per hour. Tonight, partly cloudy in the evening, then becoming mostly cloudy. A slight chance of thunderstorms. A slight chance of showers in the evening, then a chance of showers after midnight. Lows in the mid-50s. Southwest winds around 5 miles per hour, becoming north after midnight. Chance of rain 50%. Sunday, partly sunny. Cooler with highs in the upper 60s. North winds 5 to 10 miles per hour. Sunday night, partly cloudy in the evening, then clearing. Cooler with lows in the mid-40s. North winds around 5 miles per hour. Monday, sunny. Highs in the lower 70s. North winds 5 to 10 miles per hour. Monday night and Tuesday, mostly clear. Lows in the upper 40s. Highs around 80. Tuesday night, partly cloudy with a chance of showers and thunderstorms in the evening, then mostly clear after midnight. Lows in the upper 50s. Chance of rain 30%. Wednesday and Wednesday night, clear. Highs in the upper 70s. Lows in the lower 50s. Thursday, sunny. Highs in the upper 70s. Thursday night and Friday, partly cloudy. A slight chance of showers and thunderstorms. Lows in the upper 50s. Highs in the lower 80s. Chance of rain 20%. This afternoon, sunny. Highs around 80. West winds 10 to 15 miles per hour. Tonight, showers likely with a slight chance of thunderstorms. Lows in the mid-50s. Southwest winds around 5 miles per hour, becoming north after midnight. Chance of rain 70%. Sunday, partly sunny. Cooler with highs in the upper 60s. North winds 5 to 10 miles per hour. Sunday night, partly cloudy in the evening, then clearing. Cooler with lows in the mid-40s. North winds around 5 miles per hour in the evening, becoming light and variable. Monday, sunny. Highs in the lower 70s. Northwest winds around 5 miles per hour. Monday night and Tuesday, mostly clear. Lows around 50. Highs around 80. Tuesday night, partly cloudy with a chance of showers and thunderstorms in the evening, then mostly clear after midnight. Lows in the upper 50s. Chance of rain 30%. Wednesday and Wednesday night, clear. Highs in the upper 70s. Lows in the lower 50s. Thursday, sunny. Highs in the upper 70s. Thursday night and Friday, partly cloudy. A slight chance of showers and thunderstorms. Lows in the upper 50s. Highs in the lower 80s. Chance of rain 20%. At 11 a.m. at Lambert Field in St. Louis, it was sunny with a temperature of 69 degrees. The dew point was 56, giving us a relative humidity of 62%. The wind was southwest at 10 miles an hour, and the pressure was 29.81 inches and steady. Elsewhere in the metro area, in Chesterfield it was sunny and the temperature was 69. In Belleville it was 68 degrees. In Cahokia, it was sunny and 67 degrees. In St. Charles it was sunny and 66. Across the region, it was sunny in Columbia, Missouri, with a temperature of 69. In Quincy it was sunny and 65 degrees. In Kansas City it was mostly sunny and the temperature was 69. It was sunny in Springfield, Missouri, with a temperature of 74. In Rolla, it was sunny and the temperature was 69. In Farmington it was 73 degrees. It was mostly sunny in Cape Girardeau, with 65 degrees. It was sunny in Springfield, Illinois, with a temperature of 65. Once again in St. Louis, it was sunny, the temperature was 69 degrees and the wind was southwest at 10 miles an hour. Here are the forecast highlights for today through Friday. Widespread dense fog will continue to impact parts of the area early this morning. A cold front is expected to
Bring scattered showers tonight and possibly a rumble of thunder, mainly north of I-70. A cool down is expected behind this front for Sunday and Monday. Another cold front is expected to move through the region Tuesday night, but there is a lot of uncertainty with temperatures mid-late week behind this boundary. Note, starting May 29, 2026, this Outlook product will be discontinued. Please see the above products for more detailed forecast information. The current time is 12:08 p.m. Central Daylight Time. 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This afternoon, sunny. Highs around 80. West winds 10 to 15 miles per hour. Tonight, showers likely with a slight chance of thunderstorms. Lows in the mid-50s. Southwest winds around 5 miles per hour, becoming north after midnight. Chance of rain 70%. Sunday, partly sunny. Cooler with highs in the upper 60s. North winds 5 to 10 miles per hour. Sunday night, partly cloudy in the evening, then clearing. Cooler with lows in the mid-40s. North winds around 5 miles per hour in the evening, becoming light and variable. Monday, sunny. Highs in the lower 70s. Northwest winds around 5 miles per hour. Monday night and Tuesday, mostly clear. Lows around 50. Highs around 80. Tuesday night, partly cloudy with a chance of showers and thunderstorms in the evening, then mostly clear after midnight. Lows in the upper 50s. Chance of rain 30%. Wednesday and Wednesday night, clear. Highs in the upper 70s. Lows in the lower 50s. Thursday, sunny. Highs in the upper 70s. Thursday night and Friday, partly cloudy. A slight chance of showers and thunderstorms. Lows in the upper 50s. Highs in the lower 80s. Chance of rain 20%. At noon at Lambert Field in St. Louis, it was sunny with a temperature of 73 degrees. The dew point was 54, giving us a relative humidity of 51%. The wind was west at 14 miles an hour, gusting to 23, and the pressure was 29.81 inches and steady. Elsewhere in the metro area, in Chesterfield it was sunny and the temperature was 73. In Belleville it was 71 degrees. In Cahokia, it was sunny and 72 degrees. In St. Charles, it was sunny and 71. Across the region, it was sunny in Columbia, Missouri, with a temperature of 72. In Kansas City, it was partly sunny and the temperature was 74. It was sunny in Springfield, Missouri, with a temperature of 76. In Rolla, it was sunny and the temperature was 73. In Farmington, it was 77 degrees. It was sunny in Cape Girardeau, with 70 degrees. It was sunny in Springfield, Illinois, with a temperature of 68. Once again in St. Louis, it was sunny, the temperature was 73 degrees, and the wind was west at 14 miles an hour, gusting to 23. Here are the forecast highlights for today through Friday. Widespread dense fog will continue to impact parts of the area early this morning. A cold front is expected to bring scattered showers tonight and possibly a rumble of thunder, mainly north of I-70. A cool down is expected behind this front for Sunday and Monday. Another cold front is expected to move through the region Tuesday night, but there is a lot of uncertainty with temperatures mid-late week behind this boundary. Note, starting May 29, 2026, this Outlook product will be discontinued. Please see the above products for more detailed forecast information. The current time is 12:12 p.m. Central Daylight Time. 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This program originates from the National Weather
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This afternoon, sunny. Highs around 80. West winds 10 to 15 miles per hour. Tonight, showers likely with a slight chance of thunderstorms. Lows in the mid-50s. Southwest winds around 5 miles per hour, becoming north after midnight. Chance of rain 70%. Sunday, partly sunny. Cooler with highs in the upper 60s. North winds 5 to 10 miles per hour. Sunday night, partly cloudy in the evening, then clearing. Cooler with lows in the mid-40s. North winds around 5 miles per hour in the evening, becoming light and variable. Monday, sunny. Highs in the lower 70s. Northwest winds around 5 miles per hour. Monday night and Tuesday, mostly clear. Lows around 50. Highs around 80. Tuesday night, partly cloudy with a chance of showers and thunderstorms in the evening, then mostly clear after midnight. Lows in the upper 50s. Chance of rain 30%. Wednesday and Wednesday night, clear. Highs in the upper 70s. Lows in the lower 50s. Thursday, sunny. Highs in the upper 70s. Thursday night and Friday, partly cloudy. A slight chance of showers and thunderstorms. Lows in the upper 50s. Highs in the lower 80s. Chance of rain 20%. At noon at Lambert Field in St. Louis, it was sunny with a temperature of 73 degrees. The dew point was 54, giving us a relative humidity of 51%. The wind was west at 14 miles an hour, gusting to 23, and the pressure was 29.81 inches and steady. Elsewhere in the metro area, in Chesterfield it was sunny and the temperature was 73. In Belleville it was 71 degrees. In Cahokia, it was sunny and 72 degrees. In St. Charles, it was sunny and 71. Across the region, it was sunny in Columbia, Missouri, with a temperature of 72. In Kansas City, it was partly sunny and the temperature was 74. It was sunny in Springfield, Missouri, with a temperature of 76. In Rolla, it was sunny and the temperature was 73. In Farmington, it was 77 degrees. It was sunny in Cape Girardeau, with 70 degrees. It was sunny in Springfield, Illinois, with a temperature of 68. Once again in St. Louis, it was sunny, the temperature was 73 degrees, and the wind was west at 14 miles an hour, gusting to 23. Here are the forecast highlights for today through Friday. Widespread dense fog will continue to impact parts of the area early this morning. A cold front is expected to bring scattered showers tonight and possibly a rumble of thunder, mainly north of I-70. A cool down is expected behind this front for Sunday and Monday. Another cold front is expected to move through the region Tuesday night, but there is a lot of uncertainty with temperatures mid-late week behind this boundary. Note, starting May 29, 2026, this Outlook product will be discontinued. Please see the above products for more detailed forecast information. The current time is 12:16 p.m. Central Daylight Time. 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This program originates from the National Weather Service Forecast Office in St. Louis, Missouri, and serves parts of East Central Missouri and Southwest Illinois, including the St. Louis metro area and surrounding counties. This afternoon, sunny. Highs around 80. West winds 10 to 15 miles per hour. Tonight, showers likely with a slight chance of thunderstorms. Lows in the mid-50s. Southwest winds around 5 miles per hour, becoming north after midnight. Chance of rain 70%. Sunday, partly sunny. Cooler with highs in the upper 60s. North winds 5 to 10 miles per hour. Sunday night, partly cloudy in the evening, then clearing. Cooler with
is in the mid-40s. North winds around 5 miles per hour in the evening, becoming light and variable. Monday, sunny. Highs in the lower 70s. Northwest winds around 5 miles per hour. Monday night and Tuesday, mostly clear. Lows around 50. Highs around 80. Tuesday night, partly cloudy with a chance of showers and thunderstorms in the evening, then mostly clear after midnight. Lows in the upper 50s. Chance of rain 30%. Wednesday and Wednesday night, clear. Highs in the upper 70s. Lows in the lower 50s. Thursday, sunny. Highs in the upper 70s. Thursday night and Friday, partly cloudy. A slight chance of showers and thunderstorms. Lows in the upper 50s. Highs in the lower 80s. Chance of rain 20%. At noon at Lambert Field in St. Louis, it was sunny with a temperature of 73 degrees. The dew point was 54, giving us a relative humidity of 51%. The wind was west at 14 miles an hour, gusting to 23, and the pressure was 29.81 inches and steady. Elsewhere in the metro area, in Chesterfield it was sunny and the temperature was 73. In Belleville it was 71 degrees. In Cahokia, it was sunny and 72 degrees. In St. Charles it was sunny and 71. Across the region, it was sunny in Columbia, Missouri, with a temperature of 72. In Kansas City, it was partly sunny and the temperature was 74. It was sunny in Springfield, Missouri, with a temperature of 76. In Rolla, it was sunny and the temperature was 73. In Farmington, it was 77 degrees. It was sunny in Cape Girardeau, with 70 degrees. It was sunny in Springfield, Illinois, with a temperature of 68. Once again in St. Louis, it was sunny, the temperature was 73 degrees, and the wind was west at 14 miles an hour, gusting to 23. Here are the forecast highlights for today through Friday. Widespread dense fog will continue to impact parts of the area early this morning. A cold front is expected to bring scattered showers tonight and possibly a rumble of thunder, mainly north of I-70. A cool down is expected behind this front for Sunday and Monday. Another cold front is expected to move through the region Tuesday night, but there is a lot of uncertainty with temperatures mid-late week behind this boundary. Note, starting May 29, 2026, this Outlook product will be discontinued. Please see the above products for more detailed forecast information. The current time is 12:21 p.m. Central Daylight Time. 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This program originates from the National Weather Service Forecast Office in St. Louis, Missouri, and serves parts of East Central Missouri and Southwest Illinois, including the St. Louis metro area and surrounding counties. This afternoon, sunny. Highs around 80. West winds 10 to 15 miles per hour. Tonight, showers likely with a slight chance of thunderstorms. Lows in the mid-50s. Southwest winds around 5 miles per hour, becoming north after midnight. Chance of rain 70%. Sunday, partly sunny. Cooler with highs in the upper 60s. North winds 5 to 10 miles per hour. Sunday night, partly cloudy in the evening, then clearing. Cooler with lows in the mid-40s. North winds around 5 miles per hour in the evening, becoming light and variable. Monday, sunny. Highs in the lower 70s. Northwest winds around 5 miles per hour. Monday night and Tuesday, mostly clear. Lows around 50. Highs around 80. Tuesday night, partly cloudy with a chance of showers and thunderstorms in the evening, then mostly clear after midnight. Lows in the upper 50s. Chance of rain 30%. Wednesday and Wednesday night, clear. Highs in the upper 70s. Lows in the lower 50s. Thursday, sunny. Highs in the upper 70s.
Thursday night and Friday, partly cloudy. A slight chance of showers and thunderstorms. Lows in the upper 50s. Highs in the lower 80s. Chance of rain 20%. At noon at Lambert Field in St. Louis, it was sunny with a temperature of 73 degrees. The dew point was 54, giving us a relative humidity of 51%. The wind was west at 14 miles an hour, gusting to 23, and the pressure was 29.81 inches and steady. Elsewhere in the metro area, in Chesterfield it was sunny and the temperature was 73. In Belleville it was 71 degrees. In Cahokia, it was sunny and 72 degrees. In St. Charles, it was sunny and 71. Across the region, it was sunny in Columbia, Missouri, with a temperature of 72. In Kansas City, it was partly sunny and the temperature was 74. It was sunny in Springfield, Missouri, with a temperature of 76. In Rolla, it was sunny and the temperature was 73. In Farmington, it was 77 degrees. It was sunny in Cape Girardeau, with 70 degrees. It was sunny in Springfield, Illinois, with a temperature of 68. Once again in St. Louis, it was sunny, the temperature was 73 degrees, and the wind was west at 14 miles an hour, gusting to 23. Here are the forecast highlights for today through Friday. Widespread dense fog will continue to impact parts of the area early this morning. A cold front is expected to bring scattered showers tonight and possibly a rumble of thunder, mainly north of I-70. A cool down is expected behind this front for Sunday and Monday. Another cold front is expected to move through the region Tuesday night, but there is a lot of uncertainty with temperatures mid-late week behind this boundary. Note, starting May 29, 2026, this Outlook product will be discontinued. Please see the above products for more detailed forecast information. The current time is 12:25 p.m. Central Daylight Time. 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This afternoon, sunny. Highs around 80. West winds 10 to 15 miles per hour. Tonight, showers likely with a slight chance of thunderstorms. Lows in the mid-50s. Southwest winds around 5 miles per hour, becoming north after midnight. Chance of rain 70%. Sunday, partly sunny. Cooler with highs in the upper 60s. North winds 5 to 10 miles per hour. Sunday night, partly cloudy in the evening, then clearing. Cooler with lows in the mid-40s. North winds around 5 miles per hour in the evening, becoming light and variable. Monday, sunny. Highs in the lower 70s. Northwest winds around 5 miles per hour. Monday night and Tuesday, mostly clear. Lows around 50. Highs around 80. Tuesday night, partly cloudy with a chance of showers and thunderstorms in the evening, then mostly clear after midnight. Lows in the upper 50s. Chance of rain 30%. Wednesday and Wednesday night, clear. Highs in the upper 70s. Lows in the lower 50s. Thursday, sunny. Highs in the upper 70s. Thursday night and Friday, partly cloudy. A slight chance of showers and thunderstorms. Lows in the upper 50s. Highs in the lower 80s. Chance of rain 20%. At noon at Lambert Field in St. Louis, it was sunny with a temperature of 73 degrees. The dew point was 54, giving us a relative humidity of 51%. The wind was west at 14 miles an hour, gusting to 23, and the pressure was 29.81 inches and steady. Elsewhere in the metro area, in Chesterfield it was sunny and the temperature was 73. In Belleville it was 71 degrees. In Cahokia, it was sunny and 70 degrees.
In St. Charles, it was sunny and 71. Across the region, it was sunny in Columbia, Missouri, with a temperature of 72. In Kansas City, it was partly sunny and the temperature was 74. It was sunny in Springfield, Missouri, with a temperature of 76. In Rolla, it was sunny and the temperature was 73. In Farmington, it was 77 degrees. It was sunny in Cape Girardeau, with 70 degrees. It was sunny in Springfield, Illinois, with a temperature of 68. Once again in St. Louis, it was sunny, the temperature was 73 degrees and the wind was west at 14 miles an hour, gusting to 23. Here are the forecast highlights for today through Friday. Widespread dense fog will continue to impact parts of the area early this morning. A cold front is expected to bring scattered showers tonight and possibly a rumble of thunder, mainly north of I-70. A cool down is expected behind this front for Sunday and Monday. Another cold front is expected to move through the region Tuesday night, but there is a lot of uncertainty with temperatures mid-late week behind this boundary. Note, starting May 29, 2026, this Outlook product will be discontinued. Please see the above products for more detailed forecast information. The current time is 12:29 p.m. Central Daylight Time. 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This program originates from the National Weather Service Forecast Office in St. Louis, Missouri, and serves parts of East Central Missouri and Southwest Illinois, including the St. Louis metro area and surrounding counties. This afternoon, sunny. Highs around 80. West winds 10 to 15 miles per hour. Tonight, showers likely with a slight chance of thunderstorms. Lows in the mid-50s. Southwest winds around 5 miles per hour, becoming north after midnight. Chance of rain 70%. Sunday, partly sunny. Cooler with highs in the upper 60s. North winds 5 to 10 miles per hour. Sunday night, partly cloudy in the evening, then clearing. Cooler with lows in the mid-40s. North winds around 5 miles per hour in the evening, becoming light and variable. Monday, sunny. Highs in the lower 70s. Northwest winds around 5 miles per hour. Monday night and Tuesday, mostly clear. Lows around 50. Highs around 80. Tuesday night, partly cloudy with a chance of showers and thunderstorms in the evening, then mostly clear after midnight. Lows in the upper 50s. Chance of rain 30%. Wednesday and Wednesday night, clear. Highs in the upper 70s. Lows in the lower 50s. Thursday, sunny. Highs in the upper 70s. Thursday night and Friday, partly cloudy. A slight chance of showers and thunderstorms. Lows in the upper 50s. Highs in the lower 80s. Chance of rain 20%. At noon at Lambert Field in St. Louis, it was sunny with a temperature of 73 degrees. The dew point was 54, giving us a relative humidity of 51%. The wind was west at 14 miles an hour, gusting to 23, and the pressure was 29.81 inches and steady. Elsewhere in the metro area, in Chesterfield it was sunny and the temperature was 73. In Belleville it was 71 degrees. In Cahokia, it was sunny and 72 degrees. In St. Charles it was sunny and 71. Across the region, it was sunny in Columbia, Missouri, with a temperature of 72. In Kansas City, it was partly sunny and the temperature was 74. It was sunny in Springfield, Missouri, with a temperature of 76. In Rolla, it was sunny and the temperature was 73. In Farmington, it was 77 degrees. It was sunny in Cape Girardeau, with 70 degrees. It was sunny in Springfield, Illinois, with a temperature of 68. Once again in St. Louis, it was sunny, the temperature was 73 degrees and the wind was west at 14 miles an hour, gusting to 23.
Here are the forecast highlights for today through Friday. Widespread dense fog will continue to impact parts of the area early this morning. A cold front is expected to bring scattered showers tonight and possibly a rumble of thunder, mainly north of I-70. A cool down is expected behind this front for Sunday and Monday. Another cold front is expected to move through the region Tuesday night, but there is a lot of uncertainty with temperatures mid-late week behind this boundary. Note, starting May 29, 2026, this Outlook product will be discontinued. Please see the above products for more detailed forecast information. The current time is 12:33 p.m. Central Daylight Time. 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This program originates from the National Weather Service Forecast Office in St. Louis, Missouri, and serves parts of East Central Missouri and Southwest Illinois, including the St. Louis metro area and surrounding counties. This afternoon, sunny. Highs around 80. West winds 10 to 15 miles per hour. Tonight, showers likely with a slight chance of thunderstorms. Lows in the mid-50s. Southwest winds around 5 miles per hour, becoming north after midnight. Chance of rain 70%. Sunday, partly sunny. Cooler with highs in the upper 60s. North winds 5 to 10 miles per hour. Sunday night, partly cloudy in the evening, then clearing. Cooler with lows in the mid-40s. North winds around 5 miles per hour in the evening, becoming light and variable. Monday, sunny. Highs in the lower 70s. Northwest winds around 5 miles per hour. Monday night and Tuesday, mostly clear. Lows around 50. Highs around 80. Tuesday night, partly cloudy with a chance of showers and thunderstorms in the evening, then mostly clear after midnight. Lows in the upper 50s. Chance of rain 30%. Wednesday and Wednesday night, clear. Highs in the upper 70s. Lows in the lower 50s. Thursday, sunny. Highs in the upper 70s. Thursday night and Friday, partly cloudy. A slight chance of showers and thunderstorms. Lows in the upper 50s. Highs in the lower 80s. Chance of rain 20%. At noon at Lambert Field in St. Louis, it was sunny with a temperature of 73 degrees. The dew point was 54, giving us a relative humidity of 51%. The wind was west at 14 miles an hour, gusting to 23, and the pressure was 29.81 inches and steady. Elsewhere in the metro area, in Chesterfield it was sunny and the temperature was 73. In Belleville it was 71 degrees. In Cahokia, it was sunny and 72 degrees. In St. Charles, it was sunny and 71. Across the region, it was sunny in Columbia, Missouri, with a temperature of 72. In Kansas City, it was partly sunny and the temperature was 74. It was sunny in Springfield, Missouri, with a temperature of 76. In Rolla, it was sunny and the temperature was 73. In Farmington, it was 77 degrees. It was sunny in Cape Girardeau, with 70 degrees. It was sunny in Springfield, Illinois, with a temperature of 68. Once again in St. Louis, it was sunny, the temperature was 73 degrees, and the wind was west at 14 miles an hour, gusting to 23. Here are the forecast highlights for today through Friday. Widespread dense fog will continue to impact parts of the area early this morning. A cold front is expected to bring scattered showers tonight and possibly a rumble of thunder, mainly north of I-70. A cool down is expected behind this front for Sunday and Monday. Another cold front is expected to move through the region Tuesday night, but there is a lot of uncertainty with temperatures mid-late week behind this boundary. Note, starting May 29, 2026, this Outlook product will be discontinued. Please see the above products for more detailed forecast information. The current time is 12:37 p.m. Central Daylight Time.
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This program originates from the National Weather Service Forecast Office in St. Louis, Missouri, and serves parts of East Central Missouri and Southwest Illinois, including the St. Louis metro area and surrounding counties. This afternoon, sunny. Highs around 80. West winds 10 to 15 miles per hour. Tonight, showers likely with a slight chance of thunderstorms. Lows in the mid-50s. Southwest winds around 5 miles per hour, becoming north after midnight. Chance of rain 70%. Sunday, partly sunny. Cooler with highs in the upper 60s. North winds 5 to 10 miles per hour. Sunday night, partly cloudy in the evening, then clearing. Cooler with lows in the mid-40s. North winds around 5 miles per hour in the evening, becoming light and variable. Monday, sunny. Highs in the lower 70s. Northwest winds around 5 miles per hour. Monday night and Tuesday, mostly clear. Lows around 50. Highs around 80. Tuesday night, partly cloudy with a chance of showers and thunderstorms in the evening, then mostly clear after midnight. Lows in the upper 50s. Chance of rain 30%. Wednesday and Wednesday night, clear. Highs in the upper 70s. Lows in the lower 50s. Thursday, sunny. Highs in the upper 70s. Thursday night and Friday, partly cloudy. A slight chance of showers and thunderstorms. Lows in the upper 50s. Highs in the lower 80s. Chance of rain 20%. At noon at Lambert Field in St. Louis, it was sunny with a temperature of 73 degrees. The dew point was 54, giving us a relative humidity of 51%. The wind was west at 14 miles an hour, gusting to 23, and the pressure was 29.81 inches and steady. Elsewhere in the metro area, in Chesterfield it was sunny and the temperature was 73. In Belleville it was 71 degrees. In Cahokia, it was sunny and 72 degrees. In St. Charles, it was sunny and 71. Across the region, it was sunny in Columbia, Missouri, with a temperature of 72. In Kansas City, it was partly sunny and the temperature was 74. It was sunny in Springfield, Missouri, with a temperature of 76. In Rolla, it was sunny and the temperature was 73. In Farmington, it was 77 degrees. It was sunny in Cape Girardeau, with 70 degrees. It was sunny in Springfield, Illinois, with a temperature of 68. Once again in St. Louis, it was sunny, the temperature was 73 degrees, and the wind was west at 14 miles an hour, gusting to 23. Here are the forecast highlights for today through Friday. Widespread dense fog will continue to impact parts of the area early this morning. A cold front is expected to bring scattered showers tonight and possibly a rumble of thunder, mainly north of I-70. A cool down is expected behind this front for Sunday and Monday. Another cold front is expected to move through the region Tuesday night, but there is a lot of uncertainty with temperatures mid-late week behind this boundary. Note, starting May 29, 2026, this Outlook product will be discontinued. Please see the above products for more detailed forecast information. The current time is 12:42 p.m. Central Daylight Time. 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This afternoon, sunny. Highs around 80. West winds 10 to 15 miles per hour. Tonight, showers likely with a slight chance of thunderstorms. Lows in the mid-50s. Southwest winds around 5 miles per hour, becoming north after midnight. Chance of rain 70%. Sunday.
partly sunny. Cooler with highs in the upper 60s. North winds 5 to 10 miles per hour. Sunday night, partly cloudy in the evening, then clearing. Cooler with lows in the mid-40s. North winds around 5 miles per hour in the evening, becoming light and variable. Monday, sunny. Highs in the lower 70s. Northwest winds around 5 miles per hour. Monday night and Tuesday, mostly clear. Lows around 50. Highs around 80. Tuesday night, partly cloudy with a chance of showers and thunderstorms in the evening, then mostly clear after midnight. Lows in the upper 50s. Chance of rain 30%. Wednesday and Wednesday night, clear. Highs in the upper 70s. Lows in the lower 50s. Thursday, sunny. Highs in the upper 70s. Thursday night and Friday, partly cloudy. A slight chance of showers and thunderstorms. Lows in the upper 50s. Highs in the lower 80s. Chance of rain 20%. At noon at Lambert Field in St. Louis, it was sunny with a temperature of 73 degrees. The dew point was 54, giving us a relative humidity of 51%. The wind was west at 14 miles an hour, gusting to 23, and the pressure was 29.81 inches and steady. Elsewhere in the metro area, in Chesterfield it was sunny and the temperature was 73. In Belleville it was 71 degrees. In Cahokia, it was sunny and 72 degrees. In St. Charles it was sunny and 71. Across the region, it was sunny in Columbia, Missouri, with a temperature of 72. In Kansas City, it was partly sunny and the temperature was 74. It was sunny in Springfield, Missouri, with a temperature of 76. In Rolla, it was sunny and the temperature was 73. In Farmington, it was 77 degrees. It was sunny in Cape Girardeau, with 70 degrees. It was sunny in Springfield, Illinois, with a temperature of 68. Once again in St. Louis, it was sunny, the temperature was 73 degrees, and the wind was west at 14 miles an hour, gusting to 23. Here are the forecast highlights for today through Friday. Widespread dense fog will continue to impact parts of the area early this morning. A cold front is expected to bring scattered showers tonight and possibly a rumble of thunder, mainly north of I-70. A cool down is expected behind this front for Sunday and Monday. Another cold front is expected to move through the region Tuesday night, but there is a lot of uncertainty with temperatures mid-late week behind this boundary. Note, starting May 29, 2026, this Outlook product will be discontinued. Please see the above products for more detailed forecast information. The current time is 12:46 p.m. Central Daylight Time. 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This afternoon, sunny. Highs around 80. West winds 10 to 15 miles per hour. Tonight, showers likely with a slight chance of thunderstorms. Lows in the mid-50s. Southwest winds around 5 miles per hour, becoming north after midnight. Chance of rain 70%. Sunday, partly sunny. Cooler with highs in the upper 60s. North winds 5 to 10 miles per hour. Sunday night, partly cloudy in the evening, then clearing. Cooler with lows in the mid-40s. North winds around 5 miles per hour in the evening, becoming light and variable. Monday, sunny. Highs in the lower 70s. Northwest winds around 5 miles per hour. Monday night and Tuesday, mostly clear. Lows around 50. Highs around 80. Tuesday night, partly cloudy with a chance of showers and thunderstorms in the evening, then mostly clear after midnight. Lows in the upper 50s.
chance of rain 30%. Wednesday and Wednesday night, clear. Highs in the upper 70s. Lows in the lower 50s. Thursday, sunny. Highs in the upper 70s. Thursday night and Friday, partly cloudy. A slight chance of showers and thunderstorms. Lows in the upper 50s. Highs in the lower 80s. Chance of rain 20%. At noon at Lambert Field in St. Louis, it was sunny with a temperature of 73 degrees. The dew point was 54, giving us a relative humidity of 51%. The wind was west at 14 miles an hour, gusting to 23, and the pressure was 29.81 inches and steady. Elsewhere in the metro area, in Chesterfield it was sunny and the temperature was 73. In Belleville it was 71 degrees. In Cahokia, it was sunny and 72 degrees. In St. Charles it was sunny and 71. Across the region, it was sunny in Columbia, Missouri, with a temperature of 72. In Kansas City, it was partly sunny and the temperature was 74. It was sunny in Springfield, Missouri, with a temperature of 76. In Rolla, it was sunny and the temperature was 73. In Farmington, it was 77 degrees. It was sunny in Cape Girardeau, with 70 degrees. It was sunny in Springfield, Illinois, with a temperature of 68. Once again in St. Louis, it was sunny, the temperature was 73 degrees, and the wind was west at 14 miles an hour, gusting to 23. Here are the forecast highlights for today through Friday. Widespread dense fog will continue to impact parts of the area early this morning. A cold front is expected to bring scattered showers tonight and possibly a rumble of thunder, mainly north of I-70. A cool down is expected behind this front for Sunday and Monday. Another cold front is expected to move through the region Tuesday night, but there is a lot of uncertainty with temperatures mid-late week behind this boundary. Note, starting May 29, 2026, this Outlook product will be discontinued. Please see the above products for more detailed forecast information. The current time is 12:50 p.m. Central Daylight Time. 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This afternoon, sunny. Highs around 80. West winds 10 to 15 miles per hour. Tonight, showers likely with a slight chance of thunderstorms. Lows in the mid-50s. Southwest winds around 5 miles per hour, becoming north after midnight. Chance of rain 70%. Sunday, partly sunny. Cooler with highs in the upper 60s. North winds 5 to 10 miles per hour. Sunday night, partly cloudy in the evening, then clearing. Cooler with lows in the mid-40s. North winds around 5 miles per hour in the evening, becoming light and variable. Monday, sunny. Highs in the lower 70s. Northwest winds around 5 miles per hour. Monday night and Tuesday, mostly clear. Lows around 50. Highs around 80. Tuesday night, partly cloudy with a chance of showers and thunderstorms in the evening, then mostly clear after midnight. Lows in the upper 50s. Chance of rain 30%. Wednesday and Wednesday night, clear. Highs in the upper 70s. Lows in the lower 50s. Thursday, sunny. Highs in the upper 70s. Thursday night and Friday, partly cloudy. A slight chance of showers and thunderstorms. Lows in the upper 50s. Highs in the lower 80s. Chance of rain 20%. At noon at Lambert Field in St. Louis, it was sunny with a temperature of 73 degrees. The dew point was 54, giving us a relative humidity of 51%.
The wind was west at 14 miles an hour, gusting to 23, and the pressure was 29.81 inches and steady. Elsewhere in the metro area, in Chesterfield, it was sunny and the temperature was 73. In Belleville, it was 71 degrees. In Cahokia, it was sunny and 72 degrees. In St. Charles, it was sunny and 71. Across the region, it was sunny in Columbia, Missouri, with a temperature of 72. In Kansas City, it was partly sunny and the temperature was 74. It was sunny in Springfield, Missouri, with a temperature of 76. In Rolla, it was sunny and the temperature was 73. In Farmington, it was 77 degrees. It was sunny in Cape Girardeau, with 70 degrees. It was sunny in Springfield, Illinois, with a temperature of 68. Once again in St. Louis, it was sunny, the temperature was 73 degrees, and the wind was west at 14 miles an hour, gusting to 23. Here are the forecast highlights for today: 3 inches and steady. Elsewhere in the metro area, in

3. In Farmington, it was 77 degrees. It was sunny in Cape Girardeau, with 70 degrees. It was sunny in Springfield, Illinois, with a temperature of 68. Once again in St. Louis, it was sunny, the temperature was 73 degrees and the wind was west at 14 miles an hour, gusting to 23. Here are the forecast highlights for today through Friday. Widespread dense fog will continue to impact parts of the area early this morning. A cold front is expected to bring scattered showers tonight and possibly a rumble of thunder, mainly north of I-70. A cool down is expected behind this front for Sunday and Monday. Another cold front is expected to move through the region Tuesday night, but there is a lot of uncertainty with temperatures mid-late week behind this boundary. Note, starting May 29, 2026, this Outlook product will be discontinued. Please see the above products for more detailed forecast information. The current time is 12:54 p.m. Central Daylight Time. 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This afternoon, sunny. Highs around 80. West winds 10 to 15 miles per hour. Tonight, showers likely with a slight chance of thunderstorms. Lows in the mid-50s. Southwest winds around 5 miles per hour, becoming north after midnight. Chance of rain 70%. Sunday, partly sunny. Cooler with highs in the upper 60s. North winds 5 to 10 miles per hour. Sunday night, partly cloudy in the evening, then clearing. Cooler with lows in the mid-40s. North winds around 5 miles per hour in the evening, becoming light and variable. Monday, sunny. Highs in the lower 70s. Northwest winds around 5 miles per hour. Monday night and Tuesday, mostly clear. Lows around 50. Highs around 80. Tuesday night, partly cloudy with a chance of showers and thunderstorms in the evening, then mostly clear after midnight. Lows in the upper 50s. Chance of rain 30%. Wednesday and Wednesday night, clear. Highs in the upper 70s. Lows in the lower 50s. Thursday, sunny. Highs in the upper 70s. Thursday night and Friday, partly cloudy. A slight chance of showers and thunderstorms. Lows in the upper 50s. Highs in the lower 80s. Chance of rain 20%. At noon at Lambert Field in St. Louis, it was sunny with a temperature of 73 degrees. The dew point was 54, giving us a relative humidity of 51%. The wind was west at 14 miles an hour, gusting to 23, and the pressure was 29.81 inches and steady. Elsewhere in the metro area, in Chesterfield it was sunny and the temperature was 73. In Belleville it was 71 degrees. In Cahokia, it was sunny and 72 degrees. In St. Charles, it was sunny and 71. Across the region, it was sunny in Columbia, Missouri, with a temperature of 72. In Kansas City, it was partly sunny and the temperature was 74. It was sunny in Springfield, Missouri, with a temperature of 76. In Rolla, it was sunny and the temperature was 73. In Farmington, it was 77 degrees. It was sunny in Cape Girardeau, with 70 degrees. It was sunny in Springfield, Illinois, with a temperature of 68. Once again in St. Louis, it was sunny, the temperature was 73 degrees, and the wind was west at 14 miles an hour, gusting to 23. Here are the forecast highlights for today through Friday. Widespread dense fog will continue to impact parts of the area early this morning. A cold front is expected to bring scattered showers tonight and possibly a rumble of thunder, mainly north of I-70. A cool down is expected behind this front for Sunday and Monday. Another cold front is expected

through the region Tuesday night, but there is a lot of uncertainty with temperatures mid-late week behind this boundary. Note, starting May 29, 2026, this Outlook product will be discontinued. Please see the above products for more detailed forecast information. The current time is 12:58 p.m. Central Daylight Time. 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This program originates from the National Weather Service Forecast Office in St. Louis, Missouri, and serves parts of East Central Missouri and Southwest Illinois, including the St. Louis metro area and surrounding counties. This afternoon, sunny. Highs around 80. West winds 10 to 15 miles per hour. Tonight, showers likely with a slight chance of thunderstorms. Lows in the mid-50s. Southwest winds around 5 miles per hour, becoming north after midnight. Chance of rain 70%. Sunday, partly sunny. Cooler with highs in the upper 60s. North winds 5 to 10 miles per hour. Sunday night, partly cloudy in the evening, then clearing. Cooler with lows in the mid-40s. North winds around 5 miles per hour in the evening, becoming light and variable. Monday, sunny. Highs in the lower 70s. Northwest winds around 5 miles per hour. Monday night and Tuesday, mostly clear. Lows around 50. Highs around 80. Tuesday night, partly cloudy with a chance of showers and thunderstorms in the evening, then mostly clear after midnight. Lows in the upper 50s. Chance of rain 30%. Wednesday and Wednesday night, clear. Highs in the upper 70s. Lows in the lower 50s. Thursday, sunny. Highs in the upper 70s. Thursday night and Friday, partly cloudy. A slight chance of showers and thunderstorms. Lows in the upper 50s. Highs in the lower 80s. Chance of rain 20%. At noon at Lambert Field in St. Louis, it was sunny with a temperature of 73 degrees. The dew point was 54, giving us a relative humidity of 51%. The wind was west at 14 miles an hour, gusting to 23, and the pressure was 29.81 inches and steady. Elsewhere in the metro area, in Chesterfield it was sunny and the temperature was 73. In Belleville it was 71 degrees. In Cahokia, it was sunny and 72 degrees. In St. Charles, it was sunny and 71. Across the region, it was sunny in Columbia, Missouri, with a temperature of 72. In Kansas City, it was partly sunny and the temperature was 74. It was sunny in Springfield, Missouri, with a temperature of 76. In Rolla, it was sunny and the temperature was 73. In Farmington, it was 77 degrees. It was sunny in Cape Girardeau, with 70 degrees. It was sunny in Springfield, Illinois, with a temperature of 68. Once again in St. Louis, it was sunny, the temperature was 73 degrees, and the wind was west at 14 miles an hour, gusting to 23. Here are the forecast highlights for today through Friday. Widespread dense fog will continue to impact parts of the area early this morning. A cold front is expected to bring scattered showers tonight and possibly a rumble of thunder, mainly north of I-70. A cool down is expected behind this front for Sunday and Monday. Another cold front is expected to move through the region Tuesday night, but there is a lot of uncertainty with temperatures mid-late week behind this boundary. Note, starting May 29, 2026, this Outlook product will be discontinued. Please see the above products for more detailed forecast information. The current time is 1:03 p.m. Central Daylight Time. 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
This afternoon, sunny. Highs around 80. West winds 10 to 15 miles per hour. Tonight, showers likely with a slight chance of thunderstorms. Lows in the mid-50s. Southwest winds around 5 miles per hour, becoming north after midnight. Chance of rain 70%. Sunday, partly sunny. Cooler with highs in the upper 60s. North winds 5 to 10 miles per hour. Sunday night, partly cloudy in the evening, then clearing. Cooler with lows in the mid-40s. North winds around 5 miles per hour in the evening, becoming light and variable. Monday, sunny. Highs in the lower 70s. Northwest winds around 5 miles per hour. Monday night and Tuesday, mostly clear. Lows around 50. Highs around 80. Tuesday night, partly cloudy with a chance of showers and thunderstorms in the evening, then mostly clear after midnight. Lows in the upper 50s. Chance of rain 30%. Wednesday and Wednesday night, clear. Highs in the upper 70s. Lows in the lower 50s. Thursday, sunny. Highs in the upper 70s. Thursday night and Friday, partly cloudy. A slight chance of showers and thunderstorms. Lows in the upper 50s. Highs in the lower 80s. Chance of rain 20%. At noon at Lambert Field in St. Louis, it was sunny with a temperature of 73 degrees. The dew point was 54, giving us a relative humidity of 51%. The wind was west at 14 miles an hour, gusting to 23, and the pressure was 29.81 inches and steady. Elsewhere in the metro area, in Chesterfield it was sunny and the temperature was 73. In Belleville it was 71 degrees. In Cahokia, it was sunny and 72 degrees. In St. Charles it was sunny and 71. Across the region, it was sunny in Columbia, Missouri, with a temperature of 72. In Kansas City, it was partly sunny and the temperature was 74. It was sunny in Springfield, Missouri, with a temperature of 76. In Rolla, it was sunny and the temperature was 73. In Farmington, it was 77 degrees. It was sunny in Cape Girardeau, with 70 degrees. It was sunny in Springfield, Illinois, with a temperature of 68. Once again in St. Louis, it was sunny, the temperature was 73 degrees and the wind was west at 14 miles an hour, gusting to 23. Here are the forecast highlights for today through Friday. Widespread dense fog will continue to impact parts of the area early this morning. A cold front is expected to bring scattered showers tonight and possibly a rumble of thunder, mainly north of I-70. A cool down is expected behind this front for Sunday and Monday. Another cold front is expected to move through the region Tuesday night, but there is a lot of uncertainty with temperatures mid-late week behind this boundary. Note, starting May 29, 2026, this Outlook product will be discontinued. Please see the above products for more detailed forecast information. The current time is 1:07 p.m. Central Daylight Time. 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This program originates from the National Weather Service Forecast Office in St. Louis, Missouri, and serves parts of East Central Missouri and Southwest Illinois, including the St. Louis metro area and surrounding counties. This afternoon, sunny. Highs around 80. West winds 10 to 15 miles per hour. Tonight, showers likely with a slight chance of thunderstorms. Lows in the mid-50s. Southwest winds around 5 miles per hour, becoming north after midnight. Chance of rain 70%. Sunday, partly sunny. Cooler with highs in the upper 60s. North winds 5 to 10 miles per hour. Sunday night, partly cloudy in the evening, then clearing. Cooler with lows in the mid-40s. North winds around 5 miles per hour in the evening, becoming light and variable. Monday, sunny. Highs in the lower 70s.
northwest winds around 5 miles per hour. Monday night and Tuesday, mostly clear. Lows around 50. Highs around 80. Tuesday night, partly cloudy with a chance of showers and thunderstorms in the evening, then mostly clear after midnight. Lows in the upper 50s. Chance of rain 30%. Wednesday and Wednesday night, clear. Highs in the upper 70s. Lows in the lower 50s. Thursday, sunny. Highs in the upper 70s. Thursday night and Friday, partly cloudy. A slight chance of showers and thunderstorms. Lows in the upper 50s. Highs in the lower 80s. Chance of rain 20%. At noon at Lambert Field in St. Louis, it was sunny with a temperature of 73 degrees. The dew point was 54, giving us a relative humidity of 51%. The wind was west at 14 miles an hour, gusting to 23, and the pressure was 29.81 inches and steady. Elsewhere in the metro area, in Chesterfield it was sunny and the temperature was 73. In Belleville it was 71 degrees. In Cahokia, it was sunny and 72 degrees. In St. Charles it was sunny and 71. Across the region, it was sunny in Columbia, Missouri, with a temperature of 72. In Kansas City, it was partly sunny and the temperature was 74. It was sunny in Springfield, Missouri, with a temperature of 76. In Rolla, it was sunny and the temperature was 73. In Farmington, it was 77 degrees. It was sunny in Cape Girardeau, with 70 degrees. It was sunny in Springfield, Illinois, with a temperature of 68. Once again in St. Louis, it was sunny, the temperature was 73 degrees and the wind was west at 14 miles an hour, gusting to 23. At 1 p.m. at Lambert Field in St. Louis, it was sunny with a temperature of 75 degrees. The dew point was 54, giving us a relative humidity of 47%. The wind was west at 17 miles an hour, gusting to 24, and the pressure was 29.80 inches and falling. Elsewhere in the metro area, in Chesterfield it was sunny and the temperature was 76. In Belleville it was 76 degrees. In Cahokia, it was sunny and 75 degrees. In St. Charles it was sunny and 75. Across the region, it was sunny in Columbia, Missouri, with a temperature of 74. In Quincy, it was sunny and 73 degrees. In Kansas City, it was partly sunny and the temperature was 77. It was sunny in Springfield, Missouri, with a temperature of 78. In Rolla, it was sunny and the temperature was 75. In Farmington, it was 78 degrees. It was sunny in Cape Girardeau, with 74 degrees. It was sunny in Springfield, Illinois, with a temperature of 71. Once again in St. Louis, it was sunny, the temperature was 75 degrees and the wind was west at 17 miles an hour, gusting to 24. Here are the forecast highlights for today through Friday. Widespread dense fog will continue to impact parts of the area early this morning. A cold front is expected to bring scattered showers tonight and possibly a rumble of thunder, mainly north of I-70. A cool down is expected behind this front for Sunday and Monday. Another cold front is expected to move through the region Tuesday night, but there is a lot of uncertainty with temperatures mid-late week behind this boundary. Note, starting May 29, 2026, this Outlook product will be discontinued. Please see the above products for more detailed forecast information. The current time is 1:12 p.m. Central Daylight Time. 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This program originates from the National Weather Service Forecast Office in St. Louis, Missouri, and serves parts of East Central Missouri and Southwest Illinois, including the St. Louis metro area and surrounding counties. This afternoon, sunny. Highs around 80. West winds 10 to 15 miles per hour. Tonight, showers likely with a slight chance of
Thunderstorms. Lows in the mid-50s. Southwest winds around 5 miles per hour, becoming north after midnight. Chance of rain 70%. Sunday, partly sunny. Cooler with highs in the upper 60s. North winds 5 to 10 miles per hour. Sunday night, partly cloudy in the evening, then clearing. Cooler with lows in the mid-40s. North winds around 5 miles per hour in the evening, becoming light and variable. Monday, sunny. Highs in the lower 70s. Northwest winds around 5 miles per hour. Monday night and Tuesday, mostly clear. Lows around 50. Highs around 80. Tuesday night, partly cloudy with a chance of showers and thunderstorms in the evening, then mostly clear after midnight. Lows in the upper 50s. Chance of rain 30%. Wednesday and Wednesday night, clear. Highs in the upper 70s. Lows in the lower 50s. Thursday, sunny. Highs in the upper 70s. Thursday night and Friday, partly cloudy. A slight chance of showers and thunderstorms. Lows in the upper 50s. Highs in the lower 80s. Chance of rain 20%. At 1 p.m. at Lambert Field in St. Louis, it was sunny with a temperature of 75 degrees. The dew point was 54, giving us a relative humidity of 47%. The wind was west at 17 miles an hour, gusting to 24, and the pressure was 29.80 inches and falling. Elsewhere in the metro area, in Chesterfield it was sunny and the temperature was 76. In Belleville it was 76 degrees. In Cahokia, it was sunny and 75 degrees. In St. Charles it was sunny and 75. Across the region, it was sunny in Columbia, Missouri, with a temperature of 74. In Quincy, it was sunny and 73 degrees. In Kansas City, it was partly sunny and the temperature was 77. It was sunny in Springfield, Missouri, with a temperature of 78. In Rolla, it was sunny and the temperature was 75. In Farmington, it was 78 degrees. It was sunny in Cape Girardeau, with 74 degrees. It was sunny in Springfield, Illinois, with a temperature of 71. Once again in St. Louis, it was sunny, the temperature was 75 degrees and the wind was west at 17 miles an hour, gusting to 24. Here are the forecast highlights for today through Friday. Widespread dense fog will continue to impact parts of the area early this morning. A cold front is expected to bring scattered showers tonight and possibly a rumble of thunder, mainly north of I-70. A cool down is expected behind this front for Sunday and Monday. Another cold front is expected to move through the region Tuesday night, but there is a lot of uncertainty with temperatures mid-late week behind this boundary. Note, starting May 29, 2026, this Outlook product will be discontinued. Please see the above products for more detailed forecast information. The current time is 1:17 p.m. Central Daylight Time. 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This program originates from the National Weather Service Forecast Office in St. Louis, Missouri, and serves parts of East Central Missouri and Southwest Illinois, including the St. Louis metro area and surrounding counties. This afternoon, sunny. Highs around 80. West winds 10 to 15 miles per hour. Tonight, showers likely with a slight chance of thunderstorms. Lows in the mid-50s. Southwest winds around 5 miles per hour, becoming north after midnight. Chance of rain 70%. Sunday, partly sunny. Cooler with highs in the upper 60s. North winds 5 to 10 miles per hour. Sunday night, partly cloudy in the evening, then clearing. Cooler with lows in the mid-40s. North winds around 5 miles per hour in the evening, becoming light and variable. Monday, sunny. Highs in the lower 70s. Northwest winds around 5 miles per hour.
Monday night and Tuesday, mostly clear. Lows around 50. Highs around 80. Tuesday night, partly cloudy with a chance of showers and thunderstorms in the evening, then mostly clear after midnight. Lows in the upper 50s. Chance of rain 30%. Wednesday and Wednesday night, clear. Highs in the upper 70s. Lows in the lower 50s. Thursday, sunny. Highs in the upper 70s. Thursday night and Friday, partly cloudy. A slight chance of showers and thunderstorms. Lows in the upper 50s. Highs in the lower 80s. Chance of rain 20%. At 1 p.m. at Lambert Field in St. Louis, it was sunny with a temperature of 75 degrees. The dew point was 54, giving us a relative humidity of 47%. The wind was west at 17 miles an hour, gusting to 24, and the pressure was 29.80 inches and falling. Elsewhere in the metro area, in Chesterfield it was sunny and the temperature was 76. In Belleville it was 76 degrees. In Cahokia, it was sunny and 75 degrees. In St. Charles it was sunny and 75. Across the region, it was sunny in Columbia, Missouri, with a temperature of 74. In Quincy, it was sunny and 73 degrees. In Kansas City, it was partly sunny and the temperature was 77. It was sunny in Springfield, Missouri, with a temperature of 78. In Rolla, it was sunny and the temperature was 75. In Farmington, it was 78 degrees. It was sunny in Cape Girardeau, with 74 degrees. It was sunny in Springfield, Illinois, with a temperature of 71. Once again in St. Louis, it was sunny, the temperature was 75 degrees and the wind was west at 17 miles an hour, gusting to 24. Here are the forecast highlights for today through Friday. Widespread dense fog will continue to impact parts of the area early this morning. A cold front is expected to bring scattered showers tonight and possibly a rumble of thunder, mainly north of I-70. A cool down is expected behind this front for Sunday and Monday. Another cold front is expected to move through the region Tuesday night, but there is a lot of uncertainty with temperatures mid-late week behind this boundary. Note, starting May 29, 2026, this Outlook product will be discontinued. Please see the above products for more detailed forecast information. The current time is 1:21 p.m. Central Daylight Time. 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This afternoon, sunny. Highs around 80. West winds 10 to 15 miles per hour. Tonight, showers likely with a slight chance of thunderstorms. Lows in the mid-50s. Southwest winds around 5 miles per hour, becoming north after midnight. Chance of rain 70%. Sunday, partly sunny. Cooler with highs in the upper 60s. North winds 5 to 10 miles per hour. Sunday night, partly cloudy in the evening, then clearing. Cooler with lows in the mid-40s. North winds around 5 miles per hour in the evening, becoming light and variable. Monday, sunny. Highs in the lower 70s. Northwest winds around 5 miles per hour. Monday night and Tuesday, mostly clear. Lows around 50. Highs around 80. Tuesday night, partly cloudy with a chance of showers and thunderstorms in the evening, then mostly clear after midnight. Lows in the upper 50s. Chance of rain 30%. Wednesday and Wednesday night, clear. Highs in the upper 70s. Lows in the lower 50s. Thursday, sunny. Highs in the upper 70s. Thursday night and Friday, partly cloudy. A slight chance of showers and thunderstorms. Lows in the upper 50s.
highs in the lower 80s. Chance of rain 20%. At 1 p.m. at Lambert Field in St. Louis, it was sunny with a temperature of 75 degrees. The dew point was 54, giving us a relative humidity of 47%. The wind was west at 17 miles an hour, gusting to 24, and the pressure was 29.80 inches and falling. Elsewhere in the metro area, in Chesterfield it was sunny and the temperature was 76. In Belleville it was 76 degrees. In Cahokia, it was sunny and 75 degrees. In St. Charles it was sunny and 75. Across the region, it was sunny in Columbia, Missouri, with a temperature of 74. In Quincy, it was sunny and 73 degrees. In Kansas City, it was partly sunny and the temperature was 77. It was sunny in Springfield, Missouri, with a temperature of 78. In Rolla, it was sunny and the temperature was 75. In Farmington, it was 78 degrees. It was sunny in Cape Girardeau, with 74 degrees. It was sunny in Springfield, Illinois, with a temperature of 71. Once again in St. Louis, it was sunny, the temperature was 75 degrees and the wind was west at 17 miles an hour, gusting to 24. Here are the forecast highlights for today through Friday. Widespread dense fog will continue to impact parts of the area early this morning. A cold front is expected to bring scattered showers tonight and possibly a rumble of thunder, mainly north of I-70. A cool down is expected behind this front for Sunday and Monday. Another cold front is expected to move through the region Tuesday night, but there is a lot of uncertainty with temperatures mid-late week behind this boundary. Note, starting May 29, 2026, this Outlook product will be discontinued. Please see the above products for more detailed forecast information. The current time is 1:25 p.m. Central Daylight Time. 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This afternoon, sunny. Highs around 80. West winds 10 to 15 miles per hour. Tonight, showers likely with a slight chance of thunderstorms. Lows in the mid-50s. Southwest winds around 5 miles per hour, becoming north after midnight. Chance of rain 70%. Sunday, partly sunny. Cooler with highs in the upper 60s. North winds 5 to 10 miles per hour. Sunday night, partly cloudy in the evening, then clearing. Cooler with lows in the mid-40s. North winds around 5 miles per hour in the evening, becoming light and variable. Monday, sunny. Highs in the lower 70s. Northwest winds around 5 miles per hour. Monday night and Tuesday, mostly clear. Lows around 50. Highs around 80. Tuesday night, partly cloudy with a chance of showers and thunderstorms in the evening, then mostly clear after midnight. Lows in the upper 50s. Chance of rain 30%. Wednesday and Wednesday night, clear. Highs in the upper 70s. Lows in the lower 50s. Thursday, sunny. Highs in the upper 70s. Thursday night and Friday, partly cloudy. A slight chance of showers and thunderstorms. Lows in the upper 50s. Highs in the lower 80s. Chance of rain 20%. At 1 p.m. at Lambert Field in St. Louis, it was sunny with a temperature of 75 degrees. The dew point was 54, giving us a relative humidity of 47%. The wind was west at 17 miles an hour, gusting to 24, and the pressure was 29.80 inches and falling. Elsewhere in the metro area, in Chesterfield it was sunny and the temperature was 76. In Belleville it was 76 degrees. In Cahokia, it was sunny and 75 degrees. In St. Charles, it was sunny and 75.
Across the region, it was sunny in Columbia, Missouri, with a temperature of 74. In Quincy, it was sunny and 73 degrees. In Kansas City, it was partly sunny and the temperature was 77. It was sunny in Springfield, Missouri, with a temperature of 78. In Rolla, it was sunny and the temperature was 75. In Farmington, it was 78 degrees. It was sunny in Cape Girardeau, with 74 degrees. It was sunny in Springfield, Illinois, with a temperature of 71. Once again in St. Louis, it was sunny, the temperature was 75 degrees and the wind was west at 17 miles an hour, gusting to 24. Here are the forecast highlights for today through Friday. Widespread dense fog will continue to impact parts of the area early this morning. A cold front is expected to bring scattered showers tonight and possibly a rumble of thunder, mainly north of I-70. A cool down is expected behind this front for Sunday and Monday. Another cold front is expected to move through the region Tuesday night, but there is a lot of uncertainty with temperatures mid-late week behind this boundary. Note, starting May 29, 2026, this Outlook product will be discontinued. Please see the above products for more detailed forecast information. The current time is 1:29 p.m. Central Daylight Time. 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This afternoon, sunny. Highs around 80. West winds 10 to 15 miles per hour with gusts up to 25 miles per hour. Tonight, showers likely with a slight chance of thunderstorms. Lows in the mid-50s. Southwest winds 5 to 10 miles per hour, becoming north after midnight. Chance of rain 70%. Sunday, partly sunny. Cooler with highs in the upper 60s. North winds 5 to 10 miles per hour. Sunday night, partly cloudy in the evening, then clearing. Cooler with lows in the mid-40s. North winds around 5 miles per hour in the evening, becoming light and variable. Monday, sunny. Highs in the lower 70s. Northwest winds around 5 miles per hour. Monday night and Tuesday, mostly clear. Lows around 50. Highs in the lower 80s. Tuesday night, partly cloudy. A chance of showers with a slight chance of thunderstorms in the evening, then a slight chance of showers after midnight. Lows in the upper 50s. Chance of rain 40%. Wednesday and Wednesday night, clear. Highs in the mid-70s. Lows around 50. Thursday, sunny. Highs in the mid-70s. Thursday night and Friday, partly cloudy. A slight chance of showers and thunderstorms. Lows in the mid-50s. Highs in the mid-80s. Chance of rain 20%. At 1 p.m. at Lambert Field in St. Louis, it was sunny with a temperature of 75 degrees. The dew point was 54, giving us a relative humidity of 47%. The wind was west at 17 miles an hour, gusting to 24, and the pressure was 29.80 inches and falling. Elsewhere in the metro area, in Chesterfield it was sunny and the temperature was 76. In Belleville it was 76 degrees. In Cahokia, it was sunny and 75 degrees. In St. Charles it was sunny and 75. Across the region, it was sunny in Columbia, Missouri, with a temperature of 74. In Quincy, it was sunny and 73 degrees. In Kansas City, it was partly sunny and the temperature was 77. It was sunny in Springfield, Missouri, with a temperature of 78. In Rolla, it was sunny and the temperature was 75. In Farmington, it was 78 degrees. It was sunny in Cape Girardeau, with 74 degrees. It was sunny in Springfield, Illinois, with a temperature of 71.
Once again in St. Louis, it was sunny, the temperature was 75 degrees, the wind was west at 17 miles an hour, gusting to 24. Here are the forecast highlights for today through Friday. Widespread dense fog will continue to impact parts of the area early this morning. A cold front is expected to bring scattered showers tonight and possibly a rumble of thunder, mainly north of I-70. A cool down is expected behind this front for Sunday and Monday. Another cold front is expected to move through the region Tuesday night, but there is a lot of uncertainty with temperatures mid-late week behind this boundary. Note, starting May 29, 2026, this Outlook product will be discontinued. Please see the above products for more detailed forecast information. The current time is 1:34 p.m. Central Daylight Time. 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This afternoon, sunny. Highs around 80. West winds 10 to 15 miles per hour with gusts up to 25 miles per hour. Tonight, showers likely with a slight chance of thunderstorms. Lows in the mid-50s. Southwest winds 5 to 10 miles per hour, becoming north after midnight. Chance of rain 70%. Sunday, partly sunny. Cooler with highs in the upper 60s. North winds 5 to 10 miles per hour. Sunday night, partly cloudy in the evening, then clearing. Cooler with lows in the mid-40s. North winds around 5 miles per hour in the evening, becoming light and variable. Monday, sunny. Highs in the lower 70s. Northwest winds around 5 miles per hour. Monday night and Tuesday, mostly clear. Lows around 50. Highs in the lower 80s. Tuesday night, partly cloudy. A chance of showers with a slight chance of thunderstorms in the evening, then a slight chance of showers after midnight. Lows in the upper 50s. Chance of rain 40%. Wednesday and Wednesday night, clear. Highs in the mid-70s. Lows around 50. Thursday, sunny. Highs in the mid-70s. Thursday night and Friday, partly cloudy. A slight chance of showers and thunderstorms. Lows in the mid-50s. Highs in the mid-80s. Chance of rain 20%. At 1 p.m. at Lambert Field in St. Louis, it was sunny with a temperature of 75 degrees. The dew point was 54, giving us a relative humidity of 47%. The wind was west at 17 miles an hour, gusting to 24, and the pressure was 29.80 inches and falling. Elsewhere in the metro area, in Chesterfield it was sunny and the temperature was 76. In Belleville it was 76 degrees. In Cahokia, it was sunny and 75 degrees. In St. Charles it was sunny and 75. Across the region, it was sunny in Columbia, Missouri, with a temperature of 74. In Quincy, it was sunny and 73 degrees. In Kansas City, it was partly sunny and the temperature was 77. It was sunny in Springfield, Missouri, with a temperature of 78. In Rolla, it was sunny and the temperature was 75. In Farmington, it was 78 degrees. It was sunny in Cape Girardeau, with 74 degrees. It was sunny in Springfield, Illinois, with a temperature of 71. Once again in St. Louis, it was sunny, the temperature was 75 degrees and the wind was west at 17 miles an hour, gusting to 24. Here are the forecast highlights for today through Friday. Widespread dense fog will continue to impact parts of the area early this morning. A cold front is expected to bring scattered showers tonight and possibly a rumble of thunder, mainly north of I-70. A cool down is expected behind this front for Sunday and Monday.
Another cold front is expected to move through the region Tuesday night, but there is a lot of uncertainty with temperatures mid-late week behind this boundary. Note, starting May 29, 2026, this Outlook product will be discontinued. Please see the above products for more detailed forecast information. The current time is 1:38 p.m. Central Daylight Time. 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This afternoon, sunny. Highs around 80. West winds 10 to 15 miles per hour with gusts up to 25 miles per hour. Tonight, showers likely with a slight chance of thunderstorms. Lows in the mid-50s. Southwest winds 5 to 10 miles per hour, becoming north after midnight. Chance of rain 70%. Sunday, partly sunny. Cooler with highs in the upper 60s. North winds 5 to 10 miles per hour. Sunday night, partly cloudy in the evening, then clearing. Cooler with lows in the mid-40s. North winds around 5 miles per hour in the evening, becoming light and variable. Monday, sunny. Highs in the lower 70s. Northwest winds around 5 miles per hour. Monday night and Tuesday, mostly clear. Lows around 50. Highs in the lower 80s. Tuesday night, partly cloudy. A chance of showers with a slight chance of thunderstorms in the evening, then a slight chance of showers after midnight. Lows in the upper 50s. Chance of rain 40%. Wednesday and Wednesday night, clear. Highs in the mid-70s. Lows around 50. Thursday, sunny. Highs in the mid-70s. Thursday night and Friday, partly cloudy. A slight chance of showers and thunderstorms. Lows in the mid-50s. Highs in the mid-80s. Chance of rain 20%. At 1 p.m. at Lambert Field in St. Louis, it was sunny with a temperature of 75 degrees. The dew point was 54, giving us a relative humidity of 47%. The wind was west at 17 miles an hour, gusting to 24, and the pressure was 29.80 inches and falling. Elsewhere in the metro area, in Chesterfield it was sunny and the temperature was 76. In Belleville it was 76 degrees. In Cahokia, it was sunny and 75 degrees. In St. Charles it was sunny and 75. Across the region, it was sunny in Columbia, Missouri, with a temperature of 74. In Quincy, it was sunny and 73 degrees. In Kansas City, it was partly sunny and the temperature was 77. It was sunny in Springfield, Missouri, with a temperature of 78. In Rolla, it was sunny and the temperature was 75. In Farmington, it was 78 degrees. It was sunny in Cape Girardeau, with 74 degrees. It was sunny in Springfield, Illinois, with a temperature of 71. Once again in St. Louis, it was sunny, the temperature was 75 degrees and the wind was west at 17 miles an hour, gusting to 24. Here are the forecast highlights for today through Friday. Widespread dense fog will continue to impact parts of the area early this morning. A cold front is expected to bring scattered showers tonight and possibly a rumble of thunder, mainly north of I-70. A cool down is expected behind this front for Sunday and Monday. Another cold front is expected to move through the region Tuesday night, but there is a lot of uncertainty with temperatures mid-late week behind this boundary. Note, starting May 29, 2026, this Outlook product will be discontinued. Please see the above products for more detailed forecast information. The current time is 1:43 p.m. Central Daylight Time. 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
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This afternoon, sunny. Highs around 80. West winds 10 to 15 miles per hour with gusts up to 25 miles per hour. Tonight, showers likely with a slight chance of thunderstorms. Lows in the mid-50s. Southwest winds 5 to 10 miles per hour, becoming north after midnight. Chance of rain 70%. Sunday, partly sunny. Cooler with highs in the upper 60s. North winds 5 to 10 miles per hour. Sunday night, partly cloudy in the evening, then clearing. Cooler with lows in the mid-40s. North winds around 5 miles per hour in the evening, becoming light and variable. Monday, sunny. Highs in the lower 70s. Northwest winds around 5 miles per hour. Monday night and Tuesday, mostly clear. Lows around 50. Highs in the lower 80s. Tuesday night, partly cloudy. A chance of showers with a slight chance of thunderstorms in the evening, then a slight chance of showers after midnight. Lows in the upper 50s. Chance of rain 40%. Wednesday and Wednesday night, clear. Highs in the mid-70s. Lows around 50. Thursday, sunny. Highs in the mid-70s. Thursday night and Friday, partly cloudy. A slight chance of showers and thunderstorms. Lows in the mid-50s. Highs in the mid-80s. Chance of rain 20%. At 1 p.m. at Lambert Field in St. Louis, it was sunny with a temperature of 75 degrees. The dew point was 54, giving us a relative humidity of 47%. The wind was west at 17 miles an hour, gusting to 24, and the pressure was 29.80 inches and falling. Elsewhere in the metro area, in Chesterfield it was sunny and the temperature was 76. In Belleville it was 76 degrees. In Cahokia, it was sunny and 75 degrees. In St. Charles it was sunny and 75. Across the region, it was sunny in Columbia, Missouri, with a temperature of 74. In Quincy, it was sunny and 73 degrees. In Kansas City, it was partly sunny and the temperature was 77. It was sunny in Springfield, Missouri, with a temperature of 78. In Rolla, it was sunny and the temperature was 75. In Farmington, it was 78 degrees. It was sunny in Cape Girardeau, with 74 degrees. It was sunny in Springfield, Illinois, with a temperature of 71. Once again in St. Louis, it was sunny, the temperature was 75 degrees and the wind was west at 17 miles an hour, gusting to 24. Here are the forecast highlights for today through Friday. Widespread dense fog will continue to impact parts of the area early this morning. A cold front is expected to bring scattered showers tonight and possibly a rumble of thunder, mainly north of I-70. A cool down is expected behind this front for Sunday and Monday. Another cold front is expected to move through the region Tuesday night, but there is a lot of uncertainty with temperatures mid-late week behind this boundary. Note, starting May 29, 2026, this Outlook product will be discontinued. Please see the above products for more detailed forecast information. The current time is 1:47 p.m. Central Daylight Time. This is NOAA, Weather Radio KDO 89 St. Louis, Missouri, broadcasting on 162.550 MHz. This program originates from the National Weather Service Forecast Office in St. Louis, Missouri, and serves parts of East Central Missouri and Southwest Illinois, including the St. Louis metro area and surrounding counties. This afternoon, sunny. Highs around 80. West winds 10 to 15 miles per hour with gusts up to 25 miles per hour. Tonight, showers likely with a slight chance of thunderstorms. Lows in the mid-50s. Southwest winds 5 to 10 miles per hour, becoming north after midnight. Chance of rain 70%.
Sunday, partly sunny. Cooler with highs in the upper 60s. North winds 5 to 10 miles per hour. Sunday night, partly cloudy in the evening, then clearing. Cooler with lows in the mid-40s. North winds around 5 miles per hour in the evening, becoming light and variable. Monday, sunny. Highs in the lower 70s. Northwest winds around 5 miles per hour. Monday night and Tuesday, mostly clear. Lows around 50. Highs in the lower 80s. Tuesday night, partly cloudy. A chance of showers with a slight chance of thunderstorms in the evening, then a slight chance of showers after midnight. Lows in the upper 50s. Chance of rain 40%. Wednesday and Wednesday night, clear. Highs in the mid-70s. Lows around 50. Thursday, sunny. Highs in the mid-70s. Thursday night and Friday, partly cloudy. A slight chance of showers and thunderstorms. Lows in the mid-50s. Highs in the mid-80s. Chance of rain 20%. At 1 p.m. at Lambert Field in St. Louis, it was sunny with a temperature of 75 degrees. The dew point was 54, giving us a relative humidity of 47%. The wind was west at 17 miles an hour, gusting to 24, and the pressure was 29.80 inches and falling. Elsewhere in the metro area, in Chesterfield it was sunny and the temperature was 76. In Belleville it was 76 degrees. In Cahokia, it was sunny and 75 degrees. In St. Charles it was sunny and 75. Across the region, it was sunny in Columbia, Missouri, with a temperature of 74. In Quincy it was sunny and 73 degrees. In Kansas City it was partly sunny and the temperature was 77. It was sunny in Springfield, Missouri, with a temperature of 78. In Rolla, it was sunny and the temperature was 75. In Farmington it was 78 degrees. It was sunny in Cape Girardeau, with 74 degrees. It was sunny in Springfield, Illinois, with a temperature of 71. Once again in St. Louis, it was sunny, the temperature was 75 degrees and the wind was west at 17 miles an hour, gusting to 24. Here are the forecast highlights for today through Friday. Widespread dense fog will continue to impact parts of the area early this morning. A cold front is expected to bring scattered showers tonight and possibly a rumble of thunder, mainly north of I-70. A cool down is expected behind this front for Sunday and Monday. Another cold front is expected to move through the region Tuesday night, but there is a lot of uncertainty with temperatures mid-late week behind this boundary. Note, starting May 29, 2026, this Outlook product will be discontinued. Please see the above products for more detailed forecast information. The current time is 1:51 p.m. Central Daylight Time. 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This program originates from the National Weather Service Forecast Office in St. Louis, Missouri, and serves parts of East Central Missouri and Southwest Illinois, including the St. Louis metro area and surrounding counties. This afternoon, sunny. Highs around 80. West winds 10 to 15 miles per hour with gusts up to 25 miles per hour. Tonight, showers likely with a slight chance of thunderstorms. Lows in the mid-50s. Southwest winds 5 to 10 miles per hour, becoming north after midnight. Chance of rain 70%. Sunday, partly sunny. Cooler with highs in the upper 60s. North winds 5 to 10 miles per hour. Sunday night, partly cloudy in the evening, then clearing. Cooler with lows in the mid-40s. North winds around 5 miles per hour in the evening, becoming light and variable. Monday, sunny. Highs in the lower 70s. Northwest winds around 5 miles per hour. Monday night and Tuesday, mostly clear. Lows around 50. Highs in the lower 80s. Tuesday night, partly cloudy.
a chance of showers with a slight chance of thunderstorms in the evening, then a slight chance of showers after midnight. Lows in the upper 50s. Chance of rain 40%. Wednesday and Wednesday night, clear. Highs in the mid-70s. Lows around 50. Thursday, sunny. Highs in the mid-70s. Thursday night and Friday, partly cloudy. A slight chance of showers and thunderstorms. Lows in the mid-50s. Highs in the mid-80s. Chance of rain 20%. At 1 p.m. at Lambert Field in St. Louis, it was sunny with a temperature of 75 degrees. The dew point was 54, giving us a relative humidity of 47%. The wind was west at 17 miles an hour, gusting to 24, and the pressure was 29.80 inches and falling. Elsewhere in the metro area, in Chesterfield it was sunny and the temperature was 76. In Belleville it was 76 degrees. In Cahokia, it was sunny and 75 degrees. In St. Charles, it was sunny and 75. Across the region, it was sunny in Columbia, Missouri, highs in the mid-70s, lows around 50.

Gust at 17 miles an hour, gusting to 24, and the pressure was 29.80 inches and falling. Elsewhere in the metro area, in Chesterfield it was sunny and the temperature was 76. In Belleville it was 76 degrees. In Cahokia, it was sunny and 75 degrees. In St. Charles it was sunny and 75. Across the region, it was sunny in Columbia, Missouri, with a temperature of 74. In Quincy, it was sunny and 73 degrees. In Kansas City, it was partly sunny and the temperature was 77. It was sunny in Springfield, Missouri, with a temperature of 78. In Rolla, it was sunny and the temperature was 75. In Farmington, it was 78 degrees. It was sunny in Cape Girardeau, with 74 degrees. It was sunny in Springfield, Illinois, with a temperature of 71. Once again in St. Louis, it was sunny, the temperature was 75 degrees and the wind was west at 17 miles an hour, gusting to 24. Here are the forecast highlights for today through Friday. Widespread dense fog will continue to impact parts of the area early this morning. A cold front is expected to bring scattered showers tonight and possibly a rumble of thunder, mainly north of I-70. A cool down is expected behind this front for Sunday and Monday. Another cold front is expected to move through the region Tuesday night, but there is a lot of uncertainty with temperatures mid-late week behind this boundary. Note, starting May 29, 2026, this Outlook product will be discontinued. Please see the above products for more detailed forecast information. The current time is 1:56 p.m. Central Daylight Time. 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This program originates from the National Weather Service Forecast Office in St. Louis, Missouri, and serves parts of East Central Missouri and Southwest Illinois, including the St. Louis metro area and surrounding counties. This afternoon, sunny. Highs around 80. West winds 10 to 15 miles per hour with gusts up to 25 miles per hour. Tonight, showers likely with a slight chance of thunderstorms. Lows in the mid-50s. Southwest winds 5 to 10 miles per hour, becoming north after midnight. Chance of rain 70%. Sunday, partly sunny. Cooler with highs in the upper 60s. North winds 5 to 10 miles per hour. Sunday night, partly cloudy in the evening, then clearing. Cooler with lows in the mid-40s. North winds around 5 miles per hour in the evening, becoming light and variable. Monday, sunny. Highs in the lower 70s. Northwest winds around 5 miles per hour. Monday night and Tuesday, mostly clear. Lows around 50. Highs in the lower 80s. Tuesday night, partly cloudy. A chance of showers with a slight chance of thunderstorms in the evening, then a slight chance of showers after midnight. Lows in the upper 50s. Chance of rain 40%. Wednesday and Wednesday night, clear. Highs in the mid-70s. Lows around 50. Thursday, sunny. Highs in the mid-70s. Thursday night and Friday, partly cloudy. A slight chance of showers and thunderstorms. Lows in the mid-50s. Highs in the mid-80s. Chance of rain 20%. At 1 p.m. at Lambert Field in St. Louis, it was sunny with a temperature of 75 degrees. The dew point was 54, giving us a relative humidity of 47%. The wind was west at 17 miles an hour, gusting to 24, and the pressure was 29.80 inches and falling. Elsewhere in the metro area, in Chesterfield it was sunny and the temperature was 76. In Belleville it was 76 degrees. In Cahokia, it was sunny and 75 degrees. In St. Charles it was sunny and 75. Across the region, it was sunny in Columbia, Missouri, with a temperature of 74. In Quincy it was sunny and 73 degrees. In Kansas City, it was partly sunny and the temperature was 77.

it was sunny in Springfield, Missouri, with a temperature of 78. In Rolla, it was sunny and the temperature was 75. In Farmington, it was 78 degrees. It was sunny in Cape Girardeau, with 74 degrees. It was sunny in Springfield, Illinois, with a temperature of 71. Once again in St. Louis, it was sunny, the temperature was 75 degrees and the wind was west at 17 miles an hour, gusting to 24. Here are the forecast highlights for today through Friday. Widespread dense fog will continue to impact parts of the area early this morning. A cold front is expected to bring scattered showers tonight and possibly a rumble of thunder, mainly north of I-70. A cool down is expected behind this front for Sunday and Monday. Another cold front is expected to move through the region Tuesday night, but there is a lot of uncertainty with temperatures mid-late week behind this boundary. Note, starting May 29, 2026, this Outlook product will be discontinued. Please see the above products for more detailed forecast information. The current time is 2 p.m. Central Daylight Time. This is NOAA, Weather Radio KDO 89 St. Louis, Missouri, broadcasting on 162.550 MHz. This program originates from the National Weather Service Forecast Office in St. Louis, Missouri, and serves parts of East Central Missouri and Southwest Illinois, including the St. Louis metro area and surrounding counties. This afternoon, sunny. Highs around 80. West winds 10 to 15 miles per hour with gusts up to 25 miles per hour. Tonight, showers likely with a slight chance of thunderstorms. Lows in the mid-50s. Southwest winds 5 to 10 miles per hour, becoming north after midnight. Chance of rain 70%. Sunday, partly sunny. Cooler with highs in the upper 60s. North winds 5 to 10 miles per hour. Sunday night, partly cloudy in the evening, then clearing. Cooler with lows in the mid-40s. North winds around 5 miles per hour in the evening, becoming light and variable. Monday, sunny. Highs in the lower 70s. Northwest winds around 5 miles per hour. Monday night and Tuesday, mostly clear. Lows around 50. Highs in the lower 80s. Tuesday night, partly cloudy. A chance of showers with a slight chance of thunderstorms in the evening, then a slight chance of showers after midnight. Lows in the upper 50s. Chance of rain 40%. Wednesday and Wednesday night, clear. Highs in the mid-70s. Lows around 50. Thursday, sunny. Highs in the mid-70s. Thursday night and Friday, partly cloudy. A slight chance of showers and thunderstorms. Lows in the mid-50s. Highs in the mid-80s. Chance of rain 20%. At 1 p.m. at Lambert Field in St. Louis, it was sunny with a temperature of 75 degrees. The dew point was 54, giving us a relative humidity of 47%. The wind was west at 17 miles an hour, gusting to 24, and the pressure was 29.80 inches and falling. Elsewhere in the metro area, in Chesterfield it was sunny and the temperature was 76. In Belleville it was 76 degrees. In Cahokia, it was sunny and 75 degrees. In St. Charles it was sunny and 75. Across the region, it was sunny in Columbia, Missouri, with a temperature of 74. In Quincy it was sunny and 73 degrees. In Kansas City, it was partly sunny and the temperature was 77. It was sunny in Springfield, Missouri, with a temperature of 78. In Rolla, it was sunny and the temperature was 75. In Farmington, it was 78 degrees. It was sunny in Cape Girardeau, with 74 degrees. It was sunny in Springfield, Illinois, with a temperature of 71. Once again in St. Louis, it was sunny, the temperature was 75 degrees and the wind was west at 17 miles an hour, gusting to 24. Here are the forecast highlights for today through Friday. Widespread dense fog will continue to impact
of the area early this morning. A cold front is expected to bring scattered showers tonight and possibly a rumble of thunder, mainly north of I-70. A cool down is expected behind this front for Sunday and Monday. Another cold front is expected to move through the region Tuesday night, but there is a lot of uncertainty with temperatures mid-late week behind this boundary. Note, starting May 29, 2026, this Outlook product will be discontinued. Please see the above products for more detailed forecast information. The current time is 2:04 p.m. Central Daylight Time. 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This afternoon, sunny. Highs around 80. West winds 10 to 15 miles per hour with gusts up to 25 miles per hour. Tonight, showers likely with a slight chance of thunderstorms. Lows in the mid-50s. Southwest winds 5 to 10 miles per hour, becoming north after midnight. Chance of rain 70%. Sunday, partly sunny. Cooler with highs in the upper 60s. North winds 5 to 10 miles per hour. Sunday night, partly cloudy in the evening, then clearing. Cooler with lows in the mid-40s. North winds around 5 miles per hour in the evening, becoming light and variable. Monday, sunny. Highs in the lower 70s. Northwest winds around 5 miles per hour. Monday night and Tuesday, mostly clear. Lows around 50. Highs in the lower 80s. Tuesday night, partly cloudy. A chance of showers with a slight chance of thunderstorms in the evening, then a slight chance of showers after midnight. Lows in the upper 50s. Chance of rain 40%. Wednesday and Wednesday night, clear. Highs in the mid-70s. Lows around 50. Thursday, sunny. Highs in the mid-70s. Thursday night and Friday, partly cloudy. A slight chance of showers and thunderstorms. Lows in the mid-50s. Highs in the mid-80s. Chance of rain 20%. At 1 p.m. at Lambert Field in St. Louis, it was sunny with a temperature of 75 degrees. The dew point was 54, giving us a relative humidity of 47%. The wind was west at 17 miles an hour, gusting to 24, and the pressure was 29.80 inches and falling. Elsewhere in the metro area, in Chesterfield it was sunny and the temperature was 76. In Belleville it was 76 degrees. In Cahokia, it was sunny and 75 degrees. In St. Charles it was sunny and 75. Across the region, it was sunny in Columbia, Missouri, with a temperature of 74. In Quincy, it was sunny and 73 degrees. In Kansas City, it was partly sunny and the temperature was 77. It was sunny in Springfield, Missouri, with a temperature of 78. In Rolla, it was sunny and the temperature was 75. In Farmington, it was 78 degrees. It was sunny in Cape Girardeau, with 74 degrees. It was sunny in Springfield, Illinois, with a temperature of 71. Once again in St. Louis, it was sunny, the temperature was 75 degrees and the wind was west at 17 miles an hour, gusting to 24. Here are the forecast highlights for today through Friday. Widespread dense fog will continue to impact parts of the area early this morning. A cold front is expected to bring scattered showers tonight and possibly a rumble of thunder, mainly north of I-70. A cool down is expected behind this front for Sunday and Monday. Another cold front is expected to move through the region Tuesday night, but there is a lot of uncertainty with temperatures mid-late week behind this boundary. Note, starting May 29, 2026, this Outlook product will be discontinued. Please see the above products for more detailed forecast information. The current time is 2:09 p.m. Central Daylight Time.
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This afternoon, sunny. Highs around 80. West winds 10 to 15 miles per hour with gusts up to 25 miles per hour. Tonight, showers likely with a slight chance of thunderstorms. Lows in the mid-50s. Southwest winds 5 to 10 miles per hour, becoming north after midnight. Chance of rain 70%. Sunday, partly sunny. Cooler with highs in the upper 60s. North winds 5 to 10 miles per hour. Sunday night, partly cloudy in the evening, then clearing. Cooler with lows in the mid-40s. North winds around 5 miles per hour in the evening, becoming light and variable. Monday, sunny. Highs in the lower 70s. Northwest winds around 5 miles per hour. Monday night and Tuesday, mostly clear. Lows around 50. Highs in the lower 80s. Tuesday night, partly cloudy. A chance of showers with a slight chance of thunderstorms in the evening, then a slight chance of showers after midnight. Lows in the upper 50s. Chance of rain 40%. Wednesday and Wednesday night, clear. Highs in the mid-70s. Lows around 50. Thursday, sunny. Highs in the mid-70s. Thursday night and Friday, partly cloudy. A slight chance of showers and thunderstorms. Lows in the mid-50s. Highs in the mid-80s. Chance of rain 20%. At 2 p.m. at Lambert Field in St. Louis, it was mostly sunny with a temperature of 77 degrees. The dew point was 52, giving us a relative humidity of 41%. The wind was west at 14 miles an hour, gusting to 21, and the pressure was 29.80 inches and steady. Elsewhere in the metro area, in Chesterfield it was sunny and the temperature was 78. In Belleville it was 79 degrees. In Cahokia, it was sunny and 78 degrees. In St. Charles it was sunny and 76. Across the region, it was sunny in Columbia, Missouri, with a temperature of 76. In Quincy, it was sunny and 76 degrees. In Kansas City, it was partly sunny and the temperature was 80. It was sunny in Springfield, Missouri, with a temperature of 79. In Rolla, it was sunny and the temperature was 76. In Farmington, it was 80 degrees. It was sunny in Cape Girardeau, with 75 degrees. It was sunny in Springfield, Illinois, with a temperature of 74. Once again in St. Louis, it was mostly sunny. The temperature was 77 degrees and the wind was west at 14 miles an hour, gusting to 21. Here are the forecast highlights for today through Friday. Widespread dense fog will continue to impact parts of the area early this morning. A cold front is expected to bring scattered showers tonight and possibly a rumble of thunder, mainly north of I-70. A cool down is expected behind this front for Sunday and Monday. Another cold front is expected to move through the region Tuesday night, but there is a lot of uncertainty with temperatures mid-late week behind this boundary. Note, starting May 29, 2026, this Outlook product will be discontinued. Please see the above products for more detailed forecast information. The current time is 2:13 p.m. Central Daylight Time. 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This afternoon, sunny. Highs around 80. West winds 10 to 15 miles per hour with gusts up to 25 miles per hour. Tonight, showers likely with a slight chance of thunderstorms. Lows
lows in the mid-50s. Southwest winds 5 to 10 miles per hour, becoming north after midnight. Chance of rain 70%. Sunday, partly sunny. Cooler with highs in the upper 60s. North winds 5 to 10 miles per hour. Sunday night, partly cloudy in the evening, then clearing. Cooler with lows in the mid-40s. North winds around 5 miles per hour in the evening, becoming light and variable. Monday, sunny. Highs in the lower 70s. Northwest winds around 5 miles per hour. Monday night and Tuesday, mostly clear. Lows around 50. Highs in the lower 80s. Tuesday night, partly cloudy. A chance of showers with a slight chance of thunderstorms in the evening, then a slight chance of showers after midnight. Lows in the upper 50s. Chance of rain 40%. Wednesday and Wednesday night, clear. Highs in the mid-70s. Lows around 50. Thursday, sunny. Highs in the mid-70s. Thursday night and Friday, partly cloudy. A slight chance of showers and thunderstorms. Lows in the mid-50s. Highs in the mid-80s. Chance of rain 20%. At 2 p.m. at Lambert Field in St. Louis, it was mostly sunny with a temperature of 77 degrees. The dew point was 52, giving us a relative humidity of 41%. The wind was west at 14 miles an hour, gusting to 21, and the pressure was 29.80 inches and steady. Elsewhere in the metro area, in Chesterfield it was sunny and the temperature was 78. In Belleville it was 79 degrees. In Cahokia, it was sunny and 78 degrees. In St. Charles it was sunny and 76. Across the region, it was sunny in Columbia, Missouri, with a temperature of 76. In Quincy it was sunny and 76 degrees. In Kansas City, it was partly sunny and the temperature was 80. It was sunny in Springfield, Missouri, with a temperature of 79. In Rolla, it was sunny and the temperature was 76. In Farmington, it was 80 degrees. It was sunny in Cape Girardeau, with 75 degrees. It was sunny in Springfield, Illinois, with a temperature of 74. Once again in St. Louis, it was mostly sunny. The temperature was 77 degrees and the wind was west at 14 miles an hour, gusting to 21. Here are the forecast highlights for today through Friday. Widespread dense fog will continue to impact parts of the area early this morning. A cold front is expected to bring scattered showers tonight and possibly a rumble of thunder, mainly north of I-70. A cool down is expected behind this front for Sunday and Monday. Another cold front is expected to move through the region Tuesday night, but there is a lot of uncertainty with temperatures mid-late week behind this boundary. Note, starting May 29, 2026, this Outlook product will be discontinued. Please see the above products for more detailed forecast information. The current time is 2:17 p.m. Central Daylight Time. 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This program originates from the National Weather Service Forecast Office in St. Louis, Missouri, and serves parts of East Central Missouri and Southwest Illinois, including the St. Louis metro area and surrounding counties. This afternoon, sunny. Highs around 80. West winds 10 to 15 miles per hour with gusts up to 25 miles per hour. Tonight, showers likely with a slight chance of thunderstorms. Lows in the mid-50s. Southwest winds 5 to 10 miles per hour, becoming north after midnight. Chance of rain 70%. Sunday, partly sunny. Cooler with highs in the upper 60s. North winds 5 to 10 miles per hour. Sunday night, partly cloudy in the evening, then clearing. Cooler with lows in the mid-40s. North winds around 5 miles per hour in the evening, becoming light and variable. Monday, sunny. Highs in the lower 70s. Northwest winds around 5 miles per hour.
Monday night and Tuesday, mostly clear. Lows around 50. Highs in the lower 80s. Tuesday night, partly cloudy. A chance of showers with a slight chance of thunderstorms in the evening, then a slight chance of showers after midnight. Lows in the upper 50s. Chance of rain 40%. Wednesday and Wednesday night, clear. Highs in the mid-70s. Lows around 50. Thursday, sunny. Highs in the mid-70s. Thursday night and Friday, partly cloudy. A slight chance of showers and thunderstorms. Lows in the mid-50s. Highs in the mid-80s. Chance of rain 20%. At 2 p.m. at Lambert Field in St. Louis, it was mostly sunny with a temperature of 77 degrees. The dew point was 52, giving us a relative humidity of 41%. The wind was west at 14 miles an hour, gusting to 21, and the pressure was 29.80 inches and steady. Elsewhere in the metro area, in Chesterfield it was sunny and the temperature was 78. In Belleville it was 79 degrees. In Cahokia, it was sunny and 78 degrees. In St. Charles, it was sunny and 76. Across the region, it was sunny in Columbia, Missouri, with a temperature of 76. In Quincy, it was sunny and 76 degrees. In Kansas City, it was partly sunny and the temperature was 80. It was sunny in Springfield, Missouri, with a temperature of 79. In Rolla, it was sunny and the temperature was 76. In Farmington, it was 80 degrees. It was sunny in Cape Girardeau, with 75 degrees. It was sunny in Springfield, Illinois, with a temperature of 74. Once again in St. Louis, it was mostly sunny. The temperature was 77 degrees and the wind was west at 14 miles an hour, gusting to 21. Here are the forecast highlights for today through Friday. Widespread dense fog will continue to impact parts of the area early this morning. A cold front is expected to bring scattered showers tonight and possibly a rumble of thunder, mainly north of I-70. A cool down is expected behind this front for Sunday and Monday. Another cold front is expected to move through the region Tuesday night, but there is a lot of uncertainty with temperatures mid-late week behind this boundary. Note, starting May 29, 2026, this Outlook product will be discontinued. Please see the above products for more detailed forecast information. The current time is 2:22 p.m. Central Daylight Time. 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This program originates from the National Weather Service Forecast Office in St. Louis, Missouri, and serves parts of East Central Missouri and Southwest Illinois, including the St. Louis metro area and surrounding counties. This afternoon, sunny. Highs around 80. West winds 10 to 15 miles per hour with gusts up to 25 miles per hour. Tonight, showers likely with a slight chance of thunderstorms. Lows in the mid-50s. Southwest winds 5 to 10 miles per hour, becoming north after midnight. Chance of rain 70%. Sunday, partly sunny. Cooler with highs in the upper 60s. North winds 5 to 10 miles per hour. Sunday night, partly cloudy in the evening, then clearing. Cooler with lows in the mid-40s. North winds around 5 miles per hour in the evening, becoming light and variable. Monday, sunny. Highs in the lower 70s. Northwest winds around 5 miles per hour. Monday night and Tuesday, mostly clear. Lows around 50. Highs in the lower 80s. Tuesday night, partly cloudy. A chance of showers with a slight chance of thunderstorms in the evening, then a slight chance of showers after midnight. Lows in the upper 50s. Chance of rain 40%. Wednesday and Wednesday night, clear. Highs in the mid-70s. Lows around 50. Thursday, sunny. Highs in the mid-70s. Thursday night and Friday, partly cloudy. A slight chance of
showers and thunderstorms. Lows in the mid-50s. Highs in the mid-80s. Chance of rain 20%. At 2 p.m. at Lambert Field in St. Louis, it was mostly sunny with a temperature of 77 degrees. The dew point was 52, giving us a relative humidity of 41%. The wind was west at 14 miles an hour, gusting to 21, and the pressure was 29.80 inches and steady. Elsewhere in the metro area, in Chesterfield it was sunny and the temperature was 78. In Belleville it was 79 degrees. In Cahokia, it was sunny and 78 degrees. In St. Charles, it was sunny and 76. Across the region, it was sunny in Columbia, Missouri, with a temperature of 76. In Quincy, it was sunny and 76 degrees. In Kansas City, it was partly sunny and the temperature was 80. It was sunny in Springfield, Missouri, with a temperature of 79. In Rolla, it was sunny and the temperature was 76. In Farmington, it was 80 degrees. It was sunny in Cape Girardeau, with 75 degrees. It was sunny in Springfield, Illinois, with a temperature of 74. Once again in St. Louis, it was mostly sunny. The temperature was 77 degrees and the wind was west at 14 miles an hour, gusting to 21. Here are the forecast highlights for today through Friday. Widespread dense fog will continue to impact parts of the area early this morning. A cold front is expected to bring scattered showers tonight and possibly a rumble of thunder, mainly north of I-70. A cool down is expected behind this front for Sunday and Monday. Another cold front is expected to move through the region Tuesday night, but there is a lot of uncertainty with temperatures mid-late week behind this boundary. Note, starting May 29, 2026, this Outlook product will be discontinued. Please see the above products for more detailed forecast information. The current time is 2:26 p.m. Central Daylight Time. 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This program originates from the National Weather Service Forecast Office in St. Louis, Missouri, and serves parts of East Central Missouri and Southwest Illinois, including the St. Louis metro area and surrounding counties. This afternoon, sunny. Highs around 80. West winds 10 to 15 miles per hour with gusts up to 25 miles per hour. Tonight, showers likely with a slight chance of thunderstorms. Lows in the mid-50s. Southwest winds 5 to 10 miles per hour, becoming north after midnight. Chance of rain 70%. Sunday, partly sunny. Cooler with highs in the upper 60s. North winds 5 to 10 miles per hour. Sunday night, partly cloudy in the evening, then clearing. Cooler with lows in the mid-40s. North winds around 5 miles per hour in the evening, becoming light and variable. Monday, sunny. Highs in the lower 70s. Northwest winds around 5 miles per hour. Monday night and Tuesday, mostly clear. Lows around 50. Highs in the lower 80s. Tuesday night, partly cloudy. A chance of showers with a slight chance of thunderstorms in the evening, then a slight chance of showers after midnight. Lows in the upper 50s. Chance of rain 40%. Wednesday and Wednesday night, clear. Highs in the mid-70s. Lows around 50. Thursday, sunny. Highs in the mid-70s. Thursday night and Friday, partly cloudy. A slight chance of showers and thunderstorms. Lows in the mid-50s. Highs in the mid-80s. Chance of rain 20%. At 2 p.m. at Lambert Field in St. Louis, it was mostly sunny with a temperature of 77 degrees. The dew point was 52, giving us a relative humidity of 41%. The wind was west at 14 miles an hour, gusting to 21, and the pressure was 29.80 inches and steady. Elsewhere in the metro area, in Chesterfield it was sunny and the temperature was 78. In Belleville it was 79 degrees.
degrees. In Cahokia, it was sunny and 78 degrees. In St. Charles, it was sunny and 76. Across the region, it was sunny in Columbia, Missouri, with a temperature of 76. In Quincy, it was sunny and 76 degrees. In Kansas City, it was partly sunny and the temperature was 80. It was sunny in Springfield, Missouri, with a temperature of 79. In Rolla, it was sunny and the temperature was 76. In Farmington, it was 80 degrees. It was sunny in Cape Girardeau, with 75 degrees. It was sunny in Springfield, Illinois, with a temperature of 74. Once again in St. Louis, it was mostly sunny. The temperature was 77 degrees and the wind was west at 14 miles an hour, gusting to 21. Here are the forecast highlights for today through Friday. Widespread dense fog will continue to impact parts of the area early this morning. A cold front is expected to bring scattered showers tonight and possibly a rumble of thunder, mainly north of I-70. A cool down is expected behind this front for Sunday and Monday. Another cold front is expected to move through the region Tuesday night, but there is a lot of uncertainty with temperatures mid-late week behind this boundary. Note, starting May 29, 2026, this Outlook product will be discontinued. Please see the above products for more detailed forecast information. The current time is 2:30 p.m. Central Daylight Time. 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This program originates from the National Weather Service Forecast Office in St. Louis, Missouri, and serves parts of East Central Missouri and Southwest Illinois, including the St. Louis metro area and surrounding counties. This afternoon, sunny. Highs around 80. West winds 10 to 15 miles per hour with gusts up to 25 miles per hour. Tonight, showers likely with a slight chance of thunderstorms. Lows in the mid-50s. Southwest winds 5 to 10 miles per hour, becoming north after midnight. Chance of rain 70%. Sunday, partly sunny. Cooler with highs in the upper 60s. North winds 5 to 10 miles per hour. Sunday night, partly cloudy in the evening, then clearing. Cooler with lows in the mid-40s. North winds around 5 miles per hour in the evening, becoming light and variable. Monday, sunny. Highs in the lower 70s. Northwest winds around 5 miles per hour. Monday night and Tuesday, mostly clear. Lows around 50. Highs in the lower 80s. Tuesday night, partly cloudy. A chance of showers with a slight chance of thunderstorms in the evening, then a slight chance of showers after midnight. Lows in the upper 50s. Chance of rain 40%. Wednesday and Wednesday night, clear. Highs in the mid-70s. Lows around 50. Thursday, sunny. Highs in the mid-70s. Thursday night and Friday, partly cloudy. A slight chance of showers and thunderstorms. Lows in the mid-50s. Highs in the mid-80s. Chance of rain 20%. At 2 p.m. at Lambert Field in St. Louis, it was mostly sunny with a temperature of 77 degrees. The dew point was 52, giving us a relative humidity of 41%. The wind was west at 14 miles an hour, gusting to 21, and the pressure was 29.80 inches and steady. Elsewhere in the metro area, in Chesterfield it was sunny and the temperature was 78. In Belleville it was 79 degrees. In Cahokia, it was sunny and 78 degrees. In St. Charles it was sunny and 76. Across the region, it was sunny in Columbia, Missouri, with a temperature of 76. In Quincy, it was sunny and 76 degrees. In Kansas City, it was partly sunny and the temperature was 80. It was sunny in Springfield, Missouri, with a temperature of 79. In Rolla, it was sunny and the temperature was 76. In Farmington, it was 80 degrees. It was sunny in Cape Girardeau with 75 degrees.
It was sunny in Springfield, Illinois, with a temperature of 74. Once again in St. Louis, it was mostly sunny. The temperature was 77 degrees and the wind was west at 14 miles an hour, gusting to 21. Here are the forecast highlights for today through Friday. Widespread dense fog will continue to impact parts of the area early this morning. A cold front is expected to bring scattered showers tonight and possibly a rumble of thunder, mainly north of I-70. A cool down is expected behind this front for Sunday and Monday. Another cold front is expected to move through the region Tuesday night, but there is a lot of uncertainty with temperatures mid-late week behind this boundary. Note, starting May 29, 2026, this Outlook product will be discontinued. Please see the above products for more detailed forecast information. The current time is 2:35 p.m. Central Daylight Time. 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This program originates from the National Weather Service Forecast Office in St. Louis, Missouri, and serves parts of East Central Missouri and Southwest Illinois, including the St. Louis metro area and surrounding counties. This afternoon, sunny. Highs around 80. West winds 10 to 15 miles per hour with gusts up to 25 miles per hour. Tonight, showers likely with a slight chance of thunderstorms. Lows in the mid-50s. Southwest winds 5 to 10 miles per hour, becoming north after midnight. Chance of rain 70%. Sunday, partly sunny. Cooler with highs in the upper 60s. North winds 5 to 10 miles per hour. Sunday night, partly cloudy in the evening, then clearing. Cooler with lows in the mid-40s. North winds around 5 miles per hour in the evening, becoming light and variable. Monday, sunny. Highs in the lower 70s. Northwest winds around 5 miles per hour. Monday night and Tuesday, mostly clear. Lows around 50. Highs in the lower 80s. Tuesday night, partly cloudy. A chance of showers with a slight chance of thunderstorms in the evening, then a slight chance of showers after midnight. Lows in the upper 50s. Chance of rain 40%. Wednesday and Wednesday night, clear. Highs in the mid-70s. Lows around 50. Thursday, sunny. Highs in the mid-70s. Thursday night and Friday, partly cloudy. A slight chance of showers and thunderstorms. Lows in the mid-50s. Highs in the mid-80s. Chance of rain 20%. At 2 p.m. at Lambert Field in St. Louis, it was mostly sunny with a temperature of 77 degrees. The dew point was 52, giving us a relative humidity of 41%. The wind was west at 14 miles an hour, gusting to 21, and the pressure was 29.80 inches and steady. Elsewhere in the metro area, in Chesterfield it was sunny and the temperature was 78. In Belleville it was 79 degrees. In Cahokia, it was sunny and 78 degrees. In St. Charles it was sunny and 76. Across the region, it was sunny in Columbia, Missouri, with a temperature of 76. In Quincy, it was sunny and 76 degrees. In Kansas City, it was partly sunny and the temperature was 80. It was sunny in Springfield, Missouri, with a temperature of 79. In Rolla, it was sunny and the temperature was 76. In Farmington, it was 80 degrees. It was sunny in Cape Girardeau, with 75 degrees. It was sunny in Springfield, Illinois, with a temperature of 74. Once again in St. Louis, it was mostly sunny. The temperature was 77 degrees and the wind was west at 14 miles an hour, gusting to 21. Here are the forecast highlights for today through Friday. Widespread dense fog will continue to impact parts of the area early this morning. A cold front is expected to bring scattered showers tonight and possibly a rumble of thunder, mainly north of I-70. A cool down is expected behind this front for Sunday and Monday. Another cold front.
Omicron is expected to move through the region Tuesday night, but there is a lot of uncertainty with temperatures mid-late week behind this boundary. Note, starting May 29, 2026, this Outlook product will be discontinued. Please see the above products for more detailed forecast information. The current time is 2:39 p.m. Central Daylight Time. 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This program originates from the National Weather Service Forecast Office in St. Louis, Missouri, and serves parts of East Central Missouri and Southwest Illinois, including the St. Louis metro area and surrounding counties. This afternoon, sunny. Highs around 80. West winds 10 to 15 miles per hour with gusts up to 25 miles per hour. Tonight, showers likely with a slight chance of thunderstorms. Lows in the mid-50s. Southwest winds 5 to 10 miles per hour, becoming north after midnight. Chance of rain 70%. Sunday, partly sunny. Cooler with highs in the upper 60s. North winds 5 to 10 miles per hour. Sunday night, partly cloudy in the evening, then clearing. Cooler with lows in the mid-40s. North winds around 5 miles per hour in the evening, becoming light and variable. Monday, sunny. Highs in the lower 70s. Northwest winds around 5 miles per hour. Monday night and Tuesday, mostly clear. Lows around 50. Highs in the lower 80s. Tuesday night, partly cloudy. A chance of showers with a slight chance of thunderstorms in the evening, then a slight chance of showers after midnight. Lows in the upper 50s. Chance of rain 40%. Wednesday and Wednesday night, clear. Highs in the mid-70s. Lows around 50. Thursday, sunny. Highs in the mid-70s. Thursday night and Friday, partly cloudy. A slight chance of showers and thunderstorms. Lows in the mid-50s. Highs in the mid-80s. Chance of rain 20%. At 2 p.m. at Lambert Field in St. Louis, it was mostly sunny with a temperature of 77 degrees. The dew point was 52, giving us a relative humidity of 41%. The wind was west at 14 miles an hour, gusting to 21, and the pressure was 29.80 inches and steady. Elsewhere in the metro area, in Chesterfield it was sunny and the temperature was 78. In Belleville it was 79 degrees. In Cahokia, it was sunny and 78 degrees. In St. Charles it was sunny and 76. Across the region, it was sunny in Columbia, Missouri, with a temperature of 76. In Quincy, it was sunny and 76 degrees. In Kansas City, it was partly sunny and the temperature was 80. It was sunny in Springfield, Missouri, with a temperature of 79. In Rolla, it was sunny and the temperature was 76. In Farmington, it was 80 degrees. It was sunny in Cape Girardeau, with 75 degrees. It was sunny in Springfield, Illinois, with a temperature of 74. Once again in St. Louis, it was mostly sunny. The temperature was 77 degrees and the wind was west at 14 miles an hour, gusting to 21. Here are the forecast highlights for today through Friday. Widespread dense fog will continue to impact parts of the area early this morning. A cold front is expected to bring scattered showers tonight and possibly a rumble of thunder, mainly north of I-70. A cool down is expected behind this front for Sunday and Monday. Another cold front is expected to move through the region Tuesday night, but there is a lot of uncertainty with temperatures mid-late week behind this boundary. Note, starting May 29, 2026, this Outlook product will be discontinued. Please see the above products for more detailed forecast information. The current time is 2:43 p.m. Central Daylight Time. 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
in St. Louis, Missouri, and serves parts of East Central Missouri and Southwest Illinois, including the St. Louis metro area and surrounding counties. This afternoon, sunny. Highs around 80. West winds 10 to 15 miles per hour with gusts up to 25 miles per hour. Tonight, showers likely with a slight chance of thunderstorms. Lows in the mid-50s. Southwest winds 5 to 10 miles per hour, becoming north after midnight. Chance of rain 70%. Sunday, partly sunny. Cooler with highs in the upper 60s. North winds 5 to 10 miles per hour. Sunday night, partly cloudy in the evening, then clearing. Cooler with lows in the mid-40s. North winds around 5 miles per hour in the evening, becoming light and variable. Monday, sunny. Highs in the lower 70s. Northwest winds around 5 miles per hour. Monday night and Tuesday, mostly clear. Lows around 50. Highs in the lower 80s. Tuesday night, partly cloudy. A chance of showers with a slight chance of thunderstorms in the evening, then a slight chance of showers after midnight. Lows in the upper 50s. Chance of rain 40%. Wednesday and Wednesday night, clear. Highs in the mid-70s. Lows around 50. Thursday, sunny. Highs in the mid-70s. Thursday night and Friday, partly cloudy. A slight chance of showers and thunderstorms. Lows in the mid-50s. Highs in the mid-80s. Chance of rain 20%. At 2 p.m. at Lambert Field in St. Louis, it was mostly sunny with a temperature of 77 degrees. The dew point was 52, giving us a relative humidity of 41%. The wind was west at 14 miles an hour, gusting to 21, and the pressure was 29.80 inches and steady. Elsewhere in the metro area, in Chesterfield it was sunny and the temperature was 78. In Belleville it was 79 degrees. In Cahokia, it was sunny and 78 degrees. In St. Charles it was sunny and 76. Across the region, it was sunny in Columbia, Missouri, with a temperature of 76. In Quincy, it was sunny and 76 degrees. In Kansas City, it was partly sunny and the temperature was 80. It was sunny in Springfield, Missouri, with a temperature of 79. In Rolla, it was sunny and the temperature was 76. In Farmington, it was 80 degrees. It was sunny in Cape Girardeau, with 75 degrees. It was sunny in Springfield, Illinois, with a temperature of 74. Once again in St. Louis, it was mostly sunny. The temperature was 77 degrees and the wind was west at 14 miles an hour, gusting to 21. Here are the forecast highlights for today through Friday. Widespread dense fog will continue to impact parts of the area early this morning. A cold front is expected to bring scattered showers tonight and possibly a rumble of thunder, mainly north of I-70. A cool down is expected behind this front for Sunday and Monday. Another cold front is expected to move through the region Tuesday night, but there is a lot of uncertainty with temperatures mid-late week behind this boundary. Note, starting May 29, 2026, this Outlook product will be discontinued. Please see the above products for more detailed forecast information. The current time is 2:48 p.m. Central Daylight Time. 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This afternoon, sunny. Highs around 80. West winds 10 to 15 miles per hour with gusts up to 25 miles per hour. Tonight, showers likely with a slight chance of thunderstorms. Lows in the mid-50s. Southwest winds 5 to 10 miles per hour, becoming north after midnight. Chance of rain 70%. Sunday, partly sunny.
cooler with highs in the upper 60s. North winds 5 to 10 miles per hour. Sunday night, partly cloudy in the evening, then clearing. Cooler with lows in the mid-40s. North winds around 5 miles per hour in the evening, becoming light and variable. Monday, sunny. Highs in the lower 70s. Northwest winds around 5 miles per hour. Monday night and Tuesday, mostly clear. Lows around 50. Highs in the lower 80s. Tuesday night, partly cloudy. A chance of showers with a slight chance of thunderstorms in the evening, then a slight chance of showers after midnight. Lows in the upper 50s. Chance of rain 40%. Wednesday and Wednesday night, clear. Highs in the mid-70s. Lows around 50. Thursday, sunny. Highs in the mid-70s. Thursday night and Friday, partly cloudy. A slight chance of showers and thunderstorms. Lows in the mid-50s. Highs in the mid-80s. Chance of rain 20%. At 2 p.m. at Lambert Field in St. Louis, it was mostly sunny with a temperature of 77 degrees. The dew point was 52, giving us a relative humidity of 41%. The wind was west at 14 miles an hour, gusting to 21, and the pressure was 29.80 inches and steady. Elsewhere in the metro area, in Chesterfield it was sunny and the temperature was 78. In Belleville it was 79 degrees. In Cahokia, it was sunny and 78 degrees. In St. Charles, it was sunny and 76. Across the region, it was sunny in Columbia, Missouri, with a temperature of 76. In Quincy, it was sunny and 76 degrees. In Kansas City, it was partly sunny and the temperature was 80. It was sunny in Springfield, Missouri, with a temperature of 79. In Rolla, it was sunny and the temperature was 76. In Farmington, it was 80 degrees. It was sunny in Cape Girardeau, with 75 degrees. It was sunny in Springfield, Illinois, with a temperature of 74. Once again in St. Louis, it was mostly sunny. The temperature was 77 degrees and the wind was west at 14 miles an hour, gusting to 21. Here are the forecast highlights for today through Friday. Widespread dense fog will continue to impact parts of the area early this morning. A cold front is expected to bring scattered showers tonight and possibly a rumble of thunder, mainly north of I-70. A cool down is expected behind this front for Sunday and Monday. Another cold front is expected to move through the region Tuesday night, but there is a lot of uncertainty with temperatures mid-late week behind this boundary. Note, starting May 29, 2026, this Outlook product will be discontinued. Please see the above products for more detailed forecast information. The current time is 2:52 p.m. Central Daylight Time. 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This afternoon, sunny. Highs around 80. West winds 10 to 15 miles per hour with gusts up to 25 miles per hour. Tonight, showers likely with a slight chance of thunderstorms. Lows in the mid-50s. Southwest winds 5 to 10 miles per hour, becoming north after midnight. Chance of rain 70%. Sunday, partly sunny. Cooler with highs in the upper 60s. North winds 5 to 10 miles per hour. Sunday night, partly cloudy in the evening, then clearing. Cooler with lows in the mid-40s. North winds around 5 miles per hour in the evening, becoming light and variable. Monday, sunny. Highs in the lower 70s. Northwest winds around 5 miles per hour. Monday night and Tuesday, mostly clear. Lows around 50. Highs in the lower 80s. Tuesday night, partly cloudy.
a chance of showers with a slight chance of thunderstorms in the evening, then a slight chance of showers after midnight. Lows in the upper 50s. Chance of rain 40%. Wednesday and Wednesday night, clear. Highs in the mid-70s. Lows around 50. Thursday, sunny. Highs in the mid-70s. Thursday night and Friday, partly cloudy. A slight chance of showers and thunderstorms. Lows in the mid-50s. Highs in the mid-80s. Chance of rain 20%. At 2 p.m. at Lambert Field in St. Louis, it was mostly sunny with a temperature of 77 degrees. The dew point was 52, giving us a relative humidity of 41%. The wind was west at 14 miles an hour, gusting to 21, and the pressure was 29.80 inches and steady. Elsewhere in the metro area, in Chesterfield it was sunny and the temperature was 78. In Belleville it was 79 degrees, warms in the evening, then a slight chance of showers after midnight.

at 2 p.m. at Lambert Field in St. Louis, it was mostly sunny with a temperature of 77 degrees. The dew point was 52, giving us a relative humidity of 41%. The wind was west at 14 miles an hour, gusting to 21, and the pressure was 29.80 inches and steady. Elsewhere in the metro area, in Chesterfield it was sunny and the temperature was 78. In Belleville it was 79 degrees. In Cahokia, it was sunny and 78 degrees. In St. Charles it was sunny and 76. Across the region, it was sunny in Columbia, Missouri, with a temperature of 76. In Quincy it was sunny and 76 degrees. In Kansas City it was partly sunny and the temperature was 80. It was sunny in Springfield, Missouri, with a temperature of 79. In Rolla, it was sunny and the temperature was 76. In Farmington, it was 80 degrees. It was sunny in Cape Girardeau, with 75 degrees. It was sunny in Springfield, Illinois, with a temperature of 74. Once again in St. Louis, it was mostly sunny. The temperature was 77 degrees and the wind was west at 14 miles an hour, gusting to 21. Here are the forecast highlights for today through Friday. Widespread dense fog will continue to impact parts of the area early this morning. A cold front is expected to bring scattered showers tonight and possibly a rumble of thunder, mainly north of I-70. A cool down is expected behind this front for Sunday and Monday. Another cold front is expected to move through the region Tuesday night, but there is a lot of uncertainty with temperatures mid-late week behind this boundary. Note, starting May 29, 2026, this Outlook product will be discontinued. Please see the above products for more detailed forecast information. The current time is 2:56 p.m. Central Daylight Time. 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This program originates from the National Weather Service Forecast Office in St. Louis, Missouri, and serves parts of East Central Missouri and Southwest Illinois, including the St. Louis metro area and surrounding counties. This afternoon, sunny. Highs around 80. West winds 10 to 15 miles per hour with gusts up to 25 miles per hour. Tonight, showers likely with a slight chance of thunderstorms. Lows in the mid-50s. Southwest winds 5 to 10 miles per hour, becoming north after midnight. Chance of rain 70%. Sunday, partly sunny. Cooler with highs in the upper 60s. North winds 5 to 10 miles per hour. Sunday night, partly cloudy in the evening, then clearing. Cooler with lows in the mid-40s. North winds around 5 miles per hour in the evening, becoming light and variable. Monday, sunny. Highs in the lower 70s. Northwest winds around 5 miles per hour. Monday night and Tuesday, mostly clear. Lows around 50. Highs in the lower 80s. Tuesday night, partly cloudy. A chance of showers with a slight chance of thunderstorms in the evening, then a slight chance of showers after midnight. Lows in the upper 50s. Chance of rain 40%. Wednesday and Wednesday night, clear. Highs in the mid-70s. Lows around 50. Thursday, sunny. Highs in the mid-70s. Thursday night and Friday, partly cloudy. A slight chance of showers and thunderstorms. Lows in the mid-50s. Highs in the mid-80s. Chance of rain 20%. At 2 p.m. at Lambert Field in St. Louis, it was mostly sunny with a temperature of 77 degrees. The dew point was 52, giving us a relative humidity of 41%. The wind was west at 14 miles an hour, gusting to 21, and the pressure was 29.80 inches and steady. Elsewhere in the metro area, in Chesterfield it was sunny and the temperature was 78. In Belleville it was 79 degrees. In Cahokia, it was sunny and 78 degrees. In St. Charles it was sunny and 78.

Across the region, it was sunny in Columbia, Missouri, with a temperature of 76. In Quincy, it was sunny and 76 degrees. In Kansas City, it was partly sunny and the temperature was 80. It was sunny in Springfield, Missouri, with a temperature of 79. In Rolla, it was sunny and the temperature was 76. In Farmington, it was 80 degrees. It was sunny in Cape Girardeau, with 75 degrees. It was sunny in Springfield, Illinois, with a temperature of 74. Once again in St. Louis, it was mostly sunny. The temperature was 77 degrees and the wind was west at 14 miles an hour, gusting to 21. Here are the forecast highlights for today through Friday. Widespread dense fog will continue to impact parts of the area early this morning. A cold front is expected to bring scattered showers tonight and possibly a rumble of thunder, mainly north of I-70. A cool down is expected behind this front for Sunday and Monday. Another cold front is expected to move through the region Tuesday night, but there is a lot of uncertainty with temperatures mid-late week behind this boundary. Note, starting May 29, 2026, this Outlook product will be discontinued. Please see the above products for more detailed forecast information. The current time is 3:01 p.m. Central Daylight Time. 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This program originates from the National Weather Service Forecast Office in St. Louis, Missouri, and serves parts of East Central Missouri and Southwest Illinois, including the St. Louis metro area and surrounding counties. This afternoon, sunny. Highs around 80. West winds 10 to 15 miles per hour with gusts up to 25 miles per hour. Tonight, showers likely with a slight chance of thunderstorms. Lows in the mid-50s. Southwest winds 5 to 10 miles per hour, becoming north after midnight. Chance of rain 70%. Sunday, partly sunny. Cooler with highs in the upper 60s. North winds 5 to 10 miles per hour. Sunday night, partly cloudy in the evening, then clearing. Cooler with lows in the mid-40s. North winds around 5 miles per hour in the evening, becoming light and variable. Monday, sunny. Highs in the lower 70s. Northwest winds around 5 miles per hour. Monday night and Tuesday, mostly clear. Lows around 50. Highs in the lower 80s. Tuesday night, partly cloudy. A chance of showers with a slight chance of thunderstorms in the evening, then a slight chance of showers after midnight. Lows in the upper 50s. Chance of rain 40%. Wednesday and Wednesday night, clear. Highs in the mid-70s. Lows around 50. Thursday, sunny. Highs in the mid-70s. Thursday night and Friday, partly cloudy. A slight chance of showers and thunderstorms. Lows in the mid-50s. Highs in the mid-80s. Chance of rain 20%. At 2 p.m. at Lambert Field in St. Louis, it was mostly sunny with a temperature of 77 degrees. The dew point was 52, giving us a relative humidity of 41%. The wind was west at 14 miles an hour, gusting to 21, and the pressure was 29.80 inches and steady. Elsewhere in the metro area, in Chesterfield it was sunny and the temperature was 78. In Belleville it was 79 degrees. In Cahokia, it was sunny and 78 degrees. In St. Charles it was sunny and 76. Across the region, it was sunny in Columbia, Missouri, with a temperature of 76. In Quincy, it was sunny and 76 degrees. In Kansas City, it was partly sunny and the temperature was 80. It was sunny in Springfield, Missouri, with a temperature of 79. In Rolla, it was sunny and the temperature was 76. In Farmington, it was 80 degrees. It was sunny in Cape Girardeau, with 75 degrees. It was sunny in Springfield, Illinois, with a temperature of 74. Once again in St. Louis, it was
was mostly sunny. The temperature was 77 degrees and the wind was west at 14 miles an hour, gusting to 21. Here are the forecast highlights for today through Friday. Widespread dense fog will continue to impact parts of the area early this morning. A cold front is expected to bring scattered showers tonight and possibly a rumble of thunder, mainly north of I-70. A cool down is expected behind this front for Sunday and Monday. Another cold front is expected to move through the region Tuesday night, but there is a lot of uncertainty with temperatures mid-late week behind this boundary. Note, starting May 29, 2026, this Outlook product will be discontinued. Please see the above products for more detailed forecast information. The current time is 3:05 p.m. Central Daylight Time. 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This afternoon, sunny. Highs around 80. West winds 10 to 15 miles per hour with gusts up to 25 miles per hour. Tonight, showers likely with a slight chance of thunderstorms. Lows in the mid-50s. Southwest winds 5 to 10 miles per hour, becoming north after midnight. Chance of rain 70%. Sunday, partly sunny. Cooler with highs in the upper 60s. North winds 5 to 10 miles per hour. Sunday night, partly cloudy in the evening, then clearing. Cooler with lows in the mid-40s. North winds around 5 miles per hour in the evening, becoming light and variable. Monday, sunny. Highs in the lower 70s. Northwest winds around 5 miles per hour. Monday night and Tuesday, mostly clear. Lows around 50. Highs in the lower 80s. Tuesday night, partly cloudy. A chance of showers with a slight chance of thunderstorms in the evening, then a slight chance of showers after midnight. Lows in the upper 50s. Chance of rain 40%. Wednesday and Wednesday night, clear. Highs in the mid-70s. Lows around 50. Thursday, sunny. Highs in the mid-70s. Thursday night and Friday, partly cloudy. A slight chance of showers and thunderstorms. Lows in the mid-50s. Highs in the mid-80s. Chance of rain 20%. At 2 p.m. at Lambert Field in St. Louis, it was mostly sunny with a temperature of 77 degrees. The dew point was 52, giving us a relative humidity of 41%. The wind was west at 14 miles an hour, gusting to 21, and the pressure was 29.80 inches and steady. Elsewhere in the metro area, in Chesterfield it was sunny and the temperature was 78. In Belleville it was 79 degrees. In Cahokia, it was sunny and 78 degrees. In St. Charles it was sunny and 76. Across the region, it was sunny in Columbia, Missouri, with a temperature of 76. In Quincy it was sunny and 76 degrees. In Kansas City, it was partly sunny and the temperature was 80. It was sunny in Springfield, Missouri, with a temperature of 79. In Rolla, it was sunny and the temperature was 76. In Farmington, it was 80 degrees. It was sunny in Cape Girardeau, with 75 degrees. It was sunny in Springfield, Illinois, with a temperature of 74. Once again in St. Louis, it was mostly sunny. The temperature was 77 degrees and the wind was west at 14 miles an hour, gusting to 21. Here are the forecast highlights for today through Friday. Widespread dense fog will continue to impact parts of the area early this morning. A cold front is expected to bring scattered showers tonight and possibly a rumble of thunder, mainly north of I-70. A cool down is expected behind this front for Sunday and Monday. Another cold front is expected to move through the region Tuesday night, but there is a lot of uncertainty with temperatures mid-late week behind this boundary.
Note, starting May 29, 2026, this Outlook product will be discontinued. Please see the above products for more detailed forecast information. The current time is 3:09 p.m. Central Daylight Time. 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This program originates from the National Weather Service Forecast Office in St. Louis, Missouri, and serves parts of East Central Missouri and Southwest Illinois, including the St. Louis metro area and surrounding counties. Tonight, showers likely with a slight chance of thunderstorms. Lows in the mid-50s. Southwest winds 5 to 10 miles per hour, becoming north after midnight. Chance of rain 70%. Sunday, partly sunny. Cooler with highs in the upper 60s. North winds 5 to 10 miles per hour. Sunday night, partly cloudy in the evening, then clearing. Cooler with lows in the mid-40s. North winds around 5 miles per hour in the evening, becoming light and variable. Monday, sunny. Highs in the lower 70s. Northwest winds around 5 miles per hour. Monday night, mostly clear. Lows around 50. Southwest winds around 5 miles per hour. Tuesday, sunny. Highs in the lower 80s. Tuesday night, partly cloudy. A chance of showers with a slight chance of thunderstorms in the evening, then a slight chance of showers after midnight. Lows in the upper 50s. Chance of rain 40%. Wednesday and Wednesday night, clear. Highs in the mid-70s. Lows around 50. Thursday, sunny. Highs in the mid-70s. Thursday night and Friday, partly cloudy. A slight chance of showers and thunderstorms. Lows in the mid-50s. Highs in the mid-80s. Chance of rain 20%. Friday night, partly cloudy. A slight chance of showers and thunderstorms in the evening. Lows in the mid-60s. Chance of rain 20%. Saturday, mostly sunny. Highs in the lower 90s. At 3 p.m. at Lambert Field in St. Louis, it was mostly sunny with a temperature of 79 degrees. The dew point was 53, giving us a relative humidity of 40%. The wind was northwest at 12 miles an hour, gusting to 20, and the pressure was 29.79 inches and falling. Elsewhere in the metro area, in Chesterfield it was sunny and the temperature was 79. In Belleville it was 80 degrees. In Cahokia, it was sunny and 79 degrees. In St. Charles, it was sunny and 78. Across the region, it was sunny in Columbia, Missouri, with a temperature of 79. In Quincy, it was mostly sunny and 77 degrees. In Kansas City, it was partly sunny and the temperature was 82. It was sunny in Springfield, Missouri, with a temperature of 80. In Rolla, it was sunny and the temperature was 78. In Farmington, it was 81 degrees. It was sunny in Cape Girardeau, with 77 degrees. It was sunny in Springfield, Illinois, with a temperature of 76. Once again in St. Louis, it was mostly sunny. The temperature was 79 degrees and the wind was northwest at 12 miles an hour, gusting to 20. Here are the forecast highlights for today through Friday. Widespread dense fog will continue to impact parts of the area early this morning. A cold front is expected to bring scattered showers tonight and possibly a rumble of thunder, mainly north of I-70. A cool down is expected behind this front for Sunday and Monday. Another cold front is expected to move through the region Tuesday night, but there is a lot of uncertainty with temperatures mid-late week behind this boundary. Note, starting May 29, 2026, this Outlook product will be discontinued. Please see the above products for more detailed forecast information. The current time is 3:14 p.m. Central Daylight Time. 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This program originates
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Tonight, showers likely with a slight chance of thunderstorms. Lows in the mid-50s. Southwest winds 5 to 10 miles per hour, becoming north after midnight. Chance of rain 70%. Sunday, partly sunny. Cooler with highs in the upper 60s. North winds 5 to 10 miles per hour. Sunday night, partly cloudy in the evening, then clearing. Cooler with lows in the mid-40s. North winds around 5 miles per hour in the evening, becoming light and variable. Monday, sunny. Highs in the lower 70s. Northwest winds around 5 miles per hour. Monday night, mostly clear. Lows around 50. Southwest winds around 5 miles per hour. Tuesday, sunny. Highs in the lower 80s. Tuesday night, partly cloudy. A chance of showers with a slight chance of thunderstorms in the evening, then a slight chance of showers after midnight. Lows in the upper 50s. Chance of rain 40%. Wednesday and Wednesday night, clear. Highs in the mid-70s. Lows around 50. Thursday, sunny. Highs in the mid-70s. Thursday night and Friday, partly cloudy. A slight chance of showers and thunderstorms. Lows in the mid-50s. Highs in the mid-80s. Chance of rain 20%. Friday night, partly cloudy. A slight chance of showers and thunderstorms in the evening. Lows in the mid-60s. Chance of rain 20%. Saturday, mostly sunny. Highs in the lower 90s. At 3 p.m. at Lambert Field in St. Louis, it was mostly sunny with a temperature of 79 degrees. The dew point was 53, giving us a relative humidity of 40%. The wind was northwest at 12 miles an hour, gusting to 20, and the pressure was 29.79 inches and falling. Elsewhere in the metro area, in Chesterfield it was sunny and the temperature was 79. In Belleville it was 80 degrees. In Cahokia, it was sunny and 79 degrees. In St. Charles it was sunny and 78. Across the region, it was sunny in Columbia, Missouri, with a temperature of 79. In Quincy, it was mostly sunny and 77 degrees. In Kansas City, it was partly sunny and the temperature was 82. It was sunny in Springfield, Missouri, with a temperature of 80. In Rolla, it was sunny and the temperature was 78. In Farmington, it was 81 degrees. It was sunny in Cape Girardeau, with 77 degrees. It was sunny in Springfield, Illinois, with a temperature of 76. Once again in St. Louis, it was mostly sunny, the temperature was 79 degrees and the wind was northwest at 12 miles an hour, gusting to 20. Here are the forecast highlights for today through Friday. Widespread dense fog will continue to impact parts of the area early this morning. A cold front is expected to bring scattered showers tonight and possibly a rumble of thunder, mainly north of I-70. A cool down is expected behind this front for Sunday and Monday. Another cold front is expected to move through the region Tuesday night, but there is a lot of uncertainty with temperatures mid-late week behind this boundary. Note, starting May 29, 2026, this Outlook product will be discontinued. Please see the above products for more detailed forecast information. The current time is 3:18 p.m. Central Daylight Time. 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This program originates from the National Weather Service Forecast Office in St. Louis, Missouri, and serves parts of east central Missouri and southwest Illinois, including the St. Louis metro area and surrounding counties. Tonight, showers likely with a slight chance of thunderstorms. Lows in the mid-50s. Southwest winds 5 to 10 miles per hour, becoming north after midnight. Chance of rain 70%. Sunday.
partly sunny. Cooler with highs in the upper 60s. North winds 5 to 10 miles per hour. Sunday night, partly cloudy in the evening, then clearing. Cooler with lows in the mid-40s. North winds around 5 miles per hour in the evening, becoming light and variable. Monday, sunny. Highs in the lower 70s. Northwest winds around 5 miles per hour. Monday night, mostly clear. Lows around 50. Southwest winds around 5 miles per hour. Tuesday, sunny. Highs in the lower 80s. Tuesday night, partly cloudy. A chance of showers with a slight chance of thunderstorms in the evening, then a slight chance of showers after midnight. Lows in the upper 50s. Chance of rain 40%. Wednesday and Wednesday night, clear. Highs in the mid-70s. Lows around 50. Thursday, sunny. Highs in the mid-70s. Thursday night and Friday, partly cloudy. A slight chance of showers and thunderstorms. Lows in the mid-50s. Highs in the mid-80s. Chance of rain 20%. Friday night, partly cloudy. A slight chance of showers and thunderstorms in the evening. Lows in the mid-60s. Chance of rain 20%. Saturday, mostly sunny. Highs in the lower 90s. At 3 p.m. at Lambert Field in St. Louis, it was mostly sunny with a temperature of 79 degrees. The dew point was 53, giving us a relative humidity of 40%. The wind was northwest at 12 miles an hour, gusting to 20, and the pressure was 29.79 inches and falling. Elsewhere in the metro area, in Chesterfield it was sunny and the temperature was 79. In Belleville it was 80 degrees. In Cahokia, it was sunny and 79 degrees. In St. Charles it was sunny and 78. Across the region, it was sunny in Columbia, Missouri, with a temperature of 79. In Quincy, it was mostly sunny and 77 degrees. In Kansas City, it was partly sunny and the temperature was 82. It was sunny in Springfield, Missouri, with a temperature of 80. In Rolla, it was sunny and the temperature was 78. In Farmington, it was 81 degrees. It was sunny in Cape Girardeau, with 77 degrees. It was sunny in Springfield, Illinois, with a temperature of 76. Once again in St. Louis, it was mostly sunny. The temperature was 79 degrees and the wind was northwest at 12 miles an hour, gusting to 20. Here are the forecast highlights for today through Friday. Widespread dense fog will continue to impact parts of the area early this morning. A cold front is expected to bring scattered showers tonight and possibly a rumble of thunder, mainly north of I-70. A cool down is expected behind this front for Sunday and Monday. Another cold front is expected to move through the region Tuesday night, but there is a lot of uncertainty with temperatures mid-late week behind this boundary. Note, starting May 29, 2026, this Outlook product will be discontinued. Please see the above products for more detailed forecast information. The current time is 3:23 p.m. Central Daylight Time. 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Tonight, showers likely with a slight chance of thunderstorms. Lows in the mid-50s. Southwest winds 5 to 10 miles per hour, becoming north after midnight. Chance of rain 70%. Sunday, partly sunny. Cooler with highs in the upper 60s. North winds 5 to 10 miles per hour. Sunday night, partly cloudy in the evening, then clearing. Cooler with lows in the mid-40s. North winds around 5 miles per hour in the evening, becoming light and variable. Monday, sunny. Highs in the lower 70s. Northwest winds around 5 miles per hour.
Monday night, mostly clear. Lows around 50. Southwest winds around 5 miles per hour. Tuesday, sunny. Highs in the lower 80s. Tuesday night, partly cloudy. A chance of showers with a slight chance of thunderstorms in the evening, then a slight chance of showers after midnight. Lows in the upper 50s. Chance of rain 40%. Wednesday and Wednesday night, clear. Highs in the mid-70s. Lows around 50. Thursday, sunny. Highs in the mid-70s. Thursday night and Friday, partly cloudy. A slight chance of showers and thunderstorms. Lows in the mid-50s. Highs in the mid-80s. Chance of rain 20%. Friday night, partly cloudy. A slight chance of showers and thunderstorms in the evening. Lows in the mid-60s. Chance of rain 20%. Saturday, mostly sunny. Highs in the lower 90s. At 3 p.m. at Lambert Field in St. Louis, it was mostly sunny with a temperature of 79 degrees. The dew point was 53, giving us a relative humidity of 40%. The wind was northwest at 12 miles an hour, gusting to 20, and the pressure was 29.79 inches and falling. Elsewhere in the metro area, in Chesterfield it was sunny and the temperature was 79. In Belleville it was 80 degrees. In Cahokia, it was sunny and 79 degrees. In St. Charles it was sunny and 78. Across the region, it was sunny in Columbia, Missouri, with a temperature of 79. In Quincy, it was mostly sunny and 77 degrees. In Kansas City, it was partly sunny and the temperature was 82. It was sunny in Springfield, Missouri, with a temperature of 80. In Rolla, it was sunny and the temperature was 78. In Farmington, it was 81 degrees. It was sunny in Cape Girardeau, with 77 degrees. It was sunny in Springfield, Illinois, with a temperature of 76. Once again in St. Louis, it was mostly sunny. The temperature was 79 degrees and the wind was northwest at 12 miles an hour, gusting to 20. Here are the forecast highlights for today through Friday. Widespread dense fog will continue to impact parts of the area early this morning. A cold front is expected to bring scattered showers tonight and possibly a rumble of thunder, mainly north of I-70. A cool down is expected behind this front for Sunday and Monday. Another cold front is expected to move through the region Tuesday night, but there is a lot of uncertainty with temperatures mid-late week behind this boundary. Note, starting May 29, 2026, this Outlook product will be discontinued. Please see the above products for more detailed forecast information. The current time is 3:27 p.m. Central Daylight Time. 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This program originates from the National Weather Service Forecast Office in St. Louis, Missouri, and serves parts of East Central Missouri and Southwest Illinois, including the St. Louis metro area and surrounding counties. Tonight, showers likely with a slight chance of thunderstorms. Lows in the mid-50s. Southwest winds 5 to 10 miles per hour, becoming north after midnight. Chance of rain 70%. Sunday, partly sunny. Cooler with highs in the upper 60s. North winds 5 to 10 miles per hour. Sunday night, partly cloudy in the evening, then clearing. Cooler with lows in the mid-40s. North winds around 5 miles per hour in the evening, becoming light and variable. Monday, sunny. Highs in the lower 70s. Northwest winds around 5 miles per hour. Monday night, mostly clear. Lows around 50. Southwest winds around 5 miles per hour. Tuesday, sunny. Highs in the lower 80s. Tuesday night, partly cloudy. A chance of showers with a slight chance of thunderstorms in the evening, then a slight chance of showers after midnight. Lows in the upper 50s. Chance of rain 40%.
Wednesday and Wednesday night, clear. Highs in the mid-70s. Lows around 50. Thursday, sunny. Highs in the mid-70s. Thursday night and Friday, partly cloudy. A slight chance of showers and thunderstorms. Lows in the mid-50s. Highs in the mid-80s. Chance of rain 20%. Friday night, partly cloudy. A slight chance of showers and thunderstorms in the evening. Lows in the mid-60s. Chance of rain 20%. Saturday, mostly sunny. Highs in the lower 90s. At 3 p.m. at Lambert Field in St. Louis, it was mostly sunny with a temperature of 79 degrees. The dew point was 53, giving us a relative humidity of 40%. The wind was northwest at 12 miles an hour, gusting to 20, and the pressure was 29.79 inches and falling. Elsewhere in the metro area, in Chesterfield it was sunny and the temperature was 79. In Belleville it was 80 degrees. In Cahokia, it was sunny and 79 degrees. In St. Charles it was sunny and 78. Across the region, it was sunny in Columbia, Missouri, with a temperature of 79. In Quincy, it was mostly sunny and 77 degrees. In Kansas City, it was partly sunny and the temperature was 82. It was sunny in Springfield, Missouri, with a temperature of 80. In Rolla, it was sunny and the temperature was 78. In Farmington, it was 81 degrees. It was sunny in Cape Girardeau, with 77 degrees. It was sunny in Springfield, Illinois, with a temperature of 76. Once again in St. Louis, it was mostly sunny. The temperature was 79 degrees and the wind was northwest at 12 miles an hour, gusting to 20. Here are the forecast highlights for today through Friday. Widespread dense fog will continue to impact parts of the area early this morning. A cold front is expected to bring scattered showers tonight and possibly a rumble of thunder, mainly north of I-70. A cool down is expected behind this front for Sunday and Monday. Another cold front is expected to move through the region Tuesday night, but there is a lot of uncertainty with temperatures mid-late week behind this boundary. Note, starting May 29, 2026, this Outlook product will be discontinued. Please see the above products for more detailed forecast information. The current time is 3:32 p.m. Central Daylight Time. 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This program originates from the National Weather Service Forecast Office in St. Louis, Missouri, and serves parts of East Central Missouri and Southwest Illinois, including the St. Louis metro area and surrounding counties. Tonight, showers likely with a slight chance of thunderstorms. Lows in the mid-50s. Southwest winds 5 to 10 miles per hour, becoming north after midnight. Chance of rain 70%. Sunday, partly sunny. Cooler with highs in the upper 60s. North winds 5 to 10 miles per hour. Sunday night, partly cloudy in the evening, then clearing. Cooler with lows in the mid-40s. North winds around 5 miles per hour in the evening, becoming light and variable. Monday, sunny. Highs in the lower 70s. Northwest winds around 5 miles per hour. Monday night, mostly clear. Lows around 50. Southwest winds around 5 miles per hour. Tuesday, sunny. Highs in the lower 80s. Tuesday night, partly cloudy. A chance of showers with a slight chance of thunderstorms in the evening, then a slight chance of showers after midnight. Lows in the upper 50s. Chance of rain 40%. Wednesday and Wednesday night, clear. Highs in the mid-70s. Lows around 50. Thursday, sunny. Highs in the mid-70s. Thursday night and Friday, partly cloudy. A slight chance of showers and thunderstorms. Lows in the mid-50s. Highs in the mid-80s. Chance of rain 20%. Friday night, partly cloudy.
a slight chance of showers and thunderstorms in the evening. Lows in the mid-60s. Chance of rain 20%. Saturday, mostly sunny. Highs in the lower 90s. At 3 p.m. at Lambert Field in St. Louis, it was mostly sunny with a temperature of 79 degrees. The dew point was 53, giving us a relative humidity of 40%. The wind was northwest at 12 miles an hour, gusting to 20, and the pressure was 29.79 inches and falling. Elsewhere in the metro area, in Chesterfield it was sunny and the temperature was 79. In Belleville it was 80 degrees. In Cahokia, it was sunny and 79 degrees. In St. Charles it was sunny and 78. Across the region, it was sunny in Columbia, Missouri, with a temperature of 79. In Quincy, it was mostly sunny and 77 degrees. In Kansas City, it was partly sunny and the temperature was 82. It was sunny in Springfield, Missouri, with a temperature of 80. In Rolla, it was sunny and the temperature was 78. In Farmington, it was 81 degrees. It was sunny in Cape Girardeau, with 77 degrees. It was sunny in Springfield, Illinois, with a temperature of 76. Once again in St. Louis, it was mostly sunny. The temperature was 79 degrees and the wind was northwest at 12 miles an hour, gusting to 20. Here are the forecast highlights for today through Friday. Widespread dense fog will continue to impact parts of the area early this morning. A cold front is expected to bring scattered showers tonight and possibly a rumble of thunder, mainly north of I-70. A cool down is expected behind this front for Sunday and Monday. Another cold front is expected to move through the region Tuesday night, but there is a lot of uncertainty with temperatures mid-late week behind this boundary. Note, starting May 29, 2026, this Outlook product will be discontinued. Please see the above products for more detailed forecast information. The current time is 3:37 p.m. Central Daylight Time. 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This program originates from the National Weather Service Forecast Office in St. Louis, Missouri, and serves parts of East Central Missouri and Southwest Illinois, including the St. Louis metro area and surrounding counties. Tonight, showers likely with a slight chance of thunderstorms. Lows in the mid-50s. Southwest winds 5 to 10 miles per hour, becoming north after midnight. Chance of rain 70%. Sunday, partly sunny. Cooler with highs in the upper 60s. North winds 5 to 10 miles per hour. Sunday night, partly cloudy in the evening, then clearing. Cooler with lows in the mid-40s. North winds around 5 miles per hour in the evening, becoming light and variable. Monday, sunny. Highs in the lower 70s. Northwest winds around 5 miles per hour. Monday night, mostly clear. Lows around 50. Southwest winds around 5 miles per hour. Tuesday, sunny. Highs in the lower 80s. Tuesday night, partly cloudy. A chance of showers with a slight chance of thunderstorms in the evening, then a slight chance of showers after midnight. Lows in the upper 50s. Chance of rain 40%. Wednesday and Wednesday night, clear. Highs in the mid-70s. Lows around 50. Thursday, sunny. Highs in the mid-70s. Thursday night and Friday, partly cloudy. A slight chance of showers and thunderstorms. Lows in the mid-50s. Highs in the mid-80s. Chance of rain 20%. Friday night, partly cloudy. A slight chance of showers and thunderstorms in the evening. Lows in the mid-60s. Chance of rain 20%. Saturday, mostly sunny. Highs in the lower 90s. At 3 p.m. at Lambert Field in St. Louis, it was mostly sunny with a temperature of 79 degrees. The dew point was 53, giving us a relative humidity of 40%. The wind was north.
northwest at 12 miles an hour, gusting to 20, and the pressure was 29.79 inches and falling. Elsewhere in the metro area, in Chesterfield it was sunny and the temperature was 79. In Belleville it was 80 degrees. In Cahokia, it was sunny and 79 degrees. In St. Charles it was sunny and 78. Across the region, it was sunny in Columbia, Missouri, with a temperature of 79. In Quincy it was mostly sunny and 77 degrees. In Kansas City it was partly sunny and the temperature was 82. It was sunny in Springfield, Missouri, with a temperature of 80. In Rolla, it was sunny and the temperature was 78. In Farmington it was 81 degrees. It was sunny in Cape Girardeau, with 77 degrees. It was sunny in Springfield, Illinois, with a temperature of 76. Once again in St. Louis, it was mostly sunny. The temperature was 79 degrees and the wind was northwest at 12 miles an hour, gusting to 20. Here are the forecast highlights for today through Friday. Widespread dense fog will continue to impact parts of the area early this morning. A cold front is expected to bring scattered showers tonight and possibly a rumble of thunder, mainly north of I-70. A cool down is expected behind this front for Sunday and Monday. Another cold front is expected to move through the region Tuesday night, but there is a lot of uncertainty with temperatures mid-late week behind this boundary. Note, starting May 29, 2026, this Outlook product will be discontinued. Please see the above products for more detailed forecast information. The current time is 3:41 p.m. Central Daylight Time. 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This program originates from the National Weather Service Forecast Office in St. Louis, Missouri, and serves parts of East Central Missouri and Southwest Illinois, including the St. Louis metro area and surrounding counties. Tonight, showers likely with a slight chance of thunderstorms. Lows in the mid-50s. Southwest winds 5 to 10 miles per hour, becoming north after midnight. Chance of rain 70%. Sunday, partly sunny. Cooler with highs in the upper 60s. North winds 5 to 10 miles per hour. Sunday night, partly cloudy in the evening, then clearing. Cooler with lows in the mid-40s. North winds around 5 miles per hour in the evening, becoming light and variable. Monday, sunny. Highs in the lower 70s. Northwest winds around 5 miles per hour. Monday night, mostly clear. Lows around 50. Southwest winds around 5 miles per hour. Tuesday, sunny. Highs in the lower 80s. Tuesday night, partly cloudy. A chance of showers with a slight chance of thunderstorms in the evening, then a slight chance of showers after midnight. Lows in the upper 50s. Chance of rain 40%. Wednesday and Wednesday night, clear. Highs in the mid-70s. Lows around 50. Thursday, sunny. Highs in the mid-70s. Thursday night and Friday, partly cloudy. A slight chance of showers and thunderstorms. Lows in the mid-50s. Highs in the mid-80s. Chance of rain 20%. Friday night, partly cloudy. A slight chance of showers and thunderstorms in the evening. Lows in the mid-60s. Chance of rain 20%. Saturday, mostly sunny. Highs in the lower 90s. At 3 p.m. at Lambert Field in St. Louis, it was mostly sunny with a temperature of 79 degrees. The dew point was 53, giving us a relative humidity of 40%. The wind was northwest at 12 miles an hour, gusting to 20, and the pressure was 29.79 inches and falling. Elsewhere in the metro area, in Chesterfield it was sunny and the temperature was 79. In Belleville it was 80 degrees. In Cahokia, it was sunny and 79 degrees. In St. Charles it was sunny and 78. Across the region, it was sunny in Columbia, Missouri, with a temperature
temperature of 79. In Quincy, it was mostly sunny and 77 degrees. In Kansas City, it was partly sunny and the temperature was 82. It was sunny in Springfield, Missouri, with a temperature of 80. In Rolla, it was sunny and the temperature was 78. In Farmington, it was 81 degrees. It was sunny in Cape Girardeau, with 77 degrees. It was sunny in Springfield, Illinois, with a temperature of 76. Once again in St. Louis, it was mostly sunny. The temperature was 79 degrees and the wind was northwest at 12 miles an hour, gusting to 20. Here are the forecast highlights for today through Friday. Widespread dense fog will continue to impact parts of the area early this morning. A cold front is expected to bring scattered showers tonight and possibly a rumble of thunder, mainly north of I-70. A cool down is expected behind this front for Sunday and Monday. Another cold front is expected to move through the region Tuesday night, but there is a lot of uncertainty with temperatures mid-late week behind this boundary. Note, starting May 29, 2026, this Outlook product will be discontinued. Please see the above products for more detailed forecast information. The current time is 3:46 p.m. Central Daylight Time. 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This program originates from the National Weather Service Forecast Office in St. Louis, Missouri, and serves parts of East Central Missouri and Southwest Illinois, including the St. Louis metro area and surrounding counties. Tonight, showers likely with a slight chance of thunderstorms. Lows in the mid-50s. Southwest winds 5 to 10 miles per hour, becoming north after midnight. Chance of rain 70%. Sunday, partly sunny. Cooler with highs in the upper 60s. North winds 5 to 10 miles per hour. Sunday night, partly cloudy in the evening, then clearing. Cooler with lows in the mid-40s. North winds around 5 miles per hour in the evening, becoming light and variable. Monday, sunny. Highs in the lower 70s. Northwest winds around 5 miles per hour. Monday night, mostly clear. Lows around 50. Southwest winds around 5 miles per hour. Tuesday, sunny. Highs in the lower 80s. Tuesday night, partly cloudy. A chance of showers with a slight chance of thunderstorms in the evening, then a slight chance of showers after midnight. Lows in the upper 50s. Chance of rain 40%. Wednesday and Wednesday night, clear. Highs in the mid-70s. Lows around 50. Thursday, sunny. Highs in the mid-70s. Thursday night and Friday, partly cloudy. A slight chance of showers and thunderstorms. Lows in the mid-50s. Highs in the mid-80s. Chance of rain 20%. Friday night, partly cloudy. A slight chance of showers and thunderstorms in the evening. Lows in the mid-60s. Chance of rain 20%. Saturday, mostly sunny. Highs in the lower 90s. At 3 p.m. at Lambert Field in St. Louis, it was mostly sunny with a temperature of 79 degrees. The dew point was 53, giving us a relative humidity of 40%. The wind was northwest at 12 miles an hour, gusting to 20, and the pressure was 29.79 inches and falling. Elsewhere in the metro area, in Chesterfield it was sunny and the temperature was 79. In Belleville it was 80 degrees. In Cahokia, it was sunny and 79 degrees. In St. Charles it was sunny and 78. Across the region, it was sunny in Columbia, Missouri, with a temperature of 79. In Quincy, it was mostly sunny and 77 degrees. In Kansas City, it was partly sunny and the temperature was 82. It was sunny in Springfield, Missouri, with a temperature of 80. In Rolla, it was sunny and the temperature was 78. In Farmington, it was 81 degrees. It was sunny in Cape Girardeau, with 77 degrees.
sunny in Springfield, Illinois, with a temperature of 76. Once again in St. Louis, it was mostly sunny. The temperature was 79 degrees and the wind was northwest at 12 miles an hour, gusting to 20. Here are the forecast highlights for today through Friday. Widespread dense fog will continue to impact parts of the area early this morning. A cold front is expected to bring scattered showers tonight and possibly a rumble of thunder, mainly north of I-70. A cool down is expected behind this front for Sunday and Monday. Another cold front is expected to move through the region Tuesday night, but there is a lot of uncertainty with temperatures mid-late week behind this boundary. Note, starting May 29, 2026, this Outlook product will be discontinued. Please see the above products for more detailed forecast information. The current time is 3:50 p.m. Central Daylight Time. 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This program originates from the National Weather Service Forecast Office in St. Louis, Missouri, and serves parts of East Central Missouri and Southwest Illinois, including the St. Louis metro area and surrounding counties. Tonight, showers likely with a slight chance of thunderstorms. Lows in the mid-50s. Southwest winds 5 to 10 miles per hour, becoming north after midnight. Chance of rain 70%. Sunday, partly sunny. Cooler with highs in the upper 60s. North winds 5 to 10 miles per hour. Sunday night, partly cloudy in the evening, then clearing. Cooler with lows in the mid-40s. North winds around 5 miles per hour in the evening, becoming light and variable. Monday, sunny. Highs in the lower 70s. Northwest winds around 5 miles per hour. Monday night, mostly clear. Lows around 50. Southwest winds around 5 miles per hour. Tuesday, sunny. Highs in the lower 80s. Tuesday night, partly cloudy. A chance of showers with a slight chance of thunderstorms in the evening, then a slight chance of showers after midnight. Lows in the upper 50s. Chance of rain 40%. Wednesday and Wednesday night, clear. Highs in the mid-70s. Lows around 50. Thursday, sunny. Highs in the mid-70s. Thursday night and Friday, partly cloudy. A slight chance of showers and thunderstorms. Lows in the mid-50s. Highs in the mid-80s. Chance of rain 20%. Friday night, partly cloudy. A slight chance of showers and thunderstorms in the evening. Lows in the mid-60s. Chance of rain 20%. Saturday, mostly sunny. Highs in the lower 90s. At 3 p.m. at Lambert Field in St. Louis, it was mostly sunny with a temperature of 79 degrees. The dew point was 53, giving us a relative humidity of 40%. The wind was northwest at 12 miles an hour, gusting to 20, and the pressure was 29.79 inches and falling. Elsewhere in the metro area, in Chesterfield it was sunny and the temperature was 79. In Belleville it was 80 degrees. In Cahokia, it was sunny and 79 degrees. In St. Charles it was sunny and 78. Across the region, it was sunny in Columbia, Missouri, with a temperature of 79. In Quincy, it was mostly sunny and 77 degrees. In Kansas City, it was partly sunny and the temperature was 82. It was sunny in Springfield, Missouri, with a temperature of 80. In Rolla, it was sunny and the temperature was 78. In Farmington, it was 81 degrees. It was sunny in Cape Girardeau, with 77 degrees. It was sunny in Springfield, Illinois, with a temperature of 76. Once again in St. Louis, it was mostly sunny. The temperature was 79 degrees and the wind was northwest at 12 miles an hour, gusting to 20. Here are the forecast highlights for today through Friday. Widespread dense fog will continue to impact parts of the area early this morning. A cold front is expected to bring scattered showers tonight.
and possibly a rumble of thunder, mainly north of I-70. A cool down is expected behind this front for Sunday and Monday. Another cold front is expected to move through the region Tuesday night, but there is a lot of uncertainty with temperatures mid-late week behind this boundary. Note, starting May 29, 2026, this Outlook product will be discontinued. Please see the above products for more detailed forecast information. The current time is 3:55 p.m. Central Daylight Time. 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Tonight, showers likely with a slight chance of thunderstorms. Lows in the mid-50s. And possibly a rumble of thunder, mainly north.

St. Louis, Missouri, broadcasting on 162.550 MHz. This program originates from the National Weather Service Forecast Office in St. Louis, Missouri, and serves parts of East Central Missouri and Southwest Illinois, including the St. Louis metro area and surrounding counties. Tonight, showers likely with a slight chance of thunderstorms. Lows in the mid-50s. Southwest winds 5 to 10 miles per hour, becoming north after midnight. Chance of rain 70%. Sunday, partly sunny. Cooler with highs in the upper 60s. North winds 5 to 10 miles per hour. Sunday night, partly cloudy in the evening, then clearing. Cooler with lows in the mid-40s. North winds around 5 miles per hour in the evening, becoming light and variable. Monday, sunny. Highs in the lower 70s. Northwest winds around 5 miles per hour. Monday night, mostly clear. Lows around 50. Southwest winds around 5 miles per hour. Tuesday, sunny. Highs in the lower 80s. Tuesday night, partly cloudy. A chance of showers with a slight chance of thunderstorms in the evening, then a slight chance of showers after midnight. Lows in the upper 50s. Chance of rain 40%. Wednesday and Wednesday night, clear. Highs in the mid-70s. Lows around 50. Thursday, sunny. Highs in the mid-70s. Thursday night and Friday, partly cloudy. A slight chance of showers and thunderstorms. Lows in the mid-50s. Highs in the mid-80s. Chance of rain 20%. Friday night, partly cloudy. A slight chance of showers and thunderstorms in the evening. Lows in the mid-60s. Chance of rain 20%. Saturday, mostly sunny. Highs in the lower 90s. At 3 p.m. at Lambert Field in St. Louis, it was mostly sunny with a temperature of 79 degrees. The dew point was 53, giving us a relative humidity of 40%. The wind was northwest at 12 miles an hour, gusting to 20, and the pressure was 29.79 inches and falling. Elsewhere in the metro area, in Chesterfield it was sunny and the temperature was 79. In Belleville it was 80 degrees. In Cahokia, it was sunny and 79 degrees. In St. Charles it was sunny and 78. Across the region, it was sunny in Columbia, Missouri, with a temperature of 79. In Quincy, it was mostly sunny and 77 degrees. In Kansas City, it was partly sunny and the temperature was 82. It was sunny in Springfield, Missouri, with a temperature of 80. In Rolla, it was sunny and the temperature was 78. In Farmington, it was 81 degrees. It was sunny in Cape Girardeau, with 77 degrees. It was sunny in Springfield, Illinois, with a temperature of 76. Once again in St. Louis, it was mostly sunny. The temperature was 79 degrees and the wind was northwest at 12 miles an hour, gusting to 20. Here are the forecast highlights for this afternoon through Friday. A brief round of showers and thunderstorms is expected roughly along and just north of the I-70 corridor this evening and overnight, with the potential for lightning and gusty winds in the 40 to 50 miles per hour range. Severe storms are not expected. Fluctuating temperatures are expected for much of the work week, but there is some potential for a more noteworthy and prolonged warm-up Friday through early next week. Note, starting May 29, 2026, this Outlook product will be discontinued. Please see the above products for more detailed forecast information. The current time is 3:59 p.m. Central Daylight Time. 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This program originates from the National Weather Service Forecast Office in St. Louis, Missouri, and serves parts of East Central Missouri and Southwest Illinois, including the St. Louis metro area and surrounding counties. Tonight, showers likely with a slight chance of thunderstorms. Lows in the mid-50s. Southwest wind.

5 to 10 miles per hour, becoming north after midnight. Chance of rain 70%. Sunday, partly sunny. Cooler with highs in the upper 60s. North winds 5 to 10 miles per hour. Sunday night, partly cloudy in the evening, then clearing. Cooler with lows in the mid-40s. North winds around 5 miles per hour in the evening, becoming light and variable. Monday, sunny. Highs in the lower 70s. Northwest winds around 5 miles per hour. Monday night, mostly clear. Lows around 50. Southwest winds around 5 miles per hour. Tuesday, sunny. Highs in the lower 80s. Tuesday night, partly cloudy. A chance of showers with a slight chance of thunderstorms in the evening, then a slight chance of showers after midnight. Lows in the upper 50s. Chance of rain 40%. Wednesday and Wednesday night, clear. Highs in the mid-70s. Lows around 50. Thursday, sunny. Highs in the mid-70s. Thursday night and Friday, partly cloudy. A slight chance of showers and thunderstorms. Lows in the mid-50s. Highs in the mid-80s. Chance of rain 20%. Friday night, partly cloudy. A slight chance of showers and thunderstorms in the evening. Lows in the mid-60s. Chance of rain 20%. Saturday, mostly sunny. Highs in the lower 90s. At 3 p.m. at Lambert Field in St. Louis, it was mostly sunny with a temperature of 79 degrees. The dew point was 53, giving us a relative humidity of 40%. The wind was northwest at 12 miles an hour, gusting to 20, and the pressure was 29.79 inches and falling. Elsewhere in the metro area, in Chesterfield it was sunny and the temperature was 79. In Belleville it was 80 degrees. In Cahokia, it was sunny and 79 degrees. In St. Charles it was sunny and 78. Across the region, it was sunny in Columbia, Missouri, with a temperature of 79. In Quincy it was mostly sunny and 77 degrees. In Kansas City it was partly sunny and the temperature was 82. It was sunny in Springfield, Missouri, with a temperature of 80. In Rolla, it was sunny and the temperature was 78. In Farmington, it was 81 degrees. It was sunny in Cape Girardeau, with 77 degrees. It was sunny in Springfield, Illinois, with a temperature of 76. Once again in St. Louis, it was mostly sunny. The temperature was 79 degrees and the wind was northwest at 12 miles an hour, gusting to 20. Here are the forecast highlights for this afternoon through Friday. A brief round of showers and thunderstorms is expected roughly along and just north of the I-70 corridor this evening and overnight, with the potential for lightning and gusty winds in the 40 to 50 miles per hour range. Severe storms are not expected. Fluctuating temperatures are expected for much of the work week, but there is some potential for a more noteworthy and prolonged warm-up Friday through early next week. Note, starting May 29, 2026, this Outlook product will be discontinued. Please see the above products for more detailed forecast information. The current time is 4:04 p.m. Central Daylight Time. 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This program originates from the National Weather Service Forecast Office in St. Louis, Missouri, and serves parts of East Central Missouri and Southwest Illinois, including the St. Louis metro area and surrounding counties. Tonight, showers likely with a slight chance of thunderstorms. Lows in the mid-50s. Southwest winds 5 to 10 miles per hour, becoming north after midnight. Chance of rain 70%. Sunday, partly sunny. Cooler with highs in the upper 60s. North winds 5 to 10 miles per hour. Sunday night, partly cloudy in the evening, then clearing. Cooler with lows in the mid-40s. North winds around 5 miles per hour in the evening, becoming light and variable. Monday.
sunny. Highs in the lower 70s. Northwest winds around 5 miles per hour. Monday night, mostly clear. Lows around 50. Southwest winds around 5 miles per hour. Tuesday, sunny. Highs in the lower 80s. Tuesday night, partly cloudy. A chance of showers with a slight chance of thunderstorms in the evening, then a slight chance of showers after midnight. Lows in the upper 50s. Chance of rain 40%. Wednesday and Wednesday night, clear. Highs in the mid-70s. Lows around 50. Thursday, sunny. Highs in the mid-70s. Thursday night and Friday, partly cloudy. A slight chance of showers and thunderstorms. Lows in the mid-50s. Highs in the mid-80s. Chance of rain 20%. Friday night, partly cloudy. A slight chance of showers and thunderstorms in the evening. Lows in the mid-60s. Chance of rain 20%. Saturday, mostly sunny. Highs in the lower 90s. At 3 p.m. at Lambert Field in St. Louis, it was mostly sunny with a temperature of 79 degrees. The dew point was 53, giving us a relative humidity of 40%. The wind was northwest at 12 miles an hour, gusting to 20, and the pressure was 29.79 inches and falling. Elsewhere in the metro area, in Chesterfield it was sunny and the temperature was 79. In Belleville it was 80 degrees. In Cahokia, it was sunny and 79 degrees. In St. Charles it was sunny and 78. Across the region, it was sunny in Columbia, Missouri, with a temperature of 79. In Quincy, it was mostly sunny, and 77 degrees. In Kansas City, it was partly sunny, and the temperature was 82. It was sunny in Springfield, Missouri, with a temperature of 80. In Rolla, it was sunny, and the temperature was 78. In Farmington, it was 81 degrees. It was sunny in Cape Girardeau, with 77 degrees. It was sunny in Springfield, Illinois, with a temperature of 76. Once again in St. Louis, it was mostly sunny. The temperature was 79 degrees and the wind was northwest at 12 miles an hour, gusting to 20. Here are the forecast highlights for this afternoon through Friday. A brief round of showers and thunderstorms is expected roughly along and just north of the I-70 corridor this evening and overnight, with the potential for lightning and gusty winds in the 40 to 50 miles per hour range. Severe storms are not expected. Fluctuating temperatures are expected for much of the work week, but there is some potential for a more noteworthy and prolonged warm-up Friday through early next week. Note, starting May 29, 2026, this Outlook product will be discontinued. Please see the above products for more detailed forecast information. The current time is 4:08 p.m. Central Daylight Time. 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This program originates from the National Weather Service Forecast Office in St. Louis, Missouri, and serves parts of East Central Missouri and Southwest Illinois, including the St. Louis metro area and surrounding counties. Tonight, showers likely with a slight chance of thunderstorms. Lows in the mid-50s. Southwest winds 5 to 10 miles per hour, becoming north after midnight. Chance of rain 70%. Sunday, partly sunny. Cooler with highs in the upper 60s. North winds 5 to 10 miles per hour. Sunday night, partly cloudy in the evening, then clearing. Cooler with lows in the mid-40s. North winds around 5 miles per hour in the evening, becoming light and variable. Monday, sunny. Highs in the lower 70s. Northwest winds around 5 miles per hour. Monday night, mostly clear. Lows around 50. Southwest winds around 5 miles per hour. Tuesday, sunny. Highs in the lower 80s. Tuesday night, partly cloudy. A chance of showers with a slight chance of thunderstorms in the evening, then a slight chance of showers.
after midnight. Lows in the upper 50s. Chance of rain 40%. Wednesday and Wednesday night, clear. Highs in the mid-70s. Lows around 50. Thursday, sunny. Highs in the mid-70s. Thursday night and Friday, partly cloudy. A slight chance of showers and thunderstorms. Lows in the mid-50s. Highs in the mid-80s. Chance of rain 20%. Friday night, partly cloudy. A slight chance of showers and thunderstorms in the evening. Lows in the mid-60s. Chance of rain 20%. Saturday, mostly sunny. Highs in the lower 90s. At 4 p.m. at Lambert Field in St. Louis, it was partly sunny with a temperature of 79 degrees. The dew point was 47, giving us a relative humidity of 32%. The wind was northwest at 16 miles an hour, gusting to 22, and the pressure was 29.78 inches and falling. Elsewhere in the metro area, in Chesterfield it was sunny and the temperature was 81. In Belleville it was 81 degrees. In Cahokia, it was sunny and 80 degrees. In St. Charles it was sunny and 79. Across the region, it was sunny in Columbia, Missouri, with a temperature of 79. In Quincy, it was sunny and 78 degrees. In Kansas City, it was partly sunny and the temperature was 83. It was sunny in Springfield, Missouri, with a temperature of 81. In Rolla, it was sunny and the temperature was 78. In Farmington, it was 83 degrees. It was sunny in Cape Girardeau, with 80 degrees. It was mostly sunny in Springfield, Illinois, with a temperature of 78. Once again in St. Louis, it was partly sunny, the temperature was 79 degrees and the wind was northwest at 16 miles an hour, gusting to 22. Here are the forecast highlights for this afternoon through Friday. A brief round of showers and thunderstorms is expected roughly along and just north of the I-70 corridor this evening and overnight, with the potential for lightning and gusty winds in the 40 to 50 miles per hour range. Severe storms are not expected. Fluctuating temperatures are expected for much of the work week, but there is some potential for a more noteworthy and prolonged warm-up Friday through early next week. Note, starting May 29, 2026, this Outlook product will be discontinued. Please see the above products for more detailed forecast information. The current time is 4:13 p.m. Central Daylight Time. 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This program originates from the National Weather Service Forecast Office in St. Louis, Missouri, and serves parts of East Central Missouri and Southwest Illinois, including the St. Louis metro area and surrounding counties. Tonight, showers likely with a slight chance of thunderstorms. Lows in the mid-50s. Southwest winds 5 to 10 miles per hour, becoming north after midnight. Chance of rain 70%. Sunday, partly sunny. Cooler with highs in the upper 60s. North winds 5 to 10 miles per hour. Sunday night, partly cloudy in the evening, then clearing. Cooler with lows in the mid-40s. North winds around 5 miles per hour in the evening, becoming light and variable. Monday, sunny. Highs in the lower 70s. Northwest winds around 5 miles per hour. Monday night, mostly clear. Lows around 50. Southwest winds around 5 miles per hour. Tuesday, sunny. Highs in the lower 80s. Tuesday night, partly cloudy. A chance of showers with a slight chance of thunderstorms in the evening, then a slight chance of showers after midnight. Lows in the upper 50s. Chance of rain 40%. Wednesday and Wednesday night, clear. Highs in the mid-70s. Lows around 50. Thursday, sunny. Highs in the mid-70s. Thursday night and Friday, partly cloudy. A slight chance of showers and thunderstorms. Lows in the mid-50s. Highs in the mid-80s.
degrees. Chance of rain 20%. Friday night, partly cloudy. A slight chance of showers and thunderstorms in the evening. Lows in the mid-60s. Chance of rain 20%. Saturday, mostly sunny. Highs in the lower 90s. At 4 p.m. at Lambert Field in St. Louis, it was partly sunny with a temperature of 79 degrees. The dew point was 47, giving us a relative humidity of 32%. The wind was northwest at 16 miles an hour, gusting to 22, and the pressure was 29.78 inches and falling. Elsewhere in the metro area, in Chesterfield it was sunny and the temperature was 81. In Belleville it was 81 degrees. In Cahokia, it was sunny and 80 degrees. In St. Charles, it was sunny and 79. Across the region, it was sunny in Columbia, Missouri, with a temperature of 79. In Quincy, it was sunny and 78 degrees. In Kansas City, it was partly sunny and the temperature was 83. It was sunny in Springfield, Missouri, with a temperature of 81. In Rolla, it was sunny and the temperature was 78. In Farmington, it was 83 degrees. It was sunny in Cape Girardeau, with 80 degrees. It was mostly sunny in Springfield, Illinois, with a temperature of 78. Once again in St. Louis, it was partly sunny, the temperature was 79 degrees and the wind was northwest at 16 miles an hour, gusting to 22. Here are the forecast highlights for this afternoon through Friday. A brief round of showers and thunderstorms is expected roughly along and just north of the I-70 corridor this evening and overnight, with the potential for lightning and gusty winds in the 40 to 50 miles per hour range. Severe storms are not expected. Fluctuating temperatures are expected for much of the work week, but there is some potential for a more noteworthy and prolonged warm-up Friday through early next week. Note, starting May 29, 2026, this Outlook product will be discontinued. Please see the above products for more detailed forecast information. The current time is 4:17 p.m. Central Daylight Time. This is NOAA, Weather Radio KDO 89 St. Louis, Missouri, broadcasting on 162.550 MHz. This program originates from the National Weather Service Forecast Office in St. Louis, Missouri, and serves parts of East Central Missouri and Southwest Illinois, including the St. Louis metro area and surrounding counties. Tonight, showers likely with a slight chance of thunderstorms. Lows in the mid-50s. Southwest winds 5 to 10 miles per hour, becoming north after midnight. Chance of rain 70%. Sunday, partly sunny. Cooler with highs in the upper 60s. North winds 5 to 10 miles per hour. Sunday night, partly cloudy in the evening, then clearing. Cooler with lows in the mid-40s. North winds around 5 miles per hour in the evening, becoming light and variable. Monday, sunny. Highs in the lower 70s. Northwest winds around 5 miles per hour. Monday night, mostly clear. Lows around 50. Southwest winds around 5 miles per hour. Tuesday, sunny. Highs in the lower 80s. Tuesday night, partly cloudy. A chance of showers with a slight chance of thunderstorms in the evening, then a slight chance of showers after midnight. Lows in the upper 50s. Chance of rain 40%. Wednesday and Wednesday night, clear. Highs in the mid-70s. Lows around 50. Thursday, sunny. Highs in the mid-70s. Thursday night and Friday, partly cloudy. A slight chance of showers and thunderstorms. Lows in the mid-50s. Highs in the mid-80s. Chance of rain 20%. Friday night, partly cloudy. A slight chance of showers and thunderstorms in the evening. Lows in the mid-60s. Chance of rain 20%. Saturday, mostly sunny. Highs in the lower 90s. At 4 p.m. at Lambert Field in St. Louis, it was partly sunny with a temperature of 79 degrees. The dew point...
47, giving us a relative humidity of 32%. The wind was northwest at 16 miles an hour, gusting to 22, and the pressure was 29.78 inches and falling. Elsewhere in the metro area, in Chesterfield it was sunny and the temperature was 81. In Belleville it was 81 degrees. In Cahokia, it was sunny and 80 degrees. In St. Charles it was sunny and 79. Across the region, it was sunny in Columbia, Missouri, with a temperature of 79. In Quincy, it was sunny and 78 degrees. In Kansas City, it was partly sunny and the temperature was 83. It was sunny in Springfield, Missouri, with a temperature of 81. In Rolla, it was sunny and the temperature was 78. In Farmington, it was 83 degrees. It was sunny in Cape Girardeau, with 80 degrees. It was mostly sunny in Springfield, Illinois, with a temperature of 78. Once again in St. Louis, it was partly sunny, the temperature was 79 degrees and the wind was northwest at 16 miles an hour, gusting to 22. Here are the forecast highlights for this afternoon through Friday. A brief round of showers and thunderstorms is expected roughly along and just north of the I-70 corridor this evening and overnight, with the potential for lightning and gusty winds in the 40 to 50 miles per hour range. Severe storms are not expected. Fluctuating temperatures are expected for much of the work week, but there is some potential for a more noteworthy and prolonged warm-up Friday through early next week. Note, starting May 29, 2026, this Outlook product will be discontinued. Please see the above products for more detailed forecast information. The current time is 4:22 p.m. Central Daylight Time. 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This program originates from the National Weather Service Forecast Office in St. Louis, Missouri, and serves parts of East Central Missouri and Southwest Illinois, including the St. Louis metro area and surrounding counties. Tonight, showers likely with a slight chance of thunderstorms. Lows in the mid-50s. Southwest winds 5 to 10 miles per hour, becoming north after midnight. Chance of rain 70%. Sunday, partly sunny. Cooler with highs in the upper 60s. North winds 5 to 10 miles per hour. Sunday night, partly cloudy in the evening, then clearing. Cooler with lows in the mid-40s. North winds around 5 miles per hour in the evening, becoming light and variable. Monday, sunny. Highs in the lower 70s. Northwest winds around 5 miles per hour. Monday night, mostly clear. Lows around 50. Southwest winds around 5 miles per hour. Tuesday, sunny. Highs in the lower 80s. Tuesday night, partly cloudy. A chance of showers with a slight chance of thunderstorms in the evening, then a slight chance of showers after midnight. Lows in the upper 50s. Chance of rain 40%. Wednesday and Wednesday night, clear. Highs in the mid-70s. Lows around 50. Thursday, sunny. Highs in the mid-70s. Thursday night and Friday, partly cloudy. A slight chance of showers and thunderstorms. Lows in the mid-50s. Highs in the mid-80s. Chance of rain 20%. Friday night, partly cloudy. A slight chance of showers and thunderstorms in the evening. Lows in the mid-60s. Chance of rain 20%. Saturday, mostly sunny. Highs in the lower 90s. At 4 p.m. at Lambert Field in St. Louis, it was partly sunny with a temperature of 79 degrees. The dew point was 47, giving us a relative humidity of 32%. The wind was northwest at 16 miles an hour, gusting to 22, and the pressure was 29.78 inches and falling. Elsewhere in the metro area, in Chesterfield it was sunny and the temperature was 81. In Belleville it was 81 degrees. In Cahokia, it was sunny and 80 degrees. In St. Charles, it was sunny and 79.
spring. Across the region, it was sunny in Columbia, Missouri, with a temperature of 79. In Quincy, it was sunny and 78 degrees. In Kansas City, it was partly sunny and the temperature was 83. It was sunny in Springfield, Missouri, with a temperature of 81. In Rolla, it was sunny and the temperature was 78. In Farmington, it was 83 degrees. It was sunny in Cape Girardeau, with 80 degrees. It was mostly sunny in Springfield, Illinois, with a temperature of 78. Once again in St. Louis, it was partly sunny, the temperature was 79 degrees, and the wind was northwest at 16 miles an hour, gusting to 22. Here are the forecast highlights for this afternoon through Friday. A brief round of showers and thunderstorms is expected roughly along and just north of the I-70 corridor this evening and overnight, with the potential for lightning and gusty winds in the 40 to 50 miles per hour range. Severe storms are not expected. Fluctuating temperatures are expected for much of the work week, but there is some potential for a more noteworthy and prolonged warm-up Friday through early next week. Note, starting May 29, 2026, this Outlook product will be discontinued. Please see the above products for more detailed forecast information. The current time is 4:26 p.m. Central Daylight Time. This is NOAA, Weather Radio KDO 89 St. Louis, Missouri, broadcasting on 162.550 MHz. This program originates from the National Weather Service Forecast Office in St. Louis, Missouri, and serves parts of East Central Missouri and Southwest Illinois, including the St. Louis metro area and surrounding counties. Tonight, showers likely with a slight chance of thunderstorms. Lows in the mid-50s. Southwest winds 5 to 10 miles per hour, becoming north after midnight. Chance of rain 70%. Sunday, partly sunny. Cooler with highs in the upper 60s. North winds 5 to 10 miles per hour. Sunday night, partly cloudy in the evening, then clearing. Cooler with lows in the mid-40s. North winds around 5 miles per hour in the evening, becoming light and variable. Monday, sunny. Highs in the lower 70s. Northwest winds around 5 miles per hour. Monday night, mostly clear. Lows around 50. Southwest winds around 5 miles per hour. Tuesday, sunny. Highs in the lower 80s. Tuesday night, partly cloudy. A chance of showers with a slight chance of thunderstorms in the evening, then a slight chance of showers after midnight. Lows in the upper 50s. Chance of rain 40%. Wednesday and Wednesday night, clear. Highs in the mid-70s. Lows around 50. Thursday, sunny. Highs in the mid-70s. Thursday night and Friday, partly cloudy. A slight chance of showers and thunderstorms. Lows in the mid-50s. Highs in the mid-80s. Chance of rain 20%. Friday night, partly cloudy. A slight chance of showers and thunderstorms in the evening. Lows in the mid-60s. Chance of rain 20%. Saturday, mostly sunny. Highs in the lower 90s. At 4 p.m. at Lambert Field in St. Louis, it was partly sunny with a temperature of 79 degrees. The dew point was 47, giving us a relative humidity of 32%. The wind was northwest at 16 miles an hour, gusting to 22, and the pressure was 29.78 inches and falling. Elsewhere in the metro area, in Chesterfield it was sunny and the temperature was 81. In Belleville it was 81 degrees. In Cahokia, it was sunny and 80 degrees. In St. Charles, it was sunny and 79. Across the region, it was sunny in Columbia, Missouri, with a temperature of 79. In Quincy, it was sunny and 78 degrees. In Kansas City, it was partly sunny and the temperature was 83. It was sunny in Springfield, Missouri, with a temperature of 81. In Rolla, it was sunny and the temperature was 78. In Farmington, it was 83 degrees. It was
in Cape Girardeau, with 80 degrees. It was mostly sunny in Springfield, Illinois, with a temperature of 78. Once again in St. Louis, it was partly sunny, the temperature was 79 degrees and the wind was northwest at 16 miles an hour, gusting to 22. Here are the forecast highlights for this afternoon through Friday. A brief round of showers and thunderstorms is expected roughly along and just north of the I-70 corridor this evening and overnight, with the potential for lightning and gusty winds in the 40 to 50 miles per hour range. Severe storms are not expected. Fluctuating temperatures are expected for much of the work week, but there is some potential for a more noteworthy and prolonged warm-up Friday through early next week. Note, starting May 29, 2026, this Outlook product will be discontinued. Please see the above products for more detailed forecast information. The current time is 4:31 p.m. Central Daylight Time. This is NOAA, Weather Radio KDO 89 St. Louis, Missouri, broadcasting on 162.550 MHz. This program originates from the National Weather Service Forecast Office in St. Louis, Missouri, and serves parts of East Central Missouri and Southwest Illinois, including the St. Louis metro area and surrounding counties. Tonight, showers likely with a slight chance of thunderstorms. Lows in the mid-50s. Southwest winds 5 to 10 miles per hour, becoming north after midnight. Chance of rain 70%. Sunday, partly sunny. Cooler with highs in the upper 60s. North winds 5 to 10 miles per hour. Sunday night, partly cloudy in the evening, then clearing. Cooler with lows in the mid-40s. North winds around 5 miles per hour in the evening, becoming light and variable. Monday, sunny. Highs in the lower 70s. Northwest winds around 5 miles per hour. Monday night, mostly clear. Lows around 50. Southwest winds around 5 miles per hour. Tuesday, sunny. Highs in the lower 80s. Tuesday night, partly cloudy. A chance of showers with a slight chance of thunderstorms in the evening, then a slight chance of showers after midnight. Lows in the upper 50s. Chance of rain 40%. Wednesday and Wednesday night, clear. Highs in the mid-70s. Lows around 50. Thursday, sunny. Highs in the mid-70s. Thursday night and Friday, partly cloudy. A slight chance of showers and thunderstorms. Lows in the mid-50s. Highs in the mid-80s. Chance of rain 20%. Friday night, partly cloudy. A slight chance of showers and thunderstorms in the evening. Lows in the mid-60s. Chance of rain 20%. Saturday, mostly sunny. Highs in the lower 90s. At 4 p.m. at Lambert Field in St. Louis, it was partly sunny with a temperature of 79 degrees. The dew point was 47, giving us a relative humidity of 32%. The wind was northwest at 16 miles an hour, gusting to 22, and the pressure was 29.78 inches and falling. Elsewhere in the metro area, in Chesterfield it was sunny and the temperature was 81. In Belleville it was 81 degrees. In Cahokia, it was sunny and 80 degrees. In St. Charles it was sunny and 79. Across the region, it was sunny in Columbia, Missouri, with a temperature of 79. In Quincy, it was sunny and 78 degrees. In Kansas City, it was partly sunny and the temperature was 83. It was sunny in Springfield, Missouri, with a temperature of 81. In Rolla, it was sunny and the temperature was 78. In Farmington, it was 83 degrees. It was sunny in Cape Girardeau, with 80 degrees. It was mostly sunny in Springfield, Illinois, with a temperature of 78. Once again in St. Louis, it was partly sunny, the temperature was 79 degrees and the wind was northwest at 16 miles an hour, gusting to 22. Here are the forecast highlights for this afternoon through Friday. A brief round of showers and thunderstorms is expected roughly along and just
north of the I-70 corridor this evening and overnight, with the potential for lightning and gusty winds in the 40 to 50 miles per hour range. Severe storms are not expected. Fluctuating temperatures are expected for much of the work week, but there is some potential for a more noteworthy and prolonged warm-up Friday through early next week. Note, starting May 29, 2026, this Outlook product will be discontinued. Please see the above products for more detailed forecast information. The current time is 4:35 p.m. Central Daylight Time. 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This program originates from the National Weather Service Forecast Office in St. Louis, Missouri, and serves parts of East Central Missouri and Southwest Illinois, including the St. Louis metro area and surrounding counties. Tonight, showers likely with a slight chance of thunderstorms. Lows in the mid-50s. Southwest winds 5 to 10 miles per hour, becoming north after midnight. Chance of rain 70%. Sunday, partly sunny. Cooler with highs in the upper 60s. North winds 5 to 10 miles per hour. Sunday night, partly cloudy in the evening, then clearing. Cooler with lows in the mid-40s. North winds around 5 miles per hour in the evening, becoming light and variable. Monday, sunny. Highs in the lower 70s. Northwest winds around 5 miles per hour. Monday night, mostly clear. Lows around 50. Southwest winds around 5 miles per hour. Tuesday, sunny. Highs in the lower 80s. Tuesday night, partly cloudy. A chance of showers with a slight chance of thunderstorms in the evening, then a slight chance of showers after midnight. Lows in the upper 50s. Chance of rain 40%. Wednesday and Wednesday night, clear. Highs in the mid-70s. Lows around 50. Thursday, sunny. Highs in the mid-70s. Thursday night and Friday, partly cloudy. A slight chance of showers and thunderstorms. Lows in the mid-50s. Highs in the mid-80s. Chance of rain 20%. Friday night, partly cloudy. A slight chance of showers and thunderstorms in the evening. Lows in the mid-60s. Chance of rain 20%. Saturday, mostly sunny. Highs in the lower 90s. At 4 p.m. at Lambert Field in St. Louis, it was partly sunny with a temperature of 79 degrees. The dew point was 47, giving us a relative humidity of 32%. The wind was northwest at 16 miles an hour, gusting to 22, and the pressure was 29.78 inches and falling. Elsewhere in the metro area, in Chesterfield it was sunny and the temperature was 81. In Belleville it was 81 degrees. In Cahokia, it was sunny and 80 degrees. In St. Charles, it was sunny and 79. Across the region, it was sunny in Columbia, Missouri, with a temperature of 79. In Quincy, it was sunny and 78 degrees. In Kansas City, it was partly sunny and the temperature was 83. It was sunny in Springfield, Missouri, with a temperature of 81. In Rolla, it was sunny and the temperature was 78. In Farmington, it was 83 degrees. It was sunny in Cape Girardeau, with 80 degrees. It was mostly sunny in Springfield, Illinois, with a temperature of 78. Once again in St. Louis, it was partly sunny, the temperature was 79 degrees, and the wind was northwest at 16 miles an hour, gusting to 22. Here are the forecast highlights for this afternoon through Friday. A brief round of showers and thunderstorms is expected roughly along and just north of the I-70 corridor this evening and overnight, with the potential for lightning and gusty winds in the 40 to 50 miles per hour range. Severe storms are not expected. Fluctuating temperatures are expected for much of the work week, but there is some potential for a more noteworthy and prolonged warm-up Friday through early next week. Note, starting May 29, 2026, this Outlook product will be discontinued. Please see the
products for more detailed forecast information. The current time is 4:40 p.m. Central Daylight Time. 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This program originates from the National Weather Service Forecast Office in St. Louis, Missouri, and serves parts of East Central Missouri and Southwest Illinois, including the St. Louis metro area and surrounding counties. Tonight, showers likely with a slight chance of thunderstorms. Lows in the mid-50s. Southwest winds 5 to 10 miles per hour, becoming north after midnight. Chance of rain 70%. Sunday, partly sunny. Cooler with highs in the upper 60s. North winds 5 to 10 miles per hour. Sunday night, partly cloudy in the evening, then clearing. Cooler with lows in the mid-40s. North winds around 5 miles per hour in the evening, becoming light and variable. Monday, sunny. Highs in the lower 70s. Northwest winds around 5 miles per hour. Monday night, mostly clear. Lows around 50. Southwest winds around 5 miles per hour. Tuesday, sunny. Highs in the lower 80s. Tuesday night, partly cloudy. A chance of showers with a slight chance of thunderstorms in the evening, then a slight chance of showers after midnight. Lows in the upper 50s. Chance of rain 40%. Wednesday and Wednesday night, clear. Highs in the mid-70s. Lows around 50. Thursday, sunny. Highs in the mid-70s. Thursday night and Friday, partly cloudy. A slight chance of showers and thunderstorms. Lows in the mid-50s. Highs in the mid-80s. Chance of rain 20%. Friday night, partly cloudy. A slight chance of showers and thunderstorms in the evening. Lows in the mid-60s. Chance of rain 20%. Saturday, mostly sunny. Highs in the lower 90s. At 4 p.m. at Lambert Field in St. Louis, it was partly sunny with a temperature of 79 degrees. The dew point was 47, giving us a relative humidity of 32%. The wind was northwest at 16 miles an hour, gusting to 22, and the pressure was 29.78 inches and falling. Elsewhere in the metro area, in Chesterfield it was sunny and the temperature was 81. In Belleville it was 81 degrees. In Cahokia, it was sunny and 80 degrees. In St. Charles, it was sunny and 79. Across the region, it was sunny in Columbia, Missouri, with a temperature of 79. In Quincy, it was sunny and 78 degrees. In Kansas City, it was partly sunny and the temperature was 83. It was sunny in Springfield, Missouri, with a temperature of 81. In Rolla, it was sunny and the temperature was 78. In Farmington, it was 83 degrees. It was sunny in Cape Girardeau, with 80 degrees. It was mostly sunny in Springfield, Illinois, with a temperature of 78. Once again in St. Louis, it was partly sunny, the temperature was 79 degrees, and the wind was northwest at 16 miles an hour, gusting to 22. Here are the forecast highlights for this afternoon through Friday. A brief round of showers and thunderstorms is expected roughly along and just north of the I-70 corridor this evening and overnight, with the potential for lightning and gusty winds in the 40 to 50 miles per hour range. Severe storms are not expected. Fluctuating temperatures are expected for much of the work week, but there is some potential for a more noteworthy and prolonged warm-up Friday through early next week. Note, starting May 29, 2026, this Outlook product will be discontinued. Please see the above products for more detailed forecast information. The current time is 4:44 p.m. Central Daylight Time. 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
This program originates from the National Weather Service Forecast Office in St. Louis, Missouri, and serves parts of east central Missouri and southwest Illinois, including the St. Louis metro area and surrounding counties. Tonight, showers likely with a slight chance of thunderstorms. Lows in the mid-50s. Southwest winds 5 to 10 miles per hour, becoming north after midnight. Chance of rain 70%. Sunday, partly sunny. Cooler with highs in the upper 60s. North winds 5 to 10 miles per hour. Sunday night, partly cloudy in the evening, then clearing. Cooler with lows in the mid-40s. North winds around 5 miles per hour in the evening, becoming light and variable. Monday, sunny. Highs in the lower 70s. Northwest winds around 5 miles per hour. Monday night, mostly clear. Lows around 50. Southwest winds around 5 miles per hour. Tuesday, sunny. Highs in the lower 80s. Tuesday night, partly cloudy. A chance of showers with a slight chance of thunderstorms in the evening, then a slight chance of showers after midnight. Lows in the upper 50s. Chance of rain 40%. Wednesday and Wednesday night, clear. Highs in the mid-70s. Lows around 50. Thursday, sunny. Highs in the mid-70s. Thursday night and Friday, partly cloudy. A slight chance of showers and thunderstorms. Lows in the mid-50s. Highs in the mid-80s. Chance of rain 20%. Friday night, partly cloudy. A slight chance of showers and thunderstorms in the evening. Lows in the mid-60s. Chance of rain 20%. Saturday, mostly sunny. Highs in the lower 90s. At 4 p.m. at Lambert Field in St. Louis, it was partly sunny with a temperature of 79 degrees. The dew point was 47, giving us a relative humidity of 32%. The wind was northwest at 16 miles an hour, gusting to 22, and the pressure was 29.78 inches and falling. Elsewhere in the metro area, in Chesterfield it was sunny and the temperature was 81. In Belleville it was 81 degrees. In Cahokia, it was sunny and 80 degrees. In St. Charles it was sunny and 79. Across the region, it was sunny in Columbia, Missouri, with a temperature of 79. In Quincy, it was sunny and 78 degrees. In Kansas City, it was partly sunny and the temperature was 83. It was sunny in Springfield, Missouri, with a temperature of 81. In Rolla, it was sunny and the temperature was 78. In Farmington, it was 83 degrees. It was sunny in Cape Girardeau, with 80 degrees. It was mostly sunny in Springfield, Illinois, with a temperature of 78. Once again in St. Louis, it was partly sunny, the temperature was 79 degrees and the wind was northwest at 16 miles an hour, gusting to 22. Here are the forecast highlights for this afternoon through Friday. A brief round of showers and thunderstorms is expected roughly along and just north of the I-70 corridor this evening and overnight, with the potential for lightning and gusty winds in the 40 to 50 miles per hour range. Severe storms are not expected. Fluctuating temperatures are expected for much of the work week, but there is some potential for a more noteworthy and prolonged warm-up Friday through early next week. Note, starting May 29, 2026, this Outlook product will be discontinued. Please see the above products for more detailed forecast information. The current time is 4:49 p.m. Central Daylight Time. 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This program originates from the National Weather Service Forecast Office in St. Louis, Missouri, and serves parts of east central Missouri and southwest Illinois, including the St. Louis metro area and surrounding counties. Tonight, showers likely with a slight chance of thunderstorms. Lows in the mid-50s. Southwest winds 5 to 10 miles per hour, becoming north after midnight. Chance of rain 70%.
Sunday, partly sunny. Cooler with highs in the upper 60s. North winds 5 to 10 miles per hour. Sunday night, partly cloudy in the evening, then clearing. Cooler with lows in the mid-40s. North winds around 5 miles per hour in the evening, becoming light and variable. Monday, sunny. Highs in the lower 70s. Northwest winds around 5 miles per hour. Monday night, mostly clear. Lows around 50. Southwest winds around 5 miles per hour. Tuesday, sunny. Highs in the lower 80s. Tuesday night, partly cloudy. A chance of showers with a slight chance of thunderstorms in the evening, then a slight chance of showers after midnight. Lows in the upper 50s. Chance of rain 40%. Wednesday and Wednesday night, clear. Highs in the mid-70s. Lows around 50. Thursday, sunny. Highs in the mid-70s. Thursday night and Friday, partly cloudy. A slight chance of showers and thunderstorms. Lows in the mid-50s. Highs in the mid-80s. Chance of rain 20%. Friday night, partly cloudy. A slight chance of showers and thunderstorms in the evening. Lows in the mid-60s. Chance of rain 20%. Saturday, mostly sunny. Highs in the lower 90s. At 4 p.m. at Lambert Field in St. Louis, it was partly sunny with a temperature of 79 degrees. The dew point was 47, giving us a relative humidity of 32%. The wind was northwest at 16 miles an hour, gusting to 22, and the pressure was 29.78 inches and falling. Elsewhere in the metro area, in Chesterfield it was sunny and the temperature was 81. In Belleville it was 81 degrees. In Cahokia, it was sunny and 80 degrees. In St. Charles it was sunny and 79. Across the region, it was sunny in Columbia, Missouri, with a temperature of 79. In Quincy, it was sunny and 78 degrees. In Kansas City, it was partly sunny and the temperature was 83. It was sunny in Springfield, Missouri, with a temperature of 81. In Rolla, it was sunny and the temperature was 78. In Farmington, it was 83 degrees. It was sunny in Cape Girardeau, with 80 degrees. It was mostly sunny in Springfield, Illinois, with a temperature of 78. Once again in St. Louis, it was partly sunny, the temperature was 79 degrees and the wind was northwest at 16 miles an hour, gusting to 22. Here are the forecast highlights for this afternoon through Friday. A brief round of showers and thunderstorms is expected roughly along and just north of the I-70 corridor this evening and overnight, with the potential for lightning and gusty winds in the 40 to 50 miles per hour range. Severe storms are not expected. Fluctuating temperatures are expected for much of the work week, but there is some potential for a more noteworthy and prolonged warm-up Friday through early next week. Note, starting May 29, 2026, this Outlook product will be discontinued. Please see the above products for more detailed forecast information. The current time is 4:53 p.m. Central Daylight Time. This is NOAA, Weather Radio KDO 89 St. Louis, Missouri, broadcasting on 162.550 MHz. This program originates from the National Weather Service Forecast Office in St. Louis, Missouri, and serves parts of East Central Missouri and Southwest Illinois, including the St. Louis metro area and surrounding counties. Tonight, showers likely with a slight chance of thunderstorms. Lows in the mid-50s. Southwest winds 5 to 10 miles per hour, becoming north after midnight. Chance of rain 70%. Sunday, partly sunny. Cooler with highs in the upper 60s. North winds 5 to 10 miles per hour. Sunday night, partly cloudy in the evening, then clearing. Cooler with lows in the mid-40s. North winds around 5 miles per hour in the evening, becoming light and variable. Monday, sunny. Highs in the lower 70s. Northwest winds around 5 miles per hour.
Monday night, mostly clear. Lows around 50. Southwest winds around 5 miles per hour. Tuesday, sunny. Highs in the lower 80s. Tuesday night, partly cloudy. A chance of showers with a slight chance of thunderstorms in the evening, then a slight chance of showers after midnight. Lows in the upper 50s. Chance of rain 40%. Wednesday and Wednesday night, clear. Highs in the mid-70s. Lows around 50. Thursday, sunny. Highs in the mid-70s. Thursday night and Friday, partly cloudy. A slight chance of showers and thunderstorms. Lows in the mid-50s. Highs in the mid-80s. Chance of rain 20%. Friday night, partly cloudy. A slight chance of showers and thunderstorms in the evening. Lows in the mid-60s. Chance of rain 20%. Saturday, mostly sunny. Highs in the lower 90s. At 4 p.m. at Lambert Field in St. Louis, it was Tuesday, sunny. Highs in

the showers and thunderstorms. Lows in the mid-50s. Highs in the mid-80s. Chance of rain 20%. Friday night, partly cloudy. A slight chance of showers and thunderstorms in the evening. Lows in the mid-60s. Chance of rain 20%. Saturday, mostly sunny. Highs in the lower 90s. At 4 p.m. at Lambert Field in St. Louis, it was partly sunny with a temperature of 79 degrees. The dew point was 47, giving us a relative humidity of 32%. The wind was northwest at 16 miles an hour, gusting to 22, and the pressure was 29.78 inches and falling. Elsewhere in the metro area, in Chesterfield it was sunny and the temperature was 81. In Belleville it was 81 degrees. In Cahokia, it was sunny and 80 degrees. In St. Charles, it was sunny and 79. Across the region, it was sunny in Columbia, Missouri, with a temperature of 79. In Quincy, it was sunny and 78 degrees. In Kansas City, it was partly sunny and the temperature was 83. It was sunny in Springfield, Missouri, with a temperature of 81. In Rolla, it was sunny and the temperature was 78. In Farmington, it was 83 degrees. It was sunny in Cape Girardeau, with 80 degrees. It was mostly sunny in Springfield, Illinois, with a temperature of 78. Once again in St. Louis, it was partly sunny, the temperature was 79 degrees and the wind was northwest at 16 miles an hour, gusting to 22. Here are the forecast highlights for this afternoon through Friday. A brief round of showers and thunderstorms is expected roughly along and just north of the I-70 corridor this evening and overnight, with the potential for lightning and gusty winds in the 40 to 50 miles per hour range. Severe storms are not expected. Fluctuating temperatures are expected for much of the work week, but there is some potential for a more noteworthy and prolonged warm-up Friday through early next week. Note, starting May 29, 2026, this Outlook product will be discontinued. Please see the above products for more detailed forecast information. The current time is 4:58 p.m. Central Daylight Time. 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This program originates from the National Weather Service Forecast Office in St. Louis, Missouri, and serves parts of East Central Missouri and Southwest Illinois, including the St. Louis metro area and surrounding counties. Tonight, showers likely with a slight chance of thunderstorms. Lows in the mid-50s. Southwest winds 5 to 10 miles per hour, becoming north after midnight. Chance of rain 70%. Sunday, partly sunny. Cooler with highs in the upper 60s. North winds 5 to 10 miles per hour. Sunday night, partly cloudy in the evening, then clearing. Cooler with lows in the mid-40s. North winds around 5 miles per hour in the evening, becoming light and variable. Monday, sunny. Highs in the lower 70s. Northwest winds around 5 miles per hour. Monday night, mostly clear. Lows around 50. Southwest winds around 5 miles per hour. Tuesday, sunny. Highs in the lower 80s. Tuesday night, partly cloudy. A chance of showers with a slight chance of thunderstorms in the evening, then a slight chance of showers after midnight. Lows in the upper 50s. Chance of rain 40%. Wednesday and Wednesday night, clear. Highs in the mid-70s. Lows around 50. Thursday, sunny. Highs in the mid-70s. Thursday night and Friday, partly cloudy. A slight chance of showers and thunderstorms. Lows in the mid-50s. Highs in the mid-80s. Chance of rain 20%. Friday night, partly cloudy. A slight chance of showers and thunderstorms in the evening. Lows in the mid-60s. Chance of rain 20%. Saturday, mostly sunny. Highs in the lower 90s. At 4 p.m. at Lambert Field in

St. Louis, it was partly sunny with a temperature of 79 degrees. The dew point was 47, giving us a relative humidity of 32%. The wind was northwest at 16 miles an hour, gusting to 22, and the pressure was 29.78 inches and falling. Elsewhere in the metro area, in Chesterfield it was sunny and the temperature was 81. In Belleville it was 81 degrees. In Cahokia, it was sunny and 80 degrees. In St. Charles, it was sunny and 79. Across the region, it was sunny in Columbia, Missouri, with a temperature of 79. In Quincy, it was sunny and 78 degrees. In Kansas City, it was partly sunny and the temperature was 83. It was sunny in Springfield, Missouri, with a temperature of 81. In Rolla, it was sunny and the temperature was 78. In Farmington, it was 83 degrees. It was sunny in Cape Girardeau, with 80 degrees. It was mostly sunny in Springfield, Illinois, with a temperature of 78. Once again in St. Louis, it was partly sunny, the temperature was 79 degrees and the wind was northwest at 16 miles an hour, gusting to 22. Here are the forecast highlights for this afternoon through Friday. A brief round of showers and thunderstorms is expected roughly along and just north of the I-70 corridor this evening and overnight, with the potential for lightning and gusty winds in the 40 to 50 miles per hour range. Severe storms are not expected. Fluctuating temperatures are expected for much of the work week, but there is some potential for a more noteworthy and prolonged warm-up Friday through early next week. Note, starting May 29, 2026, this Outlook product will be discontinued. Please see the above products for more detailed forecast information. The current time is 5:02 p.m. Central Daylight Time. 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This program originates from the National Weather Service Forecast Office in St. Louis, Missouri, and serves parts of East Central Missouri and Southwest Illinois, including the St. Louis metro area and surrounding counties. Tonight, showers likely with a slight chance of thunderstorms. Lows in the mid-50s. Southwest winds 5 to 10 miles per hour, becoming north after midnight. Chance of rain 70%. Sunday, partly sunny. Cooler with highs in the upper 60s. North winds 5 to 10 miles per hour. Sunday night, partly cloudy in the evening, then clearing. Cooler with lows in the mid-40s. North winds around 5 miles per hour in the evening, becoming light and variable. Monday, sunny. Highs in the lower 70s. Northwest winds around 5 miles per hour. Monday night, mostly clear. Lows around 50. Southwest winds around 5 miles per hour. Tuesday, sunny. Highs in the lower 80s. Tuesday night, partly cloudy. A chance of showers with a slight chance of thunderstorms in the evening, then a slight chance of showers after midnight. Lows in the upper 50s. Chance of rain 40%. Wednesday and Wednesday night, clear. Highs in the mid-70s. Lows around 50. Thursday, sunny. Highs in the mid-70s. Thursday night and Friday, partly cloudy. A slight chance of showers and thunderstorms. Lows in the mid-50s. Highs in the mid-80s. Chance of rain 20%. Friday night, partly cloudy. A slight chance of showers and thunderstorms in the evening. Lows in the mid-60s. Chance of rain 20%. Saturday, mostly sunny. Highs in the lower 90s. At 4 p.m. at Lambert Field in St. Louis, it was partly sunny with a temperature of 79 degrees. The dew point was 47, giving us a relative humidity of 32%. The wind was northwest at 16 miles an hour, gusting to 22, and the pressure was 29.78 inches and falling. Elsewhere in the metro area, in Chesterfield it was sunny and the temperature was 81. In Belleville it was 81 degrees.
Okja, it was sunny, and 80 degrees. In St. Charles, it was sunny and 79. Across the region, it was sunny in Columbia, Missouri, with a temperature of 79. In Quincy, it was sunny and 78 degrees. In Kansas City, it was partly sunny and the temperature was 83. It was sunny in Springfield, Missouri, with a temperature of 81. In Rolla, it was sunny and the temperature was 78. In Farmington, it was 83 degrees. It was sunny in Cape Girardeau, with 80 degrees. It was mostly sunny in Springfield, Illinois, with a temperature of 78. Once again in St. Louis, it was partly sunny, the temperature was 79 degrees and the wind was northwest at 16 miles an hour, gusting to 22. Here are the forecast highlights for this afternoon through Friday. A brief round of showers and thunderstorms is expected roughly along and just north of the I-70 corridor this evening and overnight, with the potential for lightning and gusty winds in the 40 to 50 miles per hour range. Severe storms are not expected. Fluctuating temperatures are expected for much of the work week, but there is some potential for a more noteworthy and prolonged warm-up Friday through early next week. Note, starting May 29, 2026, this Outlook product will be discontinued. Please see the above products for more detailed forecast information. The current time is 5:07 p.m. Central Daylight Time. 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This program originates from the National Weather Service Forecast Office in St. Louis, Missouri, and serves parts of East Central Missouri and Southwest Illinois, including the St. Louis metro area and surrounding counties. Tonight, showers likely with a slight chance of thunderstorms. Lows in the mid-50s. Southwest winds 5 to 10 miles per hour, becoming north after midnight. Chance of rain 70%. Sunday, partly sunny. Cooler with highs in the upper 60s. North winds 5 to 10 miles per hour. Sunday night, partly cloudy in the evening, then clearing. Cooler with lows in the mid-40s. North winds around 5 miles per hour in the evening, becoming light and variable. Monday, sunny. Highs in the lower 70s. Northwest winds around 5 miles per hour. Monday night, mostly clear. Lows around 50. Southwest winds around 5 miles per hour. Tuesday, sunny. Highs in the lower 80s. Tuesday night, partly cloudy. A chance of showers with a slight chance of thunderstorms in the evening, then a slight chance of showers after midnight. Lows in the upper 50s. Chance of rain 40%. Wednesday and Wednesday night, clear. Highs in the mid-70s. Lows around 50. Thursday, sunny. Highs in the mid-70s. Thursday night and Friday, partly cloudy. A slight chance of showers and thunderstorms. Lows in the mid-50s. Highs in the mid-80s. Chance of rain 20%. Friday night, partly cloudy. A slight chance of showers and thunderstorms in the evening. Lows in the mid-60s. Chance of rain 20%. Saturday, mostly sunny. Highs in the lower 90s. At 4 p.m. at Lambert Field in St. Louis, it was partly sunny with a temperature of 79 degrees. The dew point was 47, giving us a relative humidity of 32%. The wind was northwest at 16 miles an hour, gusting to 22, and the pressure was 29.78 inches and falling. Elsewhere in the metro area, in Chesterfield it was sunny and the temperature was 81. In Belleville it was 81 degrees. In Cahokia, it was sunny and 80 degrees. In St. Charles it was sunny and 79. Across the region, it was sunny in Columbia, Missouri, with a temperature of 79. In Quincy, it was sunny and 78 degrees. In Kansas City, it was partly sunny and the temperature was 83. It was sunny in Springfield, Missouri, with a temperature of 81. In Rolla, it was sunny and the temperature
was 78. In Farmington, it was 83 degrees. It was sunny in Cape Girardeau, with 80 degrees. It was mostly sunny in Springfield, Illinois, with a temperature of 78. Once again in St. Louis, it was partly sunny, the temperature was 79 degrees and the wind was northwest at 16 miles an hour, gusting to 22. At 5 p.m. at Lambert Field in St. Louis, it was partly sunny with a temperature of 80 degrees. The dew point was 48, giving us a relative humidity of 32%. The wind was west at 7 miles an hour, and the pressure was 29.77 inches and falling. Elsewhere in the metro area, in Chesterfield it was sunny and the temperature was 81. In Belleville it was 81 degrees. In Cahokia, it was sunny and 80 degrees. In St. Charles it was sunny and 80. Across the region, it was sunny in Columbia, Missouri, with a temperature of 80. In Quincy it was mostly sunny and 78 degrees. In Kansas City it was cloudy and the temperature was 82. It was sunny in Springfield, Missouri, with a temperature of 81. In Rolla, it was sunny and the temperature was 78. In Farmington, it was 83 degrees. It was sunny in Cape Girardeau, with 81 degrees. It was sunny in Springfield, Illinois, with a temperature of 79. Once again in St. Louis, it was partly sunny, the temperature was 80 degrees and the wind was west at 7 miles an hour. Here are the forecast highlights for this afternoon through Friday. A brief round of showers and thunderstorms is expected roughly along and just north of the I-70 corridor this evening and overnight, with the potential for lightning and gusty winds in the 40 to 50 miles per hour range. Severe storms are not expected. Fluctuating temperatures are expected for much of the work week, but there is some potential for a more noteworthy and prolonged warm-up Friday through early next week. Note, starting May 29, 2026, this Outlook product will be discontinued. Please see the above products for more detailed forecast information. The current time is 5:13 p.m. Central Daylight Time. 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This program originates from the National Weather Service Forecast Office in St. Louis, Missouri, and serves parts of East Central Missouri and Southwest Illinois, including the St. Louis metro area and surrounding counties. Tonight, showers likely with a slight chance of thunderstorms. Lows in the mid-50s. Southwest winds 5 to 10 miles per hour, becoming north after midnight. Chance of rain 70%. Sunday, partly sunny. Cooler with highs in the upper 60s. North winds 5 to 10 miles per hour. Sunday night, partly cloudy in the evening, then clearing. Cooler with lows in the mid-40s. North winds around 5 miles per hour in the evening, becoming light and variable. Monday, sunny. Highs in the lower 70s. Northwest winds around 5 miles per hour. Monday night, mostly clear. Lows around 50. Southwest winds around 5 miles per hour. Tuesday, sunny. Highs in the lower 80s. Tuesday night, partly cloudy. A chance of showers with a slight chance of thunderstorms in the evening, then a slight chance of showers after midnight. Lows in the upper 50s. Chance of rain 40%. Wednesday and Wednesday night, clear. Highs in the mid-70s. Lows around 50. Thursday, sunny. Highs in the mid-70s. Thursday night and Friday, partly cloudy. A slight chance of showers and thunderstorms. Lows in the mid-50s. Highs in the mid-80s. Chance of rain 20%. Friday night, partly cloudy. A slight chance of showers and thunderstorms in the evening. Lows in the mid-60s. Chance of rain 20%. Saturday, mostly sunny. Highs in the lower 90s. At 5 p.m. at Lambert Field in St. Louis, it was partly sunny with a temperature of 80 degrees. The dew point was 48, giving us a relative humidity.
humidity of 32%. The wind was west at 7 miles an hour, and the pressure was 29.77 inches and falling. Elsewhere in the metro area, in Chesterfield it was sunny and the temperature was 81. In Belleville it was 81 degrees. In Cahokia, it was sunny and 80 degrees. In St. Charles it was sunny and 80. Across the region, it was sunny in Columbia, Missouri, with a temperature of 80. In Quincy it was mostly sunny and 78 degrees. In Kansas City it was cloudy and the temperature was 82. It was sunny in Springfield, Missouri, with a temperature of 81. In Rolla, it was sunny and the temperature was 78. In Farmington, it was 83 degrees. It was sunny in Cape Girardeau, with 81 degrees. It was sunny in Springfield, Illinois, with a temperature of 79. Once again in St. Louis, it was partly sunny, the temperature was 80 degrees, and the wind was west at 7 miles an hour. Here are the forecast highlights for this afternoon through Friday. A brief round of showers and thunderstorms is expected roughly along and just north of the I-70 corridor this evening and overnight, with the potential for lightning and gusty winds in the 40 to 50 miles per hour range. Severe storms are not expected. Fluctuating temperatures are expected for much of the work week, but there is some potential for a more noteworthy and prolonged warm-up Friday through early next week. Note, starting May 29, 2026, this Outlook product will be discontinued. Please see the above products for more detailed forecast information. The current time is 5:17 p.m. Central Daylight Time. This is NOAA, Weather Radio KDO 89 St. Louis, Missouri, broadcasting on 162.550 MHz. This program originates from the National Weather Service Forecast Office in St. Louis, Missouri, and serves parts of East Central Missouri and Southwest Illinois, including the St. Louis metro area and surrounding counties. Tonight, showers likely with a slight chance of thunderstorms. Lows in the mid-50s. Southwest winds 5 to 10 miles per hour, becoming north after midnight. Chance of rain 70%. Sunday, partly sunny. Cooler with highs in the upper 60s. North winds 5 to 10 miles per hour. Sunday night, partly cloudy in the evening, then clearing. Cooler with lows in the mid-40s. North winds around 5 miles per hour in the evening, becoming light and variable. Monday, sunny. Highs in the lower 70s. Northwest winds around 5 miles per hour. Monday night, mostly clear. Lows around 50. Southwest winds around 5 miles per hour. Tuesday, sunny. Highs in the lower 80s. Tuesday night, partly cloudy. A chance of showers with a slight chance of thunderstorms in the evening, then a slight chance of showers after midnight. Lows in the upper 50s. Chance of rain 40%. Wednesday and Wednesday night, clear. Highs in the mid-70s. Lows around 50. Thursday, sunny. Highs in the mid-70s. Thursday night and Friday, partly cloudy. A slight chance of showers and thunderstorms. Lows in the mid-50s. Highs in the mid-80s. Chance of rain 20%. Friday night, partly cloudy. A slight chance of showers and thunderstorms in the evening. Lows in the mid-60s. Chance of rain 20%. Saturday, mostly sunny. Highs in the lower 90s. At 5 p.m. at Lambert Field in St. Louis, it was partly sunny with a temperature of 80 degrees. The dew point was 48, giving us a relative humidity of 32%. The wind was west at 7 miles an hour, and the pressure was 29.77 inches and falling. Elsewhere in the metro area, in Chesterfield it was sunny and the temperature was 81. In Belleville it was 81 degrees. In Cahokia, it was sunny and 80 degrees. In St. Charles it was sunny and 80. Across the region, it was sunny in Columbia, Missouri, with a temperature of 80. In Quincy it was mostly sunny and 78 degrees.
Kansas City, it was cloudy and the temperature was 82. It was sunny in Springfield, Missouri, with a temperature of 81. In Rolla, it was sunny and the temperature was 78. In Farmington, it was 83 degrees. It was sunny in Cape Girardeau, with 81 degrees. It was sunny in Springfield, Illinois, with a temperature of 79. Once again in St. Louis, it was partly sunny, the temperature was 80 degrees and the wind was west at 7 miles an hour. Here are the forecast highlights for this afternoon through Friday. A brief round of showers and thunderstorms is expected roughly along and just north of the I-70 corridor this evening and overnight, with the potential for lightning and gusty winds in the 40 to 50 miles per hour range. Severe storms are not expected. Fluctuating temperatures are expected for much of the work week, but there is some potential for a more noteworthy and prolonged warm-up Friday through early next week. Note, starting May 29, 2026, this Outlook product will be discontinued. Please see the above products for more detailed forecast information. The current time is 5:22 p.m. Central Daylight Time. This is NOAA, Weather Radio KDO 89 St. Louis, Missouri, broadcasting on 162.550 MHz. This program originates from the National Weather Service Forecast Office in St. Louis, Missouri, and serves parts of East Central Missouri and Southwest Illinois, including the St. Louis metro area and surrounding counties. Tonight, showers likely with a slight chance of thunderstorms. Lows in the mid-50s. Southwest winds 5 to 10 miles per hour, becoming north after midnight. Chance of rain 70%. Sunday, partly sunny. Cooler with highs in the upper 60s. North winds 5 to 10 miles per hour. Sunday night, partly cloudy in the evening, then clearing. Cooler with lows in the mid-40s. North winds around 5 miles per hour in the evening, becoming light and variable. Monday, sunny. Highs in the lower 70s. Northwest winds around 5 miles per hour. Monday night, mostly clear. Lows around 50. Southwest winds around 5 miles per hour. Tuesday, sunny. Highs in the lower 80s. Tuesday night, partly cloudy. A chance of showers with a slight chance of thunderstorms in the evening, then a slight chance of showers after midnight. Lows in the upper 50s. Chance of rain 40%. Wednesday and Wednesday night, clear. Highs in the mid-70s. Lows around 50. Thursday, sunny. Highs in the mid-70s. Thursday night and Friday, partly cloudy. A slight chance of showers and thunderstorms. Lows in the mid-50s. Highs in the mid-80s. Chance of rain 20%. Friday night, partly cloudy. A slight chance of showers and thunderstorms in the evening. Lows in the mid-60s. Chance of rain 20%. Saturday, mostly sunny. Highs in the lower 90s. At 5 p.m. at Lambert Field in St. Louis, it was partly sunny with a temperature of 80 degrees. The dew point was 48, giving us a relative humidity of 32%. The wind was west at 7 miles an hour, and the pressure was 29.77 inches and falling. Elsewhere in the metro area, in Chesterfield it was sunny and the temperature was 81. In Belleville it was 81 degrees. In Cahokia, it was sunny and 80 degrees. In St. Charles it was sunny and 80. Across the region, it was sunny in Columbia, Missouri, with a temperature of 80. In Quincy it was mostly sunny and 78 degrees. In Kansas City it was cloudy and the temperature was 82. It was sunny in Springfield, Missouri, with a temperature of 81. In Rolla, it was sunny and the temperature was 78. In Farmington, it was 83 degrees. It was sunny in Cape Girardeau, with 81 degrees. It was sunny in Springfield, Illinois, with a temperature of 79. Once again in St. Louis, it was partly sunny, the temperature was 80 degrees, and the wind was west at 7 miles an hour. Here are the four.
forecast highlights for this afternoon through Friday. A brief round of showers and thunderstorms is expected roughly along and just north of the I-70 corridor this evening and overnight, with the potential for lightning and gusty winds in the 40 to 50 miles per hour range. Severe storms are not expected. Fluctuating temperatures are expected for much of the work week, but there is some potential for a more noteworthy and prolonged warm-up Friday through early next week. Note, starting May 29, 2026, this Outlook product will be discontinued. Please see the above products for more detailed forecast information. The current time is 5:26 p.m. Central Daylight Time. 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This program originates from the National Weather Service Forecast Office in St. Louis, Missouri, and serves parts of East Central Missouri and Southwest Illinois, including the St. Louis metro area and surrounding counties. Tonight, showers likely with a slight chance of thunderstorms. Lows in the mid-50s. Southwest winds 5 to 10 miles per hour, becoming north after midnight. Chance of rain 70%. Sunday, partly sunny. Cooler with highs in the upper 60s. North winds 5 to 10 miles per hour. Sunday night, partly cloudy in the evening, then clearing. Cooler with lows in the mid-40s. North winds around 5 miles per hour in the evening, becoming light and variable. Monday, sunny. Highs in the lower 70s. Northwest winds around 5 miles per hour. Monday night, mostly clear. Lows around 50. Southwest winds around 5 miles per hour. Tuesday, sunny. Highs in the lower 80s. Tuesday night, partly cloudy. A chance of showers with a slight chance of thunderstorms in the evening, then a slight chance of showers after midnight. Lows in the upper 50s. Chance of rain 40%. Wednesday and Wednesday night, clear. Highs in the mid-70s. Lows around 50. Thursday, sunny. Highs in the mid-70s. Thursday night and Friday, partly cloudy. A slight chance of showers and thunderstorms. Lows in the mid-50s. Highs in the mid-80s. Chance of rain 20%. Friday night, partly cloudy. A slight chance of showers and thunderstorms in the evening. Lows in the mid-60s. Chance of rain 20%. Saturday, mostly sunny. Highs in the lower 90s. At 5 p.m. at Lambert Field in St. Louis, it was partly sunny with a temperature of 80 degrees. The dew point was 48, giving us a relative humidity of 32%. The wind was west at 7 miles an hour, and the pressure was 29.77 inches and falling. Elsewhere in the metro area, in Chesterfield it was sunny and the temperature was 81. In Belleville it was 81 degrees. In Cahokia, it was sunny and 80 degrees. In St. Charles it was sunny and 80. Across the region, it was sunny in Columbia, Missouri, with a temperature of 80. In Quincy, it was mostly sunny and 78 degrees. In Kansas City, it was cloudy and the temperature was 82. It was sunny in Springfield, Missouri, with a temperature of 81. In Rolla, it was sunny and the temperature was 78. In Farmington, it was 83 degrees. It was sunny in Cape Girardeau, with 81 degrees. It was sunny in Springfield, Illinois, with a temperature of 79. Once again in St. Louis, it was partly sunny, the temperature was 80 degrees, and the wind was west at 7 miles an hour. Here are the forecast highlights for this afternoon through Friday. A brief round of showers and thunderstorms is expected roughly along and just north of the I-70 corridor this evening and overnight, with the potential for lightning and gusty winds in the 40 to 50 miles per hour range. Severe storms are not expected. Fluctuating temperatures are expected for much of the work week, but there is some potential for a more noteworthy and prolonged warm-up Friday through early next week. Note, starting May 29, 2026, this Outlook product will be discontinued.
included. Please see the above products for more detailed forecast information. The current time is 5:31 p.m. Central Daylight Time. This is NOAA, Weather Radio KDO 89 St. Louis, Missouri, broadcasting on 162.550 MHz. This program originates from the National Weather Service Forecast Office in St. Louis, Missouri, and serves parts of East Central Missouri and Southwest Illinois, including the St. Louis metro area and surrounding counties. Tonight, showers likely with a slight chance of thunderstorms. Lows in the mid-50s. Southwest winds 5 to 10 miles per hour, becoming north after midnight. Chance of rain 70%. Sunday, partly sunny. Cooler with highs in the upper 60s. North winds 5 to 10 miles per hour. Sunday night, partly cloudy in the evening, then clearing. Cooler with lows in the mid-40s. North winds around 5 miles per hour in the evening, becoming light and variable. Monday, sunny. Highs in the lower 70s. Northwest winds around 5 miles per hour. Monday night, mostly clear. Lows around 50. Southwest winds around 5 miles per hour. Tuesday, sunny. Highs in the lower 80s. Tuesday night, partly cloudy. A chance of showers with a slight chance of thunderstorms in the evening, then a slight chance of showers after midnight. Lows in the upper 50s. Chance of rain 40%. Wednesday and Wednesday night, clear. Highs in the mid-70s. Lows around 50. Thursday, sunny. Highs in the mid-70s. Thursday night and Friday, partly cloudy. A slight chance of showers and thunderstorms. Lows in the mid-50s. Highs in the mid-80s. Chance of rain 20%. Friday night, partly cloudy. A slight chance of showers and thunderstorms in the evening. Lows in the mid-60s. Chance of rain 20%. Saturday, mostly sunny. Highs in the lower 90s. At 5 p.m. at Lambert Field in St. Louis, it was partly sunny with a temperature of 80 degrees. The dew point was 48, giving us a relative humidity of 32%. The wind was west at 7 miles an hour, and the pressure was 29.77 inches and falling. Elsewhere in the metro area, in Chesterfield it was sunny and the temperature was 81. In Belleville it was 81 degrees. In Cahokia, it was sunny and 80 degrees. In St. Charles it was sunny and 80. Across the region, it was sunny in Columbia, Missouri, with a temperature of 80. In Quincy it was mostly sunny and 78 degrees. In Kansas City it was cloudy and the temperature was 82. It was sunny in Springfield, Missouri, with a temperature of 81. In Rolla, it was sunny and the temperature was 78. In Farmington, it was 83 degrees. It was sunny in Cape Girardeau, with 81 degrees. It was sunny in Springfield, Illinois, with a temperature of 79. Once again in St. Louis, it was partly sunny, the temperature was 80 degrees, and the wind was west at 7 miles an hour. Here are the forecast highlights for this afternoon through Friday. A brief round of showers and thunderstorms is expected roughly along and just north of the I-70 corridor this evening and overnight, with the potential for lightning and gusty winds in the 40 to 50 miles per hour range. Severe storms are not expected. Fluctuating temperatures are expected for much of the work week, but there is some potential for a more noteworthy and prolonged warm-up Friday through early next week. Note, starting May 29, 2026, this Outlook product will be discontinued. Please see the above products for more detailed forecast information. The current time is 5:35 p.m. Central Daylight Time. This is NOAA, Weather Radio KDO 89 St. Louis, Missouri, broadcasting on 162.550 MHz. This program originates from the National Weather Service Forecast Office in St. Louis, Missouri, and serves parts of East Central Missouri and Southwest Illinois, including the St. Louis metro area and surrounding counties.
Tonight, showers likely with a slight chance of thunderstorms. Lows in the mid-50s. Southwest winds 5 to 10 miles per hour, becoming north after midnight. Chance of rain 70%. Sunday, partly sunny. Cooler with highs in the upper 60s. North winds 5 to 10 miles per hour. Sunday night, partly cloudy in the evening, then clearing. Cooler with lows in the mid-40s. North winds around 5 miles per hour in the evening, becoming light and variable. Monday, sunny. Highs in the lower 70s. Northwest winds around 5 miles per hour. Monday night, mostly clear. Lows around 50. Southwest winds around 5 miles per hour. Tuesday, sunny. Highs in the lower 80s. Tuesday night, partly cloudy. A chance of showers with a slight chance of thunderstorms in the evening, then a slight chance of showers after midnight. Lows in the upper 50s. Chance of rain 40%. Wednesday and Wednesday night, clear. Highs in the mid-70s. Lows around 50. Thursday, sunny. Highs in the mid-70s. Thursday night and Friday, partly cloudy. A slight chance of showers and thunderstorms. Lows in the mid-50s. Highs in the mid-80s. Chance of rain 20%. Friday night, partly cloudy. A slight chance of showers and thunderstorms in the evening. Lows in the mid-60s. Chance of rain 20%. Saturday, mostly sunny. Highs in the lower 90s. At 5 p.m. at Lambert Field in St. Louis, it was partly sunny with a temperature of 80 degrees. The dew point was 48, giving us a relative humidity of 32%. The wind was west at 7 miles an hour, and the pressure was 29.77 inches and falling. Elsewhere in the metro area, in Chesterfield it was sunny and the temperature was 81. In Belleville it was 81 degrees. In Cahokia, it was sunny and 80 degrees. In St. Charles it was sunny and 80. Across the region, it was sunny in Columbia, Missouri, with a temperature of 80. In Quincy it was mostly sunny and 78 degrees. In Kansas City it was cloudy and the temperature was 82. It was sunny in Springfield, Missouri, with a temperature of 81. In Rolla, it was sunny and the temperature was 78. In Farmington, it was 83 degrees. It was sunny in Cape Girardeau, with 81 degrees. It was sunny in Springfield, Illinois, with a temperature of 79. Once again in St. Louis, it was partly sunny, the temperature was 80 degrees, and the wind was west at 7 miles an hour. Here are the forecast highlights for this afternoon through Friday. A brief round of showers and thunderstorms is expected roughly along and just north of the I-70 corridor this evening and overnight, with the potential for lightning and gusty winds in the 40 to 50 miles per hour range. Severe storms are not expected. Fluctuating temperatures are expected for much of the work week, but there is some potential for a more noteworthy and prolonged warm-up Friday through early next week. Note, starting May 29, 2026, this Outlook product will be discontinued. Please see the above products for more detailed forecast information. The current time is 5:39 p.m. Central Daylight Time. 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This program originates from the National Weather Service Forecast Office in St. Louis, Missouri, and serves parts of East Central Missouri and Southwest Illinois, including the St. Louis metro area and surrounding counties. Tonight, showers likely with a slight chance of thunderstorms. Lows in the mid-50s. Southwest winds 5 to 10 miles per hour, becoming north after midnight. Chance of rain 70%. Sunday, partly sunny. Cooler with highs in the upper 60s. North winds 5 to 10 miles per hour. Sunday night, partly cloudy in the evening, then clearing. Cooler with lows in the mid-40s. North winds around 5 miles per hour in the evening, becoming light.
light and variable. Monday, sunny. Highs in the lower 70s. Northwest winds around 5 miles per hour. Monday night, mostly clear. Lows around 50. Southwest winds around 5 miles per hour. Tuesday, sunny. Highs in the lower 80s. Tuesday night, partly cloudy. A chance of showers with a slight chance of thunderstorms in the evening, then a slight chance of showers after midnight. Lows in the upper 50s. Chance of rain 40%. Wednesday and Wednesday night, clear. Highs in the mid-70s. Lows around 50. Thursday, sunny. Highs in the mid-70s. Thursday night and Friday, partly cloudy. A slight chance of showers and thunderstorms. Lows in the mid-50s. Highs in the mid-80s. Chance of rain 20%. Friday night, partly cloudy. A slight chance of showers and thunderstorms in the evening. Lows in the mid-60s. Chance of rain 20%. Saturday, mostly sunny. Highs in the lower 90s. At 5 p.m. at Lambert Field in St. Louis, it was partly sunny with a temperature of 80 degrees. The dew point was 48, giving us a relative humidity of 32%. The wind was west at 7 miles an hour, and the pressure was 29.77 inches and falling. Elsewhere in the metro area, in Chesterfield it was sunny and the temperature was 81. In Belleville it was 81 degrees. In Cahokia, it was sunny and 80 degrees. In St. Charles it was sunny and 80. Across the region, it was sunny in Columbia, Missouri, with a temperature of 80. In Quincy it was mostly sunny and 78 degrees. In Kansas City it was cloudy and the temperature was 82. It was sunny in Springfield, Missouri, with a temperature of 81. In Rolla, it was sunny and the temperature was 78. In Farmington, it was 83 degrees. It was sunny in Cape Girardeau, with 81 degrees. It was sunny in Springfield, Illinois, with a temperature of 79. Once again in St. Louis, it was partly sunny, the temperature was 80 degrees, and the wind was west at 7 miles an hour. Here are the forecast highlights for this afternoon through Friday. A brief round of showers and thunderstorms is expected roughly along and just north of the I-70 corridor this evening and overnight, with the potential for lightning and gusty winds in the 40 to 50 miles per hour range. Severe storms are not expected. Fluctuating temperatures are expected for much of the work week, but there is some potential for a more noteworthy and prolonged warm-up Friday through early next week. Note, starting May 29, 2026, this Outlook product will be discontinued. Please see the above products for more detailed forecast information. The current time is 5:44 p.m. Central Daylight Time. 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This program originates from the National Weather Service Forecast Office in St. Louis, Missouri, and serves parts of East Central Missouri and Southwest Illinois, including the St. Louis metro area and surrounding counties. Tonight, showers likely with a slight chance of thunderstorms. Lows in the mid-50s. Southwest winds 5 to 10 miles per hour, becoming north after midnight. Chance of rain 70%. Sunday, partly sunny. Cooler with highs in the upper 60s. North winds 5 to 10 miles per hour. Sunday night, partly cloudy in the evening, then clearing. Cooler with lows in the mid-40s. North winds around 5 miles per hour in the evening, becoming light and variable. Monday, sunny. Highs in the lower 70s. Northwest winds around 5 miles per hour. Monday night, mostly clear. Lows around 50. Southwest winds around 5 miles per hour. Tuesday, sunny. Highs in the lower 80s. Tuesday night, partly cloudy. A chance of showers with a slight chance of thunderstorms in the evening, then a slight chance of showers after midnight. Lows in the upper 50s.
chance of rain 40%. Wednesday and Wednesday night, clear. Highs in the mid-70s. Lows around 50. Thursday, sunny. Highs in the mid-70s. Thursday night and Friday, partly cloudy. A slight chance of showers and thunderstorms. Lows in the mid-50s. Highs in the mid-80s. Chance of rain 20%. Friday night, partly cloudy. A slight chance of showers and thunderstorms in the evening. Lows in the mid-60s. Chance of rain 20%. Saturday, mostly sunny. Highs in the lower 90s. At 5 p.m. at Lambert Field in St. Louis, it was partly sunny with a temperature of 80 degrees. The dew point was 48, giving us a relative humidity of 32%. The wind was west at 7 miles an hour, and the pressure was 29.77 inches and falling. Elsewhere in the metro area, in Chesterfield it was sunny and the temperature was 81. In Belleville it was 81 degrees. In Cahokia, it was sunny and 80 degrees. In St. Charles it was sunny and 80. Across the region, it was sunny in Columbia, Missouri, with a temperature of 80. In Quincy, it was mostly sunny and 78 degrees. In Kansas City, it was cloudy and the temperature was 82. It was sunny in Springfield, Missouri, with a temperature of 81. In Rolla, it was sunny and the temperature was 78. In Farmington, it was 83 degrees. It was sunny in Cape Girardeau, with 81 degrees. It was sunny in Springfield, Illinois, with a temperature of 79. Once again in St. Louis, it was partly sunny, the temperature was 80 degrees, and the wind was west at 7 miles an hour. Here are the forecast highlights for this afternoon through Friday. A brief round of showers and thunderstorms is expected roughly along and just north of the I-70 corridor this evening and overnight, with the potential for lightning and gusty winds in the 40 to 50 miles per hour range. Severe storms are not expected. Fluctuating temperatures are expected for much of the work week, but there is some potential for a more noteworthy and prolonged warm-up Friday through early next week. Note, starting May 29, 2026, this Outlook product will be discontinued. Please see the above products for more detailed forecast information. The current time is 5:48 p.m. Central Daylight Time. 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This program originates from the National Weather Service Forecast Office in St. Louis, Missouri, and serves parts of East Central Missouri and Southwest Illinois, including the St. Louis metro area and surrounding counties. Tonight, showers likely with a slight chance of thunderstorms. Lows in the mid-50s. Southwest winds 5 to 10 miles per hour, becoming north after midnight. Chance of rain 70%. Sunday, partly sunny. Cooler with highs in the upper 60s. North winds 5 to 10 miles per hour. Sunday night, partly cloudy in the evening, then clearing. Cooler with lows in the mid-40s. North winds around 5 miles per hour in the evening, becoming light and variable. Monday, sunny. Highs in the lower 70s. Northwest winds around 5 miles per hour. Monday night, mostly clear. Lows around 50. Southwest winds around 5 miles per hour. Tuesday, sunny. Highs in the lower 80s. Tuesday night, partly cloudy. A chance of showers with a slight chance of thunderstorms in the evening, then a slight chance of showers after midnight. Lows in the upper 50s. Chance of rain 40%. Wednesday and Wednesday night, clear. Highs in the mid-70s. Lows around 50. Thursday, sunny. Highs in the mid-70s. Thursday night and Friday, partly cloudy. A slight chance of showers and thunderstorms. Lows in the mid-50s. Highs in the mid-80s. Chance of rain 20%. Friday night, partly cloudy. A slight chance of showers and thunderstorms in the evening. Lows
lows in the mid-60s. Chance of rain 20%. Saturday, mostly sunny. Highs in the lower 90s. At 5 p.m. at Lambert Field in St. Louis, it was partly sunny with a temperature of 80 degrees. The dew point was 48, giving us a relative humidity of 32%. The wind was west at 7 miles an hour, and the pressure was 29.77 inches and falling. Elsewhere in the metro area, in Chesterfield it was sunny and the temperature was 81. In Belleville it was 81 degrees. In Cahokia, it was sunny and 80 degrees. In St. Charles it was sunny and 80. Across the region, it was sunny in Columbia, Missouri, with a temperature of 80. In Quincy, it was mostly sunny and 78 degrees. In Kansas City, it was cloudy and the temperature was 82. It was sunny in Springfield, Missouri, with a temperature of 81. In Rolla, it was sunny and the temperature was 78. In Farmington, it was 83 degrees. It was sunny in Cape Girardeau, with 81 degrees. It was sunny in Springfield, Illinois, with a temperature of 79. Once again in St. Louis, it was partly sunny, the temperature was 80 degrees, and the wind was west at 7 miles an hour. Here are the forecast highlights for this afternoon through Friday. A brief round of showers and thunderstorms is expected roughly along and just north of the I-70 corridor this evening and overnight, with the potential for lightning and gusty winds in the 40 to 50 miles per hour range. Severe storms are not expected. Fluctuating temperatures are expected for much of the work week, but there is some potential for a more noteworthy and prolonged warm-up Friday through early next week. Note, starting May 29, 2026, this Outlook product will be discontinued. Please see the above products for more detailed forecast information. The current time is 5:53 p.m. Central Daylight Time. 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This program originates from the National Weather Service Forecast Office in St. Louis, Missouri, and serves parts of East Central Missouri and Southwest Illinois, including the St. Louis metro area and surrounding counties. Tonight, showers likely with a slight chance of thunderstorms. Lows in the mid-50s. Southwest winds 5 to 10 miles per hour, becoming north after midnight. Chance of rain 70%. Sunday, partly sunny. Cooler with highs in the upper 60s. North winds 5 to 10 miles per hour. Sunday night, partly cloudy in the evening, then clearing. Cooler with lows in the mid-40s. North winds around 5 miles per hour in the evening, becoming light and variable. Monday, sunny. Highs in the lower 70s. Northwest winds around 5 miles per hour. Monday night, mostly clear. Lows around 50. Southwest winds around 5 miles per hour. Tuesday, sunny. Highs in the lower 80s. Tuesday night, partly cloudy. A chance of showers with a slight chance of thunderstorms in the evening, then a slight chance of showers after midnight. Lows in the upper 50s. Chance of rain 40%. Wednesday and Wednesday night, clear. Highs in the mid-70s. Lows around 50. Thursday, sunny. Highs in the mid-70s. Thursday night and Friday, partly cloudy. A slight chance of showers and thunderstorms. Lows in the mid-50s. Highs in the mid-80s. Chance of rain 20%. Friday night, partly cloudy. A slight chance of showers and thunderstorms in the evening. Lows in the mid-60s. Chance of rain 20%. Saturday, mostly sunny. Highs in the lower 90s. At 5 p.m. at Lambert Field in St. Louis, it was partly sunny with a temperature of 80 degrees. The dew point was 48, giving us a relative humidity of 32%. The wind was west at 7 miles an hour, and the pressure was 29.77 inches and falling. Elsewhere in the metro area, in Chesterfield, it was sunny and the temperature was 81.
In Belleville, it was 81 degrees. In Cahokia, it was sunny and 80 degrees. In St. Charles, it was sunny and 80. Across the region, it was sunny in Columbia, Missouri, with a temperature of 80. In Quincy, it was mostly sunny and 78 degrees. In Kansas City, it was cloudy and the temperature was 82. It was sunny in Springfield, Missouri, with a temperature of 81. In Rolla, it was sunny and the temperature was 78. In Farmington, it was 83 degrees. It was sunny in Cape Girardeau, with 81 degrees. It was sunny in Springfield, Illinois, with a temperature of 79. Once again in St. Louis, it was partly sunny, the temperature was 80 degrees and the wind was west at 7 miles an hour. Here are the forecast highlights for this afternoon through Friday. A brief round of showers and thunderstorms is expected roughly along and just north of the I-7. In Belleville, it was 81 degrees.

degrees. It was sunny in Cape Girardeau, with 81 degrees. It was sunny in Springfield, Illinois, with a temperature of 79. Once again in St. Louis, it was partly sunny, the temperature was 80 degrees and the wind was west at 7 miles an hour. Here are the forecast highlights for this afternoon through Friday. A brief round of showers and thunderstorms is expected roughly along and just north of the I-70 corridor this evening and overnight, with the potential for lightning and gusty winds in the 40 to 50 miles per hour range. Severe storms are not expected. Fluctuating temperatures are expected for much of the work week, but there is some potential for a more noteworthy and prolonged warm-up Friday through early next week. Note, starting May 29, 2026, this Outlook product will be discontinued. Please see the above products for more detailed forecast information. The current time is 5:57 p.m. Central Daylight Time. This is NOAA, Weather Radio KDO 89 St. Louis, Missouri, broadcasting on 162.550 MHz. This program originates from the National Weather Service Forecast Office in St. Louis, Missouri, and serves parts of East Central Missouri and Southwest Illinois, including the St. Louis metro area and surrounding counties. Tonight, showers likely with a slight chance of thunderstorms. Lows in the mid-50s. Southwest winds 5 to 10 miles per hour, becoming north after midnight. Chance of rain 70%. Sunday, partly sunny. Cooler with highs in the upper 60s. North winds 5 to 10 miles per hour. Sunday night, partly cloudy in the evening, then clearing. Cooler with lows in the mid-40s. North winds around 5 miles per hour in the evening, becoming light and variable. Monday, sunny. Highs in the lower 70s. Northwest winds around 5 miles per hour. Monday night, mostly clear. Lows around 50. Southwest winds around 5 miles per hour. Tuesday, sunny. Highs in the lower 80s. Tuesday night, partly cloudy. A chance of showers with a slight chance of thunderstorms in the evening, then a slight chance of showers after midnight. Lows in the upper 50s. Chance of rain 40%. Wednesday and Wednesday night, clear. Highs in the mid-70s. Lows around 50. Thursday, sunny. Highs in the mid-70s. Thursday night and Friday, partly cloudy. A slight chance of showers and thunderstorms. Lows in the mid-50s. Highs in the mid-80s. Chance of rain 20%. Friday night, partly cloudy. A slight chance of showers and thunderstorms in the evening. Lows in the mid-60s. Chance of rain 20%. Saturday, mostly sunny. Highs in the lower 90s. Tonight, showers likely with a slight chance of thunderstorms. Lows in the mid-50s. Southwest winds 5 to 10 miles per hour, becoming north after midnight. Chance of rain 70%. Sunday, partly sunny. Cooler with highs in the upper 60s. North winds 5 to 10 miles per hour. Sunday night, partly cloudy in the evening, then clearing. Cooler with lows in the mid-40s. North winds around 5 miles per hour in the evening, becoming light and variable. Monday, sunny. Highs in the lower 70s. Northwest winds around 5 miles per hour. Monday night, mostly clear. Lows around 50. Southwest winds around 5 miles per hour. Tuesday, sunny. Highs in the lower 80s. Tuesday night, partly cloudy. A chance of showers with a slight chance of thunderstorms in the evening, then a slight chance of showers after midnight. Lows in the upper 50s. Chance of rain 40%. Wednesday and Wednesday night, clear. Highs in the mid-70s. Lows around 50. Thursday, sunny. Highs in the mid-70s. Thursday night and Friday, partly cloudy. A slight chance of showers and thunderstorms. Lows in the mid-50s. Highs in the mid-80s.

chance of rain 20%. Friday night, partly cloudy. A slight chance of showers and thunderstorms in the evening. Lows in the mid-60s. Chance of rain 20%. Saturday, mostly sunny. Highs in the lower 90s. At 5 p.m. at Lambert Field in St. Louis, it was partly sunny with a temperature of 80 degrees. The dew point was 48, giving us a relative humidity of 32%. The wind was west at 7 miles an hour, and the pressure was 29.77 inches and falling. Elsewhere in the metro area, in Chesterfield it was sunny and the temperature was 81. In Belleville it was 81 degrees. In Cahokia, it was sunny and 80 degrees. In St. Charles, it was sunny and 80. Across the region, it was sunny in Columbia, Missouri, with a temperature of 80. In Quincy, it was mostly sunny and 78 degrees. In Kansas City, it was cloudy and the temperature was 82. It was sunny in Springfield, Missouri, with a temperature of 81. In Rolla, it was sunny and the temperature was 78. In Farmington, it was 83 degrees. It was sunny in Cape Girardeau, with 81 degrees. It was sunny in Springfield, Illinois, with a temperature of 79. Once again in St. Louis, it was partly sunny, the temperature was 80 degrees, and the wind was west at 7 miles an hour. Here are the forecast highlights for this afternoon through Friday. A brief round of showers and thunderstorms is expected roughly along and just north of the I-70 corridor this evening and overnight, with the potential for lightning and gusty winds in the 40 to 50 miles per hour range. Severe storms are not expected. Fluctuating temperatures are expected for much of the work week, but there is some potential for a more noteworthy and prolonged warm-up Friday through early next week. Note, starting May 29, 2026, this Outlook product will be discontinued. Please see the above products for more detailed forecast information. The current time is 6:03 p.m. Central Daylight Time. 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This program originates from the National Weather Service Forecast Office in St. Louis, Missouri, and serves parts of East Central Missouri and Southwest Illinois, including the St. Louis metro area and surrounding counties. Tonight, showers likely with a slight chance of thunderstorms. Lows in the mid-50s. Southwest winds 5 to 10 miles per hour, becoming north after midnight. Chance of rain 70%. Sunday, partly sunny. Cooler with highs in the upper 60s. North winds 5 to 10 miles per hour. Sunday night, partly cloudy in the evening, then clearing. Cooler with lows in the mid-40s. North winds around 5 miles per hour in the evening, becoming light and variable. Monday, sunny. Highs in the lower 70s. Northwest winds around 5 miles per hour. Monday night, mostly clear. Lows around 50. Southwest winds around 5 miles per hour. Tuesday, sunny. Highs in the lower 80s. Tuesday night, partly cloudy. A chance of showers with a slight chance of thunderstorms in the evening, then a slight chance of showers after midnight. Lows in the upper 50s. Chance of rain 40%. Wednesday and Wednesday night, clear. Highs in the mid-70s. Lows around 50. Thursday, sunny. Highs in the mid-70s. Thursday night and Friday, partly cloudy. A slight chance of showers and thunderstorms. Lows in the mid-50s. Highs in the mid-80s. Chance of rain 20%. Friday night, partly cloudy. A slight chance of showers and thunderstorms in the evening. Lows in the mid-60s. Chance of rain 20%. Saturday, mostly sunny. Highs in the lower 90s. At 5 p.m. at Lambert Field in St. Louis, it was partly sunny with a temperature of 80 degrees. The dew point was 48, giving us a relative humidity of 32%. The wind was west at 7 miles an hour, and the pressure
29.77 inches and falling. Elsewhere in the metro area, in Chesterfield it was sunny and the temperature was 81. In Belleville it was 81 degrees. In Cahokia, it was sunny and 80 degrees. In St. Charles it was sunny and 80. Across the region, it was sunny in Columbia, Missouri, with a temperature of 80. In Quincy it was mostly sunny and 78 degrees. In Kansas City it was cloudy and the temperature was 82. It was sunny in Springfield, Missouri, with a temperature of 81. In Rolla, it was sunny and the temperature was 78. In Farmington, it was 83 degrees. It was sunny in Cape Girardeau, with 81 degrees. It was sunny in Springfield, Illinois, with a temperature of 79. Once again in St. Louis, it was partly sunny, the temperature was 80 degrees and the wind was west at 7 miles an hour. Here are the forecast highlights for this afternoon through Friday. A brief round of showers and thunderstorms is expected roughly along and just north of the I-70 corridor this evening and overnight, with the potential for lightning and gusty winds in the 40 to 50 miles per hour range. Severe storms are not expected. Fluctuating temperatures are expected for much of the work week, but there is some potential for a more noteworthy and prolonged warm-up Friday through early next week. Note, starting May 29, 2026, this Outlook product will be discontinued. Please see the above products for more detailed forecast information. The current time is 6:08 p.m. Central Daylight Time. This is NOAA, Weather Radio KDO 89 St. Louis, Missouri, broadcasting on 162.550 MHz. This program originates from the National Weather Service Forecast Office in St. Louis, Missouri, and serves parts of East Central Missouri and Southwest Illinois, including the St. Louis metro area and surrounding counties. Tonight, showers likely with a slight chance of thunderstorms. Lows in the mid-50s. Southwest winds 5 to 10 miles per hour, becoming north after midnight. Chance of rain 70%. Sunday, partly sunny. Cooler with highs in the upper 60s. North winds 5 to 10 miles per hour. Sunday night, partly cloudy in the evening, then clearing. Cooler with lows in the mid-40s. North winds around 5 miles per hour in the evening, becoming light and variable. Monday, sunny. Highs in the lower 70s. Northwest winds around 5 miles per hour. Monday night, mostly clear. Lows around 50. Southwest winds around 5 miles per hour. Tuesday, sunny. Highs in the lower 80s. Tuesday night, partly cloudy. A chance of showers with a slight chance of thunderstorms in the evening, then a slight chance of showers after midnight. Lows in the upper 50s. Chance of rain 40%. Wednesday and Wednesday night, clear. Highs in the mid-70s. Lows around 50. Thursday, sunny. Highs in the mid-70s. Thursday night and Friday, partly cloudy. A slight chance of showers and thunderstorms. Lows in the mid-50s. Highs in the mid-80s. Chance of rain 20%. Friday night, partly cloudy. A slight chance of showers and thunderstorms in the evening. Lows in the mid-60s. Chance of rain 20%. Saturday, mostly sunny. Highs in the lower 90s. At 6 p.m. at Lambert Field in St. Louis, it was mostly sunny with a temperature of 79 degrees. The dew point was 48, giving us a relative humidity of 33%. The wind was west at 6 miles an hour, and the pressure was 29.77 inches and steady. Elsewhere in the metro area, in Chesterfield it was sunny and the temperature was 80. In Belleville it was 80 degrees. In Cahokia, it was sunny and 80 degrees. In St. Charles it was sunny and 80. Across the region, it was mostly sunny in Columbia, Missouri, with a temperature of 79. In Quincy it was mostly sunny and 78 degrees. In Kansas City, it was cloudy and the temperature was 74.
it was sunny in Springfield, Missouri, with a temperature of 80. In Rolla, it was sunny and the temperature was 78. In Farmington, it was 83 degrees. It was sunny in Cape Girardeau, with 81 degrees. It was mostly sunny in Springfield, Illinois, with a temperature of 78. Once again in St. Louis, it was mostly sunny, the temperature was 79 degrees and the wind was west at 6 miles an hour. Here are the forecast highlights for this afternoon through Friday. A brief round of showers and thunderstorms is expected roughly along and just north of the I-70 corridor this evening and overnight, with the potential for lightning and gusty winds in the 40 to 50 miles per hour range. Severe storms are not expected. Fluctuating temperatures are expected for much of the work week, but there is some potential for a more noteworthy and prolonged warm-up Friday through early next week. Note, starting May 29, 2026, this Outlook product will be discontinued. Please see the above products for more detailed forecast information. The current time is 6:12 p.m. Central Daylight Time. This is NOAA, Weather Radio KDO 89 St. Louis, Missouri, broadcasting on 162.550 MHz. This program originates from the National Weather Service Forecast Office in St. Louis, Missouri, and serves parts of East Central Missouri and Southwest Illinois, including the St. Louis metro area and surrounding counties. Tonight, showers likely with a slight chance of thunderstorms. Lows in the mid-50s. Southwest winds 5 to 10 miles per hour, becoming north after midnight. Chance of rain 70%. Sunday, partly sunny. Cooler with highs in the upper 60s. North winds 5 to 10 miles per hour. Sunday night, partly cloudy in the evening, then clearing. Cooler with lows in the mid-40s. North winds around 5 miles per hour in the evening, becoming light and variable. Monday, sunny. Highs in the lower 70s. Northwest winds around 5 miles per hour. Monday night, mostly clear. Lows around 50. Southwest winds around 5 miles per hour. Tuesday, sunny. Highs in the lower 80s. Tuesday night, partly cloudy. A chance of showers with a slight chance of thunderstorms in the evening, then a slight chance of showers after midnight. Lows in the upper 50s. Chance of rain 40%. Wednesday and Wednesday night, clear. Highs in the mid-70s. Lows around 50. Thursday, sunny. Highs in the mid-70s. Thursday night and Friday, partly cloudy. A slight chance of showers and thunderstorms. Lows in the mid-50s. Highs in the mid-80s. Chance of rain 20%. Friday night, partly cloudy. A slight chance of showers and thunderstorms in the evening. Lows in the mid-60s. Chance of rain 20%. Saturday, mostly sunny. Highs in the lower 90s. At 6 p.m. at Lambert Field in St. Louis, it was mostly sunny with a temperature of 79 degrees. The dew point was 48, giving us a relative humidity of 33%. The wind was west at 6 miles an hour, and the pressure was 29.77 inches and steady. Elsewhere in the metro area, in Chesterfield it was sunny and the temperature was 80. In Belleville it was 80 degrees. In Cahokia, it was sunny and 80 degrees. In St. Charles, it was sunny and 80. Across the region, it was mostly sunny in Columbia, Missouri, with a temperature of 79. In Quincy, it was mostly sunny and 78 degrees. In Kansas City, it was cloudy and the temperature was 74. It was sunny in Springfield, Missouri, with a temperature of 80. In Rolla, it was sunny and the temperature was 78. In Farmington, it was 83 degrees. It was sunny in Cape Girardeau, with 81 degrees. It was mostly sunny in Springfield, Illinois, with a temperature of 78. Once again in St. Louis, it was mostly sunny, the temperature was 79 degrees and the wind was west at 6 miles an hour. Here are the forecasts.
highlights for this afternoon through Friday. A brief round of showers and thunderstorms is expected roughly along and just north of the I-70 corridor this evening and overnight, with the potential for lightning and gusty winds in the 40 to 50 miles per hour range. Severe storms are not expected. Fluctuating temperatures are expected for much of the work week, but there is some potential for a more noteworthy and prolonged warm-up Friday through early next week. Note, starting May 29, 2026, this Outlook product will be discontinued. Please see the above products for more detailed forecast information. The current time is 6:17 p.m. Central Daylight Time. 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This program originates from the National Weather Service Forecast Office in St. Louis, Missouri, and serves parts of East Central Missouri and Southwest Illinois, including the St. Louis metro area and surrounding counties. Tonight, showers likely with a slight chance of thunderstorms. Lows in the mid-50s. Southwest winds 5 to 10 miles per hour, becoming north after midnight. Chance of rain 70%. Sunday, partly sunny. Cooler with highs in the upper 60s. North winds 5 to 10 miles per hour. Sunday night, partly cloudy in the evening, then clearing. Cooler with lows in the mid-40s. North winds around 5 miles per hour in the evening, becoming light and variable. Monday, sunny. Highs in the lower 70s. Northwest winds around 5 miles per hour. Monday night, mostly clear. Lows around 50. Southwest winds around 5 miles per hour. Tuesday, sunny. Highs in the lower 80s. Tuesday night, partly cloudy. A chance of showers with a slight chance of thunderstorms in the evening, then a slight chance of showers after midnight. Lows in the upper 50s. Chance of rain 40%. Wednesday and Wednesday night, clear. Highs in the mid-70s. Lows around 50. Thursday, sunny. Highs in the mid-70s. Thursday night and Friday, partly cloudy. A slight chance of showers and thunderstorms. Lows in the mid-50s. Highs in the mid-80s. Chance of rain 20%. Friday night, partly cloudy. A slight chance of showers and thunderstorms in the evening. Lows in the mid-60s. Chance of rain 20%. Saturday, mostly sunny. Highs in the lower 90s. At 6 p.m. at Lambert Field in St. Louis, it was mostly sunny with a temperature of 79 degrees. The dew point was 48, giving us a relative humidity of 33%. The wind was west at 6 miles an hour, and the pressure was 29.77 inches and steady. Elsewhere in the metro area, in Chesterfield it was sunny and the temperature was 80. In Belleville it was 80 degrees. In Cahokia, it was sunny and 80 degrees. In St. Charles, it was sunny and 80. Across the region, it was mostly sunny in Columbia, Missouri, with a temperature of 79. In Quincy, it was mostly sunny and 78 degrees. In Kansas City, it was cloudy and the temperature was 74. It was sunny in Springfield, Missouri, with a temperature of 80. In Rolla, it was sunny and the temperature was 78. In Farmington, it was 83 degrees. It was sunny in Cape Girardeau, with 81 degrees. It was mostly sunny in Springfield, Illinois, with a temperature of 78. Once again in St. Louis, it was mostly sunny, the temperature was 79 degrees, and the wind was west at 6 miles an hour. Here are the forecast highlights for this afternoon through Friday. A brief round of showers and thunderstorms is expected roughly along and just north of the I-70 corridor this evening and overnight, with the potential for lightning and gusty winds in the 40 to 50 miles per hour range. Severe storms are not expected. Fluctuating temperatures are expected for much of the work week, but there is some potential for a more noteworthy and prolonged warm-up Friday through early next week. Note, starting May 29, 2026,
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Please see the above products for more detailed forecast information. The current time is 6:21 p.m. Central Daylight Time. 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This program originates from the National Weather Service Forecast Office in St. Louis, Missouri, and serves parts of East Central Missouri and Southwest Illinois, including the St. Louis metro area and surrounding counties. Tonight, showers likely with a slight chance of thunderstorms. Lows in the mid-50s. Southwest winds 5 to 10 miles per hour, becoming north after midnight. Chance of rain 70%. Sunday, partly sunny. Cooler with highs in the upper 60s. North winds 5 to 10 miles per hour. Sunday night, partly cloudy in the evening, then clearing. Cooler with lows in the mid-40s. North winds around 5 miles per hour in the evening, becoming light and variable. Monday, sunny. Highs in the lower 70s. Northwest winds around 5 miles per hour. Monday night, mostly clear. Lows around 50. Southwest winds around 5 miles per hour. Tuesday, sunny. Highs in the lower 80s. Tuesday night, partly cloudy. A chance of showers with a slight chance of thunderstorms in the evening, then a slight chance of showers after midnight. Lows in the upper 50s. Chance of rain 40%. Wednesday and Wednesday night, clear. Highs in the mid-70s. Lows around 50. Thursday, sunny. Highs in the mid-70s. Thursday night and Friday, partly cloudy. A slight chance of showers and thunderstorms. Lows in the mid-50s. Highs in the mid-80s. Chance of rain 20%. Friday night, partly cloudy. A slight chance of showers and thunderstorms in the evening. Lows in the mid-60s. Chance of rain 20%. Saturday, mostly sunny. Highs in the lower 90s. At 6 p.m. at Lambert Field in St. Louis, it was mostly sunny with a temperature of 79 degrees. The dew point was 48, giving us a relative humidity of 33%. The wind was west at 6 miles an hour, and the pressure was 29.77 inches and steady. Elsewhere in the metro area, in Chesterfield it was sunny and the temperature was 80. In Belleville it was 80 degrees. In Cahokia, it was sunny and 80 degrees. In St. Charles it was sunny and 80. Across the region, it was mostly sunny in Columbia, Missouri, with a temperature of 79. In Quincy it was mostly sunny and 78 degrees. In Kansas City, it was cloudy and the temperature was 74. It was sunny in Springfield, Missouri, with a temperature of 80. In Rolla, it was sunny and the temperature was 78. In Farmington, it was 83 degrees. It was sunny in Cape Girardeau, with 81 degrees. It was mostly sunny in Springfield, Illinois, with a temperature of 78. Once again in St. Louis, it was mostly sunny, the temperature was 79 degrees and the wind was west at 6 miles an hour. Here are the forecast highlights for this afternoon through Friday. A brief round of showers and thunderstorms is expected roughly along and just north of the I-70 corridor this evening and overnight, with the potential for lightning and gusty winds in the 40 to 50 miles per hour range. Severe storms are not expected. Fluctuating temperatures are expected for much of the work week, but there is some potential for a more noteworthy and prolonged warm-up Friday through early next week. Note, starting May 29, 2026, this Outlook product will be discontinued. Please see the above products for more detailed forecast information. The current time is 6:26 p.m. Central Daylight Time. 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This program originates from the National Weather Service Forecast Office in St. Louis, Missouri, and serves parts of East Central Missouri and Southwest.
Illinois, including the St. Louis metro area and surrounding counties. Tonight, showers likely with a slight chance of thunderstorms. Lows in the mid-50s. Southwest winds 5 to 10 miles per hour, becoming north after midnight. Chance of rain 70%. Sunday, partly sunny. Cooler with highs in the upper 60s. North winds 5 to 10 miles per hour. Sunday night, partly cloudy in the evening, then clearing. Cooler with lows in the mid-40s. North winds around 5 miles per hour in the evening, becoming light and variable. Monday, sunny. Highs in the lower 70s. Northwest winds around 5 miles per hour. Monday night, mostly clear. Lows around 50. Southwest winds around 5 miles per hour. Tuesday, sunny. Highs in the lower 80s. Tuesday night, partly cloudy. A chance of showers with a slight chance of thunderstorms in the evening, then a slight chance of showers after midnight. Lows in the upper 50s. Chance of rain 40%. Wednesday and Wednesday night, clear. Highs in the mid-70s. Lows around 50. Thursday, sunny. Highs in the mid-70s. Thursday night and Friday, partly cloudy. A slight chance of showers and thunderstorms. Lows in the mid-50s. Highs in the mid-80s. Chance of rain 20%. Friday night, partly cloudy. A slight chance of showers and thunderstorms in the evening. Lows in the mid-60s. Chance of rain 20%. Saturday, mostly sunny. Highs in the lower 90s. At 6 p.m. at Lambert Field in St. Louis, it was mostly sunny with a temperature of 79 degrees. The dew point was 48, giving us a relative humidity of 33%. The wind was west at 6 miles an hour, and the pressure was 29.77 inches and steady. Elsewhere in the metro area, in Chesterfield it was sunny and the temperature was 80. In Belleville it was 80 degrees. In Cahokia, it was sunny and 80 degrees. In St. Charles it was sunny and 80. Across the region, it was mostly sunny in Columbia, Missouri, with a temperature of 79. In Quincy it was mostly sunny and 78 degrees. In Kansas City it was cloudy and the temperature was 74. It was sunny in Springfield, Missouri, with a temperature of 80. In Rolla, it was sunny and the temperature was 78. In Farmington it was 83 degrees. It was sunny in Cape Girardeau, with 81 degrees. It was mostly sunny in Springfield, Illinois, with a temperature of 78. Once again in St. Louis, it was mostly sunny, the temperature was 79 degrees and the wind was west at 6 miles an hour. Here are the forecast highlights for this afternoon through Friday. A brief round of showers and thunderstorms is expected roughly along and just north of the I-70 corridor this evening and overnight, with the potential for lightning and gusty winds in the 40 to 50 miles per hour range. Severe storms are not expected. Fluctuating temperatures are expected for much of the work week, but there is some potential for a more noteworthy and prolonged warm-up Friday through early next week. Note, starting May 29, 2026, this Outlook product will be discontinued. Please see the above products for more detailed forecast information. The current time is 6:30 p.m. Central Daylight Time. 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This program originates from the National Weather Service Forecast Office in St. Louis, Missouri, and serves parts of East Central Missouri and Southwest Illinois, including the St. Louis metro area and surrounding counties. Tonight, showers likely with a slight chance of thunderstorms. Lows in the mid-50s. Southwest winds 5 to 10 miles per hour, becoming north after midnight. Chance of rain 70%. Sunday, partly sunny. Cooler with highs in the upper 60s. North winds 5 to 10 miles per hour. Sunday night, partly cloudy in the evening, then clearing.
cooler with lows in the mid-40s. North winds around 5 miles per hour in the evening, becoming light and variable. Monday, sunny. Highs in the lower 70s. Northwest winds around 5 miles per hour. Monday night, mostly clear. Lows around 50. Southwest winds around 5 miles per hour. Tuesday, sunny. Highs in the lower 80s. Tuesday night, partly cloudy. A chance of showers with a slight chance of thunderstorms in the evening, then a slight chance of showers after midnight. Lows in the upper 50s. Chance of rain 40%. Wednesday and Wednesday night, clear. Highs in the mid-70s. Lows around 50. Thursday, sunny. Highs in the mid-70s. Thursday night and Friday, partly cloudy. A slight chance of showers and thunderstorms. Lows in the mid-50s. Highs in the mid-80s. Chance of rain 20%. Friday night, partly cloudy. A slight chance of showers and thunderstorms in the evening. Lows in the mid-60s. Chance of rain 20%. Saturday, mostly sunny. Highs in the lower 90s. At 6 p.m. at Lambert Field in St. Louis, it was mostly sunny with a temperature of 79 degrees. The dew point was 48, giving us a relative humidity of 33%. The wind was west at 6 miles an hour, and the pressure was 29.77 inches and steady. Elsewhere in the metro area, in Chesterfield it was sunny and the temperature was 80. In Belleville it was 80 degrees. In Cahokia, it was sunny and 80 degrees. In St. Charles it was sunny and 80. Across the region, it was mostly sunny in Columbia, Missouri, with a temperature of 79. In Quincy it was mostly sunny and 78 degrees. In Kansas City it was cloudy and the temperature was 74. It was sunny in Springfield, Missouri, with a temperature of 80. In Rolla, it was sunny and the temperature was 78. In Farmington it was 83 degrees. It was sunny in Cape Girardeau, with 81 degrees. It was mostly sunny in Springfield, Illinois, with a temperature of 78. Once again in St. Louis, it was mostly sunny, the temperature was 79 degrees and the wind was west at 6 miles an hour. The St. Louis climate summary is of 5 p.m., May 9, 2026. So far today the high temperature has been 80 degrees, which occurred at 3:59 p.m. The normal high is 75. The record high is 92 degrees, which was last set in 1934. So far today the low temperature has been 55 degrees, which occurred at 1:36 a.m. The normal low is 56. The record low is 35 degrees, which was set in 1966. No precipitation has fallen, which leaves the monthly total at 0.93 inches. The total precipitation for the season since March 1st still stands at 12.97 inches and the total precipitation for the year is still 15.39 inches. The normal high temperature for tomorrow is 75 degrees and the normal low is 56. The record high for tomorrow is 91, which last occurred in 1928, and the record low is 31, which occurred in 1966. Sunset tonight is at 8:02 p.m. Sunrise tomorrow is at 5:54 a.m. Here are the forecast highlights for this afternoon through Friday. A brief round of showers and thunderstorms is expected roughly along and just north of the I-70 corridor this evening and overnight, with the potential for lightning and gusty winds in the 40 to 50 miles per hour range. Severe storms are not expected. Fluctuating temperatures are expected for much of the work week, but there is some potential for a more noteworthy and prolonged warm-up Friday through early next week. Note, starting May 29, 2026, this Outlook product will be discontinued. Please see the above products for more detailed forecast information. The current time is 6:36 p.m. Central Daylight Time. 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
550 megahertz. This program originates from the National Weather Service Forecast Office in St. Louis, Missouri, and serves parts of east central Missouri and southwest Illinois, including the St. Louis metro area and surrounding counties. Tonight, showers likely with a slight chance of thunderstorms. Lows in the mid-50s. Southwest winds 5 to 10 miles per hour, becoming north after midnight. Chance of rain 70%. Sunday, partly sunny. Cooler with highs in the upper 60s. North winds 5 to 10 miles per hour. Sunday night, partly cloudy in the evening, then clearing. Cooler with lows in the mid-40s. North winds around 5 miles per hour in the evening, becoming light and variable. Monday, sunny. Highs in the lower 70s. Northwest winds around 5 miles per hour. Monday night, mostly clear. Lows around 50. Southwest winds around 5 miles per hour. Tuesday, sunny. Highs in the lower 80s. Tuesday night, partly cloudy. A chance of showers with a slight chance of thunderstorms in the evening, then a slight chance of showers after midnight. Lows in the upper 50s. Chance of rain 40%. Wednesday and Wednesday night, clear. Highs in the mid-70s. Lows around 50. Thursday, sunny. Highs in the mid-70s. Thursday night and Friday, partly cloudy. A slight chance of showers and thunderstorms. Lows in the mid-50s. Highs in the mid-80s. Chance of rain 20%. Friday night, partly cloudy. A slight chance of showers and thunderstorms in the evening. Lows in the mid-60s. Chance of rain 20%. Saturday, mostly sunny. Highs in the lower 90s. At 6 p.m. at Lambert Field in St. Louis, it was mostly sunny with a temperature of 79 degrees. The dew point was 48, giving us a relative humidity of 33%. The wind was west at 6 miles an hour, and the pressure was 29.77 inches and steady. Elsewhere in the metro area, in Chesterfield it was sunny and the temperature was 80. In Belleville it was 80 degrees. In Cahokia, it was sunny and 80 degrees. In St. Charles, it was sunny and 80. Across the region, it was mostly sunny in Columbia, Missouri, with a temperature of 79. In Quincy, it was mostly sunny and 78 degrees. In Kansas City, it was cloudy and the temperature was 74. It was sunny in Springfield, Missouri, with a temperature of 80. In Rolla, it was sunny and the temperature was 78. In Farmington, it was 83 degrees. It was sunny in Cape Girardeau, with 81 degrees. It was mostly sunny in Springfield, Illinois, with a temperature of 78. Once again in St. Louis, it was mostly sunny, the temperature was 79 degrees and the wind was west at 6 miles an hour. The St. Louis Climate Summary is at 5 p.m., May 9, 2026. So far today the high temperature has been 80 degrees, which occurred at 3:59 p.m. The normal high is 75. The record high is 92 degrees, which was last set in 1934. So far today the low temperature has been 55 degrees, which occurred at 1:36 a.m. The normal low is 56. The record low is 35 degrees, which was set in 1966. No precipitation has fallen, which leaves the monthly total at 0.93 inches. The total precipitation for the season since March 1st still stands at 12.97 inches, and the total precipitation for the year is still 15.39 inches. The normal high temperature for tomorrow is 75 degrees, and the normal low is 56. The record high for tomorrow is 91, which last occurred in 1928, and the record low is 31, which occurred in 1966. Sunset tonight is at 8:02 p.m. Sunrise tomorrow is at 5:54 a.m. Here are the forecast highlights for this afternoon through Friday. A brief round of showers and thunderstorms is expected roughly along and just north of the I-70 corridor.
evening and overnight, with the potential for lightning and gusty winds in the 40 to 50 miles per hour range. Severe storms are not expected. Fluctuating temperatures are expected for much of the work week, but there is some potential for a more noteworthy and prolonged warm-up Friday through early next week. Note, starting May 29, 2026, this Outlook product will be discontinued. Please see the above products for more detailed forecast information. The current time is 6:42 p.m. Central Daylight Time. 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This program originates from the National Weather Service Forecast Office in St. Louis, Missouri, and serves parts of East Central Missouri and Southwest Illinois, including the St. Louis metro area and surrounding counties. Tonight, showers likely with a slight chance of thunderstorms. Lows in the mid-50s. Southwest winds 5 to 10 miles per hour, becoming north after midnight. Chance of rain 70%. Sunday, partly sunny. Cooler with highs in the upper 60s. North winds 5 to 10 miles per hour. Sunday night, partly cloudy in the evening, then clearing. Cooler with lows in the mid-40s. North winds around 5 miles per hour in the evening, becoming light and variable. Monday, sunny. Highs in the lower 70s. Northwest winds around 5 miles per hour. Monday night, mostly clear. Lows around 50. Southwest winds around 5 miles per hour. Tuesday, sunny. Highs in the lower 80s. Tuesday night, partly cloudy. A chance of showers with a slight chance of thunderstorms in the evening, then a slight chance of showers after midnight. Lows in the upper 50s. Chance of rain 40%. Wednesday and Wednesday night, clear. Highs in the mid-70s. Lows around 50. Thursday, sunny. Highs in the mid-70s. Thursday night and Friday, partly cloudy. A slight chance of showers and thunderstorms. Lows in the mid-50s. Highs in the mid-80s. Chance of rain 20%. Friday night, partly cloudy. A slight chance of showers and thunderstorms in the evening. Lows in the mid-60s. Chance of rain 20%. Saturday, mostly sunny. Highs in the lower 90s. At 6 p.m. at Lambert Field in St. Louis, it was mostly sunny with a temperature of 79 degrees. The dew point was 48, giving us a relative humidity of 33%. The wind was west at 6 miles an hour, and the pressure was 29.77 inches and steady. Elsewhere in the metro area, in Chesterfield it was sunny and the temperature was 80. In Belleville it was 80 degrees. In Cahokia, it was sunny and 80 degrees. In St. Charles, it was sunny and 80. Across the region, it was mostly sunny in Columbia, Missouri, with a temperature of 79. In Quincy, it was mostly sunny and 78 degrees. In Kansas City, it was cloudy and the temperature was 74. It was sunny in Springfield, Missouri, with a temperature of 80. In Rolla, it was sunny and the temperature was 78. In Farmington, it was 83 degrees. It was sunny in Cape Girardeau, with 81 degrees. It was mostly sunny in Springfield, Illinois, with a temperature of 78. Once again in St. Louis, it was mostly sunny, the temperature was 79 degrees and the wind was west at 6 miles an hour. The St. Louis Climate Summary is of 5 p.m., May 9, 2026. So far today the high temperature has been 80 degrees, which occurred at 3:59 p.m. The normal high is 75. The record high is 92 degrees, which was last set in 1934. So far today the low temperature has been 55 degrees, which occurred at 1:36 a.m. The normal low is 56. The record low is 35 degrees, which was set in 1966. No precipitation has fallen, which leaves the monthly total at 0.93 inches. The total precipitation for the season
Since March 1st still stands at 12.97 inches and the total precipitation for the year is still 15.39 inches. The normal high temperature for tomorrow is 75 degrees and the normal low is 56. The record high for tomorrow is 91, which last occurred in 1928, and the record low is 31, which occurred in 1966. Sunset tonight is at 8:02 p.m. Sunrise tomorrow is at 5:54 a.m. Here are the forecast highlights for this afternoon through Friday. A brief round of showers and thunderstorms is expected roughly along and just north of the I-70 corridor this evening and overnight, with the potential for lightning and gusty winds in the 40 to 50 miles per hour range. Severe storms are not expected. Fluctuating temperatures are expected for much of the work week, but there is some potential for a more noteworthy and prolonged warm-up Friday through early next week. Note, starting May 29, 2026, this Outlook product will be discontinued. Please see the above products for more detailed forecast information. The current time is 6:47 p.m. Central Daylight Time. 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This program originates from the National Weather Service Forecast Office in St. Louis, Missouri, and serves parts of East Central Missouri and Southwest Illinois, including the St. Louis metro area and surrounding counties. Tonight, showers likely with a slight chance of thunderstorms. Lows in the mid-50s. Southwest winds 5 to 10 miles per hour, becoming north after midnight. Chance of rain 70%. Sunday, partly sunny. Cooler with highs in the upper 60s. North winds 5 to 10 miles per hour. Sunday night, partly cloudy in the evening, then clearing. Cooler with lows in the mid-40s. North winds around 5 miles per hour in the evening, becoming light and variable. Monday, sunny. Highs in the lower 70s. Northwest winds around 5 miles per hour. Monday night, mostly clear. Lows around 50. Southwest winds around 5 miles per hour. Tuesday, sunny. Highs in the lower 80s. Tuesday night, partly cloudy. A chance of showers with a slight chance of thunderstorms in the evening, then a slight chance of showers after midnight. Lows in the upper 50s. Chance of rain 40%. Wednesday and Wednesday night, clear. Highs in the mid-70s. Lows around 50. Thursday, sunny. Highs in the mid-70s. Thursday night and Friday, partly cloudy. A slight chance of showers and thunderstorms. Lows in the mid-50s. Highs in the mid-80s. Chance of rain 20%. Friday night, partly cloudy. A slight chance of showers and thunderstorms in the evening. Lows in the mid-60s. Chance of rain 20%. Saturday, mostly sunny. Highs in the lower 90s. At 6 p.m. at Lambert Field in St. Louis, it was mostly sunny with a temperature of 79 degrees. The dew point was 48, giving us a relative humidity of 33%. The wind was west at 6 miles an hour, and the pressure was 29.77 inches and steady. Elsewhere in the metro area, in Chesterfield it was sunny and the temperature was 80. In Belleville it was 80 degrees. In Cahokia, it was sunny and 80 degrees. In St. Charles, it was sunny and 80. Across the region, it was mostly sunny in Columbia, Missouri, with a temperature of 79. In Quincy, it was mostly sunny and 78 degrees. In Kansas City, it was cloudy and the temperature was 74. It was sunny in Springfield, Missouri, with a temperature of 80. In Rolla, it was sunny and the temperature was 78. In Farmington, it was 83 degrees. It was sunny in Cape Girardeau, with 81 degrees. It was mostly sunny in Springfield, Illinois, with a temperature of 78. Once again in St. Louis, it was mostly sunny, the temperature was 79 degrees, and the wind was west at 6 miles an hour.
the St. Louis. Climate summary is of 5 p.m., May 9, 2026. So far today the high temperature has been 80 degrees, which occurred at 3:59 p.m. The normal high is 75. The record high is 92 degrees, which was last set in 1934. So far today the low temperature has been 55 degrees, which occurred at 1:36 a.m. The normal low is 56. The record low is 35 degrees, which was set in 1966. No precipitation has fallen, which leaves the monthly total at 0.93 inches. The total precipitation for the season since March 1st still stands at 12.97 inches, and the total precipitation for the year is still 15.39 inches. The normal high temperature for tomorrow is 75 degrees, and the normal low is 56. The record high for tomorrow is 91, which last occurred in 1928, and the record low is 31, which occurred in 1966. Sunset tonight is at 8:02 p.m. Sunrise tomorrow is at 5:54 a.m. Here are the forecast highlights for this afternoon through Friday. A brief round of showers and thunderstorms is expected roughly along and just north of the I-70 corridor this evening and overnight, with the potential for lightning and gusty winds in the 40 to 50 miles per hour range. Severe storms are not expected. Fluctuating temperatures are expected for much of the work week, but there is some potential for a more noteworthy and prolonged warm-up Friday through early next week. Note, starting May 29, 2026, this Outlook product will be discontinued. Please see the above products for more detailed forecast information. The current time is 6:53 p.m. Central Daylight Time. 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This program originates from the National Weather Service Forecast Office in St. Louis, Missouri, and serves parts of East Central Missouri and Southwest Illinois, including the St. Louis metro area and surrounding counties. Tonight, showers likely with a slight chance of thunderstorms. Lows in the mid-50s. Southwest winds 5 to 10 miles per hour, becoming north after midnight. Chance of rain 70%. Sunday, partly sunny. Cooler with highs in the upper 60s. North winds 5 to 10 miles per hour. Sunday night, partly cloudy in the evening, then clearing. Cooler with lows in the mid-40s. North winds around 5 miles per hour in the evening, becoming light and variable. Monday, sunny. Highs in the lower 70s. Northwest winds around 5 miles per hour. Monday night, mostly clear. Lows around 50. Southwest winds around 5 miles per hour. Tuesday, sunny. Highs in the lower 80s. Tuesday night, partly cloudy. A chance of showers with a slight chance of thunderstorms in the evening, then a slight chance of showers after midnight. Lows in the upper 50s. Chance of rain 40%. Wednesday and Wednesday night, clear. Highs in the mid-70s. Lows around 50. Thursday, sunny. Highs in the mid-70s. Thursday night and Friday, partly cloudy. A slight chance of showers and thunderstorms. Lows in the mid-50s. Highs in the mid-80s. Chance of rain 20%. Friday night, partly cloudy. A slight chance of showers and thunderstorms in the evening. Lows in the mid-60s. Chance of rain 20%. Saturday, mostly sunny. Highs in the lower 90s. At 6 p.m. at Lambert Field in St. Louis, it was mostly sunny with a temperature of 79 degrees. The dew point was 48, giving us a relative humidity of 33%. The wind was west at 6 miles an hour, and the pressure was 29.77 inches and steady. Elsewhere in the metro area, in Chesterfield it was sunny and the temperature was 80. In Belleville it was 80 degrees. In Cahokia, it was sunny and 80 degrees. In St. Charles it was sunny and 80. Across the region, it was mostly sunny.
sunny in Columbia, Missouri, with a temperature of 79. In Quincy, it was mostly sunny and 78 degrees. In Kansas City, it was cloudy and the temperature was 74. It was sunny in Springfield, Missouri, with a temperature of 80. In Rolla, it was sunny and the temperature was 78. In Farmington, it was 83 degrees. It was sunny in Cape Girardeau, with 81 degrees. It was mostly sunny in Springfield, Illinois, with a temperature of 78. Once again in St. Louis, it was mostly sunny. The temperature was 79 degrees and the wind was west at 6 miles an hour. The St. Louis climate summary is of 5 p.m., May 9, 2026. So far today, the high temperature has been 80 degrees, which occurred at 3:59 p.m. The normal high is 75. The record high is 92 degrees, which was last set in 1934. It was mostly sunny in Columbia, Missouri, with a temperature

Again in St. Louis, it was mostly sunny. The temperature was 79 degrees and the wind was west at 6 miles an hour. The St. Louis climate summary is at 5 p.m., May 9, 2026. So far today, the high temperature has been 80 degrees, which occurred at 3:59 p.m. The normal high is 75. The record high is 92 degrees, which was last set in 1934. So far today, the low temperature has been 55 degrees, which occurred at 1:36 a.m. The normal low is 56. The record low is 35 degrees, which was set in 1966. No precipitation has fallen, which leaves the monthly total at 0.93 inches. The total precipitation for the season since March 1st still stands at 12.97 inches and the total precipitation for the year is still 15.39 inches. The normal high temperature for tomorrow is 75 degrees and the normal low is 56. The record high for tomorrow is 91, which last occurred in 1928, and the record low is 31, which occurred in 1966. Sunset tonight is at 8:02 p.m. Sunrise tomorrow is at 5:54 a.m. Here are the forecast highlights for this afternoon through Friday. A brief round of showers and thunderstorms is expected roughly along and just north of the I-70 corridor this evening and overnight, with the potential for lightning and gusty winds in the 40 to 50 miles per hour range. Severe storms are not expected. Fluctuating temperatures are expected for much of the work week, but there is some potential for a more noteworthy and prolonged warm-up Friday through early next week. Note, starting May 29, 2026, this Outlook product will be discontinued. Please see the above products for more detailed forecast information. The current time is 6:59 p.m. Central Daylight Time. 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This program originates from the National Weather Service Forecast Office in St. Louis, Missouri, and serves parts of East Central Missouri and Southwest Illinois, including the St. Louis metro area and surrounding counties. Tonight, showers likely with a slight chance of thunderstorms. Lows in the mid-50s. Southwest winds 5 to 10 miles per hour, becoming north after midnight. Chance of rain 70%. Sunday, partly sunny. Cooler with highs in the upper 60s. North winds 5 to 10 miles per hour. Sunday night, partly cloudy in the evening, then clearing. Cooler with lows in the mid-40s. North winds around 5 miles per hour in the evening, becoming light and variable. Monday, sunny. Highs in the lower 70s. Northwest winds around 5 miles per hour. Monday night, mostly clear. Lows around 50. Southwest winds around 5 miles per hour. Tuesday, sunny. Highs in the lower 80s. Tuesday night, partly cloudy. A chance of showers with a slight chance of thunderstorms in the evening, then a slight chance of showers after midnight. Lows in the upper 50s. Chance of rain 40%. Wednesday and Wednesday night, clear. Highs in the mid-70s. Lows around 50. Thursday, sunny. Highs in the mid-70s. Thursday night and Friday, partly cloudy. A slight chance of showers and thunderstorms. Lows in the mid-50s. Highs in the mid-80s. Chance of rain 20%. Friday night, partly cloudy. A slight chance of showers and thunderstorms in the evening. Lows in the mid-60s. Chance of rain 20%. Saturday, mostly sunny. Highs in the lower 90s. At 6 p.m. at Lambert Field in St. Louis, it was mostly sunny with a temperature of 79 degrees. The dew point was 48, giving us a relative humidity of 33%. The wind was west at 6 miles an hour, and the pressure was 29.77 inches and steady. Elsewhere in the metro area, in Chesterfield it was sunny and the temperature was 80. In Belleville it was 80 degrees. In Cahokia,